the central California coast and bays, including the Monterey Bay, Greater Farallones, and Cordell Bank National Marine Sanctuaries. Fresh northwest breezes increased to strong across our coastal waters by Saturday as moderate seas build to rough. Gale force winds to the northern waters increased by Sunday, thereby allowing seas to become very rough. Very rough seas subside to moderate by Wednesday. A long period southerly swell continues to impact our coastal waters from distant tropical activity. The marine forecast for San Pablo Bay, Suisun Bay, the West Delta, and the San Francisco Bay north of the Bay Bridge. Small craft advisory in effect until 9 p.m. Pacific Daylight Time this evening. For tonight, southwest wind 10 to 15 knots, becoming south finds at 10 knots after midnight. For Friday, southwest wind 5 to 10 knots. For Friday night, southwest wind 5 to 10 knots. The marine forecast for Monterey Bay. Small craft advisory in effect until 9 p.m. Pacific Daylight Time this evening. For tonight, west wind 10 to 15 knots, becoming northwest around 5 knots. Seas 3 to 5 feet. Wave detail, northwest 5 feet at 8 seconds. For Friday, northwest wind around 5 knots, backing to west 10 to 15 knots in the afternoon. Seas 3 to 5 feet. Wave detail, northwest 4 feet at 9 seconds and south 2 feet at 14 seconds. For Friday night, west wind 10 to 15 knots, becoming north 5 to 10 knots after midnight. Seas 3 to 5 feet. Wave detail, northwest 5 feet at 8 seconds. The coastal waters forecast from Point Arena to Point Reyes out to 10 nautical miles. Small craft advisory in effect through Saturday morning. Gale warning in effect from Saturday morning through Saturday afternoon. Tonight, northwest wind 20 to 25 knots, easing to 15 to 20 knots late this evening and overnight. Seas 6 to 9 feet, wave detail, northwest 8 feet at 8 seconds and south 3 feet at 15 seconds. Friday, northwest wind 15 to 20 knots, rising to 20 to 25 knots in the afternoon. Seas 6 to 7 feet, wave detail, northwest 6 feet at 8 seconds and south 2 feet at 14 seconds. Friday night, northwest wind 20 to 25 knots, seas 6 to 9 feet, wave detail, northwest 7 feet at 7 seconds and south 2 feet at 14 seconds. The coastal waters forecast from Point Arena to Point Reyes 10 to 16 nautical miles offshore. Small craft advisory in effect through Saturday morning. Gale warning in effect from Saturday morning through Saturday afternoon. Tonight, northwest wind 20 to 25 knots, seas 8 to 9 feet, wave detail. Northwest 8 feet at 8 seconds and south 3 feet at 15 seconds. Friday, northwest wind 20 to 25 knots, seas 6 to 8 feet, wave detail. Northwest 7 feet at 8 seconds and south 3 feet at 14 seconds. Friday night, northwest wind 20 to 25 knots, seas 7 to 9 feet, wave detail. Northwest 8 feet at 8 seconds and south 3 feet at 14 seconds. San Francisco Bar forecast. In the deep water channel, mixed seas of 4 to 6 feet at 17 seconds. Across the bar, swell can be more than twice as high across the bar than surrounding waters. Waves are also more prone to break, particularly during strong ebb currents. Maximum ebb current of 1.6 knots at 6:18 p.m. Thursday and 3.0 knots at 6:12 a.m. Friday. The coastal waters forecast from Point Pinos to Point Piedras Blancas out to 10 nautical miles. Small craft advisory in effect through Saturday afternoon. Tonight, northwest wind 15 to 20 knots, rising to 20 to 25 knots late this evening, easing to 15 to 20 knots after midnight. Seas 6 to 8 feet, wave detail, northwest 7 feet at 8 seconds and south 3 feet at 15 seconds. Friday, northwest wind 15 to 20 knots, seas 6 to 7 feet, wave detail, northwest 6 feet at 9 seconds and south 3 feet at 14 seconds. Friday night, northwest wind 20 to 25 knots, seas 6 to 8 feet, wave detail, northwest 7 feet at 8 seconds and south 3 feet at 13 seconds.
The coastal waters forecast from pinpoint to Point Pinos 10 to 60 nautical miles offshore. Small craft advisory in effect through Saturday afternoon. Tonight, northwest wind 15 to 20 knots, sea 7 to 8 feet wave detail. Northwest 7 feet at 8 seconds and south 3 feet at 15 seconds. Friday, northwest wind 15 to 20 knots, sea 7 to 9 feet wave detail. Northwest 7 feet at 8 seconds and south 4 feet at 14 seconds. Friday night, northwest wind 20 to 25 knots, sea 7 to 8 feet wave detail. Northwest 8 feet at 8 seconds and south 3 feet at 13 seconds. The offshore waters forecast for the following marine location: Point Arena to Pigeon Point between 60 nautical miles and 150 nautical miles offshore. Issued at 2:34 p.m. Pacific Daylight Time. Gale force winds possible Saturday night. Tonight, north to northwest winds 15 to 25 knots. Seas 6 to 9 feet. Friday, north to northwest winds 15 to 25 knots. Seas 5 to 9 feet. Friday night, north to northwest winds 15 to 25 knots. Seas 5 to 8 feet. Saturday, north to northwest winds 20 to 30 knots. Seas 6 to 10 feet. Saturday night, north winds 25 to 30 knots, becoming 25 to 35 knots. Seas 7 to 12 feet. Sun, north winds 30 to 35 knots, diminishing to 25 to 30 knots. Seas 11 to 14 feet. Sunday night, north to northwest winds 25 to 30 knots. Seas 12 to 14 feet. Monday, north to northwest winds 25 to 35 knots, becoming 25 to 30 knots. Seas 13 to 15 feet. Monday night, north to northwest winds 20 to 30 knots. Seas 12 to 14 feet. Tuesday, north winds 20 to 30 knots. Seas 10 to 13 feet. Tuesday night, north winds 15 to 25 knots. Seas 9 to 11 feet. The offshore waters forecast for the following marine location: Pigeon Point to Point Piedras Blancas between 60 nautical miles and 150 nautical miles offshore. Issued at 2:34 p.m. Pacific Daylight Time. Tonight, northwest winds 15 to 25 knots. Sea 7 to 9 feet. Friday, north to northwest winds 15 to 25 knots. Sea 7 to 9 feet. Friday night, northwest winds 20 to 25 knots. Seas 6 to 9 feet. Saturday, north to northwest winds 25 to 30 knots. Seas 7 to 10 feet. Saturday night, north to northwest winds 25 to 30 knots. Seas 8 to 12 feet. Sun, northwest winds 25 to 30 knots. Seas 11 to 14 feet. Sunday night, northwest winds 20 to 30 knots. Seas 11 to 13 feet. Monday, northwest winds 20 to 30 knots. Seas 10 to 14 feet. Monday night, northwest winds 20 to 30 knots. Seas 10 to 14 feet. Tuesday, northwest winds 15 to 25 knots. Seas 9 to 12 feet. Tuesday night, north to northwest winds 10 to 20 knots. Seas 7 to 10 feet. The coastal waters forecast from Point Reyes to Pigeon Point out to 10 nautical miles. Small craft advisory in effect until 9 p.m. Pacific Daylight Time this evening. Small craft advisory in effect from Friday afternoon through Saturday afternoon. For tonight, northwest wind 15 to 20 knots, easing to 10 to 15 knots after midnight. Seas 6 to 9 feet. Wave detail, northwest 7 feet at 9 seconds and south 2 feet at 15 seconds. For Friday, northwest wind 10 to 15 knots, rising to 15 to 20 knots in the afternoon. Seas 5 to 7 feet. Wave detail, northwest 6 feet at 8 seconds and south 2 feet at 14 seconds. For Friday night, northwest wind 15 to 20 knots. Seas 6 to 9 feet.
wave detail, northwest 7 feet at 8 seconds and south 2 feet at 13 seconds.

the coastal waters forecast from Pigeon Point to Point Pinos out to 10 nautical miles. Small craft advisory in effect through Friday evening. Small craft advisory in effect from Saturday morning through Saturday afternoon. For tonight, northwest wind 15 to 20 knots, easing to 5 to 10 knots. Seas 5 to 7 feet. Wave detail, northwest 6 feet at 7 seconds and south 2 feet at 15 seconds. For Friday, northwest wind 10 to 15 knots, rising to 15 to 20 knots in the afternoon. Seas 5 to 7 feet. Wave detail, northwest 6 feet at 7 seconds and south 3 feet at 14 seconds. For Friday night, northwest wind 15 to 20 knots, easing to 10 to 15 knots after midnight. Seas 5 to 7 feet. Wave detail, northwest 6 feet at 7 seconds and south 2 feet at 13 seconds. The following is an important beach hazard message from the National Weather Service, issued at 9:44 p.m. Pacific Daylight Time. Beach hazard statement remains in effect through Saturday afternoon. What? Long period southerly swell will bring an increased risk of sneaker waves and strong recurrence. Breaking waves will reach up to 10 feet along some south and southwest facing beaches and breakpoints. Where? Pacific Coast beaches. When? Through Saturday afternoon. Impacts. Dangerous conditions are forecast along the shoreline. Hazards include sneaker waves, strong wind currents, and large breaking waves. Stay off of jetties, piers, rocks, and other waterside infrastructure. Remain out of the water to avoid hazardous surf and never turn your back on the ocean. Monitor local weather, surf, and tide forecast at www.weather.gov/mtr. Sunrise, sunset, and tidal information for the San Francisco Bay Area for Thursday, July 30th. The sunset tonight, 8:20 p.m. The sunrise tomorrow, 6:13 a.m. The sunset tomorrow, 8:19 p.m. Tidal data at the Golden Gate for the afternoon and evening hours today and the morning hours of tomorrow. High tide, 1:53 p.m. at 4.87 feet. Low tide, 6:37 p.m. at 2.76 feet. High tide, 12:35 a.m. at 5.92 feet. Low tide, 7:15 a.m. at -0.34 feet. Here are the buoy observations for 5 p.m. Pacific Daylight Time. An offshore buoy 6 wind southwest at 12 knots, pressure 1,018.7 millibars. An offshore buoy 59, winds northwest 6 knots, water temperature 68, pressure 1,022.2 millibars, seas 3 feet, every 14 seconds. At Point Arena buoy, winds northwest 14 knots, water temperature 56, pressure 1,016.9 millibars, seas 5 feet, every 16 seconds. At buoy 13 near Bodega Bay, winds northwest at 23 knots, gusting to 27, pressure 1,014.0 millibars, swell 9 feet, every 8 seconds. At Point Reyes Wave Rider buoy, water temperature 58, seas 9 feet, every 8 seconds. At San Francisco Bar buoy, water temperature 56, seas 5 feet, every 15 seconds. At San Francisco buoy, winds northwest 12 knots, water temperature 56, pressure 1,015.2 millibars, seas 6 feet, every 8 seconds. At Half Moon Bay buoy, winds northwest 12 knots, water temperature 61, pressure 1,016.6 millibars, seas 5 feet, every 8 seconds. At Monterey Bay buoy, winds northwest 21 knots, gusting to 27, water temperature 60, pressure 1,015.1 millibars, seas 7 feet, every 9 seconds. At Point Sur, wave rider buoy, water temperature 59, seas 7 feet, every 13 seconds. At Cape San Martin buoy, winds northwest 19 knots, gusting to 21, water temperature 56, pressure 1,014.8 millibars. Seas 7 feet, every 9 seconds. Synopsis for the Central California Coast and Bays, including the Monterey Bay, Greater

Bronx and Cordell Bank National Marine Sanctuaries. Fresh northwest breezes increase to strong across our coastal waters by Saturday as moderate seas build to rough. Gale force winds in the northern waters increase by Sunday, thereby allowing seas to become very rough. Very rough seas subside to moderate by Wednesday. A long period southerly swell continues to impact our coastal waters from distant tropical activity. The marine forecast for San Pablo Bay, Suisun Bay, the West Delta, and the San Francisco Bay north of the Bay Bridge. Small craft advisory in effect until 9 p.m. Pacific Daylight Time this evening. For tonight, southwest wind 10 to 15 knots, becoming south 5 to 10 knots after midnight. For Friday, southwest wind 5 to 10 knots. For Friday night, southwest wind 5 to 10 knots. The marine forecast for Monterey Bay. Small craft advisory in effect until 9 p.m. Pacific Daylight Time this evening. For tonight, west wind 10 to 15 knots, becoming northwest around 5 knots. Seas 3 to 5 feet. Wave detail, northwest 5 feet at 8 seconds. For Friday, northwest wind around 5 knots, backing to west 10 to 15 knots in the afternoon. Seas 3 to 5 feet. Wave detail, northwest 4 feet at 9 seconds and south 2 feet at 14 seconds. For Friday night, west wind 10 to 15 knots, becoming north 5 to 10 knots after midnight. Seas 3 to 5 feet. Wave detail, northwest 5 feet at 8 seconds. The coastal waters forecast from Point Arena to Point Reyes out to 10 nautical miles. Small craft advisory in effect through Saturday morning. Gale warning in effect from Saturday morning through Saturday afternoon. Tonight, northwest wind 20 to 25 knots, easing to 15 to 20 knots late this evening and overnight. Seas 6 to 9 feet, wave detail, northwest 8 feet at 8 seconds and south 3 feet at 15 seconds. Friday, northwest wind 15 to 20 knots, rising to 20 to 25 knots in the afternoon. Seas 6 to 7 feet, wave detail, northwest 6 feet at 8 seconds and south 2 feet at 14 seconds. Friday night, northwest wind 20 to 25 knots, seas 6 to 9 feet, wave detail, northwest 7 feet at 7 seconds and south 2 feet at 14 seconds. The coastal waters forecast from Point Arena to Point Reyes 10 to 60 nautical miles offshore. Small craft advisory in effect through Saturday morning. Gale warning in effect from Saturday morning through Saturday afternoon. Tonight, northwest wind 20 to 25 knots, seas 8 to 9 feet, wave detail, northwest 8 feet at 8 seconds and south 3 feet at 15 seconds. Friday, northwest wind 20 to 25 knots, seas 6 to 8 feet, wave detail, northwest 7 feet at 8 seconds and south 3 feet at 14 seconds. Friday night, northwest wind 20 to 25 knots, seas 7 to 9 feet, wave detail, northwest 8 feet at 8 seconds and south 3 feet at 14 seconds. San Francisco Bar forecast. In the deep water channel, mixed seas of 4 to 6 feet at 17 seconds. Across the bar, swell can be more than twice as high across the bar than surrounding waters. Waves are also more prone to break, particularly during strong ebb currents. Maximum ebb current of 1.6 knots at 6:18 p.m. Thursday and 3.0 knots at 6:12 a.m. Friday. The coastal waters forecast from Point Pinos to Point Piedras blunts out to 10 nautical miles. Small craft advisory in effect through Saturday afternoon. Tonight, northwest wind 15 to 20 knots, rising to 20 to 25 knots late this evening, easing to 15 to 20 knots after midnight. Seas 6 to 8 feet, wave detail, northwest 7 feet at 8 seconds and south 3 feet at 15 seconds. Friday, northwest wind 15 to 20 knots, seas 6 to 7 feet, wave detail, northwest 6 feet at 9 seconds and south 3 feet at 14 seconds. Friday night, northwest wind 20 to 25 knots, seas 6 to 8 feet, wave detail, northwest 7 feet at 8 seconds and south 3 feet at 13 seconds. The coastal waters forecast from Pigeon Point to Point Pinos 10 to 60 nautical miles offshore.

All craft advisory in effect through Saturday afternoon. Tonight, northwest wind 15 to 20 knots, sea 7 to 8 feet wave detail. Northwest 7 feet at 8 seconds and south 3 feet at 15 seconds. Friday, northwest wind 15 to 20 knots, sea 7 to 9 feet wave detail. Northwest 7 feet at 8 seconds and south 4 feet at 14 seconds. Friday night, northwest wind 20 to 25 knots, sea 7 to 8 feet wave detail. Northwest 8 feet at 8 seconds and south 3 feet at 13 seconds. 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This broadcast originates from the National Weather Service office located in Monterey, California, and serves the coastal marine waters, including San Francisco and Monterey Bay. The offshore waters forecast for the following marine location: Point Arena to Pigeon Point between 60 nautical miles and 150 nautical miles offshore. Issued at 2:34 p.m. Pacific Daylight Time. Gale force winds possible Saturday night. Tonight, north to northwest winds 15 to 25 knots. Seas 6 to 9 feet. Friday, north to northwest winds 15 to 25 knots. Seas 5 to 9 feet. Friday night, north to northwest winds 15 to 25 knots. Seas 5 to 8 feet. Saturday, north to northwest winds 20 to 30 knots. Seas 6 to 10 feet. Saturday night, north winds 25 to 30 knots, becoming 25 to 35 knots. Seas 7 to 12 feet. Sun, north winds 30 to 35 knots, diminishing to 25 to 30 knots. Seas 11 to 14 feet. Sunday night, north to northwest winds 25 to 30 knots. Seas 12 to 14 feet. Monday, north to northwest winds 25 to 35 knots, becoming 25 to 30 knots. Seas 13 to 15 feet. Monday night, north to northwest winds 20 to 30 knots. Seas 12 to 14 feet. Tuesday, north winds 20 to 30 knots. Seas 10 to 13 feet. Tuesday night, north winds 15 to 25 knots. Seas 9 to 11 feet. The offshore waters forecast for the following marine location: Pigeon Point to Point Piedras Blancas between 60 nautical miles and 150 nautical miles offshore. Issued at 2:34 p.m. Pacific Daylight Time. Tonight, northwest winds 15 to 25 knots. Sea 7 to 9 feet. Friday, north to northwest winds 15 to 25 knots. Sea 7 to 9 feet. Friday night, northwest winds 20 to 25 knots. Seas 6 to 9 feet. Saturday, north to northwest winds 25 to 30 knots. Seas 7 to 10 feet. Saturday night, north to northwest winds 25 to 30 knots. Seas 8 to 12 feet. Sun, northwest winds 25 to 30 knots. Seas 11 to 14 feet. Sunday night, northwest winds 20 to 30 knots. Seas 11 to 13 feet. Monday, northwest winds 20 to 30 knots. Seas 10 to 14 feet. Monday night, northwest winds 20 to 30 knots. Seas 10 to 14 feet. Tuesday, northwest winds 15 to 25 knots. Seas 9 to 12 feet. Tuesday night, north to northwest winds 10 to 20 knots. Seas 7 to 10 feet. The coastal waters forecast from Point Reyes to Pigeon Point out to 10 nautical miles. Small craft advisory in effect until 9 p.m. Pacific Daylight Time this evening. Small craft advisory in effect from Friday afternoon through Saturday afternoon. For tonight, northwest wind 15 to 20 knots, easing to 10 to 15 knots after midnight. Seas 6 to 9 feet. Wave detail, northwest 7 feet at 9 seconds and south 2 feet at 15 seconds. For Friday, northwest wind 10 to 15 knots, rising to 15 to 20 knots in the afternoon. Seas 5 to 7 feet. Wave detail,

west 6 feet at 8 seconds and south 2 feet at 14 seconds. For Friday night, northwest wind 15 to 20 knots. Seas 6 to 9 feet. Wave detail, northwest 7 feet at 8 seconds and south 2 feet at 13 seconds. The coastal waters forecast from Pigeon Point to Point Pinos out to 10 nautical miles. Small craft advisory in effect through Friday evening. Small craft advisory in effect from Saturday morning through Saturday afternoon. For tonight, northwest wind 15 to 20 knots, easing to 5 to 10 knots. Seas 5 to 7 feet. Wave detail, northwest 6 feet at 7 seconds and south 2 feet at 15 seconds. For Friday, northwest wind 10 to 15 knots, rising to 15 to 20 knots in the afternoon. Seas 5 to 7 feet. Wave detail, northwest 6 feet at 7 seconds and south 3 feet at 14 seconds. For Friday night, northwest wind 15 to 20 knots, easing to 10 to 15 knots after midnight. Seas 5 to 7 feet. Wave detail, northwest 6 feet at 7 seconds and south 2 feet at 13 seconds. The following is an important beach hazard message from the National Weather Service. Issued at 9:44 p.m. Pacific Daylight Time. Beach hazard statement remains in effect through Saturday afternoon. What? Long period southerly swell will bring an increased risk of sneaker waves and stronger currents. Breaking waves will reach up to 10 feet along some south and southwest facing beaches and breakpoints. Where? Pacific Coast beaches. When? Through Saturday afternoon. Impacts. Dangerous conditions are forecast along the shoreline. Hazards include sneaker waves, strong currents, and large breaking waves. Stay off of jetties, piers, rocks, and other waterside infrastructure. Remain out of the water to avoid hazardous surf and never turn your back on the ocean. Monitor local weather, surf, and tide forecast at www.weather.gov/NTR. Sunrise, sunset, and tidal information for the San Francisco Bay Area for Thursday, July 30th. The sunset tonight, 8:20 p.m. The sunrise tomorrow, 6:13 a.m. The sunset tomorrow, 8:19 p.m. Tidal data at the Golden Gate for the afternoon and evening hours today and the morning hours of tomorrow. High tide, 1:53 p.m. at 4.87 feet. Low tide, 6:37 p.m. at 2.76 feet. High tide, 12:35 a.m. at 5.92 feet. Low tide, 7:15 a.m. at -0.34 feet. Here are the buoy observations for 5 p.m. Pacific Daylight Time. An offshore buoy 6 wind southwest at 12 knots, pressure 1,018.7 millibars. An offshore buoy 59, winds northwest 6 knots, water temperature 68, pressure 1,022.2 millibars, seas 3 feet, every 14 seconds. At Point Arena buoy, winds northwest 14 knots, water temperature 56, pressure 1,016.9 millibars, seas 5 feet, every 16 seconds. At buoy 13 near Bodega Bay, winds northwest at 23 knots, gusting to 27, pressure 1,014.0 millibars, swell 9 feet, every 8 seconds. At Point Reyes Wave Rider buoy, water temperature 58, seas 9 feet, every 8 seconds. At San Francisco Bar buoy, water temperature 56, seas 5 feet, every 15 seconds. At San Francisco buoy, winds northwest 12 knots, water temperature 56, pressure 1,015.2 millibars, seas 6 feet, every 8 seconds. At Half Moon Bay buoy, winds northwest 12 knots, water temperature 61, pressure 1,016.6 millibars, seas 5 feet, every 8 seconds. At Monterey Bay buoy, winds northwest 21 knots, gusting to 20, pressure 1,016.6 millibars, seas 5 feet, every 8 seconds. At Monterey Bay buoy, winds northwest 21 knots, gusting to 27, water temperature 60, pressure 1,015.1 millibars, seas 7 feet, every

seconds. Head pointer, wave rider buoy water temperature 59, C7T, every 13 seconds. At Cape San Martin buoy, winds northwest 19 knots, gusting to 21, water temperature 56, pressure 1014.8 millibars. C7T, every 9 seconds. Synopsis for the Central California coast and bays, including the Monterey Bay, Greater Farallones, and Cordell Bank National Marine Sanctuaries. Fresh northwest breezes increase to strong across our coastal waters by Saturday as moderate seas build to rough. Gale force winds to the northern waters increase by Sunday, thereby allowing seas to become very rough. Very rough seas subside to moderate by Wednesday. A long period southerly swell continues to impact our coastal waters from distant tropical activity. The marine forecast for San Pablo Bay, Suisun Bay, the West Delta, and the San Francisco Bay north of the Bay Bridge. Small craft advisory in effect until 9 p.m. Pacific Daylight Time this evening. For tonight, southwest wind 10 to 15 knots, becoming south 5 to 10 knots after midnight. For Friday, southwest wind 5 to 10 knots. For Friday night, southwest wind 5 to 10 knots. The marine forecast for Monterey Bay. Small craft advisory in effect until 9 p.m. Pacific Daylight Time this evening. For tonight, west wind 10 to 15 knots, becoming northwest around 5 knots. Seas 3 to 5 feet. Wave detail, northwest 5 feet at 8 seconds. For Friday, northwest wind around 5 knots, backing to west 10 to 15 knots in the afternoon. Seas 3 to 5 feet. Wave detail, northwest 4 feet at 9 seconds and south 2 feet at 14 seconds. For Friday night, west wind 10 to 15 knots, becoming north 5 to 10 knots after midnight. Seas 3 to 5 feet. Wave detail, northwest 5 feet at 8 seconds. The coastal waters forecast from Point Arena to Point Reyes out to 10 nautical miles. Small craft advisory in effect through Saturday morning. Gale warning in effect from Saturday morning through Saturday afternoon. Tonight, northwest wind 20 to 25 knots, easing to 15 to 20 knots late this evening and overnight. Seas 6 to 9 feet, wave detail, northwest 8 feet at 8 seconds and south 3 feet at 15 seconds. Friday, northwest wind 15 to 20 knots, rising to 20 to 25 knots in the afternoon. Seas 6 to 7 feet, wave detail, northwest 6 feet at 8 seconds and south 2 feet at 14 seconds. Friday night, northwest wind 20 to 25 knots, seas 6 to 9 feet, wave detail, northwest 7 feet at 7 seconds and south 2 feet at 14 seconds. The coastal waters forecast from Point Arena to Point Reyes 10 to 16 nautical miles offshore. Small craft advisory in effect through Saturday morning. Gale warning in effect from Saturday morning through Saturday afternoon. Tonight, northwest wind 20 to 25 knots, seas 8 to 9 feet, wave detail. Northwest 8 feet at 8 seconds and south 3 feet at 15 seconds. Friday, northwest wind 20 to 25 knots, seas 6 to 8 feet, wave detail. Northwest 7 feet at 8 seconds and south 3 feet at 14 seconds. Friday night, northwest wind 20 to 25 knots, seas 7 to 9 feet, wave detail. Northwest 8 feet at 8 seconds and south 3 feet at 14 seconds. San Francisco Bar forecast. In the deep water channel, mixed seas of 4 to 6 feet at 17 seconds. Across the bar, swell can be more than twice as high across the bar than surrounding waters. Waves are also more prone to break, particularly during strong ebb currents. Maximum ebb current of 1.6 knots at 6:18 p.m. Thursday and 3.0 knots at 6:12 a.m. Friday. The coastal waters forecast from Point Pinos to Point Piedras blunts out to 10 nautical miles. Small craft advisory in effect through Saturday afternoon. Tonight, northwest wind 15 to 20 knots, rising to 20 to 25 knots late this evening, easing to 15 to 20 knots after midnight. Seas 6 to 8 feet, wave detail, northwest 7 feet at 8 seconds and south 3 feet at 15 seconds.

northwest 7 feet at 8 seconds and south 4 feet at 14 seconds. Friday night, northwest wind 20 to 25 knots, feet 7 to 8 feet wave detail, northwest 8 feet at 8 seconds and south 3 feet at 13 seconds. The offshore waters forecast for the following marine location: Point Arena to Pigeon Point between 60 nautical miles and 150 nautical miles offshore. Issued at 2:34 p.m. Pacific Daylight Time. Gale force winds possible Saturday night. Tonight, north to northwest winds 15 to 25 knots. Seas 6 to 9 feet. Friday, north to northwest winds 15 to 25 knots. Seas 5 to 9 feet. Friday night, north to northwest winds 15 to 25 knots. Seas 5 to 8 feet. Saturday, north to northwest winds 20 to 30 knots. Seas 6 to 10 feet. Saturday night, north winds 25 to 30 knots, becoming 25 to 35 knots. Seas 7 to 12 feet. Sun, north winds 30 to 35 knots, diminishing to 25 to 30 knots. Seas 11 to 14 feet. Sunday night, north to northwest winds 25 to 30 knots. Seas 12 to 14 feet. Monday, north to northwest winds 25 to 35 knots, becoming 25 to 30 knots. Seas 13 to 15 feet. Monday night, north to northwest winds 20 to 30 knots. Seas 12 to 14 feet. Tuesday, north winds 20 to 30 knots. Seas 10 to 13 feet. Tuesday night, north winds 15 to 25 knots. Seas 9 to 11 feet. The offshore waters forecast for the following marine location: Pigeon Point to Point Piedras Blancas between 60 nautical miles and 150 nautical miles offshore. Issued at 2:34 p.m. Pacific Daylight Time. Tonight, northwest winds 15 to 25 knots. Seas 7 to 9 feet. Friday, north to northwest winds 15 to 25 knots. Seas 7 to 9 feet. Friday night, northwest winds 20 to 25 knots. Seas 6 to 9 feet. Saturday, north to northwest winds 25 to 30 knots. Seas 7 to 10 feet. Saturday night, north to northwest winds 25 to 30 knots. Seas 8 to 12 feet. Sun, northwest winds 25 to 30 knots. Seas 11 to 14 feet. Sunday night, northwest winds 20 to 30 knots. Seas 11 to 13 feet. Monday, northwest winds 20 to 30 knots. Seas 10 to 14 feet. Monday night, northwest winds 20 to 30 knots. Seas 10 to 14 feet. Tuesday, northwest winds 15 to 25 knots. Seas 9 to 12 feet. Tuesday night, north to northwest winds 10 to 20 knots. Seas 7 to 10 feet. The coastal waters forecast from Point Reyes to Pigeon Point out to 10 nautical miles. Small craft advisory in effect until 9 p.m. Pacific Daylight Time this evening. Small craft advisory in effect from Friday afternoon through Saturday afternoon. For tonight, northwest wind 15 to 20 knots, easing to 10 to 15 knots after midnight. Seas 6 to 9 feet. Wave detail, northwest 7 feet at 9 seconds and south 2 feet at 15 seconds. For Friday, northwest wind 10 to 15 knots, rising to 15 to 20 knots in the afternoon. Seas 5 to 7 feet. Wave detail, northwest 6 feet at 8 seconds and south 2 feet at 14 seconds. For Friday night, northwest wind 15 to 20 knots. Seas 6 to 9 feet. Wave detail, northwest 7 feet at 8 seconds and south 2 feet at 13 seconds. The coastal waters forecast from Pigeon Point to Point Pinos out to 10 nautical miles. Small craft advisory in effect through Friday evening. Small craft advisory in effect from Saturday morning through Saturday afternoon. For tonight, northwest wind 15 to 20 knots, easing to 5 to 10 knots. Seas 5 to 7 feet.

Wave detail, northwest 6 feet at 7 seconds and south 2 feet at 15 seconds. For Friday, northwest wind 10 to 50 knots, rising to 15 to 20 knots in the afternoon. Seas 5 to 7 feet. Wave detail, northwest 6 feet at 7 seconds and south 3 feet at 14 seconds. For Friday night, northwest wind 15 to 20 knots, easing to 10 to 50 knots after midnight. Seas 5 to 7 feet. Wave detail, northwest 6 feet at 7 seconds and south 2 feet at 13 seconds. The following is an important beach hazard message from the National Weather Service. Issued at 9:44 p.m. Pacific Daylight Time. Beach hazard statement remains in effect through Saturday afternoon. What? Long period southerly swell will bring an increased risk of sneaker waves and strong currents. Breaking waves will reach up to 10 feet along from south and southwest facing beaches and breakpoints. Where? Pacific Coast beaches. When? Through Saturday afternoon. Impacts. Dangerous conditions are forecast along the shoreline. Hazards include sneaker waves, strong currents, and large breaking waves. Stay off of jetties, piers, rocks, and other waterside infrastructure. Remain out of the water to avoid hazardous surf and never turn your back on the ocean. Monitor local weather, surf, and tide forecasts at www.weather.gov/mtr. Sunrise, sunset, and tidal information for the San Francisco Bay Area for Thursday, July 30th. The sunset tonight, 8:20 p.m. The sunrise tomorrow, 6:13 a.m. The sunset tomorrow, 8:19 p.m. Tidal data at the Golden Gate for the afternoon and evening hours today and the morning hours of tomorrow. High tide, 1:53 p.m. at 4.87 feet. Low tide, 6:37 p.m. at 2.76 feet. High tide, 12:35 a.m. at 5.92 feet. Low tide, 7:15 a.m. at -0.34 feet. Here are the buoy observations for 5 p.m. Pacific Daylight Time. An offshore buoy 6 wind southwest at 12 knots, pressure 1,018.7 millibars. An offshore buoy 59, winds northwest 6 knots, water temperature 68, pressure 1,022.2 millibars, sea is 3 feet, every 14 seconds. At Point Arena buoy, winds northwest 14 knots, water temperature 56, pressure 1,016.9 millibars, sea is 5 feet, every 16 seconds. At buoy 13 near Bodega Bay, winds northwest at 23 knots, gusting to 27, pressure 1,014.0 millibars, swell 9 feet, every 8 seconds. At Point Reyes Wave Rider buoy, water temperature 58, seas 9 feet, every 8 seconds. At San Francisco Bar buoy, water temperature 56, seas 5 feet, every 15 seconds. At San Francisco buoy, winds northwest 12 knots, water temperature 56, pressure 1,015.2 millibars, seas 6 feet, every 8 seconds. At Half Moon Bay buoy, winds northwest 12 knots, water temperature 61, pressure 1,016.6 millibars, seas 5 feet, every 8 seconds. At Monterey Bay buoy, winds northwest 21 knots, gusting to 27, water temperature 60, pressure 1,015.1 millibars, sea 7 feet, every 9 seconds. At Pointer, Wave Rider buoy, water temperature 59, sea 7 feet, every 13 seconds. At Cape San Martin buoy, winds northwest 19 knots, gusting to 21, water temperature 56, pressure 1,014.8 millibars, sea 7 feet, every 9 seconds. Synopsis for the Central California coast and bays, including the Monterey Bay, Greater Farallones, and Cordell Bank National Marine Sanctuaries. Fresh northwest breezes increase to strong across our coastal waters by Saturday as moderate seas build to rough. Gale force winds in the northern waters increase by Sunday, thereby allowing seas to become very rough. Very rough seas subside to moderate by Wednesday. A long period southerly swell continues.

protect our coastal waters from distant tropical activity. The marine forecast for San Pablo Bay, Susan Bay, the West Delta, and the San Francisco Bay north of the Bay Bridge. Small craft advisory in effect until 9 p.m. Pacific Daylight Time this evening. For tonight, southwest wind 10 to 15 knots, becoming south 5 to 10 knots after midnight. For Friday, southwest wind 5 to 10 knots. For Friday night, southwest wind 5 to 10 knots. The marine forecast for Monterey Bay. Small craft advisory in effect until 9 p.m. Pacific Daylight Time this evening. For tonight, west wind 10 to 15 knots, becoming northwest around 5 knots. Seas 3 to 5 feet. Wave detail, northwest 5 feet at 8 seconds. For Friday, northwest wind around 5 knots, backing to west 10 to 15 knots in the afternoon. Seas 3 to 5 feet. Wave detail, northwest 4 feet at 9 seconds and south 2 feet at 14 seconds. For Friday night, west wind 10 to 15 knots, becoming north 5 to 10 knots after midnight. Seas 3 to 5 feet. Wave detail, northwest 5 feet at 8 seconds. The coastal waters forecast from Point Arena to Point Reyes out to 10 nautical miles. Small craft advisory in effect through Saturday morning. Gale warning in effect from Saturday morning through Saturday afternoon. Tonight, northwest wind 20 to 25 knots, easing to 15 to 20 knots late this evening and overnight. Seas 6 to 9 feet, wave detail, northwest 8 feet at 8 seconds and south 3 feet at 15 seconds. Friday, northwest wind 15 to 20 knots, rising to 20 to 25 knots in the afternoon. Seas 6 to 7 feet, wave detail, northwest 6 feet at 8 seconds and south 2 feet at 14 seconds. Friday night, northwest wind 20 to 25 knots, seas 6 to 9 feet, wave detail, northwest 7 feet at 7 seconds and south 2 feet at 14 seconds. The coastal waters forecast from Point Arena to Point Reyes 10 to 16 nautical miles offshore. Small craft advisory in effect through Saturday morning. Gale warning in effect from Saturday morning through Saturday afternoon. Tonight, northwest wind 20 to 25 knots, seas 8 to 9 feet, wave detail, northwest 8 feet at 8 seconds and south 3 feet at 15 seconds. Friday, northwest wind 20 to 25 knots, seas 6 to 8 feet, wave detail, northwest 7 feet at 8 seconds and south 3 feet at 14 seconds. Friday night, northwest wind 20 to 25 knots, seas 7 to 9 feet, wave detail, northwest 8 feet at 8 seconds and south 3 feet at 14 seconds. San Francisco Bar forecast. In the deep water channel, mixed seas of 4 to 6 feet at 17 seconds. Across the bar, swell can be more than twice as high across the bar than surrounding waters. Waves are also more prone to break, particularly during strong ebb currents. Maximum ebb current of 1.6 knots at 6:18 p.m. Thursday and 3.0 knots at 6:12 a.m. Friday. The coastal waters forecast from Point Pinos to Point Piedras Blancas out to 10 nautical miles. Small craft advisory in effect through Saturday afternoon. Tonight, northwest wind 15 to 20 knots, rising to 20 to 25 knots late this evening, easing to 15 to 20 knots after midnight. Seas 6 to 8 feet, wave detail, northwest 7 feet at 8 seconds and south 3 feet at 15 seconds. Friday, northwest wind 15 to 20 knots, seas 6 to 7 feet, wave detail, northwest 6 feet at 9 seconds and south 3 feet at 14 seconds. Friday night, northwest wind 20 to 25 knots, seas 6 to 8 feet, wave detail, northwest 7 feet at 8 seconds and south 3 feet at 13 seconds. The coastal waters forecast from Pigeon Point to Point Pinos 10 to 60 nautical miles offshore. Small craft advisory in effect through Saturday afternoon. Tonight, northwest wind 15 to 20 knots, seas 7 to 8 feet, wave detail, northwest 7 feet at 8 seconds and south 3 feet at 15 seconds. Friday, northwest wind 15 to 20 knots, seas 7 to 9 feet, wave detail, northwest 7 feet at 8 seconds and south 4 feet at 14 seconds.
Friday night. Northwest wind 20 to 25 knots, sea 7 to 8 feet wave detail. Northwest 8 feet at 8 seconds and south 3 feet at 13 seconds. 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This broadcast originates from the National Weather Service office located in Monterey, California, and serves the coastal marine waters, including San Francisco and Monterey Bay. The offshore waters forecast for the following marine location: Point Arena to Pigeon Point between 60 nautical miles and 150 nautical miles offshore. Issued at 2:34 p.m. Pacific Daylight Time. Gale force winds possible Saturday night. Tonight, north to northwest winds 15 to 25 knots. Seas 6 to 9 feet. Friday, north to northwest winds 15 to 25 knots. Seas 5 to 9 feet. Friday night, north to northwest winds 15 to 25 knots. Seas 5 to 8 feet. Saturday, north to northwest winds 20 to 30 knots. Seas 6 to 10 feet. Saturday night, north winds 25 to 30 knots, becoming 25 to 35 knots. Seas 7 to 12 feet. Sun, north winds 30 to 35 knots, diminishing to 25 to 30 knots. Seas 11 to 14 feet. Sunday night, north to northwest winds 25 to 30 knots. Seas 12 to 14 feet. Monday, north to northwest winds 25 to 35 knots, becoming 25 to 30 knots. Seas 13 to 15 feet. Monday night, north to northwest winds 20 to 30 knots. Seas 12 to 14 feet. Tuesday, north winds 20 to 30 knots. Seas 10 to 13 feet. Tuesday night, north winds 15 to 25 knots. Seas 9 to 11 feet. The offshore waters forecast for the following marine location: Pigeon Point to Point Piedras Blancas between 60 nautical miles and 150 nautical miles offshore. Issued at 2:34 p.m. Pacific Daylight Time. Tonight, northwest winds 15 to 25 knots. Sea 7 to 9 feet. Friday, north to northwest winds 15 to 25 knots. Sea 7 to 9 feet. Friday night, northwest winds 20 to 25 knots. Seas 6 to 9 feet. Saturday, north to northwest winds 25 to 30 knots. Seas 7 to 10 feet. Saturday night, north to northwest winds 25 to 30 knots. Seas 8 to 12 feet. Sun, northwest winds 25 to 30 knots. Seas 11 to 14 feet. Sunday night, northwest winds 20 to 30 knots. Seas 11 to 13 feet. Monday, northwest winds 20 to 30 knots. Seas 10 to 14 feet. Monday night, northwest winds 20 to 30 knots. Seas 10 to 14 feet. Tuesday, northwest winds 15 to 25 knots. Seas 9 to 12 feet. Tuesday night, north to northwest winds 10 to 20 knots. Seas 7 to 10 feet. The coastal waters forecast from Point Reyes to Pigeon Point out to 10 nautical miles. Small craft advisory in effect until 9 p.m. Pacific Daylight Time this evening. Small craft advisory in effect from Friday afternoon through Saturday afternoon. For tonight, northwest wind 15 to 20 knots, easing to 10 to 15 knots after midnight. Seas 6 to 9 feet. Wave detail, northwest 7 feet at 9 seconds and south 2 feet at 15 seconds. For Friday, northwest wind 10 to 15 knots, rising to 15 to 20 knots in the afternoon. Seas 5 to 7 feet. Wave detail, northwest 6 feet at 8 seconds and south 2 feet at 14 seconds. For Friday night, northwest wind 15 to 20 knots. Seas 6 to 9 feet. Wave detail, northwest 7 feet at 8 seconds and south 2 feet at 13 seconds. The coastal waters forecast from Pigeon Point to Point Pinos out to 10 nautical miles.
Small craft advisory in effect through Friday evening. Small craft advisory in effect from Saturday morning through Saturday afternoon. For tonight, northwest wind 15 to 20 knots, easing to 5 to 10 knots. Seas 5 to 7 feet. Wave detail, northwest 6 feet at 7 seconds and south 2 feet at 15 seconds. For Friday, northwest wind 10 to 15 knots, rising to 15 to 20 knots in the afternoon. Seas 5 to 7 feet. Wave detail, northwest 6 feet at 7 seconds and south 3 feet at 14 seconds. For Friday night, northwest wind 15 to 20 knots, easing to 10 to 15 knots after midnight. Seas 5 to 7 feet. Wave detail, northwest 6 feet at 7 seconds and south 2 feet at 13 seconds. The following is an important beach hazard message from the National Weather Service. Issued at 9:44 p.m. Pacific Daylight Time. Beach hazard statement remains in effect through Saturday afternoon. What? Long period southerly swell will bring an increased risk of sneaker waves and strong recurrence. Breaking waves will reach up to 10 feet along some south and southwest facing beaches and breakpoints. Where? Pacific Coast beaches. When? Through Saturday afternoon. Impacts. Dangerous conditions are forecast along the shoreline. Hazards include sneaker waves, strong recurrence, and large breaking waves. Stay off of jetties, piers, rocks, and other waterside infrastructure. Remain out of the water to avoid hazardous surf and never turn your back on the ocean. Monitor local weather, surf, and tide forecast at www.weather.gov/mtr. Sunrise, sunset, and tidal information for the San Francisco Bay Area for Thursday, July 30th. The sunset tonight, 8:20 p.m. The sunrise tomorrow, 6:13 a.m. The sunset tomorrow, 8:19 p.m. Tidal data at the Golden Gate for the afternoon and evening hours today and the morning hours of tomorrow. High tide, 1:53 p.m. at 4.87 feet. Low tide, 6:37 p.m. at 2.76 feet. High tide, 12:35 a.m. at 5.92 feet. Low tide, 7:15 a.m. at -0.34 feet. Here are the buoy observations for 6 p.m. Pacific Daylight Time. An offshore buoy 6 wind southwest at 12 knots, pressure 1,018.5 millibars. An offshore buoy 59 winds northwest at 6 knots, water temperature 68, pressure 1,022.1 millibars. At buoy 14 near Point Arena, winds north at 12 knots, water temperature 56, pressure 1,016.8 millibars. At buoy 13 near Bodega Bay, winds northwest at 23 knots, gusting to 29, pressure 1,014.0 millibars. At Point Reyes, wave rider buoy, water temperature 58, seas 9 feet, every 8 seconds. At San Francisco Bar Buoy, water temperature 55, seas 6 feet, every 15 seconds. At San Francisco Bay, winds northwest at 10 knots, water temperature 56, pressure 1,015.3 millibars. At Half Moon Bay, buoy winds northwest 12 knots, water temperature 61, pressure 1,016.6 millibars, seas 5 feet, every 8 seconds. At Monterey, buoy winds northwest at 21 knots, gusting to 25, water temperature 60, pressure 1,015.3 millibars. At Pointer, wave rider buoy water temperature 59, seas 7 feet, every 15 seconds. At Cape San Martin buoy winds northwest at 70 knots, gusting to 21, water temperature 56, pressure 1,015.1 millibars. Synopsis for the Central California coast and bays, including the Monterey Bay, Greater Farallones, and Cordell Bank National Marine Sanctuaries. Fresh northwest breezes increase to strong across our coastal waters by Saturday as moderate seas build to rough. Gale force winds in the northern waters increase by Sunday, thereby allowing seas to become very rough. Very rough seas subside to moderate by Wednesday.
A long-period southerly swell continues to impact our coastal waters from distant tropical activity. The marine forecast for San Pablo Bay, Suisun Bay, the West Delta, and the San Francisco Bay north of the Bay Bridge. Small craft advisory in effect until 9 p.m. Pacific Daylight Time this evening. For tonight, southwest wind 10 to 15 knots, becoming south 5 to 10 knots after midnight. For Friday, southwest wind 5 to 10 knots. For Friday night, southwest wind 5 to 10 knots. The marine forecast for Monterey Bay. Small craft advisory in effect until 9 p.m. Pacific Daylight Time this evening. For tonight, west wind 10 to 15 knots, becoming northwest around 5 knots. Seas 3 to 5 feet. Wave detail, northwest 5 feet at 8 seconds. For Friday, northwest wind around 5 knots, backing to west 10 to 15 knots in the afternoon. Seas 3 to 5 feet. Wave detail, northwest 4 feet at 9 seconds and south 2 feet at 14 seconds. For Friday night, west wind 10 to 15 knots, becoming north 5 to 10 knots after midnight. Seas 3 to 5 feet. Wave detail, northwest 5 feet at 8 seconds. The coastal waters forecast from Point Arena to Point Reyes out to 10 nautical miles. Small craft advisory in effect through Saturday morning. Gale warning in effect from Saturday morning through Saturday afternoon. Tonight, northwest wind 20 to 25 knots, easing to 15 to 20 knots late this evening and overnight. Seas 6 to 9 feet, wave detail, northwest 8 feet at 8 seconds and south 3 feet at 15 seconds. Friday, northwest wind 15 to 20 knots, rising to 20 to 25 knots in the afternoon. Seas 6 to 7 feet, wave detail, northwest 6 feet at 8 seconds and south 2 feet at 14 seconds. Friday night, northwest wind 20 to 25 knots, seas 6 to 9 feet, wave detail, northwest 7 feet at 7 seconds and south 2 feet at 14 seconds. The coastal waters forecast from Point Arena to Point Reyes 10 to 60 nautical miles offshore. Small craft advisory in effect through Saturday morning. Gale warning in effect from Saturday morning through Saturday afternoon. Tonight, northwest wind 20 to 25 knots, seas 8 to 9 feet, wave detail. Northwest 8 feet at 8 seconds and south 3 feet at 15 seconds. Friday, northwest wind 20 to 25 knots, seas 6 to 8 feet, wave detail. Northwest 7 feet at 8 seconds and south 3 feet at 14 seconds. Friday night, northwest wind 20 to 25 knots, seas 7 to 9 feet, wave detail. Northwest 8 feet at 8 seconds and south 3 feet at 14 seconds. San Francisco Bar forecast. In the deep water channel, mixed seas of 4 to 6 feet at 17 seconds. Across the bar, swell can be more than twice as high across the bar than surrounding waters. Waves are also more prone to break, particularly during strong ebb currents. Maximum ebb current of 1.6 knots at 6:18 p.m. Thursday and 3.0 knots at 6:12 a.m. Friday. The coastal waters forecast from Point Pinos to Point Piedras blunts out to 10 nautical miles. Small craft advisory in effect through Saturday afternoon. Tonight, northwest wind 15 to 20 knots, rising to 20 to 25 knots late this evening, easing to 15 to 20 knots after midnight. Seas 6 to 8 feet, wave detail, northwest 7 feet at 8 seconds and south 3 feet at 15 seconds. Friday, northwest wind 15 to 20 knots, seas 6 to 7 feet, wave detail, northwest 6 feet at 9 seconds and south 3 feet at 14 seconds. Friday night, northwest wind 20 to 25 knots, seas 6 to 8 feet, wave detail, northwest 7 feet at 8 seconds and south 3 feet at 13 seconds. The coastal waters forecast from Pigeon Point to Point Pinos 10 to 60 nautical miles offshore. Small craft advisory in effect through Saturday afternoon. Tonight, northwest wind 15 to 20 knots, seas 7 to 8 feet, wave detail, northwest 7 feet at 8 seconds and south 3 feet at 15 seconds.
Friday, northwest wind 15 to 20 knots, sea 7 to 9 feet, wave detail, northwest 7 feet at 8 seconds, and south 4 feet at 14 seconds. Friday night, northwest wind 20 to 25 knots, sea 7 to 8 feet, wave detail, northwest 8 feet at 8 seconds, and south 3 feet at 13 seconds. The offshore waters forecast for the following marine location: Point Arena to Pigeon Point, between 60 nautical miles and 150 nautical miles offshore. Issued at 2:34 p.m. Pacific Daylight Time. Gale force winds possible Saturday night. Tonight, north to northwest winds 15 to 25 knots. Seas 6 to 9 feet. Friday, north to northwest winds 15 to 25 knots. Seas 5 to 9 feet. Friday night, north to northwest winds 15 to 25 knots. Seas 5 to 8 feet. Saturday, north to northwest winds 20 to 30 knots. Seas 6 to 10 feet. Saturday night, north winds 25 to 30 knots, becoming 25 to 35 knots. Seas 7 to 12 feet. Sun, north winds 30 to 35 knots, diminishing to 25 to 30 knots. Seas 11 to 14 feet. Sunday night, north to northwest winds 25 to 30 knots. Sea is 12 to 14 feet. Monday, north to northwest winds 25 to 35 knots, becoming 25 to 30 knots. Seas 13 to 15 feet. Monday night, north to northwest winds 20 to 30 knots. Sea is 12 to 14 feet. Tuesday, north winds 20 to 30 knots. Seas 10 to 13 feet. Tuesday night, north winds 15 to 25 knots. Seas 9 to 11 feet. The offshore waters forecast for the following marine location: Pigeon Point to Point Piedras Blancas, between 60 nautical miles and 150 nautical miles offshore. Issued at 2:34 p.m. Pacific Daylight Time. Tonight, northwest winds 15 to 25 knots. Sea 7 to 9 feet. Friday, north to northwest winds 15 to 25 knots. Sea 7 to 9 feet. Friday night, northwest winds 20 to 25 knots. Seas 6 to 9 feet. Saturday, north to northwest winds 25 to 30 knots. Seas 7 to 10 feet. Saturday night, north to northwest winds 25 to 30 knots. Seas 8 to 12 feet. Sun, northwest winds 25 to 30 knots. Seas 11 to 14 feet. Sunday night, northwest winds 20 to 30 knots. Seas 11 to 13 feet. Monday, northwest winds 20 to 30 knots. Seas 10 to 14 feet. Monday night, northwest winds 20 to 30 knots. Seas 10 to 14 feet. Tuesday, northwest winds 15 to 25 knots. Seas 9 to 12 feet. Tuesday night, north to northwest winds 10 to 20 knots. Seas 7 to 10 feet. The coastal waters forecast from Point Reyes to Pigeon Point out to 10 nautical miles. Small craft advisory in effect until 9 p.m. Pacific Daylight Time this evening. Small craft advisory in effect from Friday afternoon through Saturday afternoon. For tonight, northwest wind 15 to 20 knots, easing to 10 to 15 knots after midnight. Seas 6 to 9 feet. Wave detail, northwest 7 feet at 9 seconds and south 2 feet at 15 seconds. For Friday, northwest wind 10 to 15 knots, rising to 15 to 20 knots in the afternoon. Seas 5 to 7 feet. Wave detail, northwest 6 feet at 8 seconds and south 2 feet at 14 seconds. For Friday night, northwest wind 15 to 20 knots. Seas 6 to 9 feet. Wave detail, northwest 7 feet at 8 seconds and south 2 feet at 13 seconds. The coastal waters forecast from Pigeon Point to Point Pinos out to 10 nautical miles. Small craft advisory in effect through Friday evening. Small craft advisory in effect from Saturday morning through Saturday afternoon. For tonight,
Northwest wind 15 to 20 knots, easing to 5 to 10 knots. Seas 5 to 7 feet. Wave detail, northwest 6 feet at 7 seconds.

of 2 feet at 15 seconds. For Friday, northwest wind 10 to 15 knots, rising to 15 to 20 knots in the afternoon. Seas 5 to 7 feet. Wave detail, northwest 6 feet at 7 seconds and south 3 feet at 14 seconds. For Friday night, northwest wind 15 to 20 knots, easing to 10 to 15 knots after midnight. Seas 5 to 7 feet. Wave detail, northwest 6 feet at 7 seconds and south 2 feet at 13 seconds. The following is an important beach hazard message from the National Weather Service. Issued at 9:44 p.m. Pacific Daylight Time. Beach hazard statement remains in effect through Saturday afternoon. What? Long period southerly swell will bring an increased risk of sneaker waves and strong recurrence. Breaking waves will reach up to 10 feet along some south and southwest facing beaches and breakpoints. Where? Pacific Coast beaches. When? Through Saturday afternoon. Impacts. Dangerous conditions are forecast along the shoreline. Hazards include sneaker waves, strong recurrence, and large breaking waves. Stay off of jetties, piers, rocks, and other waterside infrastructure. Remain out of the water to avoid hazardous surf and never turn your back on the ocean. Monitor local weather, surf, and tide forecast at www.weather.gov/mtr. Sunrise, sunset, and tidal information for the San Francisco Bay Area for Thursday, July 30th. The sunset tonight, 8:20 p.m. The sunrise tomorrow, 6:13 a.m. The sunset tomorrow, 8:19 p.m. Tidal data hit the Golden Gate for the afternoon and evening hours today and the morning hours of tomorrow. High tide, 1:53 p.m. at 4.87 feet. Low tide, 6:37 p.m. at 2.76 feet. High tide, 12:35 a.m. at 5.92 feet. Low tide, 7:15 a.m. at minus 0.34 feet. Here are the buoy observations for 6 p.m. Pacific Daylight Time. An offshore buoy 6 wind southwest at 12 knots, pressure 1,018.5 millibars. An offshore buoy 59, winds northwest 6 knots, water temperature 68, pressure 1,022.1 millibars, seas 3 feet, every 16 seconds. A buoy 14 near Point Arena, winds north at 12 knots, water temperature 56, pressure 1,016.8 millibars. A buoy 13 near Bodega Bay, winds northwest at 23 knots, gusting to 29, pressure 1,014.0 millibars. At Point Reyes, wave rider buoy, water temperature 58, seas 9 feet, every 8 seconds. At San Francisco Bar buoy, water temperature 55, seas 6 feet, every 15 seconds. At San Francisco buoy, winds northwest 12 knots, water temperature 56, pressure 1,015.2 millibars, seas 6 feet, every 15 seconds. At Half Moon Bay buoy, winds northwest 12 knots, water temperature 61, pressure 1,016.6 millibars, seas 5 feet, every 8 seconds. At Monterey buoy, winds northwest at 21 knots, gusting to 25, water temperature 60, pressure 1,015.3 millibars. At Pointer, wave rider buoy, water temperature 59, sea 7 feet, every 15 seconds. At Cape San Martin buoy, winds northwest at 70 knots, gusting to 21, water temperature 56, pressure 1,015.1 millibars. Synopsis for the Central California coast and bays, including the Monterey Bay, Greater Farallox, and Cordell Bank National Marine Sanctuaries. Fresh northwest breezes increased to strong across our coastal waters by Saturday as moderate seas build to rough. Gale force winds in the northern waters increased by Sunday, thereby allowing seas to become very rough. Very rough seas subside to moderate by Wednesday. A long period southerly swell continues to impact our coastal waters from distant tropical activity. The marine forecast for San Pablo Bay, Suisun Bay, the West Delta, and the San Francisco Bay north of the Bay Bridge. Small craft advisory in effect until 9 p.m.

daylight time this evening. For tonight, southwest wind 10 to 15 knots, becoming south 5 to 10 knots after midnight. For Friday, southwest wind 5 to 10 knots. For Friday night, southwest wind 5 to 10 knots. The marine forecast for Monterey Bay. Small craft advisory in effect until 9 p.m. Pacific Daylight Time this evening. For tonight, west wind 10 to 15 knots, becoming northwest around 5 knots. Seas 3 to 5 feet. Wave detail, northwest 5 feet at 8 seconds. For Friday, northwest wind around 5 knots, backing to west 10 to 15 knots in the afternoon. Seas 3 to 5 feet. Wave detail, northwest 4 feet at 9 seconds and south 2 feet at 14 seconds. For Friday night, west wind 10 to 15 knots, becoming north 5 to 10 knots after midnight. Seas 3 to 5 feet. Wave detail, northwest 5 feet at 8 seconds. The coastal waters forecast from Point Arena to Point Reyes out to 10 nautical miles. Small craft advisory in effect through Saturday morning. Gale warning in effect from Saturday morning through Saturday afternoon. Tonight, northwest wind 20 to 25 knots, easing to 15 to 20 knots late this evening and overnight. Seas 6 to 9 feet, wave detail, northwest 8 feet at 8 seconds and south 3 feet at 15 seconds. Friday, northwest wind 15 to 20 knots, rising to 20 to 25 knots in the afternoon. Seas 6 to 7 feet, wave detail, northwest 6 feet at 8 seconds and south 2 feet at 14 seconds. Friday night, northwest wind 20 to 25 knots, seas 6 to 9 feet, wave detail, northwest 7 feet at 7 seconds and south 2 feet at 14 seconds. The coastal waters forecast from Point Arena to Point Reyes 10 to 60 nautical miles offshore. Small craft advisory in effect through Saturday morning. Gale warning in effect from Saturday morning through Saturday afternoon. Tonight, northwest wind 20 to 25 knots, seas 8 to 9 feet, wave detail, northwest 8 feet at 8 seconds and south 3 feet at 15 seconds. Friday, northwest wind 20 to 25 knots, seas 6 to 8 feet, wave detail, northwest 7 feet at 8 seconds and south 3 feet at 14 seconds. Friday night, northwest wind 20 to 25 knots, seas 7 to 9 feet, wave detail, northwest 8 feet at 8 seconds and south 3 feet at 14 seconds. San Francisco Bar forecast. In the deep water channel, mixed seas of 4 to 6 feet at 17 seconds. Across the bar, swell can be more than twice as high across the bar than surrounding waters. Waves are also more prone to break, particularly during strong ebb currents. Maximum ebb current of 1.6 knots at 6:18 p.m. Thursday and 3.0 knots at 6:12 a.m. Friday. The coastal waters forecast from Point Pinos to Point Piedras Blancas out to 10 nautical miles. Small craft advisory in effect through Saturday afternoon. Tonight, northwest wind 15 to 20 knots, rising to 20 to 25 knots late this evening, easing to 15 to 20 knots after midnight. Seas 6 to 8 feet, wave detail, northwest 7 feet at 8 seconds and south 3 feet at 15 seconds. Friday, northwest wind 15 to 20 knots, seas 6 to 7 feet, wave detail, northwest 6 feet at 9 seconds and south 3 feet at 14 seconds. Friday night, northwest wind 20 to 25 knots, seas 6 to 8 feet, wave detail, northwest 7 feet at 8 seconds and south 3 feet at 13 seconds. The coastal waters forecast from Pigeon Point to Point Pinos 10 to 60 nautical miles offshore. Small craft advisory in effect through Saturday afternoon. Tonight, northwest wind 15 to 20 knots, seas 7 to 8 feet, wave detail, northwest 7 feet at 8 seconds and south 3 feet at 15 seconds. Friday, northwest wind 15 to 20 knots, seas 7 to 9 feet, wave detail, northwest 7 feet at 8 seconds and south 4 feet at 14 seconds. Friday night, northwest wind 20 to 25 knots, seas 7 to 8 feet, wave detail, northwest 8 feet at 8 seconds and south 3 feet at 13 seconds. 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

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This broadcast originates from the National Weather Service office located in Monterey, California, and serves the coastal marine waters, including San Francisco and Monterey Bay. The offshore waters forecast for the following marine location: Point Arena to Pigeon Point between 60 nautical miles and 150 nautical miles offshore. Issued at 2:34 p.m. Pacific Daylight Time. Gale force winds possible Saturday night. Tonight, north to northwest winds 15 to 25 knots. Seas 6 to 9 feet. Friday, north to northwest winds 15 to 25 knots. Seas 5 to 9 feet. Friday night, north to northwest winds 15 to 25 knots. Seas 5 to 8 feet. Saturday, north to northwest winds 20 to 30 knots. Seas 6 to 10 feet. Saturday night, north winds 25 to 30 knots, becoming 25 to 35 knots. Seas 7 to 12 feet. Sun, north winds 30 to 35 knots, diminishing to 25 to 30 knots. Seas 11 to 14 feet. Sunday night, north to northwest winds 25 to 30 knots. Seas 12 to 14 feet. Monday, north to northwest winds 25 to 35 knots, becoming 25 to 30 knots. Seas 13 to 15 feet. Monday night, north to northwest winds 20 to 30 knots. Seas 12 to 14 feet. Tuesday, north winds 20 to 30 knots. Seas 10 to 13 feet. Tuesday night, north winds 15 to 25 knots. Seas 9 to 11 feet. The offshore waters forecast for the following marine location: Pigeon Point to Point Piedras Blancas between 60 nautical miles and 150 nautical miles offshore. Issued at 2:34 p.m. Pacific Daylight Time. Tonight, northwest winds 15 to 25 knots. Seas 7 to 9 feet. Friday, north to northwest winds 15 to 25 knots. Seas 7 to 9 feet. Friday night, northwest winds 20 to 25 knots. Seas 6 to 9 feet. Saturday, north to northwest winds 25 to 30 knots. Seas 7 to 10 feet. Saturday night, north to northwest winds 25 to 30 knots. Seas 8 to 12 feet. Sun, northwest winds 25 to 30 knots. Seas 11 to 14 feet. Sunday night, northwest winds 20 to 30 knots. Seas 11 to 13 feet. Monday, northwest winds 20 to 30 knots. Seas 10 to 14 feet. Monday night, northwest winds 20 to 30 knots. Seas 10 to 14 feet. Tuesday, northwest winds 15 to 25 knots. Seas 9 to 12 feet. Tuesday night, north to northwest winds 10 to 20 knots. Seas 7 to 10 feet. The coastal waters forecast from Point Reyes to Pigeon Point out to 10 nautical miles. Small craft advisory in effect until 9 p.m. Pacific Daylight Time this evening. Small craft advisory in effect from Friday afternoon through Saturday afternoon. For tonight, northwest wind 15 to 20 knots, easing to 10 to 15 knots after midnight. Seas 6 to 9 feet. Wave detail, northwest 7 feet at 9 seconds and south 2 feet at 15 seconds. For Friday, northwest wind 10 to 15 knots, rising to 15 to 20 knots in the afternoon. Seas 5 to 7 feet. Wave detail, northwest 6 feet at 8 seconds and south 2 feet at 14 seconds. For Friday night, northwest wind 15 to 20 knots. Seas 6 to 9 feet. Wave detail, northwest 7 feet at 8 seconds and south 2 feet at 13 seconds. The coastal waters forecast from Pigeon Point to Point Pinos out to 10 nautical miles. Small craft advisory in effect through Friday evening. Small craft advisory in effect from Saturday morning through Saturday afternoon. For tonight, northwest wind 15 to 20 knots, easing to 5 to 10 knots.

5 to 7 feet. Wave detail, northwest 6 feet at 7 seconds and south 2 feet at 15 seconds. For Friday, northwest wind 10 to 15 knots, rising to 16 to 20 knots in the afternoon. Seas 5 to 7 feet. Wave detail, northwest 6 feet at 7 seconds and south 3 feet at 14 seconds. For Friday night, northwest wind 15 to 20 knots, easing to 10 to 15 knots after midnight. Seas 5 to 7 feet. Wave detail, northwest 6 feet at 7 seconds and south 2 feet at 13 seconds. The following is an important beach hazard message from the National Weather Service. Issued at 9:44 p.m. Pacific Daylight Time. Beach hazard statement remains in effect through Saturday afternoon. What? Long period southerly swell will bring an increased risk of sneaker waves and stronger currents. Breaking waves will reach up to 10 feet along some south and southwest facing beaches and breakpoints. Where? Pacific Coast beaches. When? Through Saturday afternoon. Impacts. Dangerous conditions are forecast along the shoreline. Hazards include sneaker waves, strong currents, and large breaking waves. Stay off of jetties, piers, rocks, and other waterside infrastructure. Remain out of the water to avoid hazardous surf and never turn your back on the ocean. 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Sunrise, sunset, and tidal information for the San Francisco Bay Area for Thursday, July 30th. The sunset tonight, 8:20 p.m. The sunrise tomorrow, 6:13 a.m. The sunset tomorrow, 8:19 p.m. Tidal data at the Golden Gate for the afternoon and evening hours today and the morning hours of tomorrow. High tide, 1:53 p.m. at 4.87 feet. Low tide, 6:37 p.m. at 2.76 feet. High tide, 12:35 a.m. at 5.92 feet. Low tide, 7:15 a.m. at minus 0.34 feet. Here are the buoy observations for 6 p.m. Pacific Daylight Time. An offshore buoy 6 winds southwest at 12 knots, pressure 1,018.5 millibars. An offshore buoy 59, winds northwest 6 knots, water temperature 68, pressure 1,022.1 millibars, seas 3 feet, every 16 seconds. At buoy 14 near Point Arena, winds north at 12 knots, water temperature 56, pressure 1,016.8 millibars. At buoy 13 near Bodega Bay, winds northwest at 23 knots, gusting to 29, pressure 1,014.0 millibars. At Point Reyes Wave Rider, buoy water temperature 58, seas 9 feet, every 8 seconds. At San Francisco Bar, buoy water temperature 55, seas 6 feet, every 15 seconds. At San Francisco Bay, winds northwest 12 knots, water temperature 56, pressure 1,015.2 millibars, seas 6 feet, every 15 seconds. At Half Moon Bay, buoy winds northwest 12 knots, water temperature 61, pressure 1,016.6 millibars, seas 5 feet, every 8 seconds. At Monterey, buoy winds northwest at 21 knots, gusting to 25, water temperature 60, pressure 1,015.3 millibars. At Pointer, Wave Rider, buoy water temperature 59, seas 7 feet, every 15 seconds. Pressure 1,015.3 millibars. At Pointer, Wave Rider, buoy water temperature 59, seas 7 feet, every 15 seconds. At Cape San Martin, buoy winds northwest at 70 knots, gusting to 21, water temperature 56, pressure 1,015.1 millibars. Synopsis for the Central California coast and bays, including the Monterey Bay, Greater Farallones, and Cordell Bank National Marine Sanctuaries. Fresh northwest breezes increase to strong across our coastal waters by Saturday as moderate seas build to rough. Gale force wind to the northern waters increased by Sunday, thereby allowing seas to become very rough. Very rough seas subside to moderate by Wednesday. A long period southerly

well, continues to impact our coastal waters from distant tropical activity. The marine forecast for San Pablo Bay, Suisun Bay, the West Delta, and the San Francisco Bay north of the Bay Bridge. Small craft advisory in effect until 9 p.m. Pacific Daylight Time this evening. For tonight, southwest wind 10 to 15 knots, becoming south 5 to 10 knots after midnight. For Friday, southwest wind 5 to 10 knots. For Friday night, southwest wind 5 to 10 knots. The marine forecast for Monterey Bay. Small craft advisory in effect until 9 p.m. Pacific Daylight Time this evening. For tonight, west wind 10 to 15 knots, becoming northwest around 5 knots. Seas 3 to 5 feet. Wave detail, northwest 5 feet and 8 seconds. For Friday, northwest wind around 5 knots, backing to west 10 to 15 knots in the afternoon. Seas 3 to 5 feet. Wave detail, northwest 4 feet at 9 seconds and south 2 feet at 14 seconds. For Friday night, west wind 10 to 15 knots, becoming north 5 to 10 knots after midnight. Seas 3 to 5 feet. Wave detail, northwest 5 feet at 8 seconds. The coastal waters forecast from Point Arena to Point Reyes out to 10 nautical miles. Small craft advisory in effect through Saturday morning. Gale warning in effect from Saturday morning through Saturday afternoon. Tonight, northwest wind 20 to 25 knots, easing to 15 to 20 knots late this evening and overnight. Seas 6 to 9 feet, wave detail, northwest 8 feet at 8 seconds and south 3 feet at 15 seconds. Friday, northwest wind 15 to 20 knots, rising to 20 to 25 knots in the afternoon. Seas 6 to 7 feet, wave detail, northwest 6 feet at 8 seconds and south 2 feet at 14 seconds. Friday night, northwest wind 20 to 25 knots, seas 6 to 9 feet, wave detail, northwest 7 feet at 7 seconds and south 2 feet at 14 seconds. The coastal waters forecast from Point Arena to Point Reyes 10 to 60 nautical miles offshore. Small craft advisory in effect through Saturday morning. Gale warning in effect from Saturday morning through Saturday afternoon. Tonight, northwest wind 20 to 25 knots, seas 8 to 9 feet, wave detail, northwest 8 feet at 8 seconds and south 3 feet at 15 seconds. Friday, northwest wind 20 to 25 knots, seas 6 to 8 feet, wave detail, northwest 7 feet at 8 seconds and south 3 feet at 14 seconds. Friday night, northwest wind 20 to 25 knots, seas 7 to 9 feet, wave detail, northwest 8 feet at 8 seconds and south 3 feet at 14 seconds. San Francisco Bar forecast. In the deep water channel, mixed seas of 4 to 6 feet at 17 seconds. Across the bar, swell can be more than twice as high across the bar than surrounding waters. Waves are also more prone to break, particularly during strong ebb currents. Maximum ebb current of 1.6 knots at 6:18 p.m. Thursday and 3.0 knots at 6:12 a.m. Friday. The coastal waters forecast from Point Pinos to Point Piedras Blancas out to 10 nautical miles. Small craft advisory in effect through Saturday afternoon. Tonight, northwest wind 15 to 20 knots, rising to 20 to 25 knots late this evening, easing to 15 to 20 knots after midnight. Seas 6 to 8 feet, wave detail, northwest 7 feet at 8 seconds and south 3 feet at 15 seconds. Friday, northwest wind 15 to 20 knots, seas 6 to 7 feet, wave detail, northwest 6 feet at 9 seconds and south 3 feet at 14 seconds. Friday night, northwest wind 20 to 25 knots, seas 6 to 8 feet, wave detail, northwest 7 feet at 8 seconds and south 3 feet at 13 seconds. The coastal waters forecast from Pigeon Point to Point Pinos 10 to 60 nautical miles offshore. Small craft advisory in effect through Saturday afternoon. Tonight, northwest wind 15 to 20 knots, seas 7 to 8 feet, wave detail, northwest 7 feet at 8 seconds and south 3 feet at 15 seconds. Friday, northwest wind 15 to 20 knots, seas 7 to 9 feet, wave detail, northwest 7 feet at 8 seconds and south 4 feet at 14.

25 knots. Seas 5 to 8 feet. Saturday, north to northwest winds 20 to 30 knots. Seas 6 to 10 feet. Saturday night, north winds 25 to 30 knots, becoming 25 to 35 knots. Seas 7 to 12 feet. Sun, north winds 30 to 35 knots, diminishing to 25 to 30 knots. Seas 11 to 14 feet. Sunday night, north to northwest winds 25 to 30 knots. Seas 12 to 14 feet. Monday, north to northwest winds 25 to 35 knots, becoming 25 to 30 knots. Seas 13 to 15 feet. Monday night, north to northwest winds 20 to 30 knots. Seas 12 to 14 feet. Tuesday, north winds 20 to 30 knots. Seas 10 to 13 feet. Tuesday night, north winds 15 to 25 knots. Seas 9 to 11 feet. The offshore waters forecast for the following marine location: Pigeon Point to Point Piedras Blancas between 60 nautical miles and 150 nautical miles offshore. Issued at 2:34 p.m. Pacific Daylight Time. Tonight, northwest winds 15 to 25 knots. Sea 7 to 9 feet. Friday, north to northwest winds 15 to 25 knots. Sea 7 to 9 feet. Friday night, northwest winds 20 to 25 knots. Seas 6 to 9 feet. Saturday, north to northwest winds 25 to 30 knots. Seas 7 to 10 feet. Saturday night, north to northwest winds 25 to 30 knots. Seas 8 to 12 feet. Sun, northwest winds 25 to 30 knots. Seas 11 to 14 feet. Sunday night, northwest winds 20 to 30 knots. Seas 11 to 13 feet. Monday, northwest winds 20 to 30 knots. Seas 10 to 14 feet. Monday night, northwest winds 20 to 30 knots. Seas 10 to 14 feet. Tuesday, northwest winds 15 to 25 knots. Seas 9 to 12 feet. Tuesday night, north to northwest winds 10 to 20 knots. Seas 7 to 10 feet. The coastal waters forecast from Point Reyes to Pigeon Point out to 10 nautical miles. Small craft advisory in effect until 9 p.m. Pacific Daylight Time this evening. Small craft advisory in effect from Friday afternoon through Saturday afternoon. For tonight, northwest wind 15 to 20 knots, easing to 10 to 15 knots after midnight. Seas 6 to 9 feet. Wave detail, northwest 7 feet at 9 seconds and south 2 feet at 15 seconds. For Friday, northwest wind 10 to 15 knots, rising to 15 to 20 knots in the afternoon. Seas 5 to 7 feet. Wave detail, northwest 6 feet at 8 seconds and south 2 feet at 14 seconds. For Friday night, northwest wind 15 to 20 knots. Seas 6 to 9 feet. Wave detail, northwest 7 feet at 8 seconds and south 2 feet at 13 seconds. The coastal waters forecast from Pigeon Point to Point Pinos out to 10 nautical miles. Small craft advisory in effect through Friday evening. Small craft advisory in effect from Saturday morning through Saturday afternoon. For tonight, northwest wind 15 to 20 knots, easing to 5 to 10 knots. Seas 5 to 7 feet. Wave detail, northwest 6 feet at 7 seconds and south 2 feet at 15 seconds. For Friday, northwest wind 10 to 15 knots, rising to 15 to 20 knots in the afternoon. Seas 5 to 7 feet. Wave detail, northwest 6 feet at 7 seconds and south 3 feet at 14 seconds. For Friday night, northwest wind 15 to 20 knots, easing to 10 to 15 knots after midnight. Seas 5 to 7 feet. Wave detail, northwest 6 feet at 7 seconds and south 2 feet at 13 seconds. The following is an important beach hazard message from the National Weather Service. 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

in effect through Saturday afternoon. What long-period southerly swell will bring an increased risk of sneaker waves and strong currents. Breaking waves will reach up to 10 feet along some south and southwest facing beaches and break points. Where? Pacific Coast beaches. When? Through Saturday afternoon. Impacts. Dangerous conditions are forecast along the shoreline. Hazards include sneaker waves, strong reef currents, and large breaking waves. Stay off of jetties, piers, rocks, and other waterside infrastructure. Remain out of the water to avoid hazardous surf and never turn your back on the ocean. 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Sunrise, sunset, and tidal information for the San Francisco Bay Area for Thursday, July 30th. The sunset tonight, 8:20 p.m. The sunrise tomorrow, 6:13 a.m. The sunset tomorrow, 8:19 p.m. Tidal data at the Golden Gate for the afternoon and evening hours today and the morning hours of tomorrow. High tide, 1:53 p.m. at 4.87 feet. Low tide, 6:37 p.m. at 2.76 feet. High tide, 12:35 a.m. at 5.92 feet. Low tide, 7:15 a.m. at -0.34 feet. Here are the buoy observations for 6 p.m. Pacific Daylight Time. An offshore buoy 6 wind southwest at 12 knots, pressure 1,018.5 millibars. An offshore buoy 59, winds northwest 6 knots, water temperature 68, pressure 1,022.1 millibars, sea is 3 feet, every 16 seconds. At buoy 14 near Point Arena, winds north at 12 knots, water temperature 56, pressure 1,016.8 millibars. At buoy 13 near Bodega Bay, winds northwest at 23 knots, gusting to 29, pressure 1,014.0 millibars. At Point Reyes Wave Rider, buoy water temperature 58, seas 9 feet, every 8 seconds. At San Francisco Bar Buoy, water temperature 55, seas 6 feet, every 15 seconds. At San Francisco Buoy, winds northwest 12 knots, water temperature 56, pressure 1,015.2 millibars, seas 6 feet, every 15 seconds. At Half Moon Bay Buoy, winds northwest 12 knots, water temperature 61, pressure 1,016.6 millibars, seas 5 feet, every 8 seconds. At Monterey Buoy, winds northwest at 21 knots, gusting to 25, water temperature 60, pressure 1,015.3 millibars. At Pointer, Wave Rider Buoy, water temperature 59, sea 7 feet, every 15 seconds. At Cape San Martin Buoy, winds northwest at 70 knots, gusting to 21, water temperature 56, pressure 1,015.1 millibars. Synopsis for the Central California coast and bays, including the Monterey Bay, Greater Farallones, and Cordell Bank National Marine Sanctuaries. Fresh northwest breezes increase to strong across our coastal waters by Saturday as moderate seas build to rough. Gale force winds in the northern waters increase by Sunday, thereby allowing seas to become very rough. Very rough seas subside to moderate by Wednesday. A long-period southerly swell continues to impact our coastal waters from distant tropical activity. The marine forecast for San Pablo Bay, Suisun Bay, the West Delta, and the San Francisco Bay north of the Bay Bridge. Small craft advisory in effect until 9 p.m. Pacific Daylight Time this evening. For tonight, southwest wind 10 to 15 knots, becoming south 5 to 10 knots after midnight. For Friday, southwest wind 5 to 10 knots. For Friday night, southwest wind 5 to 10 knots. The marine forecast for Monterey Bay. Small craft advisory in effect until 9 p.m. Pacific Daylight Time this evening. For tonight, west wind 10 to 15 knots, becoming northwest around 5 knots. Seas 3 to 5 feet. Wave detail, northwest 5 feet at 8 seconds. For Friday, northwest wind around 5 knots, backing to west 10 to 15 knots in the afternoon. Seas 3 to 5.
5 feet. Wave detail, northwest 4 feet at 9 seconds and south 2 feet at 14 seconds. For Friday night, west wind 10 to 15 knots, becoming north 5 to 10 knots after midnight. Seas 3 to 5 feet. Wave detail, northwest 5 feet at 8 seconds. The coastal waters forecast from Point Arena to Point Reyes out to 10 nautical miles. Small craft advisory in effect through Saturday morning. Gale warning in effect from Saturday morning through Saturday afternoon. Tonight, northwest wind 20 to 25 knots, easing to 15 to 20 knots late this evening and overnight. Seas 6 to 9 feet, wave detail, northwest 8 feet at 8 seconds and south 3 feet at 15 seconds. Friday, northwest wind 15 to 20 knots, rising to 20 to 25 knots in the afternoon. Seas 6 to 7 feet, wave detail, northwest 6 feet at 8 seconds and south 2 feet at 14 seconds. Friday night, northwest wind 20 to 25 knots, seas 6 to 9 feet, wave detail, northwest 7 feet at 7 seconds and south 2 feet at 14 seconds. The coastal waters forecast from Point Arena to Point Reyes 10 to 60 nautical miles offshore. Small craft advisory in effect through Saturday morning. Gale warning in effect from Saturday morning through Saturday afternoon. Tonight, northwest wind 20 to 25 knots, seas 8 to 9 feet, wave detail. Northwest 8 feet at 8 seconds and south 3 feet at 15 seconds. Friday, northwest wind 20 to 25 knots, seas 6 to 8 feet, wave detail. Northwest 7 feet at 8 seconds and south 3 feet at 14 seconds. Friday night, northwest wind 20 to 25 knots, seas 7 to 9 feet, wave detail. Northwest 8 feet at 8 seconds and south 3 feet at 14 seconds. San Francisco Bar forecast. In the deep water channel, mixed seas of 4 to 6 feet at 17 seconds. Across the bar, swell can be more than twice as high across the bar than surrounding waters. Waves are also more prone to break, particularly during strong ebb currents. Maximum ebb current of 1.6 knots at 6:18 p.m. Thursday and 3.0 knots at 6:12 a.m. Friday. The coastal waters forecast from Point Pinos to Point Piedras Blancas out to 10 nautical miles. Small craft advisory in effect through Saturday afternoon. Tonight, northwest wind 15 to 20 knots, rising to 20 to 25 knots late this evening, easing to 15 to 20 knots after midnight. Seas 6 to 8 feet, wave detail, northwest 7 feet at 8 seconds and south 3 feet at 15 seconds. Friday, northwest wind 15 to 20 knots, seas 6 to 7 feet, wave detail, northwest 6 feet at 9 seconds and south 3 feet at 14 seconds. Friday night, northwest wind 20 to 25 knots, seas 6 to 8 feet, wave detail, northwest 7 feet at 8 seconds and south 3 feet at 13 seconds. The coastal waters forecast from Pigeon Point to Point Pinos 10 to 60 nautical miles offshore. Small craft advisory in effect through Saturday afternoon. Tonight, northwest wind 15 to 20 knots, seas 7 to 8 feet, wave detail, northwest 7 feet at 8 seconds and south 3 feet at 15 seconds. Friday, northwest wind 15 to 20 knots, seas 7 to 9 feet, wave detail, northwest 7 feet at 8 seconds and south 4 feet at 14 seconds. Friday night, northwest wind 20 to 25 knots, seas 7 to 8 feet, wave detail, northwest 8 feet at 8 seconds and south 3 feet at 13 seconds. The offshore waters forecast for the following marine location, Point Arena to Pigeon Point between 60 nautical miles and 150 nautical miles offshore. Issued at 2:34 p.m. Pacific Daylight Time. Gale force winds possible Saturday night. Tonight, north to northwest winds 15 to 25 knots. Seas 6 to 9 feet. Friday, north to northwest winds 15 to 25 knots. Seas 5 to 9 feet. Friday night, north to northwest winds 15 to 25 knots. Seas 5 to 8 feet. Saturday, north to northwest winds 20 to 30 knots. Seas 6 to 10 feet. Saturday night, north winds 25 to 30 knots.
becoming 25 to 35 knots. Seas 7 to 12 feet. Sun, north winds 30 to 35 knots, diminishing to 25 to 30 knots. Seas 11 to 14 feet. Sunday night, north to northwest winds 25 to 30 knots. Seas 12 to 14 feet. Monday, north to northwest winds 25 to 35 knots, becoming 25 to 30 knots. Seas 13 to 15 feet. Monday night, north to northwest winds 20 to 30 knots. Seas 12 to 14 feet. Tuesday, north winds 20 to 30 knots. Seas 10 to 13 feet. Tuesday night, north winds 15 to 25 knots. Seas 9 to 11 feet. 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This broadcast originates from the National Weather Service office located in Monterey, California, and serves the coastal marine waters, including San Francisco and Monterey Bay. The offshore waters forecast for the following marine location: Pigeon Point to Point Piedras Blanc is between 60 nautical miles and 150 nautical miles offshore. Issued at 2:34 p.m. Pacific Daylight Time. Tonight, northwest winds 15 to 25 knots. Seas 7 to 9 feet. Friday, north to northwest winds 15 to 25 knots. Seas 7 to 9 feet. Friday night, northwest winds 20 to 25 knots. Seas 6 to 9 feet. Saturday, north to northwest winds 25 to 30 knots. Seas 7 to 10 feet. Saturday night, north to northwest winds 25 to 30 knots. Seas 8 to 12 feet. Sun, northwest winds 25 to 30 knots. Seas 11 to 14 feet. Sunday night, northwest winds 20 to 30 knots. Seas 11 to 13 feet. Monday, northwest winds 20 to 30 knots. Seas 10 to 14 feet. Monday night, northwest winds 20 to 30 knots. Seas 10 to 14 feet. Tuesday, northwest winds 15 to 25 knots. Seas 9 to 12 feet. Tuesday night, north to northwest winds 10 to 20 knots. Seas 7 to 10 feet. The coastal waters forecast from Point Reyes to Pigeon Point out to 10 nautical miles. Small craft advisory in effect until 9 p.m. Pacific Daylight Time this evening. Small craft advisory in effect from Friday afternoon through Saturday afternoon. For tonight, northwest wind 15 to 20 knots, easing to 10 to 15 knots after midnight. Seas 6 to 9 feet. Wave detail, northwest 7 feet at 9 seconds and south 2 feet at 15 seconds. For Friday, northwest wind 10 to 15 knots, rising to 15 to 20 knots in the afternoon. Seas 5 to 7 feet. Wave detail, northwest 6 feet at 8 seconds and south 2 feet at 14 seconds. For Friday night, northwest wind 15 to 20 knots. Seas 6 to 9 feet. Wave detail, northwest 7 feet at 8 seconds and south 2 feet at 13 seconds. The coastal waters forecast from Pigeon Point to Point Pinos out to 10 nautical miles. Small craft advisory in effect through Friday evening. Small craft advisory in effect from Saturday morning through Saturday afternoon. For tonight, northwest wind 15 to 20 knots, easing to 5 to 10 knots. Seas 5 to 7 feet. Wave detail, northwest 6 feet at 7 seconds and south 2 feet at 15 seconds. For Friday, northwest wind 10 to 15 knots, rising to 15 to 20 knots in the afternoon. Seas 5 to 7 feet. Wave detail, northwest 6 feet at 7 seconds and south 3 feet at 14 seconds. For Friday night, northwest wind 15 to 20 knots, easing to 10 to 15 knots after midnight. Seas 5 to 7 feet. Wave detail, northwest 6 feet at 7 seconds and south 2 feet at 13 seconds. The following is an important beach hazard message from the National Weather Service. Should
at 9, 44 p.m. Pacific Daylight Time. Beach hazard statement remains in effect through Saturday afternoon. Wet, long period southerly swell will bring an increased risk of sneaker waves and strong currents. Breaking waves will reach up to 10 feet along some south and southwest facing beaches and breakpoints. Where? Pacific Coast beaches. When? Through Saturday afternoon. Impacts. Dangerous conditions are forecast along the shoreline. Hazards include sneaker waves, strong currents, and large breaking waves. Stay off of jetties, piers, rocks, and other waterside infrastructure. Remain out of the water to avoid hazardous surf and never turn your back on the ocean. Monitor local weather, surf, and tide forecast at www.weather.gov/mtr. Semi-sunset and tidal information for the San Francisco Bay Area for Thursday, July 30th. The sunset tonight, 8:20 p.m. The sunrise tomorrow, 6:13 a.m. The sunset tomorrow, 8:19 p.m. Tidal data at the Golden Gate for the afternoon and evening hours today and the morning hours of tomorrow. High tide, 1:53 p.m. at 4.87 feet. Low tide, 6:37 p.m. at 2.76 feet. High tide, 12:35 a.m. at 5.92 feet. Low tide, 7:15 a.m. at minus 0.34 feet. Here are the buoy observations for 7 p.m. Pacific Daylight Time. An offshore buoy 6 wind southwest at 12 knots, pressure 1,018.6 millibars. An offshore buoy 59 winds northwest at 6 knots, water temperature 68, pressure 1,021.9 millibars. At buoy 14 near Point Arena, winds north at 8 knots, water temperature 56, pressure 1,016.7 millibars. At buoy 13 near Bodega Bay, winds northwest at 27 knots, gusting to 31, pressure 1,013.4 millibars. At Point Reyes Wave Rider buoy, water temperature 58, seas 9 feet, every 8 seconds. At San Francisco Bar buoy, water temperature 56, seas 6 feet, every 15 seconds. At San Francisco buoy, winds northwest at 14 knots, water temperature 56, pressure 1,014.9 millibars. At Half Moon Bay buoy, winds northwest 12 knots, water temperature 62, pressure 1,016.6 millibars, seas 5 feet, every 8 seconds. At Monterey buoy, winds northwest at 21 knots, gusting to 27, water temperature 60, pressure 1,015.1 millibars. At Point Sur, Wave Rider buoy, water temperature 59, seas 8 feet, every 6 seconds. At Cape San Martin buoy, winds northwest at 70 knots, gusting to 21, water temperature 56, pressure 1,014.8 millibars. Synopsis for the Central California coast and bays, including the Monterey Bay, Greater Farallones, and Cordell Bank National Marine Sanctuaries. Fresh northwest breezes increase to strong across our coastal waters by Saturday as moderate seas build to rough. Gale force winds to the northern waters increase by Sunday, thereby allowing seas to become very rough. Very rough seas subside to moderate by Wednesday. A long period southerly swell continues to impact our coastal waters from distant tropical activity. The marine forecast for San Pablo Bay, Suisun Bay, the West Delta, and the San Francisco Bay north of the Bay Bridge. Small craft advisory in effect until 9 p.m. Pacific Daylight Time this evening. For tonight, southwest wind 10 to 15 knots, becoming south 5 to 10 knots after midnight. For Friday, southwest wind 5 to 10 knots. For Friday night, southwest wind 5 to 10 knots. The marine forecast for Monterey Bay. Small craft advisory in effect until 9 p.m. Pacific Daylight Time this evening. For tonight, west wind 10 to 15 knots, becoming northwest around 5 knots. Seas 3 to 5 feet. Wave detail, northwest 5 feet at 8 seconds. For Friday, northwest wind around 5 knots, backing to west 10 to 15 knots in the afternoon. Seas
5 feet. Wave detail, northwest 4 feet at 9 seconds and south 2 feet at 14 seconds. For Friday night, west wind 10 to 15 knots, becoming north 5 to 10 knots after midnight. Seas 3 to 5 feet. Wave detail, northwest 5 feet at 8 seconds. The coastal waters forecast from Point Arena to Point Reyes out to 10 nautical miles. Small craft advisory in effect through Saturday morning. Gale warning in effect from Saturday morning through Saturday afternoon. Tonight, northwest wind 20 to 25 knots, easing to 15 to 20 knots late this evening and overnight. Seas 6 to 9 feet, wave detail, northwest 8 feet at 8 seconds and south 3 feet at 15 seconds. Friday, northwest wind 15 to 20 knots, rising to 20 to 25 knots in the afternoon. Seas 6 to 7 feet, wave detail, northwest 6 feet at 8 seconds and south 2 feet at 14 seconds. Friday night, northwest wind 20 to 25 knots, seas 6 to 9 feet, wave detail, northwest 7 feet at 7 seconds and south 2 feet at 14 seconds. The coastal waters forecast from Point Arena to Point Reyes 10 to 60 nautical miles offshore. Small craft advisory in effect through Saturday morning. Gale warning in effect from Saturday morning through Saturday afternoon. Tonight, northwest wind 20 to 25 knots, seas 8 to 9 feet, wave detail, northwest 8 feet at 8 seconds and south 3 feet at 15 seconds. Friday, northwest wind 20 to 25 knots, seas 6 to 8 feet, wave detail, northwest 7 feet at 8 seconds and south 3 feet at 14 seconds. Friday night, northwest wind 20 to 25 knots, seas 7 to 9 feet, wave detail, northwest 8 feet at 8 seconds and south 3 feet at 14 seconds. San Francisco Bar forecast. In the deep water channel, mixed seas of 4 to 6 feet at 17 seconds. Across the bar, swell can be more than twice as high across the bar than surrounding waters. Waves are also more prone to break, particularly during strong ebb currents. Maximum ebb current of 1.6 knots at 6:18 p.m. Thursday and 3.0 knots at 6:12 a.m. Friday. The coastal waters forecast from Point Pinos to Point Piedras Blancas out to 10 nautical miles. Small craft advisory in effect through Saturday afternoon. Tonight, northwest wind 15 to 20 knots, rising to 20 to 25 knots late this evening, easing to 15 to 20 knots after midnight. Seas 6 to 8 feet, wave detail, northwest 7 feet at 8 seconds and south 3 feet at 15 seconds. Friday, northwest wind 15 to 20 knots, seas 6 to 7 feet, wave detail, northwest 6 feet at 9 seconds and south 3 feet at 14 seconds. Friday night, northwest wind 20 to 25 knots, seas 6 to 8 feet, wave detail, northwest 7 feet at 8 seconds and south 3 feet at 13 seconds. The coastal waters forecast from Pigeon Point to Point Pinos 10 to 60 nautical miles offshore. Small craft advisory in effect through Saturday afternoon. Tonight, northwest wind 15 to 20 knots, seas 7 to 8 feet, wave detail, northwest 7 feet at 8 seconds and south 3 feet at 15 seconds. Friday, northwest wind 15 to 20 knots, seas 7 to 9 feet, wave detail, northwest 7 feet at 8 seconds and south 4 feet at 14 seconds. Friday night, northwest wind 20 to 25 knots, seas 7 to 8 feet, wave detail, northwest 8 feet at 8 seconds and south 3 feet at 13 seconds. The offshore waters forecast for the following marine location, Point Arena to Pigeon Point between 60 nautical miles and 150 nautical miles offshore. Issued at 2:34 p.m. Pacific Daylight Time. Gale force winds possible Saturday night. Tonight, north to northwest winds 15 to 25 knots. Seas 6 to 9 feet. Friday, north to northwest winds 15 to 25 knots. Seas 5 to 9 feet. Friday night, north to northwest winds 15 to 25 knots. Seas 5 to 8 feet. Saturday, north to northwest winds 20 to 30 knots. Seas 6 to 10 feet. Saturday night, north winds 25 to

30 knots, becoming 25 to 35 knots. Sea 7 to 12 feet. Sun, north winds 30 to 35 knots, diminishing to 25 to 30 knots. Sea 11 to 14 feet. Sunday night, north to northwest winds 25 to 30 knots. Sea is 12 to 14 feet. Monday, north to northwest winds 25 to 35 knots, becoming 25 to 30 knots. Seas 13 to 15 feet. Monday night, north to northwest winds 20 to 30 knots. Sea is 12 to 14 feet. Tuesday, north winds 20 to 30 knots. Seas 10 to 13 feet. Tuesday night, north winds 15 to 25 knots. Seas 9 to 11 feet. The offshore waters forecast for the following marine location: Pigeon Point to Point Piedras Blancas between 60 nautical miles and 150 nautical miles offshore. Issued at 2:34 p.m. Pacific Daylight Time. Tonight, northwest winds 15 to 25 knots. Sea 7 to 9 feet. Friday, north to northwest winds 15 to 25 knots. Sea 7 to 9 feet. Friday night, northwest winds 20 to 25 knots. Seas 6 to 9 feet. Saturday, north to northwest winds 25 to 30 knots. Seas 7 to 10 feet. Saturday night, north to northwest winds 25 to 30 knots. Seas 8 to 12 feet. Sun, northwest winds 25 to 30 knots. Seas 11 to 14 feet. Sunday night, northwest winds 20 to 30 knots. Seas 11 to 13 feet. Monday, northwest winds 20 to 30 knots. Seas 10 to 14 feet. Monday night, northwest winds 20 to 30 knots. Seas 10 to 14 feet. Tuesday, northwest winds 15 to 25 knots. Seas 9 to 12 feet. Tuesday night, north to northwest winds 10 to 20 knots. Seas 7 to 10 feet. The coastal waters forecast from Point Reyes to Pigeon Point out to 10 nautical miles. Small craft advisory in effect until 9 p.m. Pacific Daylight Time this evening. Small craft advisory in effect from Friday afternoon through Saturday afternoon. For tonight, northwest wind 15 to 20 knots, easing to 10 to 50 knots after midnight. Seas 6 to 9 feet. Wave detail, northwest 7 feet at 9 seconds and south 2 feet at 15 seconds. For Friday, northwest wind 10 to 15 knots, rising to 15 to 20 knots in the afternoon. Seas 5 to 7 feet. Wave detail, northwest 6 feet at 8 seconds and south 2 feet at 14 seconds. For Friday night, northwest wind 15 to 20 knots. Seas 6 to 9 feet. Wave detail, northwest 7 feet at 8 seconds and south 2 feet at 13 seconds. The coastal waters forecast from Pigeon Point to Point Pinos out to 10 nautical miles. Small craft advisory in effect through Friday evening. Small craft advisory in effect from Saturday morning through Saturday afternoon. For tonight, northwest wind 15 to 20 knots, easing to 5 to 10 knots. Seas 5 to 7 feet. Wave detail, northwest 6 feet at 7 seconds and south 2 feet at 15 seconds. For Friday, northwest wind 10 to 15 knots, rising to 15 to 20 knots in the afternoon. Seas 5 to 7 feet. Wave detail, northwest 6 feet at 7 seconds and south 3 feet at 14 seconds. For Friday night, northwest wind 15 to 20 knots, easing to 10 to 15 knots after midnight. Seas 5 to 7 feet. Wave detail, northwest 6 feet at 7 seconds and south 2 feet at 13 seconds. The following is an important beach hazard message from the National Weather Service. Issued at 9:44 p.m. Pacific Daylight Time. Beach hazard statement remains in effect through Saturday afternoon. What? Long period southerly swell will bring an increased risk of sneaker waves and strong currents. Breaking waves will reach up to 10 feet along some south and southwest facing beaches and breakpoints.
Pacific Coast beaches. When? Through Saturday afternoon. Impacts. Dangerous conditions are forecast along the shoreline. Hazards include sneaker waves, strong recurrence, and large breaking waves. Stay off of jetties, piers, rocks, and other waterside infrastructure. Remain out of the water to avoid hazardous surf and never turn your back on the ocean. Monitor local weather, surf, and tide forecast at www.weather.gov/mtr. Sunrise, sunset, and tidal information for the San Francisco Bay Area for Thursday, July 30th. The sunset tonight, 8:20 p.m. The sunrise tomorrow, 6:13 a.m. The sunset tomorrow, 8:19 p.m. Tidal data at the Golden Gate for the afternoon and evening hours today and the morning hours of tomorrow. High tide, 1:53 p.m. at 4.87 feet. Low tide, 6:37 p.m. at 2.76 feet. High tide, 12:35 a.m. at 5.92 feet. Low tide, 7:15 a.m. at minus 034 feet. Here are the buoy observations for 7 p.m. Pacific Daylight Time. An offshore buoy 6 winds southwest at 12 knots, pressure 1,018.6 millibars. An offshore buoy 59, winds northwest 4 knots, water temperature 68, pressure 1,021.9 millibars, seas 3 feet every 16 seconds. At Point Arena buoy, winds north 10 knots, water temperature 56, pressure 1,016.7 millibars, seas 8 feet every 8 seconds. At buoy 13 near Bodega Bay, winds northwest at 27 knots, gusting to 33, pressure 1,013.3 millibars, swell 8 feet every 8 seconds. At Point Reyes Wave Rider buoy, water temperature 58, seas 9 feet every 7 seconds. At San Francisco Bar buoy, water temperature 56, seas 6 feet every 15 seconds. At San Francisco buoy, winds northwest 12 knots, water temperature 56, pressure 1,015.1 millibars, seas 7 feet every 8 seconds. At Half Moon Bay buoy, winds northwest 12 knots, water temperature 62, pressure 1,016.6 millibars, seas 5 feet every 8 seconds. At Monterey Bay buoy, winds northwest 21 knots, gusting to 27, water temperature 60, pressure 1,015.3 millibars, seas 7 feet every 15 seconds. At Point Sur, Wave Rider buoy, water temperature 59, seas 8 feet every 6 seconds. At Cape San Martin buoy, winds northwest 19 knots, gusting to 23, water temperature 56, pressure 1,014.8 millibars. Seas 7 feet every 8 seconds. Synopsis for the Central California coast and bays, including the Monterey Bay, Greater Farallones, and Cordell Beck National Marine Sanctuaries. Fresh northwest breezes increase to strong across our coastal waters by Saturday as moderate seas build to rough. Gale force winds to the northern waters increase by Sunday, thereby allowing seas to become very rough. Very rough seas subside to moderate by Wednesday. A long period southerly swell continues to impact our coastal waters from distant tropical activity. The marine forecast for San Pablo Bay, Suisun Bay, the West Delta, and the San Francisco Bay north of the Bay Bridge. Small craft advisory in effect until 9 p.m. Pacific Daylight Time this evening. For tonight, southwest wind 10 to 15 knots, becoming south 5 to 10 knots after midnight. For Friday, southwest wind 5 to 10 knots. For Friday night, southwest wind 5 to 10 knots. The marine forecast for Monterey Bay. Small craft advisory in effect until 9 p.m. Pacific Daylight Time this evening. For tonight, west wind 10 to 15 knots, becoming northwest around 5 knots. Seas 3 to 5 feet. Wave detail, northwest 5 feet at 8 seconds. For Friday, northwest wind around 5 knots, backing to west 10 to 15 knots in the afternoon. Seas 3 to 5 feet. Wave detail, northwest 4 feet at 9.

seconds and south 2 feet at 14 seconds. For Friday night, west wind 10 to 15 knots, becoming north 5 to 10 knots after midnight. Seas 3 to 5 feet. Wave detail, northwest 5 feet at 8 seconds. The coastal waters forecast from Point Arena to Point Reyes out to 10 nautical miles. Small craft advisory in effect through Saturday morning. Gale warning in effect from Saturday morning through Saturday afternoon. Tonight, northwest wind 20 to 25 knots, easing to 15 to 20 knots late this evening and overnight. Seas 6 to 9 feet, wave detail, northwest 8 feet at 8 seconds and south 3 feet at 15 seconds. Friday, northwest wind 15 to 20 knots, rising to 20 to 25 knots in the afternoon. Seas 6 to 7 feet, wave detail, northwest 6 feet at 8 seconds and south 2 feet at 14 seconds. Friday night, northwest wind 20 to 25 knots, seas 6 to 9 feet, wave detail, northwest 7 feet at 7 seconds and south 2 feet at 14 seconds. The coastal waters forecast from Point Arena to Point Reyes 10 to 16 nautical miles offshore. Small craft advisory in effect through Saturday morning. Gale warning in effect from Saturday morning through Saturday afternoon. Tonight, northwest wind 20 to 25 knots, seas 8 to 9 feet, wave detail, northwest 8 feet at 8 seconds and south 3 feet at 15 seconds. Friday, northwest wind 20 to 25 knots, seas 6 to 8 feet, wave detail, northwest 7 feet at 8 seconds and south 3 feet at 14 seconds. Friday night, northwest wind 20 to 25 knots, seas 7 to 9 feet, wave detail, northwest 8 feet at 8 seconds and south 3 feet at 14 seconds. San Francisco Bar forecast. In the deep water channel, mixed seas of 4 to 6 feet at 17 seconds. Across the bar, swell can be more than twice as high across the bar than surrounding waters. Waves are also more prone to break, particularly during strong ebb currents. Maximum ebb current of 1.6 knots at 6:18 p.m. Thursday and 3.0 knots at 6:12 a.m. Friday. The coastal waters forecast from Point Pinos to Point Piedras blunts out to 10 nautical miles. Small craft advisory in effect through Saturday afternoon. Tonight, northwest wind 15 to 20 knots, rising to 20 to 25 knots late this evening, easing to 15 to 20 knots after midnight. Seas 6 to 8 feet, wave detail, northwest 7 feet at 8 seconds and south 3 feet at 15 seconds. Friday, northwest wind 15 to 20 knots, seas 6 to 7 feet, wave detail, northwest 6 feet at 9 seconds and south 3 feet at 14 seconds. Friday night, northwest wind 20 to 25 knots, seas 6 to 8 feet, wave detail, northwest 7 feet at 8 seconds and south 3 feet at 13 seconds. The coastal waters forecast from Pigeon Point to Point Pinos 10 to 60 nautical miles offshore. Small craft advisory in effect through Saturday afternoon. Tonight, northwest wind 15 to 20 knots, seas 7 to 8 feet, wave detail, northwest 7 feet at 8 seconds and south 3 feet at 15 seconds. Friday, northwest wind 15 to 20 knots, seas 7 to 9 feet, wave detail, northwest 7 feet at 8 seconds and south 4 feet at 14 seconds. Friday night, northwest wind 20 to 25 knots, seas 7 to 8 feet, wave detail, northwest 8 feet at 8 seconds and south 3 feet at 13 seconds. The offshore waters forecast for the following marine location, Point Arena to Pigeon Point between 60 nautical miles and 150 nautical miles offshore. Issued at 2:34 p.m. Pacific Daylight Time. Gale force winds possible Saturday night. Tonight, north to northwest winds 15 to 25 knots. Seas 6 to 9 feet. Friday, north to northwest winds 15 to 25 knots. Seas 5 to 9 feet. Friday night, north to northwest winds 15 to 25 knots. Seas 5 to 8 feet. Saturday, north to northwest winds 20 to 30 knots. Seas 6 to 10 feet. Saturday night, north winds 25 to 30 knots, becoming 25 to 35 knots. Seas 7 to

12 feet. Sun, north winds 30 to 35 knots, diminishing to 25 to 30 knots. Seas 11 to 14 feet. Sunday night, north to northwest winds 25 to 30 knots. Seas 12 to 14 feet. Monday, north to northwest winds 25 to 35 knots, becoming 25 to 30 knots. Seas 13 to 15 feet. Monday night, north to northwest winds 20 to 30 knots. Seas 12 to 14 feet. Tuesday, north winds 20 to 30 knots. Seas 10 to 13 feet. Tuesday night, north winds 15 to 25 knots. Seas 9 to 11 feet. 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This broadcast originates from the National Weather Service office located in Monterey, California, and serves the coastal marine waters, including San Francisco and Monterey Bay. The offshore waters forecast for the following marine location: Pigeon Point to Point Piedras Blancas between 60 nautical miles and 150 nautical miles offshore. Issued at 2:34 p.m. Pacific Daylight Time. Tonight, northwest winds 15 to 25 knots. Sea 7 to 9 feet. Friday, north to northwest winds 15 to 25 knots. Sea 7 to 9 feet. Friday night, northwest winds 20 to 25 knots. Seas 6 to 9 feet. Saturday, north to northwest winds 25 to 30 knots. Seas 7 to 10 feet. Saturday night, north to northwest winds 25 to 30 knots. Seas 8 to 12 feet. Sun, northwest winds 25 to 30 knots. Seas 11 to 14 feet. Sunday night, northwest winds 20 to 30 knots. Seas 11 to 13 feet. Monday, northwest winds 20 to 30 knots. Seas 10 to 14 feet. Monday night, northwest winds 20 to 30 knots. Seas 10 to 14 feet. Tuesday, northwest winds 15 to 25 knots. Seas 9 to 12 feet. Tuesday night, north to northwest winds 10 to 20 knots. Seas 7 to 10 feet. The coastal waters forecast from Point Reyes to Pigeon Point out to 10 nautical miles. Small craft advisory in effect until 9 p.m. Pacific Daylight Time this evening. Small craft advisory in effect from Friday afternoon through Saturday afternoon. For tonight, northwest wind 15 to 20 knots, easing to 10 to 15 knots after midnight. Seas 6 to 9 feet. Wave detail, northwest 7 feet at 9 seconds and south 2 feet at 15 seconds. For Friday, northwest wind 10 to 15 knots, rising to 15 to 20 knots in the afternoon. Seas 5 to 7 feet. Wave detail, northwest 6 feet at 8 seconds and south 2 feet at 14 seconds. For Friday night, northwest wind 15 to 20 knots. Seas 6 to 9 feet. Wave detail, northwest 7 feet at 8 seconds and south 2 feet at 13 seconds. The coastal waters forecast from Pigeon Point to Point Pinos out to 10 nautical miles. Small craft advisory in effect through Friday evening. Small craft advisory in effect from Saturday morning through Saturday afternoon. For tonight, northwest wind 15 to 20 knots, easing to 5 to 10 knots. Seas 5 to 7 feet. Wave detail, northwest 6 feet at 7 seconds and south 2 feet at 15 seconds. For Friday, northwest wind 10 to 15 knots, rising to 15 to 20 knots in the afternoon. Seas 5 to 7 feet. Wave detail, northwest 6 feet at 7 seconds and south 3 feet at 14 seconds. For Friday night, northwest wind 15 to 20 knots, easing to 10 to 15 knots after midnight. Seas 5 to 7 feet. Wave detail, northwest 6 feet at 7 seconds and south 2 feet at 13 seconds. The following is an important beach hazard message from the National Weather Service. Issued at 9:44 p.m. Pacific Daylight Time.

hazard statement remains in effect through Saturday afternoon. What long period southerly swell will bring an increased risk of sneaker waves and strong recurrence. Breaking waves will reach up to 10 feet along some south and southwest facing beaches and breakpoints. Where? Pacific coast beaches. When? Through Saturday afternoon. Impacts. Dangerous conditions are forecast along the shoreline. Hazards include sneaker waves, strong recurrence, and large breaking waves. Stay off of jetties, piers, rocks, and other waterside infrastructure. Remain out of the water to avoid hazardous surf and never turn your back on the ocean. Monitor local weather, surf, and tide forecast at www.weather.gov/mtr. Sunrise, sunset, and tidal information for the San Francisco Bay Area for Thursday, July 30th. The sunset tonight, 8:20 p.m. The sunrise tomorrow, 6:13 a.m. The sunset tomorrow, 8:19 p.m. Tidal data at the Golden Gate for the afternoon and evening hours today and the morning hours of tomorrow. High tide, 1:53 p.m. at 4.87 feet. Low tide, 6:37 p.m. at 2.76 feet. High tide, 12:35 a.m. at 5.92 feet. Low tide, 7:15 a.m. at minus 0.34 feet. Here are the buoy observations for 7 p.m. Pacific Daylight Time. An offshore buoy 6 wind southwest at 12 knots, pressure 1,018.6 millibars. An offshore buoy 59, winds northwest 4 knots, water temperature 68, pressure 1,021.9 millibars, seas 3 feet every 16 seconds. At Point Arena buoy, winds north 10 knots, water temperature 56, pressure 1,016.7 millibars, seas 8 feet every 8 seconds. At buoy 13 near Bodega Bay, winds northwest at 27 knots, gusting to 33, pressure 1,013.3 millibars, swell 8 feet every 8 seconds. At Point Reyes Wave Rider buoy, water temperature 58, seas 9 feet every 7 seconds. At San Francisco Bar buoy, water temperature 56, seas 6 feet every 15 seconds. At San Francisco buoy, winds northwest 12 knots, water temperature 56, pressure 1,015.1 millibars, seas 7 feet every 8 seconds. At Half Moon Bay buoy, winds northwest 12 knots, water temperature 62, pressure 1,016.6 millibars, seas 5 feet every 8 seconds. At Monterey Bay buoy, winds northwest 21 knots, gusting to 27, water temperature 60, pressure 1,015.3 millibars, seas 7 feet every 15 seconds. At Point Sur, Wave Rider buoy, water temperature 59, seas 8 feet every 6 seconds. At Cape San Martin buoy, winds northwest 19 points, sir. Wave Rider buoy, water temperature 59, seas 8 feet every 6 seconds. At Cape San Martin buoy, winds northwest 19 knots, gusting to 23, water temperature 56, pressure 1,014.8 millibars. Seas 7 feet every 8 seconds. Synopsis for the Central California coast and bays, including the Monterey Bay, Greater Farallones, and Cordell Bank National Marine Sanctuaries. Fresh northwest breezes increase to strong across our coastal waters by Saturday as moderate seas build to rough. Gale force winds to the northern waters increase by Sunday, thereby allowing seas to become very rough. Very rough seas subside to moderate by Wednesday. A long period southerly swell continues to impact our coastal waters from distant tropical activity. The marine forecast for San Pablo Bay, Suisun Bay, the West Delta, and the San Francisco Bay north of the Bay Bridge. Small craft advisory in effect until 9 p.m. Pacific Daylight Time this evening. For tonight, southwest wind 10 to 15 knots, becoming south 5 to 10 knots after midnight. For Friday, southwest wind 5 to 10 knots. For Friday night, southwest wind 5 to 10 knots. The marine forecast for Monterey Bay. Small craft advisory in effect until 9 p.m. Pacific.

By time this evening, for tonight, west wind 10 to 15 knots, becoming northwest around 5 knots. Seas 3 to 5 feet. Wave detail, northwest 5 feet at 8 seconds. For Friday, northwest wind around 5 knots, backing to west 10 to 15 knots in the afternoon. Seas 3 to 5 feet. Wave detail, northwest 4 feet at 9 seconds and south 2 feet at 14 seconds. For Friday night, west wind 10 to 15 knots, becoming north 5 to 10 knots after midnight. Seas 3 to 5 feet. Wave detail, northwest 5 feet at 8 seconds. The coastal waters forecast from Point Arena to Point Reyes out to 10 nautical miles. Small craft advisory in effect through Saturday morning. Gale warning in effect from Saturday morning through Saturday afternoon. Tonight, northwest wind 20 to 25 knots, easing to 15 to 20 knots late this evening and overnight. Seas 6 to 9 feet, wave detail, northwest 8 feet at 8 seconds and south 3 feet at 15 seconds. Friday, northwest wind 15 to 20 knots, rising to 20 to 25 knots in the afternoon. Seas 6 to 7 feet, wave detail, northwest 6 feet at 8 seconds and south 2 feet at 14 seconds. Friday night, northwest wind 20 to 25 knots, seas 6 to 9 feet, wave detail, northwest 7 feet at 7 seconds and south 2 feet at 14 seconds. The coastal waters forecast from Point Arena to Point Reyes 10 to 16 nautical miles offshore. Small craft advisory in effect through Saturday morning. Gale warning in effect from Saturday morning through Saturday afternoon. Tonight, northwest wind 20 to 25 knots, seas 8 to 9 feet, wave detail, northwest 8 feet at 8 seconds and south 3 feet at 15 seconds. Friday, northwest wind 20 to 25 knots, seas 6 to 8 feet, wave detail, northwest 7 feet at 8 seconds and south 3 feet at 14 seconds. Friday night, northwest wind 20 to 25 knots, seas 7 to 9 feet, wave detail, northwest 8 feet at 8 seconds and south 3 feet at 14 seconds. San Francisco Bar forecast. In the deep water channel, mixed seas of 4 to 6 feet at 17 seconds. Across the bar, swell can be more than twice as high across the bar than surrounding waters. Waves are also more prone to break, particularly during strong ebb currents. Maximum ebb current of 1.6 knots at 6:18 p.m. Thursday and 3.0 knots at 6:12 a.m. Friday. The coastal waters forecast from Point Pinos to Point Piedras Blancas out to 10 nautical miles. Small craft advisory in effect through Saturday afternoon. Tonight, northwest wind 15 to 20 knots, rising to 20 to 25 knots late this evening, easing to 15 to 20 knots after midnight. Seas 6 to 8 feet, wave detail, northwest 7 feet at 8 seconds and south 3 feet at 15 seconds. Friday, northwest wind 15 to 20 knots, seas 6 to 7 feet, wave detail, northwest 6 feet at 9 seconds and south 3 feet at 14 seconds. Friday night, northwest wind 20 to 25 knots, seas 6 to 8 feet, wave detail, northwest 7 feet at 8 seconds and south 3 feet at 13 seconds. The coastal waters forecast from Pigeon Point to Point Pinos 10 to 16 nautical miles offshore. Small craft advisory in effect through Saturday afternoon. Tonight, northwest wind 15 to 20 knots, seas 7 to 8 feet, wave detail, northwest 7 feet at 8 seconds and south 3 feet at 15 seconds. Friday, northwest wind 15 to 20 knots, seas 7 to 9 feet, wave detail, northwest 7 feet at 8 seconds and south 4 feet at 14 seconds. Friday night, northwest wind 20 to 25 knots, seas 7 to 8 feet, wave detail, northwest 8 feet at 8 seconds and south 3 feet at 13 seconds. The offshore waters forecast for the following marine location, Point Arena to Pigeon Point between 60 nautical miles and 150 nautical miles offshore. Issued at 2:34 p.m. Pacific Daylight Time. Gale force winds possible Saturday night. Tonight, north to northwest winds 15 to 25 knots. Seas 6 to 9 feet. Friday, north to northwest winds 15.

north to northwest winds 25 to 35 knots, becoming 25 to 30 knots. Seas 13 to 15 feet. Monday night, north to northwest winds 20 to 30 knots. Sea is 12 to 14 feet. Tuesday, north winds 20 to 30 knots. Seas 10 to 13 feet. Tuesday night, north winds 15 to 25 knots. Seas 9 to 11 feet. The offshore waters forecast for the following marine location: Pigeon Point to Point Piedras Blanc is between 60 nautical miles and 150 nautical miles offshore. Issued at 2:34 p.m. Pacific Daylight Time. Tonight, northwest winds 15 to 25 knots. Sea 7 to 9 feet. Friday, north to northwest winds 15 to 25 knots. Sea 7 to 9 feet. Friday night, northwest winds 20 to 25 knots. Sea 6 to 9 feet. Saturday, north to northwest winds 25 to 30 knots. Sea 7 to 10 feet. Saturday night, north to northwest winds 25 to 30 knots. Seas 8 to 12 feet. Sun, northwest winds 25 to 30 knots. Seas 11 to 14 feet. Sunday night, northwest winds 20 to 30 knots. Seas 11 to 13 feet. Monday, northwest winds 20 to 30 knots. Seas 10 to 14 feet. Monday night, northwest winds 20 to 30 knots. Seas 10 to 14 feet. Tuesday, northwest winds 15 to 25 knots. Seas 9 to 12 feet. Tuesday night, north to northwest winds 10 to 20 knots. Seas 7 to 10 feet. The coastal waters forecast from Point Reyes to Pigeon Point out to 10 nautical miles. Small craft advisory in effect until 9 p.m. Pacific Daylight Time this evening. Small craft advisory in effect from Friday afternoon through Saturday afternoon. For tonight, northwest wind 15 to 20 knots, easing to 10 to 15 knots after midnight. Seas 6 to 9 feet. Wave detail, northwest 7 feet at 9 seconds and south 2 feet at 15 seconds. For Friday, northwest wind 10 to 15 knots, rising to 15 to 20 knots in the afternoon. Seas 5 to 7 feet. Wave detail, northwest 6 feet at 8 seconds and south 2 feet at 14 seconds. For Friday night, northwest wind 15 to 20 knots. Seas 6 to 9 feet. Wave detail, northwest 7 feet at 8 seconds and south 2 feet at 13 seconds. The coastal waters forecast from Pigeon Point to Point Pinos out to 10 nautical miles. Small craft advisory in effect through Friday evening. Small craft advisory in effect from Saturday morning through Saturday afternoon. For tonight, northwest wind 15 to 20 knots, easing to 5 to 10 knots. Seas 5 to 7 feet. Wave detail, northwest 6 feet at 7 seconds and south 2 feet at 15 seconds. For Friday, northwest wind 10 to 15 knots, rising to 15 to 20 knots in the afternoon. Seas 5 to 7 feet. Wave detail, northwest 6 feet at 7 seconds and south 3 feet at 14 seconds. For Friday night, northwest wind 15 to 20 knots, easing to 10 to 15 knots after midnight. Seas 5 to 7 feet. Wave detail, northwest 6 feet at 7 seconds and south 2 feet at 13 seconds. The following is an important beach hazard message from the National Weather Service. Issued at 9:44 p.m. Pacific Daylight Time. Beach hazard statement remains in effect through Saturday afternoon. What? Long period southerly swell will bring an increased risk of sneaker waves and stronger currents. Breaking waves will reach up to 10 feet along some south and southwest facing beaches and breakpoints. Where? Pacific Coast beaches. When? Through Saturday afternoon. Impacts. Dangerous conditions are forecast along the shoreline. Hazards include sneaker waves, strong rip currents, and large breaking waves. 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Remain out of the water to avoid hazards.

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Sunrise, sunset, and tidal information for the San Francisco Bay Area for Thursday, July 30th. The sunset tonight, 8:20 p.m. The sunrise tomorrow, 6:13 a.m. The sunset tomorrow, 8:19 p.m. Tidal data at the Golden Gate for the afternoon and evening hours today and the morning hours of tomorrow. High tide, 1:53 p.m. at 4.87 feet. Low tide, 6:37 p.m. at 2.76 feet. High tide, 12:35 a.m. at 5.92 feet. Low tide, 7:15 a.m. at minus 0.34 feet. Here are the buoy observations for 7 p.m. Pacific Daylight Time. An offshore buoy 6 wind southwest at 12 knots, pressure 1,018.6 millibars. An offshore buoy 59, winds northwest 4 knots, water temperature 68, pressure 1,021.9 millibars, seas 3 feet, every 16 seconds. Headpoint Rena buoy, winds north 10 knots, water temperature 56, pressure 1,016.7 millibars, seas 8 feet, every 8 seconds. At buoy 13 near Bodega Bay, winds northwest at 27 knots, gusting to 33, pressure 1,013.3 millibars, swell 8 feet, every 8 seconds. At Point Reyes Wave Rider buoy, water temperature 58, seas 9 feet, every 7 seconds. At San Francisco Bar buoy, water temperature 56, seas 6 feet, every 15 seconds. At San Francisco Bay, winds northwest 12 knots, water temperature 56, pressure 1,015.1 millibars, sea 7 feet, every 8 seconds. At Half Moon Bay buoy, winds northwest 12 knots, water temperature 62, pressure 1,016.6 millibars, sea 5 feet, every 8 seconds. At Monterey Bay buoy, winds northwest 21 knots, gusting to 27, water temperature 60, pressure 1,015.3 millibars, sea 7 feet, every 15 seconds. At Pointer, Wave Rider buoy, water temperature 59, seas 8 feet, every 6 seconds. At Cape San Martin buoy, winds northwest 19 knots, gusting to 23, water temperature 56, pressure 1,014.8 millibars. Sea 7 feet, every 8 seconds. Synopsis for the Central California coast and bays, including the Monterey Bay, Greater Farallones, and Cordell Bank National Marine Sanctuaries. Fresh northwest breezes increased to strong across our coastal waters by Saturday as moderate seas build to rough. Gale force winds to the northern waters increased by Sunday, thereby allowing seas to become very rough. Very rough seas subside to moderate by Wednesday. A long period southerly swell continues to impact our coastal waters from distant tropical activity. The marine forecast for San Pablo Bay, Suisun Bay, the West Delta, and the San Francisco Bay north of the Bay Bridge. Small craft advisory in effect until 9 p.m. Pacific Daylight Time this evening. For tonight, southwest wind 10 to 15 knots, becoming south 5 to 10 knots after midnight. For Friday, southwest wind 5 to 10 knots. For Friday night, southwest wind 5 to 10 knots. The marine forecast for Monterey Bay. Small craft advisory in effect until 9 p.m. Pacific Daylight Time this evening. For tonight, west wind 10 to 15 knots, becoming northwest around 5 knots. Seas 3 to 5 feet. Wave detail, northwest 5 feet at 8 seconds. For Friday, northwest wind around 5 knots, backing to west 10 to 15 knots in the afternoon. Seas 3 to 5 feet. Wave detail, northwest 4 feet at 9 seconds and south 2 feet at 14 seconds. For Friday night, west wind 10 to 15 knots, becoming north 5 to 10 knots after midnight. Seas 3 to 5 feet. Wave detail, northwest 5 feet at 8 seconds. The coastal waters forecast from Point Arena to Point Reyes out to 10 nautical miles. Small craft
advisory in effect through Saturday morning. Gale warning in effect from Saturday morning through Saturday afternoon. Tonight, northwest wind 20 to 25 knots, easing to 15 to 20 knots late this evening and overnight. Seas 6 to 9 feet wave detail, northwest 8 feet at 8 seconds and south 3 feet at 15 seconds. Friday, northwest wind 15 to 20 knots, rising to 20 to 25 knots in the afternoon. Seas 6 to 7 feet wave detail, northwest 6 feet at 8 seconds and south 2 feet at 14 seconds. Friday night, northwest wind 20 to 25 knots, seas 6 to 9 feet wave detail, northwest 7 feet at 7 seconds and south 2 feet at 14 seconds. The coastal waters forecast from Point Arena to Point Reyes 10 to 60 nautical miles offshore. Small craft advisory in effect through Saturday morning. Gale warning in effect from Saturday morning through Saturday afternoon. Tonight, northwest wind 20 to 25 knots, seas 8 to 9 feet wave detail, northwest 8 feet at 8 seconds and south 3 feet at 15 seconds. Friday, northwest wind 20 to 25 knots, seas 6 to 8 feet wave detail, northwest 7 feet at 8 seconds and south 3 feet at 14 seconds. Friday night, northwest wind 20 to 25 knots, seas 7 to 9 feet wave detail, northwest 8 feet at 8 seconds and south 3 feet at 14 seconds. San Francisco Bar forecast. In the deep water channel, mixed seas of 4 to 6 feet at 17 seconds. Across the bar, swell can be more than twice as high across the bar than surrounding waters. Waves are also more prone to break, particularly during strong ebb currents. Maximum ebb current of 1.6 knots at 6:18 p.m. Thursday and 3.0 knots at 6:12 a.m. Friday. The coastal waters forecast from Point Pinos to Point Piedras blunts out to 10 nautical miles. Small craft advisory in effect through Saturday afternoon. Tonight, northwest wind 15 to 20 knots, rising to 20 to 25 knots late this evening, easing to 15 to 20 knots after midnight. Seas 6 to 8 feet wave detail, northwest 7 feet at 8 seconds and south 3 feet at 15 seconds. Friday, northwest wind 15 to 20 knots, seas 6 to 7 feet wave detail, northwest 6 feet at 9 seconds and south 3 feet at 14 seconds. Friday night, northwest wind 20 to 25 knots, seas 6 to 8 feet wave detail, northwest 7 feet at 8 seconds and south 3 feet at 13 seconds. The coastal waters forecast from Pigeon Point to Point Pinos 10 to 60 nautical miles offshore. Small craft advisory in effect through Saturday afternoon. Tonight, northwest wind 15 to 20 knots, seas 7 to 8 feet wave detail, northwest 7 feet at 8 seconds and south 3 feet at 15 seconds. Friday, northwest wind 15 to 20 knots, seas 7 to 9 feet wave detail, northwest 7 feet at 8 seconds and south 4 feet at 14 seconds. Friday night, northwest wind 20 to 25 knots, seas 7 to 8 feet wave detail, northwest 8 feet at 8 seconds and south 3 feet at 13 seconds. 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This broadcast originates from the National Weather Service office located in Monterey, California, and serves the coastal marine waters, including San Francisco and Monterey Bay. The offshore waters forecast for the following marine location, Point Arena to Pigeon Point between 60 nautical miles and 150 nautical miles offshore. Issued at 2:34 p.m. Pacific Daylight Time. Gale force winds possible Saturday night. Tonight, north to northwest winds 15 to 25 knots. Seas 6 to 9 feet. Friday, north to northwest winds 15 to 25 knots. Seas 5 to 9 feet. Friday night, north to northwest winds 15 to 25 knots. Seas 5 to 8 feet. Saturday, north to northwest winds 20 to 30 knots. Seas 6 to 10 feet. Saturday night, north winds 25 to 30 knots, becoming 25 to 35 knots. Seas 7 to 12 feet.

with winds 30 to 35 knots, diminishing to 25 to 30 knots. Seas 11 to 14 feet. Sunday night, north to northwest winds 25 to 30 knots. Seas 12 to 14 feet. Monday, north to northwest winds 25 to 35 knots, becoming 25 to 30 knots. Seas 13 to 15 feet. Monday night, north to northwest winds 20 to 30 knots. Seas 12 to 14 feet. Tuesday, north winds 20 to 30 knots. Seas 10 to 13 feet. Tuesday night, north winds 15 to 25 knots. Seas 9 to 11 feet. The offshore waters forecast for the following marine location: Pigeon Point to Point Piedras Blancas between 60 nautical miles and 150 nautical miles offshore. Issued at 2:34 p.m. Pacific Daylight Time. Tonight, northwest winds 15 to 25 knots. Sea 7 to 9 feet. Friday, north to northwest winds 15 to 25 knots. Sea 7 to 9 feet. Friday night, northwest winds 20 to 25 knots. Seas 6 to 9 feet. Saturday, north to northwest winds 25 to 30 knots. Seas 7 to 10 feet. Saturday night, north to northwest winds 25 to 30 knots. Seas 8 to 12 feet. Sun, northwest winds 25 to 30 knots. Seas 11 to 14 feet. Sunday night, northwest winds 20 to 30 knots. Seas 11 to 13 feet. Monday, northwest winds 20 to 30 knots. Seas 10 to 14 feet. Monday night, northwest winds 20 to 30 knots. Seas 10 to 14 feet. Tuesday, northwest winds 15 to 25 knots. Seas 9 to 12 feet. Tuesday night, north to northwest winds 10 to 20 knots. Seas 7 to 10 feet. The coastal waters forecast from Point Reyes to Pigeon Point out to 10 nautical miles. Small craft advisory in effect until 9 p.m. Pacific Daylight Time this evening. Small craft advisory in effect from Friday afternoon through Saturday afternoon. For tonight, northwest wind 15 to 20 knots, easing to 10 to 15 knots after midnight. Seas 6 to 9 feet. Wave detail, northwest 7 feet at 9 seconds and south 2 feet at 15 seconds. For Friday, northwest wind 10 to 15 knots, rising to 15 to 20 knots in the afternoon. Seas 5 to 7 feet. Wave detail, northwest 6 feet at 8 seconds and south 2 feet at 14 seconds. For Friday night, northwest wind 15 to 20 knots. Seas 6 to 9 feet. Wave detail, northwest 7 feet at 8 seconds and south 2 feet at 13 seconds. The coastal waters forecast from Pigeon Point to Point Pinos out to 10 nautical miles. Small craft advisory in effect through Friday evening. Small craft advisory in effect from Saturday morning through Saturday afternoon. For tonight, northwest wind 15 to 20 knots, easing to 5 to 10 knots. Seas 5 to 7 feet. Wave detail, northwest 6 feet at 7 seconds and south 2 feet at 15 seconds. For Friday, northwest wind 10 to 15 knots, rising to 15 to 20 knots in the afternoon. Seas 5 to 7 feet. Wave detail, northwest 6 feet at 7 seconds and south 3 feet at 14 seconds. For Friday night, northwest wind 15 to 20 knots, easing to 10 to 15 knots after midnight. Seas 5 to 7 feet. Wave detail, northwest 6 feet at 7 seconds and south 2 feet at 13 seconds. The following is an important beach hazard message from the National Weather Service. Issued at 9:44 p.m. Pacific Daylight Time. Beach hazard statement remains in effect through Saturday afternoon. What? Long period southerly swell will bring an increased risk of sneaker waves and strong wave currents. Breaking waves will reach up to 10 feet along some south and southwest facing beaches and breakpoints. Where? Pacific Coast beaches. When? Through Saturday afternoon. Impacts.

dangerous conditions are forecast along the shoreline. 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Sunrise, sunset, and tidal information for the San Francisco Bay Area for Thursday, July 30th. The sunset tonight, 8:20 p.m. The sunrise tomorrow, 6:13 a.m. The sunset tomorrow, 8:19 p.m. Tidal data at the Golden Gate for the afternoon and evening hours today and the morning hours of tomorrow. High tide, 1:53 p.m. at 4.87 feet. Low tide, 6:37 p.m. at 2.76 feet. High tide, 12:35 a.m. at 5.92 feet. Low tide, 7:15 a.m. at minus 0.34 feet. Here are the buoy observations for 8 p.m. Pacific Daylight Time. An offshore buoy 6 wind southwest at 12 knots, pressure 1,018.7 millibars. An offshore buoy 59 winds northwest at 6 knots, water temperature 68, pressure 1,021.9 millibars. A buoy 14 near Point Arena winds northwest at 12 knots, water temperature 56, pressure 1,016.8 millibars. A buoy 13 near Bodega Bay winds northwest at 23 knots, gusting to 29, pressure 1,013.9 millibars. At Point Reyes Wave Rider buoy water temperature 58, seas 8 feet every 9 seconds. At San Francisco Bar buoy water temperature 56, seas 6 feet every 9 seconds. At San Francisco buoy winds northwest at 10 knots, water temperature 56, pressure 1,015.2 millibars. At Half Moon Bay buoy winds west 10 knots, water temperature 61, pressure 1,016.7 millibars, seas 5 feet every 8 seconds. At Monterey buoy winds northwest at 21 knots, gusting to 25, water temperature 60, pressure 1,015.4 millibars. At Poister, Wave Rider buoy water temperature 59, seas 7 feet every 14 seconds. At Cape San Martin buoy winds northwest at 19 knots, gusting to 23, water temperature 56, pressure 1,014.7 millibars. Synopsis for the Central California coast and bays, including the Monterey Bay, Greater Farallones, and Cordell Bank National Marine Sanctuaries. Fresh northwest breezes increase to strong across our coastal waters by Saturday as moderate seas build to rough. Gale force winds in the northern waters increase by Sunday, thereby allowing seas to become very rough. Very rough seas subside to moderate by Wednesday. A long period southerly swell continues to impact our coastal waters from distant tropical activity. The marine forecast for San Pablo Bay, Suisun Bay, the West Delta, and the San Francisco Bay north of the Bay Bridge. Small craft advisory in effect until 9 p.m. Pacific Daylight Time this evening. For tonight, southwest wind 10 to 15 knots, becoming south 5 to 10 knots after midnight. For Friday, southwest wind 5 to 10 knots. For Friday night, southwest wind 5 to 10 knots. The marine forecast for Monterey Bay. Small craft advisory in effect until 9 p.m. Pacific Daylight Time this evening. For tonight, west wind 10 to 15 knots, becoming northwest around 5 knots. Seas 3 to 5 feet. Wave detail, northwest 5 feet at 8 seconds. For Friday, northwest wind around 5 knots, backing to west 10 to 15 knots in the afternoon. Seas 3 to 5 feet. Wave detail, northwest 4 feet at 9 seconds and south 2 feet at 14 seconds. For Friday night, west wind 10 to 15 knots, becoming north 5 to 10 knots after midnight. Seas 3 to 5 feet. Wave detail, northwest 5 feet at 8 seconds. The coastal waters forecast from Point Arena to Point Reyes out to 10 nautical miles. Small craft.

advisory in effect through Saturday morning. Gale warning in effect from Saturday morning through Saturday afternoon. Tonight, northwest wind 20 to 25 knots, easing to 15 to 20 knots late this evening and overnight. Seas 6 to 9 feet wave detail, northwest 8 feet at 8 seconds and south 3 feet at 15 seconds. Friday, northwest wind 15 to 20 knots, rising to 20 to 25 knots in the afternoon. Seas 6 to 7 feet wave detail, northwest 6 feet at 8 seconds and south 2 feet at 14 seconds. Friday night, northwest wind 20 to 25 knots, seas 6 to 9 feet wave detail, northwest 7 feet at 7 seconds and south 2 feet at 14 seconds. The coastal waters forecast from Point Arena to Point Reyes 10 to 60 nautical miles offshore. Small craft advisory in effect through Saturday morning. Gale warning in effect from Saturday morning through Saturday afternoon. Tonight, northwest wind 20 to 25 knots, seas 8 to 9 feet wave detail, northwest 8 feet at 8 seconds and south 3 feet at 15 seconds. Friday, northwest wind 20 to 25 knots, seas 6 to 8 feet wave detail, northwest 7 feet at 8 seconds and south 3 feet at 14 seconds. Friday night, northwest wind 20 to 25 knots, seas 7 to 9 feet wave detail, northwest 8 feet at 8 seconds and south 3 feet at 14 seconds. San Francisco Bar forecast. In the deep water channel, mixed seas of 4 to 6 feet at 17 seconds. Across the bar, swell can be more than twice as high across the bar than surrounding waters. Waves are also more prone to break, particularly during strong ebb currents. Maximum ebb current of 1.6 knots at 6:18 p.m. Thursday and 3.0 knots at 6:12 a.m. Friday. The coastal waters forecast from Point Pinos to Point Piedras Blancas out to 10 nautical miles. Small craft advisory in effect through Saturday afternoon. Tonight, northwest wind 15 to 20 knots, rising to 20 to 25 knots late this evening, easing to 15 to 20 knots after midnight. Seas 6 to 8 feet wave detail, northwest 7 feet at 8 seconds and south 3 feet at 15 seconds. Friday, northwest wind 15 to 20 knots, seas 6 to 7 feet wave detail, northwest 6 feet at 9 seconds and south 3 feet at 14 seconds. Friday night, northwest wind 20 to 25 knots, seas 6 to 8 feet wave detail, northwest 7 feet at 8 seconds and south 3 feet at 13 seconds. The coastal waters forecast from Pigeon Point to Point Pinos 10 to 60 nautical miles offshore. Small craft advisory in effect through Saturday afternoon. Tonight, northwest wind 15 to 20 knots, seas 7 to 8 feet wave detail, northwest 7 feet at 8 seconds and south 3 feet at 15 seconds. Friday, northwest wind 15 to 20 knots, seas 7 to 9 feet wave detail, northwest 7 feet at 8 seconds and south 4 feet at 14 seconds. Friday night, northwest wind 20 to 25 knots, seas 7 to 8 feet wave detail, northwest 8 feet at 8 seconds and south 3 feet at 13 seconds. The offshore waters forecast for the following marine location, Point Arena to Pigeon Point between 60 nautical miles and 150 nautical miles offshore. Issued at 2:34 p.m. Pacific Daylight Time. Gale force winds possible Saturday night. Tonight, north to northwest winds 15 to 25 knots. Seas 6 to 9 feet. Friday, north to northwest winds 15 to 25 knots. Seas 5 to 9 feet. Friday night, north to northwest winds 15 to 25 knots. Seas 5 to 8 feet. Saturday, north to northwest winds 20 to 30 knots. Seas 6 to 10 feet. Saturday night, north winds 25 to 30 knots, becoming 25 to 35 knots. Seas 7 to 12 feet. Sun, north winds 30 to 35 knots, diminishing to 25 to 30 knots. Seas 11 to 14 feet. Sunday night, north to northwest winds 25 to 30 knots. Seas 12 to 14 feet. Monday, north to northwest winds 25 to 35 knots, becoming 25 to 30 knots.
seas 13 to 15 feet. Monday night, north to northwest winds 20 to 30 knots. Seas 12 to 14 feet. Tuesday, north winds 20 to 30 knots. Seas 10 to 13 feet. Tuesday night, north winds 15 to 25 knots. Seas 9 to 11 feet. The offshore waters forecast for the following marine location: Pigeon Point to Point Piedras Blancas between 60 nautical miles and 150 nautical miles offshore. Issued at 2:34 p.m. Pacific Daylight Time. Tonight, northwest winds 15 to 25 knots. Seas 7 to 9 feet. Friday, north to northwest winds 15 to 25 knots. Seas 7 to 9 feet. Friday night, northwest winds 20 to 25 knots. Seas 6 to 9 feet. Saturday, north to northwest winds 25 to 30 knots. Seas 7 to 10 feet. Saturday night, north to northwest winds 25 to 30 knots. Seas 8 to 12 feet. Sun, northwest winds 25 to 30 knots. Seas 11 to 14 feet. Sunday night, northwest winds 20 to 30 knots. Seas 11 to 13 feet. Monday, northwest winds 20 to 30 knots. Seas 10 to 14 feet. Monday night, northwest winds 20 to 30 knots. Seas 10 to 14 feet. Tuesday, northwest winds 15 to 25 knots. Seas 9 to 12 feet. Tuesday night, north to northwest winds 10 to 20 knots. Seas 7 to 10 feet. The coastal waters forecast from Point Reyes to Pigeon Point out to 10 nautical miles. Small craft advisory in effect until 9 p.m. Pacific Daylight Time this evening. Small craft advisory in effect from Friday afternoon through Saturday afternoon. For tonight, northwest wind 15 to 20 knots, easing to 10 to 15 knots after midnight. Seas 6 to 9 feet. Wave detail, northwest 7 feet at 9 seconds and south 2 feet at 15 seconds. For Friday, northwest wind 10 to 15 knots, rising to 15 to 20 knots in the afternoon. Seas 5 to 7 feet. Wave detail, northwest 6 feet at 8 seconds and south 2 feet at 14 seconds. For Friday night, northwest wind 15 to 20 knots. Seas 6 to 9 feet. Wave detail, northwest 7 feet at 8 seconds and south 2 feet at 13 seconds. The coastal waters forecast from Pigeon Point to Point Pinos out to 10 nautical miles. Small craft advisory in effect through Friday evening. Small craft advisory in effect from Saturday morning through Saturday afternoon. For tonight, northwest wind 15 to 20 knots, easing to 5 to 10 knots. Seas 5 to 7 feet. Wave detail, northwest 6 feet at 7 seconds and south 2 feet at 15 seconds. For Friday, northwest wind 10 to 15 knots, rising to 15 to 20 knots in the afternoon. Seas 5 to 7 feet. Wave detail, northwest 6 feet at 7 seconds and south 3 feet at 14 seconds. For Friday night, northwest wind 15 to 20 knots, easing to 10 to 15 knots after midnight. Seas 5 to 7 feet. Wave detail, northwest 6 feet at 7 seconds and south 2 feet at 13 seconds. Semi-sunset and tidal information for the San Francisco Bay Area for Thursday, July 30th. The sunset tonight, 8:20 p.m. The sunrise tomorrow, 6:13 a.m. The sunset tomorrow, 8:19 p.m. Tidal data at the Golden Gate for the afternoon and evening hours today and the morning hours of tomorrow. High tide, 1:53 p.m. at 4.87 feet. Low tide, 6:37 p.m. at 2.76 feet. High tide, 12:35 a.m. at 5.92 feet. Low tide, 7:15 a.m. at -0.34 feet. Here are the buoy observations for 8 p.m. Pacific Daylight Time. An offshore buoy 6 winds southwest at 12 knots, pressure 1,018.7 millibars. An
offshore buoy 59, winds northwest at 6 knots. Water temperature 68, pressure 1,021.9 millibars. At buoy 14 near Point Arena, winds northwest at 14 knots. Water temperature 56, pressure 1,016.7 millibars. At buoy 13 near Bodega Bay, winds northwest at 23 knots, gusting to 29, pressure 1,013.9 millibars. At Point Reyes Wave Rider, buoy water temperature 58, seas 9 feet every 8 seconds. At San Francisco Bar, buoy water temperature 56, seas 6 feet every 9 seconds. At San Francisco Bay, winds northwest 10 knots, water temperature 55, pressure 1,015.3 millibars, sea 7 feet, every 8 seconds. At Half Moon Bay, buoy winds west 10 knots, water temperature 61, pressure 1,016.7 millibars, seas 5 feet, every 8 seconds. At Monterey, buoy winds northwest at 21 knots, gusting to 25, water temperature 60, pressure 1,015.4 millibars. At Pointer, Wave Rider, buoy water temperature 59, sea 7 feet, every 14 seconds. At Cape San Martin, buoy winds northwest 19 knots, gusting to 23, water temperature 56, pressure 1,014.7 millibars. See 7 feet every 8 seconds. Synopsis for the Central California coast and bays, including the Monterey Bay, Greater Farallones, and Cordell Bank National Marine Sanctuaries. Fresh northwest breezes increased to strong across our coastal waters by Saturday as moderate seas build to rough. Gale force winds in the northern waters increased by Sunday, thereby allowing seas to become very rough. Very rough seas subside to moderate by Wednesday. A long period southerly swell continues to impact our coastal waters from distant tropical activity. The marine forecast for San Pablo Bay, Suisun Bay, the West Delta, and the San Francisco Bay north of the Bay Bridge. Small craft advisory in effect until 9 p.m. Pacific Daylight Time this evening. For tonight, southwest wind 10 to 15 knots, becoming south 5 to 10 knots after midnight. For Friday, southwest wind 5 to 10 knots. For Friday night, southwest wind 5 to 10 knots. The marine forecast for Monterey Bay. Small craft advisory in effect until 9 p.m. Pacific Daylight Time this evening. For tonight, west wind 10 to 15 knots, becoming northwest around 5 knots. Seas 3 to 5 feet. Wave detail, northwest 5 feet at 8 seconds. For Friday, northwest wind around 5 knots, backing to west 10 to 15 knots in the afternoon. Seas 3 to 5 feet. Wave detail, northwest 4 feet at 9 seconds and south 2 feet at 14 seconds. For Friday night, west wind 10 to 15 knots, becoming north 5 to 10 knots after midnight. Seas 3 to 5 feet. Wave detail, northwest 5 feet at 8 seconds. The coastal waters forecast from Point Arena to Point Reyes out to 10 nautical miles. Small craft advisory in effect through Saturday morning. Gale warning in effect from Saturday morning through Saturday afternoon. Tonight, northwest wind 20 to 25 knots, easing to 15 to 20 knots late this evening and overnight. Seas 6 to 9 feet, wave detail, northwest 8 feet at 8 seconds and south 3 feet at 15 seconds. Friday, northwest wind 15 to 20 knots, rising to 20 to 25 knots in the afternoon. Seas 6 to 7 feet, wave detail, northwest 6 feet at 8 seconds and south 2 feet at 14 seconds. Friday night, northwest wind 20 to 25 knots, seas 6 to 9 feet, wave detail, northwest 7 feet at 7 seconds and south 2 feet at 14 seconds. The coastal waters forecast from Point Arena to Point Reyes 10 to 60 nautical miles offshore. Small craft advisory in effect through Saturday morning. Gale warning in effect from Saturday morning through Saturday afternoon. Tonight, northwest wind 20 to 25 knots, seas 8 to 9 feet, wave detail, northwest 8 feet at 8 seconds and south 3 feet at 15 seconds. Friday, northwest wind 20 to 25 knots, seas 6 to 8 feet, wave detail, northwest 7.

feet at 8 seconds and south 3 feet at 14 seconds. Friday night, northwest wind 20 to 25 knots, sea 7 to 9 feet, wave detail. Northwest 8 feet at 8 seconds and south 3 feet at 14 seconds. San Francisco bar forecast. In the deep water channel, mixed seas of 4 to 6 feet at 17 seconds. Across the bar, swell can be more than twice as high across the bar than surrounding waters. Waves are also more prone to break, particularly during strong ebb currents. Maximum ebb current of 1.6 knots at 6, 18 p.m. Thursday and 3.0 knots at 6, 12 a.m. Friday. The coastal waters forecast from Point Pinos to Point Piedras blunders out to 10 nautical miles. Small craft advisory in effect through Saturday afternoon. Tonight, northwest wind 15 to 20 knots, rising to 20 to 25 knots late this evening, easing to 15 to 20 knots after midnight. Sea 6 to 8 feet wave detail, northwest 7 feet at 8 seconds and south 3 feet at 15 seconds. Friday, northwest wind 15 to 20 knots, sea 6 to 7 feet wave detail, northwest 6 feet at 9 seconds and south 3 feet at 14 seconds. Friday night, northwest wind 20 to 25 knots, sea 6 to 8 feet wave detail, northwest 7 feet at 8 seconds and south 3 feet at 13 seconds. The coastal waters forecast from Pigeon Point to Point Pinos 10 to 60 nautical miles offshore. Small craft advisory in effect through Saturday afternoon. Tonight, northwest wind 15 to 20 knots, sea 7 to 8 feet wave detail, northwest 7 feet at 8 seconds and south 3 feet at 15 seconds. Friday, northwest wind 15 to 20 knots, sea 7 to 9 feet wave detail, northwest 7 feet at 8 seconds and south 4 feet at 14 seconds. Friday night, northwest wind 20 to 25 knots, sea 7 to 8 feet wave detail, northwest 8 feet at 8 seconds and south 3 feet at 13 seconds. The offshore waters forecast for the following marine location: Point Arena to Pigeon Point between 60 nautical miles and 150 nautical miles offshore. Issued at 2:34 p.m. Pacific Daylight Time. Gale force winds possible Saturday night. Tonight, north to northwest winds 15 to 25 knots, seas 6 to 9 feet. Friday, north to northwest winds 15 to 25 knots, seas 5 to 9 feet. Friday night, north to northwest winds 15 to 25 knots, seas 5 to 8 feet. Saturday, north to northwest winds 20 to 30 knots, seas 6 to 10 feet. Saturday night, north winds 25 to 30 knots, becoming 25 to 35 knots. Sea 7 to 12 feet. Sun, north winds 30 to 35 knots, diminishing to 25 to 30 knots. Seas 11 to 14 feet. Sunday night, north to northwest winds 25 to 30 knots. Seas 12 to 14 feet. Monday, north to northwest winds 25 to 35 knots, becoming 25 to 30 knots. Seas 13 to 15 feet. Monday night, north to northwest winds 20 to 30 knots. Seas 12 to 14 feet. Tuesday, north winds 20 to 30 knots. Seas 10 to 13 feet. Tuesday night, north winds 15 to 25 knots. Seas 9 to 11 feet. 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This broadcast originates from the National Weather Service office located in Monterey, California, and serves the coastal marine waters, including San Francisco and Monterey Bay. The offshore waters forecast for the following marine location: Pigeon Point to Point Piedras Blancas between 60 nautical miles and 150 nautical miles offshore. Issued at 2:34 p.m. Pacific Daylight Time. Tonight, northwest winds 15 to 25 knots, sea 7 to 9 feet. Friday, north to northwest winds 15 to 25 knots, sea 7 to 9 feet. Friday night, northwest winds 20 to 25 knots,
9 feet. Saturday, north to northwest winds 25 to 30 knots. Sea at 7 to 10 feet. Saturday night, north to northwest winds 25 to 30 knots. Seas 8 to 12 feet. Sun, northwest winds 25 to 30 knots. Seas 11 to 14 feet. Sunday night, northwest winds 20 to 30 knots. Seas 11 to 13 feet. Monday, northwest winds 20 to 30 knots. Seas 10 to 14 feet. Monday night, northwest winds 20 to 30 knots. Seas 10 to 14 feet. Tuesday, northwest winds 15 to 25 knots. Seas 9 to 12 feet. Tuesday night, north to northwest winds 10 to 20 knots. Seas 7 to 10 feet. The coastal waters forecast from Point Reyes to Pigeon Point out to 10 nautical miles. Small craft advisory in effect until 9 p.m. Pacific Daylight Time this evening. Small craft advisory in effect from Friday afternoon through Saturday afternoon. For tonight, northwest wind 15 to 20 knots, easing to 10 to 15 knots after midnight. Seas 6 to 9 feet. Wave detail, northwest 7 feet at 9 seconds and south 2 feet at 15 seconds. For Friday, northwest wind 10 to 15 knots, rising to 15 to 20 knots in the afternoon. Seas 5 to 7 feet. Wave detail, northwest 6 feet at 8 seconds and south 2 feet at 14 seconds. For Friday night, northwest wind 15 to 20 knots. Seas 6 to 9 feet. Wave detail, northwest 7 feet at 8 seconds and south 2 feet at 13 seconds. The coastal waters forecast from Pigeon Point to Point Pinos out to 10 nautical miles. Small craft advisory in effect through Friday evening. Small craft advisory in effect from Saturday morning through Saturday afternoon. For tonight, northwest wind 15 to 20 knots, easing to 5 to 10 knots. Seas 5 to 7 feet. Wave detail, northwest 6 feet at 7 seconds and south 2 feet at 15 seconds. For Friday, northwest wind 10 to 15 knots, rising to 15 to 20 knots in the afternoon. Seas 5 to 7 feet. Wave detail, northwest 6 feet at 7 seconds and south 3 feet at 14 seconds. For Friday night, northwest wind 15 to 20 knots, easing to 10 to 15 knots after midnight. Seas 5 to 7 feet. Wave detail, northwest 6 feet at 7 seconds and south 2 feet at 13 seconds. Sunrise, sunset, and tidal information for the San Francisco Bay Area for Thursday, July 30th. The sunset tonight, 8:20 p.m. The sunrise tomorrow, 6:13 a.m. The sunset tomorrow, 8:19 p.m. Tidal data at the Golden Gate for the afternoon and evening hours today and the morning hours of tomorrow. High tide, 1:53 p.m. at 4.87 feet. Low tide, 6:37 p.m. at 2.76 feet. High tide, 12:35 a.m. at 5.92 feet. Low tide, 7:15 a.m. at minus 0.34 feet. Here are the buoy observations for 8 p.m. Pacific Daylight Time. An offshore buoy 6 wind southwest at 12 knots, pressure 1,018.7 millibars. An offshore buoy 59 winds northwest at 6 knots, water temperature 68, pressure 1,021.9 millibars. A buoy 14 near Point Arena winds northwest at 14 knots, water temperature 56, pressure 1,016.7 millibars. A buoy 13 near Bodega Bay winds northwest at 23 knots, gusting to 29, pressure 1,013.9 millibars. At Point Reyes Wave Rider buoy water temperature 58, seas 9 feet, every 8 seconds. At San Francisco Bar buoy water temperature 56, seas 6 feet, every 9 seconds. At San Francisco buoy winds northwest 10 knots, water temperature 55, pressure 1,015.3 millibars, seas 7 feet, every 8 seconds. At Half Moon Bay buoy winds west 10 knots, water temperature 61, pressure
pressure 1,016.7 millibars sees 5 feet every 8 seconds. At Monterey, Bowie winds northwest at 21 knots, gusting to 25, water temperature 60, pressure 1,015.4 millibars. At Pointer, wave rider buoy water temperature 59, sea 7 feet, every 14 seconds. At Cape San Martin, buoy winds northwest 19 knots, gusting to 23, water temperature 56, pressure 1,014.7 millibars. Sea 7 feet, every 8 seconds. Synopsis for the Central California coast and bays, including the Monterey Bay, Greater Farallones, and Cordell Bank National Marine Sanctuaries. Fresh northwest breezes increased to strong across our coastal waters by Saturday as moderate seas build to rough. Gale force winds in the northern waters increased by Sunday, thereby allowing seas to become very rough. Very rough seas subside to moderate by Wednesday. A long period southerly swell continues to impact our coastal waters from distant tropical activity. The marine forecast for San Pablo Bay, Suisun Bay, the West Delta, and the San Francisco Bay north of the Bay Bridge. Small craft advisory in effect until 9 p.m. Pacific Daylight Time this evening. For tonight, southwest wind 10 to 15 knots, becoming southbound to 10 knots after midnight. For Friday, southwest wind 5 to 10 knots. For Friday night, southwest wind 5 to 10 knots. The marine forecast for Monterey Bay. Small craft advisory in effect until 9 p.m. Pacific Daylight Time this evening. For tonight, west wind 10 to 15 knots, becoming northwest around 5 knots. Seas 3 to 5 feet. Wave detail, northwest 5 feet at 8 seconds. For Friday, northwest wind around 5 knots, backing to west 10 to 15 knots in the afternoon. Seas 3 to 5 feet. Wave detail, northwest 4 feet at 9 seconds and south 2 feet at 14 seconds. For Friday night, west wind 10 to 15 knots, becoming north 5 to 10 knots after midnight. Seas 3 to 5 feet. Wave detail, northwest 5 feet at 8 seconds. The coastal waters forecast from Point Arena to Point Reyes out to 10 nautical miles. Small craft advisory in effect through Saturday morning. Gale warning in effect from Saturday morning through Saturday afternoon. Tonight northwest wind 20 to 10 nautical miles. Small craft advisory in effect through Saturday morning. Gale warning in effect from Saturday morning through Saturday afternoon. Tonight, northwest wind 20 to 25 knots, easing to 15 to 20 knots late this evening and overnight. Seas 6 to 9 feet, wave detail, northwest 8 feet at 8 seconds and south 3 feet at 15 seconds. Friday, northwest wind 15 to 20 knots, rising to 20 to 25 knots in the afternoon. Seas 6 to 7 feet, wave detail, northwest 6 feet at 8 seconds and south 2 feet at 14 seconds. Friday night, northwest wind 20 to 25 knots, seas 6 to 9 feet, wave detail, northwest 7 feet at 7 seconds and south 2 feet at 14 seconds. The coastal waters forecast from Point Arena to Point Reyes 10 to 60 nautical miles offshore. Small craft advisory in effect through Saturday morning. Gale warning in effect from Saturday morning through Saturday afternoon. Tonight, northwest wind 20 to 25 knots, seas 8 to 9 feet, wave detail, northwest 8 feet at 8 seconds, and south 3 feet at 15 seconds. Friday, northwest wind 20 to 25 knots, seas 6 to 8 feet, wave detail, northwest 7 feet at 8 seconds, and south 3 feet at 14 seconds. Friday night, northwest wind 20 to 25 knots, sea 7 to 9 feet, wave detail, northwest 8 feet at 8 seconds and south 3 feet at 14 seconds. San Francisco Bar forecast. In the deep water channel, mixed seas of 4 to 6 feet at 17 seconds. Across the bar, swell can be more than twice as high across the bar than surrounding waters. Waves are also more prone to break, particularly during strong ebb currents. Maximum ebb current of 1.6 knots at 6:18 p.m. Thursday and 3.0 knots at 6:12 a.m. Friday.

The coastal waters forecast from Point Pinos to Point Piedras Blancas out to 10 nautical miles. Small craft advisory in effect through Saturday afternoon. Tonight, northwest wind 15 to 20 knots, rising to 20 to 25 knots late this evening, easing to 15 to 20 knots after midnight. Sea 6 to 8 feet wave detail, northwest 7 feet at 8 seconds and south 3 feet at 15 seconds. Friday, northwest wind 15 to 20 knots, sea 6 to 7 feet wave detail, northwest 6 feet at 9 seconds and south 3 feet at 14 seconds. Friday night, northwest wind 20 to 25 knots, sea 6 to 8 feet wave detail, northwest 7 feet at 8 seconds and south 3 feet at 13 seconds. The coastal waters forecast from Pigeon Point to Point Pinos 10 to 60 nautical miles offshore. Small craft advisory in effect through Saturday afternoon. Tonight, northwest wind 15 to 20 knots, sea 7 to 8 feet wave detail, northwest 7 feet at 8 seconds and south 3 feet at 15 seconds. Friday, northwest wind 15 to 20 knots, sea 7 to 9 feet wave detail, northwest 7 feet at 8 seconds and south 4 feet at 14 seconds. Friday night, northwest wind 20 to 25 knots, sea 7 to 8 feet wave detail, northwest 8 feet at 8 seconds and south 3 feet at 13 seconds. The offshore waters forecast for the following marine location: Point Arena to Pigeon Point between 60 nautical miles and 150 nautical miles offshore. Issued at 2:34 p.m. Pacific Daylight Time. Gale force winds possible Saturday night. Tonight, north to northwest winds 15 to 25 knots. Seas 6 to 9 feet. Friday, north to northwest winds 15 to 25 knots. Seas 5 to 9 feet. Friday night, north to northwest winds 15 to 25 knots. Seas 5 to 8 feet. Saturday, north to northwest winds 20 to 30 knots. Seas 6 to 10 feet. Saturday night, north winds 25 to 30 knots, becoming 25 to 35 knots. Seas 7 to 12 feet. Sun, north winds 30 to 35 knots, diminishing to 25 to 30 knots. Seas 11 to 14 feet. Sunday night, north to northwest winds 25 to 30 knots. Seas 12 to 14 feet. Monday, north to northwest winds 25 to 35 knots, becoming 25 to 30 knots. Seas 13 to 15 feet. Monday night, north to northwest winds 20 to 30 knots. Seas 12 to 14 feet. Tuesday, north winds 20 to 30 knots. Seas 10 to 13 feet. Tuesday night, north winds 15 to 25 knots. Seas 9 to 11 feet. The offshore waters forecast for the following marine location: Pigeon Point to Point Piedras Blancas between 60 nautical miles and 150 nautical miles offshore. Issued at 2:34 p.m. Pacific Daylight Time. Tonight, northwest winds 15 to 25 knots. Sea 7 to 9 feet. Friday, north to northwest winds 15 to 25 knots. Sea 7 to 9 feet. Friday night, northwest winds 20 to 25 knots. Seas 6 to 9 feet. Saturday, north to northwest winds 25 to 30 knots. Seas 7 to 10 feet. Saturday night, north to northwest winds 25 to 30 knots. Seas 8 to 12 feet. Sun, northwest winds 25 to 30 knots. Seas 11 to 14 feet. Sunday night, northwest winds 20 to 30 knots. Seas 11 to 13 feet. Monday, northwest winds 20 to 30 knots. Seas 10 to 14 feet. Monday night, northwest winds 20 to 30 knots. Seas 10 to 14 feet. Tuesday, northwest winds 15 to 25 knots. Seas 9 to 12 feet. Tuesday night, north to northwest winds 10 to 20 knots. Seas 7 to 10 feet. The coastal waters forecast from Point Reyes to Pigeon Point out to 10 nautical miles. Small craft.

7 feet at 8 seconds and south 2 feet at 13 seconds. The coastal waters forecast from Pigeon Point to Point Pinos out to 10 nautical miles. Small craft advisory in effect through Friday evening. Small craft advisory in effect from Saturday morning through Saturday afternoon. For tonight, northwest wind 15 to 20 knots, easing to 5 to 10 knots. Seas 5 to 7 feet. Wave detail, northwest 6 feet at 7 seconds and south 2 feet at 15 seconds. For Friday, northwest wind 10 to 15 knots, rising to 15 to 20 knots in the afternoon. Seas 5 to 7 feet. Wave detail, northwest 6 feet at 7 seconds and south 3 feet at 14 seconds. For Friday night, northwest wind 15 to 20 knots, easing to 10 to 15 knots after midnight. Seas 5 to 7 feet. Wave detail, northwest 6 feet at 7 seconds and south 2 feet at 13 seconds. Sunrise, sunset, and tidal information for the San Francisco Bay Area for Thursday, July 30th. The sunset tonight, 8:20 p.m. The sunrise tomorrow, 6:13 a.m. The sunset tomorrow, 8:19 p.m. Tidal data at the Golden Gate for the afternoon and evening hours today and the morning hours of tomorrow. High tide, 1:53 p.m. at 4.87 feet. Low tide, 6:37 p.m. at 2.76 feet. High tide, 12:35 a.m. at 5.92 feet. Low tide, 7:15 a.m. at minus 0.34 feet. Here are the buoy observations for 8 p.m. Pacific Daylight Time. An offshore buoy 6 wind southwest at 12 knots, pressure 1,018.7 millibars. An offshore buoy 59 winds northwest at 6 knots, water temperature 68, pressure 1,021.9 millibars. A buoy 14 near Point Arena winds northwest at 14 knots, water temperature 56, pressure 1,016.7 millibars. A buoy 13 near Bodega Bay winds northwest at 23 knots, gusting to 29, pressure 1,013.9 millibars. At Point Reyes Wave Rider buoy water temperature 58, seas 9 feet every 8 seconds. At San Francisco Bar buoy water temperature 56, seas 6 feet every 9 seconds. At San Francisco buoy winds northwest 10 knots, water temperature 55, pressure 1,015.3 millibars, seas 7 feet every 8 seconds. At Half Moon Bay buoy winds west 10 knots, water temperature 61, pressure 1,016.7 millibars, seas 5 feet every 8 seconds. At Monterey buoy winds northwest at 21 knots, gusting to 25, water temperature 60, pressure 1,015.4 millibars. At Point Sur, Wave Rider buoy water temperature 59, seas 7 feet every 14 seconds. At Cape San Martin buoy winds northwest 19 knots, gusting to 23, water temperature 56, pressure 1,014.7 millibars. Seas 7 feet every 8 seconds. Synopsis for the Central California coast and bays, including the Monterey Bay, Greater Farallones, and Cordell Bank National Marine Sanctuaries. Fresh northwest breezes increase to strong across our coastal waters by Saturday as moderate seas build to rough. Gale force winds in the northern waters increase by Sunday, thereby allowing seas to become very rough. Very rough seas subside to moderate by Wednesday. A long period southerly swell continues to impact our coastal waters from distant tropical activity. The marine forecast for San Pablo Bay, Suisun Bay, the West Delta, and the San Francisco Bay north of the Bay Bridge. Small craft advisory in effect until 9 p.m. Pacific Daylight Time this evening. For tonight, southwest wind 10 to 15 knots, becoming south 5 to 10 knots after midnight. For Friday, southwest wind 5 to 10 knots. For Friday night, southwest wind 5 to 10 knots. The marine forecast for Monterey Bay. Small craft advisory in effect until 9 p.m. Pacific Daylight Time this evening. For tonight, west wind 10 to 15 knots, becoming northwest around 5 knots.

seas 3 to 5 feet. Wave detail, northwest 5 feet at 8 seconds. For Friday, northwest wind around 5 knots, backing to west 10 to 15 knots in the afternoon. Seas 3 to 5 feet. Wave detail, northwest 4 feet at 9 seconds and south 2 feet at 14 seconds. For Friday night, west wind 10 to 15 knots, becoming north 5 to 10 knots after midnight. Seas 3 to 5 feet. Wave detail, northwest 5 feet at 8 seconds. The coastal waters forecast from Point Arena to Point Reyes out to 10 nautical miles. Small craft advisory in effect through Saturday morning. Gale warning in effect from Saturday morning through Saturday afternoon. Tonight, northwest wind 20 to 25 knots, easing to 15 to 20 knots late this evening and overnight. Seas 6 to 9 feet, wave detail, northwest 8 feet at 8 seconds and south 3 feet at 15 seconds. Friday, northwest wind 15 to 20 knots, rising to 20 to 25 knots in the afternoon. Seas 6 to 7 feet, wave detail, northwest 6 feet at 8 seconds and south 2 feet at 14 seconds. Friday night, northwest wind 20 to 25 knots, seas 6 to 9 feet, wave detail, northwest 7 feet at 7 seconds and south 2 feet at 14 seconds. The coastal waters forecast from Point Arena to Point Reyes 10 to 60 nautical miles offshore. Small craft advisory in effect through Saturday morning. Gale warning in effect from Saturday morning through Saturday afternoon. Tonight, northwest wind 20 to 25 knots, seas 8 to 9 feet, wave detail, northwest 8 feet at 8 seconds and south 3 feet at 15 seconds. Friday, northwest wind 20 to 25 knots, seas 6 to 8 feet, wave detail, northwest 7 feet at 8 seconds and south 3 feet at 14 seconds. Friday night, northwest wind 20 to 25 knots, seas 7 to 9 feet, wave detail, northwest 8 feet at 8 seconds and south 3 feet at 14 seconds. San Francisco Bar forecast. In the deep water channel, mixed seas of 4 to 6 feet at 17 seconds. Across the bar, swell can be more than twice as high across the bar than surrounding waters. Waves are also more prone to break, particularly during strong ebb currents. Maximum ebb current of 1.6 knots at 6:18 p.m. Thursday and 3.0 knots at 6:12 a.m. Friday. The coastal waters forecast from Point Pinos to Point Piedras Blancas out to 10 nautical miles. Small craft advisory in effect through Saturday afternoon. Tonight, northwest wind 15 to 20 knots, rising to 20 to 25 knots late this evening, easing to 15 to 20 knots after midnight. Seas 6 to 8 feet, wave detail, northwest 7 feet at 8 seconds and south 3 feet at 15 seconds. Friday, northwest wind 15 to 20 knots, seas 6 to 7 feet, wave detail, northwest 6 feet at 9 seconds and south 3 feet at 14 seconds. Friday night, northwest wind 20 to 25 knots, seas 6 to 8 feet, wave detail, northwest 7 feet at 8 seconds and south 3 feet at 13 seconds. The coastal waters forecast from Pigeon Point to Point Pinos 10 to 60 nautical miles offshore. Small craft advisory in effect through Saturday afternoon. Tonight, northwest wind 15 to 20 knots, seas 7 to 8 feet, wave detail, northwest 7 feet at 8 seconds and south 3 feet at 15 seconds. Friday, northwest wind 15 to 20 knots, seas 7 to 9 feet, wave detail, northwest 7 feet at 8 seconds and south 4 feet at 14 seconds. Friday night, northwest wind 20 to 25 knots, seas 7 to 8 feet, wave detail, northwest 8 feet at 8 seconds and south 3 feet at 13 seconds. The offshore waters forecast for the following marine location, Point Arena to Pigeon Point between 60 nautical miles and 150 nautical miles offshore. Issued at 2:34 p.m. Pacific Daylight Time. Gale force winds possible Saturday night. Tonight, north to northwest winds 15 to 25 knots. Seas 6 to 9 feet. Friday, north to northwest winds 15 to 25 knots. Seas 5 to 9 feet. Friday night, north to northwest winds 15 to
25 knots. Seas 5 to 8 feet. Saturday, north to northwest winds 20 to 30 knots. Seas 6 to 10 feet. Saturday night, north winds 25 to 30 knots, becoming 25 to 35 knots. Seas 7 to 12 feet. Sun, north winds 30 to 35 knots, diminishing to 25 to 30 knots. Seas 11 to 14 feet. Sunday night, north to northwest winds 25 to 30 knots. Seas 12 to 14 feet. Monday, north to northwest winds 25 to 35 knots, becoming 25 to 30 knots. Seas 13 to 15 feet. Monday night, north to northwest winds 20 to 30 knots. Seas 12 to 14 feet. Tuesday, north winds 20 to 30 knots. Seas 10 to 13 feet. Tuesday night, north winds 15 to 25 knots. Seas 9 to 11 feet. The offshore waters forecast for the following marine location: Point Arena to Pigeon Point between 60 nautical miles and 150 nautical miles offshore. Issued at 8:50 p.m. Pacific Daylight Time. Gale force winds possible Saturday night. Tonight, north to northwest winds 15 to 25 knots. Seas 6 to 9 feet. Friday, north to northwest winds 15 to 25 knots. Seas 5 to 9 feet. Friday night, north to northwest winds 15 to 25 knots. Seas 5 to 8 feet. Saturday, north to northwest winds 20 to 30 knots. Seas 6 to 10 feet. Saturday night, north winds 25 to 30 knots, becoming 25 to 35 knots. Seas 7 to 12 feet. Sun, north winds 30 to 35 knots, diminishing to 25 to 30 knots. Seas 11 to 14 feet. Sunday night, north to northwest winds 25 to 30 knots. Seas 12 to 14 feet. Monday, north to northwest winds 25 to 35 knots, becoming 25 to 30 knots. Seas 13 to 15 feet. Monday night, north to northwest winds 20 to 30 knots. Seas 12 to 14 feet. Tuesday, north winds 20 to 30 knots. Seas 10 to 13 feet. Tuesday night, north winds 15 to 25 knots. Seas 9 to 11 feet. The offshore waters forecast for the following marine location: Pigeon Point to Point Piedras Blancas between 60 nautical miles and 150 nautical miles offshore. Issued at 8:50 p.m. Pacific Daylight Time. Tonight, northwest winds 15 to 25 knots. Seas 7 to 9 feet. Friday, north to northwest winds 15 to 25 knots. Seas 7 to 9 feet. Friday night, northwest winds 20 to 25 knots. Seas 6 to 9 feet. Saturday, north to northwest winds 25 to 30 knots. Seas 7 to 10 feet. Saturday night, north to northwest winds 25 to 30 knots. Seas 8 to 12 feet. Sun, northwest winds 25 to 30 knots. Seas 11 to 14 feet. Sunday night, northwest winds 20 to 30 knots. Seas 11 to 13 feet. Monday, northwest winds 20 to 30 knots. Seas 10 to 14 feet. Monday night, northwest winds 20 to 30 knots. Seas 10 to 14 feet. Tuesday, northwest winds 15 to 25 knots. Seas 9 to 12 feet. Tuesday night, north to northwest winds 10 to 20 knots. Seas 7 to 10 feet. 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This broadcast originates from the National Weather Service office located in Monterey, California, and serves the coastal marine waters, including San Francisco and Monterey Bay. The coastal waters forecast from Point Reyes to Pigeon Point out to 10 nautical miles. Small craft advisory in effect until 9 p.m. Pacific Daylight Time this evening.
small craft advisory in effect from Friday afternoon through Saturday afternoon. For tonight, northwest wind 15 to 20 knots, easing to 10 to 15 knots after midnight. Seas 6 to 9 feet. Wave detail, northwest 7 feet at 9 seconds and south 2 feet at 15 seconds. For Friday, northwest wind 10 to 15 knots, rising to 15 to 20 knots in the afternoon. Seas 5 to 7 feet. Wave detail, northwest 6 feet at 8 seconds and south 2 feet at 14 seconds. For Friday night, northwest wind 15 to 20 knots. Seas 6 to 9 feet. Wave detail, northwest 7 feet at 8 seconds and south 2 feet at 13 seconds. The coastal waters forecast from Pigeon Point to Point Pinos out to 10 nautical miles. Small craft advisory in effect through Friday evening. Small craft advisory in effect from Saturday morning through Saturday afternoon. For tonight, northwest wind 15 to 20 knots, easing to 5 to 10 knots. Seas 5 to 7 feet. Wave detail, northwest 6 feet at 7 seconds and south 2 feet at 15 seconds. For Friday, northwest wind 10 to 15 knots, rising to 15 to 20 knots in the afternoon. Seas 5 to 7 feet. Wave detail, northwest 6 feet at 7 seconds and south 3 feet at 14 seconds. For Friday night, northwest wind 15 to 20 knots, easing to 10 to 15 knots after midnight. Seas 5 to 7 feet. Wave detail, northwest 6 feet at 7 seconds and south 2 feet at 13 seconds. Sunrise, sunset, and tidal information for the San Francisco Bay Area for Thursday, July 30th. The sunset tonight, 8:20 p.m. The sunrise tomorrow, 6:13 a.m. The sunset tomorrow, 8:19 p.m. Tidal data at the Golden Gate for the afternoon and evening hours today and the morning hours of tomorrow. High tide, 1:53 p.m. at 4.87 feet. Low tide, 6:37 p.m. at 2.76 feet. High tide, 12:35 a.m. at 5.92 feet. Low tide, 7:15 a.m. at minus 0.34 feet. Here are the buoy observations for 8 p.m. Pacific Daylight Time. An offshore buoy 6 wind southwest at 12 knots, pressure 1,018.7 millibars. An offshore buoy 59 winds northwest at 6 knots, water temperature 68, pressure 1,021.9 millibars. At buoy 14 near Point Arena, winds northwest at 14 knots, water temperature 56, pressure 1,016.7 millibars. At buoy 13 near Bodega Bay, winds northwest at 23 knots, gusting to 29, pressure 1,013.9 millibars. At Point Reyes Wave Rider, buoy water temperature 58, seas 9 feet every 8 seconds. At San Francisco Bar Buoy, water temperature 56, seas 6 feet every 9 seconds. At San Francisco Buoy, winds northwest 10 knots, water temperature 55, pressure 1,015.3 millibars, seas 7 feet every 8 seconds. At Half Moon Bay Buoy, winds west 10 knots, water temperature 61, pressure 1,016.7 millibars, seas 5 feet every 8 seconds. At Monterey Buoy, winds northwest at 21 knots, gusting to 25, water temperature 60, pressure 1,015.4 millibars. At Pointzer, Wave Rider Buoy, water temperature 59, seas 7 feet, every 14 seconds. At Cape San Martin Buoy, winds northwest 19 knots, gusting to 23, water temperature 56, pressure 1,014.7 millibars. Seas 7 feet every 8 seconds. Synopsis for the Central California coast and bays, including the Monterey Bay, Greater Farallones, and Cordell Bank National Marine Sanctuaries. Fresh northwest breezes increased to strong across our coastal waters by Saturday as moderate seas build to rough. Gale force wind to the northern waters increased by Sunday, thereby allowing seas to become very rough. Very rough seas subside to moderate by Wednesday. A long period southerly swell continues to impact our coastal waters.
waters from distant tropical activity. The marine forecast for San Pablo Bay, Susan Bay, the West Delta, and the San Francisco Bay north of the Bay Bridge. Small craft advisory in effect until 9 p.m. Pacific Daylight Time this evening. For tonight, southwest wind 10 to 15 knots, becoming south 5 to 10 knots after midnight. For Friday, southwest wind 5 to 10 knots. For Friday night, southwest wind 5 to 10 knots. The marine forecast for Monterey Bay. Small craft advisory in effect until 9 p.m. Pacific Daylight Time this evening. For tonight, west wind 10 to 15 knots, becoming northwest around 5 knots. Seas 3 to 5 feet. Wave detail, northwest 5 feet at 8 seconds. For Friday, northwest wind around 5 knots, backing to west 10 to 15 knots in the afternoon. Seas 3 to 5 feet. Wave detail, northwest 4 feet at 9 seconds and south 2 feet at 14 seconds. For Friday night, west wind 10 to 15 knots, becoming north 5 to 10 knots after midnight. Seas 3 to 5 feet. Wave detail, northwest 5 feet at 8 seconds. The coastal waters forecast from Point Arena to Point Reyes out to 10 nautical miles. Small craft advisory in effect through Saturday morning. Gale warning in effect from Saturday morning through Saturday afternoon. Tonight, northwest wind 20 to 25 knots, easing to 15 to 20 knots late this evening and overnight. Seas 6 to 9 feet, wave detail, northwest 8 feet at 8 seconds and south 3 feet at 15 seconds. Friday, northwest wind 15 to 20 knots, rising to 20 to 25 knots in the afternoon. Seas 6 to 7 feet, wave detail, northwest 6 feet at 8 seconds and south 2 feet at 14 seconds. Friday night, northwest wind 20 to 25 knots, seas 6 to 9 feet, wave detail, northwest 7 feet at 7 seconds and south 2 feet at 14 seconds. The coastal waters forecast from Point Arena to Point Reyes 10 to 16 nautical miles offshore. Small craft advisory in effect through Saturday morning. Gale warning in effect from Saturday morning through Saturday afternoon. Tonight, northwest wind 20 to 25 knots, seas 8 to 9 feet, wave detail, northwest 8 feet at 8 seconds, and south 3 feet at 15 seconds. Friday, northwest wind 20 to 25 knots, seas 6 to 8 feet, wave detail, northwest 7 feet at 8 seconds, and south 3 feet at 14 seconds. Friday night, northwest wind 20 to 25 knots, seas 7 to 9 feet, wave detail, northwest 8 feet at 8 seconds, and south 3 feet at 14 seconds. The coastal waters forecast from Point Arena to Point Reyes out to 10 nautical miles. Small craft advisory in effect through Saturday morning. Gale warning in effect from Saturday morning through Saturday afternoon. Tonight, northwest wind 20 to 25 knots, easing to 15 to 20 knots late this evening and overnight. Seas 6 to 9 feet, wave detail, northwest 8 feet at 8 seconds and south 3 feet at 15 seconds. Friday, northwest wind 15 to 20 knots, rising to 20 to 25 knots in the afternoon. Seas 6 to 7 feet, wave detail, northwest 6 feet at 8 seconds and south 2 feet at 14 seconds. Friday night, northwest wind 20 to 25 knots, seas 6 to 9 feet, wave detail, northwest 7 feet at 7 seconds and south 2 feet at 14 seconds. The coastal waters forecast from Point Arena to Point Reyes 10 to 16 nautical miles offshore. Small craft advisory in effect through Saturday morning. Gale warning in effect from Saturday morning through Saturday afternoon. Tonight, northwest wind 20 to 25 knots, seas 8 to 9 feet, wave detail, northwest 8 feet at 8 seconds and south 3 feet at 15 seconds. Friday, northwest wind 20 to 25 knots, seas 6 to 8 feet, wave detail, northwest 7 feet at 8 seconds and south 3 feet at 14 seconds. Friday night, northwest wind 20 to 25 knots, seas 7 to 9 feet, wave detail, northwest 8 feet at 8 seconds and south 3 feet at 14 seconds. San Francisco Bar forecast. In the deep water channel, mixed seas of 4 to 6 feet at 17 seconds.

the bar. Swell can be more than twice as high across the bar than surrounding waters. Waves are also more prone to break, particularly during strong ebb currents. Maximum ebb current of 3.0 knots at 6, 12 a.m. Friday and 1.8 knots at 6, 53 p.m. Friday. The coastal waters forecast from Point Pinos to Point Piedras blunts out to 10 nautical miles. Small craft advisory in effect through Saturday afternoon. Tonight, northwest wind 15 to 20 knots, rising to 20 to 25 knots late this evening, easing to 15 to 20 knots after midnight. Sea 6 to 8 feet wave detail, northwest 7 feet at 8 seconds and south 3 feet at 15 seconds. Friday, northwest wind 15 to 20 knots, sea 6 to 7 feet wave detail, northwest 6 feet at 9 seconds and south 3 feet at 14 seconds. Friday night, northwest wind 20 to 25 knots, sea 6 to 8 feet wave detail, northwest 7 feet at 8 seconds and south 3 feet at 13 seconds. The coastal waters forecast from Pigeon Point to Point Pinos 10 to 60 nautical miles offshore. Small craft advisory in effect through Saturday afternoon. Tonight, northwest wind 15 to 20 knots, sea 7 to 8 feet wave detail, northwest 7 feet at 8 seconds and south 3 feet at 15 seconds. Friday, northwest wind 15 to 20 knots, sea 7 to 9 feet wave detail, northwest 7 feet at 8 seconds and south 4 feet at 14 seconds. Friday night, northwest wind 20 to 25 knots, sea 7 to 8 feet wave detail, northwest 8 feet at 8 seconds and south 3 feet at 13 seconds. The offshore waters forecast for the following marine location: Point Arena to Pigeon Point between 60 nautical miles and 150 nautical miles offshore. Issued at 8:50 p.m. Pacific Daylight Time. Gale force winds possible Saturday night. Tonight, north to northwest winds 15 to 25 knots, seas 6 to 9 feet. Friday, north to northwest winds 15 to 25 knots, seas 5 to 9 feet. Friday night, north to northwest winds 15 to 25 knots, seas 5 to 8 feet. Saturday, north to northwest winds 20 to 30 knots, seas 6 to 10 feet. Saturday night, north winds 25 to 30 knots, becoming 25 to 35 knots. Sea 7 to 12 feet. Sun, north winds 30 to 35 knots, diminishing to 25 to 30 knots. Seas 11 to 14 feet. Sunday night, north to northwest winds 25 to 30 knots. Seas 12 to 14 feet. Monday, north to northwest winds 25 to 35 knots, becoming 25 to 30 knots. Seas 13 to 15 feet. Monday night, north to northwest winds 20 to 30 knots. Seas 12 to 14 feet. Tuesday, north winds 20 to 30 knots. Seas 10 to 13 feet. Tuesday night, north winds 15 to 25 knots. Seas 9 to 11 feet. The offshore waters forecast for the following marine location: Pigeon Point to Point Piedras Blancas between 60 nautical miles and 150 nautical miles offshore. 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Tonight, northwest winds 15 to 25 knots, sea 7 to 9 feet. Friday, north to northwest winds 15 to 25 knots, sea 7 to 9 feet. Friday night, northwest winds 20 to 25 knots, seas 6 to 9 feet. Saturday, north to northwest winds 25 to 30 knots, seas 7 to 10 feet. Saturday night, north to northwest winds 25 to 30 knots, seas 8 to 12 feet. Sun, northwest winds 25 to 30 knots, seas 11 to 14 feet. Sunday night, northwest winds 20 to 30 knots, seas 11 to 13 feet. Monday, northwest winds 20 to 30 knots, seas 10 to 14 feet. Monday night, northwest winds 20 to 30 knots, seas 10 to 14 feet.
Tuesday, northwest winds 16 to 25 knots. Seas 9 to 12 feet. Tuesday night, north to northwest winds 10 to 20 knots. Seas 7 to 10 feet. The coastal waters forecast from Point Reyes to Pigeon Point out to 10 nautical miles. Small craft advisory in effect until 9 p.m. Pacific Daylight Time this evening. Small craft advisory in effect from Friday afternoon through Saturday afternoon. For tonight, northwest wind 15 to 20 knots, easing to 10 to 15 knots late. Seas 6 to 9 feet. Wave detail, northwest 7 feet at 9 seconds and south 2 feet at 15 seconds. For Friday, northwest wind 10 to 15 knots, rising to 15 to 20 knots in the afternoon. Seas 5 to 7 feet. Wave detail, northwest 6 feet at 8 seconds and south 2 feet at 14 seconds. For Friday night, northwest wind 15 to 20 knots. Seas 6 to 9 feet. Wave detail, northwest 7 feet at 8 seconds and south 2 feet at 13 seconds. The coastal waters forecast from Pigeon Point to Point Pinos out to 10 nautical miles. Small craft advisory in effect through Friday evening. Small craft advisory in effect from Saturday morning through Saturday afternoon. For tonight, northwest wind 15 to 20 knots, easing to 5 to 10 knots. Seas 5 to 7 feet. Wave detail, northwest 6 feet at 7 seconds and south 2 feet at 15 seconds. For Friday, northwest wind 10 to 15 knots, rising to 20 to 25 knots in the afternoon. Seas 5 to 7 feet. Wave detail, northwest 6 feet at 7 seconds and south 3 feet at 14 seconds. For Friday night, northwest wind 15 to 20 knots, easing to 10 to 15 knots after midnight. Seas 5 to 7 feet. Wave detail, northwest 6 feet at 7 seconds and south 2 feet at 13 seconds. Sunrise, sunset, and tidal information for the San Francisco Bay Area for Thursday, July 30th. The sunset tonight, 8:20 p.m. The sunrise tomorrow, 6:13 a.m. The sunset tomorrow, 8:19 p.m. Tidal data at the Golden Gate for the afternoon and evening hours today and the morning hours of tomorrow. High tide, 1:53 p.m. at 4.87 feet. Low tide, 6:37 p.m. at 2.76 feet. High tide, 12:35 a.m. at 5.92 feet. Low tide, 7:15 a.m. at -0.34 feet. Here are the buoy observations for 9 p.m. Pacific Daylight Time. An offshore buoy 6 winds southwest at 12 knots, pressure 1,019.0 millibars. An offshore buoy 59 winds northwest at 6 knots, water temperature 68, pressure 1,022.3 millibars. At buoy 14 near Point Arena, winds north at 14 knots, water temperature 56, pressure 1,017.0 millibars. At buoy 13 near Bodega Bay, winds northwest at 25 knots, gusting to 29, pressure 1,014.3 millibars. At Point Reyes Wave Rider buoy, water temperature 58, seas 8 feet, every 8 seconds. At San Francisco Bar buoy, water temperature 58, seas 6 feet, every 15 seconds. At San Francisco buoy, winds northwest at 14 knots, water temperature 55, pressure 1,015.0 millibars. At Half Moon Bay buoy, winds west 10 knots, water temperature 61, pressure 1,016.7 millibars, seas 5 feet, every 8 seconds. At Monterey buoy, winds northwest at 19 knots, gusting to 25, water temperature 60, pressure 1,015.7 millibars. At Pointer, Wave Rider buoy, water temperature 59, seas 8 feet, every 15 seconds. At Cape San Martin buoy, winds northwest at 21 knots, gusting to 27, water temperature 56, pressure 1,014.5 millibars. Synopsis.
basis for the central California coast and bays, including the Monterey Bay, Greater Farallones, and Cordell Bank National Marine Sanctuaries. Fresh northwest breezes become strong across our coastal waters by Saturday with

0: respond.
1: Ripsey's building to roughing response. Conditions will become dangerous late Saturday and into Sunday, especially across the northern waters. Northerly winds continue to increase on Sunday with severe gale to storm force gusts north of Point Reyes and gale force gusts from Point Reyes to Pigeon Point. Seas will become very rough. Winds gradually decrease till the early portion of next week, which will allow very rough seas to subside to moderate by Wednesday. A long period southerly swell continues to impact our coastal waters from distant tropical activity. The marine forecast for San Pablo Bay, Suisun Bay, the West Delta, and the San Francisco Bay north of the Bay Bridge. Small craft advisory in effect until 9 p.m. Pacific Daylight Time this evening. For tonight, southwest wind 10 to 15 knots, becoming south 5 to 10 knots after midnight. For Friday, southwest wind 5 to 10 knots. For Friday night, southwest wind 5 to 10 knots. The marine forecast for Monterey Bay. Small craft advisory in effect until 9 p.m. Pacific Daylight Time this evening. For tonight, northwest wind 10 to 15 knots, easing to around 5 knots. Seas 3 to 5 feet. Wave detail, northwest 5 feet at 8 seconds. For Friday, northwest wind around 5 knots, backing to west 10 to 15 knots in the afternoon. Seas 3 to 5 feet. Wave detail, northwest 4 feet at 9 seconds and south 2 feet at 14 seconds. For Friday night, west wind 10 to 15 knots, becoming north 5 to 10 knots after midnight. Seas 3 to 5 feet. Wave detail, northwest 5 feet at 8 seconds. The coastal waters forecast from Point Arena to Point Reyes out to 10 nautical miles. Small craft advisory in effect through Saturday morning. Gale warning in effect from Saturday morning through Saturday afternoon. Tonight, northwest wind 20 to 25 knots, easing to 15 to 20 knots late this evening and overnight. Seas 6 to 9 feet, wave detail, northwest 8 feet at 8 seconds and south 3 feet at 15 seconds. Friday, northwest wind 15 to 20 knots, rising to 20 to 25 knots in the afternoon. Seas 6 to 7 feet, wave detail, northwest 6 feet at 8 seconds and south 2 feet at 14 seconds. Friday night, northwest wind 20 to 25 knots, seas 6 to 9 feet, wave detail, northwest 7 feet at 7 seconds and south 2 feet at 14 seconds. The coastal waters forecast from Point Arena to Point Reyes 10 to 60 nautical miles offshore. Small craft advisory in effect through Saturday morning. Gale warning in effect from Saturday morning through Saturday afternoon. Tonight, northwest wind 20 to 25 knots, seas 8 to 9 feet, wave detail, northwest 8 feet at 8 seconds and south 3 feet at 15 seconds. Friday, northwest wind 20 to 25 knots, seas 6 to 8 feet, wave detail, northwest 7 feet at 8 seconds and south 3 feet at 14 seconds. Friday night, northwest wind 20 to 25 knots, seas 7 to 9 feet, wave detail, northwest 8 feet at 8 seconds and south 3 feet at 14 seconds. San Francisco Bar forecast. In the deep water channel, mixed seas of 4 to 6 feet at 17 seconds. Across the bar, swell can be more than twice as high across the bar than surrounding waters. Waves are also more prone to break, particularly during strong ebb currents. Maximum ebb current of 3.0 knots at 6:12 a.m. Friday and 1.8 knots at 6:53 p.m. Friday. The coastal waters forecast from Point Pinos to Point Piedras Blancas out to 10 nautical miles. Small craft advisory in effect through Saturday afternoon. Tonight, northwest wind 15 to 20 knots, rising to 20 to 25 knots late this evening, easing to 15 to 20 knots after midnight. Seas 6 to 8 feet, wave detail, northwest 7 feet at 8 seconds and south 3 feet at 15 seconds. Friday, northwest wind 15 to 20 knots, seas 6 to 7 feet, wave detail, northwest 6 feet at 9 seconds and south 3 feet at 14 seconds. Friday night, northwest wind 20 to 25 knots, seas 6 to 8 feet, wave detail, northwest 7 feet at 8 seconds and south 3 feet at

15 seconds. The coastal waters forecast from Pigeon Point to Point Pinos 10 to 16 nautical miles offshore. Small craft advisory in effect through Saturday afternoon. Tonight, northwest wind 15 to 20 knots, sea 7 to 8 feet wave detail. Northwest 7 feet at 8 seconds and south 3 feet at 15 seconds. Friday, northwest wind 15 to 20 knots, sea 7 to 9 feet wave detail. Northwest 7 feet at 8 seconds and south 4 feet at 14 seconds. Friday night, northwest wind 20 to 25 knots, sea 7 to 8 feet wave detail. Northwest 8 feet at 8 seconds and south 3 feet at 13 seconds. The offshore waters forecast for the following marine location: Point Arena to Pigeon Point between 60 nautical miles and 150 nautical miles offshore. Issued at 8:50 p.m. Pacific Daylight Time. Gale force winds possible Saturday night. Tonight, north to northwest winds 15 to 25 knots, seas 6 to 9 feet. Friday, north to northwest winds 15 to 25 knots, seas 5 to 9 feet. Friday night, north to northwest winds 15 to 25 knots, seas 5 to 8 feet. Saturday, north to northwest winds 20 to 30 knots, seas 6 to 10 feet. Saturday night, north winds 25 to 30 knots, becoming 25 to 35 knots, seas 7 to 12 feet. Sun, north winds 30 to 35 knots, diminishing to 25 to 30 knots, seas 11 to 14 feet. Sunday night, north to northwest winds 25 to 30 knots, seas 12 to 14 feet. Monday, north to northwest winds 25 to 35 knots, becoming 25 to 30 knots, seas 13 to 15 feet. Monday night, north to northwest winds 20 to 30 knots, seas 12 to 14 feet. Tuesday, north winds 20 to 30 knots, seas 10 to 13 feet. Tuesday night, north winds 15 to 25 knots, seas 9 to 11 feet. The offshore waters forecast for the following marine location: Pigeon Point to Point Piedras Blancas between 60 nautical miles and 150 nautical miles offshore. Issued at 8:50 p.m. Pacific Daylight Time. Tonight, northwest winds 15 to 25 knots, seas 7 to 9 feet. Friday, north to northwest winds 15 to 25 knots, seas 7 to 9 feet. Friday night, northwest winds 20 to 25 knots, seas 6 to 9 feet. Saturday, north to northwest winds 25 to 30 knots, seas 7 to 10 feet. Saturday night, north to northwest winds 25 to 30 knots, seas 8 to 12 feet. Sun, northwest winds 25 to 30 knots, seas 11 to 14 feet. Sunday night, northwest winds 20 to 30 knots, seas 11 to 13 feet. Monday, northwest winds 20 to 30 knots, seas 10 to 14 feet. Monday night, northwest winds 20 to 30 knots, seas 10 to 14 feet. Tuesday, northwest winds 15 to 25 knots, seas 9 to 12 feet. Tuesday night, north to northwest winds 10 to 20 knots, seas 7 to 10 feet. You're listening to NOAA Weather Radio, WWF 64, broadcasting on a frequency of 162.45 megahertz. This broadcast originates from the National Weather Service office located in Monterey, California, and serves the coastal marine waters, including San Francisco and Monterey Bay. The coastal waters forecast from Point Reyes to Pigeon Point out to 10 nautical miles. Small craft advisory in effect until 9 p.m. Pacific Daylight Time this evening. Small craft advisory in effect from Friday afternoon through Saturday afternoon. For tonight, northwest wind 15 to 20 knots, easing to 10 to 15 knots late. Seas 6 to 9 feet. Wave detail, northwest 7 feet at 9 seconds and south 2 feet at 15 seconds. For Friday, northwest wind 10 to 15 knots.

rising to 15 to 20 knots in the afternoon. Seas 5 to 7 feet. Wave detail, northwest 6 feet at 8 seconds and south 2 feet at 14 seconds. For Friday night, northwest wind 15 to 20 knots. Seas 6 to 9 feet. Wave detail, northwest 7 feet at 8 seconds and south 2 feet at 13 seconds. The coastal waters forecast from Pigeon Point to Point Pinos out to 10 nautical miles. Small craft advisory in effect through Friday evening. Small craft advisory in effect from Saturday morning through Saturday afternoon. For tonight, northwest wind 15 to 20 knots, easing to 5 to 10 knots. Seas 5 to 7 feet. Wave detail, northwest 6 feet at 7 seconds and south 2 feet at 15 seconds. For Friday, northwest wind 10 to 15 knots, rising to 20 to 25 knots in the afternoon. Seas 5 to 7 feet. Wave detail, northwest 6 feet at 7 seconds and south 3 feet at 14 seconds. For Friday night, northwest wind 15 to 20 knots, easing to 10 to 15 knots after midnight. Seas 5 to 7 feet. Wave detail, northwest 6 feet at 7 seconds and south 2 feet at 13 seconds. Semi-sunset and tidal information for the San Francisco Bay Area for Thursday, July 30th. The sunset tonight, 8:20 p.m. The sunrise tomorrow, 6:13 a.m. The sunset tomorrow, 8:19 p.m. Tidal data at the Golden Gate for the afternoon and evening hours today and the morning hours of tomorrow. High tide, 1:53 p.m. at 4.87 feet. Low tide, 6:37 p.m. at 2.76 feet. High tide, 12:35 a.m. at 5.92 feet. Low tide, 7:15 a.m. at -0.34 feet. Here are the buoy observations for 9 p.m. Pacific Daylight Time. An offshore buoy 6 wind southwest at 12 knots, pressure 1,019.0 millibars. An offshore buoy 59 winds northwest at 6 knots, water temperature 68, pressure 1,022.3 millibars. At buoy 14 near Point Arena, winds north at 14 knots, water temperature 56, pressure 1,017.0 millibars. At buoy 13 near Bodega Bay, winds northwest at 25 knots, gusting to 29, pressure 1,014.3 millibars. At Point Reyes Wave Rider buoy, water temperature 58, seas 8 feet, every 8 seconds. At San Francisco Bar buoy, water temperature 58, seas 6 feet, every 15 seconds. At San Francisco buoy, winds northwest at 14 knots, water temperature 55, pressure 1,015.0 millibars. At Half Moon Bay buoy, winds west 10 knots, water temperature 61, pressure 1,016.7 millibars, seas 5 feet, every 8 seconds. At Monterey buoy, winds northwest at 19 knots, gusting to 25, water temperature 60, pressure 1,015.7 millibars. At Pointer, Wave Rider buoy, water temperature 59, seas 8 feet, every 15 seconds. At Cape San Martin buoy, winds northwest at 21 knots, gusting to 27, water temperature 56, pressure 1,014.5 millibars. Synopsis for the Central California coast and bays, including the Monterey Bay, Greater Farallones, and Cordell Bank National Marine Sanctuaries. Fresh northwest breezes become strong across our coastal waters by Saturday, with moderate seas building to rough in response. Conditions will become dangerous late Saturday and into Sunday, especially across the northern waters. Northerly winds continue to increase on Sunday, with severe gale to storm force gusts north of Point Reyes and gale force gusts from Point Reyes to Pigeon Point. Seas will become very rough. Winds gradually decrease for the early portion of next week, which will allow very rough seas to subside to moderate by Wednesday. A long-period southerly swell continues to impact our coastal waters from distant tropical activity. The marine forecast for San Pablo Bay, Suisun Bay, the West Delta, and the San Francisco Bay north of the Bay Bridge. Small craft advisory.

effect until 9 p.m. Pacific Daylight Time this evening. For tonight, southwest wind 10 to 15 knots, becoming south 5 to 10 knots after midnight. For Friday, southwest wind 5 to 10 knots. For Friday night, southwest wind 5 to 10 knots. The marine forecast for Monterey Bay. Small craft advisory in effect until 9 p.m. Pacific Daylight Time this evening. For tonight, northwest wind 10 to 15 knots, easing to around 5 knots. Seas 3 to 5 feet. Wave detail, northwest 5 feet at 8 seconds. For Friday, northwest wind around 5 knots, backing to west 10 to 15 knots in the afternoon. Seas 3 to 5 feet. Wave detail, northwest 4 feet at 9 seconds and south 2 feet at 14 seconds. For Friday night, west wind 10 to 15 knots, becoming north 5 to 10 knots after midnight. Seas 3 to 5 feet. Wave detail, northwest 5 feet at 8 seconds. The coastal waters forecast from Point Arena to Point Reyes out to 10 nautical miles. Small craft advisory in effect through Saturday morning. Gale warning in effect from Saturday morning through Saturday afternoon. Tonight, northwest wind 20 to 25 knots, easing to 15 to 20 knots late this evening and overnight. Seas 6 to 9 feet, wave detail, northwest 8 feet at 8 seconds and south 3 feet at 15 seconds. Friday, northwest wind 15 to 20 knots, rising to 20 to 25 knots in the afternoon. Seas 6 to 7 feet, wave detail, northwest 6 feet at 8 seconds and south 2 feet at 14 seconds. Friday night, northwest wind 20 to 25 knots, seas 6 to 9 feet, wave detail, northwest 7 feet at 7 seconds and south 2 feet at 14 seconds. The coastal waters forecast from Point Arena to Point Reyes 10 to 60 nautical miles offshore. Small craft advisory in effect through 10 seconds and south 2 feet at 14 seconds. The coastal waters forecast from Point Arena to Point Reyes 10 to 60 nautical miles offshore. Small craft advisory in effect through Saturday morning. Gale warning in effect from Saturday morning through Saturday afternoon. Tonight, northwest wind 20 to 25 knots, seas 8 to 9 feet, wave detail, northwest 8 feet at 8 seconds and south 3 feet at 15 seconds. Friday, northwest wind 20 to 25 knots, seas 6 to 8 feet, wave detail, northwest 7 feet at 8 seconds and south 3 feet at 14 seconds. Friday night, northwest wind 20 to 25 knots, seas 7 to 9 feet, wave detail, northwest 8 feet at 8 seconds and south 3 feet at 14 seconds. San Francisco Bar forecast. In the deep water channel, mixed seas of 4 to 6 feet at 17 seconds. Across the bar, swell can be more than twice as high across the bar than surrounding waters. Waves are also more prone to break, particularly during strong ebb currents. Maximum ebb current of 3.0 knots at 6:12 a.m. Friday and 1.8 knots at 6:53 p.m. Friday. The coastal waters forecast from Point Pinos to Point Piedras Blancas out to 10 nautical miles. Small craft advisory in effect through Saturday afternoon. Tonight, northwest wind 15 to 20 knots, rising to 20 to 25 knots late this evening, easing to 15 to 20 knots after midnight. Seas 6 to 8 feet, wave detail, northwest 7 feet at 8 seconds and south 3 feet at 15 seconds. Friday, northwest wind 15 to 20 knots, seas 6 to 7 feet, wave detail, northwest 6 feet at 9 seconds and south 3 feet at 14 seconds. Friday night, northwest wind 20 to 25 knots, seas 6 to 8 feet, wave detail, northwest 7 feet at 8 seconds and south 3 feet at 13 seconds. The coastal waters forecast from Pigeon Point to Point Pinos 10 to 60 nautical miles offshore. Small craft advisory in effect through Saturday afternoon. Tonight, northwest wind 15 to 20 knots, seas 7 to 8 feet, wave detail, northwest 7 feet at 8 seconds and south 3 feet at 15 seconds. Friday, northwest wind 15 to 20 knots, seas 7 to 9 feet, wave detail, northwest 7 feet at 8 seconds and south 4 feet at 14 seconds. Friday night,

Northwest wind 20 to 25 knots, seat 7 to 8 feet, wave detail. Northwest 8 feet at 8 seconds and south 3 feet at 13 seconds. The offshore waters forecast for the following marine location: Point Arena to Pigeon Point between 60 nautical miles and 150 nautical miles offshore. Issued at 8:50 p.m. Pacific Daylight Time. Gale force winds possible Saturday night. Tonight, north to northwest winds 15 to 25 knots. Seas 6 to 9 feet. Friday, north to northwest winds 15 to 25 knots. Seas 5 to 9 feet. Friday night, north to northwest winds 15 to 25 knots. Seas 5 to 8 feet. Saturday, north to northwest winds 20 to 30 knots. The following is an important beach hazard message from the National Weather Service. Issued at 9:36 p.m. Pacific Daylight Time. Beach hazard statement remains in effect through Saturday afternoon. What? Long period southerly swell will bring an increased risk of sneaker waves and stronger currents. Breaking waves will reach up to 10 feet along some south and southwest facing beaches and breakpoints. Where? Pacific Coast beaches. When? Through Saturday afternoon. Impacts. Dangerous conditions are forecast along the shoreline. Hazards include sneaker waves, strong rip currents, and large breaking waves. Stay off of jetties, piers, rocks, and other waterside infrastructure. Remain out of the water to avoid hazardous surf and never turn your back on the ocean. Monitor local weather, surf, and tide forecast at www.weather.gov/mtr. The offshore waters forecast for the following marine location: Point Arena to Pigeon Point between 60 nautical miles and 150 nautical miles offshore. Issued at 8:50 p.m. Pacific Daylight Time. Gale force winds possible Saturday night. Tonight, north to northwest winds 15 to 25 knots. Seas 6 to 9 feet. Friday, north to northwest winds 15 to 25 knots. Seas 5 to 9 feet. Friday night, north to northwest winds 15 to 25 knots. Seas 5 to 8 feet. Saturday, north to northwest winds 20 to 30 knots. Seas 6 to 10 feet. Saturday night, north winds 25 to 30 knots, becoming 25 to 35 knots. Seas 7 to 12 feet. Sun, north winds 30 to 35 knots, diminishing to 25 to 30 knots. Seas 11 to 14 feet. Sunday night, north to northwest winds 25 to 30 knots. Seas 12 to 14 feet. Monday, north to northwest winds 25 to 35 knots, becoming 25 to 30 knots. Seas 13 to 15 feet. Monday night, north to northwest winds 20 to 30 knots. Seas 12 to 14 feet. Tuesday, north winds 20 to 30 knots. Seas 10 to 13 feet. Tuesday night, north winds 15 to 25 knots. Seas 9 to 11 feet. The offshore waters forecast for the following marine location: Pigeon Point to Point Piedras Blancas between 60 nautical miles and 150 nautical miles offshore. Issued at 8:50 p.m. Pacific Daylight Time. Tonight, northwest winds 15 to 25 knots. Seas 7 to 9 feet. Friday, north to northwest winds 15 to 25 knots. Seas 7 to 9 feet. Friday night, northwest winds 20 to 25 knots. Seas 6 to 9 feet. Saturday, north to northwest winds 25 to 30 knots. Seas 7 to 10 feet. Saturday night, north to northwest winds 25 to 30 knots. Seas 8 to 12 feet. Sun, northwest winds 25 to 30 knots. Seas 11 to 14 feet. Sunday night, northwest winds 20 to 30 knots. Seas 11 to 13 feet. Monday, northwest winds 20 to 30 knots. Seas 10 to 14 feet. Monday night, northwest winds 20 to 30 knots.

15 seconds. For Friday, northwest wind 10 to 15 knots, rising to 15 to 20 knots in the afternoon. Seas 5 to 7 feet. Wave detail, northwest 6 feet at 8 seconds and south 2 feet at 14 seconds. For Friday night, northwest wind 15 to 20 knots. Seas 6 to 9 feet. Wave detail, northwest 7 feet at 8 seconds and south 2 feet at 13 seconds. The coastal waters forecast from Pigeon Point to Point Pinos out to 10 nautical miles. Small craft advisory in effect through Friday evening. Small craft advisory in effect from Saturday morning through Saturday afternoon. For tonight, northwest wind 15 to 20 knots, easing to 5 to 10 knots. Seas 5 to 7 feet. Wave detail, northwest 6 feet at 7 seconds and south 2 feet at 15 seconds. For Friday, northwest wind 10 to 15 knots, rising to 20 to 25 knots in the afternoon. Seas 5 to 7 feet. Wave detail, northwest 6 feet at 7 seconds and south 3 feet at 14 seconds. For Friday night, northwest wind 15 to 20 knots, easing to 10 to 15 knots after midnight. Seas 5 to 7 feet. Wave detail, northwest 6 feet at 7 seconds and south 2 feet at 13 seconds. The following is an important beach hazard message from the National Weather Service. Issued at 9:36 p.m. Pacific Daylight Time. Beach hazard statement remains in effect through Saturday afternoon. What? Long period southerly swell will bring an increased risk of sneaker waves and strong recurrence. Breaking waves will reach up to 10 feet along some south and southwest facing beaches and breakpoints. Where? Pacific Coast beaches. When? Through Saturday afternoon. Impacts. Dangerous conditions are forecast along the shoreline. Hazards include sneaker waves, strong recurrence, and large breaking waves. Stay off of jetties, piers, rocks, and other waterside infrastructure. Remain out of the water to avoid hazardous surf and never turn your back on the ocean. Monitor local weather, surf and tide forecast at www.weather.gov/mtr. Sunrise, sunset, and tidal information for the San Francisco Bay Area for Thursday, July 30th. The sunset tonight, 8:20 p.m. The sunrise tomorrow, 6:13 a.m. The sunset tomorrow, 8:19 p.m. Tidal data at the Golden Gate for the afternoon and evening hours today and the morning hours of tomorrow. High tide, 1:53 p.m. at 4.87 feet. Low tide, 6:37 p.m. at 2.76 feet. High tide, 12:35 a.m. at 5.92 feet. Low tide, 7:15 a.m. at minus 0.34 feet. Here are the buoy observations for 9 p.m. Pacific Daylight Time. An offshore buoy 6 wind southwest at 12 knots, pressure 1,019.0 millibars. An offshore buoy 59 winds northwest at 6 knots, water temperature 68, pressure 1,022.3 millibars. At buoy 14 near Point Arena, winds north at 14 knots, water temperature 56, pressure 1,017.0 millibars. At buoy 13 near Bodega Bay, winds northwest at 25 knots, gusting to 29, pressure 1,014.3 millibars. At Point Reyes Wave Rider, buoy water temperature 58, seas 8 feet, every 8 seconds. At San Francisco Bar Buoy, water temperature 58, seas 6 feet, every 15 seconds. At San Francisco Buoy, winds northwest at 14 knots, water temperature 55, pressure 1,015.0 millibars. At Half Moon Bay Buoy, winds west 10 knots, water temperature 61, pressure 1,016.7 millibars, seas 5 feet, every 8 seconds. At Monterey Buoy, winds northwest at 19 knots, gusting to 25, water temperature 60, pressure 1,015.7 millibars. At Pointer, Wave Rider Buoy, water temperature 59, seas 8 feet, every 15 seconds. At Cape San Martin Buoy, winds northwest at 21 knots.

gusting to 27, water temperature 56, pressure 1,014.5 millibars. Synopsis for the Central California coast and bays, including the Monterey Bay, Greater Farallones, and Cordell Bank National Marine Sanctuaries. Fresh northwest breezes become strong across our coastal waters by Saturday, with moderate seas building to rough in response. Conditions will become dangerous late Saturday and into Sunday, especially across the northern waters. Northerly winds continue to increase on Sunday, with severe gale to storm force gusts north of Point Reyes and gale force gusts from Point Reyes to Pigeon Point. Seas will become very rough. Winds gradually decrease till the early portion of next week, which will allow very rough seas to subside to moderate by Wednesday. A long period southerly swell continues to impact our coastal waters from distant tropical activity. The marine forecast for San Pablo Bay, Suisun Bay, the West Delta, and the San Francisco Bay north of the Bay Bridge. Small craft advisory in effect until 9 p.m. Pacific Daylight Time this evening. For tonight, southwest wind 10 to 15 knots, becoming south 5 to 10 knots after midnight. For Friday, southwest wind 5 to 10 knots. For Friday night, southwest wind 5 to 10 knots. The marine forecast for Monterey Bay. Small craft advisory in effect until 9 p.m. Pacific Daylight Time this evening. For tonight, northwest wind 10 to 15 knots, easing to around 5 knots. Seas 3 to 5 feet. Wave detail, northwest 5 feet and 8 seconds. For Friday, northwest wind around 5 knots, backing to west 10 to 15 knots in the afternoon. Seas 3 to 5 feet. Wave detail, northwest 4 feet at 9 seconds and south 2 feet at 14 seconds. For Friday night, west wind 10 to 15 knots, becoming north 5 to 10 knots after midnight. Seas 3 to 5 feet. Wave detail, northwest 5 feet at 8 seconds. The coastal waters forecast from Point Arena to Point Reyes out to 10 nautical miles. Small craft advisory in effect through Saturday morning. Gale warning in effect from Saturday morning through Saturday afternoon. Tonight, northwest wind 20 to 25 knots, easing to 15 to 20 knots late this evening and overnight. Seas 6 to 9 feet, wave detail, northwest 8 feet at 8 seconds and south 3 feet at 15 seconds. Friday, northwest wind 15 to 20 knots, rising to 20 to 25 knots in the afternoon. Seas 6 to 7 feet, wave detail, northwest 6 feet at 8 seconds and south 2 feet at 14 seconds. Friday night, northwest wind 20 to 25 knots, seas 6 to 9 feet, wave detail, northwest 7 feet at 7 seconds and south 2 feet at 14 seconds. The coastal waters forecast from Point Arena to Point Reyes 10 to 60 nautical miles offshore. Small craft advisory in effect through Saturday morning. Gale warning in effect from Saturday morning through Saturday afternoon. Tonight, northwest wind 20 to 25 knots, seas 8 to 9 feet, wave detail, northwest 8 feet at 8 seconds and south 3 feet at 15 seconds. Friday, northwest wind 20 to 25 knots, seas 6 to 8 feet, wave detail, northwest 7 feet at 8 seconds and south 3 feet at 14 seconds. Friday night, northwest wind 20 to 25 knots, seas 7 to 9 feet, wave detail, northwest 8 feet at 8 seconds and south 3 feet at 14 seconds. San Francisco Bar forecast. In the deep water channel, mixed seas of 4 to 6 feet at 17 seconds. Across the bar, swell can be more than twice as high across the bar than surrounding waters. Waves are also more prone to break, particularly during strong ebb currents. Maximum ebb current of 3.0 knots at 6:12 a.m. Friday and 1.8 knots at 6:53 p.m. Friday. The coastal waters forecast from Point Pinos to Point Piedras Blancas out to 10 nautical miles. Small craft advisory in effect through Saturday afternoon. Tonight, northwest wind 15 to 20 knots, rising to 20 to 25 knots late this evening, easing to 15 to 20 knots after midnight.
exceed 6 to 8 feet wave detail, northwest 7 feet at 8 seconds, and south 3 feet at 15 seconds. Friday, northwest wind 15 to 20 knots, 6 to 7 feet wave detail, northwest 6 feet at 9 seconds, and south 3 feet at 14 seconds. Friday night, northwest wind 20 to 25 knots, 6 to 8 feet wave detail, northwest 7 feet at 8 seconds, and south 3 feet at 13 seconds. The coastal waters forecast from Pigeon Point to Point Pinos 10 to 60 nautical miles offshore. Small craft advisory in effect through Saturday afternoon. Tonight, northwest wind 15 to 20 knots, 7 to 8 feet wave detail, northwest 7 feet at 8 seconds, and south 3 feet at 15 seconds. Friday, northwest wind 15 to 20 knots, 7 to 9 feet wave detail, northwest 7 feet at 8 seconds, and south 4 feet at 14 seconds. Friday night, northwest wind 20 to 25 knots, 7 to 8 feet wave detail, northwest 8 feet at 8 seconds, and south 3 feet at 13 seconds. The offshore waters forecast for the following marine location: Point Arena to Pigeon Point between 60 nautical miles and 150 nautical miles offshore. Issued at 8:50 p.m. Pacific Daylight Time. Gale force winds possible Saturday night. Tonight, north to northwest winds 15 to 25 knots, seas 6 to 9 feet. Friday, north to northwest winds 15 to 25 knots, seas 5 to 9 feet. Friday night, north to northwest winds 15 to 25 knots, seas 5 to 8 feet. Saturday, north to northwest winds 20 to 30 knots, seas 6 to 10 feet. Saturday night, north winds 25 to 30 knots, becoming 25 to 35 knots. Seas 7 to 12 feet. Sun, north winds 30 to 35 knots, diminishing to 25 to 30 knots. Seas 11 to 14 feet. Sunday night, north to northwest winds 25 to 30 knots. Seas 12 to 14 feet. Monday, north to northwest winds 25 to 35 knots, becoming 25 to 30 knots. Seas 13 to 15 feet. Monday night, north to northwest winds 20 to 30 knots. Seas 12 to 14 feet. Tuesday, north winds 20 to 30 knots. Seas 10 to 13 feet. Tuesday night, north winds 15 to 25 knots. Seas 9 to 11 feet. 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This broadcast originates from the National Weather Service office located in Monterey, California, and serves the coastal marine waters, including San Francisco and Monterey Bay. The offshore waters forecast for the following marine location: Pigeon Point to Point Piedras Blancas between 60 nautical miles and 150 nautical miles offshore. Issued at 8:50 p.m. Pacific Daylight Time. Tonight, northwest winds 15 to 25 knots. Seas 7 to 9 feet. Friday, north to northwest winds 15 to 25 knots. Seas 7 to 9 feet. Friday night, northwest winds 20 to 25 knots. Seas 6 to 9 feet. Saturday, north to northwest winds 25 to 30 knots. Seas 7 to 10 feet. Saturday night, north to northwest winds 25 to 30 knots. Seas 8 to 12 feet. Sun, northwest winds 25 to 30 knots. Seas 11 to 14 feet. Sunday night, northwest winds 20 to 30 knots. Seas 11 to 13 feet. Monday, northwest winds 20 to 30 knots. Seas 10 to 14 feet. Monday night, northwest winds 20 to 30 knots. Seas 10 to 14 feet. Tuesday, northwest winds 15 to 25 knots. Seas 9 to 12 feet. Tuesday night, north to northwest winds 10 to 20 knots. Seas 7 to 10 feet. The coastal waters forecast from Point Reyes to Pigeon Point out to 10 nautical miles.
small craft. Advisory in effect until 9 p.m. Pacific Daylight Time this evening. Small craft. Advisory in effect from Friday afternoon through Saturday afternoon. For tonight, northwest wind 15 to 20 knots, easing to 10 to 15 knots late. Seas 6 to 9 feet. Wave detail, northwest 7 feet at 9 seconds and south 2 feet at 15 seconds. For Friday, northwest wind 10 to 15 knots, rising to 15 to 20 knots in the afternoon. Seas 5 to 7 feet. Wave detail, northwest 6 feet at 8 seconds and south 2 feet at 14 seconds. For Friday night, northwest wind 15 to 20 knots. Seas 6 to 9 feet. Wave detail, northwest 7 feet at 8 seconds and south 2 feet at 13 seconds. The coastal waters forecast from Pigeon Point to Point Pinos out to 10 nautical miles. Small craft advisory in effect through Friday evening. Small craft advisory in effect from Saturday morning through Saturday afternoon. For tonight, northwest wind 15 to 20 knots, easing to 5 to 10 knots. Seas 5 to 7 feet. Wave detail, northwest 6 feet at 7 seconds and south 2 feet at 15 seconds. For Friday, northwest wind 10 to 15 knots, rising to 20 to 25 knots in the afternoon. Seas 5 to 7 feet. Wave detail, northwest 6 feet at 7 seconds and south 3 feet at 14 seconds. For Friday night, northwest wind 15 to 20 knots, easing to 10 to 15 knots after midnight. Seas 5 to 7 feet. Wave detail, northwest 6 feet at 7 seconds and south 2 feet at 13 seconds. The following is an important beach hazard message from the National Weather Service, issued at 9:36 p.m. Pacific Daylight Time. Beach hazard statement remains in effect through Saturday afternoon. What? Long period southerly swell will bring an increased risk of sneaker waves and strong currents. Breaking waves will reach up to 10 feet along some south and southwest facing beaches and breakpoints. Where? Pacific Coast beaches. When? Through Saturday afternoon. Impacts. Dangerous conditions are forecast along the shoreline. Hazards include sneaker waves, strong rip currents, and large breaking waves. Stay off of jetties, piers, rocks, and other waterside infrastructure. Remain out of the water to avoid hazardous surf and never turn your back on the ocean. Monitor local weather, surf and tide forecast at www.weather.gov/mtr. Sunrise, sunset, and tidal information for the San Francisco Bay Area for Thursday, July 30th. The sunset tonight, 8:20 p.m. The sunrise tomorrow, 6:13 a.m. The sunset tomorrow, 8:19 p.m. Tidal data at the Golden Gate for the afternoon and evening hours today and the morning hours of tomorrow. High tide, 1:53 p.m. at 4.87 feet. Low tide, 6:37 p.m. at 2.76 feet. High tide, 12:35 a.m. at 5.92 feet. Low tide, 7:15 a.m. at -0.34 feet. Here are the buoy observations for 9 p.m. Pacific Daylight Time. An offshore buoy 6 wind southwest at 12 knots, pressure 1,019.0 millibars. An offshore buoy 59 winds northwest at 6 knots, water temperature 68, pressure 1,022.3 millibars. A buoy 14 near Point Arena winds north at 14 knots, water temperature 56, pressure 1,017.0 millibars. A buoy 13 near Bodega Bay winds northwest at 25 knots, gusting to 29, pressure 1,014.3 millibars. At Point Reyes Wave Rider buoy water temperature 58, seas 8 feet, every 8 seconds. At San Francisco Bar buoy water temperature 58, seas 6 feet, every 15 seconds. At San Francisco buoy winds northwest at 14 knots, water temperature 55, pressure 1,015.0 millibars. At
Half Moon Bay buoy wind swells 10 knots. Water temperature 61, pressure 1,016.7 millibars, seas 5 feet every 8 seconds. At Monterey, buoy winds northwest at 19 knots, gusting to 25, water temperature 60, pressure 1,015.7 millibars. At Pointer, wave rider buoy water temperature 59, seas 8 feet every 15 seconds. At Cape San Martin, buoy winds northwest at 21 knots, gusting to 27, water temperature 56, pressure 1,014.5 millibars. Here are the buoy observations for 10 p.m. Pacific Daylight Time. An offshore buoy 6 winds southwest at 14 knots, pressure 1,019.1 millibars. An offshore buoy 59 winds northwest at 4 knots, pressure 1,022.8 millibars. At buoy 14 near Point Arena, winds north at 14 knots, water temperature 56, pressure 1,017.6 millibars. At buoy 13 near Bodega Bay, winds northwest at 27 knots, gusting to 31, pressure 1,014.9 millibars. At Point Reyes, wave rider buoy water temperature 58, seas 9 feet every 8 seconds. At San Francisco Bar, buoy water temperature 57, seas 6 feet every 15 seconds. At San Francisco, buoy winds northwest at 12 knots. At Half Moon Bay, buoy winds west 8 knots, water temperature 60, pressure 1,016.8 millibars, seas 6 feet every 8 seconds. At Monterey, buoy winds northwest at 70 knots, gusting to 21, pressure 1,016.0 millibars. At Pointer, wave rider buoy water temperature 58, seas 8 feet every 5 seconds. At Cape San Martin, buoy winds northwest at 21 knots, gusting to 27, pressure 1,014.4 millibars. Synopsis for the Central California coast and bays, including the Monterey Bay, Greater Farallones, and Cordell Bank National Marine Sanctuaries. Fresh northwest breezes become strong across our coastal waters by Saturday, with moderate seas building to rough in response. Conditions will become dangerous late Saturday and into Sunday, especially across the northern waters. Northerly winds continue to increase on Sunday, with severe gale to storm force gusts north of Point Reyes and gale force gusts from Point Reyes to Pigeon Point. Seas will become very rough. Winds gradually decrease for the early portion of next week, which will allow very rough seas to subside to moderate by Wednesday. A long-period southerly swell continues to impact our coastal waters from distant tropical activity. The marine forecast for San Pablo Bay, Suisun Bay, the West Delta, and the San Francisco Bay north of the Bay Bridge. Small craft advisory in effect until 9 p.m. Pacific Daylight Time this evening. For tonight, southwest wind 10 to 15 knots, becoming south 5 to 10 knots after midnight. For Friday, southwest wind 5 to 10 knots. For Friday night, southwest wind 5 to 10 knots. The marine forecast for Monterey Bay. Small craft advisory in effect until 9 p.m. Pacific Daylight Time this evening. For tonight, northwest wind 10 to 15 knots, easing to around 5 knots. Seas 3 to 5 feet. Wave detail, northwest 5 feet at 8 seconds. For Friday, northwest wind around 5 knots, backing to west 10 to 15 knots in the afternoon. Seas 3 to 5 feet. Wave detail, northwest 4 feet at 9 seconds and south 2 feet at 14 seconds. For Friday night, west wind 10 to 15 knots, becoming north 5 to 10 knots after midnight. Seas 3 to 5 feet. Wave detail, northwest 5 feet at 8 seconds. The coastal waters forecast from Point Arena to Point Reyes out to 10 nautical miles. Small craft advisory in effect through Saturday morning. Gale warning in effect from Saturday morning through Saturday afternoon. Tonight, northwest wind 20 to 25 knots, easing to 15 to 20 knots late this evening and overnight. Seas 6 to 9 feet, wave detail, northwest 8 feet at 8 seconds and south 3 feet at 15 seconds.
Friday, northwest wind 15 to 20 knots, rising to 20 to 25 knots in the afternoon. See 6 to 7 feet wave detail, northwest 6 feet at 8 seconds and south 2 feet at 14 seconds. Friday night, northwest wind 20 to 25 knots, see 6 to 9 feet.

wave detail, northwest 7 feet at 7 seconds and south 2 feet at 14 seconds. The coastal waters forecast from Point Arena to Point Reyes 10 to 60 nautical miles offshore. Small craft advisory in effect through Saturday morning. Gale warning in effect from Saturday morning through Saturday afternoon. Tonight, northwest wind 20 to 25 knots, seas 8 to 9 feet, wave detail, northwest 8 feet at 8 seconds and south 3 feet at 15 seconds. Friday, northwest wind 20 to 25 knots, seas 6 to 8 feet, wave detail, northwest 7 feet at 8 seconds and south 3 feet at 14 seconds. Friday night, northwest wind 20 to 25 knots, seas 7 to 9 feet, wave detail, northwest 8 feet at 8 seconds and south 3 feet at 14 seconds. San Francisco Bar forecast. In the deep water channel, mixed seas of 4 to 6 feet at 17 seconds. Across the bar, swell can be more than twice as high across the bar than surrounding waters. Waves are also more prone to break, particularly during strong ebb currents. Maximum ebb current of 3.0 knots at 6:12 a.m. Friday and 1.8 knots at 6:53 p.m. Friday. The coastal waters forecast from Point Pinos to Point Piedras Blancas out to 10 nautical miles. Small craft advisory in effect through Saturday afternoon. Tonight, northwest wind 15 to 20 knots, rising to 20 to 25 knots late this evening, easing to 15 to 20 knots after midnight. Seas 6 to 8 feet, wave detail, northwest 7 feet at 8 seconds and south 3 feet at 15 seconds. Friday, northwest wind 15 to 20 knots, seas 6 to 7 feet, wave detail, northwest 6 feet at 9 seconds and south 3 feet at 14 seconds. Friday night, northwest wind 20 to 25 knots, seas 6 to 8 feet, wave detail, northwest 7 feet at 8 seconds and south 3 feet at 13 seconds. The coastal waters forecast from Pigeon Point to Point Pinos 10 to 60 nautical miles offshore. Small craft advisory in effect through Saturday afternoon. Tonight, northwest wind 15 to 20 knots, seas 7 to 8 feet, wave detail, northwest 7 feet at 8 seconds and south 3 feet at 15 seconds. Friday, northwest wind 15 to 20 knots, seas 7 to 9 feet, wave detail, northwest 7 feet at 8 seconds and south 4 feet at 14 seconds. Friday night, northwest wind 20 to 25 knots, seas 7 to 8 feet, wave detail, northwest 8 feet at 8 seconds and south 3 feet at 13 seconds. The offshore waters forecast for the following marine location, Point Arena to Pigeon Point between 60 nautical miles and 150 nautical miles offshore. Issued at 8:50 p.m. Pacific Daylight Time. Gale force winds possible Saturday night. Tonight, north to northwest winds 15 to 25 knots. Seas 6 to 9 feet. Friday, north to northwest winds 15 to 25 knots. Seas 5 to 9 feet. Friday night, north to northwest winds 15 to 25 knots. Seas 5 to 8 feet. Saturday, north to northwest winds 20 to 30 knots. Seas 6 to 10 feet. Saturday night, north winds 25 to 30 knots, becoming 25 to 35 knots. Seas 7 to 12 feet. Sun, north winds 30 to 35 knots, diminishing to 25 to 30 knots. Seas 11 to 14 feet. Sunday night, north to northwest winds 25 to 30 knots. Seas 12 to 14 feet. Monday, north to northwest winds 25 to 35 knots, becoming 25 to 30 knots. Seas 13 to 15 feet. Monday night, north to northwest winds 20 to 30 knots. Seas 12 to 14 feet. Tuesday, north winds 20 to 30 knots. Seas 10 to 13 feet. Tuesday night, north winds 15 to 25 knots. Seas 9 to 11 feet. The offshore waters forecast for the following marine location, Pigeon Point to Point Piedras Blancas between 60 nautical miles and 150 nautical miles offshore. Issued at 8:50 p.m. Pacific Daylight Time. Tonight, northwest winds

15 to 25 knots. Sea 7 to 9 feet. Friday, north to northwest winds 15 to 25 knots. Sea 7 to 9 feet. Friday night, northwest winds 20 to 25 knots. Sea 6 to 9 feet. Saturday, north to northwest winds 25 to 30 knots. Sea 7 to 10 feet. Saturday night, north to northwest winds 25 to 30 knots. Seas 8 to 12 feet. Sun, northwest winds 25 to 30 knots. Seas 11 to 14 feet. Sunday night, northwest winds 20 to 30 knots. Seas 11 to 13 feet. Monday, northwest winds 20 to 30 knots. Seas 10 to 14 feet. Monday night, northwest winds 20 to 30 knots. Seas 10 to 14 feet. Tuesday, northwest winds 15 to 25 knots. Seas 9 to 12 feet. Tuesday night, north to northwest winds 10 to 20 knots. Seas 7 to 10 feet. The coastal waters forecast from Point Reyes to Pigeon Point out to 10 nautical miles. Small craft advisory in effect until 9 p.m. Pacific Daylight Time this evening. Small craft advisory in effect from Friday afternoon through Saturday afternoon. For tonight, northwest wind 15 to 20 knots, easing to 10 to 15 knots late. Seas 6 to 9 feet. Wave detail, northwest 7 feet at 9 seconds and south 2 feet at 15 seconds. For Friday, northwest wind 10 to 15 knots, rising to 15 to 20 knots in the afternoon. Seas 5 to 7 feet. Wave detail, northwest 6 feet at 8 seconds and south 2 feet at 14 seconds. For Friday night, northwest wind 15 to 20 knots. Seas 6 to 9 feet. Wave detail, northwest 7 feet at 8 seconds and south 2 feet at 13 seconds. The coastal waters forecast from Pigeon Point to Point Pinos out to 10 nautical miles. Small craft advisory in effect through Friday evening. Small craft advisory in effect from Saturday morning through Saturday afternoon. For tonight, northwest wind 15 to 20 knots, easing to 5 to 10 knots. Seas 5 to 7 feet. Wave detail, northwest 6 feet at 7 seconds and south 2 feet at 15 seconds. For Friday, northwest wind 10 to 15 knots, rising to 20 to 25 knots in the afternoon. Seas 5 to 7 feet. Wave detail, northwest 6 feet at 7 seconds and south 3 feet at 14 seconds. For Friday night, northwest wind 15 to 20 knots, easing to 10 to 15 knots after midnight. Seas 5 to 7 feet. Wave detail, northwest 6 feet at 7 seconds and south 2 feet at 13 seconds. The following is an important beach hazard message from the National Weather Service. Issued at 9:36 p.m. Pacific Daylight Time. Beach hazard statement remains in effect through Saturday afternoon. What? Long period southerly swell will bring an increased risk of sneaker waves and stronger currents. Breaking waves will reach up to 10 feet along some south and southwest facing beaches and breakpoints. Where? Pacific Coast beaches. When? Through Saturday afternoon. Impacts. Dangerous conditions are forecast along the shoreline. Hazards include sneaker waves, strong currents, and large breaking waves. Stay off of jetties, piers, rocks, and other waterside infrastructure. 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Sunrise, sunset, and tidal information for the San Francisco Bay Area for Thursday, July 30th. The sunset tonight, 8:20 p.m. The sunrise tomorrow, 6:13 a.m. The sunset tomorrow, 8:19 p.m. Tidal data at the Golden Gate for the afternoon and evening hours today and the morning hours of tomorrow. High tide, 1:53 p.m. at 4.87 feet. Low tide, 6:37 p.m. at 2.76 feet. High tide,

12:35 a.m. at 5.92 feet. Low tide, 7:15 a.m. at -0.34 feet. Here are the buoy observations for 10 p.m. Pacific Daylight Time. An offshore buoy 6 winds southwest at 12 knots, pressure 1,019.1 millibars. An offshore buoy 59 winds northwest at 4 knots, pressure 1,022.8 millibars. Head Point Arena buoy, winds north 14 knots, water temperature 56, pressure 1,017.8 millibars, sea 7 feet, every 7 seconds. At buoy 13 near Bodega Bay, winds northwest at 27 knots, gusting to 31, pressure 1,014.9 millibars. At Point Reyes Wave Rider buoy, water temperature 58, seas 9 feet, every 15 seconds. At San Francisco Bar buoy, water temperature 57, seas 6 feet, every 15 seconds. At San Francisco buoy, winds northwest 12 knots, water temperature 55, pressure 1,015.4 millibars, sea 7 feet, every 7 seconds. At Half Moon Bay buoy, winds west 8 knots, water temperature 60, pressure 1,016.8 millibars, sea 6 feet, every 8 seconds. At Monterey Bay buoy, winds northwest 70 knots, gusting to 21, water temperature 60, pressure 1,016.2 millibars, sea 6 feet, every 14 seconds. At Point Sur, Wave Rider buoy, water temperature 58, seas 8 feet, every 5 seconds. At Cape San Martin buoy, winds northwest at 21 knots, gusting to 27, pressure 1,014.4 millibars. Synopsis for the Central California coast and bays, including the Monterey Bay, Greater Farallones, and Cordell Bank National and Marine Sanctuaries. Fresh northwest breezes become strong across our coastal waters by Saturday, with moderate seas building to rough in response. Conditions will become dangerous late Saturday and into Sunday, especially across the northern waters. Northerly winds continue to increase on Sunday, with severe gale to storm force gusts north of Point Reyes and gale force gusts from Point Reyes to Pigeon Point. Seas will become very rough. Winds gradually decrease for the early portion of next week, which will allow very rough seas to subside to moderate by Wednesday. A long period southerly swell continues to impact our coastal waters from distant tropical activity. The marine forecast for San Pablo Bay, Suisun Bay, the West Delta, and the San Francisco Bay north of the Bay Bridge. Small craft advisory in effect until 9 p.m. Pacific Daylight Time this evening. For tonight, southwest wind 10 to 15 knots, becoming south 5 to 10 knots after midnight. For Friday, southwest wind 5 to 10 knots. For Friday night, southwest wind 5 to 10 knots. The marine forecast for Monterey Bay. Small craft advisory in effect until 9 p.m. Pacific Daylight Time this evening. For tonight, northwest wind 10 to 15 knots, easing to around 5 knots. Seas 3 to 5 feet. Wave detail, northwest 5 feet at 8 seconds. For Friday, northwest wind around 5 knots, backing to west 10 to 15 knots in the afternoon. Seas 3 to 5 feet. Wave detail, northwest 4 feet at 9 seconds and south 2 feet at 14 seconds. For Friday night, west wind 10 to 15 knots, becoming north 5 to 10 knots after midnight. Seas 3 to 5 feet. Wave detail, northwest 5 feet at 8 seconds. The coastal waters forecast from Point Arena to Point Reyes out to 10 nautical miles. Small craft advisory in effect through Saturday morning. Gale warning in effect from Saturday morning through Saturday afternoon. Tonight, northwest wind 20 to 25 knots, easing to 15 to 20 knots late this evening and overnight. Seas 6 to 9 feet, wave detail, northwest 8 feet at 8 seconds and south 3 feet at 15 seconds. Friday, northwest wind 15 to 20 knots, rising to 20 to 25 knots in the afternoon. Seas 6 to 7 feet, wave detail, northwest 6 feet at 8 seconds and south 2 feet at 14 seconds. Friday night, northwest wind 20 to 25 knots, seas 6 to 9 feet, wave detail, north

west 7 feet at 7 seconds and south 2 feet at 14 seconds. The coastal waters forecast from Point Arena to Point Reyes 10 to 60 nautical miles offshore. Small craft advisory in effect through Saturday morning. Gale warning in effect from Saturday morning through Saturday afternoon. Tonight, northwest wind 20 to 25 knots, seas 8 to 9 feet, wave detail. Northwest 8 feet at 8 seconds and south 3 feet at 15 seconds. Friday, northwest wind 20 to 25 knots, seas 6 to 8 feet, wave detail. Northwest 7 feet at 8 seconds and south 3 feet at 14 seconds. Friday night, northwest wind 20 to 25 knots, sea 7 to 9 feet, wave detail. Northwest 8 feet at 8 seconds and south 3 feet at 14 seconds. San Francisco Bar forecast. In the deep water channel, mixed seas of 4 to 6 feet at 17 seconds. Across the bar, swell can be more than twice as high across the bar than surrounding waters. Waves are also more prone to break, particularly during strong ebb currents. Maximum ebb current of 3.0 knots at 6:12 a.m. Friday and 1.8 knots at 6:53 p.m. Friday. The coastal waters forecast from Point Pinos to Point Piedras blunts out to 10 nautical miles. Small craft advisory in effect through Saturday afternoon. Tonight, northwest wind 15 to 20 knots, rising to 20 to 25 knots late this evening, easing to 16 to 20 knots after midnight. Seas 6 to 8 feet, wave detail, northwest 7 feet at 8 seconds and south 3 feet at 15 seconds. Friday, northwest wind 15 to 20 knots, seas 6 to 7 feet, wave detail, northwest 6 feet at 9 seconds and south 3 feet at 14 seconds. Friday night, northwest wind 20 to 25 knots, seas 6 to 8 feet, wave detail, northwest 7 feet at 8 seconds and south 3 feet at 13 seconds. The coastal waters forecast from Pigeon Point to Point Pinos 10 to 60 nautical miles offshore. Small craft advisory in effect through Saturday afternoon. Tonight, northwest wind 15 to 20 knots, seas 7 to 8 feet, wave detail. Northwest 7 feet at 8 seconds and south 3 feet at 15 seconds. Friday, northwest wind 15 to 20 knots, seas 7 to 9 feet, wave detail. Northwest 7 feet at 8 seconds and south 4 feet at 14 seconds. Friday night, northwest wind 20 to 25 knots, seas 7 to 8 feet, wave detail. Northwest 8 feet at 8 seconds and south 3 feet at 13 seconds. 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This broadcast originates from the National Weather Service office located in Monterey, California, and serves the coastal marine waters, including San Francisco and Monterey Bay. The offshore waters forecast for the following marine location, Point Arena to Pigeon Point between 60 nautical miles and 150 nautical miles offshore. Issued at 8:50 p.m. Pacific Daylight Time. Gale force winds possible Saturday night. Tonight, north to northwest winds 15 to 25 knots. Seas 6 to 9 feet. Friday, north to northwest winds 15 to 25 knots. Seas 5 to 9 feet. Friday night, north to northwest winds 15 to 25 knots. Seas 5 to 8 feet. Saturday, north to northwest winds 20 to 30 knots. Seas 6 to 10 feet. Saturday night, north winds 25 to 30 knots, becoming 25 to 35 knots. Seas 7 to 12 feet. Sun, north winds 30 to 35 knots, diminishing to 25 to 30 knots. Seas 11 to 14 feet. Sunday night, north to northwest winds 25 to 30 knots. Seas 12 to 14 feet. Monday, north to northwest winds 25 to 35 knots, becoming 25 to 30 knots. Seas 13 to 15 feet. Monday night, north to northwest winds 20 to 30 knots. Seas 12 to 14 feet. Tuesday, north winds 20 to 30 knots. Seas 10 to 13 feet. Tuesday night, north winds 15 to 25 knots.
9 to 11 feet. The offshore waters forecast for the following marine location, Pigeon Point to Point Piedras Blancas between 60 nautical miles and 150 nautical miles offshore. Issued at 8:50 p.m. Pacific Daylight Time. Tonight, northwest winds 15 to 25 knots. Sea 7 to 9 feet. Friday, north to northwest winds 15 to 25 knots. Sea 7 to 9 feet. Friday night, northwest winds 20 to 25 knots. Sea 6 to 9 feet. Saturday, north to northwest winds 25 to 30 knots. Sea 7 to 10 feet. Saturday night, north to northwest winds 25 to 30 knots. Seas 8 to 12 feet. Sun, northwest winds 25 to 30 knots. Seas 11 to 14 feet. Sunday night, northwest winds 20 to 30 knots. Seas 11 to 13 feet. Monday, northwest winds 20 to 30 knots. Seas 10 to 14 feet. Monday night, northwest winds 20 to 30 knots. Seas 10 to 14 feet. Tuesday, northwest winds 15 to 25 knots. Seas 9 to 12 feet. Tuesday night, north to northwest winds 10 to 20 knots. Seas 7 to 10 feet. The coastal waters forecast from Point Reyes to Pigeon Point out to 10 nautical miles. Small craft advisory in effect until 9 p.m. Pacific Daylight Time this evening. Small craft advisory in effect from Friday afternoon through Saturday afternoon. For tonight, northwest wind 15 to 20 knots, easing to 10 to 15 knots late. Seas 6 to 9 feet. Wave detail, northwest 7 feet at 9 seconds and south 2 feet at 15 seconds. For Friday, northwest wind 10 to 15 knots, rising to 15 to 20 knots in the afternoon. Seas 5 to 7 feet. Wave detail, northwest 6 feet at 8 seconds and south 2 feet at 14 seconds. For Friday night, northwest wind 15 to 20 knots. Seas 6 to 9 feet. Wave detail, northwest 7 feet at 8 seconds and south 2 feet at 13 seconds. The coastal waters forecast from Pigeon Point to Point Pinos out to 10 nautical miles. Small craft advisory in effect through Friday evening. Small craft advisory in effect from Saturday morning through Saturday afternoon. For tonight, northwest wind 15 to 20 knots, easing to 5 to 10 knots. Seas 5 to 7 feet. Wave detail, northwest 6 feet at 7 seconds and south 2 feet at 15 seconds. For Friday, northwest wind 10 to 15 knots, rising to 20 to 25 knots in the afternoon. Seas 5 to 7 feet. Wave detail, northwest 6 feet at 7 seconds and south 3 feet at 14 seconds. For Friday night, northwest wind 15 to 20 knots, easing to 10 to 15 knots after midnight. Seas 5 to 7 feet. Wave detail, northwest 6 feet at 7 seconds and south 2 feet at 13 seconds. The following is an important beach hazard message from the National Weather Service. Issued at 9:36 p.m. Pacific Daylight Time. Beach hazard statement remains in effect through Saturday afternoon. What? Long period southerly swell will bring an increased risk of sneaker waves and stronger currents. Breaking waves will reach up to 10 feet along some south and southwest facing beaches and breakpoints. Where? Pacific Coast beaches. When? Through Saturday afternoon. Impacts. Dangerous conditions are forecast along the shoreline. Hazards include sneaker waves, strong reef currents, and large breaking waves. Stay off of jetties, piers, rocks, and other waterside infrastructure. Remain out of the water to avoid hazardous surf and never turn your back on the ocean. Monitor local weather, surf and tide forecast at www.weather.gov/mtr. Sunrise, sunset and tidal information for the San Francisco Bay Area for Thursday, July 30th. The sunset tonight, 8:20 p.m. The sunrise tomorrow, 6:13 a.m. The sunset tomorrow.
tomorrow, 8:19 p.m. Tidal data at the Golden Gate for the afternoon and evening hours today and the morning hours of tomorrow. High tide, 1:53 p.m. at 4.87 feet. Low tide, 6:37 p.m. at 2.76 feet. High tide, 12:35 a.m. at 5.92 feet. Low tide, 7:15 a.m. at minus 0.34 feet. Here are the buoy observations for 10 p.m. Pacific Daylight Time. An offshore buoy 6 winds southwest at 12 knots, pressure 1,019.1 millibars. An offshore buoy 59 winds northwest at 4 knots, pressure 1,022.8 millibars. At Point Arena buoy, winds north 14 knots, water temperature 56, pressure 1,017.8 millibars, sea 7 feet, every 7 seconds. At buoy 13 near Bodega Bay, winds northwest at 27 knots, gusting to 31, pressure 1,014.9 millibars. At Point Reyes Wave Rider buoy, water temperature 58, seas 9 feet, every 15 seconds. At San Francisco Bar buoy, water temperature 57, seas 6 feet, every 15 seconds. At San Francisco buoy, winds northwest 12 knots, water temperature 55, pressure 1,015.4 millibars, seas 7 feet, every 7 seconds. At Half Moon Bay buoy, winds west 8 knots, water temperature 60, pressure 1,016.4 millibars, seas 7 feet, every 7 seconds. At Half Moon Bay buoy, winds west 8 knots, water temperature 60, pressure 1,016.8 millibars, seas 6 feet, every 8 seconds. At Monterey Bay buoy, winds northwest 70 knots, gusting to 21, water temperature 60, pressure 1,016.2 millibars, seas 6 feet, every 14 seconds. At Pointer, Wave Rider buoy, water temperature 58, seas 8 feet, every 5 seconds. At Cape San Martin buoy, winds northwest at 21 knots, gusting to 27, pressure 1,014.4 millibars. Synopsis for the Central California coast and bays, including the Monterey Bay, Greater Farallones, and Cordell Bank National Marine Sanctuaries. Fresh northwest breezes become strong across our coastal waters by Saturday, with moderate seas building to rough in response. Conditions will become dangerous late Saturday and into Sunday, especially across the northern waters. Northerly winds continue to increase on Sunday, with severe gale to storm force gusts north of Point Reyes and gale force gusts from Point Reyes to Pigeon Point. Seas will become very rough. Winds gradually decrease for the early portion of next week, which will allow very rough seas to subside to moderate by Wednesday. A long-period southerly swell continues to impact our coastal waters from distant tropical activity. The marine forecast for San Pablo Bay, Suisun Bay, the West Delta, and the San Francisco Bay north of the Bay Bridge. Small craft advisory in effect until 9 p.m. Pacific Daylight Time this evening. For tonight, southwest wind 10 to 15 knots, becoming south 5 to 10 knots after midnight. For Friday, southwest wind 5 to 10 knots. For Friday night, southwest wind 5 to 10 knots. The marine forecast for Monterey Bay. Small craft advisory in effect until 9 p.m. Pacific Daylight Time this evening. For tonight, northwest wind 10 to 15 knots, easing to around 5 knots. Seas 3 to 5 feet. Wave detail, northwest 5 feet at 8 seconds. For Friday, northwest wind around 5 knots, backing to west 10 to 15 knots in the afternoon. Seas 3 to 5 feet. Wave detail, northwest 4 feet at 9 seconds and south 2 feet at 14 seconds. For Friday night, west wind 10 to 15 knots, becoming north 5 to 10 knots after midnight. Seas 3 to 5 feet. Wave detail, northwest 5 feet at 8 seconds. The coastal waters forecast from Point Arena to Point Reyes out to 10 nautical miles. Small craft advisory in effect through Saturday morning. Gale warning in effect from Saturday morning through Saturday afternoon. Tonight, northwest wind 20 to 25 knots, easing to 50.

to 20 knots late this evening and overnight. Seas 6 to 9 feet wave detail, northwest 8 feet at 8 seconds and south 3 feet at 15 seconds. Friday, northwest wind 15 to 20 knots, rising to 20 to 25 knots in the afternoon. Seas 6 to 7 feet wave detail, northwest 6 feet at 8 seconds and south 2 feet at 14 seconds. Friday night, northwest wind 20 to 25 knots, sea 6 to 9 feet wave detail, northwest 7 feet at 7 seconds and south 2 feet at 14 seconds. The coastal waters forecast from Point Arena to Point Reyes 10 to 60 nautical miles offshore. Small craft advisory in effect through Saturday morning. Gale warning in effect from Saturday morning through Saturday afternoon. Tonight, northwest wind 20 to 25 knots, seas 8 to 9 feet wave detail, northwest 8 feet at 8 seconds and south 3 feet at 15 seconds. Friday, northwest wind 20 to 25 knots, seas 6 to 8 feet wave detail, northwest 7 feet at 8 seconds and south 3 feet at 14 seconds. Friday night, northwest wind 20 to 25 knots, sea 7 to 9 feet wave detail, northwest 8 feet at 8 seconds and south 3 feet at 14 seconds. San Francisco Bar forecast. In the deep water channel, mixed seas of 4 to 6 feet at 17 seconds. Across the bar, swell can be more than twice as high across the bar than surrounding waters. Waves are also more prone to break, particularly during strong ebb currents. Maximum ebb current of 3.0 knots at 6:12 a.m. Friday and 1.8 knots at 6:53 p.m. Friday. The coastal waters forecast from Point Pinos to Point Piedras blunts out to 10 nautical miles. Small craft advisory in effect through Saturday afternoon. Tonight, northwest wind 15 to 20 knots, rising to 20 to 25 knots late this evening, easing to 15 to 20 knots after midnight. Seas 6 to 8 feet wave detail, northwest 7 feet at 8 seconds and south 3 feet at 15 seconds. Friday, northwest wind 15 to 20 knots, seas 6 to 7 feet wave detail, northwest 6 feet at 9 seconds and south 3 feet at 14 seconds. Friday night, northwest wind 20 to 25 knots, seas 6 to 8 feet wave detail, northwest 7 feet at 8 seconds and south 3 feet at 13 seconds. The coastal waters forecast from Pigeon Point to Point Pinos 10 to 60 nautical miles offshore. Small craft advisory in effect through Saturday afternoon. Tonight, northwest wind 15 to 20 knots, seas 7 to 8 feet wave detail, northwest 7 feet at 8 seconds and south 3 feet at 15 seconds. Friday, northwest wind 15 to 20 knots, seas 7 to 9 feet wave detail, northwest 7 feet at 8 seconds and south 4 feet at 14 seconds. Friday night, northwest wind 20 to 25 knots, seas 7 to 8 feet wave detail, northwest 8 feet at 8 seconds and south 3 feet at 13 seconds. The offshore waters forecast for the following marine location: Point Arena to Pigeon Point between 60 nautical miles and 150 nautical miles offshore. Issued at 8:50 p.m. Pacific Daylight Time. Gale force winds possible Saturday night. Tonight, north to northwest winds 15 to 25 knots. Seas 6 to 9 feet. Friday, north to northwest winds 15 to 25 knots. Seas 5 to 9 feet. Friday night, north to northwest winds 15 to 25 knots. Seas 5 to 8 feet. Saturday, north to northwest winds 20 to 30 knots. Seas 6 to 10 feet. Saturday night, north winds 25 to 30 knots, becoming 25 to 35 knots. Seas 7 to 12 feet. Sun, north winds 30 to 35 knots, diminishing to 25 to 30 knots. Seas 11 to 14 feet. Sunday night, north to northwest winds 25 to 30 knots. Seas 12 to 14 feet. Monday, north to northwest winds 25 to 35 knots, becoming 25 to 30 knots. Seas 13 to 15 feet. Monday night, north to northwest winds 20 to 30 knots. Seas 12 to 14 feet. Tuesday.

seas 6 to 9 feet. Saturday, north to northwest winds 25 to 30 knots. Seas 7 to 10 feet. Saturday night, north to northwest winds 25 to 30 knots. Seas 8 to 12 feet. Sun, northwest winds 25 to 30 knots. Seas 11 to 14 feet. Sunday night, northwest winds 20 to 30 knots. Seas 11 to 13 feet. Monday, northwest winds 20 to 30 knots. Seas 10 to 14 feet. Monday night, northwest winds 20 to 30 knots. Seas 10 to 14 feet. Tuesday, northwest winds 15 to 25 knots. Seas 9 to 12 feet. Tuesday night, north to northwest winds 10 to 20 knots. Seas 7 to 10 feet. The coastal waters forecast from Point Reyes to Pigeon Point out to 10 nautical miles. Small craft advisory in effect until 9 p.m. Pacific Daylight Time this evening. Small craft advisory in effect from Friday afternoon through Saturday afternoon. For tonight, northwest wind 15 to 20 knots, easing to 10 to 15 knots late. Seas 6 to 9 feet. Wave detail, northwest 7 feet at 9 seconds and south 2 feet at 15 seconds. For Friday, northwest wind 10 to 15 knots, rising to 15 to 20 knots in the afternoon. Seas 5 to 7 feet. Wave detail, northwest 6 feet at 8 seconds and south 2 feet at 14 seconds. For Friday night, northwest wind 15 to 20 knots. Seas 6 to 9 feet. Wave detail, northwest 7 feet at 8 seconds and south 2 feet at 13 seconds. The coastal waters forecast from Pigeon Point to Point Pinos out to 10 nautical miles. Small craft advisory in effect through Friday evening. Small craft advisory in effect from Saturday morning through Saturday afternoon. For tonight, northwest wind 15 to 20 knots, easing to 5 to 10 knots. Seas 5 to 7 feet. Wave detail, northwest 6 feet at 7 seconds and south 2 feet at 15 seconds. For Friday, northwest wind 10 to 15 knots, rising to 20 to 25 knots in the afternoon. Seas 5 to 7 feet. Wave detail, northwest 6 feet at 7 seconds and south 3 feet at 14 seconds. For Friday night, northwest wind 15 to 20 knots, easing to 10 to 15 knots after midnight. Seas 5 to 7 feet. Wave detail, northwest 6 feet at 7 seconds and south 2 feet at 13 seconds. The following is an important beach hazard message from the National Weather Service. Issued at 9:36 p.m. Pacific Daylight Time. Beach hazard statement remains in effect through Saturday afternoon. What? Long period southerly swell will bring an increased risk of sneaker waves and strong recurrence. Breaking waves will reach up to 10 feet along some south and southwest facing beaches and breakpoints. Where? Pacific Coast beaches. When? Through Saturday afternoon. Impacts. Dangerous conditions are forecast along the shoreline. Hazards include sneaker waves, strong reef currents, and large breaking waves. Stay off of jetties, piers, rocks, and other waterside infrastructure. Remain out of the water to avoid hazardous surf and never turn your back on the ocean. Monitor local weather, surf and tide forecast at www.weather.gov/mtr. Sunrise, sunset, and tidal information for the San Francisco Bay Area for Thursday, July 30th. The sunset tonight, 8:20 p.m. The sunrise tomorrow, 6:13 a.m. The sunset tomorrow, 8:19 p.m. Tidal data at the Golden Gate for the afternoon and evening hours today and the morning hours of tomorrow. High tide, 1:53 p.m. at 4.87 feet. Low tide, 6:37 p.m. at 2.76 feet. High tide, 12:35 a.m. at 5.92 feet. Low tide, 7:15 a.m. at -0.34 feet. Here are the buoy observations for 10 p.m. Pacific Daylight Time. An offshore buoy 6 winds south.

West at 12 knots, pressure 1,019.1 millibars. An offshore buoy 59 winds northwest at 4 knots, pressure 1,022.8 millibars. At Point Arena buoy, winds north 14 knots, water temperature 56, pressure 1,017.8 millibars, sea 7 feet, every 7 seconds. At buoy 13 near Bodega Bay, winds northwest at 27 knots, gusting to 31, pressure 1,014.9 millibars. At Point Reyes Wave Rider buoy, water temperature 58, seas 9 feet, every 15 seconds. At San Francisco Bar buoy, water temperature 57, seas 6 feet, every 15 seconds. At San Francisco buoy, winds northwest 12 knots, water temperature 55, pressure 1,015.4 millibars, seas 7 feet, every 7 seconds. At Half Moon Bay buoy, winds west 8 knots, water temperature 60, pressure 1,016.8 millibars, seas 6 feet, every 8 seconds. At Monterey Bay buoy, winds northwest 17 knots, gusting to 21, water temperature 60, pressure 1,016.2 millibars, seas 6 feet, every 14 seconds. At Point Sur, Wave Rider buoy, water temperature 58, seas 8 feet, every 5 seconds. At Cape San Martin buoy, winds northwest at 21 knots, gusting to 27, pressure 1,014.4 millibars. Synopsis for the Central California coast and bays, including the Monterey Bay, Greater Farallones, and Cordell Bank National Marine Sanctuaries. Fresh northwest breezes become strong across our coastal waters by Saturday, with moderate seas building to rough in response. Conditions will become dangerous late Saturday and into Sunday, especially across the northern waters. Northerly winds continue to increase on Sunday, with severe gale to storm force gusts north of Point Reyes and gale force gusts from Point Reyes to Pigeon Point. Seas will become very rough. Winds gradually decrease for the early portion of next week, which will allow very rough seas to subside to moderate by Wednesday. A long-period southerly swell continues to impact our coastal waters from distant tropical activity. The marine forecast for San Pablo Bay, Suisun Bay, the West Delta, and the San Francisco Bay north of the Bay Bridge. Small craft advisory in effect until 9 p.m. Pacific Daylight Time this evening. For tonight, southwest wind 10 to 15 knots, becoming southbound to 10 knots after midnight. For Friday, southwest wind 5 to 10 knots. For Friday night, southwest wind 5 to 10 knots. The marine forecast for Monterey Bay. Small craft advisory in effect until 9 p.m. Pacific Daylight Time this evening. For tonight, northwest wind 10 to 15 knots, easing to around 5 knots. Seas 3 to 5 feet. Wave detail, northwest 5 feet at 8 seconds. For Friday, northwest wind around 5 knots, backing to west 10 to 15 knots in the afternoon. Seas 3 to 5 feet. Wave detail, northwest 4 feet at 9 seconds and south 2 feet at 14 seconds. For Friday night, west wind 10 to 15 knots, becoming north 5 to 10 knots after midnight. Seas 3 to 5 feet. Wave detail, northwest 5 feet at 8 seconds. The coastal waters forecast from Point Arena to Point Reyes out to 10 nautical miles. Small craft advisory in effect through Saturday morning. Gale warning in effect from Saturday morning through Saturday afternoon. Tonight, northwest wind 20 to 25 knots, easing to 15 to 20 knots late this evening and overnight. Seas 6 to 9 feet, wave detail, northwest 8 feet at 8 seconds and south 3 feet at 15 seconds. Friday, northwest wind 15 to 20 knots, rising to 20 to 25 knots in the afternoon. Seas 6 to 7 feet, wave detail, northwest 6 feet at 8 seconds and south 2 feet at 14 seconds. Friday night, northwest wind 20 to 25 knots, seas 6 to 9 feet, wave detail, northwest 7 feet at 7 seconds and south 2 feet at 14 seconds. The coastal waters forecast from Point Arena to Point Reyes 10 to 60 nautical miles offshore. Small craft advisory in effect through Saturday morning.
gale warning in effect from Saturday morning through Saturday afternoon. Tonight, northwest wind 20 to 25 knots, seas 8 to 9 feet, wave detail. Northwest 8 feet at 8 seconds and south 3 feet at 15 seconds. Friday, northwest wind 20 to 25 knots, seas 6 to 8 feet, wave detail. Northwest 7 feet at 8 seconds and south 3 feet at 14 seconds. Friday night, northwest wind 20 to 25 knots, seas 7 to 9 feet, wave detail. Northwest 8 feet at 8 seconds and south 3 feet at 14 seconds. San Francisco Bar forecast. In the deep water channel, mixed seas of 4 to 6 feet at 17 seconds. Across the bar, swell can be more than twice as high across the bar than surrounding waters. Waves are also more prone to break, particularly during strong ebb currents. Maximum ebb current of 3.0 knots at 6:12 a.m. Friday and 1.8 knots at 6:53 p.m. Friday. The coastal waters forecast from Point Pinos to Point Piedras Blanc is out to 10 nautical miles. Small craft advisory in effect through Saturday afternoon. Tonight, northwest wind 15 to 20 knots, rising to 20 to 25 knots late this evening, easing to 15 to 20 knots after midnight. Sea 6 to 8 feet, wave detail. Northwest 7 feet at 8 seconds and south 3 feet at 15 seconds. Friday, northwest wind 15 to 20 knots, sea 6 to 7 feet, wave detail. Northwest 6 feet at 9 seconds and south 3 feet at 14 seconds. Friday night, northwest wind 20 to 25 knots, sea 6 to 8 feet, wave detail. Northwest 7 feet at 8 seconds and south 3 feet at 13 seconds. The coastal waters forecast from Pigeon Point to Point Pinos 10 to 60 nautical miles offshore. Small craft advisory in effect through Saturday afternoon. Tonight, northwest wind 15 to 20 knots, sea 7 to 8 feet, wave detail. Northwest 7 feet at 8 seconds and south 3 feet at 15 seconds. Friday, northwest wind 15 to 20 knots, sea 7 to 9 feet, wave detail. Northwest 7 feet at 8 seconds and south 4 feet at 14 seconds. Friday night, northwest wind 20 to 25 knots, sea 7 to 8 feet, wave detail. Northwest 8 feet at 8 seconds and south 3 feet at 13 seconds. 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This broadcast originates from the National Weather Service office located in Monterey, California, and serves the coastal marine waters, including San Francisco and Monterey Bay. The offshore waters forecast for the following marine location: Point Arena to Pigeon Point between 60 nautical miles and 150 nautical miles offshore. Issued at 8:50 p.m. Pacific Daylight Time. Gale force winds possible Saturday night. Tonight, north to northwest winds 15 to 25 knots. Seas 6 to 9 feet. Friday, north to northwest winds 15 to 25 knots. Seas 5 to 9 feet. Friday night, north to northwest winds 15 to 25 knots. Seas 5 to 8 feet. Saturday, north to northwest winds 20 to 30 knots. Seas 6 to 10 feet. Saturday night, north winds 25 to 30 knots, becoming 25 to 35 knots. Seas 7 to 12 feet. Sun, north winds 30 to 35 knots, diminishing to 25 to 30 knots. Seas 11 to 14 feet. Sunday night, north to northwest winds 25 to 30 knots. Seas 12 to 14 feet. Monday, north to northwest winds 25 to 35 knots, becoming 25 to 30 knots. Seas 13 to 15 feet. Monday night, north to northwest winds 20 to 30 knots. Seas 12 to 14 feet. Tuesday, north winds 20 to 30 knots. Seas 10 to 13 feet. Tuesday night, north winds 15 to 25 knots. Seas 9 to 11 feet. The offshore waters forecast for the following marine location: Pigeon Point to Point Piedras Blanc is between 60 nautical miles and 150 nautical miles offshore.
Eastern at 8:50 p.m. Pacific Daylight Time. Tonight, northwest winds 15 to 25 knots, sea 7 to 9 feet. Friday, north to northwest winds 15 to 25 knots, sea 7 to 9 feet. Friday night, northwest winds 20 to 25 knots, sea 6 to 9 feet. Saturday, north to northwest winds 25 to 30 knots, sea 7 to 10 feet. Saturday night, north to northwest winds 25 to 30 knots, seas 8 to 12 feet. Sun, northwest winds 25 to 30 knots, seas 11 to 14 feet. Sunday night, northwest winds 20 to 30 knots, seas 11 to 13 feet. Monday, northwest winds 20 to 30 knots, seas 10 to 14 feet. Monday night, northwest winds 20 to 30 knots, seas 10 to 14 feet. Tuesday, northwest winds 15 to 25 knots, seas 9 to 12 feet. Tuesday night, north to northwest winds 10 to 20 knots, seas 7 to 10 feet. The coastal waters forecast from Point Reyes to Pigeon Point out to 10 nautical miles. Small craft advisory in effect until 9 p.m. Pacific Daylight Time this evening. Small craft advisory in effect from Friday afternoon through Saturday afternoon. For tonight, northwest wind 15 to 20 knots, easing to 10 to 15 knots late. Seas 6 to 9 feet. Wave detail, northwest 7 feet at 9 seconds and south 2 feet at 15 seconds. For Friday, northwest wind 10 to 15 knots, rising to 15 to 20 knots in the afternoon. Seas 5 to 7 feet. Wave detail, northwest 6 feet at 8 seconds and south 2 feet at 14 seconds. For Friday night, northwest wind 15 to 20 knots. Seas 6 to 9 feet. Wave detail, northwest 7 feet at 8 seconds and south 2 feet at 13 seconds. The coastal waters forecast from Pigeon Point to Point Pinos out to 10 nautical miles. Small craft advisory in effect through Friday evening. Small craft advisory in effect from Saturday morning through Saturday afternoon. For tonight, northwest wind 15 to 20 knots, easing to 5 to 10 knots. Seas 5 to 7 feet. Wave detail, northwest 6 feet at 7 seconds and south 2 feet at 15 seconds. For Friday, northwest wind 10 to 15 knots, rising to 20 to 25 knots in the afternoon. Seas 5 to 7 feet. Wave detail, northwest 6 feet at 7 seconds and south 3 feet at 14 seconds. For Friday night, northwest wind 15 to 20 knots, easing to 10 to 15 knots after midnight. Seas 5 to 7 feet. Wave detail, northwest 6 feet at 7 seconds and south 2 feet at 13 seconds. The following is an important beach hazard message from the National Weather Service. Issued at 9:36 p.m. Pacific Daylight Time. Beach hazard statement remains in effect through Saturday afternoon. What? Long period southerly swell will bring an increased risk of sneaker waves and strong currents. Breaking waves will reach up to 10 feet along some south and southwest facing beaches and breakpoints. Where? Pacific Coast beaches. When? Through Saturday afternoon. Impacts. Dangerous conditions are forecast along the shoreline. Hazards include sneaker waves, strong weed currents, and large breaking waves. Stay off of jetties, piers, rocks, and other waterside infrastructure. 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Sunrise, sunset, and tidal information for the San Francisco Bay Area for Thursday, July 30th. The sunset tonight, 8:20 p.m. The sunrise tomorrow, 6:13 a.m. The sunset tomorrow, 8:19 p.m. Tidal data at the Golden Gate for the afternoon and evening hours today and the morning hours of tomorrow. High tide, 1:53 p.m. at 4.87 feet.
Low tide, 6:37 p.m. at 2.76 feet. High tide, 12:35 a.m. at 5.92 feet. Low tide, 7:15 a.m. at minus 0.34 feet. Here are the buoy observations for 11 p.m. Pacific Daylight Time. An offshore buoy 6 wind southwest at 12 knots, pressure 1,019.5 millibars. An offshore buoy 59 winds northwest at 4 knots, water temperature 68, pressure 1,023.0 millibars. At buoy 14 near Point Arena, winds north at 14 knots, water temperature 56, pressure 1,017.5 millibars. At buoy 13 near Bodega Bay, winds northwest at 23 knots, gusting to 29, pressure 1,014.6 millibars. At Point Reyes, wave rider buoy, water temperature 58, seas 8 feet, every 8 seconds. At San Francisco Bar Buoy, water temperature 56, seas 6 feet, every 15 seconds. At San Francisco Buoy, winds northwest at 60 knots, water temperature 55, pressure 1,015.0 millibars. At Half Moon Bay Buoy, winds northwest 10 knots, water temperature 60, pressure 1,016.9 millibars, seas 6 feet, every 7 seconds. At Monterey Buoy, winds northwest at 70 knots, gusting to 21, water temperature 60, pressure 1,016.3 millibars. At Pointer, wave rider buoy, water temperature 58, seas 8 feet, every 6 seconds. At Cape San Martin Buoy, winds northwest at 21 knots, gusting to 25, water temperature 55, pressure 1,014.7 millibars. Synopsis for the Central California coast and bays, including the Monterey Bay, Greater Farallon, and Cordell Bank National Marine Sanctuaries. Fresh northwest breezes become strong across our coastal waters by Saturday, with moderate seas building to rough in response. Conditions will become dangerous late Saturday and into Sunday, especially across the northern waters. Northerly winds continue to increase on Sunday, with severe gale to storm force gusts north of Point Reyes and gale force gusts from Point Reyes to Pigeon Point. Seas will become very rough. Winds gradually decrease till the early portion of next week, which will allow very rough seas to subside to moderate by Wednesday. A long period southerly swell continues to impact our coastal waters from distant tropical activity. The marine forecast for San Pablo Bay, Suisun Bay, the West Delta, and the San Francisco Bay north of the Bay Bridge. Small craft advisory in effect until 9 p.m. Pacific Daylight Time this evening. For tonight, southwest wind 10 to 15 knots, becoming south 5 to 10 knots after midnight. For Friday, southwest wind 5 to 10 knots. For Friday night, southwest wind 5 to 10 knots. The marine forecast for Monterey Bay. Small craft advisory in effect until 9 p.m. Pacific Daylight Time this evening. For tonight, northwest wind 10 to 15 knots, easing to around 5 knots. Seas 3 to 5 feet. Wave detail, northwest 5 feet at 8 seconds. For Friday, northwest wind around 5 knots, backing to west 10 to 15 knots in the afternoon. Seas 3 to 5 feet. Wave detail, northwest 4 feet at 9 seconds and south 2 feet at 14 seconds. For Friday night, west wind 10 to 15 knots, becoming north 5 to 10 knots after midnight. Seas 3 to 5 feet. Wave detail, northwest 5 feet at 8 seconds. The coastal waters forecast from Point Arena to Point Reyes out to 10 nautical miles. Small craft advisory in effect through Saturday morning. Gale warning in effect from Saturday morning through Saturday afternoon. Tonight, northwest wind 20 to 25 knots, easing to 15 to 20 knots late this evening and overnight. Seas 6 to 9 feet, wave detail, northwest 8 feet at 8 seconds and south 3 feet at 15 seconds. Friday, northwest wind 15 to 20 knots, rising to 20 to 25 knots in the afternoon. Seas 6 to 7 feet, wave detail, northwest 6 feet at 8 seconds and south 2 feet at 14 seconds. Friday night,
Northwest wind 20 to 25 knots, sea 6 to 9 feet, wave detail. Northwest 7 feet at 7 seconds and south 2 feet at 14 seconds. The coastal waters forecast from Point Arena to Point Reyes 10 to 60 nautical miles offshore. Small craft advisory in effect through Saturday morning. Gale warning in effect from Saturday morning through Saturday afternoon. Tonight, northwest wind 20 to 25 knots, seas 8 to 9 feet, wave detail. Northwest 8 feet at 8 seconds and south 3 feet at 15 seconds. Friday, northwest wind 20 to 25 knots, seas 6 to 8 feet, wave detail. Northwest 7 feet at 8 seconds and south 3 feet at 14 seconds. Friday night, northwest wind 20 to 25 knots, sea 7 to 9 feet, wave detail. Northwest 8 feet at 8 seconds and south 3 feet at 14 seconds. San Francisco Bar forecast. In the deep water channel, mixed seas of 4 to 6 feet at 17 seconds. Across the bar, swell can be more than twice as high across the bar than surrounding waters. Waves are also more prone to break, particularly during strong ebb currents. Maximum ebb current of 3.0 knots at 6:12 a.m. Friday and 1.8 knots at 6:53 p.m. Friday. The coastal waters forecast from Point Pinos to Point Piedras Blancas out to 10 nautical miles. Small craft advisory in effect through Saturday afternoon. Tonight, northwest wind 15 to 20 knots, rising to 20 to 25 knots late this evening, easing to 15 to 20 knots after midnight. Sea 6 to 8 feet, wave detail, northwest 7 feet at 8 seconds and south 3 feet at 15 seconds. Friday, northwest wind 15 to 20 knots, sea 6 to 7 feet, wave detail, northwest 6 feet at 9 seconds and south 3 feet at 14 seconds. Friday night, northwest wind 20 to 25 knots, sea 6 to 8 feet, wave detail, northwest 7 feet at 8 seconds and south 3 feet at 13 seconds. The coastal waters forecast from Pigeon Point to Point Pinos 10 to 60 nautical miles offshore. Small craft advisory in effect through Saturday afternoon. Tonight, northwest wind 15 to 20 knots, sea 7 to 8 feet, wave detail. Northwest 7 feet at 8 seconds and south 3 feet at 15 seconds. Friday, northwest wind 15 to 20 knots, sea 7 to 9 feet, wave detail. Northwest 7 feet at 8 seconds and south 4 feet at 14 seconds. Friday night, northwest wind 20 to 25 knots, sea 7 to 8 feet, wave detail. Northwest 8 feet at 8 seconds and south 3 feet at 13 seconds. The offshore waters forecast for the following marine location: Point Arena to Pigeon Point between 60 nautical miles and 150 nautical miles offshore. Issued at 8:50 p.m. Pacific Daylight Time. Gale force winds possible Saturday night. Tonight, north to northwest winds 15 to 25 knots, seas 6 to 9 feet. Friday, north to northwest winds 15 to 25 knots, seas 5 to 9 feet. Friday night, north to northwest winds 15 to 25 knots, seas 5 to 8 feet. Saturday, north to northwest winds 20 to 30 knots, seas 6 to 10 feet. Saturday night, north winds 25 to 30 knots, becoming 25 to 35 knots. Sea 7 to 12 feet. Sun, north winds 30 to 35 knots, diminishing to 25 to 30 knots. Seas 11 to 14 feet. Sunday night, north to northwest winds 25 to 30 knots. Seas 12 to 14 feet. Monday, north to northwest winds 25 to 35 knots, becoming 25 to 30 knots. Seas 13 to 15 feet. Monday night, north to northwest winds 20 to 30 knots. Seas 12 to 14 feet. Tuesday, north winds 20 to 30 knots. Seas 10 to 13 feet. Tuesday night, north winds 15 to 25 knots. Seas 9 to 11 feet. The offshore waters forecast for the following marine location: Pigeon Point to Point Piedras Blancas between 60 nautical miles and 150 nautical miles offshore. Issued at 8:50
9:15 p.m. Pacific Daylight Time. Tonight, northwest winds 15 to 25 knots. Sea 7 to 9 feet. Friday, north to northwest winds 15 to 25 knots. Sea 7 to 9 feet. Friday night, northwest winds 20 to 25 knots. Sea 6 to 9 feet. Saturday, north to northwest winds 25 to 30 knots. Sea 7 to 10 feet. Saturday night, north to northwest winds 25 to 30 knots. Seas 8 to 12 feet. Sun, northwest winds 25 to 30 knots. Seas 11 to 14 feet. Sunday night, northwest winds 20 to 30 knots. Seas 11 to 13 feet. Monday, northwest winds 20 to 30 knots. Seas 10 to 14 feet. Monday night, northwest winds 20 to 30 knots. Seas 10 to 14 feet. Tuesday, northwest winds 15 to 25 knots. Seas 9 to 12 feet. Tuesday night, north to northwest winds 10 to 20 knots. Seas 7 to 10 feet. The coastal waters forecast from Point Reyes to Pigeon Point out to 10 nautical miles. Small craft advisory in effect until 9 p.m. Pacific Daylight Time this evening. Small craft advisory in effect from Friday afternoon through Saturday afternoon. For tonight, northwest wind 15 to 20 knots, easing to 10 to 15 knots late. Seas 6 to 9 feet. Wave detail, northwest 7 feet at 9 seconds and south 2 feet at 15 seconds. For Friday, northwest wind 10 to 15 knots, rising to 15 to 20 knots in the afternoon. Seas 5 to 7 feet. Wave detail, northwest 6 feet at 8 seconds and south 2 feet at 14 seconds. For Friday night, northwest wind 15 to 20 knots. Seas 6 to 9 feet. Wave detail, northwest 7 feet at 8 seconds and south 2 feet at 13 seconds. The coastal waters forecast from Pigeon Point to Point Pinos out to 10 nautical miles. Small craft advisory in effect through Friday evening. Small craft advisory in effect from Saturday morning through Saturday afternoon. For tonight, northwest wind 15 to 20 knots, easing to 5 to 10 knots. Seas 5 to 7 feet. Wave detail, northwest 6 feet at 7 seconds and south 2 feet at 15 seconds. For Friday, northwest wind 10 to 15 knots, rising to 20 to 25 knots in the afternoon. Seas 5 to 7 feet. Wave detail, northwest 6 feet at 7 seconds and south 3 feet at 14 seconds. For Friday night, northwest wind 15 to 20 knots, easing to 10 to 15 knots after midnight. Seas 5 to 7 feet. Wave detail, northwest 6 feet at 7 seconds and south 2 feet at 13 seconds. The following is an important beach hazard message from the National Weather Service. Issued at 9:36 p.m. Pacific Daylight Time. Beach hazard statement remains in effect through Saturday afternoon. What? Long period southerly swell will bring an increased risk of sneaker waves and strong currents. Breaking waves will reach up to 10 feet along some south and southwest facing beaches and breakpoints. Where? Pacific Coast beaches. When? Through Saturday afternoon. Impacts. Dangerous conditions are forecast along the shoreline. Hazards include sneaker waves, strong rip currents, and large breaking waves. Stay off of jetties, piers, rocks, and other waterside infrastructure. Remain out of the water to avoid hazardous surf and never turn your back on the ocean. Monitor local weather, surf and tide forecast at www.weather.gov/mtr. Sunrise, sunset, and tidal information for the San Francisco Bay Area for Thursday, July 30th. The sunset tonight, 8:20 p.m. The sunrise tomorrow, 6:13 a.m. The sunset tomorrow, 8:19 p.m. Tidal data at the Golden Gate for the afternoon and evening hours today and the morning hours of tomorrow. High tide, 1:53 p.m. at 4.87 feet. Low tide, 6:00.
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Here are the buoy observations for 11 p.m. Pacific Daylight Time. An offshore buoy 6 wind southwest at 14 knots, pressure 1,019.6 millibars. An offshore buoy 59 wind northwest at 4 knots, water temperature 68, pressure 1,023.0 millibars. At Point Arena buoy, winds north 14 knots, water temperature 56, pressure 1,017.4 millibars, seas 5 feet every 8 seconds. At buoy 13 near Bodega Bay, winds northwest at 23 knots, gusting to 29, pressure 1,014.6 millibars. At Point Reyes Wave Rider buoy, water temperature 58, seas 9 feet every 8 seconds. At San Francisco Bar buoy, water temperature 56, seas 6 feet every 15 seconds. At San Francisco buoy, winds northwest at 60 knots, pressure 1,015.2 millibars, swell 7 feet every 8 seconds. At Half Moon Bay buoy, winds northwest 10 knots, water temperature 60, pressure 1,016.9 millibars, seas 6 feet every 7 seconds. At Monterey buoy, winds northwest at 70 knots, gusting to 21, water temperature 60, pressure 1,016.3 millibars. At Point Sur, Wave Rider buoy, water temperature 58, seas 8 feet every 6 seconds. At Cape San Martin buoy, winds northwest at 21 knots, gusting to 25, water temperature 55, pressure 1,014.7 millibars. Synopsis for the Central California coast and bays, including the Monterey Bay, Greater Farallones, and Cordell Bank National Marine Sanctuaries. Fresh northwest breezes become strong across our coastal waters by Saturday, with moderate seas building to rough in response. Conditions will become dangerous late Saturday and into Sunday, especially across the northern waters. Northerly winds continue to increase on Sunday, with severe gale to storm force gusts north of Point Reyes and gale force gusts from Point Reyes to Pigeon Point. Seas will become very rough. Winds gradually decrease till the early portion of next week, which will allow very rough seas to subside to moderate by Wednesday. A long period southerly swell continues to impact our coastal waters from distant tropical activity. The marine forecast for San Pablo Bay, Suisun Bay, the West Delta, and the San Francisco Bay north of the Bay Bridge. Small craft advisory in effect until 9 p.m. Pacific Daylight Time this evening. For tonight, southwest wind 10 to 15 knots, becoming south 5 to 10 knots after midnight. For Friday, southwest wind 5 to 10 knots. For Friday night, southwest wind 5 to 10 knots. The marine forecast for Monterey Bay. Small craft advisory in effect until 9 p.m. Pacific Daylight Time this evening. For tonight, northwest wind 10 to 15 knots, easing to around 5 knots. Seas 3 to 5 feet. Wave detail, northwest 5 feet at 8 seconds. For Friday, northwest wind around 5 knots, backing to west 10 to 15 knots in the afternoon. Seas 3 to 5 feet. Wave detail, northwest 4 feet at 9 seconds and south 2 feet at 14 seconds. For Friday night, west wind 10 to 15 knots, becoming north 5 to 10 knots after midnight. Seas 3 to 5 feet. Wave detail, northwest 5 feet at 8 seconds. The coastal waters forecast from Point Arena to Point Reyes out to 10 nautical miles. Small craft advisory in effect through Saturday morning. Gale warning in effect from Saturday morning through Saturday afternoon. Tonight, northwest wind 20 to 25 knots, easing to 15 to 20 knots late this evening and overnight. Seas 6 to 9 feet, wave detail, northwest 8 feet at 8 seconds and south 3 feet at 15 seconds. Friday, northwest wind 15 to 20 knots, rising to 20 to 25 knots in the afternoon. Seas 6 to 7 feet, wave detail, northwest 6 feet at 8 seconds and south 2 feet at 14 seconds. Friday night, northwest wind 20 to 25 knots, seas 6 to 9 feet, wave detail, northwest

7 feet at 7 seconds and south 2 feet at 14 seconds. The coastal waters forecast from Point Arena to Point Reyes 10 to 60 nautical miles offshore. Small craft advisory in effect through Saturday morning. Gale warning in effect from Saturday morning through Saturday afternoon. Tonight, northwest wind 20 to 25 knots, seas 8 to 9 feet, wave detail. Northwest 8 feet at 8 seconds and south 3 feet at 15 seconds. Friday, northwest wind 20 to 25 knots, seas 6 to 8 feet, wave detail. Northwest 7 feet at 8 seconds and south 3 feet at 14 seconds. Friday night, northwest wind 20 to 25 knots, seas 7 to 9 feet, wave detail. Northwest 8 feet at 8 seconds and south 3 feet at 14 seconds. San Francisco VAR forecast. In the deep water channel, mixed seas of 4 to 6 feet at 17 seconds. Across the bar, swell can be more than twice as high across the bar than surrounding waters. Waves are also more prone to break, particularly during strong ebb currents. Maximum ebb current of 3.0 knots at 6:12 a.m. Friday and 1.8 knots at 6:53 p.m. Friday. The coastal waters forecast from Point Pinos to Point Piedras Blancas out to 10 nautical miles. Small craft advisory in effect through Saturday afternoon. Tonight, northwest wind 15 to 20 knots, rising to 20 to 25 knots late this evening, easing to 15 to 20 knots after midnight. Seas 6 to 8 feet, wave detail, northwest 7 feet at 8 seconds and south 3 feet at 15 seconds. Friday, northwest wind 15 to 20 knots, seas 6 to 7 feet, wave detail, northwest 6 feet at 9 seconds and south 3 feet at 14 seconds. Friday night, northwest wind 20 to 25 knots, seas 6 to 8 feet, wave detail, northwest 7 feet at 8 seconds and south 3 feet at 13 seconds. The coastal waters forecast from Pigeon Point to Point Pinos 10 to 60 nautical miles offshore. Small craft advisory in effect through Saturday afternoon. Tonight, northwest wind 15 to 20 knots, seas 7 to 8 feet, wave detail. Northwest 7 feet at 8 seconds and south 3 feet at 15 seconds. Friday, northwest wind 15 to 20 knots, seas 7 to 9 feet, wave detail. Northwest 7 feet at 8 seconds and south 4 feet at 14 seconds. Friday night, northwest wind 20 to 25 knots, seas 7 to 8 feet, wave detail. Northwest 8 feet at 8 seconds and south 3 feet at 13 seconds. 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This broadcast originates from the National Weather Service office located in Monterey, California, and serves the coastal marine waters, including San Francisco and Monterey Bay. The offshore waters forecast for the following marine location, Point Arena to Pigeon Point between 60 nautical miles and 150 nautical miles offshore, issued at 8:50 p.m. Pacific Daylight Time. Gale force winds possible Saturday night. Tonight, north to northwest winds 15 to 25 knots, seas 6 to 9 feet. Friday, north to northwest winds 15 to 25 knots, seas 5 to 9 feet. Friday night, north to northwest winds 15 to 25 knots, seas 5 to 8 feet. Saturday, north to northwest winds 20 to 30 knots, seas 6 to 10 feet. Saturday night, north winds 25 to 30 knots, becoming 25 to 35 knots. Seas 7 to 12 feet. Sun, north winds 30 to 35 knots, diminishing to 25 to 30 knots. Seas 11 to 14 feet. Sunday night, north to northwest winds 25 to 30 knots. Seas 12 to 14 feet. Monday, north to northwest winds 25 to 35 knots, becoming 25 to 30 knots. Seas 13 to 15 feet. Monday night, north to northwest winds 20 to 30 knots. Seas 12 to 14 feet. Tuesday, north winds 20 to 30 knots. Seas 10 to 13 feet. Tuesday night, north winds 15 to 25 knots.
9 to 11 feet. The offshore waters forecast for the following marine location: Pigeon Point to Point Piedras Blancas, between 60 nautical miles and 150 nautical miles offshore. Issued at 8:50 p.m. Pacific Daylight Time. Tonight, northwest winds 15 to 25 knots. Sea 7 to 9 feet. Friday, north to northwest winds 15 to 25 knots. Sea 7 to 9 feet. Friday night, northwest winds 20 to 25 knots. Sea 6 to 9 feet. Saturday, north to northwest winds 25 to 30 knots. Sea 7 to 10 feet. Saturday night, north to northwest winds 25 to 30 knots. Seas 8 to 12 feet. Sun, northwest winds 25 to 30 knots. Seas 11 to 14 feet. Sunday night, northwest winds 20 to 30 knots. Seas 11 to 13 feet. Monday, northwest winds 20 to 30 knots. Seas 10 to 14 feet. Monday night, northwest winds 20 to 30 knots. Seas 10 to 14 feet. Tuesday, northwest winds 15 to 25 knots. Seas 9 to 12 feet. Tuesday night, north to northwest winds 10 to 20 knots. Seas 7 to 10 feet. The coastal waters forecast from Point Reyes to Pigeon Point out to 10 nautical miles. Small craft advisory in effect until 9 p.m. Pacific Daylight Time this evening. Small craft advisory in effect from Friday afternoon through Saturday afternoon. For tonight, northwest wind 15 to 20 knots, easing to 10 to 15 knots late. Seas 6 to 9 feet. Wave detail, northwest 7 feet at 9 seconds and south 2 feet at 15 seconds. For Friday, northwest wind 10 to 15 knots, rising to 15 to 20 knots in the afternoon. Seas 5 to 7 feet. Wave detail, northwest 6 feet at 8 seconds and south 2 feet at 14 seconds. For Friday night, northwest wind 15 to 20 knots. Seas 6 to 9 feet. Wave detail, northwest 7 feet at 8 seconds and south 2 feet at 13 seconds. The coastal waters forecast from Pigeon Point to Point Pinos out to 10 nautical miles. Small craft advisory in effect through Friday evening. Small craft advisory in effect from Saturday morning through Saturday afternoon. For tonight, northwest wind 15 to 20 knots, easing to 5 to 10 knots. Seas 5 to 7 feet. Wave detail, northwest 6 feet at 7 seconds and south 2 feet at 15 seconds. For Friday, northwest wind 10 to 15 knots, rising to 20 to 25 knots in the afternoon. Seas 5 to 7 feet. Wave detail, northwest 6 feet at 7 seconds and south 3 feet at 14 seconds. For Friday night, northwest wind 15 to 20 knots, easing to 10 to 15 knots after midnight. Seas 5 to 7 feet. Wave detail, northwest 6 feet at 7 seconds and south 2 feet at 13 seconds. The following is an important beach hazard message from the National Weather Service, issued at 9:36 p.m. Pacific Daylight Time. Beach hazard statement remains in effect through Saturday afternoon. What? Long period southerly swell will bring an increased risk of sneaker waves and strong recurrence. Breaking waves will reach up to 10 feet along some south and southwest facing beaches and breakpoints. Where? Pacific Coast beaches. When? Through Saturday afternoon. Impacts. Dangerous conditions are forecast along the shoreline. Hazards include sneaker waves, strong wind currents, and large breaking waves. Stay off of jetties, piers, rocks, and other waterside infrastructure. Remain out of the water to avoid hazardous surf and never turn your back on the ocean. Monitor local weather, surf and tide forecast at www.weather.gov/mtr. Sunrise, sunset and tidal information for the San Francisco Bay Area for Thursday, July 30th. The sunset tonight, 8:20 p.m. The sunrise tomorrow, 6:13 a.m.
The sunset tomorrow, 8:19 p.m. Tidal data hit the Golden Gate for the afternoon and evening hours today and the morning hours of tomorrow. High tide, 1:53 p.m. at 4.87 feet. Low tide, 6:37 p.m. at 2.76 feet. High tide, 12:35 a.m. at 5.92 feet. Low tide, 7:15 a.m. at minus 0.34 feet. Here are the buoy observations for 11 p.m. Pacific Daylight Time. An offshore buoy 6 wind southwest at 14 knots, pressure 1,019.6 millibars. An offshore buoy 59 winds northwest at 4 knots, water temperature 68, pressure 1,023.0 millibars. At Point Arena buoy, winds north 14 knots, water temperature 56, pressure 1,017.4 millibars, seas 5 feet, every 8 seconds. Water temperature 56, pressure 1,017.4 millibars, seas 5 feet, every 8 seconds. At buoy 13 near Bodega Bay, winds northwest at 23 knots, gusting to 29, pressure 1,014.6 millibars. At Point Reyes Wave Rider buoy, water temperature 58, seas 9 feet, every 8 seconds. At San Francisco Bar buoy, water temperature 56, seas 6 feet, every 15 seconds. At San Francisco buoy, winds northwest at 60 knots, pressure 1,015.2 millibars, swell 7 feet, every 8 seconds. At Half Moon Bay buoy, winds northwest 10 knots, water temperature 60, pressure 1,016.9 millibars, seas 6 feet, every 7 seconds. At Monterey buoy, winds northwest at 70 knots, gusting to 21, water temperature 60, pressure 1,016.3 millibars. At Point Sur, Wave Rider buoy, water temperature 58, seas 8 feet, every 6 seconds. At Cape San Martin buoy, winds northwest at 21 knots, gusting to 25, water temperature 55, pressure 1,014.7 millibars. Synopsis for the Central California coast and bays, including the Monterey Bay, Greater Farallox, and Cordell Bank National Marine Sanctuaries. Fresh northwest breezes become strong across our coastal waters by Saturday with moderate seas building to rough in response. Conditions will become dangerous late Saturday and into Sunday, especially across the northern waters. Northerly winds continue to increase on Sunday with severe gale to storm force gusts north of Point Reyes and gale force gusts from Point Reyes to Pigeon Point. Seas will become very rough. Winds gradually decrease for the early portion of next week, which will allow very rough seas to subside to moderate by Wednesday. A long-period southerly swell continues to impact our coastal waters from distant tropical activity. The marine forecast for San Pablo Bay, Suisun Bay, the West Delta, and the San Francisco Bay north of the Bay Bridge. Small craft advisory in effect until 9 p.m. Pacific Daylight Time this evening. For tonight, southwest wind 10 to 15 knots, becoming south 5 to 10 knots after midnight. For Friday, southwest wind 5 to 10 knots. For Friday night, southwest wind 5 to 10 knots. The marine forecast for Monterey Bay. Small craft advisory in effect until 9 p.m. Pacific Daylight Time this evening. For tonight, northwest wind 10 to 15 knots, easing to around 5 knots. Seas 3 to 5 feet. Wave detail, northwest 5 feet at 8 seconds. For Friday, northwest wind around 5 knots, backing to west 10 to 15 knots in the afternoon. Seas 3 to 5 feet. Wave detail, northwest 4 feet at 9 seconds and south 2 feet at 14 seconds. For Friday night, west wind 10 to 15 knots, becoming north 5 to 10 knots after midnight. Seas 3 to 5 feet. Wave detail, northwest 5 feet at 8 seconds. The coastal waters forecast from Point Arena to Point Reyes out to 10 nautical miles. Small craft advisory in effect through Saturday morning. Gale warning in effect from Saturday morning through Saturday afternoon.
Tonight, northwest wind 20 to 25 knots, easing to 15 to 20 knots late this evening and overnight.

6 to 9 feet wave detail, northwest 8 feet at 8 seconds, and south 3 feet at 15 seconds. Friday, northwest wind 15 to 20 knots, rising to 20 to 25 knots in the afternoon. Sea 6 to 7 feet wave detail, northwest 6 feet at 8 seconds, and south 2 feet at 14 seconds. Friday night, northwest wind 20 to 25 knots, sea 6 to 9 feet wave detail, northwest 7 feet at 7 seconds, and south 2 feet at 14 seconds. The coastal waters forecast from Point Arena to Point Reyes 10 to 60 nautical miles offshore. Small craft advisory in effect through Saturday morning. Gale warning in effect from Saturday morning through Saturday afternoon. Tonight, northwest wind 20 to 25 knots, seas 8 to 9 feet wave detail, northwest 8 feet at 8 seconds, and south 3 feet at 15 seconds. Friday, northwest wind 20 to 25 knots, seas 6 to 8 feet wave detail, northwest 7 feet at 8 seconds, and south 3 feet at 14 seconds. Friday night, northwest wind 20 to 25 knots, sea 7 to 9 feet wave detail, northwest 8 feet at 8 seconds, and south 3 feet at 14 seconds. San Francisco Bar forecast. In the deep water channel, mixed seas of 4 to 6 feet at 17 seconds. Across the bar, swell can be more than twice as high across the bar than surrounding waters. Waves are also more prone to break, particularly during strong ebb currents. Maximum ebb current of 3.0 knots at 6:12 a.m. Friday and 1.8 knots at 6:53 p.m. Friday. The coastal waters forecast from Point Pinos to Point Piedras Blancas out to 10 nautical miles. Small craft advisory in effect through Saturday afternoon. Tonight, northwest wind 15 to 20 knots, rising to 20 to 25 knots late this evening, easing to 15 to 20 knots after midnight. Sea 6 to 8 feet wave detail, northwest 7 feet at 8 seconds, and south 3 feet at 15 seconds. Friday, northwest wind 15 to 20 knots, sea 6 to 7 feet wave detail, northwest 6 feet at 9 seconds, and south 3 feet at 14 seconds. Friday night, northwest wind 20 to 25 knots, sea 6 to 8 feet wave detail, northwest 7 feet at 8 seconds, and south 3 feet at 13 seconds. The coastal waters forecast from Pigeon Point to Point Pinos 10 to 60 nautical miles offshore. Small craft advisory in effect through Saturday afternoon. Tonight, northwest wind 15 to 20 knots, sea 7 to 8 feet wave detail, northwest 7 feet at 8 seconds, and south 3 feet at 15 seconds. Friday, northwest wind 15 to 20 knots, sea 7 to 9 feet wave detail, northwest 7 feet at 8 seconds, and south 4 feet at 14 seconds. Friday night, northwest wind 20 to 25 knots, sea 7 to 8 feet wave detail, northwest 8 feet at 8 seconds, and south 3 feet at 13 seconds. The offshore waters forecast for the following marine location: Point Arena to Pigeon Point between 60 nautical miles and 150 nautical miles offshore. Issued at 8:50 p.m. Pacific Daylight Time. Gale force winds possible Saturday night. Tonight, north to northwest winds 15 to 25 knots. Seas 6 to 9 feet. Friday, north to northwest winds 15 to 25 knots. Seas 5 to 9 feet. Friday night, north to northwest winds 15 to 25 knots. Seas 5 to 8 feet. Saturday, north to northwest winds 20 to 30 knots. Seas 6 to 10 feet. Saturday night, north winds 25 to 30 knots, becoming 25 to 35 knots. Seas 7 to 12 feet. Sun, north winds 30 to 35 knots, diminishing to 25 to 30 knots. Seas 11 to 14 feet. Sunday night, north to northwest winds 25 to 30 knots. Seas 12 to 14 feet. Monday, north to northwest winds 25 to 35 knots, becoming 25 to 30 knots. Seas 13 to 15 feet. Monday night, north to northwest winds 20 to 30 knots. Seas 12 to 14 feet. Tuesday, north winds 20 to 30 knots.

be 6 to 9 feet. Saturday, north to northwest winds 25 to 30 knots. Sea 7 to 10 feet. Saturday night, north to northwest winds 25 to 30 knots. Seas 8 to 12 feet. Sun, northwest winds 25 to 30 knots. Seas 11 to 14 feet. Sunday night, northwest winds 20 to 30 knots. Seas 11 to 13 feet. Monday, northwest winds 20 to 30 knots. Seas 10 to 14 feet. Monday night, northwest winds 20 to 30 knots. Seas 10 to 14 feet. Tuesday, northwest winds 15 to 25 knots. Seas 9 to 12 feet. Tuesday night, north to northwest winds 10 to 20 knots. Seas 7 to 10 feet. The coastal waters forecast from Point Reyes to Pigeon Point out to 10 nautical miles. Small craft advisory in effect until 9 p.m. Pacific Daylight Time this evening. Small craft advisory in effect from Friday afternoon through Saturday afternoon. For tonight, northwest wind 15 to 20 knots, easing to 10 to 15 knots late. Seas 6 to 9 feet. Wave detail, northwest 7 feet at 9 seconds and south 2 feet at 15 seconds. For Friday, northwest wind 10 to 15 knots, rising to 15 to 20 knots in the afternoon. Seas 5 to 7 feet. Wave detail, northwest 6 feet at 8 seconds and south 2 feet at 14 seconds. For Friday night, northwest wind 15 to 20 knots. Seas 6 to 9 feet. Wave detail, northwest 7 feet at 8 seconds and south 2 feet at 13 seconds. The coastal waters forecast from Pigeon Point to Point Pinos out to 10 nautical miles. Small craft advisory in effect through Friday evening. Small craft advisory in effect from Saturday morning through Saturday afternoon. For tonight, northwest wind 15 to 20 knots, easing to 5 to 10 knots. Seas 5 to 7 feet. Wave detail, northwest 6 feet at 7 seconds and south 2 feet at 15 seconds. For Friday, northwest wind 10 to 15 knots, rising to 20 to 25 knots in the afternoon. Seas 5 to 7 feet. Wave detail, northwest 6 feet at 7 seconds and south 3 feet at 14 seconds. For Friday night, northwest wind 15 to 20 knots, easing to 10 to 15 knots after midnight. Seas 5 to 7 feet. Wave detail, northwest 6 feet at 7 seconds and south 2 feet at 13 seconds. The following is an important beach hazard message from the National Weather Service. Issued at 9:36 p.m. Pacific Daylight Time. Beach hazard statement remains in effect through Saturday afternoon. What? Long period southerly swell will bring an increased risk of sneaker waves and strong currents. Breaking waves will reach up to 10 feet along some south and southwest facing beaches and break points. Where? Pacific Coast beaches. When? Through Saturday afternoon. Impacts. Dangerous conditions are forecast along the shoreline. Hazards include sneaker waves, strong currents, and large breaking waves. 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Sunrise, sunset, and tidal information for the San Francisco Bay Area for Thursday, July 30th. The sunset tonight, 8:20 p.m. The sunrise tomorrow, 6:13 a.m. The sunset tomorrow, 8:19 p.m. Tidal data at the Golden Gate for the afternoon and evening hours today and the morning hours of tomorrow. High tide, 1:53 p.m. at 4.87 feet. Low tide, 6:37 p.m. at 2.76 feet. High tide, 12:35 a.m. at 5.92 feet. Low tide, 7:15 a.m. at -0.34 feet. Here are the buoy observations for 11 p.m. Pacific Daylight Time. An offshore buoy 6 winds south.

southwest at 14 knots, pressure 1,019.6 millibars. An offshore buoy 59, winds northwest at 4 knots. Water temperature 68, pressure 1,023.0 millibars. At Point Arena buoy, winds north 14 knots. Water temperature 56, pressure 1,017.4 millibars. Seas 5 feet every 8 seconds. At buoy 13 near Bodega Bay, winds northwest at 23 knots, gusting to 29, pressure 1,014.6 millibars. At Point Reyes Wave Rider buoy, water temperature 58, seas 9 feet every 8 seconds. At San Francisco Bar buoy, water temperature 56, seas 6 feet every 15 seconds. At San Francisco buoy, winds northwest at 60 knots, pressure 1,015.2 millibars, swell 7 feet every 8 seconds. At Half Moon Bay buoy, winds northwest 10 knots, water temperature 60, pressure 1,016.9 millibars, seas 6 feet every 7 seconds. At Monterey buoy, winds northwest at 70 knots, gusting to 21, water temperature 60, pressure 1,016.3 millibars. At Pointer, Wave Rider buoy, water temperature 58, seas 8 feet every 6 seconds. At Cape San Martin buoy, winds northwest at 21 knots, gusting to 25, water temperature 55, pressure 1,014.7 millibars. Synopsis for the Central California coast and bays, including the Monterey Bay, Greater Farallones, and Cordell Bank National Marine Sanctuaries. Fresh northwest breezes become strong across our coastal waters by Saturday, with moderate seas building to rough in response. Conditions will become dangerous late Saturday and into Sunday, especially across the northern waters. Northerly winds continue to increase on Sunday, with severe gale to storm force gusts north of Point Reyes and gale force gusts from Point Reyes to Pigeon Point. Seas will become very rough. Winds gradually decrease till the early portion of next week, which will allow very rough seas to subside to moderate by Wednesday. A long period southerly swell continues to impact our coastal waters from distant tropical activity. The marine forecast for San Pablo Bay, Suisun Bay, the West Delta, and the San Francisco Bay north of the Bay Bridge. Small craft advisory in effect until 9 p.m. Pacific Daylight Time this evening. For tonight, southwest wind 10 to 15 knots, becoming south 5 to 10 knots after midnight. For Friday, southwest wind 5 to 10 knots. For Friday night, southwest wind 5 to 10 knots. The marine forecast for Monterey Bay. Small craft advisory in effect until 9 p.m. Pacific Daylight Time this evening. For tonight, northwest wind 10 to 15 knots, easing to around 5 knots. Seas 3 to 5 feet. Wave detail, northwest 5 feet at 8 seconds. For Friday, northwest wind around 5 knots, backing to west 10 to 15 knots in the afternoon. Seas 3 to 5 feet. Wave detail, northwest 4 feet at 9 seconds and south 2 feet at 14 seconds. For Friday night, west wind 10 to 15 knots, becoming north 5 to 10 knots after midnight. Seas 3 to 5 feet. Wave detail, northwest 5 feet at 8 seconds. The coastal waters forecast from Point Arena to Point Reyes out to 10 nautical miles. Small craft advisory in effect through Saturday morning. Gale warning in effect from Saturday morning through Saturday afternoon. Tonight, northwest wind 20 to 25 knots, easing to 15 to 20 knots late this evening and overnight. Seas 6 to 9 feet, wave detail, northwest 8 feet at 8 seconds and south 3 feet at 15 seconds. Friday, northwest wind 15 to 20 knots, rising to 20 to 25 knots in the afternoon. Seas 6 to 7 feet, wave detail, northwest 6 feet at 8 seconds and south 2 feet at 14 seconds. Friday night, northwest wind 20 to 25 knots, seas 6 to 9 feet, wave detail, northwest 7 feet at 7 seconds and south 2 feet at 14 seconds. The coastal waters forecast from Point Arena to Point Reyes 10 to 16 nautical miles offshore. Small craft advisory in effect through Saturday morning. Gale.

falling in effect from Saturday morning through Saturday afternoon. Tonight, northwest wind 20 to 25 knots, seas 8 to 9 feet, wave detail. Northwest 8 feet at 8 seconds and south 3 feet at 15 seconds. Friday, northwest wind 20 to 25 knots, seas 6 to 8 feet, wave detail. Northwest 7 feet at 8 seconds and south 3 feet at 14 seconds. Friday night, northwest wind 20 to 25 knots, seas 7 to 9 feet, wave detail. Northwest 8 feet at 8 seconds and south 3 feet at 14 seconds. San Francisco Bar forecast. In the deep water channel, mixed seas of 4 to 6 feet at 17 seconds. Across the bar, swell can be more than twice as high across the bar than surrounding waters. Waves are also more prone to break, particularly during strong ebb currents. Maximum ebb current of 3.0 knots at 6:12 a.m. Friday and 1.8 knots at 6:53 p.m. Friday. The coastal waters forecast from Point Pinos to Point Piedras Blancas out to 10 nautical miles. Small craft advisory in effect through Saturday afternoon. Tonight, northwest wind 15 to 20 knots, rising to 20 to 25 knots late this evening, easing to 15 to 20 knots after midnight. Seas 6 to 8 feet, wave detail, northwest 7 feet at 8 seconds and south 3 feet at 15 seconds. Friday, northwest wind 15 to 20 knots, seas 6 to 7 feet, wave detail, northwest 6 feet at 9 seconds and south 3 feet at 14 seconds. Friday night, northwest wind 20 to 25 knots, seas 6 to 8 feet, wave detail, northwest 7 feet at 8 seconds and south 3 feet at 13 seconds. The coastal waters forecast from Pigeon Point to Point Pinos 10 to 60 nautical miles offshore. Small craft advisory in effect through Saturday afternoon. Tonight, northwest wind 15 to 20 knots, seas 7 to 8 feet, wave detail. Northwest 7 feet at 8 seconds and south 3 feet at 15 seconds. Friday, northwest wind 15 to 20 knots, seas 7 to 9 feet, wave detail. Northwest 7 feet at 8 seconds and south 4 feet at 14 seconds. Friday night, northwest wind 20 to 25 knots, seas 7 to 8 feet, wave detail. Northwest 8 feet at 8 seconds and south 3 feet at 13 seconds. 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This broadcast originates from the National Weather Service office located in Monterey, California, and serves the coastal marine waters, including San Francisco and Monterey Bay. The offshore waters forecast for the following marine location: Point Arena to Pigeon Point between 60 nautical miles and 150 nautical miles offshore. Issued at 8:50 p.m. Pacific Daylight Time. Gale force winds possible Saturday night. Tonight, north to northwest winds 15 to 25 knots. Seas 6 to 9 feet. Friday, north to northwest winds 15 to 25 knots. Seas 5 to 9 feet. Friday night, north to northwest winds 15 to 25 knots. Seas 5 to 8 feet. Saturday, north to northwest winds 20 to 30 knots. Seas 6 to 10 feet. Saturday night, north winds 25 to 30 knots, becoming 25 to 35 knots. Seas 7 to 12 feet. Sun, north winds 30 to 35 knots, diminishing to 25 to 30 knots. Seas 11 to 14 feet. Sunday night, north to northwest winds 25 to 30 knots. Seas 12 to 14 feet. Monday, north to northwest winds 25 to 35 knots, becoming 25 to 30 knots. Seas 13 to 15 feet. Monday night, north to northwest winds 20 to 30 knots. Seas 12 to 14 feet. Tuesday, north winds 20 to 30 knots. Seas 10 to 13 feet. Tuesday night, north winds 15 to 25 knots. Seas 9 to 11 feet. The offshore waters forecast for the following marine location: Pigeon Point to Point Piedras Blancas between 60 nautical miles and 150 nautical miles offshore. Issued at 8.

p.m. Pacific Daylight Time. Tonight, northwest winds 15 to 25 knots. Sea 7 to 9 feet. Friday, north to northwest winds 15 to 25 knots. Sea 7 to 9 feet. Friday night, northwest winds 20 to 25 knots. Seas 6 to 9 feet. Saturday, north to northwest winds 25 to 30 knots. Seas 7 to 10 feet. Saturday night, north to northwest winds 25 to 30 knots. Seas 8 to 12 feet. Sun, northwest winds 25 to 30 knots. Seas 11 to 14 feet. Sunday night, northwest winds 20 to 30 knots. Seas 11 to 13 feet. Monday, northwest winds 20 to 30 knots. Seas 10 to 14 feet. Monday night, northwest winds 20 to 30 knots. Seas 10 to 14 feet. Tuesday, northwest winds 15 to 25 knots. Seas 9 to 12 feet. Tuesday night, north to northwest winds 10 to 20 knots. Seas 7 to 10 feet. The coastal waters forecast from Point Reyes to Pigeon Point out to 10 nautical miles. Small craft advisory in effect until 9 p.m. Pacific Daylight Time this evening. Small craft advisory in effect from Friday afternoon through Saturday afternoon. For tonight, northwest wind 15 to 20 knots, easing to 10 to 15 knots late. Seas 6 to 9 feet. Wave detail, northwest 7 feet at 9 seconds and south 2 feet at 15 seconds. For Friday, northwest wind 10 to 15 knots, rising to 15 to 20 knots in the afternoon. Seas 5 to 7 feet. Wave detail, northwest 6 feet at 8 seconds and south 2 feet at 14 seconds. For Friday night, northwest wind 15 to 20 knots. Seas 6 to 9 feet. Wave detail, northwest 7 feet at 8 seconds and south 2 feet at 13 seconds. The coastal waters forecast from Pigeon Point to Point Pinos out to 10 nautical miles. Small craft advisory in effect through Friday evening. Small craft advisory in effect from Saturday morning through Saturday afternoon. For tonight, northwest wind 15 to 20 knots, easing to 5 to 10 knots. Seas 5 to 7 feet. Wave detail, northwest 6 feet at 7 seconds and south 2 feet at 15 seconds. For Friday, northwest wind 10 to 15 knots, rising to 20 to 25 knots in the afternoon. Seas 5 to 7 feet. Wave detail, northwest 6 feet at 7 seconds and south 3 feet at 14 seconds. For Friday night, northwest wind 15 to 20 knots, easing to 10 to 15 knots after midnight. Seas 5 to 7 feet. Wave detail, northwest 6 feet at 7 seconds and south 2 feet at 13 seconds. The following is an important beach hazard message from the National Weather Service. Issued at 9:36 p.m. Pacific Daylight Time. Beach hazard statement remains in effect through Saturday afternoon. What? Long period southerly swell will bring an increased risk of sneaker waves and strong currents. Breaking waves will reach up to 10 feet along some south and southwest facing beaches and breakpoints. Where? Pacific Coast beaches. When? Through Saturday afternoon. Impacts. Dangerous conditions are forecast along the shoreline. Hazards include sneaker waves, strong rip currents, and large breaking waves. Stay off of jetties, piers, rocks, and other waterside infrastructure. Remain out of the water to avoid hazardous surf and never turn your back on the ocean. Monitor local weather, surf, and tide forecast at www.weather.gov/NTR. Sunrise, sunset, and tidal information for the San Francisco Bay Area for Thursday, July 30th. The sunset tonight, 8:20 p.m. The sunrise tomorrow, 6:13 a.m. The sunset tomorrow, 8:19 p.m. Tidal data at the Golden Gate for the afternoon and evening hours today and the morning hours of tomorrow. High tide, 1:53 p.m. at 4.87 feet. Low tide, 6.

7 p.m. at 2.76 feet. 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Here are the buoy observations for midnight Pacific Daylight Time. An offshore buoy 6 wind southwest at 12 knots, pressure 1,019.6 millibars. An offshore buoy 59 winds northwest at 6 knots, water temperature 68, pressure 1,023.1 millibars. And buoy 14 near Point Arena winds north at 14 knots, water temperature 56, pressure 1,017.1 millibars. And buoy 13 near Bodega Bay winds northwest at 21 knots, gusting to 25, pressure 1,014.7 millibars. At Point Reyes Wave Rider, buoy water temperature 58, seas 8 feet every 6 seconds. At San Francisco Bar Buoy, water temperature 56, seas 6 feet every 15 seconds. At San Francisco Buoy, winds northwest at 12 knots, pressure 1,015.3 millibars, swell 8 feet every 8 seconds. At Half Moon Bay Buoy, winds northwest 10 knots, water temperature 60, pressure 1,017.1 millibars, seas 6 feet every 7 seconds. At Monterey Buoy, winds northwest at 70 knots, water temperature 61, pressure 1,016.2 millibars. At Pointzer, Wave Rider Buoy, water temperature 58, sea 7 feet, every 14 seconds. At Cape San Martin Buoy, winds northwest at 21 knots, gusting to 27, water temperature 55, pressure 1,014.5 millibars. Synopsis for the Central California coast and bays, including the Monterey Bay, Greater Farallones, and Cordell Bank National Marine Sanctuaries. Fresh northwest breezes become strong across our coastal waters by Saturday, with moderate seas building to rough in response. Conditions will become dangerous late Saturday and into Sunday, especially across the northern waters. Northerly winds continue to increase on Sunday, with severe gale to storm force gusts north of Point Reyes and gale force gusts from Point Reyes to Pigeon Point. Seas will become very rough. Winds gradually decrease for the early portion of next week, which will allow very rough seas to subside to moderate by Wednesday. A long period southerly swell continues to impact our coastal waters from distant tropical activity. The marine forecast for San Pablo Bay, Suisun Bay, the West Delta, and the San Francisco Bay north of the Bay Bridge. Small craft advisory in effect until 9 p.m. Pacific Daylight Time this evening. For tonight, southwest wind 10 to 15 knots, becoming south 5 to 10 knots after midnight. For Friday, southwest wind 5 to 10 knots. For Friday night, southwest wind 5 to 10 knots. The marine forecast for Monterey Bay. Small craft advisory in effect until 9 p.m. Pacific Daylight Time this evening. For tonight, northwest wind 10 to 15 knots, easing to around 5 knots. Seas 3 to 5 feet. Wave detail, northwest 5 feet at 8 seconds. For Friday, northwest wind around 5 knots, backing to west 10 to 15 knots in the afternoon. Seas 3 to 5 feet. Wave detail, northwest 4 feet at 9 seconds and south 2 feet at 14 seconds. For Friday night, west wind 10 to 15 knots, becoming north 5 to 10 knots after midnight. Seas 3 to 5 feet. Wave detail, northwest 5 feet at 8 seconds. The coastal waters forecast from Point Arena to Point Reyes out to 10 nautical miles. Small craft advisory in effect through Saturday morning. Gale warning in effect from Saturday morning through Saturday afternoon. Tonight, northwest wind 20 to 25 knots, easing to 15 to 20 knots late this evening and overnight. Seas 6 to 9 feet, wave detail, northwest 8 feet at 8 seconds and south 3 feet at 15 seconds. Friday, northwest wind 15 to 20 knots, rising to 20 to 25 knots in the afternoon. Seas 6 to 7 feet, wave detail, northwest 6 feet at 8 seconds and south 2 feet at 14 seconds. Friday night, northwest wind 20 to 25 knots, seas 6 to 9 feet, wave detail, north

says 7 feet at 7 seconds and south 2 feet at 14 seconds. The coastal waters forecast from Point Arena to Point Reyes 10 to 16 nautical miles offshore. Small craft advisory in effect through Saturday morning. Gale warning in effect from Saturday morning through Saturday afternoon. Tonight, northwest wind 20 to 25 knots, seas 8 to 9 feet, wave detail. Northwest 8 feet at 8 seconds and south 3 feet at 15 seconds. Friday, northwest wind 20 to 25 knots, seas 6 to 8 feet, wave detail. Northwest 7 feet at 8 seconds and south 3 feet at 14 seconds. Friday night, northwest wind 20 to 25 knots, seas 7 to 9 feet, wave detail. Northwest 8 feet at 8 seconds and south 3 feet at 14 seconds. San Francisco Bar forecast. In the deep water channel, mixed seas of 4 to 6 feet at 17 seconds. Across the bar, swell can be more than twice as high across the bar than surrounding waters. Waves are also more prone to break, particularly during strong ebb currents. Maximum ebb current of 3.0 knots at 6:12 a.m. Friday and 1.8 knots at 6:53 p.m. Friday. The coastal waters forecast from Point Pinos to Point Piedras Blancas out to 10 nautical miles. Small craft advisory in effect through Saturday afternoon. Tonight, northwest wind 15 to 20 knots, rising to 20 to 25 knots late this evening, easing to 15 to 20 knots after midnight. Sea 6 to 8 feet, wave detail, northwest 7 feet at 8 seconds and south 3 feet at 15 seconds. Friday, northwest wind 15 to 20 knots, sea 6 to 7 feet, wave detail, northwest 6 feet at 9 seconds and south 3 feet at 14 seconds. Friday night, northwest wind 20 to 25 knots, seas 6 to 8 feet, wave detail, northwest 7 feet at 8 seconds and south 3 feet at 13 seconds. The coastal waters forecast from Pigeon Point to Point Pinos 10 to 60 nautical miles offshore. Small craft advisory in effect through Saturday afternoon. Tonight, northwest wind 15 to 20 knots, seas 7 to 8 feet, wave detail. Northwest 7 feet at 8 seconds and south 3 feet at 15 seconds. Friday, northwest wind 15 to 20 knots, seas 7 to 9 feet, wave detail. Northwest 7 feet at 8 seconds and south 4 feet at 14 seconds. Friday night, northwest wind 20 to 25 knots, seas 7 to 8 feet, wave detail. Northwest 8 feet at 8 seconds and south 3 feet at 13 seconds. The offshore waters forecast for the following marine location: Point Arena to Pigeon Point between 60 nautical miles and 150 nautical miles offshore. Issued at 8:50 p.m. Pacific Daylight Time. Gale force winds possible Saturday night. Tonight, north to northwest winds 15 to 25 knots. Seas 6 to 9 feet. Friday, north to northwest winds 15 to 25 knots. Seas 5 to 9 feet. Friday night, north to northwest winds 15 to 25 knots. Seas 5 to 8 feet. Saturday, north to northwest winds 20 to 30 knots. Seas 6 to 10 feet. Saturday night, north winds 25 to 30 knots, becoming 25 to 35 knots. Seas 7 to 12 feet. Sun, north winds 30 to 35 knots, diminishing to 25 to 30 knots. Seas 11 to 14 feet. Sunday night, north to northwest winds 25 to 30 knots. Seas 12 to 14 feet. Monday, north to northwest winds 25 to 35 knots, becoming 25 to 30 knots. Seas 13 to 15 feet. Monday night, north to northwest winds 20 to 30 knots. Seas 12 to 14 feet. Tuesday, north winds 20 to 30 knots. Seas 10 to 13 feet. Tuesday night, north winds 15 to 25 knots. Seas 9 to 11 feet. The offshore waters forecast for the following marine location: Pigeon Point to Point Piedras Blancas between 60 nautical miles and 150 nautical miles offshore. Issued at 8:50 p.m. Pacific Daylight Time. Tonight, northwest winds 15 to 25 knots.

7 to 9 feet. Friday, north to northwest winds 15 to 25 knots. Sea 7 to 9 feet. Friday night, northwest winds 20 to 25 knots. Sea 6 to 9 feet. Saturday, north to northwest winds 25 to 30 knots. Sea 7 to 10 feet. Saturday night, north to northwest winds 25 to 30 knots. Seas 8 to 12 feet. Sun, northwest winds 25 to 30 knots. Seas 11 to 14 feet. Sunday night, northwest winds 20 to 30 knots. Seas 11 to 13 feet. Monday, northwest winds 20 to 30 knots. Seas 10 to 14 feet. Monday night, northwest winds 20 to 30 knots. Seas 10 to 14 feet. Tuesday, northwest winds 15 to 25 knots. Seas 9 to 12 feet. Tuesday night, north to northwest winds 10 to 20 knots. Seas 7 to 10 feet. The coastal waters forecast from Point Reyes to Pigeon Point out to 10 nautical miles. Small craft advisory in effect until 9 p.m. Pacific Daylight Time this evening. Small craft advisory in effect from Friday afternoon through Saturday afternoon. For tonight, northwest wind 15 to 20 knots, easing to 10 to 15 knots late. Seas 6 to 9 feet. Wave detail, northwest 7 feet at 9 seconds and south 2 feet at 15 seconds. For Friday, northwest wind 10 to 15 knots, rising to 15 to 20 knots in the afternoon. Seas 5 to 7 feet. Wave detail, northwest 6 feet at 8 seconds and south 2 feet at 14 seconds. For Friday night, northwest wind 15 to 20 knots. Seas 6 to 9 feet. Wave detail, northwest 7 feet at 8 seconds and south 2 feet at 13 seconds. The coastal waters forecast from Pigeon Point to Point Pinos out to 10 nautical miles. Small craft advisory in effect through Friday evening. Small craft advisory in effect from Saturday morning through Saturday afternoon. For tonight, northwest wind 15 to 20 knots, easing to 5 to 10 knots. Seas 5 to 7 feet. Wave detail, northwest 6 feet at 7 seconds and south 2 feet at 15 seconds. For Friday, northwest wind 10 to 15 knots, rising to 20 to 25 knots in the afternoon. Seas 5 to 7 feet. Wave detail, northwest 6 feet at 7 seconds and south 3 feet at 14 seconds. For Friday night, northwest wind 15 to 20 knots, easing to 10 to 15 knots after midnight. Seas 5 to 7 feet. Wave detail, northwest 6 feet at 7 seconds and south 2 feet at 13 seconds. The following is an important beach hazard message from the National Weather Service. Issued at 9:36 p.m. Pacific Daylight Time. Beach hazard statement remains in effect through Saturday afternoon. What? Long period southerly swell will bring an increased risk of sneaker waves and stronger currents. Breaking waves will reach up to 10 feet along some south and southwest facing beaches and breakpoints. Where? Pacific Coast beaches. When? Through Saturday afternoon. Impacts. Dangerous conditions are forecast along the shoreline. Hazards include sneaker waves, strong currents, and large breaking waves. Stay off of jetties, piers, rocks, and other waterside infrastructure. Remain out of the water to avoid hazardous surf and never turn your back on the ocean. Monitor local weather, surf and tide forecast at www.weather.gov/mtr. Sunrise, sunset, and tidal information for the San Francisco Bay Area for Thursday, July 30th. The sunset tonight, 8:20 p.m. The sunrise tomorrow, 6:13 a.m. The sunset tomorrow, 8:19 p.m. Tidal data at the Golden Gate for the afternoon and evening hours today and the morning hours of tomorrow. High tide, 1:53 p.m. at 4.87 feet. Low tide, 6:37 p.m. at 2.76 feet. High tide, 12:35 a.m. at

5.92 feet. Low tide, 7:15 a.m. at minus 034 feet. Here are the buoy observations for midnight Pacific Daylight Time. An offshore buoy 6 wind southwest at 12 knots, pressure 1,019.6 millibars. An offshore buoy 59, winds northwest 4 knots, water temperature 68, pressure 1,023.1 millibars, seas 3 feet, every 14 seconds. At Point Arena buoy, winds north 14 knots, water temperature 56, pressure 1,017.2 millibars, seas 5 feet, every 7 seconds. At buoy 13 near Bodega Bay, winds northwest at 23 knots, gusting to 27, pressure 1,014.8 millibars, swell 7 feet, every 8 seconds. At Point Reyes Wave Rider buoy, water temperature 58, seas 9 feet, every 8 seconds. At San Francisco Bar buoy, water temperature 56, seas 6 feet, every 15 seconds. At San Francisco buoy, winds northwest at 12 knots, pressure 1,015.3 millibars, swell 8 feet, every 8 seconds. At Half Moon Bay buoy, winds northwest 10 knots, water temperature 60, pressure 1,017.1 millibars, seas 6 feet, every 7 seconds. At Monterey Bay buoy, winds northwest 16 knots, water temperature 61, pressure 1,016.1 millibars, seas 6 feet, every 8 seconds. At Pointer, Wave Rider buoy, water temperature 58, seas 7 feet, every 14 seconds. At Cape San Martin buoy, winds northwest 23 knots, gusting to 27, water temperature 55, pressure 1,014.6 millibars. Seas 8 feet, every 8 seconds. Synopsis for the Central California coast and bays, including the Monterey Bay, Greater Farallones, and Cordell Bank National Marine Sanctuaries. Fresh northwest breezes become strong across our coastal waters by Saturday, with moderate seas building to rough in response. Conditions will become dangerous late Saturday and into Sunday, especially across the northern waters. Northerly winds continue to increase on Sunday, with severe gale to storm force gusts north of Point Reyes and gale force gusts from Point Reyes to Pigeon Point. Seas will become very rough. Winds gradually decrease till the early portion of next week, which will allow very rough seas to subside to moderate by Wednesday. A long period southerly swell continues to impact our coastal waters from distant tropical activity. The marine forecast for San Pablo Bay, Suisun Bay, the West Delta, and the San Francisco Bay north of the Bay Bridge. Small craft advisory in effect until 9 p.m. Pacific Daylight Time this evening. For tonight, southwest wind 10 to 15 knots, becoming south 5 to 10 knots after midnight. For Friday, southwest wind 5 to 10 knots. For Friday night, southwest wind 5 to 10 knots. The marine forecast for Monterey Bay. Small craft advisory in effect until 9 p.m. Pacific Daylight Time this evening. For tonight, northwest wind 10 to 15 knots, easing to around 5 knots. Seas 3 to 5 feet. Wave detail, northwest 5 feet at 8 seconds. For Friday, northwest wind around 5 knots, backing to west 10 to 15 knots in the afternoon. Seas 3 to 5 feet. Wave detail, northwest 4 feet at 9 seconds and south 2 feet at 14 seconds. For Friday night, west wind 10 to 15 knots, becoming north 5 to 10 knots after midnight. Seas 3 to 5 feet. Wave detail, northwest 5 feet at 8 seconds. The coastal waters forecast from Point Arena to Point Reyes out to 10 nautical miles. Small craft advisory in effect through Saturday morning. Gale warning in effect from Saturday morning through Saturday afternoon. Tonight, northwest wind 20 to 25 knots, easing to 15 to 20 knots late this evening and overnight. Seas 6 to 9 feet, wave detail, northwest 8 feet at 8 seconds and south 3 feet at 15 seconds. Friday, northwest wind 15 to 20 knots, rising to 20 to 25 knots in the afternoon. Seas 6 to 7 feet, wave detail, northwest 6 feet at 8 seconds and south 2 feet.

14 seconds. Friday night. Northwest wind 20 to 25 knots, sea 6 to 9 feet, wave detail. Northwest 7 feet at 7 seconds and south 2 feet at 14 seconds. The coastal waters forecast from Point Arena to Point Reyes 10 to 16 nautical miles offshore. Small craft advisory in effect through Saturday morning. Gale warning in effect from Saturday morning through Saturday afternoon. Tonight, northwest wind 20 to 25 knots, seas 8 to 9 feet, wave detail. Northwest 8 feet at 8 seconds and south 3 feet at 15 seconds. Friday, northwest wind 20 to 25 knots, seas 6 to 8 feet, wave detail. Northwest 7 feet at 8 seconds and south 3 feet at 14 seconds. Friday night. Northwest wind 20 to 25 knots, sea 7 to 9 feet, wave detail. Northwest 8 feet at 8 seconds and south 3 feet at 14 seconds. San Francisco Bar forecast. In the deep water channel, mixed seas of 4 to 6 feet at 17 seconds. Across the bar, swell can be more than twice as high across the bar than surrounding waters. Waves are also more prone to break, particularly during strong ebb currents. Maximum ebb current of 3.0 knots at 6:12 a.m. Friday and 1.8 knots at 6:53 p.m. Friday. 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This broadcast originates from the National Weather Service office located in Monterey, California, and serves the coastal marine waters, including San Francisco and Monterey Bay. The coastal waters forecast from Point Pinos to Point Piedras Blancas out to 10 nautical miles. Small craft advisory in effect through Saturday afternoon. Tonight, northwest wind 15 to 20 knots, rising to 20 to 25 knots late this evening, easing to 15 to 20 knots after midnight. Sea 6 to 8 feet wave detail, northwest 7 feet at 8 seconds and south 3 feet at 15 seconds. Friday, northwest wind 15 to 20 knots, sea 6 to 7 feet wave detail, northwest 6 feet at 9 seconds and south 3 feet at 14 seconds. Friday night. Northwest wind 20 to 25 knots, sea 6 to 8 feet, wave detail. Northwest 7 feet at 8 seconds and south 3 feet at 13 seconds. The coastal waters forecast from Pigeon Point to Point Pinos 10 to 60 nautical miles offshore. Small craft advisory in effect through Saturday afternoon. Tonight, northwest wind 15 to 20 knots, sea 7 to 8 feet, wave detail. Northwest 7 feet at 8 seconds and south 3 feet at 15 seconds. Friday, northwest wind 15 to 20 knots, sea 7 to 9 feet, wave detail. Northwest 7 feet at 8 seconds and south 4 feet at 14 seconds. Friday night. Northwest wind 20 to 25 knots, sea 7 to 8 feet, wave detail. Northwest 8 feet at 8 seconds and south 3 feet at 13 seconds. The offshore waters forecast for the following marine location, Point Arena to Pigeon Point between 60 nautical miles and 150 nautical miles offshore. Issued at 8:50 p.m. Pacific Daylight Time. Gale force winds possible Saturday night. Tonight, north to northwest winds 15 to 25 knots, seas 6 to 9 feet. Friday, north to northwest winds 15 to 25 knots, seas 5 to 9 feet. Friday night, north to northwest winds 15 to 25 knots, seas 5 to 8 feet. Saturday, north to northwest winds 20 to 30 knots, seas 6 to 10 feet. Saturday night, north winds 25 to 30 knots, becoming 25 to 35 knots. Sea 7 to 12 feet. Sun, north winds 30 to 35 knots, diminishing to 25 to 30 knots. Seas 11 to 14 feet. Sunday night, north to northwest winds 25 to 30 knots. Seas 12 to 14 feet. Monday, north to northwest winds 25 to 35 knots, becoming 25 to 30 knots. Seas 13 to 15 feet. Monday night, north to northwest winds 20 to 30 knots. Seas 12 to 14 feet. Tuesday, north winds 20.

30 knots. 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Tuesday night, north winds 15 to 25 knots. Seas 9 to 11 feet. The offshore waters forecast for the following marine location: Pigeon Point to Point Piedras Blancas between 60 nautical miles and 150 nautical miles offshore. Issued at 8:50 p.m. Pacific Daylight Time. Tonight, northwest winds 15 to 25 knots. Seas 7 to 9 feet. Friday, north to northwest winds 15 to 25 knots. Seas 7 to 9 feet. Friday night, northwest winds 20 to 25 knots. Seas 6 to 9 feet. Saturday, north to northwest winds 25 to 30 knots. Seas 7 to 10 feet. Saturday night, north to northwest winds 25 to 30 knots. Seas 8 to 12 feet. Sun, northwest winds 25 to 30 knots. Seas 11 to 14 feet. Sunday night, northwest winds 20 to 30 knots. Seas 11 to 13 feet. Monday, northwest winds 20 to 30 knots. Seas 10 to 14 feet. Monday night, northwest winds 20 to 30 knots. Seas 10 to 14 feet. Tuesday, northwest winds 15 to 25 knots. Seas 9 to 12 feet. Tuesday night, north to northwest winds 10 to 20 knots. Seas 7 to 10 feet. The coastal waters forecast from Point Reyes to Pigeon Point out to 10 nautical miles. Small craft advisory in effect until 9 p.m. Pacific Daylight Time this evening. Small craft advisory in effect from Friday afternoon through Saturday afternoon. For tonight, northwest wind 15 to 20 knots, easing to 10 to 15 knots late. Seas 6 to 9 feet. Wave detail, northwest 7 feet at 9 seconds and south 2 feet at 15 seconds. For Friday, northwest wind 10 to 15 knots, rising to 15 to 20 knots in the afternoon. Seas 5 to 7 feet. Wave detail, northwest 6 feet at 8 seconds and south 2 feet at 14 seconds. For Friday night, northwest wind 15 to 20 knots. Seas 6 to 9 feet. Wave detail, northwest 7 feet at 8 seconds and south 2 feet at 13 seconds. The coastal waters forecast from Pigeon Point to Point Pinos out to 10 nautical miles. Small craft advisory in effect through Friday evening. Small craft advisory in effect from Saturday morning through Saturday afternoon. For tonight, northwest wind 15 to 20 knots, easing to 5 to 10 knots. Seas 5 to 7 feet. Wave detail, northwest 6 feet at 7 seconds and south 2 feet at 15 seconds. For Friday, northwest wind 10 to 15 knots, rising to 20 to 25 knots in the afternoon. Seas 5 to 7 feet. Wave detail, northwest 6 feet at 7 seconds and south 3 feet at 14 seconds. For Friday night, northwest wind 15 to 20 knots, easing to 10 to 15 knots after midnight. Seas 5 to 7 feet. Wave detail, northwest 6 feet at 7 seconds and south 2 feet at 13 seconds. The following is an important beach hazard message from the National Weather Service. Issued at 9:36 p.m. Pacific Daylight Time. Beach hazard statement remains in effect through Saturday afternoon. What? Long period southerly swell will bring an increased risk of sneaker waves and strong currents. Breaking waves will reach up to 10 feet along some south and southwest facing beaches and breakpoints. Where? Pacific Coast beaches. When? Through Saturday afternoon. Impacts. Dangerous conditions are forecast along the shoreline. Hazards include sneaker waves, strong currents, and large breaking waves. Stay off of jetties, piers, rocks, and other waterside infrastructure. Remain out of the water to avoid hazardous surf and never turn your back on the ocean. Monitor local weather, surf, and tide forecast at www.weather.gov/mtr. Sunrise, sunset, and tidal information for the San Francisco Bay Area for Thursday, July 30th.

sunset tonight, 8:20 p.m. The sunrise tomorrow, 6:13 a.m. The sunset tomorrow, 8:19 p.m. Tidal data at the Golden Gate for the afternoon and evening hours today and the morning hours of tomorrow. High tide, 1:53 p.m. at 4.87 feet. Low tide, 6:37 p.m. at 2.76 feet. High tide, 1:53 p.m. at 4.87 feet. Low tide, 6:37 p.m. at 2.76 feet. High tide, 12:35 a.m. at 5.92 feet. Low tide, 7:15 a.m. at -0.34 feet. Here are the buoy observations for midnight Pacific Daylight Time. An offshore buoy 6 winds southwest at 12 knots, pressure 1,019.6 millibars. An offshore buoy 59, winds northwest 4 knots, water temperature 68, pressure 1,023.1 millibars, seas 3 feet, every 14 seconds. Headpoint Arena buoy, winds north 14 knots, water temperature 56, pressure 1,017.2 millibars, seas 5 feet, every 7 seconds. At buoy 13 near Bodega Bay, winds northwest at 23 knots, gusting to 27, pressure 1,014.8 millibars, swell 7 feet, every 8 seconds. At Point Reyes Wave Rider buoy, water temperature 58, seas 9 feet, every 8 seconds. At San Francisco Bar buoy, water temperature 56, seas 6 feet, every 15 seconds. At San Francisco buoy, winds northwest at 12 knots, pressure 1,015.3 millibars, swell 8 feet, every 8 seconds. At Half Moon Bay buoy, winds northwest 10 knots, water temperature 60, pressure 1,017.1 millibars, seas 6 feet, every 7 seconds. At Monterey Bay buoy, winds northwest 16 knots, water temperature 61, pressure 1,016.1 millibars, seas 6 feet, every 8 seconds. At Point Sur, Wave Rider buoy, water temperature 58, seas 7 feet, every 14 seconds. At Cape San Martin buoy, winds northwest 23 knots, gusting to 27, water temperature 55, pressure 1,014.6 millibars. Seas 8 feet, every 8 seconds. Synopsis for the Central California coast and bays, including the Monterey Bay, Greater Farallones, and Cordell Bank National and Marine Sanctuaries. Fresh northwest breezes become strong across our coastal waters by Saturday, with moderate seas building to rough in response. Conditions will become dangerous late Saturday and into Sunday, especially across the northern waters. Northerly winds continue to increase on Sunday, with severe gale to storm force gusts north of Point Reyes and gale force gusts from Point Reyes to Pigeon Point. Seas will become very rough. Winds gradually decrease for the early portion of next week, which will allow very rough seas to subside to moderate by Wednesday. A long period southerly swell continues to impact our coastal waters from distant tropical activity. The marine forecast for San Pablo Bay, Suisun Bay, the West Delta, and the San Francisco Bay north of the Bay Bridge. Small craft advisory in effect until 9 p.m. Pacific Daylight Time this evening. For tonight, southwest wind 10 to 15 knots, becoming south 5 to 10 knots after midnight. For Friday, southwest wind 5 to 10 knots. For Friday night, southwest wind 5 to 10 knots. The marine forecast for Monterey Bay. Small craft advisory in effect until 9 p.m. Pacific Daylight Time this evening. For tonight, northwest wind 10 to 15 knots, easing to around 5 knots. Seas 3 to 5 feet. Wave detail, northwest 5 feet at 8 seconds. For Friday, northwest wind around 5 knots, backing to west 10 to 15 knots in the afternoon. Seas 3 to 5 feet. Wave detail, northwest 4 feet at 9 seconds and south 2 feet at 14 seconds. For Friday night, west wind 10 to 15 knots, becoming north 5 to 10 knots after midnight. Seas 3 to 5 feet. Wave detail, northwest 5 feet at 8 seconds. The coastal water.

forecast from Point Arena to Point Reyes out to 10 nautical miles. Small craft advisory in effect through Saturday morning. Gale warning in effect from Saturday morning through Saturday afternoon. Tonight, northwest wind 20 to 25 knots, easing to 15 to 20 knots late this evening and overnight. Seas 6 to 9 feet wave detail, northwest 8 feet at 8 seconds and south 3 feet at 15 seconds. Friday, northwest wind 15 to 20 knots, rising to 20 to 25 knots in the afternoon. Seas 6 to 7 feet wave detail, northwest 6 feet at 8 seconds and south 2 feet at 14 seconds. Friday night, northwest wind 20 to 25 knots, seas 6 to 9 feet wave detail, northwest 7 feet at 7 seconds and south 2 feet at 14 seconds. The coastal waters forecast from Point Arena to Point Reyes 10 to 60 nautical miles offshore. Small craft advisory in effect through Saturday morning. Gale warning in effect from Saturday morning through Saturday afternoon. Tonight, northwest wind 20 to 25 knots, seas 8 to 9 feet wave detail, northwest 8 feet at 8 seconds and south 3 feet at 15 seconds. Friday, northwest wind 20 to 25 knots, seas 6 to 8 feet wave detail, northwest 7 feet at 8 seconds and south 3 feet at 14 seconds. Friday night, northwest wind 20 to 25 knots, seas 7 to 9 feet wave detail, northwest 8 feet at 8 seconds and south 3 feet at 14 seconds. San Francisco Bar forecast. In the deep water channel, mixed seas of 4 to 6 feet at 17 seconds. Across the bar, swell can be more than twice as high across the bar than surrounding waters. Waves are also more prone to break, particularly during strong ebb currents. Maximum ebb current of 3.0 knots at 6:12 a.m. Friday and 1.8 knots at 6:53 p.m. Friday. The coastal waters forecast from Point Pinos to Point Piedras Blancas out to 10 nautical miles. Small craft advisory in effect through Saturday afternoon. Tonight, northwest wind 15 to 20 knots, rising to 20 to 25 knots late this evening, easing to 15 to 20 knots after midnight. Seas 6 to 8 feet wave detail, northwest 7 feet at 8 seconds and south 3 feet at 15 seconds. Friday, northwest wind 15 to 20 knots, seas 6 to 7 feet wave detail, northwest 6 feet at 9 seconds and south 3 feet at 14 seconds. Friday night, northwest wind 20 to 25 knots, seas 6 to 8 feet wave detail, northwest 7 feet at 8 seconds and south 3 feet at 13 seconds. The coastal waters forecast from Pigeon Point to Point Pinos 10 to 60 nautical miles offshore. Small craft advisory in effect through Saturday afternoon. Tonight, northwest wind 15 to 20 knots, seas 7 to 8 feet wave detail, northwest 7 feet at 8 seconds and south 3 feet at 15 seconds. Friday, northwest wind 15 to 20 knots, seas 7 to 9 feet wave detail, northwest 7 feet at 8 seconds and south 4 feet at 14 seconds. Friday night, northwest wind 20 to 25 knots, seas 7 to 8 feet wave detail, northwest 8 feet at 8 seconds and south 3 feet at 13 seconds. The offshore waters forecast for the following marine location, Point Arena to Pigeon Point between 60 nautical miles and 150 nautical miles offshore. Issued at 8:50 p.m. Pacific Daylight Time. Gale force winds possible Saturday night. Tonight, north to northwest winds 15 to 25 knots. Seas 6 to 9 feet. Friday, north to northwest winds 15 to 25 knots. Seas 5 to 9 feet. Friday night, north to northwest winds 15 to 25 knots. Seas 5 to 8 feet. Saturday, north to northwest winds 20 to 30 knots. Seas 6 to 10 feet. Saturday night, north winds 25 to 30 knots, becoming 25 to 35 knots. Seas 7 to 12 feet. Sun, north winds 30 to 35 knots, diminishing to 25 to 30 knots. Seas 11 to 14 feet. Sunday night, north to northwest winds 25 to 30 knots. Seas 12 to 14 feet. Monday.

see 7 to 9 feet. Friday, north to northwest winds 15 to 25 knots. See 7 to 9 feet. Friday night, northwest winds 20 to 25 knots. See 6 to 9 feet. Saturday, north to northwest winds 25 to 30 knots. See 7 to 10 feet. Saturday night, north to northwest winds 25 to 30 knots. Seas 8 to 12 feet. Sun, northwest winds 25 to 30 knots. Seas 11 to 14 feet. Sunday night, northwest winds 20 to 30 knots. Seas 11 to 13 feet. Monday, northwest winds 20 to 30 knots. Seas 10 to 14 feet. Monday night, northwest winds 20 to 30 knots. Seas 10 to 14 feet. Tuesday, northwest winds 15 to 25 knots. Seas 9 to 12 feet. Tuesday night, north to northwest winds 10 to 20 knots. Seas 7 to 10 feet. The coastal waters forecast from Point Reyes to Pigeon Point out to 10 nautical miles. Small craft advisory in effect until 9 p.m. Pacific Daylight Time this evening. Small craft advisory in effect from Friday afternoon through Saturday afternoon. For tonight, northwest wind 15 to 20 knots, easing to 10 to 15 knots late. Seas 6 to 9 feet. Wave detail, northwest 7 feet at 9 seconds and south 2 feet at 15 seconds. For Friday, northwest wind 10 to 15 knots, rising to 15 to 20 knots in the afternoon. Seas 5 to 7 feet. Wave detail, northwest 6 feet at 8 seconds and south 2 feet at 14 seconds. For Friday night, northwest wind 15 to 20 knots. Seas 6 to 9 feet. Wave detail, northwest 7 feet at 8 seconds and south 2 feet at 13 seconds. The coastal waters forecast from Pigeon Point to Point Pinos out to 10 nautical miles. Small craft advisory in effect through Friday evening. Small craft advisory in effect from Saturday morning through Saturday afternoon. For tonight, northwest wind 15 to 20 knots, easing to 5 to 10 knots. Seas 5 to 7 feet. Wave detail, northwest 6 feet at 7 seconds and south 2 feet at 15 seconds. For Friday, northwest wind 10 to 15 knots, rising to 20 to 25 knots in the afternoon. Seas 5 to 7 feet. Wave detail, northwest 6 feet at 7 seconds and south 3 feet at 14 seconds. For Friday night, northwest wind 15 to 20 knots, easing to 10 to 15 knots after midnight. Seas 5 to 7 feet. Wave detail, northwest 6 feet at 7 seconds and south 2 feet at 13 seconds. The following is an important beach hazard message from the National Weather Service. Issued at 9:36 p.m. Pacific Daylight Time. Beach hazard statement remains in effect through Saturday afternoon. What? Long period southerly swell will bring an increased risk of sneaker waves and strong recurrence. Breaking waves will reach up to 10 feet along some south and southwest facing beaches and breakpoints. Where? Pacific Coast beaches. When? Through Saturday afternoon. Impacts. Dangerous conditions are forecast along the shoreline. Hazards include sneaker waves, strong recurrence, and large breaking waves. Stay off of jetties, piers, rocks, and other waterside infrastructure. Remain out of the water to avoid hazardous surf and never turn your back on the ocean. Monitor local weather, surf and tide forecast at www.weather.gov/mtr. Sunrise, sunset and tidal information for the San Francisco Bay Area for Thursday, July 30th. The sunset tonight, 8:20 p.m. The sunrise tomorrow, 6:13 a.m. The sunset tomorrow, 8:19 p.m. Tidal data at the Golden Gate for the afternoon and evening hours today and the morning hours of tomorrow. High tide, 1:53 p.m. at 4.87 feet. Low tide, 6:37 p.m. at 2.76 feet. High tide, 12:35 a.m. at 5.

92 feet. Low tide, 7:15 a.m. at -034 feet. Here are the buoy observations for midnight Pacific Daylight Time. An offshore buoy 6 wind southwest at 12 knots, pressure 1,019.6 millibars. An offshore buoy 59, winds northwest 4 knots, water temperature 68, pressure 1,023.1 millibars, sea is 3 feet every 14 seconds. Headpoint Arena buoy, winds north 14 knots, water temperature 56, pressure 1,017.2 millibars, seas 5 feet every 7 seconds. At buoy 13 near Bodega Bay, winds northwest at 23 knots, gusting to 27, pressure 1,014.8 millibars, swell 7 feet every 8 seconds. At Point Reyes Wave Rider buoy, water temperature 58, seas 9 feet every 8 seconds. At San Francisco Bar buoy, water temperature 56, seas 6 feet every 15 seconds. At San Francisco buoy, winds northwest at 12 knots, pressure 1,015.3 millibars, swell 8 feet every 8 seconds. At Half Moon Bay buoy, winds northwest 10 knots, water temperature 60, pressure 1,017.1 millibars, seas 6 feet every 7 seconds. At Monterey Bay buoy, winds northwest 16 knots, water temperature 61, pressure 1,016.1 millibars, seas 6 feet every 8 seconds. At Pointer, Wave Rider buoy, water temperature 58, seas 7 feet every 14 seconds. At Cape San Martin buoy, winds northwest 23 knots, gusting to 27, water temperature 55, pressure 1,014.6 millibars. Seas 8 feet every 8 seconds. Synopsis for the Central California coast and bays, including the Monterey Bay, Greater Farallones, and Cordell Bank National Marine Sanctuaries. Fresh northwest breezes become strong across our coastal waters by Saturday, with moderate seas building to rough in response. Conditions will become dangerous late Saturday and into Sunday, especially across the northern waters. Northerly winds continue to increase on Sunday, with severe gale to storm force gusts north of Point Reyes and gale force gusts from Point Reyes to Pigeon Point. Seas will become very rough. Winds gradually decrease for the early portion of next week, which will allow very rough seas to subside to moderate by Wednesday. A long period southerly swell continues to impact our coastal waters from distant tropical activity. The marine forecast for San Pablo Bay, Suisun Bay, the West Delta, and the San Francisco Bay north of the Bay Bridge. Small craft advisory in effect until 9 p.m. Pacific Daylight Time this evening. For tonight, southwest wind 10 to 15 knots, becoming south 5 to 10 knots after midnight. For Friday, southwest wind 5 to 10 knots. For Friday night, southwest wind 5 to 10 knots. The marine forecast for Monterey Bay. Small craft advisory in effect until 9 p.m. Pacific Daylight Time this evening. For tonight, northwest wind 10 to 15 knots, easing to around 5 knots. Seas 3 to 5 feet. Wave detail, northwest 5 feet at 8 seconds. For Friday, northwest wind around 5 knots, backing to west 10 to 15 knots in the afternoon. Seas 3 to 5 feet. Wave detail, northwest 4 feet at 9 seconds and south 2 feet at 14 seconds. For Friday night, west wind 10 to 15 knots, becoming north 5 to 10 knots after midnight. Seas 3 to 5 feet. Wave detail, northwest 5 feet at 8 seconds. The coastal waters forecast from Point Arena to Point Reyes out to 10 nautical miles. Small craft advisory in effect through Saturday morning. Gale warning in effect from Saturday morning through Saturday afternoon. Tonight, northwest wind 20 to 25 knots, easing to 15 to 20 knots late this evening and overnight. Seas 6 to 9 feet, wave detail, northwest 8 feet at 8 seconds and south 3 feet at 15 seconds. Friday, northwest wind 15 to 20 knots, rising to 20 to 25 knots in the afternoon. Seas 6 to 7 feet, wave detail, northwest 6 feet at 8 seconds and south 2 feet at 14.
seconds. Friday night, northwest wind 20 to 25 knots, sea 6 to 9 feet, wave detail. Northwest 7 feet at 7 seconds and south 2 feet at 14 seconds. The coastal waters forecast from Point Arena to Point Reyes 10 to 60 nautical miles offshore. Small craft advisory in effect through Saturday morning. Gale warning in effect from Saturday morning through Saturday afternoon. Tonight, northwest wind 20 to 25 knots, seas 8 to 9 feet, wave detail. Northwest 8 feet at 8 seconds and south 3 feet at 15 seconds. Friday, northwest wind 20 to 25 knots, seas 6 to 8 feet, wave detail. Northwest 7 feet at 8 seconds and south 3 feet at 14 seconds. Friday night, northwest wind 20 to 25 knots, sea 7 to 9 feet, wave detail. Northwest 8 feet at 8 seconds and south 3 feet at 14 seconds. 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This broadcast originates from the National Weather Service office located in Monterey, California, and serves the coastal marine waters, including San Francisco and Monterey Bay. San Francisco VAR forecast. In the deep water channel, mixed seas of 4 to 6 feet at 17 seconds. Across the bar, swell can be more than twice as high across the bar than surrounding waters. Waves are also more prone to break, particularly during strong ebb currents. Maximum ebb current of 3.0 knots at 6:12 a.m. Friday and 1.8 knots at 6:53 p.m. Friday. The coastal waters forecast from Point Pinos to Point Piedras blunts out to 10 nautical miles. Small craft advisory in effect through Saturday afternoon. Tonight, northwest wind 15 to 20 knots, rising to 20 to 25 knots late this evening, easing to 15 to 20 knots after midnight. Sea 6 to 8 feet, wave detail, northwest 7 feet at 8 seconds and south 3 feet at 15 seconds. Friday, northwest wind 15 to 20 knots, sea 6 to 7 feet, wave detail, northwest 6 feet at 9 seconds and south 3 feet at 14 seconds. Friday night, northwest wind 20 to 25 knots, sea 6 to 8 feet, wave detail, northwest 7 feet at 8 seconds and south 3 feet at 13 seconds. The coastal waters forecast from Pigeon Point to Point Pinos 10 to 60 nautical miles offshore. Small craft advisory in effect through Saturday afternoon. Tonight, northwest wind 15 to 20 knots, sea 7 to 8 feet, wave detail. Northwest 7 feet at 8 seconds and south 3 feet at 15 seconds. Friday, northwest wind 15 to 20 knots, sea 7 to 9 feet, wave detail. Northwest 7 feet at 8 seconds and south 4 feet at 14 seconds. Friday night, northwest wind 20 to 25 knots, sea 7 to 8 feet, wave detail. Northwest 8 feet at 8 seconds and south 3 feet at 13 seconds. The offshore waters forecast for the following marine location: Point Arena to Pigeon Point between 60 nautical miles and 150 nautical miles offshore. Issued at 8:50 p.m. Pacific Daylight Time. Gale force winds possible Saturday night. Tonight, north to northwest winds 15 to 25 knots, seas 6 to 9 feet. Friday, north to northwest winds 15 to 25 knots, seas 5 to 9 feet. Friday night, north to northwest winds 15 to 25 knots, seas 5 to 8 feet. Saturday, north to northwest winds 20 to 30 knots, seas 6 to 10 feet. Saturday night, north winds 25 to 30 knots, becoming 25 to 35 knots. Sea 7 to 12 feet. Sun, north winds 30 to 35 knots, diminishing to 25 to 30 knots. Seas 11 to 14 feet. Sunday night, north to northwest winds 25 to 30 knots. Seas 12 to 14 feet. Monday, north to northwest winds 25 to 35 knots, becoming 25 to 30 knots. Seas 13 to 15 feet. Monday night, north to northwest winds 20 to 30 knots. Seas 12 to 14 feet.
Tuesday, north winds 20 to 30 knots. Seas 10 to 13 feet. Tuesday night, north winds 15 to 25 knots. Seas 9 to 11 feet. The offshore waters forecast for the following marine location: Pigeon Point to Point Piedras Blancas between 60 nautical miles and 150 nautical miles offshore. Issued at 8:50 p.m. Pacific Daylight Time. Tonight, northwest winds 15 to 25 knots. Seas 7 to 9 feet. Friday, north to northwest winds 15 to 25 knots. Seas 7 to 9 feet. Friday night, northwest winds 20 to 25 knots. Seas 6 to 9 feet. Saturday, north to northwest winds 25 to 30 knots. Seas 7 to 10 feet. Saturday night, north to northwest winds 25 to 30 knots. Seas 8 to 12 feet. Sun, northwest winds 25 to 30 knots. Seas 11 to 14 feet. Sunday night, northwest winds 20 to 30 knots. Seas 11 to 13 feet. Monday, northwest winds 20 to 30 knots. Seas 10 to 14 feet. Monday night, northwest winds 20 to 30 knots. Seas 10 to 14 feet. Tuesday, northwest winds 15 to 25 knots. Seas 9 to 12 feet. Tuesday night, north to northwest winds 10 to 20 knots. Seas 7 to 10 feet. The coastal waters forecast from Point Reyes to Pigeon Point out to 10 nautical miles. Small craft advisory in effect until 9 p.m. Pacific Daylight Time this evening. Small craft advisory in effect from Friday afternoon through Saturday afternoon. For tonight, northwest wind 15 to 20 knots, easing to 10 to 15 knots late. Seas 6 to 9 feet. Wave detail, northwest 7 feet at 9 seconds and south 2 feet at 15 seconds. For Friday, northwest wind 10 to 15 knots, rising to 15 to 20 knots in the afternoon. Seas 5 to 7 feet. Wave detail, northwest 6 feet at 8 seconds and south 2 feet at 14 seconds. For Friday night, northwest wind 15 to 20 knots. Seas 6 to 9 feet. Wave detail, northwest 7 feet at 8 seconds and south 2 feet at 13 seconds. The coastal waters forecast from Pigeon Point to Point Pinos out to 10 nautical miles. Small craft advisory in effect through Friday evening. Small craft advisory in effect from Saturday morning through Saturday afternoon. For tonight, northwest wind 15 to 20 knots, easing to 5 to 10 knots. Seas 5 to 7 feet. Wave detail, northwest 6 feet at 7 seconds and south 2 feet at 15 seconds. For Friday, northwest wind 10 to 15 knots, rising to 20 to 25 knots in the afternoon. Seas 5 to 7 feet. Wave detail, northwest 6 feet at 7 seconds and south 3 feet at 14 seconds. For Friday night, northwest wind 15 to 20 knots, easing to 10 to 15 knots after midnight. Seas 5 to 7 feet. Wave detail, northwest 6 feet at 7 seconds and south 2 feet at 13 seconds. The following is an important beach hazard message from the National Weather Service. Issued at 9:36 p.m. Pacific Daylight Time. Beach hazard statement remains in effect through Saturday afternoon. What? Long period southerly swell will bring an increased risk of sneaker waves and strong currents. Breaking waves will reach up to 10 feet along some south and southwest facing beaches and breakpoints. Where? Pacific Coast beaches. When? Through Saturday afternoon. Impacts. Dangerous conditions are forecast along the shoreline. Hazards include sneaker waves, strong wind currents, and large breaking waves. 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Remain out of the water to avoid hazardous surf and never turn your back on the ocean. Monitor local weather, surf and tide forecast at www.weather.gov/mtr.
sunrise, sunset, and tidal information for the San Francisco Bay Area for Friday, July 31st. The sunrise today, 6:12 a.m. The sunset tonight, 8:20 p.m. Tidal data at the Golden Gate for today. High tide, 12:35 a.m. at 5.92 feet. Low tide, 7:15 a.m. at minus 0.34 feet. High tide, 2:19 p.m. at 5. 2 feet low tide, 7:17 p.m. at 2.53 feet. Here are the buoy observations for 1 a.m. Pacific Daylight Time. An offshore buoy 6, wind southwest at 12 knots, pressure 1,019.5 millibars. An offshore buoy 59, winds northwest at 4 knots, water temperature 68, pressure 1,022.9 millibars. At buoy 14 near Point Arena, winds north at 14 knots, water temperature 55, pressure 1,017.0 millibars. At buoy 13 near Bodega Bay, winds northwest at 19 knots, gusting to 23, pressure 1,014.9 millibars. At Point Reyes Wave Rider, buoy water temperature 58, seas 8 feet, every 8 seconds. At San Francisco Bar, buoy water temperature 55, seas 6 feet, every 15 seconds. At San Francisco Bay, winds northwest at 12 knots, water temperature 55, pressure 1,015.3 millibars. At Half Moon Bay, buoy winds northwest 8 knots, water temperature 60, pressure 1,017.0 millibars, seas 6 feet, every 8 seconds. At Monterey, buoy winds northwest at 17 knots, gusting to 21, water temperature 61, pressure 1,016.1 millibars. At Point Sur, Wave Rider buoy water temperature 58, sea 7 feet, every 15 seconds. At Cape San Martin, buoy winds northwest at 21 knots, gusting to 25, water temperature 55, pressure 1,014.7 millibars. Synopsis for the Central California coast and bays, including the Monterey Bay, Greater Farallones, and Cordell Bank National Marine Sanctuaries. Fresh northwest breezes become strong across our coastal waters by Saturday, with moderate seas building to rough in response. Conditions will become dangerous late Saturday and into Sunday, especially across the northern waters. Northerly winds continue to increase on Sunday, with severe gale to storm force gusts north of Point Reyes and gale force gusts from Point Reyes to Pigeon Point. Seas will become very rough. Winds gradually decrease till the early portion of next week, which will allow very rough seas to subside to moderate by Wednesday. A long period southerly swell continues to impact our coastal waters from distant tropical activity. The marine forecast for San Pablo Bay, Suisun Bay, the West Delta, and the San Francisco Bay north of the Bay Bridge. Small craft advisory in effect until 9 p.m. Pacific Daylight Time this evening. For tonight, southwest wind 10 to 15 knots, becoming south 5 to 10 knots after midnight. For Friday, southwest wind 5 to 10 knots. For Friday night, southwest wind 5 to 10 knots. The marine forecast for Monterey Bay. Small craft advisory in effect until 9 p.m. Pacific Daylight Time this evening. For tonight, northwest wind 10 to 15 knots, easing to around 5 knots. Seas 3 to 5 feet. Wave detail, northwest 5 feet at 8 seconds. For Friday, northwest wind around 5 knots, backing to west 10 to 15 knots in the afternoon. Seas 3 to 5 feet. Wave detail, northwest 4 feet at 9 seconds and south 2 feet at 14 seconds. For Friday night, west wind 10 to 15 knots, becoming north 5 to 10 knots after midnight. Seas 3 to 5 feet. Wave detail, northwest 5 feet at 8 seconds. The coastal waters forecast from Point Arena to Point Reyes out to 10 nautical miles. Small craft advisory in effect through Saturday morning. Gale warning in effect from Saturday morning through Saturday afternoon. Tonight, northwest wind 20 to 25 knots, easing to 15 to 20 knots late this evening and overnight.
northeast 6 to 9 feet wave detail, northwest 8 feet at 8 seconds, and south 3 feet at 15 seconds. Friday, northwest wind 15 to 20 knots, rising to 20 to 25 knots in the afternoon. Sea 6 to 7 feet wave detail, northwest 6 feet at 8 seconds, and south 2 feet at 14 seconds. Friday night, northwest wind 20 to 25 knots, sea 6 to 9 feet wave detail, northwest 7 feet at 7 seconds, and south 2 feet at 14 seconds. The coastal waters forecast from Point Arena to Point Reyes 10 to 60 nautical miles offshore. Small craft advisory in effect through Saturday morning. Gale warning in effect from Saturday morning through Saturday afternoon. Tonight, northwest wind 20 to 25 knots, seas 8 to 9 feet wave detail, northwest 8 feet at 8 seconds, and south 3 feet at 15 seconds. Friday, northwest wind 20 to 25 knots, seas 6 to 8 feet wave detail, northwest 7 feet at 8 seconds, and south 3 feet at 14 seconds. Friday night, northwest wind 20 to 25 knots, sea 7 to 9 feet wave detail, northwest 8 feet at 8 seconds, and south 3 feet at 14 seconds. San Francisco Bar forecast. In the deep water channel, mixed seas of 4 to 6 feet at 17 seconds. Across the bar, swell can be more than twice as high across the bar than surrounding waters. Waves are also more prone to break, particularly during strong ebb currents. Maximum ebb current of 3.0 knots at 6:12 a.m. Friday and 1.8 knots at 6:53 p.m. Friday. The coastal waters forecast from Point Pinos to Point Piedras Blancas out to 10 nautical miles. Small craft advisory in effect through Saturday afternoon. Tonight, northwest wind 15 to 20 knots, rising to 20 to 25 knots late this evening, easing to 15 to 20 knots after midnight. Sea 6 to 8 feet wave detail, northwest 7 feet at 8 seconds, and south 3 feet at 15 seconds. Friday, northwest wind 15 to 20 knots, sea 6 to 7 feet wave detail, northwest 6 feet at 9 seconds, and south 3 feet at 14 seconds. Friday night, northwest wind 20 to 25 knots, sea 6 to 8 feet wave detail, northwest 7 feet at 8 seconds, and south 3 feet at 13 seconds. The coastal waters forecast from Pigeon Point to Point Pinos 10 to 60 nautical miles offshore. Small craft advisory in effect through Saturday afternoon. Tonight, northwest wind 15 to 20 knots, sea 7 to 8 feet wave detail, northwest 7 feet at 8 seconds, and south 3 feet at 15 seconds. Friday, northwest wind 15 to 20 knots, sea 7 to 9 feet wave detail, northwest 7 feet at 8 seconds, and south 4 feet at 14 seconds. Friday night, northwest wind 20 to 25 knots, sea 7 to 8 feet wave detail, northwest 8 feet at 8 seconds, and south 3 feet at 13 seconds. The offshore waters forecast for the following marine location: Point Arena to Pigeon Point between 60 nautical miles and 150 nautical miles offshore. Issued at 8:50 p.m. Pacific Daylight Time. Gale force winds possible Saturday night. Tonight, north to northwest winds 15 to 25 knots. Seas 6 to 9 feet. Friday, north to northwest winds 15 to 25 knots. Seas 5 to 9 feet. Friday night, north to northwest winds 15 to 25 knots. Seas 5 to 8 feet. Saturday, north to northwest winds 20 to 30 knots. Seas 6 to 10 feet. Saturday night, north winds 25 to 30 knots, becoming 25 to 35 knots. Sea 7 to 12 feet. Sun, north winds 30 to 35 knots, diminishing to 25 to 30 knots. Seas 11 to 14 feet. Sunday night, north to northwest winds 25 to 30 knots. Seas 12 to 14 feet. Monday, north to northwest winds 25 to 35 knots, becoming 25 to 30 knots. Seas 13 to 15 feet. Monday night, north to northwest winds 20 to 30 knots. Seas 12 to 14 feet. Tuesday, north winds 20 to 30 knots. Sea
Wednesdays 10 to 13 feet. Tuesday night, north winds 16 to 25 knots. Seas 9 to 11 feet. The offshore waters forecast for the following marine location. Pigeon Point to Point Piedras Blancas between 60 nautical miles and 150 nautical miles offshore. Issued at 8:50 p.m. Pacific Daylight Time. Tonight, northwest winds 15 to 25 knots. Sea 7 to 9 feet. Friday, north to northwest winds 15 to 25 knots. Sea 7 to 9 feet. Friday night, northwest winds 20 to 25 knots. Sea 6 to 9 feet. Saturday, north to northwest winds 25 to 30 knots. Sea 7 to 10 feet. Saturday night, north to northwest winds 25 to 30 knots. Seas 8 to 12 feet. Sun, northwest winds 25 to 30 knots. Seas 11 to 14 feet. Sunday night, northwest winds 20 to 30 knots. Seas 11 to 13 feet. Monday, northwest winds 20 to 30 knots. Seas 10 to 14 feet. Monday night, northwest winds 20 to 30 knots. Seas 10 to 14 feet. Tuesday, northwest winds 15 to 25 knots. Seas 9 to 12 feet. Tuesday night, north to northwest winds 10 to 20 knots. Seas 7 to 10 feet. The coastal waters forecast from Point Reyes to Pigeon Point out to 10 nautical miles. Small craft advisory in effect until 9 p.m. Pacific Daylight Time this evening. Small craft advisory in effect from Friday afternoon through Saturday afternoon. For tonight, northwest wind 15 to 20 knots, easing to 10 to 15 knots late. Seas 6 to 9 feet. Wave detail, northwest 7 feet at 9 seconds and south 2 feet at 15 seconds. For Friday, northwest wind 10 to 15 knots, rising to 15 to 20 knots in the afternoon. Seas 5 to 7 feet. Wave detail, northwest 6 feet at 8 seconds and south 2 feet at 14 seconds. For Friday night, northwest wind 15 to 20 knots. Seas 6 to 9 feet. Wave detail, northwest 7 feet at 8 seconds and south 2 feet at 13 seconds. The coastal waters forecast from Pigeon Point to Point Pinos out to 10 nautical miles. Small craft advisory in effect through Friday evening. Small craft advisory in effect from Saturday morning through Saturday afternoon. For tonight, northwest wind 15 to 20 knots, easing to 5 to 10 knots. Seas 5 to 7 feet. Wave detail, northwest 6 feet at 7 seconds and south 2 feet at 15 seconds. For Friday, northwest wind 10 to 15 knots, rising to 20 to 25 knots in the afternoon. Seas 5 to 7 feet. Wave detail, northwest 6 feet at 7 seconds and south 3 feet at 14 seconds. For Friday night, northwest wind 15 to 20 knots, easing to 10 to 15 knots after midnight. Seas 5 to 7 feet. Wave detail, northwest 6 feet at 7 seconds and south 2 feet at 13 seconds. The following is an important beach hazard message from the National Weather Service. Issued at 9:36 p.m. Pacific Daylight Time. Beach hazard statement remains in effect through Saturday afternoon. What? Long period southerly swell will bring an increased risk of sneaker waves and strong currents. Breaking waves will reach up to 10 feet along some south and southwest facing beaches and breakpoints. Where? Pacific Coast beaches. When? Through Saturday afternoon. Impacts. Dangerous conditions are forecast along the shoreline. Hazards include sneaker waves, strong currents, and large breaking waves. Stay off of jetties, piers, rocks, and other waterside infrastructure. Remain out of the water to avoid hazardous surf and never turn your back on the ocean. Monitor local weather, surf and tide forecast at www.weather.gov/mtr. Sunrise, sunset, and tidal information for the San Francisco Bay Area for Friday, July 31st.
the sunrise today, 6:12 a.m. The sunset tonight, 8:20 p.m. Tidal data at the Golden Gate for today. High tide, 12:35 a.m. at 5.92 feet.

low tide, 7:15 a.m. at -0.34 feet high tide, 2:19 p.m. at 5:02 feet low tide, 7:17 p.m. at 2.53 feet. Here are the buoy observations for 1 a.m. Pacific Daylight Time. An offshore buoy 6 wind southwest at 12 knots, pressure 1,019.4 millibars. An offshore buoy 59, winds northwest 4 knots, water temperature 67, pressure 1,022.9 millibars, sea is 3 feet, every 14 seconds. At Point Arena buoy, winds north 60 knots, water temperature 55, pressure 1,017.0 millibars, seas 5 feet, every 7 seconds. At buoy 13 near Bodega Bay, winds northwest at 19 knots, gusting to 23, pressure 1,014.9 millibars, swell 7 feet, every 8 seconds. At Point Reyes Wave Rider buoy, water temperature 58, seas 8 feet, every 8 seconds. At San Francisco Bar buoy, water temperature 55, seas 6 feet, every 15 seconds. At San Francisco buoy, winds northwest at 12 knots, pressure 1,015.3 millibars. At Half Moon Bay buoy, winds northwest 8 knots, water temperature 60, pressure 1,017.0 millibars, seas 6 feet, every 8 seconds. At Monterey Bay buoy, winds northwest 70 knots, gusting to 21, water temperature 61, pressure 1,016.2 millibars, seas 6 feet, every 15 seconds. At Point Sur, Wave Rider buoy, water temperature 58, seas 7 feet, every 15 seconds. At Cape San Martin buoy, winds northwest 21 knots, gusting to 27, water temperature 55, pressure 1,014.7 millibars. Sea is 8 feet, every 8 seconds. Synopsis for the Central California coast and bays, including the Monterey Bay, Greater Fairbanks, and Cordell Bank National Marine Sanctuaries. Fresh northwest breezes become strong across our coastal waters by Saturday, with moderate seas building to rough in response. Conditions will become dangerous late Saturday and into Sunday, especially across the northern waters. Northerly winds continue to increase on Sunday, with severe gale to storm force gusts north of Point Reyes and gale force gusts from Point Reyes to Pigeon Point. Seas will become very rough. Winds gradually decrease for the early portion of next week, which will allow very rough seas to subside to moderate by Wednesday. A long period southerly swell continues to impact our coastal waters from distant tropical activity. The marine forecast for San Pablo Bay, Suisun Bay, the West Delta, and the San Francisco Bay north of the Bay Bridge. Small craft advisory in effect until 9 p.m. Pacific Daylight Time this evening. For tonight, southwest wind 10 to 15 knots, becoming south 5 to 10 knots after midnight. For Friday, southwest wind 5 to 10 knots. For Friday night, southwest wind 5 to 10 knots. The marine forecast for Monterey Bay. Small craft advisory in effect until 9 p.m. Pacific Daylight Time this evening. For tonight, northwest wind 10 to 15 knots, easing to around 5 knots. Seas 3 to 5 feet. Wave detail, northwest 5 feet at 8 seconds. For Friday, northwest wind around 5 knots, backing to west 10 to 15 knots in the afternoon. Seas 3 to 5 feet. Wave detail, northwest 4 feet at 9 seconds and south 2 feet at 14 seconds. For Friday night, west wind 10 to 15 knots, becoming north 5 to 10 knots after midnight. Seas 3 to 5 feet. Wave detail, northwest 5 feet at 8 seconds. The coastal waters forecast from Point Arena to Point Reyes out to 10 nautical miles. Small craft advisory in effect through Saturday morning. Gale warning in effect from Saturday morning through Saturday afternoon. Tonight, northwest wind 20 to 25 knots, easing to 15 to 20 knots late this evening and overnight. Seas 6 to 9 feet, wave detail, northwest 8 feet at 8 seconds and south 3 feet at 15 seconds. Friday, northwest wind 15 to 20 knots, rising to 20 to 25 knots in the afternoon. Seas

to 7 feet wave detail, northwest 6 feet at 8 seconds, and south 2 feet at 14 seconds. Friday night, northwest wind 20 to 25 knots, sea 6 to 9 feet wave detail, northwest 7 feet at 7 seconds, and south 2 feet at 14 seconds. The coastal waters forecast from Point Arena to Point Reyes 10 to 60 nautical miles offshore. Small craft advisory in effect through Saturday morning. Gale warning in effect from Saturday morning through Saturday afternoon. Tonight, northwest wind 20 to 25 knots, seas 8 to 9 feet wave detail, northwest 8 feet at 8 seconds, and south 3 feet at 15 seconds. Friday, northwest wind 20 to 25 knots, seas 6 to 8 feet wave detail, northwest 7 feet at 8 seconds, and south 3 feet at 14 seconds. Friday night, northwest wind 20 to 25 knots, sea 7 to 9 feet wave detail, northwest 8 feet at 8 seconds, and south 3 feet at 14 seconds. 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This broadcast originates from the National Weather Service office located in Monterey, California, and serves the coastal marine waters, including San Francisco and Monterey Bay. San Francisco bar forecast. In the deep water channel, mixed seas of 4 to 6 feet at 17 seconds. Across the bar, swell can be more than twice as high across the bar than surrounding waters. Waves are also more prone to break, particularly during strong ebb currents. Maximum ebb current of 3.0 knots at 6:12 a.m. Friday and 1.8 knots at 6:53 p.m. Friday. The coastal waters forecast from Point Pinos to Point Piedras Blancas out to 10 nautical miles. Small craft advisory in effect through Saturday afternoon. Tonight, northwest wind 15 to 20 knots, rising to 20 to 25 knots late this evening, easing to 15 to 20 knots after midnight. Sea 6 to 8 feet wave detail, northwest 7 feet at 8 seconds, and south 3 feet at 15 seconds. Friday, northwest wind 15 to 20 knots, sea 6 to 7 feet wave detail, northwest 6 feet at 9 seconds, and south 3 feet at 14 seconds. Friday night, northwest wind 20 to 25 knots, sea 6 to 8 feet wave detail, northwest 7 feet at 8 seconds, and south 3 feet at 13 seconds. The coastal waters forecast from Pigeon Point to Point Pinos 10 to 60 nautical miles offshore. Small craft advisory in effect through Saturday afternoon. Tonight, northwest wind 15 to 20 knots, sea 7 to 8 feet wave detail, northwest 7 feet at 8 seconds, and south 3 feet at 15 seconds. Friday, northwest wind 15 to 20 knots, sea 7 to 9 feet wave detail, northwest 7 feet at 8 seconds, and south 4 feet at 14 seconds. Friday night, northwest wind 20 to 25 knots, sea 7 to 8 feet wave detail, northwest 8 feet at 8 seconds, and south 3 feet at 13 seconds. The offshore waters forecast for the following marine location: Point Arena to Pigeon Point between 60 nautical miles and 150 nautical miles offshore. Issued at 8:50 p.m. Pacific Daylight Time. Gale force winds possible Saturday night. Tonight, north to northwest winds 15 to 25 knots, seas 6 to 9 feet. Friday, north to northwest winds 15 to 25 knots, seas 5 to 9 feet. Friday night, north to northwest winds 15 to 25 knots, seas 5 to 8 feet. Saturday, north to northwest winds 20 to 30 knots, seas 6 to 10 feet. Saturday night, north winds 25 to 30 knots, becoming 25 to 35 knots, seas 7 to 12 feet. Sun, north winds 30 to 35 knots, diminishing to 25 to 30 knots, seas 11 to 14 feet. Sunday night, north to northwest winds 25 to 30 knots, seas 12 to 14 feet. Monday, north to northwest winds 25 to 35 knots, becoming 25 to 30 knots, seas 13 to 15 feet. Monday night, north to northwest winds 20 to 30 knots.

12 to 14 feet. Tuesday, north winds 20 to 30 knots. Seas 10 to 13 feet. Tuesday night, north winds 15 to 25 knots. Seas 9 to 11 feet. The offshore waters forecast for the following marine location: Pigeon Point to Point Piedras Blancas between 60 nautical miles and 150 nautical miles offshore. Issued at 8:50 p.m. Pacific Daylight Time. Tonight, northwest winds 15 to 25 knots. Seas 7 to 9 feet. Friday, north to northwest winds 15 to 25 knots. Seas 7 to 9 feet. Friday night, northwest winds 20 to 25 knots. Seas 6 to 9 feet. Saturday, north to northwest winds 25 to 30 knots. Seas 7 to 10 feet. Saturday night, north to northwest winds 25 to 30 knots. Seas 8 to 12 feet. Sun, northwest winds 25 to 30 knots. Seas 11 to 14 feet. Sunday night, northwest winds 20 to 30 knots. Seas 11 to 13 feet. Monday, northwest winds 20 to 30 knots. Seas 10 to 14 feet. Monday night, northwest winds 20 to 30 knots. Seas 10 to 14 feet. Tuesday, northwest winds 15 to 25 knots. Seas 9 to 12 feet. Tuesday night, north to northwest winds 10 to 20 knots. Seas 7 to 10 feet. The coastal waters forecast from Point Reyes to Pigeon Point out to 10 nautical miles. Small craft advisory in effect until 9 p.m. Pacific Daylight Time this evening. Small craft advisory in effect from Friday afternoon through Saturday afternoon. For tonight, northwest wind 15 to 20 knots, easing to 10 to 15 knots late. Seas 6 to 9 feet. Wave detail, northwest 7 feet at 9 seconds and south 2 feet at 15 seconds. For Friday, northwest wind 10 to 15 knots, rising to 15 to 20 knots in the afternoon. Seas 5 to 7 feet. Wave detail, northwest 6 feet at 8 seconds and south 2 feet at 14 seconds. For Friday night, northwest wind 15 to 20 knots. Seas 6 to 9 feet. Wave detail, northwest 7 feet at 8 seconds and south 2 feet at 13 seconds. The coastal waters forecast from Pigeon Point to Point Pinos out to 10 nautical miles. Small craft advisory in effect through Friday evening. Small craft advisory in effect from Saturday morning through Saturday afternoon. For tonight, northwest wind 15 to 20 knots, easing to 5 to 10 knots. Seas 5 to 7 feet. Wave detail, northwest 6 feet at 7 seconds and south 2 feet at 15 seconds. For Friday, northwest wind 10 to 15 knots, rising to 20 to 25 knots in the afternoon. Seas 5 to 7 feet. Wave detail, northwest 6 feet at 7 seconds and south 3 feet at 14 seconds. For Friday night, northwest wind 15 to 20 knots, easing to 10 to 15 knots after midnight. Seas 5 to 7 feet. Wave detail, northwest 6 feet at 7 seconds and south 2 feet at 13 seconds. The following is an important beach hazard message from the National Weather Service. Issued at 9:36 p.m. Pacific Daylight Time. Beach hazard statement remains in effect through Saturday afternoon. What? Long period southerly swell will bring an increased risk of sneaker waves and strong currents. Breaking waves will reach up to 10 feet along some south and southwest facing beaches and breakpoints. Where? Pacific Coast beaches. When? Through Saturday afternoon. Impacts. Dangerous conditions are forecast along the shoreline. Hazards include sneaker waves, strong currents, and large breaking waves. 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Remain out of the water to avoid hazard to surf and never turn your back on the ocean. 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Remain out of the water to avoid hazard to surf and never turn your back on the ocean. Monitor local weather.

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Sunrise, sunset, and tidal information for the San Francisco Bay Area for Friday, July 31st. The sunrise today, 6:12 a.m. The sunset tonight, 8:20 p.m. Tidal data at the Golden Gate for today. High tide, 12:35 a.m. at 5.92 feet. Low tide, 7:15 a.m. at -0.34 feet. High tide, 2:19 p.m. at 5. 2 feet low tide, 7:17 p.m. at 2.53 feet. Here are the buoy observations for 1 a.m. Pacific Daylight Time. An offshore buoy 6, wind southwest at 12 knots, pressure 1,019.4 millibars. An offshore buoy 59, wind northwest 4 knots, water temperature 67, pressure 1,022.9 millibars, sea is 3 feet, every 14 seconds. At Point Reina buoy, winds north 60 knots, water temperature 55, pressure 1,017.0 millibars, seas 5 feet, every 7 seconds. At buoy 13 near Bodega Bay, winds northwest at 19 knots, gusting to 23, pressure 1,014.9 millibars, swell 7 feet, every 8 seconds. At Point Reyes Wave Rider buoy, water temperature 58, sea is 8 feet, every 8 seconds. At San Francisco Bar buoy, water temperature 55, sea is 6 feet, every 15 seconds. At San Francisco buoy, winds northwest at 12 knots, pressure 1,015.3 millibars. At Half Moon Bay buoy, winds northwest 8 knots, water temperature 60, pressure 1,017.0 millibars, sea is 6 feet, every 8 seconds. At Monterey Bay buoy, winds northwest 70 knots, gusting to 21, water temperature 61, pressure 1,016.2 millibars, sea is 6 feet, every 15 seconds. At Point Sur, Wave Rider buoy, water temperature 58, sea 7 feet, every 15 seconds. At Cape San Martin buoy, winds northwest 21 knots, gusting to 27, water temperature 55, pressure 1,014.7 millibars. Sea is 8 feet, every 8 seconds. Synopsis for the Central California coast and bays, including the Monterey Bay, Greater Farallones, and Cordell Bank National Marine Sanctuaries. Fresh northwest breezes become strong across our coastal waters by Saturday, with moderate seas building to rough in response. Conditions will become dangerous late Saturday and into Sunday, especially across the northern waters. Northerly winds continue to increase on Sunday, with severe gale to storm force gusts north of Point Reyes and gale force gusts from Point Reyes to Pigeon Point. Seas will become very rough. Winds gradually decrease for the early portion of next week, which will allow very rough seas to subside to moderate by Wednesday. A long period southerly swell continues to impact our coastal waters from distant tropical activity. The marine forecast for San Pablo Bay, Suisun Bay, the West Delta, and the San Francisco Bay north of the Bay Bridge. Small craft advisory in effect until 9 p.m. Pacific Daylight Time this evening. For tonight, southwest wind 10 to 15 knots, becoming south 5 to 10 knots after midnight. For Friday, southwest wind 5 to 10 knots. For Friday night, southwest wind 5 to 10 knots. The marine forecast for Monterey Bay. Small craft advisory in effect until 9 p.m. Pacific Daylight Time this evening. For tonight, northwest wind 10 to 15 knots, easing to around 5 knots. Seas 3 to 5 feet. Wave detail, northwest 5 feet at 8 seconds. For Friday, northwest wind around 5 knots, backing to west 10 to 15 knots in the afternoon. Seas 3 to 5 feet. Wave detail, northwest 4 feet at 9 seconds and south 2 feet at 14 seconds. For Friday night, west wind 10 to 15 knots, becoming north 5 to 10 knots after midnight. Seas 3 to 5 feet. Wave detail, northwest 5 feet at 8 seconds. The coastal waters forecast from Point Arena to Point Reyes out to 10 nautical miles. Small craft advisory.

effect through Saturday morning. Gale warning in effect from Saturday morning through Saturday afternoon. Tonight, northwest wind 20 to 25 knots, easing to 15 to 20 knots late this evening and overnight. Seas 6 to 9 feet wave detail, northwest 8 feet at 8 seconds and south 3 feet at 15 seconds. Friday, northwest wind 15 to 20 knots, rising to 20 to 25 knots in the afternoon. Seas 6 to 7 feet wave detail, northwest 6 feet at 8 seconds and south 2 feet at 14 seconds. Friday night, northwest wind 20 to 25 knots, seas 6 to 9 feet wave detail, northwest 7 feet at 7 seconds and south 2 feet at 14 seconds. The coastal waters forecast from Point Arena to Point Reyes 10 to 16 nautical miles offshore. Small craft advisory in effect through Saturday morning. Gale warning in effect from Saturday morning through Saturday afternoon. Tonight, northwest wind 20 to 25 knots, seas 8 to 9 feet wave detail, northwest 8 feet at 8 seconds and south 3 feet at 15 seconds. Friday, northwest wind 20 to 25 knots, seas 6 to 8 feet wave detail, northwest 7 feet at 8 seconds and south 3 feet at 14 seconds. Friday night, northwest wind 20 to 25 knots, seas 7 to 9 feet wave detail, northwest 8 feet at 8 seconds and south 3 feet at 14 seconds. San Francisco Bar forecast. In the deep water channel, mixed seas of 4 to 6 feet at 17 seconds. Across the bar, swell can be more than twice as high across the bar than surrounding waters. Waves are also more prone to break, particularly during strong ebb currents. Maximum ebb current of 3.0 knots at 6:12 a.m. Friday and 1.8 knots at 6:53 p.m. Friday. The coastal waters forecast from Point Pinos to Point Piedras Blancas out to 10 nautical miles. Small craft advisory in effect through Saturday afternoon. Tonight, northwest wind 15 to 20 knots, rising to 20 to 25 knots late this evening, easing to 15 to 20 knots after midnight. Seas 6 to 8 feet wave detail, northwest 7 feet at 8 seconds and south 3 feet at 15 seconds. Friday, northwest wind 15 to 20 knots, seas 6 to 7 feet wave detail, northwest 6 feet at 9 seconds and south 3 feet at 14 seconds. Friday night, northwest wind 20 to 25 knots, seas 6 to 8 feet wave detail, northwest 7 feet at 8 seconds and south 3 feet at 13 seconds. The coastal waters forecast from Pigeon Point to Point Pinos 10 to 60 nautical miles offshore. Small craft advisory in effect through Saturday afternoon. Tonight, northwest wind 15 to 20 knots, seas 7 to 8 feet wave detail, northwest 7 feet at 8 seconds and south 3 feet at 15 seconds. Friday, northwest wind 15 to 20 knots, seas 7 to 9 feet wave detail, northwest 7 feet at 8 seconds and south 4 feet at 14 seconds. Friday night, northwest wind 20 to 25 knots, seas 7 to 8 feet wave detail, northwest 8 feet at 8 seconds and south 3 feet at 13 seconds. The offshore waters forecast for the following marine location: Point Arena to Pigeon Point between 60 nautical miles and 150 nautical miles offshore. Issued at 8:50 p.m. Pacific Daylight Time. Gale force winds possible Saturday night. Tonight, north to northwest winds 15 to 25 knots. Seas 6 to 9 feet. Friday, north to northwest winds 15 to 25 knots. Seas 5 to 9 feet. Friday night, north to northwest winds 15 to 25 knots. Seas 5 to 8 feet. Saturday, north to northwest winds 20 to 30 knots. Seas 6 to 10 feet. Saturday night, north winds 25 to 30 knots, becoming 25 to 35 knots. Seas 7 to 12 feet. Sun, north winds 30 to 35 knots, diminishing to 25 to 30 knots. Seas 11 to 14 feet. Sunday night, north to northwest winds 25 to 30 knots. Seas 12 to 14 feet. Monday, north to northwest winds 25 to 35 knots, becoming 25 to 30 knots.

see 7 to 9 feet. Friday, north to northwest winds 15 to 25 knots. See 7 to 9 feet. Friday night, northwest winds 20 to 25 knots. See 6 to 9 feet. Saturday, north to northwest winds 25 to 30 knots. See 7 to 10 feet. Saturday night, north to northwest winds 25 to 30 knots. Seas 8 to 12 feet. Sun, northwest winds 25 to 30 knots. Seas 11 to 14 feet. Sunday night, northwest winds 20 to 30 knots. Seas 11 to 13 feet. Monday, northwest winds 20 to 30 knots. Seas 10 to 14 feet. Monday night, northwest winds 20 to 30 knots. Seas 10 to 14 feet. Tuesday, northwest winds 15 to 25 knots. Seas 9 to 12 feet. Tuesday night, north to northwest winds 10 to 20 knots. Seas 7 to 10 feet. The coastal waters forecast from Point Reyes to Pigeon Point out to 10 nautical miles. Small craft advisory in effect until 9 p.m. Pacific Daylight Time this evening. Small craft advisory in effect from Friday afternoon through Saturday afternoon. For tonight, northwest wind 15 to 20 knots, easing to 10 to 15 knots late. Seas 6 to 9 feet. Wave detail, northwest 7 feet at 9 seconds and south 2 feet at 15 seconds. For Friday, northwest wind 10 to 15 knots, rising to 15 to 20 knots in the afternoon. Seas 5 to 7 feet. Wave detail, northwest 6 feet at 8 seconds and south 2 feet at 14 seconds. For Friday night, northwest wind 15 to 20 knots. Seas 6 to 9 feet. Wave detail, northwest 7 feet at 8 seconds and south 2 feet at 13 seconds. The coastal waters forecast from Pigeon Point to Point Pinos out to 10 nautical miles. Small craft advisory in effect through Friday evening. Small craft advisory in effect from Saturday morning through Saturday afternoon. For tonight, northwest wind 15 to 20 knots, easing to 5 to 10 knots. Seas 5 to 7 feet. Wave detail, northwest 6 feet at 7 seconds and south 2 feet at 15 seconds. For Friday, northwest wind 10 to 15 knots, rising to 20 to 25 knots in the afternoon. Seas 5 to 7 feet. Wave detail, northwest 6 feet at 7 seconds and south 3 feet at 14 seconds. For Friday night, northwest wind 15 to 20 knots, easing to 10 to 15 knots after midnight. Seas 5 to 7 feet. Wave detail, northwest 6 feet at 7 seconds and south 2 feet at 13 seconds. The following is an important beach hazard message from the National Weather Service. Issued at 9:36 p.m. Pacific Daylight Time. Beach hazard statement remains in effect through Saturday afternoon. What? Long period southerly swell will bring an increased risk of sneaker waves and strong currents. Breaking waves will reach up to 10 feet along some south and southwest facing beaches and breakpoints. Where? Pacific Coast beaches. When? Through Saturday afternoon. Impacts. Dangerous conditions are forecast along the shoreline. Hazards include sneaker waves, strong currents, and large breaking waves. 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Sunrise, sunset, and tidal information for the San Francisco Bay Area for Friday, July 31st. The sunrise today, 6:12 a.m. The sunset tonight, 8:20 p.m. Tidal data at the Golden Gate for today. High tide, 12:35 a.m. at 5.92 feet. Low tide, 7:15 a.m. at -0.34 feet. High tide, 2:19 p.m. at 5.2 feet. Low tide, 7:17 p.m. at 2.53 feet. Here are the buoy observations.

for 1 a.m. Pacific Daylight Time. An offshore buoy 6 wind southwest at 12 knots, pressure 1,019.4 millibars. An offshore buoy 59, wind northwest 4 knots, water temperature 67, pressure 1,022.9 millibars, seas 3 feet every 14 seconds. At Point Arena buoy, winds north 60 knots, water temperature 55, pressure 1,017.0 millibars, seas 5 feet every 7 seconds. At buoy 13 near Bodega Bay, winds northwest at 19 knots, gusting to 23, pressure 1,014.9 millibars, swell 7 feet every 8 seconds. At Point Reyes Wave Rider buoy, water temperature 58, seas 8 feet every 8 seconds. At San Francisco Bar buoy, water temperature 55, seas 6 feet every 15 seconds. At San Francisco buoy, winds northwest at 12 knots, pressure 1,015.3 millibars. At Half Moon Bay buoy, winds northwest 8 knots, water temperature 60, pressure 1,017.0 millibars, seas 6 feet every 8 seconds. At Monterey Bay buoy, winds northwest 70 knots, gusting to 21, water temperature 61, pressure 1,016.2 millibars, seas 6 feet every 15 seconds. At Point Sur, Wave Rider buoy, water temperature 58, seas 7 feet every 15 seconds. At Cape San Martin buoy, winds northwest 21 knots, gusting to 27, water temperature 55, pressure 1,014.7 millibars. Seas 8 feet every 8 seconds. Synopsis for the Central California coast and bays, including the Monterey Bay, Greater Farallones, and Cordell Bank National Marine Sanctuaries. Fresh northwest breezes become strong across our coastal waters by Saturday, with moderate seas building to roughing response. Conditions will become dangerous late Saturday and into Sunday, especially across the northern waters. Northerly winds continue to increase on Sunday, with severe gale to storm force gusts north of Point Reyes and gale force gusts from Point Reyes to Pigeon Point. Seas will become very rough. Winds gradually decrease for the early portion of next week, which will allow very rough seas to subside to moderate by Wednesday. A long-period southerly swell continues to impact our coastal waters from distant tropical activity. The marine forecast for San Pablo Bay, Suisun Bay, the West Delta, and the San Francisco Bay north of the Bay Bridge. Small craft advisory in effect until 9 p.m. Pacific Daylight Time this evening. For tonight, southwest wind 10 to 15 knots, becoming south 5 to 10 knots after midnight. For Friday, southwest wind 5 to 10 knots. For Friday night, southwest wind 5 to 10 knots. The marine forecast for Monterey Bay. Small craft advisory in effect until 9 p.m. Pacific Daylight Time this evening. For tonight, northwest wind 10 to 15 knots, easing to around 5 knots. Seas 3 to 5 feet. Wave detail, northwest 5 feet at 8 seconds. For Friday, northwest wind around 5 knots, backing to west 10 to 15 knots in the afternoon. Seas 3 to 5 feet. Wave detail, northwest 4 feet at 9 seconds and south 2 feet at 14 seconds. For Friday night, west wind 10 to 15 knots, becoming north 5 to 10 knots after midnight. Seas 3 to 5 feet. Wave detail, northwest 5 feet at 8 seconds. The coastal waters forecast from Point Arena to Point Reyes out to 10 nautical miles. Small craft advisory in effect through Saturday morning. Gale warning in effect from Saturday morning through Saturday afternoon. Tonight, northwest wind 20 to 25 knots, easing to 15 to 20 knots late this evening and overnight. Seas 6 to 9 feet, wave detail, northwest 8 feet at 8 seconds and south 3 feet at 15 seconds. Friday, northwest wind 15 to 20 knots, rising to 20 to 25 knots in the afternoon. Seas 6 to 7 feet, wave detail, northwest 6 feet at 8 seconds and south 2 feet at 14 seconds. Friday night, northwest wind 20 to 25 knots, seas 6 to 9 feet, wave detail, northwest 7 feet at 7 seconds and south

feet at 14 seconds. The coastal waters forecast from Point Arena to Point Reyes 10 to 60 nautical miles offshore. Small craft advisory in effect through Saturday morning. Gale warning in effect from Saturday morning through Saturday afternoon. Tonight, northwest wind 20 to 25 knots, seas 8 to 9 feet, wave detail. Northwest 8 feet at 8 seconds and south 3 feet at 15 seconds. Friday, northwest wind 20 to 25 knots, seas 6 to 8 feet, wave detail. Northwest 7 feet at 8 seconds and south 3 feet at 14 seconds. Friday night, northwest wind 20 to 25 knots, seas 7 to 9 feet, wave detail. Northwest 8 feet at 8 seconds and south 3 feet at 14 seconds. 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This broadcast originates from the National Weather Service office located in Monterey, California, and serves the coastal marine waters, including San Francisco and Monterey Bay. San Francisco bar forecast. In the deep water channel, mixed seas of 4 to 6 feet at 17 seconds. Across the bar, swell can be more than twice as high across the bar than surrounding waters. Waves are also more prone to break, particularly during strong ebb currents. Maximum ebb current of 3.0 knots at 6:12 a.m. Friday and 1.8 knots at 6:53 p.m. Friday. The coastal waters forecast from Point Pinos to Point Piedras Blancas out to 10 nautical miles. Small craft advisory in effect through Saturday afternoon. Tonight, northwest wind 15 to 20 knots, rising to 20 to 25 knots late this evening, easing to 15 to 20 knots after midnight. Seas 6 to 8 feet, wave detail, northwest 7 feet at 8 seconds and south 3 feet at 15 seconds. Friday, northwest wind 15 to 20 knots, seas 6 to 7 feet, wave detail, northwest 6 feet at 9 seconds and south 3 feet at 14 seconds. Friday night, northwest wind 20 to 25 knots, seas 6 to 8 feet, wave detail, northwest 7 feet at 8 seconds and south 3 feet at 13 seconds. The coastal waters forecast from Pigeon Point to Point Pinos 10 to 60 nautical miles offshore. Small craft advisory in effect through Saturday afternoon. Tonight, northwest wind 15 to 20 knots, seas 7 to 8 feet, wave detail. Northwest 7 feet at 8 seconds and south 3 feet at 15 seconds. Friday, northwest wind 15 to 20 knots, seas 7 to 9 feet, wave detail. Northwest 7 feet at 8 seconds and south 4 feet at 14 seconds. Friday night, northwest wind 20 to 25 knots, seas 7 to 8 feet, wave detail. Northwest 8 feet at 8 seconds and south 3 feet at 13 seconds. The offshore waters forecast for the following marine location: Point Arena to Pigeon Point between 60 nautical miles and 150 nautical miles offshore. Issued at 8:50 p.m. Pacific Daylight Time. Gale force winds possible Saturday night. Tonight, north to northwest winds 15 to 25 knots. Seas 6 to 9 feet. Friday, north to northwest winds 15 to 25 knots. Seas 5 to 9 feet. Friday night, north to northwest winds 15 to 25 knots. Seas 5 to 8 feet. Saturday, north to northwest winds 20 to 30 knots. Seas 6 to 10 feet. Saturday night, north winds 25 to 30 knots, becoming 25 to 35 knots. Seas 7 to 12 feet. Sun, north winds 30 to 35 knots, diminishing to 25 to 30 knots. Seas 11 to 14 feet. Sunday night, north to northwest winds 25 to 30 knots. Seas 12 to 14 feet. Monday, north to northwest winds 25 to 35 knots, becoming 25 to 30 knots. Seas 13 to 15 feet. Monday night, north to northwest winds 20 to 30 knots. Seas 12 to 14 feet. Tuesday, north winds 20 to 30 knots. Seas 10 to 13 feet. Tuesday night, north winds 15 to 25 knots. Seas 9 to 11 feet.

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For the following marine location, Pigeon Point to Point Piedras Blanc is between 60 nautical miles and 150 nautical miles offshore. Eastern at 8:50 p.m. Pacific Daylight Time. Tonight, northwest winds 15 to 25 knots. Sea 7 to 9 feet. Friday, north to northwest winds 15 to 25 knots. Sea 7 to 9 feet. Friday night, northwest winds 20 to 25 knots. Sea 6 to 9 feet. Saturday, north to northwest winds 25 to 30 knots. Sea 7 to 10 feet. Saturday night, north to northwest winds 25 to 30 knots. Seas 8 to 12 feet. Sun, northwest winds 25 to 30 knots. Seas 11 to 14 feet. Sunday night, northwest winds 20 to 30 knots. Seas 11 to 13 feet. Monday, northwest winds 20 to 30 knots. Seas 10 to 14 feet. Monday night, northwest winds 20 to 30 knots. Seas 10 to 14 feet. Tuesday, northwest winds 15 to 25 knots. Seas 9 to 12 feet. Tuesday night, north to northwest winds 10 to 20 knots. Seas 7 to 10 feet. The coastal waters forecast from Point Reyes to Pigeon Point out to 10 nautical miles. Small craft advisory in effect until 9 p.m. Pacific Daylight Time this evening. Small craft advisory in effect from Friday afternoon through Saturday afternoon. For tonight, northwest wind 15 to 20 knots, easing to 10 to 15 knots late. Seas 6 to 9 feet. Wave detail, northwest 7 feet at 9 seconds and south 2 feet at 15 seconds. For Friday, northwest wind 10 to 15 knots, rising to 15 to 20 knots in the afternoon. Seas 5 to 7 feet. Wave detail, northwest 6 feet at 8 seconds and south 2 feet at 14 seconds. For Friday night, northwest wind 15 to 20 knots. Seas 6 to 9 feet. Wave detail, northwest 7 feet at 8 seconds and south 2 feet at 13 seconds. The coastal waters forecast from Pigeon Point to Point Pinos out to 10 nautical miles. Small craft advisory in effect through Friday evening. Small craft advisory in effect from Saturday morning through Saturday afternoon. For tonight, northwest wind 15 to 20 knots, easing to 5 to 10 knots. Seas 5 to 7 feet. Wave detail, northwest 6 feet at 7 seconds and south 2 feet at 15 seconds. For Friday, northwest wind 10 to 15 knots, rising to 20 to 25 knots in the afternoon. Seas 5 to 7 feet. Wave detail, northwest 6 feet at 7 seconds and south 3 feet at 14 seconds. For Friday night, northwest wind 15 to 20 knots, easing to 10 to 15 knots after midnight. Seas 5 to 7 feet. Wave detail, northwest 6 feet at 7 seconds and south 2 feet at 13 seconds. The following is an important beach hazard message from the National Weather Service. Issued at 9:36 p.m. Pacific Daylight Time. Beach hazard statement remains in effect through Saturday afternoon. What? Long period southerly swell will bring an increased risk of sneaker waves and strong currents. Breaking waves will reach up to 10 feet along some south and southwest facing beaches and breakpoints. Where? Pacific Coast beaches. When? Through Saturday afternoon. Impacts. Dangerous conditions are forecast along the shoreline. Hazards include sneaker waves, strong currents, and large breaking waves. Stay off of jetties, piers, rocks, and other waterside infrastructure. Remain out of the water to avoid hazardous surf and never turn your back on the ocean. Monitor local weather, surf and tide forecast at www.weather.gov/mtr. Sunrise, sunset, and tidal information for the San Francisco Bay Area for Friday, July 31st. The sunrise today, 6:12 a.m. The sunset tonight, 8:20 p.m. Tidal data at the Golden Gate for today,

at 12:35 a.m. at 5.92 feet. 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Here are the buoy observations for 2 a.m. Pacific Daylight Time. An offshore buoy 6 wind southwest at 12 knots, pressure 1,019.3 millibars. An offshore buoy 59 winds northwest at 4 knots, water temperature 67, pressure 1,022.9 millibars. A buoy 14 near Point Arena winds northwest at 19 knots, gusting to 21, water temperature 55, pressure 1,016.7 millibars. A buoy 13 near Bodega Bay winds northwest at 17 knots, gusting to 21, pressure 1,014.7 millibars. At Point Reyes Wave Rider buoy water temperature 58, seas 8 feet, every 8 seconds. At San Francisco Bar buoy water temperature 56, seas 6 feet, every 15 seconds. At San Francisco buoy winds northwest at 10 knots, water temperature 55, pressure 1,015.3 millibars. At Half Moon Bay buoy winds northwest 10 knots, water temperature 60, pressure 1,017.0 millibars, seas 7 feet, every 7 seconds. At Monterey buoy winds northwest at 70 knots, gusting to 21, water temperature 61, pressure 1,016.0 millibars. At Point Sur, Wave Rider buoy water temperature 59, seas 7 feet, every 14 seconds. At Cape San Martin buoy winds northwest at 23 knots, gusting to 27, water temperature 55, pressure 1,014.2 millibars. Synopsis for the Central California coast and bays, including the Monterey Bay, Greater Farallon, and Cordell Bank National Marine Sanctuaries. Fresh northwest breezes become strong across our coastal waters by Saturday, with moderate seas building to rough in response. Conditions will become dangerous late Saturday and into Sunday, especially across the northern waters. Northerly winds continue to increase on Sunday, with severe gale to storm force gusts north of Point Reyes and gale force gusts from Point Reyes to Pigeon Point. Seas will become very rough. Winds gradually decrease till the early portion of next week, which will allow very rough seas to subside to moderate by Wednesday. A long period southerly swell continues to impact our coastal waters from distant tropical activity. The marine forecast for San Pablo Bay, Suisun Bay, the West Delta, and the San Francisco Bay north of the Bay Bridge. Small craft advisory in effect until 9 p.m. Pacific Daylight Time this evening. For tonight, southwest wind 10 to 15 knots, becoming south 5 to 10 knots after midnight. For Friday, southwest wind 5 to 10 knots. For Friday night, southwest wind 5 to 10 knots. The marine forecast for Monterey Bay. Small craft advisory in effect until 9 p.m. Pacific Daylight Time this evening. For tonight, northwest wind 10 to 15 knots, easing to around 5 knots. Seas 3 to 5 feet. Wave detail, northwest 5 feet at 8 seconds. For Friday, northwest wind around 5 knots, backing to west 10 to 15 knots in the afternoon. Seas 3 to 5 feet. Wave detail, northwest 4 feet at 9 seconds and south 2 feet at 14 seconds. For Friday night, west wind 10 to 15 knots, becoming north 5 to 10 knots after midnight. Seas 3 to 5 feet. Wave detail, northwest 5 feet at 8 seconds. The coastal waters forecast from Point Arena to Point Reyes out to 10 nautical miles. Small craft advisory in effect through Saturday morning. Gale warning in effect from Saturday morning through Saturday afternoon. Tonight, northwest wind 20 to 25 knots, easing to 15 to 20 knots late this evening and overnight. Seas 6 to 9 feet, wave detail, northwest 8 feet at 8 seconds and south 3 feet at 15 seconds. Friday, northwest wind 15 to 20 knots, rising to 20 to 25 knots in the afternoon. Seas 6 to 7 feet, wave detail, northwest 6 feet at 8 seconds and south 2 feet at 14 seconds.
Friday night. Northwest wind 20 to 25 knots, sea 6 to 9 feet, wave detail. Northwest 7 feet at 7 seconds and south 2 feet at 14 seconds. The coastal waters forecast from Point Arena to Point Reyes 10 to 60 nautical miles offshore. Small craft advisory in effect through Saturday morning. Gale warning in effect from Saturday morning through Saturday afternoon. Tonight, northwest wind 20 to 25 knots, seas 8 to 9 feet, wave detail. Northwest 8 feet at 8 seconds and south 3 feet at 15 seconds. Friday, northwest wind 20 to 25 knots, seas 6 to 8 feet, wave detail. Northwest 7 feet at 8 seconds and south 3 feet at 14 seconds. Friday night. Northwest wind 20 to 25 knots, sea 7 to 9 feet, wave detail. Northwest 8 feet at 8 seconds and south 3 feet at 14 seconds. San Francisco Bar forecast. In the deep water channel, mixed seas of 4 to 6 feet at 17 seconds. Across the bar, swell can be more than twice as high across the bar than surrounding waters. Waves are also more prone to break, particularly during strong ebb currents. Maximum ebb current of 3.0 knots at 6:12 a.m. Friday and 1.8 knots at 6:53 p.m. Friday. The coastal waters forecast from Point Pinos to Point Piedras Blancas out to 10 nautical miles. Small craft advisory in effect through Saturday afternoon. Tonight, northwest wind 15 to 20 knots, rising to 20 to 25 knots late this evening, easing to 15 to 20 knots after midnight. Sea 6 to 8 feet wave detail, northwest 7 feet at 8 seconds and south 3 feet at 15 seconds. Friday, northwest wind 15 to 20 knots, sea 6 to 7 feet wave detail, northwest 6 feet at 9 seconds and south 3 feet at 14 seconds. Friday night. Northwest wind 20 to 25 knots, sea 6 to 8 feet wave detail, northwest 7 feet at 8 seconds and south 3 feet at 13 seconds. The coastal waters forecast from Pigeon Point to Point Pinos 10 to 60 nautical miles offshore. Small craft advisory in effect through Saturday afternoon. Tonight, northwest wind 15 to 20 knots, sea 7 to 8 feet wave detail, northwest 7 feet at 8 seconds and south 3 feet at 15 seconds. Friday, northwest wind 15 to 20 knots, sea 7 to 9 feet wave detail, northwest 7 feet at 8 seconds and south 4 feet at 14 seconds. Friday night. Northwest wind 20 to 25 knots, sea 7 to 8 feet wave detail, northwest 8 feet at 8 seconds and south 3 feet at 13 seconds. San Francisco Bar forecast. In the deep water channel, mixed seas of 4 to 6 feet at 17 seconds. Across the bar, swell can be more than twice as high across the bar than surrounding waters. Waves are also more prone to break, particularly during strong ebb currents. Maximum ebb current of 3.0 knots at 6:12 a.m. Friday and 1.8 knots at 6:53 p.m. Friday. The coastal waters forecast from Point Pinos to Point Piedras Blancas out to 10 nautical miles. Small craft advisory in effect through Saturday afternoon. Gale warning in effect from Saturday afternoon through Saturday evening. Today, northwest wind 15 to 20 knots, rising to 20 to 25 knots late. Seas 5 to 7 feet wave detail, northwest 6 feet at 9 seconds and south 3 feet at 14 seconds. Tonight, northwest wind 20 to 25 knots, seas 6 to 8 feet wave detail, northwest 7 feet at 8 seconds and south 3 feet at 13 seconds. Saturday, northwest wind 15 to 20 knots, rising to 20 to 25 knots in the afternoon. Seas 5 to 7 feet wave detail, northwest 6 feet at 9 seconds and south 2 feet at 13 seconds. The coastal waters forecast from Pigeon Point to Point Pinos 10 to 60 nautical miles offshore. Small craft advisory in effect through Saturday evening. Today, northwest wind 15 to 20 knots, sea 7 to 8 feet wave detail, northwest 7 feet at 8 seconds and south 3 feet at 14 seconds. Tonight, northwest wind 20 to 25 knots, sea 7 to 8 feet wave detail, northwest 8 feet at 9 seconds and south 3 feet at 13 seconds.

Saturday, northwest wind 20 to 25 knots, gusts up to 35 knots in the afternoon. Sea 7 to 9 feet wave detail, northwest 9 feet at 8 seconds and south 3 feet at 12 seconds. The offshore waters forecast for the following marine location: Point Arena to Pigeon Point between 60 nautical miles and 150 nautical miles offshore. Issued at 8:50 p.m. Pacific Daylight Time. Gale force winds possible Saturday night. Tonight, north to northwest winds 15 to 25 knots. Seas 6 to 9 feet. Friday, north to northwest winds 15 to 25 knots. Seas 5 to 9 feet. Friday night, north to northwest winds 15 to 25 knots. Seas 5 to 8 feet. Saturday, north to northwest winds 20 to 30 knots. Seas 6 to 10 feet. Saturday night, north winds 25 to 30 knots, becoming 25 to 35 knots. Seas 7 to 12 feet. Sun, north winds 30 to 35 knots, diminishing to 25 to 30 knots. Seas 11 to 14 feet. Sunday night, north to northwest winds 25 to 30 knots. Seas 12 to 14 feet. Monday, north to northwest winds 25 to 35 knots, becoming 25 to 30 knots. Seas 13 to 15 feet. Monday night, north to northwest winds 20 to 30 knots. Seas 12 to 14 feet. Tuesday, north winds 20 to 30 knots. Seas 10 to 13 feet. Tuesday night, north winds 15 to 25 knots. Seas 9 to 11 feet. The offshore waters forecast for the following marine location: Pigeon Point to Point Piedras Blancas between 60 nautical miles and 150 nautical miles offshore. Issued at 8:50 p.m. Pacific Daylight Time. Tonight, northwest winds 15 to 25 knots. Seas 7 to 9 feet. Friday, north to northwest winds 15 to 25 knots. Seas 7 to 9 feet. Friday night, northwest winds 20 to 25 knots. Seas 6 to 9 feet. Saturday, north to northwest winds 25 to 30 knots. Seas 7 to 10 feet. Saturday night, north to northwest winds 25 to 30 knots. Seas 8 to 12 feet. Sun, northwest winds 25 to 30 knots. Seas 11 to 14 feet. Sunday night, northwest winds 20 to 30 knots. Seas 11 to 13 feet. Monday, northwest winds 20 to 30 knots. Seas 10 to 14 feet. Monday night, northwest winds 20 to 30 knots. Seas 10 to 14 feet. Tuesday, northwest winds 15 to 25 knots. Seas 9 to 12 feet. Tuesday night, north to northwest winds 10 to 20 knots. Seas 7 to 10 feet. The coastal waters forecast from Point Reyes to Pigeon Point out to 10 nautical miles. Small craft advisory in effect from this afternoon through Saturday evening. For today, northwest wind 10 to 15 knots, rising to 15 to 20 knots this afternoon. Seas 4 to 6 feet. Wave detail, northwest 5 feet at 8 seconds and south 2 feet at 14 seconds. For tonight, northwest wind 15 to 20 knots. Seas 6 to 9 feet. Wave detail, northwest 7 feet at 8 seconds and south 2 feet at 13 seconds. For Saturday, northwest wind 15 to 20 knots. Gusts up to 35 knots in the afternoon. Seas 5 to 7 feet. Wave detail, northwest 6 feet at 8 seconds and south 2 feet at 13 seconds. The coastal waters forecast from Pigeon Point to Point Pinos out to 10 nautical miles. Small craft advisory in effect through this evening. Small craft advisory in effect from Saturday morning through Saturday evening. For today, northwest wind 5 to 10 knots, rising to 20 to 25 knots. Seas 4 to 6 feet. Wave detail, northwest 5 feet at 9 seconds and south 3 feet at 14 seconds.

tonight. Northwest wind 20 to 25 knots, easing to 10 to 50 knots after midnight. Seas 5 to 7 feet. Wave detail, northwest 6 feet at 7 seconds and south 2 feet at 13 seconds. For Saturday, northwest wind 10 to 15 knots, rising to 15 to 20 knots in the afternoon. Seas 5 to 7 feet. Wave detail, northwest 6 feet at 9 seconds and south 2 feet at 13 seconds. The following is an important beach hazard message from the National Weather Service. Issued at 9:36 p.m. Pacific Daylight Time. Beach hazard statement remains in effect through Saturday afternoon. What? Long period southerly swell will bring an increased risk of sneaker waves and strong currents. Breaking waves will reach up to 10 feet along some south and southwest facing beaches and breakpoints. Where? Pacific Coast beaches. When? Through Saturday afternoon. Impacts. Dangerous conditions are forecast along the shoreline. Hazards include sneaker waves, strong currents, and large breaking waves. 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Remain out of the water to avoid hazardous surf and never turn your back on the ocean. Monitor local weather, surf, and tide forecast at www.weather.gov/mtr. Semi-sunset and tidal information for the San Francisco Bay Area for Friday, July 31st. The sunrise today, 6:12 a.m. The sunset tonight, 8:20 p.m. Tidal data at the Golden Gate for today. High tide, 12:35 a.m. at 5.92 feet. Low tide, 7:15 a.m. at -0.34 feet. High tide, 2:19 p.m. at 5.2 feet. Low tide, 7:17 p.m. at 2.53 feet. Here are the buoy observations for 2 a.m. Pacific Daylight Time. An offshore buoy 6 wind southwest at 12 knots, pressure 1,019.2 millibars. An offshore buoy 59, winds northwest 4 knots, water temperature 67, pressure 1,023.0 millibars, sea is 3 feet, every 13 seconds. At Point Arena buoy, winds northwest 17 knots, gusting to 23, water temperature 55, pressure 1,016.6 millibars, sea is 3 feet, every 16 seconds. At buoy 13 near Bodega Bay, winds northwest at 19 knots, gusting to 21, pressure 1,014.6 millibars, swell 7 feet, every 8 seconds. At Point Reyes Wave Rider buoy, water temperature 59, sea 7 feet, every 8 seconds. At San Francisco Bar buoy, water temperature 56, sea 6 feet, every 15 seconds. At San Francisco buoy, winds northwest 10 knots, water temperature 54, pressure 1,015.5 millibars, sea 7 feet, every 6 seconds. At Half Moon Bay buoy, winds northwest 10 knots, water temperature 60, pressure 1,017.0 millibars, sea 7 feet, every 7 seconds. At Monterey Bay buoy, winds northwest 70 knots, gusting to 21, water temperature 61, pressure 1,015.8 millibars, sea 6 feet, every 12 seconds. At Pointer, Wave Rider buoy, water temperature 59, sea 7 feet, every 14 seconds. At Cape San Martin buoy, winds northwest 23 knots, gusting to 29, water temperature 55, pressure 1,014.3 millibars. Sea is 8 feet, every 12 seconds. Synopsis for the Central California coast and bays, including the Monterey Bay, Greater Farallones, and Cordell Bank National Marine Sanctuaries. Fresh northwest breezes will strengthen after a dry cold front moves southward across our coastal waters Saturday. Conditions will become hazardous with very rough seas later Saturday into Sunday, mainly across the northern waters. Expect northwesterly gales with occasional storm force gusts across the northern waters. Winds will gradually decrease early next week, allowing very rough seas to subside to moderate by Wednesday. A long period southerly swell continues to impact our coastal waters from distant tropical activity. The marine force

S for San Pablo Bay, Susan Bay, the West Delta, and the San Francisco Bay north of the Bay Bridge. For today, southwest wind 5 to 10 knots. For tonight, southwest wind 5 to 10 knots. For Saturday, southwest wind 5 to 10 knots. 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This broadcast originates from the National Weather Service office located in Monterey, California, and serves the coastal marine waters, including San Francisco and Monterey Bay. The marine forecast for Monterey Bay. For today, northwest wind around 5 knots, backing to west 10 to 15 knots this afternoon. Seas 3 to 4 feet. Wave detail, northwest 4 feet at 8 seconds and south 2 feet at 14 seconds. For tonight, northwest wind 10 to 15 knots, easing to 5 to 10 knots after midnight. Seas 3 to 5 feet. Wave detail, northwest 5 feet at 8 seconds. For Saturday, northwest wind around 5 knots, backing to west 10 to 15 knots in the afternoon. Seas 3 to 4 feet. Wave detail, northwest 4 feet at 8 seconds. The coastal waters forecast from Point Arena to Point Reyes out to 10 nautical miles. Small craft advisory in effect through Saturday morning. Gale warning in effect from Saturday morning through Saturday evening. Today, northwest wind 15 to 20 knots, rising to 20 to 25 knots with gusts up to 35 knots late. Seas 5 to 7 feet wave detail, northwest 6 feet at 8 seconds and south 2 feet at 14 seconds. Patchy smoke late. Tonight, northwest wind 20 to 25 knots with gusts up to 35 knots, easing to 15 to 20 knots after midnight. Seas 6 to 9 feet wave detail, northwest 8 feet at 7 seconds and south 2 feet at 14 seconds. Saturday, northwest wind 20 to 25 knots, gusts up to 35 knots in the afternoon. Seas 6 to 9 feet wave detail, northwest 8 feet at 8 seconds and south 2 feet at 13 seconds. The coastal waters forecast from Point Arena to Point Reyes 10 to 60 nautical miles offshore. Small craft advisory in effect through Saturday morning. Gale warning in effect from Saturday morning through Saturday evening. Today, northwest wind 20 to 25 knots, seas 6 to 8 feet wave detail, northwest 7 feet at 8 seconds and south 3 feet at 14 seconds. Tonight, northwest wind 20 to 25 knots, seas 7 to 9 feet wave detail, northwest 8 feet at 8 seconds and south 3 feet at 14 seconds. Saturday, northwest wind 25 to 30 knots, seas 8 to 9 feet wave detail, northwest 9 feet at 8 seconds and south 2 feet at 13 seconds. San Francisco Bar forecast. In the deep water channel, mixed seas of 4 to 6 feet at 17 seconds. Across the bar, swell can be more than twice as high across the bar than surrounding waters. Waves are also more prone to break, particularly during strong ebb currents. Maximum ebb current of 3.0 knots at 6:12 a.m. Friday and 1.8 knots at 6:53 p.m. Friday. The coastal waters forecast from Point Pinos to Point Piedras Blancas out to 10 nautical miles. Small craft advisory in effect through Saturday afternoon. Gale warning in effect from Saturday afternoon through Saturday evening. Today, northwest wind 15 to 20 knots, rising to 20 to 25 knots late. Seas 5 to 7 feet wave detail, northwest 6 feet at 9 seconds and south 3 feet at 14 seconds. Tonight, northwest wind 20 to 25 knots, seas 6 to 8 feet wave detail, northwest 7 feet at 8 seconds and south 3 feet at 13 seconds. Saturday, northwest wind 15 to 20 knots, rising to 20 to 25 knots in the afternoon. Seas 5 to 7 feet wave detail, northwest 6 feet at 9 seconds and south 2 feet at 13 seconds. The coastal waters forecast from Pigeon Point to Point Pinos 10 to 60 nautical miles offshore. Small craft advisory in effect through Saturday evening. Today, northwest wind 15 to 20 knots, seas 7 to 8 feet wave detail.

northwest 7 feet at 8 seconds and south 3 feet at 14 seconds. Tonight, northwest wind 20 to 25 knots, sea 7 to 8 feet, wave detail. Northwest 8 feet at 9 seconds and south 3 feet at 13 seconds. Saturday, northwest wind 20 to 25 knots, gusts up to 35 knots in the afternoon. Sea 7 to 9 feet, wave detail. Northwest 9 feet at 8 seconds and south 3 feet at 12 seconds. The offshore waters forecast for the following marine location: Point Arena to Pigeon Point between 60 nautical miles and 150 nautical miles offshore. Issued at 8:50 p.m. Pacific Daylight Time. Gale force winds possible Saturday night. Tonight, north to northwest winds 15 to 25 knots. Seas 6 to 9 feet. Friday, north to northwest winds 15 to 25 knots. Seas 5 to 9 feet. Friday night, north to northwest winds 15 to 25 knots. Seas 5 to 8 feet. Saturday, north to northwest winds 20 to 30 knots. Seas 6 to 10 feet. Saturday night, north winds 25 to 30 knots, becoming 25 to 35 knots. Seas 7 to 12 feet. Sun, north winds 30 to 35 knots, diminishing to 25 to 30 knots. Seas 11 to 14 feet. Sunday night, north to northwest winds 25 to 30 knots. Seas 12 to 14 feet. Monday, north to northwest winds 25 to 35 knots, becoming 25 to 30 knots. Seas 13 to 15 feet. Monday night, north to northwest winds 20 to 30 knots. Seas 12 to 14 feet. Tuesday, north winds 20 to 30 knots. Seas 10 to 13 feet. Tuesday night, north winds 15 to 25 knots. Seas 9 to 11 feet. The offshore waters forecast for the following marine location: Pigeon Point to Point Piedras Blancas between 60 nautical miles and 150 nautical miles offshore. Issued at 8:50 p.m. Pacific Daylight Time. Tonight, northwest winds 15 to 25 knots. Sea 7 to 9 feet. Friday, north to northwest winds 15 to 25 knots. Sea 7 to 9 feet. Friday night, northwest winds 20 to 25 knots. Seas 6 to 9 feet. Saturday, north to northwest winds 25 to 30 knots. Seas 7 to 10 feet. Saturday night, north to northwest winds 25 to 30 knots. Seas 8 to 12 feet. Sun, northwest winds 25 to 30 knots. Seas 11 to 14 feet. Sunday night, northwest winds 20 to 30 knots. Seas 11 to 13 feet. Monday, northwest winds 20 to 30 knots. Seas 10 to 14 feet. Monday night, northwest winds 20 to 30 knots. Seas 10 to 14 feet. Tuesday, northwest winds 15 to 25 knots. Seas 9 to 12 feet. Tuesday night, north to northwest winds 10 to 20 knots. Seas 7 to 10 feet. The coastal waters forecast from Point Reyes to Pigeon Point out to 10 nautical miles. Small craft advisory in effect from this afternoon through Saturday evening. For today, northwest wind 10 to 15 knots, rising to 15 to 20 knots this afternoon. Seas 4 to 6 feet. Wave detail, northwest 5 feet at 8 seconds and south 2 feet at 14 seconds. For tonight, northwest wind 15 to 20 knots. Wave detail, northwest 5 feet at 8 seconds and south 2 feet at 14 seconds. For tonight, northwest wind 15 to 20 knots. Seas 6 to 9 feet. Wave detail, northwest 7 feet at 8 seconds and south 2 feet at 13 seconds. For Saturday, northwest wind 15 to 20 knots. Gusts up to 35 knots in the afternoon. Seas 5 to 7 feet. Wave detail, northwest 6 feet at 8 seconds and south 2 feet at 13 seconds. The coastal waters forecast

pigeon point-to-point Pinos out to 10 nautical miles. Small craft advisory in effect through this evening. Small craft advisory in effect from Saturday morning through Saturday evening. For today, northwest wind 5 to 10 knots, rising to 20 to 25 knots. Seas 4 to 6 feet. Wave detail, northwest 5 feet at 9 seconds and south 3 feet at 14 seconds. For tonight, northwest wind 20 to 25 knots, easing to 10 to 15 knots after midnight. Seas 5 to 7 feet. Wave detail, northwest 6 feet at 7 seconds and south 2 feet at 13 seconds. For Saturday, northwest wind 10 to 15 knots, rising to 15 to 20 knots in the afternoon. Seas 5 to 7 feet. Wave detail, northwest 6 feet at 9 seconds and south 2 feet at 13 seconds. The following is an important beach hazard message from the National Weather Service. Issued at 9:36 p.m. Pacific Daylight Time. Beach hazard statement remains in effect through Saturday afternoon. What? Long period southerly swell will bring an increased risk of sneaker waves and strong recurrence. Breaking waves will reach up to 10 feet along some south and southwest facing beaches and breakpoints. Where? Pacific Coast beaches. When? Through Saturday afternoon. Impacts. Dangerous conditions are forecast along the shoreline. Hazards include sneaker waves, strong recurrence, and large breaking waves. 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The sunrise today, 6:12 a.m. The sunset tonight, 8:20 p.m. Tidal data at the Golden Gate for today. High tide, 12:35 a.m. at 5.92 feet. Low tide, 7:15 a.m. at -0.34 feet. High tide, 2:19 p.m. at 5.2 feet. Low tide, 7:17 p.m. at 2.53 feet. Here are the buoy observations for 2 a.m. Pacific Daylight Time. An offshore buoy 6 wind southwest at 12 knots, pressure 1,019.2 millibars. An offshore buoy 59, winds northwest 4 knots, water temperature 67, pressure 1,023.0 millibars, sea is 3 feet, every 13 seconds. At Point Arena buoy, winds northwest 17 knots, gusting to 23, water temperature 55, pressure 1,016.6 millibars, sea is 3 feet, every 16 seconds. At buoy 13 near Bodega Bay, winds northwest at 19 knots, gusting to 21, pressure 1,014.6 millibars, swell 7 feet, every 8 seconds. At Point Reyes Wave Rider buoy, water temperature 59, sea 7 feet, every 8 seconds. At San Francisco Bar buoy, water temperature 56, sea 6 feet, every 15 seconds. At San Francisco buoy, winds northwest 10 knots, water temperature 54, pressure 1,015.5 millibars, sea 7 feet, every 6 seconds. At Half Moon Bay buoy, winds northwest 10 knots, water temperature 60, pressure 1,017.0 millibars, sea 7 feet, every 7 seconds. At Monterey Bay buoy, winds northwest 17 knots, gusting to 21, water temperature 61, pressure 1,015.8 millibars, sea 6 feet, every 12 seconds. At Pointer, Wave Rider buoy, water temperature 59, sea 7 feet, every 14 seconds. At Cape San Martin buoy, winds northwest 23 knots, gusting to 29, water temperature 55, pressure 1,014.3 millibars. Seas 8 feet, every 12 seconds. Synopsis for the Central California coast and bays, including the Monterey Bay, Greater Farallones, and Cordell Bank National Marine Sanctuaries. Fresh northwest breezes will strengthen after a dry cold front moves southward across our coastal waters Saturday.

conditions will become hazardous with very rough seas later Saturday into Sunday, mainly across the northern waters. Expect northwesterly gales with occasional storm force gusts across the northern waters. Winds will gradually decrease early next week, allowing very rough seas to subside to moderate by Wednesday. A long period southerly swell continues to impact our coastal waters from distant tropical activity. The marine forecast for San Pablo Bay, Suisun Bay, the West Delta, and the San Francisco Bay north of the Bay Bridge. For today, southwest wind 5 to 10 knots. For tonight, southwest wind 5 to 10 knots. For Saturday, southwest wind 5 to 10 knots. The marine forecast for Monterey Bay. For today, northwest wind around 5 knots, backing to west 10 to 15 knots this afternoon. Seas 3 to 4 feet. Wave detail, northwest 4 feet at 8 seconds and south 2 feet at 14 seconds. For tonight, northwest wind 10 to 15 knots, easing to 5 to 10 knots after midnight. Seas 3 to 5 feet. Wave detail, northwest 5 feet at 8 seconds. For Saturday, northwest wind around 5 knots, backing to west 10 to 15 knots in the afternoon. Seas 3 to 4 feet. Wave detail, northwest 4 feet at 8 seconds. The coastal waters forecast from Point Arena to Point Reyes out to 10 nautical miles. Small craft advisory in effect through Saturday morning. Gale warning in effect from Saturday morning through Saturday evening. Today, northwest wind 15 to 20 knots, rising to 20 to 25 knots with gusts up to 35 knots late. Seas 5 to 7 feet, wave detail, northwest 6 feet at 8 seconds and south 2 feet at 14 seconds. Patchy smoke late. Tonight, northwest wind 20 to 25 knots with gusts up to 35 knots, easing to 15 to 20 knots after midnight. Seas 6 to 9 feet, wave detail, northwest 8 feet at 7 seconds and south 2 feet at 14 seconds. Saturday, northwest wind 20 to 25 knots, gusts up to 35 knots in the afternoon. Seas 6 to 9 feet, wave detail, northwest 8 feet at 8 seconds and south 2 feet at 13 seconds. The coastal waters forecast from Point Arena to Point Reyes 10 to 60 nautical miles offshore. Small craft advisory in effect through Saturday morning. Gale warning in effect from Saturday morning through Saturday evening. Today, northwest wind 20 to 25 knots, seas 6 to 8 feet, wave detail, northwest 7 feet at 8 seconds and south 3 feet at 14 seconds. Tonight, northwest wind 20 to 25 knots, seas 7 to 9 feet, wave detail, northwest 8 feet at 8 seconds and south 3 feet at 14 seconds. Saturday, northwest wind 25 to 30 knots, seas 8 to 9 feet, wave detail, northwest 9 feet at 8 seconds and south 2 feet at 13 seconds. San Francisco Bar forecast. In the deep water channel, mixed seas of 4 to 6 feet at 17 seconds. Across the bar, swell can be more than twice as high across the bar than surrounding waters. Waves are also more prone to break, particularly during strong ebb currents. Maximum ebb current of 3.0 knots at 6:12 a.m. Friday and 1.8 knots at 6:53 p.m. Friday. The coastal waters forecast from Point Pinos to Point Piedras Blancas out to 10 nautical miles. Small craft advisory in effect through Saturday afternoon. Gale warning in effect from Saturday afternoon through Saturday evening. Today, northwest wind 15 to 20 knots, rising to 20 to 25 knots late. Seas 5 to 7 feet, wave detail, northwest 6 feet at 9 seconds and south 3 feet at 14 seconds. Tonight, northwest wind 20 to 25 knots, seas 6 to 8 feet, wave detail, northwest 7 feet at 8 seconds and south 3 feet at 13 seconds. Saturday, northwest wind 15 to 20 knots, rising to 20 to 25 knots in the afternoon. Seas 5 to 7 feet, wave detail, northwest 6 feet at 9 seconds and south 2 feet at 13 seconds. The coastal waters forecast from Pigeon Point to Point Pinos 10 to 60 nautical miles offshore. Small craft advisory in effect through Saturday.

Eastern at 8, 15 p.m. Pacific Daylight Time. Gale force winds possible Saturday night. Tonight, north to northwest winds 15 to 25 knots. Seas 6 to 9 feet. Friday, north to northwest winds 15 to 25 knots. Seas 5 to 9 feet. Friday night, north to northwest winds 15 to 25 knots. Seas 5 to 8 feet. Saturday, north to northwest winds 20 to 30 knots. Seas 6 to 10 feet. Saturday night, north winds 25 to 30 knots, becoming 25 to 35 knots. Seas 7 to 12 feet. Sun, north winds 30 to 35 knots, diminishing to 25 to 30 knots. Seas 11 to 14 feet. Sunday night, north to northwest winds 25 to 30 knots. Seas 12 to 14 feet. Monday, north to northwest winds 25 to 35 knots, becoming 25 to 30 knots. Seas 13 to 15 feet. Monday night, north to northwest winds 20 to 30 knots. Seas 12 to 14 feet. Tuesday, north winds 20 to 30 knots. Seas 10 to 13 feet. Tuesday night, north winds 15 to 25 knots. Seas 9 to 11 feet. The offshore waters forecast for the following marine location: Pigeon Point to Point Piedras Blancas between 60 nautical miles and 150 nautical miles offshore. Issued at 8, 15 p.m. Pacific Daylight Time. Tonight, northwest winds 15 to 25 knots. Seas 7 to 9 feet. Friday, north to northwest winds 15 to 25 knots. Seas 7 to 9 feet. Friday night, northwest winds 20 to 25 knots. Seas 6 to 9 feet. Saturday, north to northwest winds 25 to 30 knots. Seas 7 to 10 feet. Saturday night, north to northwest winds 25 to 30 knots. Seas 8 to 12 feet. Sun, northwest winds 25 to 30 knots. Seas 11 to 14 feet. Sunday night, northwest winds 20 to 30 knots. Seas 11 to 13 feet. Monday, northwest winds 20 to 30 knots. Seas 10 to 14 feet. Monday night, northwest winds 20 to 30 knots. Seas 10 to 14 feet. Tuesday, northwest winds 15 to 25 knots. Seas 9 to 12 feet. Tuesday night, north to northwest winds 10 to 20 knots. Seas 7 to 10 feet. The coastal waters forecast from Point Reyes to Pigeon Point out to 10 nautical miles. Small craft advisory in effect from this afternoon through Saturday evening. For today, northwest wind 10 to 15 knots, rising to 15 to 20 knots this afternoon. Seas 4 to 6 feet. Wave detail, northwest 5 feet at 8 seconds and south 2 feet at 14 seconds. For tonight, northwest wind 15 to 20 knots. Seas 6 to 9 feet. Wave detail, northwest 7 feet at 8 seconds and south 2 feet at 13 seconds. For Saturday, northwest wind 15 to 20 knots. Gusts up to 35 knots in the afternoon. Seas 5 to 7 feet. Wave detail, northwest 6 feet at 8 seconds and south 2 feet at 13 seconds. The coastal waters forecast from Pigeon Point to Point Pinos out to 10 nautical miles. Small craft advisory in effect through this evening. Small craft advisory in effect from Saturday morning through Saturday evening. For today, northwest wind 5 to 10 knots, rising to 20 to 25 knots. Seas 4 to 6 feet. Wave detail, northwest 5 feet at 9 seconds and south 3 feet at 14 seconds. For tonight, northwest wind 20 to 25 knots, easing to 10 to 15 knots after midnight. Seas 5 to 7 feet. Wave detail, northwest 6 feet at 7 seconds and south 2 feet at 13 seconds. For Saturday, northwest wind 10 to 15 knots, rising to 15 to 20 knots in the afternoon. Seas 5.

7 feet. Wave detail, northwest 6 feet at 9 seconds and south 2 feet at 13 seconds. The following is an important beach hazard message from the National Weather Service. Issued at 9:36 p.m. Pacific Daylight Time. Beach hazard statement remains in effect through Saturday afternoon. What? Long period southerly swell will bring an increased risk of sneaker waves and strong recurrence. Breaking waves will reach up to 10 feet along some south and southwest facing beaches and breakpoints. Where? Pacific Coast beaches. When? Through Saturday afternoon. Impacts. Dangerous conditions are forecast along the shoreline. Hazards include sneaker waves, strong rip currents, and large breaking waves. Stay off of jetties, piers, rocks, and other waterside infrastructure. Remain out of the water to avoid hazardous surf and never turn your back on the ocean. Monitor local weather, surf, and tide forecast at www.weather.gov/mtr. Sunrise, sunset, and tidal information for the San Francisco Bay Area for Friday, July 31st. The sunrise today, 6:12 a.m. The sunset tonight, 8:20 p.m. Tidal data at the Golden Gate for today. High tide, 12:35 a.m. at 5.92 feet. Low tide, 7:15 a.m. at -0.34 feet. High tide, 2:19 p.m. at 5.2 feet. Low tide, 7:17 p.m. at 2.53 feet. Here are the buoy observations for 2 a.m. Pacific Daylight Time. An offshore buoy 6 wind southwest at 12 knots, pressure 1,019.2 millibars. An offshore buoy 59, winds northwest 4 knots, water temperature 67, pressure 1,023.0 millibars, sea is 3 feet, every 13 seconds. At Point Arena buoy, winds northwest 17 knots, gusting to 23, water temperature 55, pressure 1,016.6 millibars, sea is 3 feet, every 16 seconds. At buoy 13 near Bodega Bay, winds northwest at 19 knots, gusting to 21, pressure 1,014.6 millibars, swell 7 feet, every 8 seconds. At Point Reyes Wave Rider buoy, water temperature 59, sea 7 feet, every 8 seconds. At San Francisco Bar buoy, water temperature 56, sea 6 feet, every 15 seconds. At San Francisco buoy, winds northwest 10 knots, water temperature 54, pressure 1,015.5 millibars, sea 7 feet, every 6 seconds. At Half Moon Bay buoy, winds northwest 10 knots, water temperature 60, pressure 1,017.0 millibars, sea 7 feet, every 7 seconds. At Monterey Bay buoy, winds northwest 17 knots, gusting to 21, water temperature 61, pressure 1,015.8 millibars, sea 6 feet, every 12 seconds. At Pointer, Wave Rider buoy, water temperature 59, sea 7 feet, every 14 seconds. At Cape San Martin buoy, winds northwest 23 knots, gusting to 29, water temperature 55, pressure 1,014.3 millibars. Sea is 8 feet, every 12 seconds. Synopsis for the Central California coast and bays, including the Monterey Bay, Greater Farallon, and Cordell Bank National Marine Sanctuaries. Fresh northwest breezes will strengthen after a dry cold front moves southward across our coastal waters Saturday. Conditions will become hazardous with very rough seas later Saturday into Sunday, mainly across the northern waters. Expect northwesterly gales with occasional storm force gusts across the northern waters. Winds will gradually decrease early next week, allowing very rough seas to subside to moderate by Wednesday. A long period southerly swell continues to impact our coastal waters from distant tropical activity. The marine forecast for San Pablo Bay, Suisun Bay, the West Delta, and the San Francisco Bay north of the Bay Bridge. For today, southwest wind 5 to 10 knots. For tonight, southwest wind 5 to 10 knots. For Saturday, southwest wind 5 to 10 knots. 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

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This broadcast originates from the National Weather Service office located in Monterey, California, and serves the coastal marine waters, including San Francisco and Monterey Bay. The marine forecast for Monterey Bay. For today, northwest wind around 5 knots, backing to west 10 to 15 knots this afternoon. Seas 3 to 4 feet. Wave detail, northwest 4 feet at 8 seconds and south 2 feet at 14 seconds. For tonight, northwest wind 10 to 15 knots, easing to 5 to 10 knots after midnight. Seas 3 to 5 feet. Wave detail, northwest 5 feet at 8 seconds. For Saturday, northwest wind around 5 knots, backing to west 10 to 15 knots in the afternoon. Seas 3 to 4 feet. Wave detail, northwest 4 feet at 8 seconds. The coastal waters forecast from Point Arena to Point Reyes out to 10 nautical miles. Small craft advisory in effect through Saturday morning. Gale warning in effect from Saturday morning through Saturday evening. Today, northwest wind 15 to 20 knots, rising to 20 to 25 knots with gusts up to 35 knots late. Seas 5 to 7 feet, wave detail, northwest 6 feet at 8 seconds and south 2 feet at 14 seconds. Patchy smoke late. Tonight, northwest wind 20 to 25 knots with gusts up to 35 knots, easing to 15 to 20 knots after midnight. Seas 6 to 9 feet, wave detail, northwest 8 feet at 7 seconds and south 2 feet at 14 seconds. Saturday, northwest wind 20 to 25 knots, gusts up to 35 knots in the afternoon. Seas 6 to 9 feet, wave detail, northwest 8 feet at 8 seconds and south 2 feet at 13 seconds. The coastal waters forecast from Point Arena to Point Reyes 10 to 60 nautical miles offshore. Small craft advisory in effect through Saturday morning. Gale warning in effect from Saturday morning through Saturday evening. Today, northwest wind 20 to 25 knots, seas 6 to 8 feet, wave detail, northwest 7 feet at 8 seconds and south 3 feet at 14 seconds. Tonight, northwest wind 20 to 25 knots, seas 7 to 9 feet, wave detail, northwest 8 feet at 8 seconds and south 3 feet at 14 seconds. Saturday, northwest wind 25 to 30 knots, seas 8 to 9 feet, wave detail, northwest 9 feet at 8 seconds and south 2 feet at 13 seconds. San Francisco Bar forecast. In the deep water channel, mixed seas of 4 to 6 feet at 17 seconds. Across the bar, swell can be more than twice as high across the bar than surrounding waters. Waves are also more prone to break, particularly during strong ebb currents. Maximum ebb current of 3.0 knots at 6:12 a.m. Friday and 1.8 knots at 6:53 p.m. Friday. The coastal waters forecast from Point Pinos to Point Piedras Blancas out to 10 nautical miles. Small craft advisory in effect through Saturday afternoon. Gale warning in effect from Saturday afternoon through Saturday evening. Today, northwest wind 15 to 20 knots, rising to 20 to 25 knots late. Seas 5 to 7 feet, wave detail, northwest 6 feet at 9 seconds and south 3 feet at 14 seconds. Tonight, northwest wind 20 to 25 knots, seas 6 to 8 feet, wave detail, northwest 7 feet at 8 seconds and south 3 feet at 13 seconds. Saturday, northwest wind 15 to 20 knots, rising to 20 to 25 knots in the afternoon. Seas 5 to 7 feet, wave detail, northwest 6 feet at 9 seconds and south 2 feet at 13 seconds. The coastal waters forecast from Pigeon Point to Point Pinos 10 to 60 nautical miles offshore. Small craft advisory in effect through Saturday evening. Today, northwest wind 15 to 20 knots, seas 7 to 8 feet, wave detail, northwest 7 feet at 8 seconds and south 3 feet at 14 seconds. Tonight, northwest wind 20 to 25 knots, seas 7 to 8 feet, wave detail, northwest 8 feet at 9 seconds and south 3 feet at 13 seconds. Saturday, northwest wind 20 to 25 knots, gusts up to 35 knots in the afternoon. Seas 7 to 9 feet, wave detail.

scale, northwest 9 feet at 8 seconds and south 3 feet at 12 seconds. The offshore waters forecast for the following marine location: Point Arena to Pigeon Point between 60 nautical miles and 150 nautical miles offshore. Issued at 8:50 p.m. Pacific Daylight Time. Gale force winds possible Saturday night. Tonight, north to northwest winds 15 to 25 knots. Seas 6 to 9 feet. Friday, north to northwest winds 15 to 25 knots. Seas 5 to 9 feet. Friday night, north to northwest winds 15 to 25 knots. Seas 5 to 8 feet. Saturday, north to northwest winds 20 to 30 knots. Seas 6 to 10 feet. Saturday night, north winds 25 to 30 knots, becoming 25 to 35 knots. Seas 7 to 12 feet. Sun, north winds 30 to 35 knots, diminishing to 25 to 30 knots. Seas 11 to 14 feet. Sunday night, north to northwest winds 25 to 30 knots. Seas 12 to 14 feet. Monday, north to northwest winds 25 to 35 knots, becoming 25 to 30 knots. Seas 13 to 15 feet. Monday night, north to northwest winds 20 to 30 knots. Seas 12 to 14 feet. Tuesday, north winds 20 to 30 knots. Seas 10 to 13 feet. Tuesday night, north winds 15 to 25 knots. Seas 9 to 11 feet. The offshore waters forecast for the following marine location: Pigeon Point to Point Piedras Blancas between 60 nautical miles and 150 nautical miles offshore. Issued at 8:50 p.m. Pacific Daylight Time. Tonight, northwest winds 15 to 25 knots. Sea 7 to 9 feet. Friday, north to northwest winds 15 to 25 knots. Sea 7 to 9 feet. Friday night, northwest winds 20 to 25 knots. Seas 6 to 9 feet. Saturday, north to northwest winds 25 to 30 knots. Seas 7 to 10 feet. Saturday night, north to northwest winds 25 to 30 knots. Seas 8 to 12 feet. Sun, northwest winds 25 to 30 knots. Seas 11 to 14 feet. Sunday night, northwest winds 20 to 30 knots. Seas 11 to 13 feet. Monday, northwest winds 20 to 30 knots. Seas 10 to 14 feet. Monday night, northwest winds 20 to 30 knots. Seas 10 to 14 feet. Tuesday, northwest winds 15 to 25 knots. Seas 9 to 12 feet. Tuesday night, north to northwest winds 10 to 20 knots. Seas 7 to 10 feet. The coastal waters forecast from Point Reyes to Pigeon Point out to 10 nautical miles. Small craft advisory in effect from this afternoon through Saturday evening. For today, northwest wind 10 to 15 knots, rising to 15 to 20 knots this afternoon. Seas 4 to 6 feet. Wave detail, northwest 5 feet at 8 seconds and south 2 feet at 14 seconds. For tonight, northwest wind 15 to 20 knots. Seas 6 to 9 feet. Wave detail, northwest 7 feet at 8 seconds and south 2 feet at 13 seconds. For Saturday, northwest wind 15 to 20 knots. Gusts up to 35 knots in the afternoon. Seas 5 to 7 feet. Wave detail, northwest 6 feet at 8 seconds and south 2 feet at 13 seconds. The coastal waters forecast from Pigeon Point to Point Pinos out to 10 nautical miles. Small craft advisory in effect through this evening. Small craft advisory in effect from Saturday morning through Saturday evening. For today, northwest wind 5 to 10 knots, rising to 20 to 25 knots. Seas 4 to 6 feet. Wave detail, northwest 5 feet at 9 seconds and south 3 feet at 14 seconds. For tonight, northwest wind 20 to 25 knots, easing to 10 to 15 knots after midnight. Seas 5 to

feet. Wave detail, northwest 6 feet at 7 seconds and south 2 feet at 13 seconds. For Saturday, northwest wind 10 to 15 knots, rising to 15 to 20 knots in the afternoon. Seas 5 to 7 feet. Wave detail, northwest 6 feet at 9 seconds and south 2 feet at 13 seconds. The following is an important beach hazard message from the National Weather Service. Issued at 9:36 p.m. Pacific Daylight Time. Beach hazard statement remains in effect through Saturday afternoon. What? Long period southerly swell will bring an increased risk of sneaker waves and stronger currents. Breaking waves will reach up to 10 feet along some south and southwest facing beaches and breakpoints. Where? Pacific Coast beaches. When? Through Saturday afternoon. Impacts. Dangerous conditions are forecast along the shoreline. Hazards include sneaker waves, strong rip currents, and large breaking waves. Stay off of jetties, piers, rocks, and other waterside infrastructure. Remain out of the water to avoid hazardous surf and never turn your back on the ocean. Monitor local weather, surf, and tide forecast at www.weather.gov/mtr. Sunrise, sunset, and tidal information for the San Francisco Bay Area for Friday, July 31st. The sunrise today, 6:12 a.m. The sunset tonight, 8:20 p.m. Tidal data at the Golden Gate for today. High tide, 12:35 a.m. at 5.92 feet. Low tide, 7:15 a.m. at -0.34 feet. High tide, 2:19 p.m. at 5.2 feet. Low tide, 7:17 p.m. at 2.53 feet. Here are the buoy observations for 3 a.m. Pacific Daylight Time. An offshore buoy 6 wind southwest at 14 knots, pressure 1,019.2 millibars. An offshore buoy 59 winds northwest at 6 knots, water temperature 68, pressure 1,022.9 millibars. A buoy 14 near Point Arena winds northwest at 19 knots, gusting to 23, water temperature 55, pressure 1,016.5 millibars. At buoy 13 near Bodega Bay, winds northwest at 17 knots, gusting to 21, pressure 1,014.9 millibars. At Point Reyes Wave Rider, buoy water temperature 59, seas 8 feet, every 8 seconds. At San Francisco Bar, buoy winds at knots, water temperature 56. At San Francisco, buoy winds northwest at 8 knots, water temperature 54, pressure 1,015.5 millibars. At Half Moon Bay, buoy winds northwest 8 knots, water temperature 60, pressure 1,016.9 millibars, sea 7 feet, every 7 seconds. At Monterey, buoy winds northwest at 70 knots, water temperature 61, pressure 1,015.8 millibars. At Pointer, Wave Rider, buoy water temperature 59, sea 7 feet, every 14 seconds. At Cape San Martin, buoy winds northwest at 21 knots, gusting to 25, water temperature 55, pressure 1,014.4 millibars. Synopsis for the Central California coast and bays, including the Monterey Bay, Greater Farallones, and Cordell Bank National Marine Sanctuaries. Fresh northwest breezes will strengthen after a dry cold front moves southward across our coastal waters Saturday. Conditions will become hazardous with very rough seas later Saturday into Sunday, mainly across the northern waters. Expect northwesterly gales with occasional storm force gusts across the northern waters. Winds will gradually decrease early next week, allowing very rough seas to subside to moderate by Wednesday. A long period southerly swell continues to impact our coastal waters from distant tropical activity. The marine forecast for San Pablo Bay, Suisun Bay, the West Delta, and the San Francisco Bay north of the Bay Bridge. For today, southwest wind 5 to 10 knots. For tonight, southwest wind 5 to 10 knots. For Saturday, southwest wind 5 to 10 knots. The marine forecast for Monterey Bay. For today, northwest wind around 5 knots, backing to west.
10 to 15 knots this afternoon. Seas 3 to 4 feet. Wave detail, northwest 4 feet at 8 seconds and south 2 feet at 14 seconds. For tonight, northwest wind 10 to 15 knots, easing to 5 to 10 knots after midnight. Seas 3 to 5 feet. Wave detail, northwest 5 feet at 8 seconds. For Saturday, northwest wind around 5 knots, backing to west 10 to 15 knots in the afternoon. Seas 3 to 4 feet. Wave detail, northwest 4 feet at 8 seconds. The coastal waters forecast from Point Arena to Point Reyes out to 10 nautical miles. Small craft advisory in effect through Saturday morning. Gale warning in effect from Saturday morning through Saturday evening. Today, northwest wind 15 to 20 knots, rising to 20 to 25 knots with gusts up to 35 knots late. Seas 5 to 7 feet, wave detail, northwest 6 feet at 8 seconds and south 2 feet at 14 seconds. Patchy smoke late. Tonight, northwest wind 20 to 25 knots with gusts up to 35 knots, easing to 15 to 20 knots after midnight. Seas 6 to 9 feet, wave detail, northwest 8 feet at 7 seconds and south 2 feet at 14 seconds. Saturday, northwest wind 20 to 25 knots, gusts up to 35 knots in the afternoon. Seas 6 to 9 feet, wave detail, northwest 8 feet at 8 seconds and south 2 feet at 13 seconds. The coastal waters forecast from Point Arena to Point Reyes 10 to 60 nautical miles offshore. Small craft advisory in effect through Saturday morning. Gale warning in effect from Saturday morning through Saturday evening. Today, northwest wind 20 to 25 knots, seas 6 to 8 feet, wave detail, northwest 7 feet at 8 seconds and south 3 feet at 14 seconds. Tonight, northwest wind 20 to 25 knots, seas 7 to 9 feet, wave detail, northwest 8 feet at 8 seconds and south 3 feet at 14 seconds. Saturday, northwest wind 25 to 30 knots, seas 8 to 9 feet, wave detail, northwest 9 feet at 8 seconds and south 2 feet at 13 seconds. San Francisco Bar forecast. In the deep water channel, mixed seas of 4 to 6 feet at 17 seconds. Across the bar, swell can be more than twice as high across the bar than surrounding waters. Waves are also more prone to break, particularly during strong ebb currents. Maximum ebb current of 3.0 knots at 6:12 a.m. Friday and 1.8 knots at 6:53 p.m. Friday. The coastal waters forecast from Point Pinos to Point Piedras Blancas out to 10 nautical miles. Small craft advisory in effect through Saturday afternoon. Gale warning in effect from Saturday afternoon through Saturday evening. Today, northwest wind 15 to 20 knots, rising to 20 to 25 knots late. Seas 5 to 7 feet, wave detail, northwest 6 feet at 9 seconds and south 3 feet at 14 seconds. Tonight, northwest wind 20 to 25 knots, seas 6 to 8 feet, wave detail, northwest 7 feet at 8 seconds and south 3 feet at 13 seconds. Saturday, northwest wind 15 to 20 knots, rising to 20 to 25 knots in the afternoon. Seas 5 to 7 feet, wave detail, northwest 6 feet at 9 seconds and south 2 feet at 13 seconds. The coastal waters forecast from Pigeon Point to Point Pinos 10 to 60 nautical miles offshore. Small craft advisory in effect through Saturday evening. Today, northwest wind 15 to 20 knots, seas 7 to 8 feet, wave detail, northwest 7 feet at 8 seconds and south 3 feet at 14 seconds. Tonight, northwest wind 20 to 25 knots, seas 7 to 8 feet, wave detail, northwest 8 feet at 9 seconds and south 3 feet at 13 seconds. Saturday, northwest wind 20 to 25 knots, gusts up to 35 knots in the afternoon. Seas 7 to 9 feet, wave detail, northwest 9 feet at 8 seconds and south 3 feet at 12 seconds. The offshore waters forecast for the following marine location, Point Arena to Pigeon Point between 60 nautical miles and 150 nautical miles offshore. Issued at 03:08 a.m. Pacific Daylight Time. Gale warning, today, north to northwest winds 10 to 20 knots.
5 to 9 feet. Tonight, northwest winds 15 to 25 knots. Seas 5 to 8 feet. Saturday, north to northwest winds 15 to 25 knots. Seas 6 to 10 feet. Saturday night, north winds 20 to 30 knots, increasing to 25 to 35 knots. Seas 7 to 12 feet. Sun, north winds 25 to 35 knots, becoming 25 to 30 knots. Seas 11 to 14 feet. Sunday night, north winds 25 to 35 knots, becoming 25 to 30 knots. Seas 12 to 14 feet. Monday, north winds 25 to 30 knots. Seas 13 to 15 feet. Monday night, north winds 20 to 30 knots. Seas 12 to 14 feet. Tuesday, north winds 20 to 30 knots. Seas 10 to 13 feet. Tuesday night, north winds 15 to 25 knots. Seas 9 to 11 feet. The offshore waters forecast for the following marine location: Pigeon Point to Point Piedras Blancas between 60 nautical miles and 150 nautical miles offshore. Issued at 03:08 a.m. Pacific Daylight Time. Today, northwest winds 15 to 20 knots. Seas 7 to 9 feet. Tonight, northwest winds 15 to 25 knots. Seas 6 to 9 feet. Saturday, northwest winds 20 to 25 knots. Seas 7 to 10 feet. Saturday night, north to northwest winds 20 to 30 knots. Seas 8 to 12 feet. Sun, northwest winds 20 to 30 knots. Seas 11 to 14 feet. Sunday night, northwest winds 20 to 30 knots. Seas 11 to 13 feet. Monday, north to northwest winds 20 to 30 knots. Seas 10 to 14 feet. Monday night, northwest winds 15 to 25 knots. Seas 10 to 14 feet. Tuesday, north to northwest winds 15 to 25 knots. Seas 9 to 12 feet. Tuesday night, north to northwest winds 10 to 20 knots. Seas 7 to 10 feet. The coastal waters forecast from Point Reyes to Pigeon Point out to 10 nautical miles. Small craft advisory in effect from this afternoon through Saturday evening. For today, northwest wind 10 to 15 knots, rising to 15 to 20 knots this afternoon. Seas 4 to 6 feet. Wave detail, northwest 5 feet at 8 seconds and south 2 feet at 14 seconds. For tonight, northwest wind 15 to 20 knots. Seas 6 to 9 feet. Wave detail, northwest 7 feet at 8 seconds and south 2 feet at 13 seconds. For Saturday, northwest wind 15 to 20 knots. Gusts up to 35 knots in the afternoon. Seas 5 to 7 feet. Wave detail, northwest 6 feet at 8 seconds and south 2 feet at 13 seconds. The coastal waters forecast from Pigeon Point to Point Pinos out to 10 nautical miles. Small craft advisory in effect through this evening. Small craft advisory in effect from Saturday morning through Saturday evening. For today, northwest wind 5 to 10 knots, rising to 20 to 25 knots. Seas 4 to 6 feet. Wave detail, northwest 5 feet at 9 seconds and south 3 feet at 14 seconds. For tonight, northwest wind 20 to 25 knots, easing to 10 to 15 knots after midnight. Seas 5 to 7 feet. Wave detail, northwest 6 feet at 7 seconds and south 2 feet at 13 seconds. For Saturday, northwest wind 10 to 15 knots, rising to 15 to 20 knots in the afternoon. Seas 5 to 7 feet. Wave detail, northwest 6 feet at 9 seconds and south 2 feet at 13 seconds. The following is an important beach hazard message from the National Weather Service. Issued at 9:36 p.m. Pacific Daylight Time. Beach hazard statement remains in effect through Saturday afternoon. What long period southerly swell will bring an increased risk of sneaker waves and strong

breaking waves will reach up to 10 feet along some south and southwest facing beaches and breakpoints. Where? Pacific Coast beaches. When? Through Saturday afternoon. Impacts. Dangerous conditions are forecast along the shoreline. Hazards include sneaker waves, strong rip currents, and large breaking waves. Stay off of jetties, piers, rocks, and other waterside infrastructure. 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Sunrise, sunset, and tidal information for the San Francisco Bay Area for Friday, July 31st. The sunrise today, 6:12 a.m. The sunset tonight, 8:20 p.m. Tidal data at the Golden Gate for today. High tide, 12:35 a.m. at 5.92 feet. Low tide, 7:15 a.m. at -0.34 feet. High tide, 2:19 p.m. at 5.2 feet. Low tide, 7:17 p.m. at 2.53 feet. Here are the buoy observations for 3 a.m. Pacific Daylight Time. An offshore buoy 6, wind southwest at 60 knots, pressure 1,019.1 millibars. An offshore buoy 59, winds northwest at 6 knots, water temperature 68, pressure 1,022.9 millibars. At Point Arena buoy, winds northwest 19 knots, gusting to 25, water temperature 55, pressure 1,016.4 millibars, sea is 3 feet, every 8 seconds. At buoy 13 near Bodega Bay, winds northwest at 70 knots, pressure 1,014.9 millibars, swell 7 feet, every 8 seconds. At Point Reyes Wave Rider buoy, water temperature 59, sea is 8 feet, every 8 seconds. At San Francisco Bar buoy, winds at knots, water temperature 56. At San Francisco buoy, winds northwest at 6 knots, swell 7 feet, every 8 seconds. At Half Moon Bay buoy, winds northwest 8 knots, water temperature 60, pressure 1,016.9 millibars, sea 7 feet, every 7 seconds. At Monterey Bay buoy, winds northwest 70 knots, water temperature 61, pressure 1,015.7 millibars, sea 6 feet, every 15 seconds. At Point Sur, wave rider buoy, water temperature 59, sea 7 feet, every 14 seconds. At Cape San Martin buoy, winds northwest 21 knots, gusting to 25, water temperature 55, pressure 1,014.3 millibars. Sea 7 feet, every 8 seconds. Synopsis for the Central California coast and bays, including the Monterey Bay, Greater Farallones, and Cordell Bank National Marine Sanctuaries. Fresh northwest breezes will strengthen after a dry cold front moves southward across our coastal waters Saturday. Conditions will become hazardous with very rough seas later Saturday into Sunday, mainly across the northern waters. Expect northwesterly gales with occasional storm force gusts across the northern waters. Winds will gradually decrease early next week, allowing very rough seas to subside to moderate by Wednesday. A long-period southerly swell continues to impact our coastal waters from distant tropical activity. The marine forecast for San Pablo Bay, Suisun Bay, the West Delta, and the San Francisco Bay north of the Bay Bridge. For today, southwest wind 5 to 10 knots. For tonight, southwest wind 5 to 10 knots. For Saturday, southwest wind 5 to 10 knots. The marine forecast for Monterey Bay. For today, northwest wind around 5 knots, backing to west 10 to 15 knots this afternoon. Sea 3 to 4 feet. Wave detail, northwest 4 feet at 8 seconds and south 2 feet at 14 seconds. For tonight, northwest wind 10 to 15 knots, easing to 5 to 10 knots after midnight. Seas 3 to 5 feet. Wave detail, northwest 5 feet at 8 seconds. For Saturday, northwest wind around 5 knots, backing to west 10 to 15 knots in the afternoon. Seas 3 to 4 feet. Wave detail, northwest.

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This broadcast originates from the National Weather Service office located in Monterey, California, and serves the coastal marine waters, including San Francisco and Monterey Bay. The coastal waters forecast from Point Arena to Point Reyes out to 10 nautical miles. Small craft advisory in effect through Saturday morning. Gale warning in effect from Saturday morning through Saturday evening. Today, northwest wind 15 to 20 knots, rising to 20 to 25 knots with gusts up to 35 knots late. Seas 5 to 7 feet wave detail, northwest 6 feet at 8 seconds and south 2 feet at 14 seconds. Patchy smoke late. Tonight, northwest wind 20 to 25 knots with gusts up to 35 knots, easing to 15 to 20 knots after midnight. Seas 6 to 9 feet wave detail, northwest 8 feet at 7 seconds and south 2 feet at 14 seconds. Saturday, northwest wind 20 to 25 knots, gusts up to 35 knots in the afternoon. Seas 6 to 9 feet wave detail, northwest 8 feet at 8 seconds and south 2 feet at 13 seconds. The coastal waters forecast from Point Arena to Point Reyes 10 to 60 nautical miles offshore. Small craft advisory in effect through Saturday morning. Gale warning in effect from Saturday morning through Saturday evening. Today, northwest wind 20 to 25 knots, seas 6 to 8 feet wave detail. Northwest 7 feet at 8 seconds and south 3 feet at 14 seconds. Tonight, northwest wind 20 to 25 knots, seas 7 to 9 feet wave detail. Northwest 8 feet at 8 seconds and south 3 feet at 14 seconds. Saturday, northwest wind 25 to 30 knots, seas 8 to 9 feet wave detail. Northwest 9 feet at 8 seconds and south 2 feet at 13 seconds. San Francisco Bar forecast. In the deep water channel, mixed seas of 4 to 6 feet at 17 seconds. Across the bar, swell can be more than twice as high across the bar than surrounding waters. Waves are also more prone to break, particularly during strong ebb currents. Maximum ebb current of 3.0 knots at 6:12 a.m. Friday and 1.8 knots at 6:53 p.m. Friday. The coastal waters forecast from Point Pinos to Point Piedras Blancas out to 10 nautical miles. Small craft advisory in effect through Saturday afternoon. Gale warning in effect from Saturday afternoon through Saturday evening. Today, northwest wind 15 to 20 knots, rising to 20 to 25 knots late. Seas 5 to 7 feet wave detail, northwest 6 feet at 9 seconds and south 3 feet at 14 seconds. Tonight, northwest wind 20 to 25 knots, seas 6 to 8 feet wave detail, northwest 7 feet at 8 seconds and south 3 feet at 13 seconds. Saturday, northwest wind 15 to 20 knots, rising to 20 to 25 knots in the afternoon. Seas 5 to 7 feet wave detail, northwest 6 feet at 9 seconds and south 2 feet at 13 seconds. The coastal waters forecast from Pigeon Point to Point Pinos 10 to 60 nautical miles offshore. Small craft advisory in effect through Saturday evening. Today, northwest wind 15 to 20 knots, seas 7 to 8 feet wave detail, northwest 7 feet at 8 seconds and south 3 feet at 14 seconds. Tonight, northwest wind 20 to 25 knots, seas 7 to 8 feet wave detail, northwest 8 feet at 9 seconds and south 3 feet at 13 seconds. Saturday, northwest wind 20 to 25 knots, gusts up to 35 knots in the afternoon. Sea 7 to 9 feet wave detail, northwest 9 feet at 8 seconds and south 3 feet at 12 seconds. The offshore waters forecast for the following marine location, Point Arena to Pigeon Point between 60 nautical miles and 150 nautical miles offshore. Issued at 03:08 a.m. Pacific Daylight Time. Gale warning, today, north to northwest winds 10 to 20 knots. Seas 5 to 9 feet. Tonight, northwest winds 15 to 25 knots. Seas 5 to 8 feet. Saturday, north to northwest winds 15 to 25 knots.

seas 6 to 10 feet. Saturday night, north winds 20 to 30 knots, increasing to 25 to 35 knots. Seas 7 to 12 feet. Sun, north winds 25 to 35 knots, becoming 25 to 30 knots. Seas 11 to 14 feet. Sunday night, north winds 25 to 35 knots, becoming 25 to 30 knots. Sea is 12 to 14 feet. Monday, north winds 25 to 30 knots. Sea is 13 to 15 feet. Monday night, north winds 20 to 30 knots. Sea is 12 to 14 feet. Tuesday, north winds 20 to 30 knots. Sea is 10 to 13 feet. Tuesday night, north winds 15 to 25 knots. Seas 9 to 11 feet. The offshore waters forecast for the following marine location: Pigeon Point to Point Piedras Blancas between 60 nautical miles and 150 nautical miles offshore. Issued at 03:08 a.m. Pacific Daylight Time. Today, northwest winds 15 to 20 knots. Seas 7 to 9 feet. Tonight, northwest winds 15 to 25 knots. Seas 6 to 9 feet. Saturday, northwest winds 20 to 25 knots. Seas 7 to 10 feet. Saturday night, north to northwest winds 20 to 30 knots. Seas 8 to 12 feet. Sun, northwest winds 20 to 30 knots. Seas 11 to 14 feet. Sunday night, northwest winds 20 to 30 knots. Seas 11 to 13 feet. Monday, north to northwest winds 20 to 30 knots. Seas 10 to 14 feet. Monday night, northwest winds 15 to 25 knots. Seas 10 to 14 feet. Tuesday, north to northwest winds 15 to 25 knots. Seas 9 to 12 feet. Tuesday night, north to northwest winds 10 to 20 knots. Seas 7 to 10 feet. The coastal waters forecast from Point Reyes to Pigeon Point out to 10 nautical miles. Small craft advisory in effect from this afternoon through Saturday evening. For today, northwest wind 10 to 15 knots, rising to 15 to 20 knots this afternoon. Seas 4 to 6 feet. Wave detail, northwest 5 feet at 8 seconds and south 2 feet at 14 seconds. For tonight, northwest wind 15 to 20 knots. Seas 6 to 9 feet. Wave detail, northwest 7 feet at 8 seconds and south 2 feet at 13 seconds. For Saturday, northwest wind 15 to 20 knots. Gusts up to 35 knots in the afternoon. Seas 5 to 7 feet. Wave detail, northwest 6 feet at 8 seconds and south 2 feet at 13 seconds. The coastal waters forecast from Pigeon Point to Point Pinos out to 10 nautical miles. Small craft advisory in effect through this evening. Small craft advisory in effect from Saturday morning through Saturday evening. For today, northwest wind 5 to 10 knots, rising to 20 to 25 knots. Small craft advisory in effect from Saturday morning through Saturday evening. For today, northwest wind 5 to 10 knots, rising to 20 to 25 knots. Seas 4 to 6 feet. Wave detail, northwest 5 feet at 9 seconds and south 3 feet at 14 seconds. For tonight, northwest wind 20 to 25 knots, easing to 10 to 15 knots after midnight. Seas 5 to 7 feet. Wave detail, northwest 6 feet at 7 seconds and south 2 feet at 13 seconds. For Saturday, northwest wind 10 to 15 knots, rising to 15 to 20 knots in the afternoon. Seas 5 to 7 feet. Wave detail, northwest 6 feet at 9 seconds and south 2 feet at 13 seconds. The following is an important beach hazard message from the National Weather Service. Issued at 9:36 p.m. Pacific Daylight Time. Beach hazard statement remains in effect through Saturday afternoon. What? Long period southerly swell will bring an increased risk of sneaker waves and stronger currents. Breaking waves will reach up to 10 feet along some south.

southwest-facing beaches and breakpoints. Where? Pacific Coast beaches. When? Through Saturday afternoon. Impacts. Dangerous conditions are forecast along the shoreline. Hazards include sneaker waves, strong wind currents, and large breaking waves. Stay off of jetties, piers, rocks, and other waterside infrastructure. Remain out of the water to avoid hazardous surf and never turn your back on the ocean. Monitor local weather, surf, and tide forecast at www.weather.gov/mtr. Sunrise, sunset, and tidal information for the San Francisco Bay Area for Friday, July 31st. The sunrise today, 6:12 a.m. The sunset tonight, 8:20 p.m. Tidal data at the Golden Gate for today. High tide, 12:35 a.m. at 5.92 feet. Low tide, 7:15 a.m. at -0.34 feet. High tide, 2:19 p.m. at 5.2 feet. Low tide, 7:17 p.m. at 2.53 feet. Here are the buoy observations for 3 a.m. Pacific Daylight Time. An offshore buoy 6 wind southwest at 60 knots, pressure 1,019.1 millibars. An offshore buoy 59 winds northwest at 6 knots, water temperature 68, pressure 1,022.9 millibars. At Point Arena buoy, winds northwest 19 knots, gusting to 25, water temperature 55, pressure 1,016.4 millibars, seas 3 feet, every 8 seconds. At buoy 13 near Bodega Bay, winds northwest at 70 knots, pressure 1,014.9 millibars, swell 7 feet, every 8 seconds. At Point Reyes Wave Rider buoy, water temperature 59, seas 8 feet, every 8 seconds. At San Francisco Bar buoy, winds at knots, water temperature 56. At San Francisco buoy, winds northwest at 6 knots, swell 7 feet, every 8 seconds. At Half Moon Bay buoy, winds northwest 8 knots, water temperature 60, pressure 1,016.9 millibars, sea 7 feet, every 7 seconds. At Monterey Bay buoy, winds northwest 70 knots, water temperature 61, pressure 1,015.7 millibars, sea 6 feet, every 15 seconds. At Point Sur, Wave Rider buoy, water temperature 59, sea 7 feet, every 14 seconds. At Cape San Martin buoy, winds northwest 21 knots, gusting to 25, water temperature 55, pressure 1,014.3 millibars. Sea 7 feet, every 8 seconds. Synopsis for the Central California coast and bays, including the Monterey Bay, Greater Farallones, and Cordell Bank National Marine Sanctuaries. Fresh northwest breezes will strengthen after a dry cold front moves southward across our coastal waters Saturday. Conditions will become hazardous with very rough seas later Saturday into Sunday, mainly across the northern waters. Expect northwesterly gales with occasional storm force gusts across the northern waters. Winds will gradually decrease early next week, allowing very rough seas to subside to moderate by Wednesday. A long-period southerly swell continues to impact our coastal waters from distant tropical activity. The marine forecast for San Pablo Bay, Suisun Bay, the West Delta, and the San Francisco Bay north of the Bay Bridge. For today, southwest wind 5 to 10 knots. For tonight, southwest wind 5 to 10 knots. For Saturday, southwest wind 5 to 10 knots. The marine forecast for Monterey Bay. For today, northwest wind around 5 knots, backing to west 10 to 15 knots this afternoon. Seas 3 to 4 feet. Wave detail, northwest 4 feet at 8 seconds and south 2 feet at 14 seconds. For tonight, northwest wind 10 to 15 knots, easing to 5 to 10 knots after midnight. Seas 3 to 5 feet. Wave detail, northwest 5 feet at 8 seconds. For Saturday, northwest wind around 5 knots, backing to west 10 to 15 knots in the afternoon. Seas 3 to 4 feet. Wave detail, northwest 4 feet at 8 seconds. The coastal waters forecast.

Marina to Point Reyes out to 10 nautical miles. Small craft advisory in effect through Saturday morning. Gale warning in effect from Saturday morning through Saturday evening. Today, northwest wind 15 to 20 knots, rising to 20 to 25 knots with gusts up to 35 knots late. Seas 5 to 7 feet wave detail, northwest 6 feet at 8 seconds and south 2 feet at 14 seconds. Patchy smoke late. Tonight, northwest wind 20 to 25 knots with gusts up to 35 knots, easing to 15 to 20 knots after midnight. Seas 6 to 9 feet wave detail, northwest 8 feet at 7 seconds and south 2 feet at 14 seconds. Saturday, northwest wind 20 to 25 knots, gusts up to 35 knots in the afternoon. Seas 6 to 9 feet wave detail, northwest 8 feet at 8 seconds and south 2 feet at 13 seconds. The coastal waters forecast from Point Arena to Point Reyes 10 to 60 nautical miles offshore. Small craft advisory in effect through Saturday morning. Gale warning in effect from Saturday morning through Saturday evening. Today, northwest wind 20 to 25 knots, sea 6 to 8 feet wave detail. Northwest 7 feet at 8 seconds and south 3 feet at 14 seconds. Tonight, northwest wind 20 to 25 knots, sea 7 to 9 feet wave detail. Northwest 8 feet at 8 seconds and south 3 feet at 14 seconds. Saturday, northwest wind 25 to 30 knots, seas 8 to 9 feet wave detail, northwest 9 feet at 8 seconds and south 2 feet at 13 seconds. San Francisco Bar forecast. In the deep water channel, mixed seas of 4 to 6 feet at 17 seconds. Across the bar, swell can be more than twice as high across the bar than surrounding waters. Waves are also more prone to break, particularly during strong ebb currents. Maximum ebb current of 3.0 knots at 6:12 a.m. Friday and 1.8 knots at 6:53 p.m. Friday. The coastal waters forecast from Point Pinos to Point Piedras Blancas out to 10 nautical miles. Small craft advisory in effect through Saturday afternoon. Gale warning in effect from Saturday afternoon through Saturday evening. Today, northwest wind 15 to 20 knots, rising to 20 to 25 knots late. Seas 5 to 7 feet wave detail, northwest 6 feet at 9 seconds and south 3 feet at 14 seconds. Tonight, northwest wind 20 to 25 knots, seas 6 to 8 feet wave detail, northwest 7 feet at 8 seconds and south 3 feet at 13 seconds. Saturday, northwest wind 15 to 20 knots, rising to 20 to 25 knots in the afternoon. Seas 5 to 7 feet wave detail, northwest 6 feet at 9 seconds and south 2 feet at 13 seconds. The coastal waters forecast from Pigeon Point to Point Pinos 10 to 60 nautical miles offshore. Small craft advisory in effect through Saturday evening. Today, northwest wind 15 to 20 knots, sea 7 to 8 feet wave detail, northwest 7 feet at 8 seconds and south 3 feet at 14 seconds. Tonight, northwest wind 20 to 25 knots, sea 7 to 8 feet wave detail, northwest 8 feet at 9 seconds and south 3 feet at 13 seconds. Saturday, northwest wind 20 to 25 knots, gusts up to 35 knots in the afternoon. Sea 7 to 9 feet wave detail, northwest 9 feet at 8 seconds and south 3 feet at 12 seconds. The offshore waters forecast for the following marine location, Point Arena to Pigeon Point between 60 nautical miles and 150 nautical miles offshore. Issued at 03:08 a.m. Pacific Daylight Time. Gale warning, today, north to northwest winds 10 to 20 knots. Seas 5 to 9 feet. Tonight, northwest winds 15 to 25 knots. Seas 5 to 8 feet. Saturday, north to northwest winds 15 to 25 knots. Seas 6 to 10 feet. Saturday night, north winds 20 to 30 knots, increasing to 25 to 35 knots. Seas 7 to 12 feet. Sun, north winds 25 to 35 knots, becoming 25 to 30 knots. Seas 11 to 14 feet. Sunday night, north winds 25 to 35 knots, becoming 25 to 30 knots.

knots. Sea 7 to 9 feet. Tonight, northwest winds 15 to 25 knots. Sea 6 to 9 feet. Saturday, northwest winds 20 to 25 knots. Sea 7 to 10 feet. Saturday night, north to northwest winds 20 to 30 knots. Seas 8 to 12 feet. Sun, northwest winds 20 to 30 knots. Seas 11 to 14 feet. Sunday night, northwest winds 20 to 30 knots. Seas 11 to 13 feet. Monday, north to northwest winds 20 to 30 knots. Seas 10 to 14 feet. Monday night, northwest winds 15 to 25 knots. Seas 10 to 14 feet. Tuesday, north to northwest winds 15 to 25 knots. Seas 9 to 12 feet. Tuesday night, north to northwest winds 10 to 20 knots. Seas 7 to 10 feet. The coastal waters forecast from Point Reyes to Pigeon Point out to 10 nautical miles. Small craft advisory in effect from this afternoon through Saturday evening. For today, northwest wind 10 to 15 knots, rising to 15 to 20 knots this afternoon. Seas 4 to 6 feet. Wave detail, northwest 5 feet at 8 seconds and south 2 feet at 14 seconds. For tonight, northwest wind 15 to 20 knots. Seas 6 to 9 feet. Wave detail, northwest 7 feet at 8 seconds and south 2 feet at 13 seconds. For Saturday, northwest wind 15 to 20 knots. Gusts up to 35 knots in the afternoon. Seas 5 to 7 feet. Wave detail, northwest 6 feet at 8 seconds and south 2 feet at 13 seconds. The coastal waters forecast from Pigeon Point to Point Pinos out to 10 nautical miles. Small craft advisory in effect through this evening. Small craft advisory in effect from Saturday morning through Saturday evening. For today, northwest wind 5 to 10 knots, rising to 20 to 25 knots. Seas 4 to 6 feet. Wave detail, northwest 5 feet at 9 seconds and south 3 feet at 14 seconds. For tonight, northwest wind 20 to 25 knots, easing to 10 to 15 knots after midnight. Seas 5 to 7 feet. Wave detail, northwest 6 feet at 7 seconds and south 2 feet at 13 seconds. For Saturday, northwest wind 10 to 15 knots, rising to 15 to 20 knots in the afternoon. Seas 5 to 7 feet. Wave detail, northwest 6 feet at 9 seconds and south 2 feet at 13 seconds. The following is an important beach hazard message from the National Weather Service. Issued at 9:36 p.m. Pacific Daylight Time. Beach hazard statement remains in effect through Saturday afternoon. What? Long period southerly swell will bring an increased risk of sneaker waves and stronger currents. Breaking waves will reach up to 10 feet along some south and southwest facing beaches and breakpoints. Where? Pacific Coast beaches. When? Through Saturday afternoon. Impacts. Dangerous conditions are forecast along the shoreline. Hazards include sneaker waves, strong rip currents, and large breaking waves. Stay off of jetties, piers, rocks, and other waterside infrastructure. Remain out of the water to avoid hazardous surf and never turn your back on the ocean. Monitor local weather, surf, and tide forecast at www.weather.gov/mtr. Sunrise, sunset, and tidal information for the San Francisco Bay Area for Friday, July 31st. The sunrise today, 6:12 a.m. The sunset tonight, 8:20 p.m. Tidal data at the Golden Gate for today. High tide, 12:35 a.m. at 5.92 feet. Low tide, 7:15 a.m. at -0.34 feet. High tide, 2:19 p.m. at 5.2 feet. Low tide, 7:17 p.m. at 2.53 feet. Here are the buoy observations for 3 a.m. Pacific Daylight Time. An offshore buoy 6 winds southwest at 60 knots, pressure 1019.1 millibars.

offshore buoy 59, winds northwest at 6 knots, water temperature 68, pressure 1,022.9 millibars. Headpoint Arena buoy, winds northwest 19 knots, gusting to 25, water temperature 55, pressure 1,016.4 millibars, seas 3 feet, every 8 seconds. At buoy 13 near Bodega Bay, winds northwest at 70 knots, pressure 1,014.9 millibars, swell 7 feet, every 8 seconds. At Point Reyes Wave Rider, buoy water temperature 59, seas 8 feet, every 8 seconds. At San Francisco Bar, buoy winds at knots, water temperature 56. At San Francisco, buoy winds northwest at 6 knots, swell 7 feet, every 8 seconds. At Half Moon Bay, buoy winds northwest 8 knots, water temperature 60, pressure 1,016.9 millibars, sea 7 feet, every 7 seconds. At Monterey Bay, buoy winds northwest 70 knots, water temperature 61, pressure 1,015.7 millibars, sea 6 feet, every 15 seconds. At Point Sur, wave rider, buoy water temperature 59, sea 7 feet, every 14 seconds. At Cape San Martin buoy winds northwest 21 knots, gusting to 25, water temperature 55, pressure 1,014.3 millibars. Sea 7 feet, every 8 seconds. Synopsis for the Central California coast and bays including the Monterey Bay, Greater Farallones, and Cordell Bank National Marine Sanctuaries. Fresh northwest breezes will strengthen after a dry cold front moves southward across our coastal waters Saturday. Conditions will become hazardous with very rough seas later Saturday into Sunday, mainly across the northern waters. Expect northwesterly gales with occasional storm force gusts across the northern waters. Winds will gradually decrease early next week, allowing very rough seas to subside to moderate by Wednesday. A long-period southerly swell continues to impact our coastal waters from distant tropical activity. The marine forecast for San Pablo Bay, Suisun Bay, the West Delta, and the San Francisco Bay north of the Bay Bridge. For today, southwest wind 5 to 10 knots. For tonight, southwest wind 5 to 10 knots. For Saturday, southwest wind 5 to 10 knots. The marine forecast for Monterey Bay. For today, northwest wind around 5 knots, backing to west 10 to 15 knots this afternoon. Seas 3 to 4 feet. Wave detail, northwest 4 feet at 8 seconds and south 2 feet at 14 seconds. For tonight, northwest wind 10 to 15 knots, easing to 5 to 10 knots after midnight. Seas 3 to 5 feet. Wave detail, northwest 5 feet at 8 seconds. For Saturday, northwest wind around 5 knots, backing to west 10 to 15 knots in the afternoon. Seas 3 to 4 feet. Wave detail, northwest 4 feet at 8 seconds. The coastal waters forecast from Point Arena to Point Reyes out to 10 nautical miles. Small craft advisory in effect through Saturday morning. Gale warning in effect from Saturday morning through Saturday evening. Today northwest wind 15 to 20 knots, rising to 20 to 25 knots with gusts up to 35 knots late. Seas 5 to 7 feet wave detail, northwest 6 feet at 8 seconds and south 2 feet at 14 seconds. Patchy smoke late. Tonight northwest wind 20 to 25 knots with gusts up to 35 knots, easing to 15 to 20 knots after midnight. Seas 6 to 9 feet wave detail, northwest 8 feet at 7 seconds and south 2 feet at 14 seconds. Saturday northwest wind 20 to 25 knots, gusts up to 35 knots in the afternoon. Seas 6 to 9 feet wave detail, northwest 8 feet at 8 seconds and south 2 feet at 13 seconds. The coastal waters forecast from Point Arena to Point Reyes 10 to 60 nautical miles offshore. Small craft advisory in effect through Saturday morning. Gale warning in effect from Saturday morning through Saturday evening. Today northwest wind 20 to 25 knots, sea 6 to 8 feet wave detail, northwest 7 feet at 8 seconds and south 3 feet at 14 seconds. Tonight north

northwest wind 20 to 25 knots, sea 7 to 9 feet, wave detail, northwest 8 feet at 8 seconds and south 3 feet at 14 seconds. Saturday, northwest wind 25 to 30 knots, seas 8 to 9 feet, wave detail, northwest 9 feet at 8 seconds and south 2 feet at 13 seconds. 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This broadcast originates from the National Weather Service office located in Monterey, California, and serves the coastal marine waters, including San Francisco and Monterey Bay. San Francisco VAR forecast. In the deep water channel, mixed seas of 4 to 6 feet at 17 seconds. Across the bar, swell can be more than twice as high across the bar than surrounding waters. Waves are also more prone to break, particularly during strong ebb currents. Maximum ebb current of 3.0 knots at 6:12 a.m. Friday and 1.8 knots at 6:53 p.m. Friday. The coastal waters forecast from Point Pinos to Point Piedras Blancas out to 10 nautical miles. Small craft advisory in effect through Saturday afternoon. Gale warning in effect from Saturday afternoon through Saturday evening. Today, northwest wind 15 to 20 knots, rising to 20 to 25 knots late. Seas 5 to 7 feet, wave detail, northwest 6 feet at 9 seconds and south 3 feet at 14 seconds. Tonight, northwest wind 20 to 25 knots, seas 6 to 8 feet, wave detail, northwest 7 feet at 8 seconds and south 3 feet at 13 seconds. Saturday, northwest wind 15 to 20 knots, rising to 20 to 25 knots in the afternoon. Seas 5 to 7 feet, wave detail, northwest 6 feet at 9 seconds and south 2 feet at 13 seconds. The coastal waters forecast from Pigeon Point to Point Pinos 10 to 60 nautical miles offshore. Small craft advisory in effect through Saturday evening. Today, northwest wind 15 to 20 knots, sea 7 to 8 feet, wave detail, northwest 7 feet at 8 seconds and south 3 feet at 14 seconds. Tonight, northwest wind 20 to 25 knots, sea 7 to 8 feet, wave detail, northwest 8 feet at 9 seconds and south 3 feet at 13 seconds. Saturday, northwest wind 20 to 25 knots, gusts up to 35 knots in the afternoon. Sea 7 to 9 feet, wave detail, northwest 9 feet at 8 seconds and south 3 feet at 12 seconds. The offshore waters forecast for the following marine location, Point Arena to Pigeon Point between 60 nautical miles and 150 nautical miles offshore. Issued at 03:08 a.m. Pacific Daylight Time. Gale warning, today, north to northwest winds 10 to 20 knots. Seas 5 to 9 feet. Tonight, northwest winds 15 to 25 knots. Seas 5 to 8 feet. Saturday, north to northwest winds 15 to 25 knots. Seas 6 to 10 feet. Saturday night, north winds 20 to 30 knots, increasing to 25 to 35 knots. Seas 7 to 12 feet. Sun, north winds 25 to 35 knots, becoming 25 to 30 knots. Seas 11 to 14 feet. Sunday night, north winds 25 to 35 knots, becoming 25 to 30 knots. Seas 12 to 14 feet. Monday, north winds 25 to 30 knots. Seas 13 to 15 feet. Monday night, north winds 20 to 30 knots. Seas 12 to 14 feet. Tuesday, north winds 20 to 30 knots. Seas 10 to 13 feet. Tuesday night, north winds 15 to 25 knots. Seas 9 to 11 feet. The offshore waters forecast for the following marine location, Pigeon Point to Point Piedras Blancas between 60 nautical miles and 150 nautical miles offshore. Issued at 03:08 a.m. Pacific Daylight Time. Today, northwest winds 15 to 20 knots. Seas 7 to 9 feet. Tonight, northwest winds 15 to 25 knots. Seas 6 to 9 feet. Saturday, northwest winds 20 to 25 knots,

be 7 to 10 feet. Saturday night, north to northwest winds 20 to 30 knots. Seas 8 to 12 feet. Sun, northwest winds 20 to 30 knots. Seas 11 to 14 feet. Sunday night, northwest winds 20 to 30 knots. Seas 11 to 13 feet. Monday, north to northwest winds 20 to 30 knots. Seas 10 to 14 feet. Monday night, northwest winds 15 to 25 knots. Seas 10 to 14 feet. Tuesday, north to northwest winds 15 to 25 knots. Seas 9 to 12 feet. Tuesday night, north to northwest winds 10 to 20 knots. Seas 7 to 10 feet. The coastal waters forecast from Point Reyes to Pigeon Point out to 10 nautical miles. Small craft advisory in effect from this afternoon through Saturday evening. For today, northwest wind 10 to 15 knots, rising to 15 to 20 knots this afternoon. Seas 4 to 6 feet. Wave detail, northwest 5 feet at 8 seconds and south 2 feet at 14 seconds. For tonight, northwest wind 15 to 20 knots. Seas 6 to 9 feet. Wave detail, northwest 7 feet at 8 seconds and south 2 feet at 13 seconds. For Saturday, northwest wind 15 to 20 knots. Gusts up to 35 knots in the afternoon. Seas 5 to 7 feet. Wave detail, northwest 6 feet at 8 seconds and south 2 feet at 13 seconds. The coastal waters forecast from Pigeon Point to Point Pinos out to 10 nautical miles. Small craft advisory in effect through this evening. Small craft advisory in effect from Saturday morning through Saturday evening. For today, northwest wind 5 to 10 knots, rising to 20 to 25 knots. Seas 4 to 6 feet. Wave detail, northwest 5 feet at 9 seconds and south 3 feet at 14 seconds. For tonight, northwest wind 20 to 25 knots, easing to 10 to 15 knots after midnight. Seas 5 to 7 feet. Wave detail, northwest 6 feet at 7 seconds and south 2 feet at 13 seconds. For Saturday, northwest wind 10 to 15 knots, rising to 15 to 20 knots in the afternoon. Seas 5 to 7 feet. Wave detail, northwest 6 feet at 9 seconds and south 2 feet at 13 seconds. The following is an important beach hazard message from the National Weather Service. Issued at 9:36 p.m. Pacific Daylight Time. Beach hazard statement remains in effect through Saturday afternoon. What? Long period southerly swell will bring an increased risk of sneaker waves and stronger currents. Breaking waves will reach up to 10 feet along some south and southwest facing beaches and breakpoints. Where? Pacific Coast beaches. When? Through Saturday afternoon. Impacts. Dangerous conditions are forecast along the shoreline. Hazards include sneaker waves, strong wind currents, and large breaking waves. 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Remain out of the water to avoid hazardous surf and never turn your back on the ocean. 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Sunrise, sunset, and tidal information for the San Francisco Bay Area for Friday, July 31st. The sunrise today, 6:12 a.m. The sunset tonight, 8:20 p.m. Tidal data at the Golden Gate for today. High tide, 12:35 a.m. at 5.92 feet. Low tide, 7:15 a.m. at -0.34 feet. High tide, 2:19 p.m. at 5.2 feet. Low tide, 7:17 p.m. at 2.53 feet. Here are the buoy observations for 4 a.m. Pacific Daylight Time. An offshore buoy 6 wind southwest at 14 knots, pressure 1,019.1 millibars. An offshore buoy 59 winds northwest at 6 knots, water temperature 67, pressure 1,022.7 millibars. At buoy 14 near Point Arena, winds northwest at 70 knots, gust

to 21. Water temperature 55. Pressure 1,016.6 millibars. At buoy 13 near Bodega Bay, winds northwest at 19 knots. Gusting to 21. Pressure 1,014.8 millibars. At Point Reyes Wave Rider, buoy water temperature 59. Seas 8 feet every 8 seconds. At San Francisco Bar Buoy, water temperature 56, seas 5 feet every 8 seconds. At San Francisco Buoy, winds northwest at 8 knots, water temperature 55, pressure 1,015.6 millibars. At Half Moon Bay Buoy, winds northwest 10 knots, water temperature 60, pressure 1,016.8 millibars, seas 6 feet every 7 seconds. At Monterey Buoy, winds northwest at 19 knots, gusting to 25, water temperature 61, pressure 1,015.7 millibars. At Point Sur, Wave Rider Buoy, water temperature 59, seas 7 feet, every 14 seconds. At Cape San Martin Buoy, winds northwest at 19 knots, gusting to 25, water temperature 55, pressure 1,014.5 millibars. Synopsis for the Central California coast and bays, including the Monterey Bay, Greater Farallones, and Cordell Bank National Marine Sanctuaries. Fresh northwest breezes will strengthen after a dry cold front moves southward across our coastal waters Saturday. Conditions will become hazardous with very rough seas later Saturday into Sunday, mainly across the northern waters. Expect northwesterly gales with occasional storm force gusts across the northern waters. Winds will gradually decrease early next week, allowing very rough seas to subside to moderate by Wednesday. A long period southerly swell continues to impact our coastal waters from distant tropical activity. The marine forecast for San Pablo Bay, Suisun Bay, the West Delta, and the San Francisco Bay north of the Bay Bridge. For today, southwest wind 5 to 10 knots. For tonight, southwest wind 5 to 10 knots. For Saturday, southwest wind 5 to 10 knots. The marine forecast for Monterey Bay. For today, northwest wind around 5 knots, backing to west 10 to 15 knots this afternoon. Seas 3 to 4 feet. Wave detail, northwest 4 feet at 8 seconds and south 2 feet at 14 seconds. For tonight, northwest wind 10 to 15 knots, easing to 5 to 10 knots after midnight. Seas 3 to 5 feet. Wave detail, northwest 5 feet at 8 seconds. For Saturday, northwest wind around 5 knots, backing to west 10 to 15 knots in the afternoon. Seas 3 to 4 feet. Wave detail, northwest 4 feet at 8 seconds. The coastal waters forecast from Point Arena to Point Reyes out to 10 nautical miles. Small craft advisory in effect through Saturday morning. Gale warning in effect from Saturday morning through Saturday evening. Today, northwest wind 15 to 20 knots, rising to 20 to 25 knots with gusts up to 35 knots late. Seas 5 to 7 feet, wave detail, northwest 6 feet at 8 seconds and south 2 feet at 14 seconds. Patchy smoke late. Tonight, northwest wind 20 to 25 knots with gusts up to 35 knots, easing to 15 to 20 knots after midnight. Seas 6 to 9 feet, wave detail, northwest 8 feet at 7 seconds and south 2 feet at 14 seconds. Saturday, northwest wind 20 to 25 knots, gusts up to 35 knots in the afternoon. Seas 6 to 9 feet, wave detail, northwest 8 feet at 8 seconds and south 2 feet at 13 seconds. The coastal waters forecast from Point Arena to Point Reyes 10 to 60 nautical miles offshore. Small craft advisory in effect through Saturday morning. Gale warning in effect from Saturday morning through Saturday evening. Today, northwest wind 20 to 25 knots, seas 6 to 8 feet, wave detail, northwest 7 feet at 8 seconds and south 3 feet at 14 seconds. Tonight, northwest wind 20 to 25 knots, seas 7 to 9 feet, wave detail, northwest 8 feet at 8 seconds and south 3 feet at 14 seconds. Saturday, northwest wind 25 to 30 knots, seas 8 to 9 feet, wave detail, northwest 9 feet at 8 seconds and south 2 feet at 13 seconds.

Francisco Bar forecast. In the deep water channel, mixed seas of 4 to 6 feet at 17 seconds. Across the bar, swell can be more than twice as high across the bar than surrounding waters. Waves are also more prone to break, particularly during strong ebb currents. Maximum ebb current of 3.0 knots at 6, 12 a.m. Friday and 1.8 knots at 6, 53 p.m. Friday. The coastal waters forecast from Point Pinos to Point Piedras Blancas out to 10 nautical miles. Small craft advisory in effect through Saturday afternoon. Gale warning in effect from Saturday afternoon through Saturday evening. Today, northwest wind 15 to 20 knots, rising to 20 to 25 knots late. Seas 5 to 7 feet wave detail, northwest 6 feet at 9 seconds and south 3 feet at 14 seconds. Tonight, northwest wind 20 to 25 knots, seas 6 to 8 feet wave detail, northwest 7 feet at 8 seconds and south 3 feet at 13 seconds. Saturday, northwest wind 15 to 20 knots, rising to 20 to 25 knots in the afternoon. Seas 5 to 7 feet wave detail, northwest 6 feet at 9 seconds and south 2 feet at 13 seconds. The coastal waters forecast from Pigeon Point to Point Pinos 10 to 60 nautical miles offshore. Small craft advisory in effect through Saturday evening. Today, northwest wind 15 to 20 knots, sea 7 to 8 feet wave detail, northwest 7 feet at 8 seconds and south 3 feet at 14 seconds. Tonight, northwest wind 20 to 25 knots, sea 7 to 8 feet wave detail, northwest 8 feet at 9 seconds and south 3 feet at 13 seconds. Saturday, northwest wind 20 to 25 knots, gusts up to 35 knots in the afternoon. Sea 7 to 9 feet wave detail, northwest 9 feet at 8 seconds and south 3 feet at 12 seconds. The offshore waters forecast for the following marine location, Point Arena to Pigeon Point between 60 nautical miles and 150 nautical miles offshore. Issued at 03:08 a.m. Pacific Daylight Time. Gale warning, today, north to northwest winds 10 to 20 knots. Seas 5 to 9 feet. Tonight, northwest winds 15 to 25 knots. Seas 5 to 8 feet. Saturday, north to northwest winds 15 to 25 knots. Seas 6 to 10 feet. Saturday night, north winds 20 to 30 knots, increasing to 25 to 35 knots. Seas 7 to 12 feet. Sun, north winds 25 to 35 knots, becoming 25 to 30 knots. Seas 11 to 14 feet. Sunday night, north winds 25 to 35 knots, becoming 25 to 30 knots. Seas 12 to 14 feet. Monday, north winds 25 to 30 knots. Seas 13 to 15 feet. Monday night, north winds 20 to 30 knots. Seas 12 to 14 feet. Tuesday, north winds 20 to 30 knots. Seas 10 to 13 feet. Tuesday night, north winds 15 to 25 knots. Seas 9 to 11 feet. The offshore waters forecast for the following marine location, Pigeon Point to Point Piedras Blancas between 60 nautical miles and 150 nautical miles offshore. Issued at 03:08 a.m. Pacific Daylight Time. Today, northwest winds 15 to 20 knots. Sea 7 to 9 feet. Tonight, northwest winds 15 to 25 knots. Sea 6 to 9 feet. Saturday, northwest winds 20 to 25 knots. Sea 7 to 10 feet. Saturday night, north to northwest winds 20 to 30 knots. Seas 8 to 12 feet. Sun, northwest winds 20 to 30 knots. Seas 11 to 14 feet. Sunday night, northwest winds 20 to 30 knots. Seas 11 to 13 feet. Monday, north to northwest winds 20 to 30 knots. Seas 10 to 14 feet. Monday night, northwest winds 15 to 25 knots. Seas 10 to 14 feet. Tuesday, north to northwest winds 15 to 25 knots.

seas 9 to 12 feet. Tuesday night, north to northwest winds 10 to 20 knots. Seas 7 to 10 feet. The coastal waters forecast from Point Reyes to Pigeon Point out to 10 nautical miles. Small craft advisory in effect from this afternoon through Saturday evening. For today, northwest wind 10 to 15 knots, rising to 15 to 20 knots this afternoon. Seas 4 to 6 feet. Wave detail, northwest 5 feet at 8 seconds and south 2 feet at 14 seconds. For tonight, northwest wind 15 to 20 knots. Seas 6 to 9 feet. Wave detail, northwest 7 feet at 8 seconds and south 2 feet at 13 seconds. For Saturday, northwest wind 15 to 20 knots. Gusts up to 35 knots in the afternoon. Seas 5 to 7 feet. Wave detail, northwest 6 feet at 8 seconds and south 2 feet at 13 seconds. The coastal waters forecast from Pigeon Point to Point Pinos out to 10 nautical miles. Small craft advisory in effect through this evening. Small craft advisory in effect from Saturday morning through Saturday evening. For today, northwest wind 5 to 10 knots, rising to 20 to 25 knots. Seas 4 to 6 feet. Wave detail, northwest 5 feet at 9 seconds and south 3 feet at 14 seconds. For tonight, northwest wind 20 to 25 knots, easing to 10 to 15 knots after midnight. Seas 5 to 7 feet. Wave detail, northwest 6 feet at 7 seconds and south 2 feet at 13 seconds. For Saturday, northwest wind 10 to 15 knots, rising to 15 to 20 knots in the afternoon. Seas 5 to 7 feet. Wave detail, northwest 6 feet at 9 seconds and south 2 feet at 13 seconds. The following is an important beach hazard message from the National Weather Service. Issued at 9:36 p.m. Pacific Daylight Time. Beach hazard statement remains in effect through Saturday afternoon. What? Long period southerly swell will bring an increased risk of sneaker waves and strong currents. Breaking waves will reach up to 10 feet along from south and southwest facing beaches and breakpoints. Where? Pacific Coast beaches. When? Through Saturday afternoon. Impacts. Dangerous conditions are forecast along the shoreline. Hazards include sneaker waves, strong currents, and large breaking waves. Stay off of jetties, piers, rocks, and other waterside infrastructure. Remain out of the water to avoid hazardous surf and never turn your back on the ocean. Monitor local weather, surf and tide forecast at www.weather.gov/mtr. Sunrise, sunset, and tidal information for the San Francisco Bay Area for Friday, July 31st. The sunrise today, 6:12 a.m. The sunset tonight, 8:20 p.m. Tidal data at the Golden Gate for today. High tide, 12:35 a.m. at 5.92 feet. Low tide, 7:15 a.m. at -0.34 feet. High tide, 2:19 p.m. at 5.2 feet. Low tide, 7:17 p.m. at 2.53 feet. Here are the buoy observations for 4 a.m. Pacific Daylight Time. An offshore buoy 6, wind southwest at 14 knots, pressure 1,019.1 millibars. An offshore buoy 59, winds northwest 6 knots, water temperature 67, pressure 1,022.7 millibars, seas 3 feet, every 13 seconds. At buoy 14 near Point Arena, winds northwest at 70 knots, gusting to 21, water temperature 55, pressure 1,016.6 millibars. At buoy 13 near Bodega Bay, winds northwest at 19 knots, gusting to 21, pressure 1,014.8 millibars. At Point Reyes Wave Rider, buoy water temperature 59, seas 8 feet, every 7 seconds. At San Francisco Bar Buoy, water temperature 56, seas 5 feet, every 8 seconds. At San Francisco Buoy, winds northwest at 4 knots, water temperature 55, pressure 1,015.8 millibars,

6 feet every 8 seconds. At Half Moon Bay buoy winds northwest 10 knots. Water temperature 60. Pressure 1016.8 millibars. Seas 6 feet every 7 seconds. At Monterey Bay buoy winds northwest 70 knots. Gusting to 21. Water temperature 61. Pressure 1015.7 millibars. Seas 6 feet every 8 seconds. At Pointzer, wave rider buoy water temperature 59, sea 7 feet, every 14 seconds. At Cape San Martin buoy winds northwest 19 knots, gusting to 23, water temperature 55, pressure 1014.6 millibars. Sea 7 feet, every 8 seconds. Synopsis for the Central California coast and bays, including the Monterey Bay, Greater Farallones, and Cordell Bank National Marine Sanctuaries. Fresh northwest breezes will strengthen after a dry cold front moves southward across our coastal waters Saturday. Conditions will become hazardous with very rough seas later Saturday into Sunday, mainly across the northern waters. Expect northwesterly gales with occasional storm force gusts across the northern waters. Winds will gradually decrease early next week, allowing very rough seas to subside to moderate by Wednesday. A long-period southerly swell continues to impact our coastal waters from distant tropical activity. The marine forecast for San Pablo Bay, Suisun Bay, the West Delta, and the San Francisco Bay north of the Bay Bridge. For today, southwest wind 5 to 10 knots. For tonight, southwest wind 5 to 10 knots. For Saturday, southwest wind 5 to 10 knots. The marine forecast for Monterey Bay. For today, northwest wind around 5 knots, backing to west 10 to 15 knots this afternoon. Seas 3 to 4 feet. Wave detail, northwest 4 feet at 8 seconds and south 2 feet at 14 seconds. For tonight, northwest wind 10 to 15 knots, easing to 5 to 10 knots after midnight. Seas 3 to 5 feet. Wave detail, northwest 5 feet at 8 seconds. For Saturday, northwest wind around 5 knots, backing to west 10 to 15 knots in the afternoon. Seas 3 to 4 feet. Wave detail, northwest 4 feet at 8 seconds. The coastal waters forecast from Point Arena to Point Reyes out to 10 nautical miles. Small craft advisory in effect through Saturday morning. Gale warning in effect from Saturday morning through Saturday evening. Today, northwest wind 15 to 20 knots, rising to 20 to 25 knots with gusts up to 35 knots late. Seas 5 to 7 feet, wave detail, northwest 6 feet at 8 seconds and south 2 feet at 14 seconds. Patchy smoke late. Tonight, northwest wind 20 to 25 knots with gusts up to 35 knots, easing to 15 to 20 knots after midnight. Seas 6 to 9 feet, wave detail, northwest 8 feet at 7 seconds and south 2 feet at 14 seconds. Saturday, northwest wind 20 to 25 knots, gusts up to 35 knots in the afternoon. Seas 6 to 9 feet, wave detail, northwest 8 feet at 8 seconds and south 2 feet at 13 seconds. The coastal waters forecast from Point Arena to Point Reyes 10 to 60 nautical miles offshore. Small craft advisory in effect through Saturday morning. Gale warning in effect from Saturday morning through Saturday evening. Today, northwest wind 20 to 25 knots, seas 6 to 8 feet, wave detail, northwest 7 feet at 8 seconds and south 3 feet at 14 seconds. Tonight, northwest wind 20 to 25 knots, seas 7 to 9 feet, wave detail, northwest 8 feet at 8 seconds and south 3 feet at 14 seconds. Saturday, northwest wind 25 to 30 knots, seas 8 to 9 feet, wave detail, northwest 9 feet at 8 seconds and south 2 feet at 13 seconds. 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This broadcast originates from the National Weather Service office located in Monterey, California, and serves the coastal marine waters, including San Francisco and Monterey Bay. San Francisco bar forecast. In the deep water channel, mixed seas of 4 to 6.

at 17 seconds. Across the bar, swell can be more than twice as high across the bar than surrounding waters. Waves are also more prone to break, particularly during strong ebb currents. Maximum ebb current of 3.0 knots at 6:12 a.m. Friday and 1.8 knots at 6:53 p.m. Friday. The coastal waters forecast from Point Pinos to Point Piedras blunts out to 10 nautical miles. Small craft advisory in effect through Saturday afternoon. Gale warning in effect from Saturday afternoon through Saturday evening. Today, northwest wind 15 to 20 knots, rising to 20 to 25 knots late. Seas 5 to 7 feet wave detail, northwest 6 feet at 9 seconds and south 3 feet at 14 seconds. Tonight, northwest wind 20 to 25 knots, seas 6 to 8 feet wave detail, northwest 7 feet at 8 seconds and south 3 feet at 13 seconds. Saturday, northwest wind 15 to 20 knots, rising to 20 to 25 knots in the afternoon. Seas 5 to 7 feet wave detail, northwest 6 feet at 9 seconds and south 2 feet at 13 seconds. The coastal waters forecast from Pigeon Point to Point Pinos 10 to 60 nautical miles offshore. Small craft advisory in effect through Saturday evening. Today, northwest wind 15 to 20 knots, seas 7 to 8 feet wave detail, northwest 7 feet at 8 seconds and south 3 feet at 14 seconds. Tonight, northwest wind 20 to 25 knots, seas 7 to 8 feet wave detail, northwest 8 feet at 9 seconds and south 3 feet at 13 seconds. Saturday, northwest wind 20 to 25 knots, gusts up to 35 knots in the afternoon. Sea 7 to 9 feet wave detail, northwest 9 feet at 8 seconds and south 3 feet at 12 seconds. The offshore waters forecast for the following marine location: Point Arena to Pigeon Point between 60 nautical miles and 150 nautical miles offshore. Issued at 03:08 a.m. Pacific Daylight Time. Gale warning, today, north to northwest winds 10 to 20 knots. Seas 5 to 9 feet. Tonight, northwest winds 15 to 25 knots. Seas 5 to 8 feet. Saturday, north to northwest winds 15 to 25 knots. Seas 6 to 10 feet. Saturday night, north winds 20 to 30 knots, increasing to 25 to 35 knots. Seas 7 to 12 feet. Sun, north winds 25 to 35 knots, becoming 25 to 30 knots. Seas 11 to 14 feet. Sunday night, north winds 25 to 35 knots, becoming 25 to 30 knots. Seas 12 to 14 feet. Monday, north winds 25 to 30 knots. Seas 13 to 15 feet. Monday night, north winds 20 to 30 knots. Seas 12 to 14 feet. Tuesday, north winds 20 to 30 knots. Seas 10 to 13 feet. Tuesday night, north winds 15 to 25 knots. Seas 9 to 11 feet. The offshore waters forecast for the following marine location: Pigeon Point to Point Piedras Blancas between 60 nautical miles and 150 nautical miles offshore. Issued at 03:08 a.m. Pacific Daylight Time. Today, northwest winds 15 to 20 knots. Seas 7 to 9 feet. Tonight, northwest winds 15 to 25 knots. Seas 6 to 9 feet. Saturday, northwest winds 20 to 25 knots. Seas 7 to 10 feet. Saturday night, north to northwest winds 20 to 30 knots. Seas 8 to 12 feet. Sun, northwest winds 20 to 30 knots. Seas 11 to 14 feet. Sunday night, northwest winds 20 to 30 knots. Seas 11 to 13 feet. Monday, north to northwest winds 20 to 30 knots. Seas 10 to 14 feet. Monday night, northwest winds 15 to 25 knots. Seas 10 to 14 feet. Tuesday, north to northwest winds 15 to 25 knots. Seas 9 to 12 feet. Tuesday night, north to northwest winds 10 to 20 knots.

accuracy is 7 to 10 feet. The coastal waters forecast from Point Reyes to Pigeon Point out to 10 nautical miles. Small craft advisory in effect from this afternoon through Saturday evening. For today, northwest wind 10 to 15 knots, rising to 15 to 20 knots this afternoon. Seas 4 to 6 feet. Wave detail, northwest 5 feet at 8 seconds and south 2 feet at 14 seconds. For tonight, northwest wind 15 to 20 knots. Seas 6 to 9 feet. Wave detail, northwest 7 feet at 8 seconds and south 2 feet at 13 seconds. For Saturday, northwest wind 15 to 20 knots. Gusts up to 35 knots in the afternoon. Seas 5 to 7 feet. Wave detail, northwest 6 feet at 8 seconds and south 2 feet at 13 seconds. The coastal waters forecast from Pigeon Point to Point Pinos out to 10 nautical miles. Small craft advisory in effect through this evening. Small craft advisory in effect from Saturday morning through Saturday evening. For today, northwest wind 5 to 10 knots, rising to 20 to 25 knots. Seas 4 to 6 feet. Wave detail, northwest 5 feet at 9 seconds and south 3 feet at 14 seconds. For tonight, northwest wind 20 to 25 knots, easing to 10 to 15 knots after midnight. Seas 5 to 7 feet. Wave detail, northwest 6 feet at 7 seconds and south 2 feet at 13 seconds. For Saturday, northwest wind 10 to 15 knots, rising to 15 to 20 knots in the afternoon. Seas 5 to 7 feet. Wave detail, northwest 6 feet at 9 seconds and south 2 feet at 13 seconds. The following is an important beach hazard message from the National Weather Service, issued at 9:36 p.m. Pacific Daylight Time. Beach hazard statement remains in effect through Saturday afternoon. What? Long period southerly swell will bring an increased risk of sneaker waves and stronger currents. Breaking waves will reach up to 10 feet along some south and southwest facing beaches and breakpoints. Where? Pacific Coast beaches. When? Through Saturday afternoon. Impacts. Dangerous conditions are forecast along the shoreline. Hazards include sneaker waves, strong wind currents, and large breaking waves. 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Monitor local weather, surf and tide forecast at www.weather.gov/mtr. Sunrise, sunset, and tidal information for the San Francisco Bay Area for Friday, July 31st. The sunrise today, 6:12 a.m. The sunset tonight, 8:20 p.m. Tidal data at the Golden Gate for today. High tide, 12:35 a.m. at 5.92 feet. Low tide, 7:15 a.m. at -0.34 feet. High tide, 2:19 p.m. at 5.2 feet. Low tide, 7:17 p.m. at 2.53 feet. Here are the buoy observations for 4 a.m. Pacific Daylight Time. An offshore buoy 6 winds southwest at 14 knots, pressure 1,019.1 millibars. An offshore buoy 59, winds northwest 6 knots, water temperature 67, pressure 1,022.7 millibars, seas 3 feet every 13 seconds. At buoy 14 near Point Arena, winds northwest at 70 knots, gusting to 21, water temperature 55, pressure 1,016.6 millibars. At buoy 13 near Bodega Bay, winds northwest at 19 knots, gusting to 21, pressure 1,014.8 millibars. At Point Reyes, wave rider buoy, water temperature 59, seas 8 feet every 7 seconds. At San Francisco Bar Buoy, water temperature 56, seas 5 feet every 8 seconds. At San Francisco Buoy, winds northwest at 4 knots, water temperature 55, pressure 1,015.8 millibars, swell 6 feet every 8 seconds. At Half Moon Bay Buoy, winds northwest
2016.8 millibars, sees 6 feet every 7 seconds. At Monterey Bay Buoy, winds northwest 70 knots, gusting to 21. Water temperature 61, pressure 1015.7 millibars, sees 6 feet every 8 seconds. At Pointer, Wave Rider Buoy, water temperature 59, sees 7 feet every 14 seconds. At Cape San Martin Buoy, winds northwest 19 knots, gusting to 23, water temperature 55, pressure 1014.6 millibars, sees 7 feet every 8 seconds. Synopsis for the Central California coast and bays, including the Monterey Bay, Greater Farallones, and Cordell Bank National Marine Sanctuaries. Fresh northwest breezes will strengthen after a dry cold front moves southward across our coastal waters Saturday. Conditions will become hazardous with very rough seas later Saturday into Sunday, mainly across the northern waters. Expect northwesterly gales with occasional storm force gusts across the northern waters. Winds will gradually decrease early next week, allowing very rough seas to subside to moderate by Wednesday. A long period southerly swell continues to impact our coastal waters from distant tropical activity. The marine forecast for San Pablo Bay, Suisun Bay, the West Delta, and the San Francisco Bay north of the Bay Bridge. For today, southwest wind 5 to 10 knots. For tonight, southwest wind 5 to 10 knots. For Saturday, southwest wind 5 to 10 knots. The marine forecast for Monterey Bay. For today, northwest wind around 5 knots, backing to west 10 to 15 knots this afternoon. Seas 3 to 4 feet. Wave detail, northwest 4 feet at 8 seconds and south 2 feet at 14 seconds. For tonight, northwest wind 10 to 15 knots, easing to 5 to 10 knots after midnight. Seas 3 to 5 feet. Wave detail, northwest 5 feet at 8 seconds. For Saturday, northwest wind around 5 knots, backing to west 10 to 15 knots in the afternoon. Seas 3 to 4 feet. Wave detail, northwest 4 feet at 8 seconds. The coastal waters forecast from Point Arena to Point Reyes out to 10 nautical miles. Small craft advisory in effect through Saturday morning. Gale warning in effect from Saturday morning through Saturday evening. Today, northwest wind 15 to 20 knots, rising to 20 to 25 knots with gusts up to 35 knots late. Seas 5 to 7 feet, wave detail, northwest 6 feet at 8 seconds and south 2 feet at 14 seconds. Patchy smoke late. Tonight, northwest wind 20 to 25 knots with gusts up to 35 knots, easing to 15 to 20 knots after midnight. Seas 6 to 9 feet, wave detail, northwest 8 feet at 7 seconds and south 2 feet at 14 seconds. Saturday, northwest wind 20 to 25 knots, gusts up to 35 knots in the afternoon. Seas 6 to 9 feet, wave detail, northwest 8 feet at 8 seconds and south 2 feet at 13 seconds. The coastal waters forecast from Point Arena to Point Reyes 10 to 60 nautical miles offshore. Small craft advisory in effect through Saturday morning. Gale warning in effect from Saturday morning through Saturday evening. Today, northwest wind 20 to 25 knots, seas 6 to 8 feet, wave detail, northwest 7 feet at 8 seconds, and south 3 feet at 14 seconds. Tonight, northwest wind 20 to 25 knots, seas 7 to 9 feet, wave detail, northwest 8 feet at 8 seconds, and south 3 feet at 14 seconds. Saturday, northwest wind 25 to 30 knots, seas 8 to 9 feet, wave detail, northwest 9 feet at 8 seconds, and south 2 feet at 13 seconds. San Francisco Bar forecast. In the deep water channel, mixed seas of 4 to 6 feet at 17 seconds. Across the bar, swell can be more than twice as high across the bar than surrounding waters. Waves are also more prone to break, particularly during strong ebb currents. Maximum ebb current of 3.0 knots at 6:12 a.m. Friday and 1.8 knots at 6:53 p.m. Friday. The coastal waters forecast from Point Pinos to Point

Kivra's blunt is out to 10 nautical miles. Small craft advisory in effect through Saturday afternoon. Gale warning in effect from Saturday afternoon through Saturday evening. Today, northwest wind 15 to 20 knots, rising to 20 to 25 knots late. Seas 5 to 7 feet wave detail, northwest 6 feet at 9 seconds and south 3 feet at 14 seconds. Tonight, northwest wind 20 to 25 knots, seas 6 to 8 feet wave detail, northwest 7 feet at 8 seconds and south 3 feet at 13 seconds. Saturday, northwest wind 15 to 20 knots, rising to 20 to 25 knots in the afternoon. Seas 5 to 7 feet wave detail, northwest 6 feet at 9 seconds and south 2 feet at 13 seconds. The coastal waters forecast from Pigeon Point to Point Pinos 10 to 60 nautical miles offshore. Small craft advisory in effect through Saturday evening. Today, northwest wind 15 to 20 knots, seas 7 to 8 feet wave detail, northwest 7 feet at 8 seconds and south 3 feet at 14 seconds. Tonight, northwest wind 20 to 25 knots, seas 7 to 8 feet wave detail, northwest 8 feet at 9 seconds and south 3 feet at 13 seconds. Saturday, northwest wind 20 to 25 knots, gusts up to 35 knots in the afternoon. Sea 7 to 9 feet wave detail, northwest 9 feet at 8 seconds and south 3 feet at 12 seconds. The offshore waters forecast for the following marine location, Point Arena to Pigeon Point between 60 nautical miles and 150 nautical miles offshore. Issued at 03:08 a.m. Pacific Daylight Time. Gale warning, today, north to northwest winds 10 to 20 knots. Seas 5 to 9 feet. Tonight, northwest winds 15 to 25 knots. Seas 5 to 8 feet. Saturday, north to northwest winds 15 to 25 knots. Seas 6 to 10 feet. Saturday night, north winds 20 to 30 knots, increasing to 25 to 35 knots. Seas 7 to 12 feet. Sun, north winds 25 to 35 knots, becoming 25 to 30 knots. Seas 11 to 14 feet. Sunday night, north winds 25 to 35 knots, becoming 25 to 30 knots. Seas 12 to 14 feet. Monday, north winds 25 to 30 knots. Seas 13 to 15 feet. Monday night, north winds 20 to 30 knots. Seas 12 to 14 feet. Tuesday, north winds 20 to 30 knots. Seas 10 to 13 feet. Tuesday night, north winds 15 to 25 knots. Seas 9 to 11 feet. The offshore waters forecast for the following marine location, Pigeon Point to Point Piedras Blancas between 60 nautical miles and 150 nautical miles offshore. Issued at 03:08 a.m. Pacific Daylight Time. Today, northwest winds 15 to 20 knots. Seas 7 to 9 feet. Tonight, northwest winds 15 to 25 knots. Seas 6 to 9 feet. Saturday, northwest winds 20 to 25 knots. Seas 7 to 10 feet. Saturday night, north to northwest winds 20 to 30 knots. Seas 8 to 12 feet. Sun, northwest winds 20 to 30 knots. Seas 11 to 14 feet. Sunday night, northwest winds 20 to 30 knots. Seas 11 to 13 feet. Monday, north to northwest winds 20 to 30 knots. Seas 10 to 14 feet. Monday night, northwest winds 15 to 25 knots. Seas 10 to 14 feet. Tuesday, north to northwest winds 15 to 25 knots. Seas 9 to 12 feet. Tuesday night, north to northwest winds 10 to 20 knots. Seas 7 to 10 feet. The coastal waters forecast from Point Reyes to Pigeon Point out to 10 nautical miles. Small craft advisory in effect from this afternoon through Saturday evening. For today, northwest wind 10 to 15 knots, rising to 15 to 20 knots this afternoon. Seas 4 to 6 feet. Wave detail, northwest 5 feet at 8 seconds.

through this evening. Small craft advisory in effect from Saturday morning through Saturday evening. For today, northwest wind 5 to 10 knots, rising to 20 to 25 knots. Seas 4 to 6 feet. Wave detail, northwest 5 feet at 9 seconds and south 3 feet at 14 seconds. For tonight, northwest wind 20 to 25 knots, easing to 10 to 15 knots after midnight. Seas 5 to 7 feet. Wave detail, northwest 6 feet at 7 seconds and south 2 feet at 13 seconds. For Saturday, northwest wind 10 to 15 knots, rising to 15 to 20 knots in the afternoon. Seas 5 to 7 feet. Wave detail, northwest 6 feet at 9 seconds and south 2 feet at 13 seconds. The following is an important beach hazard message from the National Weather Service. Issued at 9:36 p.m. Pacific Daylight Time. Beach hazard statement remains in effect through Saturday afternoon. What? Long period southerly swell will bring an increased risk of sneaker waves and strong currents. Breaking waves will reach up to 10 feet along some south and southwest facing beaches and breakpoints. Where? Pacific Coast beaches. When? Through Saturday afternoon. Impacts. Dangerous conditions are forecast along the shoreline. Hazards include sneaker waves, strong currents, and large breaking waves. 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Sunrise, sunset, and tidal information for the San Francisco Bay Area for Friday, July 31st. The sunrise today, 6:12 a.m. The sunset tonight, 8:20 p.m. Tidal data at the Golden Gate for today. High tide, 12:35 a.m. at 5.92 feet. Low tide, 7:15 a.m. at -0.34 feet. High tide, 2:19 p.m. at 5.2 feet. Low tide, 7:17 p.m. at 2.53 feet. Here are the buoy observations for 4 a.m. Pacific Daylight Time. An offshore buoy 6 winds southwest at 14 knots, pressure 1,019.1 millibars. An offshore buoy 59, winds northwest 6 knots, water temperature 67, pressure 1,022.7 millibars, sea is 3 feet, every 13 seconds. At buoy 14 near Point Arena, winds northwest at 70 knots, gusting to 21, water temperature 55, pressure 1,016.6 millibars. At buoy 13 near Bodega Bay, winds northwest at 19 knots, gusting to 21, pressure 1,014.8 millibars. At Point Reyes Wave Rider, buoy water temperature 59, seas 8 feet, every 7 seconds. At San Francisco Bar Buoy, water temperature 56, seas 5 feet, every 8 seconds. At San Francisco Buoy, winds northwest at 4 knots, water temperature 55, pressure 1,015.8 millibars, swell 6 feet, every 8 seconds. At Half Moon Bay Buoy, winds northwest 10 knots, water temperature 60, pressure 1,016.8 millibars, seas 6 feet, every 7 seconds. At Monterey Bay Buoy, winds northwest 70 knots, gusting to 21, water temperature 61, pressure 1,015.7 millibars, seas 6 feet, every 8 seconds. At Pointer, Wave Rider Buoy, water temperature 59, seas 7 feet, every 14 seconds. At Cape San Martin Buoy, winds northwest 19 knots, gusting to 23, water temperature 55, pressure 1,014.6 millibars. Sea 7 feet, every 8 seconds. Synopsis for the Central California coast and bays, including the Monterey Bay, Greater Farallones, and Cordell Bank National Marine Sanctuaries. Fresh northwest breezes will strengthen after a dry cold front moves southward across our coastal waters Saturday. Conditions will become hazardous with very rough seas later Saturday into Sunday, mainly across the northern waters. Expect northwesterly gales with occasional storm force gusts.

the northern waters. Winds will gradually decrease early next week, allowing very rough seas to subside to moderate by Wednesday. A long-period southerly swell continues to impact our coastal waters from distant tropical activity. The marine forecast for San Pablo Bay, Suisun Bay, the West Delta, and the San Francisco Bay north of the Bay Bridge. For today, southwest wind 5 to 10 knots. For tonight, southwest wind 5 to 10 knots. For Saturday, southwest wind 5 to 10 knots. The marine forecast for Monterey Bay. For today, northwest wind around 5 knots, backing to west 10 to 15 knots this afternoon. Sea 3 to 4 feet. Wave detail, northwest 4 feet at 8 seconds and south 2 feet at 14 seconds. For tonight, northwest wind 10 to 15 knots, easing to 5 to 10 knots after midnight. Seas 3 to 5 feet. Wave detail, northwest 5 feet at 8 seconds. For Saturday, northwest wind around 5 knots, backing to west 10 to 15 knots in the afternoon. Seas 3 to 4 feet. Wave detail, northwest 4 feet at 8 seconds. The coastal waters forecast from Point Arena to Point Reyes out to 10 nautical miles. Small craft advisory in effect through Saturday morning. Gale warning in effect from Saturday morning through Saturday evening. Today, northwest wind 15 to 20 knots, rising to 20 to 25 knots with gusts up to 35 knots late. Seas 5 to 7 feet, wave detail, northwest 6 feet at 8 seconds and south 2 feet at 14 seconds. Patchy smoke late. Tonight, northwest wind 20 to 25 knots with gusts up to 35 knots, easing to 15 to 20 knots after midnight. Seas 6 to 9 feet, wave detail, northwest 8 feet at 7 seconds and south 2 feet at 14 seconds. Saturday, northwest wind 20 to 25 knots, gusts up to 35 knots in the afternoon. Seas 6 to 9 feet, wave detail, northwest 8 feet at 8 seconds and south 2 feet at 13 seconds. The coastal waters forecast from Point Arena to Point Reyes 10 to 60 nautical miles offshore. Small craft advisory in effect through Saturday morning. Gale warning in effect from Saturday morning through Saturday evening. Today, northwest wind 20 to 25 knots, seas 6 to 8 feet, wave detail. Northwest 7 feet at 8 seconds and south 3 feet at 14 seconds. Tonight, northwest wind 20 to 25 knots, seas 7 to 9 feet, wave detail. Northwest 8 feet at 8 seconds and south 3 feet at 14 seconds. Saturday, northwest wind 25 to 30 knots, seas 8 to 9 feet, wave detail. Northwest 9 feet at 8 seconds and south 2 feet at 13 seconds. 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This broadcast originates from the National Weather Service office located in Monterey, California, and serves the coastal marine waters, including San Francisco and Monterey Bay. San Francisco Bar Forecast. In the deep water channel, mixed seas of 4 to 6 feet at 17 seconds. Across the bar, swell can be more than twice as high across the bar than surrounding waters. Waves are also more prone to break, particularly during strong ebb currents. Maximum ebb current of 3.0 knots at 6:12 a.m. Friday and 1.8 knots at 6:53 p.m. Friday. The coastal waters forecast from Point Pinos to Point Piedras Blancas out to 10 nautical miles. Small craft advisory in effect through Saturday afternoon. Gale warning in effect from Saturday afternoon through Saturday evening. Today, northwest wind 15 to 20 knots, rising to 20 to 25 knots late. Seas 5 to 7 feet, wave detail, northwest 6 feet at 9 seconds and south 3 feet at 14 seconds. Tonight, northwest wind 20 to 25 knots, seas 6 to 8 feet, wave detail, northwest 7 feet at 8 seconds and south 3 feet at 13 seconds. Saturday, northwest wind 15 to 20 knots, rising to 20 to 25 knots in the afternoon.
sees 5 to 7 feet wave detail, northwest 6 feet at 9 seconds and south 2 feet at 13 seconds. The coastal waters forecast from Pigeon Point to Point Pinos 10 to 60 nautical miles offshore. Small craft advisory in effect through Saturday evening. Today, northwest wind 15 to 20 knots, sea 7 to 8 feet wave detail, northwest 7 feet at 8 seconds and south 3 feet at 14 seconds. Tonight, northwest wind 20 to 25 knots, sea 7 to 8 feet wave detail, northwest 8 feet at 9 seconds and south 3 feet at 13 seconds. Saturday, northwest wind 20 to 25 knots, gusts up to 35 knots in the afternoon. Sea 7 to 9 feet wave detail, northwest 9 feet at 8 seconds and south 3 feet at 12 seconds. The offshore waters forecast for the following marine location, Point Arena to Pigeon Point between 60 nautical miles and 150 nautical miles offshore. Issued at 03:08 a.m. Pacific Daylight Time. Gale warning, today, north to northwest winds 10 to 20 knots. Seas 5 to 9 feet. Tonight, northwest winds 15 to 25 knots. Seas 5 to 8 feet. Saturday, north to northwest winds 15 to 25 knots. Seas 6 to 10 feet. Saturday night, north winds 20 to 30 knots, increasing to 25 to 35 knots. Seas 7 to 12 feet. Sun, north winds 25 to 35 knots, becoming 25 to 30 knots. Seas 11 to 14 feet. Sunday night, north winds 25 to 35 knots, becoming 25 to 30 knots. Seas 12 to 14 feet. Monday, north winds 25 to 30 knots. Seas 13 to 15 feet. Monday night, north winds 20 to 30 knots. Seas 12 to 14 feet. Tuesday, north winds 20 to 30 knots. Seas 10 to 13 feet. Tuesday night, north winds 15 to 25 knots. Seas 9 to 11 feet. The offshore waters forecast for the following marine location, Pigeon Point to Point Piedras Blancas between 60 nautical miles and 150 nautical miles offshore. Issued at 03:08 a.m. Pacific Daylight Time. Today, northwest winds 15 to 20 knots. Sea 7 to 9 feet. Tonight, northwest winds 15 to 25 knots. Sea 6 to 9 feet. Saturday, northwest winds 20 to 25 knots. Sea 7 to 10 feet. Saturday night, north to northwest winds 20 to 30 knots. Seas 8 to 12 feet. Sun, northwest winds 20 to 30 knots. Seas 11 to 14 feet. Sunday night, northwest winds 20 to 30 knots. Seas 11 to 13 feet. Monday, north to northwest winds 20 to 30 knots. Seas 10 to 14 feet. Monday night, northwest winds 15 to 25 knots. Seas 10 to 14 feet. Tuesday, north to northwest winds 15 to 25 knots. Seas 9 to 12 feet. Tuesday night, north to northwest winds 10 to 20 knots. Seas 7 to 10 feet. The coastal waters forecast from Point Reyes to Pigeon Point out to 10 nautical miles. Small craft advisory in effect from this afternoon through Saturday evening. For today, northwest wind 10 to 15 knots, rising to 15 to 20 knots this afternoon. Seas 4 to 6 feet. Wave detail, northwest 5 feet at 8 seconds and south 2 feet at 14 seconds. For tonight, northwest wind 15 to 20 knots. Seas 6 to 9 feet. Wave detail, northwest 7 feet at 8 seconds and south 2 feet at 13 seconds. For Saturday, northwest wind 15 to 20 knots. Gusts up to 35 knots in the afternoon. Seas 5 to 7 feet. Wave detail, northwest 6 feet at 8 seconds and south 2 feet at 13 seconds. The coastal waters forecast from Pigeon Point to Point Pinos out to 10 nautical miles.
Small craft advisory in effect through this evening. Small craft advisory in effect from Saturday morning through Saturday evening. For today, northwest wind 5 to 10 knots, rising to 20 to 25 knots. Seas 4 to 6 feet. Wave detail, northwest 5 feet at 9 seconds and south 3 feet at 14 seconds. For tonight, northwest wind 20 to 25 knots, easing to 10 to 15 knots after midnight. Seas 5 to 7 feet. Wave detail, northwest 6 feet at 7 seconds and south 2 feet at 13 seconds. For Saturday, northwest wind 10 to 15 knots, rising to 15 to 20 knots in the afternoon. Seas 5 to 7 feet. Wave detail, northwest 6 feet at 9 seconds and south 2 feet at 13 seconds. The following is an important beach hazard message from the National Weather Service. Issued at 9:36 p.m. Pacific Daylight Time. Beach hazard statement remains in effect through Saturday afternoon. What? Long period southerly swell will bring an increased risk of sneaker waves and strong recurrence. Breaking waves will reach up to 10 feet along some south and southwest facing beaches and breakpoints. Where? Pacific Coast beaches. When? Through Saturday afternoon. Impacts. Dangerous conditions are forecast along the shoreline. Hazards include sneaker waves, strong reef currents, and large breaking waves. Stay off of jetties, piers, rocks, and other waterside infrastructure. Remain out of the water to avoid hazardous surf and never turn your back on the ocean. Monitor local weather, surf, and tide forecast at www.weather.gov/mtr. Sunrise, sunset, and tidal information for the San Francisco Bay Area for Friday, July 31st. The sunrise today, 6:12 a.m. The sunset tonight, 8:20 p.m. Tidal data at the Golden Gate for today. High tide, 12:35 a.m. at 5.92 feet. Low tide, 7:15 a.m. at -0.34 feet. High tide, 2:19 p.m. at 5.2 feet. Low tide, 7:17 p.m. at 2.53 feet. Here are the buoy observations for 5 a.m. Pacific Daylight Time. An offshore buoy 6 wind southwest at 60 knots, pressure 1,019.0 millibars. An offshore buoy 59 winds northwest at 6 knots, water temperature 67, pressure 1,022.7 millibars. At buoy 14 near Point Arena, winds northwest at 60 knots, water temperature 54, pressure 1,016.3 millibars. At buoy 13 near Bodega Bay, winds northwest at 70 knots, gusting to 21, pressure 1,014.9 millibars. At Point Reyes Wave Rider, buoy water temperature 59, seas 8 feet every 8 seconds. At San Francisco Bar, buoy water temperature 59, seas 5 feet every 14 seconds. At San Francisco, buoy winds northwest 6 knots, water temperature 55, pressure 1,015.6 millibars, seas 6 feet every 8 seconds. At Half Moon Bay, buoy winds northwest 8 knots, water temperature 60, pressure 1,016.8 millibars, seas 6 feet every 7 seconds. At Monterey, buoy winds northwest at 70 knots, gusting to 23, water temperature 61, pressure 1,016.0 millibars. At Point Sur, Wave Rider buoy water temperature 58, seas 7 feet every 14 seconds. At Cape San Martin, buoy winds northwest at 70 knots, gusting to 21, water temperature 55, pressure 1,014.9 millibars. Synopsis for the Central California coast and bays, including the Monterey Bay, Greater Farallones, and Cordell Bank National Marine Sanctuaries. Fresh northwest breezes will strengthen after a dry cold front moves southward across our coastal waters Saturday. Conditions will become hazardous with very rough seas later Saturday into Sunday, mainly across the northern waters. Expect northwesterly gales with occasional storm force gusts across the northern waters. Wind
Winds will gradually decrease early next week, allowing very rough seas to subside to moderate by Wednesday. A long period southerly swell continues to impact our coastal waters from distant tropical activity. The marine forecast for San Pablo Bay, Suisun Bay, the West Delta, and the San Francisco Bay north of the Bay Bridge. For today, southwest wind 5 to 10 knots. For tonight, southwest wind 5 to 10 knots. For Saturday, southwest wind 5 to 10 knots. The marine forecast for Monterey Bay. For today, northwest wind around 5 knots, backing to west 10 to 15 knots this afternoon. Seas 3 to 4 feet. Wave detail, northwest 4 feet at 8 seconds and south 2 feet at 14 seconds. For tonight, northwest wind 10 to 15 knots, easing to 5 to 10 knots after midnight. Seas 3 to 5 feet. Wave detail, northwest 5 feet at 8 seconds. For Saturday, northwest wind around 5 knots, backing to west 10 to 15 knots in the afternoon. Seas 3 to 4 feet. Wave detail, northwest 4 feet at 8 seconds. The coastal waters forecast from Point Arena to Point Reyes out to 10 nautical miles. Small craft advisory in effect through Saturday morning. Gale warning in effect from Saturday morning through Saturday evening. Today, northwest wind 15 to 20 knots, rising to 20 to 25 knots with gusts up to 35 knots late. Seas 5 to 7 feet, wave detail, northwest 6 feet at 8 seconds and south 2 feet at 14 seconds. Patchy smoke late. Tonight, northwest wind 20 to 25 knots with gusts up to 35 knots, easing to 15 to 20 knots after midnight. Seas 6 to 9 feet, wave detail, northwest 8 feet at 7 seconds and south 2 feet at 14 seconds. Saturday, northwest wind 20 to 25 knots, gusts up to 35 knots in the afternoon. Seas 6 to 9 feet, wave detail, northwest 8 feet at 8 seconds and south 2 feet at 13 seconds. The coastal waters forecast from Point Arena to Point Reyes 10 to 60 nautical miles offshore. Small craft advisory in effect through Saturday morning. Gale warning in effect from Saturday morning through Saturday evening. Today, northwest wind 20 to 25 knots, seas 6 to 8 feet, wave detail, northwest 7 feet at 8 seconds and south 3 feet at 14 seconds. Tonight, northwest wind 20 to 25 knots, seas 7 to 9 feet, wave detail, northwest 8 feet at 8 seconds and south 3 feet at 14 seconds. Saturday, northwest wind 25 to 30 knots, seas 8 to 9 feet, wave detail, northwest 9 feet at 8 seconds and south 2 feet at 13 seconds. San Francisco Bar forecast. In the deep water channel, mixed seas of 4 to 6 feet at 17 seconds. Across the bar, swell can be more than twice as high across the bar than surrounding waters. Waves are also more prone to break, particularly during strong ebb currents. Maximum ebb current of 3.0 knots at 6:12 a.m. Friday and 1.8 knots at 6:53 p.m. Friday. The coastal waters forecast from Point Pinos to Point Piedras Blancas out to 10 nautical miles. Small craft advisory in effect through Saturday afternoon. Gale warning in effect from Saturday afternoon through Saturday evening. Today, northwest wind 15 to 20 knots, rising to 20 to 25 knots late. Seas 5 to 7 feet, wave detail, northwest 6 feet at 9 seconds and south 3 feet at 14 seconds. Tonight, northwest wind 20 to 25 knots, seas 6 to 8 feet, wave detail, northwest 7 feet at 8 seconds and south 3 feet at 13 seconds. Saturday, northwest wind 15 to 20 knots, rising to 20 to 25 knots in the afternoon. Seas 5 to 7 feet, wave detail, northwest 6 feet at 9 seconds and south 2 feet at 13 seconds. The coastal waters forecast from Pigeon Point to Point Pinos 10 to 60 nautical miles offshore. Small craft advisory in effect through Saturday evening. Today, northwest wind 15 to 20 knots, seas 7 to 8 feet, wave detail, northwest 7 feet at 8 seconds and south 3 feet at 14 seconds.
tonight, northwest wind 20 to 25 knots, sea 7 to 8 feet wave detail. Northwest 8 feet at 9 seconds and south 3 feet at 13 seconds. Saturday, northwest wind 20 to 25 knots, gusts up to 35 knots in the afternoon. Sea 7 to 9 feet wave detail. Northwest 9 feet at 8 seconds and south 3 feet at 12 seconds. The offshore waters forecast for the following marine location: Point Arena to Pigeon Point between 60 nautical miles and 150 nautical miles offshore. Issued at 03:08 a.m. Pacific Daylight Time. Gale warning, today, north to northwest winds 10 to 20 knots. Seas 5 to 9 feet. Tonight, northwest winds 15 to 25 knots. Seas 5 to 8 feet. Saturday, north to northwest winds 15 to 25 knots. Seas 6 to 10 feet. Saturday night, north winds 20 to 30 knots, increasing to 25 to 35 knots. Seas 7 to 12 feet. Sun, north winds 25 to 35 knots, becoming 25 to 30 knots. Seas 11 to 14 feet. Sunday night, north winds 25 to 35 knots, becoming 25 to 30 knots. Sea is 12 to 14 feet. Monday, north winds 25 to 30 knots. Sea is 13 to 15 feet. Monday night, north winds 20 to 30 knots. Sea is 12 to 14 feet. Tuesday, north winds 20 to 30 knots. Sea is 10 to 13 feet. Tuesday night, north winds 15 to 25 knots. Seas 9 to 11 feet. The offshore waters forecast for the following marine location: Pigeon Point to Point Piedras Blancas between 60 nautical miles and 150 nautical miles offshore. Issued at 03:08 a.m. Pacific Daylight Time. Today, northwest winds 15 to 20 knots. Seas 7 to 9 feet. Tonight, northwest winds 15 to 25 knots. Seas 6 to 9 feet. Saturday, northwest winds 20 to 25 knots. Seas 7 to 10 feet. Saturday night, north to northwest winds 20 to 30 knots. Seas 8 to 12 feet. Sun, northwest winds 20 to 30 knots. Seas 11 to 14 feet. Sunday night, northwest winds 20 to 30 knots. Seas 11 to 13 feet. Monday, north to northwest winds 20 to 30 knots. Seas 10 to 14 feet. Monday night, northwest winds 15 to 25 knots. Seas 10 to 14 feet. Tuesday, north to northwest winds 15 to 25 knots. Seas 9 to 12 feet. Tuesday night, north to northwest winds 10 to 20 knots. Seas 7 to 10 feet. The coastal waters forecast from Point Reyes to Pigeon Point out to 10 nautical miles. Small craft advisory in effect from this afternoon through Saturday evening. For today, northwest wind 10 to 15 knots, rising to 15 to 20 knots this afternoon. Seas 4 to 6 feet. Wave detail, northwest 5 feet at 8 seconds and south 2 feet at 14 seconds. For tonight, northwest wind 15 to 20 knots. Seas 6 to 9 feet. Wave detail, northwest 7 feet at 8 seconds and south 2 feet at 13 seconds. For Saturday, northwest wind 15 to 20 knots. Gusts up to 35 knots in the afternoon. Seas 5 to 7 feet. Wave detail, northwest 6 feet at 8 seconds and south 2 feet at 13 seconds. The coastal waters forecast from Pigeon Point to Point Pinos out to 10 nautical miles. Small craft advisory in effect through this evening. Small craft advisory in effect from Saturday morning through Saturday evening. For today, northwest wind 5 to 10 knots, rising to 20 to 25 knots. Seas 4 to 6 feet. Wave detail, northwest 5 feet at 9 seconds and south 3 feet at 14 seconds. For tonight, northwest wind 20 to 25 knots, easing to 10 to 15 knots after midnight.
exceeds 5 to 7 feet. Wave detail, northwest 6 feet at 7 seconds and south 2 feet at 13 seconds. For Saturday, northwest wind 10 to 15 knots, rising to 15 to 20 knots in the afternoon. Seas 5 to 7 feet. Wave detail, northwest 6 feet at 9 seconds and south 2 feet at 13 seconds. The following is an important beach hazard message from the National Weather Service. Issued at 9:36 p.m. Pacific Daylight Time. Beach hazard statement remains in effect through Saturday afternoon. What? Long period southerly swell will bring an increased risk of sneaker waves and stronger currents. Breaking waves will reach up to 10 feet along some south and southwest facing beaches and breakpoints. Where? Pacific Coast beaches. When? Through Saturday afternoon. Impacts. Dangerous conditions are forecast along the shoreline. Hazards include sneaker waves, strong wind currents, and large breaking waves. 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Remain out of the water to avoid hazard to surf and never turn your back on the ocean. Monitor local weather, surf and tide forecast at www.weather.gov/mtr. Sunrise, sunset, and tidal information for the San Francisco Bay Area for Friday, July 31st. The sunrise today, 6:12 a.m. The sunset tonight, 8:20 p.m. Tidal data at the Golden Gate for today. High tide, 12:35 a.m. at 5.92 feet. Low tide, 7:15 a.m. at -0.34 feet. High tide, 2:19 p.m. at 5.2 feet. Low tide, 7:17 p.m. at 2.53 feet. Here are the buoy observations for 5 a.m. Pacific Daylight Time. An offshore buoy 6 wind southwest at 60 knots, pressure 1,019.0 millibars. An offshore buoy 59, winds northwest 8 knots, water temperature 67, pressure 1,022.6 millibars, seas 3 feet, every 14 seconds. At Point Arena buoy, winds northwest 17 knots, water temperature 54, pressure 1,016.3 millibars, seas 3 feet, every 15 seconds. At buoy 13 near Bodega Bay, winds northwest at 17 knots, gusting to 21, pressure 1,014.9 millibars. At Point Reyes Wave Rider buoy, water temperature 59, seas 8 feet, every 8 seconds. At San Francisco Bar Buoy, water temperature 59, seas 5 feet, every 14 seconds. At San Francisco Buoy, winds northwest 6 knots, water temperature 55, pressure 1,015.6 millibars, seas 6 feet, every 8 seconds. At Half Moon Bay Buoy, winds northwest 8 knots, water temperature 60, pressure 1,016.8 millibars, seas 6 feet, every 7 seconds. At Monterey Bay Buoy, winds northwest 17 knots, gusting to 21, water temperature 61, pressure 1,016.0 millibars, seas 6 feet, every 8 seconds. At Pointer, Wave Rider Buoy, water temperature 58, seas 7 feet, every 14 seconds. At Cape San Martin Buoy, winds northwest 16 knots, water temperature 55, pressure 1,015.0 millibars. Seas 8 feet, every 13 seconds. Synopsis for the Central California coast and bays, including the Monterey Bay, Greater Farallones, and Cordell Bank National Marine Sanctuaries. Fresh northwest breezes will strengthen after a dry cold front moves southward across our coastal waters Saturday. Conditions will become hazardous with very rough seas later Saturday into Sunday, mainly across the northern waters. Expect northwesterly gales with occasional storm force gusts across the northern waters. Winds will gradually decrease early next week, allowing very rough seas to subside to moderate by Wednesday. A long period southerly swell continues to impact our coastal waters from distant tropical activity. The marine forecast for San Pablo Bay, Suisun Bay, the West Delta, and the San Francisco Bay north of the Bay Bridge. For today, southwest wind 5 to 10 knots.
for tonight, southwest wind 5 to 10 knots. For Saturday, southwest wind 5 to 10 knots. The marine forecast for Monterey Bay. For today, northwest wind around 5 knots, backing to west 10 to 15 knots this afternoon.

exceed 3 to 4 feet. Wave detail, northwest 4 feet at 8 seconds and south 2 feet at 14 seconds. For tonight, northwest wind 10 to 15 knots, easing to 5 to 10 knots after midnight. Seas 3 to 5 feet. Wave detail, northwest 5 feet at 8 seconds. For Saturday, northwest wind around 5 knots, backing to west 10 to 15 knots in the afternoon. Seas 3 to 4 feet. Wave detail, northwest 4 feet at 8 seconds. The coastal waters forecast from Point Arena to Point Reyes out to 10 nautical miles. Small craft advisory in effect through Saturday morning. Gale warning in effect from Saturday morning through Saturday evening. Today, northwest wind 15 to 20 knots, rising to 20 to 25 knots with gusts up to 35 knots late. Seas 5 to 7 feet, wave detail, northwest 6 feet at 8 seconds and south 2 feet at 14 seconds. Patchy smoke late. Tonight, northwest wind 20 to 25 knots with gusts up to 35 knots, easing to 15 to 20 knots after midnight. Seas 6 to 9 feet, wave detail, northwest 8 feet at 7 seconds and south 2 feet at 14 seconds. Saturday, northwest wind 20 to 25 knots, gusts up to 35 knots in the afternoon. Seas 6 to 9 feet, wave detail, northwest 8 feet at 8 seconds and south 2 feet at 13 seconds. The coastal waters forecast from Point Arena to Point Reyes 10 to 60 nautical miles offshore. Small craft advisory in effect through Saturday morning. Gale warning in effect from Saturday morning through Saturday evening. Today, northwest wind 20 to 25 knots, seas 6 to 8 feet, wave detail, northwest 7 feet at 8 seconds, and south 3 feet at 14 seconds. Tonight, northwest wind 20 to 25 knots, seas 7 to 9 feet, wave detail, northwest 8 feet at 8 seconds, and south 3 feet at 14 seconds. Saturday, northwest wind 25 to 30 knots, seas 8 to 9 feet, wave detail, northwest 9 feet at 8 seconds, and south 2 feet at 13 seconds. San Francisco Bar forecast. In the deep water channel, mixed seas of 4 to 6 feet at 17 seconds. Across the bar, swell can be more than twice as high across the bar than surrounding waters. Waves are also more prone to break, particularly during strong ebb currents. Maximum ebb current of 3.0 knots at 6:12 a.m. Friday and 1.8 knots at 6:53 p.m. Friday. The coastal waters forecast from Point Pinos to Point Piedras Blancas out to 10 nautical miles. Small craft advisory in effect through Saturday afternoon. Gale warning in effect from Saturday afternoon through Saturday evening. Today, northwest wind 15 to 20 knots, rising to 20 to 25 knots late. Seas 5 to 7 feet, wave detail, northwest 6 feet at 9 seconds and south 3 feet at 14 seconds. Tonight, northwest wind 20 to 25 knots, seas 6 to 8 feet, wave detail, northwest 7 feet at 8 seconds and south 3 feet at 13 seconds. Saturday, northwest wind 15 to 20 knots, rising to 20 to 25 knots in the afternoon. Seas 5 to 7 feet, wave detail, northwest 6 feet at 9 seconds and south 2 feet at 13 seconds. The coastal waters forecast from Pigeon Point to Point Pinos 10 to 60 nautical miles offshore. Small craft advisory in effect through Saturday evening. Today, northwest wind 15 to 20 knots, seas 7 to 8 feet, wave detail, northwest 7 feet at 8 seconds and south 3 feet at 14 seconds. Tonight, northwest wind 20 to 25 knots, seas 7 to 8 feet, wave detail, northwest 8 feet at 9 seconds and south 3 feet at 13 seconds. Saturday, northwest wind 20 to 25 knots, gusts up to 35 knots in the afternoon. Sea 7 to 9 feet, wave detail, northwest 9 feet at 8 seconds and south 3 feet at 12 seconds. 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This broadcast originates from the National Weather Service office located in Monterey, California, and serves the coastal marine waters, including San Francisco and Monterey Bay.

The offshore waters forecast for the following marine location: Point Arena to Pigeon Point between 60 nautical miles and 150 nautical miles offshore. Issued at 03:08 a.m. Pacific Daylight Time. Gale warning: today, north to northwest winds 10 to 20 knots. Seas 5 to 9 feet. Tonight, northwest winds 15 to 25 knots. Seas 5 to 8 feet. Saturday, north to northwest winds 15 to 25 knots. Seas 6 to 10 feet. Saturday night, north winds 20 to 30 knots, increasing to 25 to 35 knots. Seas 7 to 12 feet. Sun, north winds 25 to 35 knots, becoming 25 to 30 knots. Seas 11 to 14 feet. Sunday night, north winds 25 to 35 knots, becoming 25 to 30 knots. Seas 12 to 14 feet. Monday, north winds 25 to 30 knots. Seas 13 to 15 feet. Monday night, north winds 20 to 30 knots. Seas 12 to 14 feet. Tuesday, north winds 20 to 30 knots. Seas 10 to 13 feet. Tuesday night, north winds 15 to 25 knots. Seas 9 to 11 feet. The offshore waters forecast for the following marine location: Pigeon Point to Point Piedras Blancas between 60 nautical miles and 150 nautical miles offshore. Issued at 03:08 a.m. Pacific Daylight Time. Today, northwest winds 15 to 20 knots. Seas 7 to 9 feet. Tonight, northwest winds 15 to 25 knots. Seas 6 to 9 feet. Saturday, northwest winds 20 to 25 knots. Seas 7 to 10 feet. Saturday night, north to northwest winds 20 to 30 knots. Seas 8 to 12 feet. Sun, northwest winds 20 to 30 knots. Seas 11 to 14 feet. Sunday night, northwest winds 20 to 30 knots. Seas 11 to 13 feet. Monday, north to northwest winds 20 to 30 knots. Seas 10 to 14 feet. Monday night, northwest winds 15 to 25 knots. Seas 10 to 14 feet. Tuesday, north to northwest winds 15 to 25 knots. Seas 9 to 12 feet. Tuesday night, north to northwest winds 10 to 20 knots. Seas 7 to 10 feet. The coastal waters forecast from Point Reyes to Pigeon Point out to 10 nautical miles. Small craft advisory in effect from this afternoon through Saturday evening. For today, northwest wind 10 to 15 knots, rising to 15 to 20 knots this afternoon. Seas 4 to 6 feet. Wave detail: northwest 5 feet at 8 seconds and south 2 feet at 14 seconds. For tonight, northwest wind 15 to 20 knots. Seas 6 to 9 feet. Wave detail: northwest 7 feet at 8 seconds and south 2 feet at 13 seconds. For Saturday, northwest wind 15 to 20 knots. Gusts up to 35 knots in the afternoon. Seas 5 to 7 feet. Wave detail: northwest 6 feet at 8 seconds and south 2 feet at 13 seconds. The coastal waters forecast from Pigeon Point to Point Pinos out to 10 nautical miles. Small craft advisory in effect through this evening. Small craft advisory in effect from Saturday morning through Saturday evening. For today, northwest wind 5 to 10 knots, rising to 20 to 25 knots. Seas 4 to 6 feet. Wave detail: northwest 5 feet at 9 seconds and south 3 feet at 14 seconds. For tonight, northwest wind 20 to 25 knots, easing to 10 to 15 knots after midnight. Seas 5 to 7 feet. Wave detail: northwest 6 feet at 7 seconds and south 2 feet at 13 seconds. For Saturday, northwest wind 10 to 15 knots, rising to 15 to 20 knots in the afternoon. Seas 5 to 7 feet. Wave detail: northwest 6 feet at 9 seconds and south 2 feet at 13 seconds.

The following is an important beach hazard message from the National Weather Service, issued at 9:36 p.m. Pacific Daylight Time. Beach hazard statement remains in effect through Saturday afternoon. What? Long period southerly swell will bring an increased risk of sneaker waves and strong currents. Breaking waves will reach up to 10 feet along some south and southwest facing beaches and breakpoints. Where? Pacific Coast beaches. When? Through Saturday afternoon. Impacts. Dangerous conditions are forecast along the shoreline. Hazards include sneaker waves, strong reef currents, and large breaking waves. 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Remain out of the water to avoid hazardous surf and never turn your back on the ocean. 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Sunrise, sunset, and tidal information for the San Francisco Bay Area for Friday, July 31st. The sunrise today, 6:12 a.m. The sunset tonight, 8:20 p.m. Tidal data at the Golden Gate for today. High tide, 12:35 a.m. at 5.92 feet. Low tide, 7:15 a.m. at -0.34 feet. High tide, 2:19 p.m. at 5.2 feet. Low tide, 7:17 p.m. at 2.53 feet. Here are the buoy observations for 5 a.m. Pacific Daylight Time. An offshore buoy 6, wind southwest at 60 knots, pressure 1,019.0 millibars. An offshore buoy 59, winds northwest 8 knots, water temperature 67, pressure 1,022.6 millibars, seas 3 feet, every 14 seconds. Head Point Arena buoy, winds northwest 17 knots, water temperature 54, pressure 1,016.3 millibars, seas 3 feet, every 15 seconds. At buoy 13 near Bodega Bay, winds temperature 54, pressure 1,016.3 millibars, seas 3 feet, every 15 seconds. At buoy 13 near Bodega Bay, winds northwest at 70 knots, gusting to 21, pressure 1,014.9 millibars. At Point Reyes Wave Rider buoy, water temperature 59, seas 8 feet, every 8 seconds. At San Francisco Bar buoy, water temperature 59, seas 5 feet, every 14 seconds. At San Francisco buoy, winds northwest 6 knots, water temperature 55, pressure 1,015.6 millibars, seas 6 feet, every 8 seconds. At Half Moon Bay buoy, winds northwest 8 knots, water temperature 60, pressure 1,016.8 millibars, seas 6 feet, every 7 seconds. At Monterey Bay buoy, winds northwest 70 knots, gusting to 21, water temperature 61, pressure 1,016.0 millibars, seas 6 feet, every 8 seconds. At Pointer, Wave Rider buoy, water temperature 58, seas 7 feet, every 14 seconds. At Cape San Martin buoy, winds northwest 16 knots, water temperature 55, pressure 1,015.0 millibars. Seas 8 feet, every 13 seconds. Synopsis for the Central California coast and bays, including the Monterey Bay, Greater Farallones, and Cordell Bank National Marine Sanctuaries. Fresh northwest breezes will strengthen after a dry cold front moves southward across our coastal waters Saturday. Conditions will become hazardous with very rough seas later Saturday into Sunday, mainly across the northern waters. Expect northwesterly gales with occasional storm force gusts across the northern waters. Winds will gradually decrease early next week, allowing very rough seas to subside to moderate by Wednesday. A long period southerly swell continues to impact our coastal waters from distant tropical activity. The marine forecast for San Pablo Bay, Suisun Bay, the West Delta, and the San Francisco Bay north of the Bay Bridge. For today, southwest wind 5 to 10 knots. For tonight, southwest wind 5 to 10 knots. For Saturday, southwest wind 5 to 10 knots. The marine forecast for Monterey Bay. For today, northwest wind around 5 knots.

tracking to west 10 to 15 knots this afternoon. Seas 3 to 4 feet. Wave detail, northwest 4 feet at 8 seconds and south 2 feet at 14 seconds. For tonight, northwest wind 10 to 15 knots, easing to 5 to 10 knots after midnight. Seas 3 to 5 feet. Wave detail, northwest 5 feet at 8 seconds. For Saturday, northwest wind around 5 knots, backing to west 10 to 15 knots in the afternoon. Seas 3 to 4 feet. Wave detail, northwest 4 feet at 8 seconds. The coastal waters forecast from Point Arena to Point Reyes out to 10 nautical miles. Small craft advisory in effect through Saturday morning. Gale warning in effect from Saturday morning through Saturday evening. Today, northwest wind 15 to 20 knots, rising to 20 to 25 knots with gusts up to 35 knots late. Seas 5 to 7 feet, wave detail, northwest 6 feet at 8 seconds and south 2 feet at 14 seconds. Patchy smoke late. Tonight, northwest wind 20 to 25 knots with gusts up to 35 knots, easing to 15 to 20 knots after midnight. Seas 6 to 9 feet, wave detail, northwest 8 feet at 7 seconds and south 2 feet at 14 seconds. Saturday, northwest wind 20 to 25 knots, gusts up to 35 knots in the afternoon. Seas 6 to 9 feet, wave detail, northwest 8 feet at 8 seconds and south 2 feet at 13 seconds. The coastal waters forecast from Point Arena to Point Reyes 10 to 60 nautical miles offshore. Small craft advisory in effect through Saturday morning. Gale warning in effect from Saturday morning through Saturday evening. Today, northwest wind 20 to 25 knots, seas 6 to 8 feet, wave detail, northwest 7 feet at 8 seconds and south 3 feet at 14 seconds. Tonight, northwest wind 20 to 25 knots, seas 7 to 9 feet, wave detail, northwest 8 feet at 8 seconds and south 3 feet at 14 seconds. Saturday, northwest wind 25 to 30 knots, seas 8 to 9 feet, wave detail, northwest 9 feet at 8 seconds and south 2 feet at 13 seconds. San Francisco Bar forecast. In the deep water channel, mixed seas of 4 to 6 feet at 17 seconds. Across the bar, swell can be more than twice as high across the bar than surrounding waters. Waves are also more prone to break, particularly during strong ebb currents. Maximum ebb current of 3.0 knots at 6:12 a.m. Friday and 1.8 knots at 6:53 p.m. Friday. The coastal waters forecast from Point Pinos to Point Piedras Blancas out to 10 nautical miles. Small craft advisory in effect through Saturday afternoon. Gale warning in effect from Saturday afternoon through Saturday evening. Today, northwest wind 15 to 20 knots, rising to 20 to 25 knots late. Seas 5 to 7 feet, wave detail, northwest 6 feet at 9 seconds and south 3 feet at 14 seconds. Tonight, northwest wind 20 to 25 knots, seas 6 to 8 feet, wave detail, northwest 7 feet at 8 seconds and south 3 feet at 13 seconds. Saturday, northwest wind 15 to 20 knots, rising to 20 to 25 knots in the afternoon. Seas 5 to 7 feet, wave detail, northwest 6 feet at 9 seconds and south 2 feet at 13 seconds. The coastal waters forecast from Pigeon Point to Point Pinos 10 to 60 nautical miles offshore. Small craft advisory in effect through Saturday evening. Today, northwest wind 15 to 20 knots, seas 7 to 8 feet, wave detail, northwest 7 feet at 8 seconds and south 3 feet at 14 seconds. Tonight, northwest wind 20 to 25 knots, seas 7 to 8 feet, wave detail, northwest 8 feet at 9 seconds and south 3 feet at 13 seconds. Saturday, northwest wind 20 to 25 knots, gusts up to 35 knots in the afternoon. Seas 7 to 9 feet, wave detail, northwest 9 feet at 8 seconds and south 3 feet at 12 seconds. The offshore waters forecast for the following marine location, Point Arena to Pigeon Point between 60 nautical miles and 150 nautical miles offshore. Issued at 03:08 a.m. Pacific Daylight Time. Gale warning, today, north to northwest winds 10 to
5 to 9 feet. Tonight, northwest winds 15 to 25 knots. Seas 5 to 8 feet. Saturday, north to northwest winds 15 to 25 knots. Seas 6 to 10 feet. Saturday night, north winds 20 to 30 knots, increasing to 25 to 35 knots. Seas 7 to 12 feet. Sun, north winds 25 to 35 knots, becoming 25 to 30 knots. Seas 11 to 14 feet. Sunday night, north winds 25 to 35 knots, becoming 25 to 30 knots. Sea is 12 to 14 feet. Monday, north winds 25 to 30 knots. Sea 13 to 15 feet. Monday night, north winds 20 to 30 knots. Sea is 12 to 14 feet. Tuesday, north winds 20 to 30 knots. Sea 10 to 13 feet. Tuesday night, north winds 15 to 25 knots. Seas 9 to 11 feet. The offshore waters forecast for the following marine location: Pigeon Point to Point Piedras Blancas between 60 nautical miles and 150 nautical miles offshore. Issued at 03:08 a.m. Pacific Daylight Time. Today, northwest winds 15 to 20 knots. Sea 7 to 9 feet. Tonight, northwest winds 15 to 25 knots. Sea 6 to 9 feet. Saturday, northwest winds 20 to 25 knots. Sea 7 to 10 feet. Saturday night, north to northwest winds 20 to 30 knots. Seas 8 to 12 feet. Sun, northwest winds 20 to 30 knots. Seas 11 to 14 feet. Sunday night, northwest winds 20 to 30 knots. Seas 11 to 13 feet. Monday, north to northwest winds 20 to 30 knots. Seas 10 to 14 feet. Monday night, northwest winds 15 to 25 knots. Seas 10 to 14 feet. Tuesday, north to northwest winds 15 to 25 knots. Seas 9 to 12 feet. Tuesday night, north to northwest winds 10 to 20 knots. Seas 7 to 10 feet. The coastal waters forecast from Point Reyes to Pigeon Point out to 10 nautical miles. Small craft advisory in effect from this afternoon through Saturday evening. For today, northwest wind 10 to 15 knots, rising to 15 to 20 knots this afternoon. Seas 4 to 6 feet. Wave detail, northwest 5 feet at 8 seconds and south 2 feet at 14 seconds. For tonight, northwest wind 15 to 20 knots. Seas 6 to 9 feet. Wave detail, northwest 7 feet at 8 seconds and south 2 feet at 13 seconds. For Saturday, northwest wind 15 to 20 knots. Gusts up to 35 knots in the afternoon. Seas 5 to 7 feet. Wave detail, northwest 6 feet at 8 seconds and south 2 feet at 13 seconds. The coastal waters forecast from Pigeon Point to Point Pinos out to 10 nautical miles. Small craft advisory in effect through this evening. Small craft advisory in effect from Saturday morning through Saturday evening. For today, northwest wind 5 to 10 knots, rising to 20 to 25 knots. Seas 4 to 6 feet. Wave detail, northwest 5 feet at 9 seconds and south 3 feet at 14 seconds. For tonight, northwest wind 20 to 25 knots, easing to 10 to 15 knots after midnight. Seas 5 to 7 feet. Wave detail, northwest 6 feet at 7 seconds and south 2 feet at 13 seconds. For Saturday, northwest wind 10 to 15 knots, rising to 15 to 20 knots in the afternoon. Seas 5 to 7 feet. Wave detail, northwest 6 feet at 9 seconds and south 2 feet at 13 seconds. The following is an important beach hazard message from the National Weather Service. Issued at 9:36 p.m. Pacific Daylight Time. Beach hazard statement remains in effect through Saturday afternoon. What? Long period southerly swell will bring an increased risk of sneaker waves.

July 31st. The sunrise today, 6:12 a.m. The sunset tonight, 8:20 p.m. Tidal data at the Golden Gate for today. High tide, 12:35 a.m. at 5.92 feet. Low tide, 7:15 a.m. at -0.34 feet. 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Low tide, 7:17 p.m. at 2.53 feet. Here are the buoy observations for 5 a.m. Pacific Daylight Time. An offshore buoy 6, wind southwest at 60 knots, pressure 1,019.0 millibars. An offshore buoy 59, wind northwest 8 knots, water temperature 67, pressure 1,022.6 millibars, sea is 3 feet, every 14 seconds. At Point Reyes buoy, winds northwest 17 knots, water temperature 54, pressure 1,016.3 millibars, sea is 3 feet, every 15 seconds. At buoy 13 near Bodega Bay, winds northwest at 70 knots, gusting to 21, pressure 1,014.9 millibars. At Point Reyes Wave Rider buoy, water temperature 59, sea is 8 feet, every 8 seconds. At San Francisco Bar buoy, water temperature 59, sea is 5 feet, every 14 seconds. At San Francisco buoy, winds northwest 6 knots, water temperature 55, pressure 1,015.6 millibars, sea is 6 feet, every 8 seconds. At Half Moon Bay buoy, winds northwest 8 knots, water temperature 60, pressure 1,016.8 millibars, sea is 6 feet, every 7 seconds. At Monterey Bay buoy, winds northwest 70 knots, gusting to 21, water temperature 61, pressure 1,016.0 millibars, sea is 6 feet, every 8 seconds. At Poinsur, Wave Rider buoy, water temperature 58, sea is 7 feet, every 14 seconds. At Cape San Martin buoy, winds northwest 16 knots, water temperature 55, pressure 1,015.0 millibars. Sea is 8 feet, every 13 seconds. Synopsis for the Central California coast and bays, including the Monterey Bay, Greater Farallones, and Cordell Bank National Marine Sanctuaries. Fresh northwest breezes will strengthen after a dry cold front moves southward across our coastal waters Saturday. Conditions will become hazardous with very rough seas later Saturday into Sunday, mainly across the northern waters. Expect northwesterly gales with occasional storm force gusts across the northern waters. Winds will gradually decrease early next week, allowing very rough seas to subside to moderate by Wednesday. A long-period southerly swell continues to impact our coastal waters from distant tropical activity. The marine forecast for San Pablo Bay, Suisun Bay, the West Delta, and the San Francisco Bay north of the Bay Bridge. For today, southwest wind 5 to 10 knots. For tonight, southwest wind 5 to 10 knots. For Saturday, southwest wind 5 to 10 knots. The marine forecast for Monterey Bay. For today, northwest wind around 5 knots, backing to west 10 to 15 knots this afternoon. Seas 3 to 4 feet. Wave detail, northwest 4 feet at 8 seconds and south 2 feet at 14 seconds. For tonight, northwest wind 10 to 15 knots, easing to 5 to 10 knots after midnight. Seas 3 to 5 feet. Wave detail, northwest 5 feet at 8 seconds. For Saturday, northwest wind around 5 knots, backing to west 10 to 15 knots in the afternoon. Seas 3 to 4 feet. Wave detail, northwest 4 feet at 8 seconds. The coastal waters forecast from Point Arena to Point Reyes out to 10 nautical miles. Small craft advisory in effect through Saturday morning. Gale warning in effect from Saturday morning through Saturday evening. Today, northwest wind 15 to 20 knots, rising to 20 to 25 knots with gusts up to 35 knots late. Seas 5 to 7 feet, wave detail, northwest 6 feet at 8 seconds and south 2 feet at 14 seconds. Patchy smoke late. Tonight, northwest wind 20 to 25 knots with gusts up to 35 knots, easing to 15 to 20 knots.

till midnight. Seas 6 to 9 feet wave detail, northwest 8 feet at 7 seconds and south 2 feet at 14 seconds. Saturday, northwest wind 20 to 25 knots, gusts up to 35 knots in the afternoon. Seas 6 to 9 feet wave detail, northwest 8 feet at 8 seconds and south 2 feet at 13 seconds. The coastal waters forecast from Point Arena to Point Reyes 10 to 60 nautical miles offshore. Small craft advisory in effect through Saturday morning. Gale warning in effect from Saturday morning through Saturday evening. Today, northwest wind 20 to 25 knots, sea 6 to 8 feet wave detail. Northwest 7 feet at 8 seconds and south 3 feet at 14 seconds. Tonight, northwest wind 20 to 25 knots, sea 7 to 9 feet wave detail. Northwest 8 feet at 8 seconds and south 3 feet at 14 seconds. Saturday, northwest wind 25 to 30 knots, seas 8 to 9 feet wave detail, northwest 9 feet at 8 seconds and south 2 feet at 13 seconds. San Francisco Bar forecast. In the deep water channel, mixed seas of 4 to 6 feet at 17 seconds. Across the bar, swell can be more than twice as high across the bar than surrounding waters. Waves are also more prone to break, particularly during strong ebb currents. Maximum ebb current of 3.0 knots at 6:12 a.m. Friday and 1.8 knots at 6:53 p.m. Friday. The coastal waters forecast from Point Pinos to Point Pedros Blancos out to 10 nautical miles. Small craft advisory in effect through Saturday afternoon. Gale warning in effect from Saturday afternoon through Saturday evening. Today, northwest wind 15 to 20 knots, rising to 20 to 25 knots late. Seas 5 to 7 feet wave detail, northwest 6 feet at 9 seconds and south 3 feet at 14 seconds. Tonight, northwest wind 20 to 25 knots, seas 6 to 8 feet wave detail, northwest 7 feet at 8 seconds and south 3 feet at 13 seconds. Saturday, northwest wind 15 to 20 knots, rising to 20 to 25 knots in the afternoon. Seas 5 to 7 feet wave detail, northwest 6 feet at 9 seconds and south 2 feet at 13 seconds. The coastal waters forecast from Pigeon Point to Point Pinos 10 to 60 nautical miles offshore. Small craft advisory in effect through Saturday evening. Today, northwest wind 15 to 20 knots, seas 7 to 8 feet wave detail, northwest 7 feet at 8 seconds and south 3 feet at 14 seconds. Tonight, northwest wind 20 to 25 knots, seas 7 to 8 feet wave detail, northwest 8 feet at 9 seconds and south 3 feet at 13 seconds. Saturday, northwest wind 20 to 25 knots, gusts up to 35 knots in the afternoon. Sea 7 to 9 feet wave detail, northwest 9 feet at 8 seconds and south 3 feet at 12 seconds. 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This broadcast originates from the National Weather Service office located in Monterey, California, and serves the coastal marine waters, including San Francisco and Monterey Bay. The offshore waters forecast for the following marine location, Point Arena to Pigeon Point between 60 nautical miles and 150 nautical miles offshore. Issued at 03:08 a.m. Pacific Daylight Time. Gale warning, today, north to northwest winds 10 to 20 knots. Seas 5 to 9 feet. Tonight, northwest winds 15 to 25 knots. Seas 5 to 8 feet. Saturday, north to northwest winds 15 to 25 knots, seas 6 to 10 feet. Saturday night, north winds 20 to 30 knots, increasing to 25 to 35 knots, seas 7 to 12 feet. Sun, north winds 25 to 35 knots, becoming 25 to 30 knots, seas 11 to 14 feet. Sunday night, north winds 25 to 35 knots, becoming 25 to 30 knots. Sea is 12 to 14 feet. Monday, north winds 25 to 30 knots. Sea 13 to 15 feet. Monday night, north winds 20 to 30 knots. Sea is 12.
14 feet. Tuesday, north winds 20 to 30 knots. Seas 10 to 13 feet. Tuesday night, north winds 15 to 25 knots. Seas 9 to 11 feet. The offshore waters forecast for the following marine location: Pigeon Point to Point Piedras Blancas between 60 nautical miles and 150 nautical miles offshore. Issued at 03:08 a.m. Pacific Daylight Time. Today, northwest winds 15 to 20 knots. Seas 7 to 9 feet. Tonight, northwest winds 15 to 25 knots. Seas 6 to 9 feet. Saturday, northwest winds 20 to 25 knots. Seas 7 to 10 feet. Saturday night, north to northwest winds 20 to 30 knots. Seas 8 to 12 feet. Sun, northwest winds 20 to 30 knots. Seas 11 to 14 feet. Sunday night, northwest winds 20 to 30 knots. Seas 11 to 13 feet. Monday, north to northwest winds 20 to 30 knots. Seas 10 to 14 feet. Monday night, northwest winds 15 to 25 knots. Seas 10 to 14 feet. Tuesday, north to northwest winds 15 to 25 knots. Seas 9 to 12 feet. Tuesday night, north to northwest winds 10 to 20 knots. Seas 7 to 10 feet. The coastal waters forecast from Point Reyes to Pigeon Point out to 10 nautical miles. Small craft advisory in effect from this afternoon through Saturday evening. For today, northwest wind 10 to 15 knots, rising to 15 to 20 knots this afternoon. Seas 4 to 6 feet. Wave detail, northwest 5 feet at 8 seconds and south 2 feet at 14 seconds. For tonight, northwest wind 15 to 20 knots. Seas 6 to 9 feet. Wave detail, northwest 7 feet at 8 seconds and south 2 feet at 13 seconds. For Saturday, northwest wind 15 to 20 knots. Gusts up to 35 knots in the afternoon. Seas 5 to 7 feet. Wave detail, northwest 6 feet at 8 seconds and south 2 feet at 13 seconds. The coastal waters forecast from Pigeon Point to Point Pinos out to 10 nautical miles. Small craft advisory in effect through this evening. Small craft advisory in effect from Saturday morning through Saturday evening. For today, northwest wind 5 to 10 knots, rising to 20 to 25 knots. Seas 4 to 6 feet. Wave detail, northwest 5 feet at 9 seconds and south 3 feet at 14 seconds. For tonight, northwest wind 20 to 25 knots, easing to 10 to 15 knots after midnight. Seas 5 to 7 feet. Wave detail, northwest 6 feet at 7 seconds and south 2 feet at 13 seconds. For Saturday, northwest wind 10 to 15 knots, rising to 15 to 20 knots in the afternoon. Seas 5 to 7 feet. Wave detail, northwest 6 feet at 9 seconds and south 2 feet at 13 seconds. The following is an important beach hazard message from the National Weather Service. Issued at 9:36 p.m. Pacific Daylight Time. Beach hazard statement remains in effect through Saturday afternoon. What? Long period southerly swell will bring an increased risk of sneaker waves and strong currents. Breaking waves will reach up to 10 feet along some south and southwest facing beaches and breakpoints. Where? Pacific Coast beaches. When? Through Saturday afternoon. Impacts. Dangerous conditions are forecast along the shoreline. Hazards include sneaker waves, strong currents, and large breaking waves. 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Remain out of the water to avoid hazardous surf and never turn your back on the ocean. Monitor local weather, surf, and tide forecast at www.weather.gov/mtr. Sunrise, sunset, and tidal information for the San Francisco Bay Area for Friday, July 31st. The sunrise today, 6:12 a.m. The sunset tonight, 8:20 p.m.
tidal data at the Golden Gate for today. High tide, 12:35 a.m. at 5.92 feet. Low tide, 7:15 a.m. at minus 0.34 feet. High tide, 2:19 p.m. at 5. 2 feet low tide, 7:17 p.m. at 2.53 feet. Here are the buoy observations for 6 a.m. Pacific Daylight Time. An offshore buoy 6 wind southwest at 14 knots, pressure 1,018.9 millibars. An offshore buoy 59 winds northwest at 8 knots, water temperature 67, pressure 1,022.7 millibars. At buoy 14 near Point Arena, winds northwest at 14 knots, water temperature 55, pressure 1,017.1 millibars. At buoy 13 near Bodega Bay, winds northwest at 60 knots, pressure 1,015.5 millibars. At Point Reyes Wave Rider, buoy water temperature 59, seas 8 feet every 15 seconds. At San Francisco Bar Buoy, water temperature 58, seas 5 feet every 15 seconds. At San Francisco Buoy, winds northwest at 8 knots, water temperature 55, pressure 1,015.8 millibars. At Half Moon Bay Buoy, winds northwest 10 knots, water temperature 60, pressure 1,016.8 millibars, seas 6 feet every 7 seconds. At Monterey Buoy, winds northwest at 60 knots, water temperature 61, pressure 1,016.1 millibars. At Point Sur, Wave Rider Buoy, water temperature 58, seas 7 feet every 14 seconds. At Cape San Martin Buoy, winds north at 14 knots, water temperature 55, pressure 1,015.4 millibars. Synopsis for the Central California coast and bays, including the Monterey Bay, Greater Farallones, and Cordell Bank National Marine Sanctuaries. Fresh northwest breezes will strengthen after a dry cold front moves southward across our coastal waters Saturday. Conditions will become hazardous with very rough seas later Saturday into Sunday, mainly across the northern waters. Expect northwesterly gales with occasional storm force gusts across the northern waters. Winds will gradually decrease early next week, allowing very rough seas to subside to moderate by Wednesday. A long-period southerly swell continues to impact our coastal waters from distant tropical activity. The marine forecast for San Pablo Bay, Suisun Bay, the West Delta, and the San Francisco Bay north of the Bay Bridge. For today, southwest wind 5 to 10 knots. For tonight, southwest wind 5 to 10 knots. For Saturday, southwest wind 5 to 10 knots. The marine forecast for Monterey Bay. For today, northwest wind around 5 knots, backing to west 10 to 15 knots this afternoon. Seas 3 to 4 feet. Wave detail, northwest 4 feet at 8 seconds and south 2 feet at 14 seconds. For tonight, northwest wind 10 to 15 knots, easing to 5 to 10 knots after midnight. Seas 3 to 5 feet. Wave detail, northwest 5 feet at 8 seconds. For Saturday, northwest wind around 5 knots, backing to west 10 to 15 knots in the afternoon. Seas 3 to 4 feet. Wave detail, northwest 4 feet at 8 seconds. The coastal waters forecast from Point Arena to Point Reyes out to 10 nautical miles. Small craft advisory in effect through Saturday morning. Gale warning in effect from Saturday morning through Saturday evening. Today, northwest wind 15 to 20 knots, rising to 20 to 25 knots with gusts up to 35 knots late. Seas 5 to 7 feet, wave detail, northwest 6 feet at 8 seconds and south 2 feet at 14 seconds. Patchy smoke late. Tonight, northwest wind 20 to 25 knots with gusts up to 35 knots, easing to 15 to 20 knots after midnight. Seas 6 to 9 feet, wave detail, northwest 8 feet at 7 seconds and south 2 feet at 14 seconds. Saturday, northwest wind 20 to 25 knots, gusts up to 35 knots in the afternoon. Seas 6 to 9 feet, wave detail, northwest 8 feet at 8 seconds and south 2 feet at 13 seconds.
the coastal waters forecast from Point Arena to Point Reyes 10 to 60 nautical miles offshore. Small craft advisory in effect through Saturday morning. Gale warning in effect from Saturday morning through Saturday evening. Today, northwest wind 20 to 25 knots, sea 6 to 8 feet, wave detail. Northwest 7 feet at 8 seconds and south 3 feet at 14 seconds. Tonight, northwest wind 20 to 25 knots, sea 7 to 9 feet, wave detail. Northwest 8 feet at 8 seconds and south 3 feet at 14 seconds. Saturday, northwest wind 25 to 30 knots, seas 8 to 9 feet, wave detail. Northwest 9 feet at 8 seconds and south 2 feet at 13 seconds. San Francisco Bar forecast. In the deep water channel, mixed seas of 4 to 6 feet at 17 seconds. Across the bar, swell can be more than twice as high across the bar than surrounding waters. Waves are also more prone to break, particularly during strong ebb currents. Maximum ebb current of 3.0 knots at 6:12 a.m. Friday and 1.8 knots at 6:53 p.m. Friday. The coastal waters forecast from Point Pinos to Point Piedras Blancas out to 10 nautical miles. Small craft advisory in effect through Saturday afternoon. Gale warning in effect from Saturday afternoon through Saturday evening. Today, northwest wind 15 to 20 knots, rising to 20 to 25 knots late. Seas 5 to 7 feet, wave detail. Northwest 6 feet at 9 seconds and south 3 feet at 14 seconds. Tonight, northwest wind 20 to 25 knots, seas 6 to 8 feet, wave detail. Northwest 7 feet at 8 seconds and south 3 feet at 13 seconds. Saturday, northwest wind 15 to 20 knots, rising to 20 to 25 knots in the afternoon. Seas 5 to 7 feet, wave detail. Northwest 6 feet at 9 seconds and south 2 feet at 13 seconds. The coastal waters forecast from Pigeon Point to Point Pinos 10 to 60 nautical miles offshore. Small craft advisory in effect through Saturday evening. Today, northwest wind 15 to 20 knots, sea 7 to 8 feet, wave detail. Northwest 7 feet at 8 seconds and south 3 feet at 14 seconds. Tonight, northwest wind 20 to 25 knots, sea 7 to 8 feet, wave detail. Northwest 8 feet at 9 seconds and south 3 feet at 13 seconds. Saturday, northwest wind 20 to 25 knots, gusts up to 35 knots in the afternoon. Sea 7 to 9 feet, wave detail. Northwest 9 feet at 8 seconds and south 3 feet at 12 seconds. The offshore waters forecast for the following marine location: Point Arena to Pigeon Point between 60 nautical miles and 150 nautical miles offshore. Issued at 03:08 a.m. Pacific Daylight Time. Gale warning, today, north to northwest winds 10 to 20 knots. Seas 5 to 9 feet. Tonight, northwest winds 15 to 25 knots. Seas 5 to 8 feet. Saturday, north to northwest winds 15 to 25 knots. Seas 6 to 10 feet. Saturday night, north winds 20 to 30 knots, increasing to 25 to 35 knots. Seas 7 to 12 feet. Sun, north winds 25 to 35 knots, becoming 25 to 30 knots. Seas 11 to 14 feet. Sunday night, north winds 25 to 35 knots, becoming 25 to 30 knots. Seas 12 to 14 feet. Monday, north winds 25 to 30 knots. Seas 13 to 15 feet. Monday night, north winds 20 to 30 knots. Seas 12 to 14 feet. Tuesday, north winds 20 to 30 knots. Seas 10 to 13 feet. Tuesday night, north winds 15 to 25 knots. Seas 9 to 11 feet. The offshore waters forecast for the following marine location: Pigeon Point to Point Piedras Blancas between 60 nautical miles and 150 nautical miles offshore. Issued at 03:08 a.m. Pacific Daylight Time. Today, northwest winds 15 to 20 knots. Sea 7 to 9 feet. Tonight, northwest winds 15 to 25 knots. Seas 6 to 9 feet.
Saturday, northwest winds 20 to 25 knots. Sea at 7 to 10 feet. Saturday night, north to northwest winds 20 to 30 knots. Sea is 8 to 12 feet. Sun, northwest winds 20 to 30 knots. Sea is 11 to 14 feet. Sunday night, northwest winds 20 to 30 knots. Sea is 11 to 13 feet. Monday, north to northwest winds 20 to 30 knots. Sea is 10 to 14 feet. Monday night, northwest winds 15 to 25 knots. Sea is 10 to 14 feet. Tuesday, north to northwest winds 15 to 25 knots. Sea is 9 to 12 feet. Tuesday night, north to northwest winds 10 to 20 knots. Sea is 7 to 10 feet. The coastal waters forecast from Point Reyes to Pigeon Point out to 10 nautical miles. Small craft advisory in effect from this afternoon through Saturday evening. For today, northwest wind 10 to 15 knots, rising to 15 to 20 knots this afternoon. Seas 4 to 6 feet. Wave detail, northwest 5 feet at 8 seconds and south 2 feet at 14 seconds. For tonight, northwest wind 15 to 20 knots. Seas 6 to 9 feet. Wave detail, northwest 7 feet at 8 seconds and south 2 feet at 13 seconds. For Saturday, northwest wind 15 to 20 knots. Gusts up to 35 knots in the afternoon. Seas 5 to 7 feet. Wave detail, northwest 6 feet at 8 seconds and south 2 feet at 13 seconds. The coastal waters forecast from Pigeon Point to Point Pinos out to 10 nautical miles. Small craft advisory in effect through this evening. Small craft advisory in effect from Saturday morning through Saturday evening. For today, northwest wind 5 to 10 knots, rising to 20 to 25 knots. Seas 4 to 6 feet. Wave detail, northwest 5 feet at 9 seconds and south 3 feet at 14 seconds. For tonight, northwest wind 20 to 25 knots, easing to 10 to 15 knots after midnight. Seas 5 to 7 feet. Wave detail, northwest 6 feet at 7 seconds and south 2 feet at 13 seconds. For Saturday, northwest wind 10 to 15 knots, rising to 15 to 20 knots in the afternoon. Seas 5 to 7 feet. Wave detail, northwest 6 feet at 9 seconds and south 2 feet at 13 seconds. The following is an important beach hazard message from the National Weather Service. Issued at 9:36 p.m. Pacific Daylight Time. Beach hazard statement remains in effect through Saturday afternoon. What? Long period southerly swell will bring an increased risk of sneaker waves and stronger currents. Breaking waves will reach up to 10 feet along some south and southwest facing beaches and breakpoints. Where? Pacific Coast beaches. When? Through Saturday afternoon. Impacts. Dangerous conditions are forecast along the shoreline. Hazards include sneaker waves, strong wave currents, and large breaking waves. 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Sunrise, sunset, and tidal information for the San Francisco Bay Area for Friday, July 31st. The sunrise today, 6:12 a.m. The sunset tonight, 8:20 p.m. Tidal data at the Golden Gate for today. High tide, 12:35 a.m. at 5.92 feet. Low tide, 7:15 a.m. at -0.34 feet. High tide, 2:19 p.m. at 5.2 feet. Low tide, 7:17 p.m. at 2.53 feet. Here are the buoy observations for 6 a.m. Pacific Daylight Time. An offshore buoy 6, wind southwest at 14 knots, pressure 1,018.9 millibars.
at offshore buoy 59, winds northwest 8 knots, water temperature 67, pressure 1,022.7 millibars, seas 3 feet every 15 seconds.

Marina Buoy. Winds northwest 14 knots. Water temperature 54. Pressure 1,017.3 millibars. Seas 3 feet every 15 seconds. At Buoy 13 near Bodega Bay, winds northwest at 60 knots. Pressure 1,015.5 millibars. At Point Reyes, wave rider, buoy, water temperature 59, seas 8 feet every 15 seconds. At San Francisco Bar, buoy, water temperature 58, seas 5 feet every 15 seconds. At San Francisco Bay, winds northwest 8 knots, water temperature 55, pressure 1,015.8 millibars, seas 6 feet every 8 seconds. At Half Moon Bay, buoy, winds northwest 10 knots, water temperature 60, pressure 1,016.8 millibars, seas 6 feet every 7 seconds. At Monterey Bay, buoy, winds northwest 60 knots, water temperature 61, pressure 1,016.2 millibars, seas 6 feet every 15 seconds. At Oyster, wave rider, buoy, water temperature 58, seas 7 feet every 14 seconds. At Cape San Martin Buoy, winds north at 14 knots, water temperature 55, pressure 1,015.4 millibars. Synopsis for the Central California coast and bays, including the Monterey Bay, Greater Farallon, and Cordell Bank National Marine Sanctuaries. Fresh northwest breezes will strengthen after a dry cold front moves southward across our coastal waters Saturday. Conditions will become hazardous with very rough seas later Saturday into Sunday, mainly across the northern waters. Expect northwesterly gales with occasional storm force gusts across the northern waters. Winds will gradually decrease early next week, allowing very rough seas to subside to moderate by Wednesday. A long period southerly swell continues to impact our coastal waters from distant tropical activity. The marine forecast for San Pablo Bay, Suisun Bay, the West Delta, and the San Francisco Bay north of the Bay Bridge. For today, southwest wind 5 to 10 knots. For tonight, southwest wind 5 to 10 knots. For Saturday, southwest wind 5 to 10 knots. The marine forecast for Monterey Bay. For today, northwest wind around 5 knots. Backing to west 10 to 15 knots this afternoon. Seas 3 to 4 feet. Wave detail, northwest 4 feet at 8 seconds and south 2 feet at 14 seconds. For tonight, northwest wind 10 to 15 knots, easing to 5 to 10 knots after midnight. Seas 3 to 5 feet. Wave detail, northwest 5 feet at 8 seconds. For Saturday, northwest wind around 5 knots, backing to west 10 to 15 knots in the afternoon. Seas 3 to 4 feet. Wave detail, northwest 4 feet at 8 seconds. The coastal waters forecast from Point Arena to Point Reyes out to 10 nautical miles. Small craft advisory in effect through Saturday morning. Gale warning in effect from Saturday morning through Saturday evening. Today, northwest wind 15 to 20 knots, rising to 20 to 25 knots with gusts up to 35 knots late. Seas 5 to 7 feet, wave detail, northwest 6 feet at 8 seconds and south 2 feet at 14 seconds. Patchy smoke late. Tonight, northwest wind 20 to 25 knots with gusts up to 35 knots, easing to 15 to 20 knots after midnight. Seas 6 to 9 feet, wave detail, northwest 8 feet at 7 seconds and south 2 feet at 14 seconds. Saturday, northwest wind 20 to 25 knots, gusts up to 35 knots in the afternoon. Seas 6 to 9 feet, wave detail, northwest 8 feet at 8 seconds and south 2 feet at 13 seconds. The coastal waters forecast from Point Arena to Point Reyes 10 to 60 nautical miles offshore. Small craft advisory in effect through Saturday morning. Gale warning in effect from Saturday morning through Saturday evening. Today, northwest wind 20 to 25 knots, seas 6 to 8 feet, wave detail. Northwest 7 feet at 8 seconds and south 3 feet at 14 seconds. Tonight, northwest wind 20 to 25 knots, seas 7 to 9 feet, wave detail. Northwest 8 feet at 8 seconds and south 3 feet at 14 seconds. Saturday, northwest wind 25 to 30 knots, seas 8 to 9 feet, wave detail.

has 9 feet at 8 seconds and south 2 feet at 13 seconds. San Francisco VAR forecast. In the deep water channel, mixed seas of 4 to 6 feet at 17 seconds. Across the bar, swell can be more than twice as high across the bar than surrounding waters. Waves are also more prone to break, particularly during strong ebb currents. Maximum ebb current of 3.0 knots at 6:12 a.m. Friday and 1.8 knots at 6:53 p.m. Friday. The coastal waters forecast from Point Pinos to Point Piedras Blancas out to 10 nautical miles. Small craft advisory in effect through Saturday afternoon. Gale warning in effect from Saturday afternoon through Saturday evening. Today, northwest wind 15 to 20 knots, rising to 20 to 25 knots late. Seas 5 to 7 feet wave detail, northwest 6 feet at 9 seconds and south 3 feet at 14 seconds. Tonight, northwest wind 20 to 25 knots, seas 6 to 8 feet wave detail, northwest 7 feet at 8 seconds and south 3 feet at 13 seconds. Saturday, northwest wind 15 to 20 knots, rising to 20 to 25 knots in the afternoon. Seas 5 to 7 feet wave detail, northwest 6 feet at 9 seconds and south 2 feet at 13 seconds. The coastal waters forecast from Pigeon Point to Point Pinos 10 to 60 nautical miles offshore. Small craft advisory in effect through Saturday evening. Today, northwest wind 15 to 20 knots, seas 7 to 8 feet wave detail, northwest 7 feet at 8 seconds and south 3 feet at 14 seconds. Tonight, northwest wind 20 to 25 knots, seas 7 to 8 feet wave detail, northwest 8 feet at 9 seconds and south 3 feet at 13 seconds. Saturday, northwest wind 20 to 25 knots, gusts up to 35 knots in the afternoon. Seas 7 to 9 feet wave detail, northwest 9 feet at 8 seconds and south 3 feet at 12 seconds. The offshore waters forecast for the following marine location, Point Arena to Pigeon Point between 60 nautical miles and 150 nautical miles offshore. Issued at 03:08 a.m. Pacific Daylight Time. Gale warning, today, north to northwest winds 10 to 20 knots. Seas 5 to 9 feet. Tonight, northwest winds 15 to 25 knots. Seas 5 to 8 feet. Saturday, north to northwest winds 15 to 25 knots. Seas 6 to 10 feet. Saturday night, north winds 20 to 30 knots, increasing to 25 to 35 knots. Seas 7 to 12 feet. Sun, north winds 25 to 35 knots, becoming 25 to 30 knots. Seas 11 to 14 feet. Sunday night, north winds 25 to 35 knots, becoming 25 to 30 knots. Seas 12 to 14 feet. Monday, north winds 25 to 30 knots. Seas 13 to 15 feet. Monday night, north winds 20 to 30 knots. Seas 12 to 14 feet. Tuesday, north winds 20 to 30 knots. Seas 10 to 13 feet. Tuesday night, north winds 15 to 25 knots. Seas 9 to 11 feet. 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This broadcast originates from the National Weather Service office located in Monterey, California, and serves the coastal marine waters, including San Francisco and Monterey Bay. The offshore waters forecast for the following marine location, Pigeon Point to Point Piedras Blancas between 60 nautical miles and 150 nautical miles offshore. Issued at 03:08 a.m. Pacific Daylight Time. Today, northwest winds 15 to 20 knots. Seas 7 to 9 feet. Tonight, northwest winds 15 to 25 knots. Seas 6 to 9 feet. Saturday, northwest winds 20 to 25 knots. Seas 7 to 10 feet. Saturday night, north to northwest winds 20 to 30 knots. Seas 8 to 12 feet. Sun, northwest winds 20 to 30 knots. Seas 11.

to 14 feet. Sunday night, northwest winds 20 to 30 knots. Seas 11 to 13 feet. Monday, north to northwest winds 20 to 30 knots. Seas 10 to 14 feet. Monday night, northwest winds 15 to 25 knots. Seas 10 to 14 feet. Tuesday, north to northwest winds 15 to 25 knots. Seas 9 to 12 feet. Tuesday night, north to northwest winds 10 to 20 knots. Seas 7 to 10 feet. The coastal waters forecast from Point Reyes to Pigeon Point out to 10 nautical miles. Small craft advisory in effect from this afternoon through Saturday evening. For today, northwest wind 10 to 15 knots, rising to 15 to 20 knots this afternoon. Seas 4 to 6 feet. Wave detail, northwest 5 feet at 8 seconds and south 2 feet at 14 seconds. For tonight, northwest wind 15 to 20 knots. Seas 6 to 9 feet. Wave detail, northwest 7 feet at 8 seconds and south 2 feet at 13 seconds. For Saturday, northwest wind 15 to 20 knots. Gusts up to 35 knots in the afternoon. Seas 5 to 7 feet. Wave detail, northwest 6 feet at 8 seconds and south 2 feet at 13 seconds. The coastal waters forecast from Pigeon Point to Point Pinos out to 10 nautical miles. Small craft advisory in effect through this evening. Small craft advisory in effect from Saturday morning through Saturday evening. For today, northwest wind 5 to 10 knots, rising to 20 to 25 knots. Seas 4 to 6 feet. Wave detail, northwest 5 feet at 9 seconds and south 3 feet at 14 seconds. For tonight, northwest wind 20 to 25 knots, easing to 10 to 15 knots after midnight. Seas 5 to 7 feet. Wave detail, northwest 6 feet at 7 seconds and south 2 feet at 13 seconds. For Saturday, northwest wind 10 to 15 knots, rising to 15 to 20 knots in the afternoon. Seas 5 to 7 feet. Wave detail, northwest 6 feet at 9 seconds and south 2 feet at 13 seconds. The following is an important beach hazard message from the National Weather Service. Issued at 9:36 p.m. Pacific Daylight Time. Beach hazard statement remains in effect through Saturday afternoon. What? Long period southerly swell will bring an increased risk of sneaker waves and strong rip currents. Breaking waves will reach up to 10 feet along some south and southwest facing beaches and breakpoints. Where? Pacific Coast beaches. When? Through Saturday afternoon. Impacts. Dangerous conditions are forecast along the shoreline. Hazards include sneaker waves, strong rip currents, and large breaking waves. Stay off of jetties, piers, rocks, and other waterside infrastructure. Remain out of the water to avoid hazardous surf and never turn your back on the ocean. Monitor local weather, surf, and tide forecast at www.weather.gov/mtr. Sunrise, sunset, and tidal information for the San Francisco Bay Area for Friday, July 31st. The sunrise today, 6:12 a.m. The sunset tonight, 8:20 p.m. Tidal data at the Golden Gate for today. High tide, 12:35 a.m. at 5.92 feet. Low tide, 7:15 a.m. at -0.34 feet. High tide, 2:19 p.m. at 5.2 feet. Low tide, 7:17 p.m. at 2.53 feet. Here are the buoy observations for 6 a.m. Pacific Daylight Time. An offshore buoy 6 wind southwest at 14 knots, pressure 1,018.9 millibars. An offshore buoy 59, winds northwest 8 knots, water temperature 67, pressure 1,022.7 millibars, seas 3 feet, every 15 seconds. At Point Arena buoy, winds northwest 14 knots, water temperature 54, pressure 1,017.3 millibars, seas 3 feet, every 15 seconds. At buoy 13 near Bodega Bay, winds northwest at 16.

pressure 1,015.5 millibars. At Point Reyes Wave Rider buoy water temperature 59, seas 8 feet every 15 seconds. At San Francisco Bar buoy water temperature 58, seas 5 feet every 15 seconds. At San Francisco buoy winds northwest 8 knots, water temperature 55, pressure 1,015.8 millibars, seas 6 feet every 8 seconds. At Half Moon Bay buoy winds northwest 10 knots, water temperature 60, pressure 1,016.8 millibars, seas 6 feet every 7 seconds. At Monterey Bay buoy winds northwest 16 knots, water temperature 61, pressure 1,016.2 millibars, seas 6 feet every 15 seconds. At Pointzer, Wave Rider buoy water temperature 58, seas 7 feet every 14 seconds. At Cape San Martin buoy winds north at 14 knots, water temperature 55, pressure 1,015.4 millibars. Synopsis for the Central California coast and bays, including the Monterey Bay, Greater Farallones, and Cordell Bank National Marine Sanctuaries. Fresh northwest breezes will strengthen after a dry cold front moves southward across our coastal waters Saturday. Conditions will become hazardous with very rough seas later Saturday into Sunday, mainly across the northern waters. Expect northwesterly gales with occasional storm force gusts across the northern waters. Winds will gradually decrease early next week, allowing very rough seas to subside. To moderate by Wednesday. A long period southerly swell continues to impact our coastal waters from distant tropical activity. The marine forecast for San Pablo Bay, Suisun Bay, the West Delta, and the San Francisco Bay north of the Bay Bridge. For today, southwest wind 5 to 10 knots. For tonight, southwest wind 5 to 10 knots. For Saturday, southwest wind 5 to 10 knots. The marine forecast for Monterey Bay. For today, northwest wind around 5 knots, backing to west 10 to 15 knots this afternoon. Seas 3 to 4 feet. Wave detail, northwest 4 feet at 8 seconds and south 2 feet at 14 seconds. For tonight, northwest wind 10 to 15 knots, easing to 5 to 10 knots after midnight. Seas 3 to 5 feet. Wave detail, northwest 5 feet at 8 seconds. For Saturday, northwest wind around 5 knots, backing to west 10 to 15 knots in the afternoon. Seas 3 to 4 feet. Wave detail, northwest 4 feet at 8 seconds. The coastal waters forecast from Point Arena to Point Reyes out to 10 nautical miles. Small craft advisory in effect through Saturday morning. Gale warning in effect from Saturday morning through Saturday evening. Today northwest wind 15 to 20 knots, rising to 20 to 25 knots with gusts up to 35 knots late. Seas 5 to 7 feet wave detail, northwest 6 feet at 8 seconds and south 2 feet at 14 seconds. Patchy smoke late. Tonight northwest wind 20 to 25 knots with gusts up to 35 knots, easing to 15 to 20 knots after midnight. Seas 6 to 9 feet wave detail, northwest 8 feet at 7 seconds and south 2 feet at 14 seconds. Saturday northwest wind 20 to 25 knots, gusts up to 35 knots in the afternoon. Seas 6 to 9 feet wave detail, northwest 8 feet at 8 seconds and south 2 feet at 13 seconds. The coastal waters forecast from Point Arena to Point Reyes 10 to 60 nautical miles offshore. Small craft advisory in effect through Saturday morning. Gale warning in effect from Saturday morning through Saturday evening. Today northwest wind 20 to 25 knots, seas 6 to 8 feet wave detail, northwest 7 feet at 8 seconds and south 3 feet at 14 seconds. Tonight northwest wind 20 to 25 knots, seas 7 to 9 feet wave detail, northwest 8 feet at 8 seconds and south 3 feet at 14 seconds. Saturday northwest wind 25 to 30 knots, seas 8 to 9 feet wave detail, northwest 9 feet at 8 seconds and south 2 feet at 13 seconds. San Francisco Bar forecast,

in the deep water channel. Mixed seas of 4 to 6 feet at 17 seconds. Across the bar, swell can be more than twice as high across the bar than surrounding waters. Waves are also more prone to break, particularly during strong ebb currents. Maximum ebb current of 3.0 knots at 6, 12 a.m. Friday and 1.8 knots at 6, 53 p.m. Friday. The coastal waters forecast from Point Pinos to Point Piedras blunts out to 10 nautical miles. Small craft advisory in effect through Saturday afternoon. Gale warning in effect from Saturday afternoon through Saturday evening. Today, northwest wind 15 to 20 knots, rising to 20 to 25 knots late. Seas 5 to 7 feet wave detail, northwest 6 feet at 9 seconds and south 3 feet at 14 seconds. Tonight, northwest wind 20 to 25 knots, seas 6 to 8 feet wave detail, northwest 7 feet at 8 seconds and south 3 feet at 13 seconds. Saturday, northwest wind 15 to 20 knots, rising to 20 to 25 knots in the afternoon. Seas 5 to 7 feet wave detail, northwest 6 feet at 9 seconds and south 2 feet at 13 seconds. The coastal waters forecast from Pigeon Point to Point Pinos 10 to 60 nautical miles offshore. Small craft advisory in effect through Saturday evening. Today, northwest wind 15 to 20 knots, seas 7 to 8 feet wave detail, northwest 7 feet at 8 seconds and south 3 feet at 14 seconds. Tonight, northwest wind 20 to 25 knots, seas 7 to 8 feet wave detail, northwest 8 feet at 9 seconds and south 3 feet at 13 seconds. Saturday, northwest wind 20 to 25 knots, gusts up to 35 knots in the afternoon. Seas 7 to 9 feet wave detail, northwest 9 feet at 8 seconds and south 3 feet at 12 seconds. The offshore waters forecast for the following marine location: Point Arena to Pigeon Point between 60 nautical miles and 150 nautical miles offshore. Issued at 03:08 a.m. Pacific Daylight Time. Gale warning, today, north to northwest winds 10 to 20 knots. Seas 5 to 9 feet. Tonight, northwest winds 15 to 25 knots. Seas 5 to 8 feet. Saturday, north to northwest winds 15 to 25 knots. Seas 6 to 10 feet. Saturday night, north winds 20 to 30 knots, increasing to 25 to 35 knots. Seas 7 to 12 feet. Sun, north winds 25 to 35 knots, becoming 25 to 30 knots. Seas 11 to 14 feet. Sunday night, north winds 25 to 35 knots, becoming 25 to 30 knots. Seas 12 to 14 feet. Monday, north winds 25 to 30 knots. Seas 13 to 15 feet. Monday night, north winds 20 to 30 knots. Seas 12 to 14 feet. Tuesday, north winds 20 to 30 knots. Seas 10 to 13 feet. Tuesday night, north winds 15 to 25 knots. Seas 9 to 11 feet. The offshore waters forecast for the following marine location: Pigeon Point to Point Piedras Blancas between 60 nautical miles and 150 nautical miles offshore. Issued at 03:08 a.m. Pacific Daylight Time. Today, northwest winds 15 to 20 knots. Seas 7 to 9 feet. Tonight, northwest winds 15 to 25 knots. Seas 6 to 9 feet. Saturday, northwest winds 20 to 25 knots. Seas 7 to 10 feet. Saturday night, north to northwest winds 20 to 30 knots. Seas 8 to 12 feet. Sun, northwest winds 20 to 30 knots. Seas 11 to 14 feet. Sunday night, northwest winds 20 to 30 knots. Seas 11 to 13 feet. Monday, north to northwest winds 20 to 30 knots. Seas 10 to 14 feet. Monday night, northwest winds 15 to 25 knots. Seas 10 to 14 feet. Tuesday, north to northwest winds 15 to 25 knots. Seas 9 to 12 feet. Tuesday night,
North to northwest winds 10 to 20 knots. Sea 7 to 10 feet. The coastal waters forecast from Point Reyes to Pigeon Point out to 10 nautical miles. Small craft advisory in effect from this afternoon through Saturday evening. For today, northwest wind 10 to 15 knots, rising to 15 to 20 knots this afternoon. Seas 4 to 6 feet. Wave detail, northwest 5 feet at 8 seconds and south 2 feet at 14 seconds. For tonight, northwest wind 15 to 20 knots. Seas 6 to 9 feet. Wave detail, northwest 7 feet at 8 seconds and south 2 feet at 13 seconds. For Saturday, northwest wind 15 to 20 knots. Gusts up to 35 knots in the afternoon. Seas 5 to 7 feet. Wave detail, northwest 6 feet at 8 seconds and south 2 feet at 13 seconds. The coastal waters forecast from Pigeon Point to Point Pinos out to 10 nautical miles. Small craft advisory in effect through this evening. Small craft advisory in effect from Saturday morning through Saturday evening. For today, northwest wind 5 to 10 knots, rising to 20 to 25 knots. Seas 4 to 6 feet. Wave detail, northwest 5 feet at 9 seconds and south 3 feet at 14 seconds. For tonight, northwest wind 20 to 25 knots, easing to 10 to 15 knots after midnight. Seas 5 to 7 feet. Wave detail, northwest 6 feet at 7 seconds and south 2 feet at 13 seconds. For Saturday, northwest wind 10 to 15 knots, rising to 15 to 20 knots in the afternoon. Seas 5 to 7 feet. Wave detail, northwest 6 feet at 9 seconds and south 2 feet at 13 seconds. The following is an important beach hazard message from the National Weather Service. Issued at 9:36 p.m. Pacific Daylight Time. Beach hazard statement remains in effect through Saturday afternoon. What? Long period southerly swell will bring an increased risk of sneaker waves and strong currents. Breaking waves will reach up to 10 feet along some south and southwest facing beaches and breakpoints. Where? Pacific Coast beaches. When? Through Saturday afternoon. Impacts. Dangerous conditions are forecast along the shoreline. Hazards include sneaker waves, strong reef currents, and large breaking waves. Stay off of jetties, piers, rocks, and other waterside infrastructure. Remain out of the water to avoid hazardous surf and never turn your back on the ocean. Monitor local weather, surf, and tide forecast at www.weather.gov/mtr. Sunrise, sunset, and tidal information for the San Francisco Bay Area for Friday, July 31st. The sunrise today, 6:12 a.m. The sunset tonight, 8:20 p.m. Tidal data at the Golden Gate for today. High tide, 12:35 a.m. at 5.92 feet. Low tide, 7:15 a.m. at -0.34 feet. High tide, 2:19 p.m. at 5.2 feet. Low tide, 7:17 p.m. at 2.53 feet. Here are the buoy observations for 6 a.m. Pacific Daylight Time. An offshore buoy 6 winds southwest at 14 knots, pressure 1,018.9 millibars. An offshore buoy 59, winds northwest 8 knots, water temperature 67, pressure 1,022.7 millibars, seas 3 feet every 15 seconds. At Point Arena buoy, winds northwest 14 knots, water temperature 54, pressure 1,017.3 millibars, seas 3 feet every 15 seconds. At buoy 13 near Bodega Bay, winds northwest at 60 knots, pressure 1,015.5 millibars. At Point Reyes Wave Rider buoy, water temperature 59, seas 8 feet every 15 seconds. At San Francisco Bar buoy, water temperature 58, seas 5 feet every 15 seconds. At San Francisco Bay, winds northwest 8 knots, water temperature 55, pressure 1,015.8 millibars, seas 6 feet every 8 seconds. At Half Moon Bay, buoy winds northwest.

only marine sanctuaries. Fresh northwest breezes will strengthen after a dry cold front moves southward across our coastal waters Saturday. Conditions will become hazardous with very rough seas later Saturday into Sunday, mainly across the northern waters. Expect northwesterly gales with occasional storm force gusts across the northern waters. Winds will gradually decrease early next week, allowing very rough seas to subside to moderate by Wednesday. A long period southerly swell continues to impact our coastal waters from distant tropical activity. The marine forecast for San Pablo Bay, Suisun Bay, the West Delta, and the San Francisco Bay north of the Bay Bridge. For today, southwest wind 5 to 10 knots. For tonight, southwest wind 5 to 10 knots. For Saturday, southwest wind 5 to 10 knots. The marine forecast for Monterey Bay. For today, northwest wind around 5 knots, backing to west 10 to 15 knots this afternoon. Seas 3 to 4 feet. Wave detail, northwest 4 feet at 8 seconds and south 2 feet at 14 seconds. For tonight, northwest wind 10 to 15 knots, easing to 5 to 10 knots after midnight. Seas 3 to 5 feet. Wave detail, northwest 5 feet at 8 seconds. For Saturday, northwest wind around 5 knots, backing to west 10 to 15 knots in the afternoon. Seas 3 to 4 feet. Wave detail, northwest 4 feet at 8 seconds. The coastal waters forecast from Point Arena to Point Reyes out to 10 nautical miles. Small craft advisory in effect through Saturday morning. Gale warning in effect from Saturday morning through Saturday evening. Today, northwest wind 15 to 20 knots, rising to 20 to 25 knots with gusts up to 35 knots late. Seas 5 to 7 feet, wave detail, northwest 6 feet at 8 seconds and south 2 feet at 14 seconds. Patchy smoke late. Tonight, northwest wind 20 to 25 knots with gusts up to 35 knots, easing to 15 to 20 knots after midnight. Seas 6 to 9 feet, wave detail, northwest 8 feet at 7 seconds and south 2 feet at 14 seconds. Saturday, northwest wind 20 to 25 knots, gusts up to 35 knots in the afternoon. Seas 6 to 9 feet, wave detail, northwest 8 feet at 8 seconds and south 2 feet at 13 seconds. The coastal waters forecast from Point Arena to Point Reyes 10 to 60 nautical miles offshore. Small craft advisory in effect through Saturday morning. Gale warning in effect from Saturday morning through Saturday evening. Today, northwest wind 20 to 25 knots, seas 6 to 8 feet, wave detail, northwest 7 feet at 8 seconds and south 3 feet at 14 seconds. Tonight, northwest wind 20 to 25 knots, seas 7 to 9 feet, wave detail, northwest 8 feet at 8 seconds and south 3 feet at 14 seconds. Saturday, northwest wind 25 to 30 knots, seas 8 to 9 feet, wave detail, northwest 9 feet at 8 seconds and south 2 feet at 13 seconds. San Francisco Bar forecast. In the deep water channel, mixed seas of 4 to 6 feet at 17 seconds. Across the bar, swell can be more than twice as high across the bar than surrounding waters. Waves are also more prone to break, particularly during strong ebb currents. Maximum ebb current of 3.0 knots at 6:12 a.m. Friday and 1.8 knots at 6:53 p.m. Friday. The coastal waters forecast from Point Pinos to Point Piedras Blancas out to 10 nautical miles. Small craft advisory in effect through Saturday afternoon. Gale warning in effect from Saturday afternoon through Saturday evening. Today, northwest wind 15 to 20 knots, rising to 20 to 25 knots late. Seas 5 to 7 feet, wave detail, northwest 6 feet at 9 seconds and south 3 feet at 14 seconds. Tonight, northwest wind 20 to 25 knots, seas 6 to 8 feet, wave detail, northwest 7 feet at 8 seconds and south 3 feet at 13 seconds. Saturday, northwest wind 15 to 20 knots, rising to 20 to 25 knots in the afternoon. Seas 5 to 7 feet, wave detail, northwest 6 feet at 9 seconds and south 2 feet at 13 seconds. The coast

Waters forecast from Pigeon Point to Point Pinos 10 to 60 nautical miles offshore. Small craft advisory in effect through Saturday evening. Today, northwest wind 15 to 20 knots, sea 7 to 8 feet wave detail. Northwest 7 feet at 8 seconds and south 3 feet at 14 seconds. Tonight, northwest wind 20 to 25 knots, sea 7 to 8 feet wave detail. Northwest 8 feet at 9 seconds and south 3 feet at 13 seconds. Saturday, northwest wind 20 to 25 knots, gusts up to 35 knots in the afternoon. Sea 7 to 9 feet wave detail. Northwest 9 feet at 8 seconds and south 3 feet at 12 seconds. The offshore waters forecast for the following marine location: Point Arena to Pigeon Point between 60 nautical miles and 150 nautical miles offshore. Issued at 03:08 a.m. Pacific Daylight Time. Gale warning, today, north to northwest winds 10 to 20 knots. Seas 5 to 9 feet. Tonight, northwest winds 15 to 25 knots. Seas 5 to 8 feet. Saturday, north to northwest winds 15 to 25 knots. Seas 6 to 10 feet. Saturday night, north winds 20 to 30 knots, increasing to 25 to 35 knots. Seas 7 to 12 feet. Sun, north winds 25 to 35 knots, becoming 25 to 30 knots. Seas 11 to 14 feet. Sunday night, north winds 25 to 35 knots, becoming 25 to 30 knots. Seas 12 to 14 feet. Monday, north winds 25 to 30 knots. Seas 13 to 15 feet. Monday night, north winds 20 to 30 knots. Seas 12 to 14 feet. Tuesday, north winds 20 to 30 knots. Seas 10 to 13 feet. Tuesday night, north winds 15 to 25 knots. Seas 9 to 11 feet. 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This broadcast originates from the National Weather Service office located in Monterey, California, and serves the coastal marine waters, including San Francisco and Monterey Bay. The offshore waters forecast for the following marine location: Pigeon Point to Point Piedras Blancas between 60 nautical miles and 150 nautical miles offshore. Issued at 03:08 a.m. Pacific Daylight Time. Today, northwest winds 15 to 20 knots, sea 7 to 9 feet. Tonight, northwest winds 15 to 25 knots, sea 6 to 9 feet. Saturday, northwest winds 20 to 25 knots, sea 7 to 10 feet. Saturday night, north to northwest winds 20 to 30 knots, sea 8 to 12 feet. Sun, northwest winds 20 to 30 knots, seas 11 to 14 feet. Sunday night, northwest winds 20 to 30 knots, seas 11 to 13 feet. Monday, north to northwest winds 20 to 30 knots, seas 10 to 14 feet. Monday night, northwest winds 15 to 25 knots, seas 10 to 14 feet. Tuesday, north to northwest winds 15 to 25 knots, seas 9 to 12 feet. Tuesday night, north to northwest winds 10 to 20 knots, seas 7 to 10 feet. The coastal waters forecast from Point Reyes to Pigeon Point out to 10 nautical miles. Small craft advisory in effect from this afternoon through Saturday evening. For today, northwest wind 10 to 15 knots, rising to 15 to 20 knots this afternoon. Seas 4 to 6 feet. Wave detail, northwest 5 feet at 8 seconds and south 2 feet at 14 seconds. For tonight, northwest wind 15 to 20 knots. Seas 6 to 9 feet. Wave detail, northwest 7 feet at 8 seconds and south 2 feet at 13 seconds. For Saturday, northwest wind 15 to 20 knots. Gusts up to 35 knots in the afternoon. Seas 5 to 7 feet. Wave detail, northwest 6 feet.
south 2 feet at 13 seconds. The coastal waters forecast from Pigeon Point to Point Pinos out to 10 nautical miles. Small craft advisory in effect through this evening. Small craft advisory in effect from Saturday morning through Saturday evening. For today, northwest wind 5 to 10 knots, rising to 20 to 25 knots. Seas 4 to 6 feet. Wave detail, northwest 5 feet at 9 seconds and south 3 feet at 14 seconds. For tonight, northwest wind 20 to 25 knots, easing to 10 to 15 knots after midnight. Seas 5 to 7 feet. Wave detail, northwest 6 feet at 7 seconds and south 2 feet at 13 seconds. For Saturday, northwest wind 10 to 15 knots, rising to 15 to 20 knots in the afternoon. Seas 5 to 7 feet. Wave detail, northwest 6 feet at 9 seconds and south 2 feet at 13 seconds. The following is an important beach hazard message from the National Weather Service. Issued at 9:36 p.m. Pacific Daylight Time. Beach hazard statement remains in effect through Saturday afternoon. What? Long period southerly swell will bring an increased risk of sneaker waves and stronger currents. Breaking waves will reach up to 10 feet along some south and southwest facing beaches and breakpoints. Where? Pacific Coast beaches. When? Through Saturday afternoon. Impacts. Dangerous conditions are forecast along the shoreline. Hazards include sneaker waves, strong currents, and large breaking waves. 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Sunrise, sunset, and tidal information for the San Francisco Bay Area for Friday, July 31st. The sunrise today, 6:12 a.m. The sunset tonight, 8:20 p.m. Tidal data at the Golden Gate for today. High tide, 12:35 a.m. at 5.92 feet. Low tide, 7:15 a.m. at -0.34 feet. High tide, 2:19 p.m. at 5. 2 feet low tide, 7:17 p.m. at 2.53 feet. Here are the buoy observations for 6 a.m. Pacific Daylight Time. An offshore buoy 6 wind southwest at 14 knots, pressure 1,018.9 millibars. An offshore buoy 59, winds northwest 8 knots, water temperature 67, pressure 1,022.7 millibars, seas 3 feet every 15 seconds. At Point Arena buoy, winds northwest 14 knots, water temperature 54, pressure 1,017.3 millibars, seas 3 feet every 15 seconds. At buoy 13 near Bodega Bay, winds northwest at 60 knots, pressure 1,015.5 millibars. At Point Reyes Wave Rider buoy, water temperature 59, seas 8 feet every 15 seconds. At San Francisco Bar buoy, water temperature 58, seas 5 feet every 15 seconds. At San Francisco buoy, winds northwest 8 knots, water temperature 55, pressure 1,015.8 millibars, seas 6 feet every 8 seconds. At Half Moon Bay buoy, winds northwest 10 knots, water temperature 60, pressure 1,016.8 millibars, seas 6 feet every 7 seconds. At Monterey Bay buoy, winds northwest 16 knots, water temperature 61, pressure 1,016.2 millibars, seas 6 feet every 15 seconds. At Pointer, Wave Rider buoy, water temperature 58, seas 7 feet every 14 seconds. At Cape San Martin buoy, winds north at 14 knots, water temperature 55, pressure 1,015.4 millibars. Here are the buoy observations for 7 a.m. Pacific Daylight Time. An offshore buoy 6 winds southwest at 60 knots, pressure 1,019.0 millibars. An offshore buoy 59 winds northwest at 8 knots, water temperature 67, pressure 1,023.0 millibars. At buoy
gusting near Point Arena, winds northwest at 70 knots, gusting to 21, water temperature 55, pressure 1,017.6 millibars. At buoy 13 near Bodega Bay, winds northwest at 60 knots, pressure 1,016.0 millibars. At Point Reyes, wave rider, buoy water temperature 59, sea 7 feet, every 8 seconds. At San Francisco Bar, buoy water temperature 58, seas 5 feet, every 15 seconds. At San Francisco, buoy winds northwest at 10 knots, water temperature 55, pressure 1,016.1 millibars. At Half Moon Bay, buoy winds northwest 10 knots, water temperature 60, pressure 1,016.3 millibars, seas 5 feet, every 8 seconds. At Monterey, buoy winds northwest at 70 knots, gusting to 21, water temperature 61, pressure 1,016.4 millibars. At Point Sur, wave rider, buoy water temperature 58, sea 7 feet, every 12 seconds. At Cape San Martin, buoy winds northwest at 60 knots, water temperature 55, pressure 1,015.5 millibars. Synopsis for the Central California coast and bays, including the Monterey Bay, Greater Farallones, and Cordell Bank National Marine Sanctuaries. Fresh northwest breezes will strengthen after a dry cold front moves southward across our coastal waters Saturday. Conditions will become hazardous with very rough seas later Saturday into Sunday, mainly across the northern waters. Expect northwesterly gales with occasional storm force gusts across the northern waters. Winds will gradually decrease early next week, allowing very rough seas to subside to moderate by Wednesday. A long-period southerly swell continues to impact our coastal waters from distant tropical activity. The marine forecast for San Pablo Bay, Suisun Bay, the West Delta, and the San Francisco Bay north of the Bay Bridge. For today, southwest wind 5 to 10 knots. For tonight, southwest wind 5 to 10 knots. For Saturday, southwest wind 5 to 10 knots. The marine forecast for Monterey Bay. For today, northwest wind around 5 knots, backing to west 10 to 15 knots this afternoon. Seas 3 to 4 feet. Wave detail, northwest 4 feet at 8 seconds and south 2 feet at 14 seconds. For tonight, northwest wind 10 to 15 knots, easing to 5 to 10 knots after midnight. Seas 3 to 5 feet. Wave detail, northwest 5 feet at 8 seconds. For Saturday, northwest wind around 5 knots, backing to west 10 to 15 knots in the afternoon. Seas 3 to 4 feet. Wave detail, northwest 4 feet at 8 seconds. The coastal waters forecast from Point Arena to Point Reyes out to 10 nautical miles. Small craft advisory in effect through Saturday morning. Gale warning in effect from Saturday morning through Saturday evening. Today, northwest wind 15 to 20 knots, rising to 20 to 25 knots with gusts up to 35 knots late. Seas 5 to 7 feet, wave detail, northwest 6 feet at 8 seconds and south 2 feet at 14 seconds. Patchy smoke late. Tonight, northwest wind 20 to 25 knots with gusts up to 35 knots, easing to 15 to 20 knots after midnight. Seas 6 to 9 feet, wave detail, northwest 8 feet at 7 seconds and south 2 feet at 14 seconds. Saturday, northwest wind 20 to 25 knots, gusts up to 35 knots in the afternoon. Seas 6 to 9 feet, wave detail, northwest 8 feet at 8 seconds and south 2 feet at 13 seconds. The coastal waters forecast from Point Arena to Point Reyes 10 to 60 nautical miles offshore. Small craft advisory in effect through Saturday morning. Gale warning in effect from Saturday morning through Saturday evening. Today, northwest wind 20 to 25 knots, seas 6 to 8 feet, wave detail, northwest 7 feet at 8 seconds and south 3 feet at 14 seconds. Tonight, northwest wind 20 to 25 knots, seas 7 to 9 feet, wave detail, northwest 8 feet at 8 seconds and south 3 feet at 14 seconds. Saturday, northwest wind 25 to 30 knots, seas 8 to 9 feet, wave detail, northwest 9 feet at 8 seconds and south 2 feet at 13 seconds.
Princess Cove are forecast. In the deep water channel, mixed seas of 4 to 6 feet at 17 seconds. Across the bar, swell can be more than twice as high across the bar than surrounding waters. Waves are also more prone to break, particularly during strong ebb currents. Maximum ebb current of 3.0 knots at 6, 12 a.m. Friday and 1.8 knots at 6, 53 p.m. Friday. The coastal waters forecast from Point Pinos to Point Piedras belong to about 10 nautical miles. Small craft advisory in effect through Saturday afternoon. Gale warning in effect from Saturday afternoon through Saturday evening. Today, northwest wind 15 to 20 knots, rising to 20 to 25 knots late. Seas 5 to 7 feet wave detail, northwest 6 feet at 9 seconds and south 3 feet at 14 seconds. Tonight, northwest wind 20 to 25 knots, seas 6 to 8 feet wave detail, northwest 7 feet at 8 seconds and south 3 feet at 13 seconds. Saturday, northwest wind 15 to 20 knots, rising to 20 to 25 knots in the afternoon. Seas 5 to 7 feet wave detail, northwest 6 feet at 9 seconds and south 2 feet at 13 seconds. The coastal waters forecast from Pigeon Point to Point Pinos 10 to 60 nautical miles offshore. Small craft advisory in effect through Saturday evening. Today, northwest wind 15 to 20 knots, seas 7 to 8 feet wave detail, northwest 7 feet at 8 seconds, and south 3 feet at 14 seconds. Tonight, northwest wind 20 to 25 knots, seas 7 to 8 feet wave detail, northwest 8 feet at 9 seconds, and south 3 feet at 13 seconds. Saturday, northwest wind 20 to 25 knots, gusts up to 35 knots in the afternoon. Sea 7 to 9 feet wave detail, northwest 9 feet at 8 seconds and south 3 feet at 12 seconds. The offshore waters forecast for the following marine location, Point Arena to Pigeon Point between 60 nautical miles and 150 nautical miles offshore. Issued at 03:08 a.m. Pacific Daylight Time. Gale warning, today, north to northwest winds 10 to 20 knots. Seas 5 to 9 feet. Tonight, northwest winds 15 to 25 knots. Seas 5 to 8 feet. Saturday, north to northwest winds 15 to 25 knots. Seas 6 to 10 feet. Saturday night, north winds 20 to 30 knots, increasing to 25 to 35 knots. Seas 7 to 12 feet. Sun, north winds 25 to 35 knots, becoming 25 to 30 knots. Seas 11 to 14 feet. Sunday night, north winds 25 to 35 knots, becoming 25 to 30 knots. Seas 12 to 14 feet. Monday, north winds 25 to 30 knots. Seas 13 to 15 feet. Monday night, north winds 20 to 30 knots. Seas 12 to 14 feet. Tuesday, north winds 20 to 30 knots. Seas 10 to 13 feet. Tuesday night, north winds 15 to 25 knots. Seas 9 to 11 feet. The offshore waters forecast for the following marine location, Pigeon Point to Point Piedras Blancas between 60 nautical miles and 150 nautical miles offshore. Issued at 03:08 a.m. Pacific Daylight Time. Today, northwest winds 15 to 20 knots. Seas 7 to 9 feet. Tonight, northwest winds 15 to 25 knots. Seas 6 to 9 feet. Saturday, northwest winds 20 to 25 knots. Seas 7 to 10 feet. Saturday night, north to northwest winds 20 to 30 knots. Seas 8 to 12 feet. Sun, northwest winds 20 to 30 knots. Seas 11 to 14 feet. Sunday night, northwest winds 20 to 30 knots. Seas 11 to 13 feet. Monday, north to northwest winds 20 to 30 knots. Seas 10 to 14 feet. Monday night, northwest winds 15 to 25 knots. Seas 10 to 14 feet. Tuesday, north to northwest winds 15 to 25 knots.
seas 9 to 12 feet. Tuesday night, north to northwest winds 10 to 20 knots. Seas 7 to 10 feet. The coastal waters forecast from Point Reyes to Pigeon Point out to 10 nautical miles. Small craft advisory in effect from this afternoon through Saturday evening. For today, northwest wind 10 to 15 knots, rising to 15 to 20 knots this afternoon. Seas 4 to 6 feet. Wave detail, northwest 5 feet at 8 seconds and south 2 feet at 14 seconds. For tonight, northwest wind 15 to 20 knots. Seas 6 to 9 feet. Wave detail, northwest 7 feet at 8 seconds and south 2 feet at 13 seconds. For Saturday, northwest wind 15 to 20 knots. Gusts up to 35 knots in the afternoon. Seas 5 to 7 feet. Wave detail, northwest 6 feet at 8 seconds and south 2 feet at 13 seconds. The coastal waters forecast from Pigeon Point to Point Pinos out to 10 nautical miles. Small craft advisory in effect through this evening. Small craft advisory in effect from Saturday morning through Saturday evening. For today, northwest wind 5 to 10 knots, rising to 20 to 25 knots. Seas 4 to 6 feet. Wave detail, northwest 5 feet at 9 seconds and south 3 feet at 14 seconds. For tonight, northwest wind 20 to 25 knots, easing to 10 to 15 knots after midnight. Seas 5 to 7 feet. Wave detail, northwest 6 feet at 7 seconds and south 2 feet at 13 seconds. For Saturday, northwest wind 10 to 15 knots, rising to 15 to 20 knots in the afternoon. Seas 5 to 7 feet. Wave detail, northwest 6 feet at 9 seconds and south 2 feet at 13 seconds. The following is an important beach hazard message from the National Weather Service. Issued at 9:36 p.m. Pacific Daylight Time. Beach hazard statement remains in effect through Saturday afternoon. What? Long period southerly swell will bring an increased risk of sneaker waves and strong wave currents. Breaking waves will reach up to 10 feet along some south and southwest facing beaches and breakpoints. Where? Pacific Coast beaches. When? Through Saturday afternoon. Impacts. Dangerous conditions are forecast along the shoreline. Hazards include sneaker waves, strong wave currents, and large breaking waves. 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Remain out of the water to avoid hazardous surf and never turn your back on the ocean. Monitor local weather, surf, and tide forecast at www.weather.gov/mtr. Sunrise, sunset, and tidal information for the San Francisco Bay Area for Friday, July 31st. The sunrise today, 6:12 a.m. The sunset tonight, 8:20 p.m. Tidal data at the Golden Gate for today. High tide, 12:35 a.m. at 5.92 feet. Low tide, 7:15 a.m. at minus 0.34 feet. High tide, 2:19 p.m. at 5.2 feet. Low tide, 7:17 p.m. at 2.53 feet. Here are the buoy observations for 7 a.m. Pacific Daylight Time. An offshore buoy 6 winds southwest at 60 knots, pressure 1,019.1 millibars. An offshore buoy 59, winds west 6 knots, water temperature 67, pressure 1,023.1 millibars, seas 3 feet every 15 seconds. At buoy 14 near Point Arena, winds northwest at 70 knots, gusting to 21, water temperature 55, pressure 1,017.6 millibars. At buoy 13 near Bodega Bay, winds northwest at 60 knots, pressure 1,016.1 millibars, swell 7 feet every 8 seconds. At Point Reyes, wave rider buoy, water temperature 59, sea 7 feet every 8 seconds. At San Francisco Bar Buoy, water temperature 58, seas 5 feet every 15 seconds. At San Francisco Buoy, winds northwest 10 knots, water temperature 55, pressure 1,016.

1.1 millibars, sees 6 feet every 8 seconds. At Half Moon Bay Buoy, winds northwest 10 knots, water temperature 60, pressure 1,016.3 millibars, sees 5 feet every 8 seconds. At Monterey Bay Buoy, winds northwest 70 knots, gusting to 21, water temperature 61, pressure 1,016.4 millibars, sees 6 feet every 15 seconds. At Pointer, wave rider buoy water temperature 58, sees 7 feet every 12 seconds. At Cape San Martin buoy, winds northwest at 60 knots, water temperature 55, pressure 1,015.5 millibars. Synopsis for the Central California coast and bays, including the Monterey Bay, Greater Farallones, and Cordell Bank National Marine Sanctuaries. Fresh northwest breezes will strengthen after a dry cold front moves southward across our coastal waters Saturday. Conditions will become hazardous with very rough seas later Saturday into Sunday, mainly across the northern waters. Expect northwesterly gales with occasional storm force gusts across the northern waters. Winds will gradually decrease early next week, allowing very rough seas to subside to moderate by Wednesday. A long-period southerly swell continues to impact our coastal waters from distant tropical activity. The marine forecast for San Pablo Bay, Suisun Bay, the West Delta, and the San Francisco Bay north of the Bay Bridge. For today, southwest wind 5 to 10 knots. For tonight, southwest wind 5 to 10 knots. For Saturday, southwest wind 5 to 10 knots. The marine forecast for Monterey Bay. For today, northwest wind around 5 knots, backing to west 10 to 15 knots this afternoon. Seas 3 to 4 feet. Wave detail, northwest 4 feet at 8 seconds and south 2 feet at 14 seconds. For tonight, northwest wind 10 to 15 knots, easing to 5 to 10 knots after midnight. Seas 3 to 5 feet. Wave detail, northwest 5 feet at 8 seconds. For Saturday, northwest wind around 5 knots, backing to west 10 to 15 knots in the afternoon. Seas 3 to 4 feet. Wave detail, northwest 4 feet at 8 seconds. The coastal waters forecast from Point Arena to Point Reyes out to 10 nautical miles. Small craft advisory in effect through Saturday morning. Gale warning in effect from Saturday morning through Saturday evening. Today, northwest wind 15 to 20 knots, rising to 20 to 25 knots with gusts up to 35 knots late. Seas 5 to 7 feet, wave detail, northwest 6 feet at 8 seconds and south 2 feet at 14 seconds. Patchy smoke late. Tonight, northwest wind 20 to 25 knots with gusts up to 35 knots, easing to 15 to 20 knots after midnight. Seas 6 to 9 feet, wave detail, northwest 8 feet at 7 seconds and south 2 feet at 14 seconds. Saturday, northwest wind 20 to 25 knots, gusts up to 35 knots in the afternoon. Seas 6 to 9 feet, wave detail, northwest 8 feet at 8 seconds and south 2 feet at 13 seconds. The coastal waters forecast from Point Arena to Point Reyes 10 to 60 nautical miles offshore. Small craft advisory in effect through Saturday morning. Gale warning in effect from Saturday morning through Saturday evening. Today, northwest wind 20 to 25 knots, seas 6 to 8 feet, wave detail, northwest 7 feet at 8 seconds and south 3 feet at 14 seconds. Tonight, northwest wind 20 to 25 knots, seas 7 to 9 feet, wave detail, northwest 8 feet at 8 seconds and south 3 feet at 14 seconds. Saturday, northwest wind 25 to 30 knots, seas 8 to 9 feet, wave detail, northwest 9 feet at 8 seconds and south 2 feet at 13 seconds. San Francisco Bar forecast. In the deep water channel, mixed seas of 4 to 6 feet at 17 seconds. Across the bar, swell can be more than twice as high across the bar than surrounding waters. Waves are also more prone to break, particularly during strong ebb currents. Maximum ebb current of 3.0 knots at 6:12 a.m. Friday and 1.8 knots at 6:53 p.m. Friday. The coastal waters forecast from

torpedoes to Point Piedras blunts out to 10 nautical miles. Small craft advisory in effect through Saturday afternoon. Gale warning in effect from Saturday afternoon through Saturday evening. Today, northwest wind 15 to 20 knots, rising to 20 to 25 knots late. Seas 5 to 7 feet wave detail, northwest 6 feet at 9 seconds and south 3 feet at 14 seconds. Tonight, northwest wind 20 to 25 knots, seas 6 to 8 feet wave detail, northwest 7 feet at 8 seconds and south 3 feet at 13 seconds. Saturday, northwest wind 15 to 20 knots, rising to 20 to 25 knots in the afternoon. Seas 5 to 7 feet wave detail, northwest 6 feet at 9 seconds and south 2 feet at 13 seconds. The coastal waters forecast from Pigeon Point to Point Pinos 10 to 60 nautical miles offshore. Small craft advisory in effect through Saturday evening. Today, northwest wind 15 to 20 knots, seas 7 to 8 feet wave detail, northwest 7 feet at 8 seconds and south 3 feet at 14 seconds. Tonight, northwest wind 20 to 25 knots, seas 7 to 8 feet wave detail, northwest 8 feet at 9 seconds and south 3 feet at 13 seconds. Saturday, northwest wind 20 to 25 knots, gusts up to 35 knots in the afternoon. Sea 7 to 9 feet wave detail, northwest 9 feet at 8 seconds and south 3 feet at 12 seconds. The offshore waters forecast for the following marine location: Point Arena to Pigeon Point between 60 nautical miles and 150 nautical miles offshore. Issued at 03:08 a.m. Pacific Daylight Time. Gale warning, today, north to northwest winds 10 to 20 knots. Seas 5 to 9 feet. Tonight, northwest winds 15 to 25 knots. Seas 5 to 8 feet. Saturday, north to northwest winds 15 to 25 knots. Seas 6 to 10 feet. Saturday night, north winds 20 to 30 knots, increasing to 25 to 35 knots. Seas 7 to 12 feet. Sun, north winds 25 to 35 knots, becoming 25 to 30 knots. Seas 11 to 14 feet. Sunday night, north winds 25 to 35 knots, becoming 25 to 30 knots. Seas 12 to 14 feet. Monday, north winds 25 to 30 knots. Seas 13 to 15 feet. Monday night, north winds 20 to 30 knots. Seas 12 to 14 feet. Tuesday, north winds 20 to 30 knots. Seas 10 to 13 feet. Tuesday night, north winds 15 to 25 knots. Seas 9 to 11 feet. 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This broadcast originates from the National Weather Service office located in Monterey, California, and serves the coastal marine waters, including San Francisco and Monterey Bay. The offshore waters forecast for the following marine location: Pigeon Point to Point Piedras Blancas between 60 nautical miles and 150 nautical miles offshore. Issued at 03:08 a.m. Pacific Daylight Time. Today, northwest winds 15 to 20 knots. Seas 7 to 9 feet. Tonight, northwest winds 15 to 25 knots. Seas 6 to 9 feet. Saturday, northwest winds 20 to 25 knots. Seas 7 to 10 feet. Saturday night, north to northwest winds 20 to 30 knots. Seas 8 to 12 feet. Sun, northwest winds 20 to 30 knots. Seas 11 to 14 feet. Sunday night, northwest winds 20 to 30 knots. Seas 11 to 13 feet. Monday, north to northwest winds 20 to 30 knots. Seas 10 to 14 feet. Monday night, northwest winds 15 to 25 knots. Seas 10 to 14 feet. Tuesday, north to northwest winds 15 to 25 knots. Seas 9 to 12 feet. Tuesday night, north to northwest winds 10 to 20 knots. Seas 7 to 10 feet.

the waters forecast from Point Reyes to Pigeon Point out to 10 nautical miles. Small craft advisory in effect from this afternoon through Saturday evening. For today, northwest wind 10 to 15 knots, rising to 15 to 20 knots this afternoon. Seas 4 to 6 feet. Wave detail, northwest 5 feet at 8 seconds and south 2 feet at 14 seconds. For tonight, northwest wind 15 to 20 knots. Seas 6 to 9 feet. Wave detail, northwest 7 feet at 8 seconds and south 2 feet at 13 seconds. For Saturday, northwest wind 15 to 20 knots. Gusts up to 35 knots in the afternoon. Seas 5 to 7 feet. Wave detail, northwest 6 feet at 8 seconds and south 2 feet at 13 seconds. The coastal waters forecast from Pigeon Point to Point Pinos out to 10 nautical miles. Small craft advisory in effect through this evening. Small craft advisory in effect from Saturday morning through Saturday evening. For today, northwest wind 5 to 10 knots, rising to 20 to 25 knots. Seas 4 to 6 feet. Wave detail, northwest 5 feet at 9 seconds and south 3 feet at 14 seconds. For tonight, northwest wind 20 to 25 knots, easing to 10 to 15 knots after midnight. Seas 5 to 7 feet. Wave detail, northwest 6 feet at 7 seconds and south 2 feet at 13 seconds. For Saturday, northwest wind 10 to 15 knots, rising to 15 to 20 knots in the afternoon. Seas 5 to 7 feet. Wave detail, northwest 6 feet at 9 seconds and south 2 feet at 13 seconds. The following is an important beach hazard message from the National Weather Service. Issued at 9:36 p.m. Pacific Daylight Time. Beach hazard statement remains in effect through Saturday afternoon. What? Long period southerly swell will bring an increased risk of sneaker waves and strong recurrence. Breaking waves will reach up to 10 feet along some south and southwest facing beaches and breakpoints. Where? Pacific Coast beaches. When? Through Saturday afternoon. Impacts. Dangerous conditions are forecast along the shoreline. Hazards include sneaker waves, strong rip currents, and large breaking waves. Stay off of jetties, piers, rocks, and other waterside infrastructure. Remain out of the water to avoid hazardous surf and never turn your back on the ocean. 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Sunrise, sunset, and tidal information for the San Francisco Bay Area for Friday, July 31st. The sunrise today, 6:12 a.m. The sunset tonight, 8:20 p.m. Tidal data at the Golden Gate for today. High tide, 12:35 a.m. at 5.92 feet. Low tide, 7:15 a.m. at minus 0.34 feet. High tide, 2:19 p.m. at 5.2 feet. Low tide, 7:17 p.m. at 2.53 feet. Here are the buoy observations for 7 a.m. Pacific Daylight Time. An offshore buoy 6 wind southwest at 60 knots, pressure 1,019.1 millibars. An offshore buoy 59, winds west 6 knots, water temperature 67, pressure 1,023.1 millibars, seas 3 feet every 15 seconds. A buoy 14 near Point Arena, winds northwest at 70 knots, gusting to 21, water temperature 55, pressure 1,017.6 millibars. A buoy 13 near Bodega Bay, winds northwest at 60 knots, pressure 1,016.1 millibars, swell 7 feet every 8 seconds. At Point Reyes, wave rider buoy, water temperature 59, sea 7 feet every 8 seconds. At San Francisco Bar Buoy, water temperature 58, seas 5 feet every 15 seconds. At San Francisco Buoy, winds northwest 10 knots, water temperature 55, pressure 1,016.1 millibars, seas 6 feet every 8 seconds. At Half Moon Bay Buoy, winds northwest 10 knots, water temperature 60, pressure 1,016.3 millibars.

coronavirus sees 5 feet every 8 seconds. At Monterey Bay buoy, winds northwest 70 knots, gusting to 21. Water temperature 61, pressure 1,016.4 millibars, sees 6 feet every 15 seconds. Head point, sir. Wave rider buoy, water temperature 58, sees 7 feet every 12 seconds. At Cape San Martin buoy, winds northwest at 60 knots, water temperature 55, pressure 1,015.5 millibars. Synopsis for the Central California coast and bays, including the Monterey Bay, Greater Farallones, and Cordell Bank National Marine Sanctuaries. Fresh northwest breezes will strengthen after a dry cold front moves southward across our coastal waters Saturday. Conditions will become hazardous with very rough seas later Saturday into Sunday, mainly across the northern waters. Expect northwesterly gales with occasional storm force gusts across the northern waters. Winds will gradually decrease early next week, later Saturday into Sunday, mainly across the northern waters. Expect northwesterly gales with occasional storm force gusts across the northern waters. Winds will gradually decrease early next week, allowing very rough seas to subside to moderate by Wednesday. A long period southerly swell continues to impact our coastal waters from distant tropical activity. The marine forecast for San Pablo Bay, Suisun Bay, the West Delta, and the San Francisco Bay north of the Bay Bridge. For today, southwest wind 5 to 10 knots. For tonight, southwest wind 5 to 10 knots. For Saturday, southwest wind 5 to 10 knots. The marine forecast for Monterey Bay. For today, northwest wind around 5 knots, backing to west 10 to 15 knots this afternoon. Seas 3 to 4 feet. Wave detail, northwest 4 feet at 8 seconds and south 2 feet at 14 seconds. For tonight, northwest wind 10 to 15 knots, easing to 5 to 10 knots after midnight. Seas 3 to 5 feet. Wave detail, northwest 5 feet at 8 seconds. For Saturday, northwest wind around 5 knots, backing to west 10 to 15 knots in the afternoon. Seas 3 to 4 feet. Wave detail, northwest 4 feet at 8 seconds. The coastal waters forecast from Point Arena to Point Reyes out to 10 nautical miles. Small craft advisory in effect through Saturday morning. Gale warning in effect from Saturday morning through Saturday evening. Today, northwest wind 15 to 20 knots, rising to 20 to 25 knots with gusts up to 35 knots late. Seas 5 to 7 feet, wave detail, northwest 6 feet at 8 seconds and south 2 feet at 14 seconds. Patchy smoke late. Tonight, northwest wind 20 to 25 knots with gusts up to 35 knots, easing to 15 to 20 knots after midnight. Seas 6 to 9 feet, wave detail, northwest 8 feet at 7 seconds and south 2 feet at 14 seconds. Saturday, northwest wind 20 to 25 knots, gusts up to 35 knots in the afternoon. Seas 6 to 9 feet, wave detail, northwest 8 feet at 8 seconds and south 2 feet at 13 seconds. The coastal waters forecast from Point Arena to Point Reyes 10 to 60 nautical miles offshore. Small craft advisory in effect through Saturday morning. Gale warning in effect from Saturday morning through Saturday evening. Today, northwest wind 20 to 25 knots, seas 6 to 8 feet, wave detail, northwest 7 feet at 8 seconds and south 3 feet at 14 seconds. Tonight, northwest wind 20 to 25 knots, seas 7 to 9 feet, wave detail, northwest 8 feet at 8 seconds and south 3 feet at 14 seconds. Saturday, northwest wind 25 to 30 knots, seas 8 to 9 feet, wave detail, northwest 9 feet at 8 seconds and south 2 feet at 13 seconds. San Francisco Bar forecast. In the deep water channel, mixed seas of 4 to 6 feet at 17 seconds. Across the bar, swell can be more than twice as high across the bar than surrounding waters. Waves are also more prone to break, particularly during strong ebb currents. Maximum ebb current of 3.0 knots at 6:12 a.m. Friday and 1.8 knots at 6:53 p.m. Friday. The coastal

Weather's forecast from Point Pinos to Point Piedras Blanc is out to 10 nautical miles. Small craft advisory in effect through Saturday afternoon. Gale warning in effect from Saturday afternoon through Saturday evening. Today, northwest wind 15 to 20 knots, rising to 20 to 25 knots late. Seas 5 to 7 feet wave detail, northwest 6 feet at 9 seconds and south 3 feet at 14 seconds. Tonight, northwest wind 20 to 25 knots, seas 6 to 8 feet wave detail, northwest 7 feet at 8 seconds and south 3 feet at 13 seconds. Saturday, northwest wind 15 to 20 knots, rising to 20 to 25 knots in the afternoon. Seas 5 to 7 feet wave detail, northwest 6 feet at 9 seconds and south 2 feet at 13 seconds. The coastal waters forecast from Pigeon Point to Point Pinos 10 to 60 nautical miles offshore. Small craft advisory in effect through Saturday evening. Today, northwest wind 15 to 20 knots, seas 7 to 8 feet wave detail, northwest 7 feet at 8 seconds and south 3 feet at 14 seconds. Tonight, northwest wind 20 to 25 knots, seas 7 to 8 feet wave detail, northwest 8 feet at 9 seconds and south 3 feet at 13 seconds. Saturday, northwest wind 20 to 25 knots, gusts up to 35 knots in the afternoon. Sea 7 to 9 feet wave detail, northwest 9 feet at 8 seconds and south 3 feet at 12 seconds. The offshore waters forecast for the following marine location: Point Arena to Pigeon Point between 60 nautical miles and 150 nautical miles offshore. Issued at 03:08 a.m. Pacific Daylight Time. Gale warning, today, north to northwest winds 10 to 20 knots. Seas 5 to 9 feet. Tonight, northwest winds 15 to 25 knots. Seas 5 to 8 feet. Saturday, north to northwest winds 15 to 25 knots. Seas 6 to 10 feet. Saturday night, north winds 20 to 30 knots, increasing to 25 to 35 knots. Seas 7 to 12 feet. Sun, north winds 25 to 35 knots, becoming 25 to 30 knots. Seas 11 to 14 feet. Sunday night, north winds 25 to 35 knots, becoming 25 to 30 knots. Seas 12 to 14 feet. Monday, north winds 25 to 30 knots. Seas 13 to 15 feet. Monday night, north winds 20 to 30 knots. Seas 12 to 14 feet. Tuesday, north winds 20 to 30 knots. Seas 10 to 13 feet. Tuesday night, north winds 15 to 25 knots. Seas 9 to 11 feet. The offshore waters forecast for the following marine location: Pigeon Point to Point Piedras Blanc is between 60 nautical miles and 150 nautical miles offshore. Issued at 03:08 a.m. Pacific Daylight Time. Today, northwest winds 15 to 20 knots. Seas 7 to 9 feet. Tonight, northwest winds 15 to 25 knots. Seas 6 to 9 feet. Saturday, northwest winds 20 to 25 knots. Seas 7 to 10 feet. Saturday night, north to northwest winds 20 to 30 knots. Seas 8 to 12 feet. Sun, northwest winds 20 to 30 knots. Seas 11 to 14 feet. Sunday night, northwest winds 20 to 30 knots. Seas 11 to 13 feet. Monday, north to northwest winds 20 to 30 knots. Seas 10 to 14 feet. Monday night, northwest winds 15 to 25 knots. Seas 10 to 14 feet. Tuesday, north to northwest winds 15 to 25 knots. Seas 9 to 12 feet. Tuesday night, north to northwest winds 10 to 20 knots. Seas 7 to 10 feet. The coastal waters forecast from Point Reyes to Pigeon Point out to 10 nautical miles. Small craft advisory in effect from this afternoon through Saturday evening. For today, northwest wind 10 to 15 knots, rising to 15 to 20 knots this afternoon. Seas 4 to 6 feet. Wave detail.

northwest 5 feet at 8 seconds and south 2 feet at 14 seconds. For tonight, northwest wind 15 to 20 knots. Sea 6 to 9 feet. Wave detail, northwest 7 feet at 8 seconds and south 2 feet at 13 seconds. For Saturday, northwest wind 15 to 20 knots. Gusts up to 35 knots in the afternoon. Seas 5 to 7 feet. Wave detail, northwest 6 feet at 8 seconds and south 2 feet at 13 seconds. The coastal waters forecast from Pigeon Point to Point Pinos out to 10 nautical miles. Small craft advisory in effect through this evening. Small craft advisory in effect from Saturday morning through Saturday evening. For today, northwest wind 5 to 10 knots, rising to 20 to 25 knots. Seas 4 to 6 feet. Wave detail, northwest 5 feet at 9 seconds and south 3 feet at 14 seconds. For tonight, northwest wind 20 to 25 knots, easing to 10 to 15 knots after midnight. Seas 5 to 7 feet. Wave detail, northwest 6 feet at 7 seconds and south 2 feet at 13 seconds. For Saturday, northwest wind 10 to 15 knots, rising to 15 to 20 knots in the afternoon. Seas 5 to 7 feet. Wave detail, northwest 6 feet at 9 seconds and south 2 feet at 13 seconds. The following is an important beach hazard message from the National Weather Service. Issued at 9:36 p.m. Pacific Daylight Time. Beach hazard statement remains in effect through Saturday afternoon. What? Long period southerly swell will bring an increased risk of sneaker waves and strong currents. Breaking waves will reach up to 10 feet along some south and southwest facing beaches and breakpoints. Where? Pacific Coast beaches. When? Through Saturday afternoon. Impacts. Dangerous conditions are forecast along the shoreline. Hazards include sneaker waves, strong reef currents, and large breaking waves. Stay off of jetties, piers, rocks, and other waterside infrastructure. Remain out of the water to avoid hazardous surf and never turn your back on the ocean. Monitor local weather, surf, and tide forecast at www.weather.gov/mtr. Sunrise, sunset, and tidal information for the San Francisco Bay Area for Friday, July 31st. The sunrise today, 6:12 a.m. The sunset tonight, 8:20 p.m. Tidal data at the Golden Gate for today. High tide, 12:35 a.m. at 5.92 feet. Low tide, 7:15 a.m. at minus 0.34 feet. High tide, 2:19 p.m. at 5.2 feet. Low tide, 7:17 p.m. at 2.53 feet. Here are the buoy observations for 7 a.m. Pacific Daylight Time. An offshore buoy 6 wind southwest at 60 knots, pressure 1,019.1 millibars. An offshore buoy 59, winds west 6 knots, water temperature 67, pressure 1,023.1 millibars, sea is 3 feet, every 15 seconds. At buoy 14 near Point Arena, winds northwest at 70 knots, gusting to 21, water temperature 55, pressure 1,017.6 millibars. At buoy 13 near Bodega Bay, winds northwest at 60 knots, pressure 1,016.1 millibars, swell 7 feet, every 8 seconds. At Point Reyes, wave rider buoy, water temperature 59, sea 7 feet, every 8 seconds. At San Francisco Bar Buoy, water temperature 58, seas 5 feet, every 15 seconds. At San Francisco Buoy, winds northwest 10 knots, water temperature 55, pressure 1,016.1 millibars, seas 6 feet, every 8 seconds. At Half Moon Bay Buoy, winds northwest 10 knots, water temperature 60, pressure 1,016.3 millibars, seas 5 feet, every 8 seconds. At Monterey Bay Buoy, winds northwest 70 knots, gusting to 21, water temperature 61, pressure 1,016.4 millibars, seas 6 feet, every 15 seconds. At Pointer, wave rider buoy, water temperature 58.

outside to moderate by Wednesday. A long-period southerly swell continues to impact our coastal waters from distant tropical activity. The marine forecast for San Pablo Bay, Suisun Bay, the West Delta, and the San Francisco Bay north of the Bay Bridge. For today, southwest wind 5 to 10 knots. For tonight, southwest wind 5 to 10 knots. For Saturday, southwest wind 5 to 10 knots. The marine forecast for Monterey Bay. For today, northwest wind around 5 knots, backing to west 10 to 15 knots this afternoon. Seas 3 to 4 feet. Wave detail, northwest 4 feet at 8 seconds and south 2 feet at 14 seconds. For tonight, northwest wind 10 to 15 knots, easing to 5 to 10 knots after midnight. Seas 3 to 5 feet. Wave detail, northwest 5 feet at 8 seconds. For Saturday, northwest wind around 5 knots, backing to west 10 to 15 knots in the afternoon. Seas 3 to 4 feet. Wave detail, northwest 4 feet at 8 seconds. The coastal waters forecast from Point Arena to Point Reyes out to 10 nautical miles. Small craft advisory in effect through Saturday morning. Gale warning in effect from Saturday morning through Saturday evening. Today, northwest wind 15 to 20 knots, rising to 20 to 25 knots with gusts up to 35 knots late. Seas 5 to 7 feet, wave detail, northwest 6 feet at 8 seconds and south 2 feet at 14 seconds. Patchy smoke late. Tonight, northwest wind 20 to 25 knots with gusts up to 35 knots, easing to 15 to 20 knots after midnight. Seas 6 to 9 feet, wave detail, northwest 8 feet at 7 seconds and south 2 feet at 14 seconds. Saturday, northwest wind 20 to 25 knots, gusts up to 35 knots in the afternoon. Seas 6 to 9 feet, wave detail, northwest 8 feet at 8 seconds and south 2 feet at 13 seconds. The coastal waters forecast from Point Arena to Point Reyes 10 to 60 nautical miles offshore. Small craft advisory in effect through Saturday morning. Gale warning in effect from Saturday morning through Saturday evening. Today, northwest wind 20 to 25 knots, seas 6 to 8 feet, wave detail, northwest 7 feet at 8 seconds and south 3 feet at 14 seconds. Tonight, northwest wind 20 to 25 knots, seas 7 to 9 feet, wave detail, northwest 8 feet at 8 seconds and south 3 feet at 14 seconds. Saturday, northwest wind 25 to 30 knots, seas 8 to 9 feet, wave detail, northwest 9 feet at 8 seconds and south 2 feet at 13 seconds. San Francisco Bar forecast. In the deep water channel, mixed seas of 4 to 6 feet at 17 seconds. Across the bar, swell can be more than twice as high across the bar than surrounding waters. Waves are also more prone to break, particularly during strong ebb currents. Maximum ebb current of 3.0 knots at 6:12 a.m. Friday and 1.8 knots at 6:53 p.m. Friday. The coastal waters forecast from Point Pinos to Point Piedras Blancas out to 10 nautical miles. Small craft advisory in effect through Saturday afternoon. Gale warning in effect from Saturday afternoon through Saturday evening. Today, northwest wind 15 to 20 knots, rising to 20 to 25 knots late. Seas 5 to 7 feet, wave detail, northwest 6 feet at 9 seconds and south 3 feet at 14 seconds. Tonight, northwest wind 20 to 25 knots, seas 6 to 8 feet, wave detail, northwest 7 feet at 8 seconds and south 3 feet at 13 seconds. Saturday, northwest wind 15 to 20 knots, rising to 20 to 25 knots in the afternoon. Seas 5 to 7 feet, wave detail, northwest 6 feet at 9 seconds and south 2 feet at 13 seconds. The coastal waters forecast from Pigeon Point to Point Pinos 10 to 60 nautical miles offshore. Small craft advisory in effect through Saturday evening. Today, northwest wind 15 to 20 knots, seas 7 to 8 feet, wave detail, northwest 7 feet at 8 seconds and south 3 feet at 14 seconds. Tonight, northwest wind 20 to 25 knots, seas 7 to 8 feet, wave detail, northwest 8

feet at 9 seconds and south 3 feet at 13 seconds. Saturday, northwest wind 20 to 25 knots, gusts up to 35 knots in the afternoon. See 7 to 9 feet wave detail, northwest 9 feet at 8 seconds and south 3 feet at 12 seconds. The offshore waters forecast for the following marine location: Point Arena to Pigeon Point between 60 nautical miles and 150 nautical miles offshore. Issued at 03:08 a.m. Pacific Daylight Time. Gale warning, today, north to northwest winds 10 to 20 knots. Seas 5 to 9 feet. Tonight, northwest winds 15 to 25 knots. Seas 5 to 8 feet. Saturday, north to northwest winds 15 to 25 knots. Seas 6 to 10 feet. Saturday night, north winds 20 to 30 knots, increasing to 25 to 35 knots. Seas 7 to 12 feet. Sun, north winds 25 to 35 knots, becoming 25 to 30 knots. Seas 11 to 14 feet. Sunday night, north winds 25 to 35 knots, becoming 25 to 30 knots. Seas 12 to 14 feet. Monday, north winds 25 to 30 knots. Seas 13 to 15 feet. Monday night, north winds 20 to 30 knots. Seas 12 to 14 feet. Tuesday, north winds 20 to 30 knots. Seas 10 to 13 feet. Tuesday night, north winds 15 to 25 knots. Seas 9 to 11 feet. 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This broadcast originates from the National Weather Service office located in Monterey, California, and serves the coastal marine waters, including San Francisco and Monterey Bay. The offshore waters forecast for the following marine location: Pigeon Point to Point Piedras Blancas between 60 nautical miles and 150 nautical miles offshore. Issued at 03:08 a.m. Pacific Daylight Time. Today, northwest winds 15 to 20 knots. Seas 7 to 9 feet. Tonight, northwest winds 15 to 25 knots. Seas 6 to 9 feet. Saturday, northwest winds 20 to 25 knots. Seas 7 to 10 feet. Saturday night, north to northwest winds 20 to 30 knots. Seas 8 to 12 feet. Sun, northwest winds 20 to 30 knots. Seas 11 to 14 feet. Sunday night, northwest winds 20 to 30 knots. Seas 11 to 13 feet. Monday, north to northwest winds 20 to 30 knots. Seas 10 to 14 feet. Monday night, northwest winds 15 to 25 knots. Seas 10 to 14 feet. Tuesday, north to northwest winds 15 to 25 knots. Seas 9 to 12 feet. Tuesday night, north to northwest winds 10 to 20 knots. Seas 7 to 10 feet. The coastal waters forecast from Point Reyes to Pigeon Point out to 10 nautical miles. Small craft advisory in effect from this afternoon through Saturday evening. For today, northwest wind 10 to 15 knots, rising to 15 to 20 knots this afternoon. Seas 4 to 6 feet. Wave detail, northwest 5 feet at 8 seconds and south 2 feet at 14 seconds. For tonight, northwest wind 15 to 20 knots. Seas 6 to 9 feet. Wave detail, northwest 7 feet at 8 seconds and south 2 feet at 13 seconds. For Saturday, northwest wind 15 to 20 knots. Gusts up to 35 knots in the afternoon. Seas 5 to 7 feet. Wave detail, northwest 6 feet at 8 seconds and south 2 feet at 13 seconds. The coastal waters forecast from Pigeon Point to Point Pinos out to 10 nautical miles. Small craft advisory in effect through this evening. Small craft advisory in effect from Saturday morning through Saturday evening. For today, northwest wind 5 to 10 knots, rising to 20 to 25 knots. Seas 4 to 6 feet.

W detail, northwest 5 feet at 9 seconds and south 3 feet at 14 seconds. For tonight, northwest wind 20 to 25 knots, easing to 10 to 50 knots after midnight. Seas 5 to 7 feet. Wave detail, northwest 6 feet at 7 seconds and south 2 feet at 13 seconds. For Saturday, northwest wind 10 to 15 knots, rising to 15 to 20 knots in the afternoon. Seas 5 to 7 feet. Wave detail, northwest 6 feet at 9 seconds and south 2 feet at 13 seconds. The following is an important beach hazard message from the National Weather Service. Issued at 9:36 p.m. Pacific Daylight Time. Beach hazard statement remains in effect through Saturday afternoon. What? Long period southerly swell will bring an increased risk of sneaker waves and strong recurrence. Breaking waves will reach up to 10 feet along some south and southwest facing beaches and break points. Where? Pacific Coast beaches. When? Through Saturday afternoon. Impacts. Dangerous conditions are forecast along the shoreline. Hazards include sneaker waves, strong rip currents, and large breaking waves. Stay off of jetties, piers, rocks, and other waterside infrastructure. Remain out of the water to avoid hazardous surf and never turn your back on the ocean. Monitor local weather, surf, and tide forecast at www.weather.gov/mtr. Semi-sunset and tidal information for the San Francisco Bay Area for Friday, July 31st. The sunrise today, 6:12 a.m. The sunset tonight, 8:20 p.m. Tidal data at the Golden Gate for today. High tide, 12:35 a.m. at 5.92 feet. Low tide, 7:15 a.m. at -0.34 feet. High tide, 2:19 p.m. at 5. 2 feet low tide, 7:17 p.m. at 2.53 feet. Here are the buoy observations for 7 a.m. Pacific Daylight Time. An offshore buoy 6 winds southwest at 60 knots, pressure 1,019.1 millibars. An offshore buoy 59, winds west 6 knots, water temperature 67, pressure 1,023.1 millibars, seas 3 feet every 15 seconds. A buoy 14 near Point Arena, winds northwest at 70 knots, gusting to 21, water temperature 55, pressure 1,017.6 millibars. A buoy 13 near Bodega Bay, winds northwest at 60 knots, pressure 1,016.1 millibars, swell 7 feet every 8 seconds. At Point Reyes, Wave Rider buoy, water temperature 59, sea 7 feet every 8 seconds. At San Francisco Bar buoy, water temperature 58, seas 5 feet every 15 seconds. At San Francisco Bay, winds northwest 10 knots, water temperature 55, pressure 1,016.1 millibars, seas 6 feet every 8 seconds. At Half Moon Bay, buoy, winds northwest 10 knots, water temperature 60, pressure 1,016.3 millibars, seas 5 feet every 8 seconds. At Monterey Bay, buoy, winds northwest 70 knots, gusting to 21, water temperature 61, pressure 1,016.4 millibars, seas 6 feet every 15 seconds. At Pointer, Wave Rider buoy, water temperature 58, seas 7 feet every 12 seconds. At Cape San Martin buoy, winds northwest at 60 knots, water temperature 55, pressure 1,015.5 millibars. Here are the buoy observations for 8 a.m. Pacific Daylight Time. An offshore buoy 6 winds west at 14 knots, pressure 1,019.5 millibars. An offshore buoy 59 winds northwest at 8 knots, water temperature 67, pressure 1,023.6 millibars. At buoy 14 near Point Arena, winds northwest at 60 knots, water temperature 55, pressure 1,018.1 millibars. At buoy 13 near Bodega Bay, winds northwest at 70 knots, pressure 1,016.5 millibars. At Point Reyes, Wave Rider buoy, water temperature 58, sea 7 feet, every 8 seconds.

at San Francisco Harbor Bay water temperature 59, seas 5 feet every 14 seconds. At San Francisco Bay winds northwest at 12 knots, water temperature 55, pressure 1,016.5 millibars. At Half Moon Bay Bay winds northwest 10 knots, water temperature 60, pressure 1,016.7 millibars, seas 5 feet every 7 seconds. At Monterey Bay winds north at 70 knots, gusting to 21, water temperature 61, pressure 1,016.8 millibars. At Pointer, wave rider buoy water temperature 58, sea 7 feet, every 14 seconds. At Cape San Martin buoy winds north at 16 knots, water temperature 55, pressure 1,016.2 millibars. Synopsis for the Central California coast and bays, including the Monterey Bay, Greater Farallones, and Cordell Bank National Marine Sanctuaries. Fresh northwest breezes will strengthen after a dry cold front moves southward across our coastal waters Saturday. Conditions will become hazardous with very rough seas later Saturday into Sunday, mainly across the northern waters. Expect northwesterly gales with occasional storm force gusts across the northern waters. Winds will gradually decrease early next week, allowing very rough seas to subside to moderate by Wednesday. A long period southerly swell continues to impact our coastal waters from distant tropical activity. The marine forecast for San Pablo Bay, Suisun Bay, the West Delta, and the San Francisco Bay north of the Bay Bridge. For today, southwest wind 5 to 10 knots. For tonight, southwest wind 5 to 10 knots. For Saturday, southwest wind 5 to 10 knots. The marine forecast for Monterey Bay. For today, northwest wind around 5 knots, backing to west 10 to 15 knots this afternoon. Seas 3 to 4 feet. Wave detail, northwest 4 feet at 8 seconds and south 2 feet at 14 seconds. For tonight, northwest wind 10 to 15 knots, easing to 5 to 10 knots after midnight. Seas 3 to 5 feet. Wave detail, northwest 5 feet at 8 seconds. For Saturday, northwest wind around 5 knots, backing to west 10 to 15 knots in the afternoon. Seas 3 to 4 feet. Wave detail, northwest 4 feet at 8 seconds. The coastal waters forecast from Point Arena to Point Reyes out to 10 nautical miles. Small craft advisory in effect through Saturday morning. Gale warning in effect from Saturday morning through Saturday evening. Today, northwest wind 15 to 20 knots, rising to 20 to 25 knots with gusts up to 35 knots late. Seas 5 to 7 feet, wave detail, northwest 6 feet at 8 seconds and south 2 feet at 14 seconds. Patchy smoke late. Tonight, northwest wind 20 to 25 knots with gusts up to 35 knots, easing to 15 to 20 knots after midnight. Seas 6 to 9 feet, wave detail, northwest 8 feet at 7 seconds and south 2 feet at 14 seconds. Saturday, northwest wind 20 to 25 knots, gusts up to 35 knots in the afternoon. Seas 6 to 9 feet, wave detail, northwest 8 feet at 8 seconds and south 2 feet at 13 seconds. The coastal waters forecast from Point Arena to Point Reyes 10 to 60 nautical miles offshore. Small craft advisory in effect through Saturday morning. Gale warning in effect from Saturday morning through Saturday evening. Today, northwest wind 20 to 25 knots, seas 6 to 8 feet, wave detail, northwest 7 feet at 8 seconds and south 3 feet at 14 seconds. Tonight, northwest wind 20 to 25 knots, seas 7 to 9 feet, wave detail, northwest 8 feet at 8 seconds and south 3 feet at 14 seconds. Saturday, northwest wind 25 to 30 knots, seas 8 to 9 feet, wave detail, northwest 9 feet at 8 seconds and south 2 feet at 13 seconds. San Francisco Bar forecast. In the deep water channel, mixed seas of 4 to 6 feet at 17 seconds. Across the bar, swell can be more than twice as high across the bar than surrounding waters. Waves are also more prone to break, particularly during strong ebb currents. Maximum ebb current of 3.0 knots at 6.

12 a.m. Friday and 1.8 knots at 6, 53 p.m. Friday. The coastal waters forecast from Point Pinos to Point Piedras Blancas out to 10 nautical miles. Small craft advisory in effect through Saturday afternoon. Gale warning in effect from Saturday afternoon through Saturday evening. Today, northwest wind 15 to 20 knots, rising to 20 to 25 knots late. Seas 5 to 7 feet wave detail, northwest 6 feet at 9 seconds and south 3 feet at 14 seconds. Tonight, northwest wind 20 to 25 knots, seas 6 to 8 feet wave detail, northwest 7 feet at 8 seconds and south 3 feet at 13 seconds. Saturday, northwest wind 15 to 20 knots, rising to 20 to 25 knots in the afternoon. Seas 5 to 7 feet wave detail, northwest 6 feet at 9 seconds and south 2 feet at 13 seconds. The coastal waters forecast from Pigeon Point to Point Pinos 10 to 60 nautical miles offshore. Small craft advisory in effect through Saturday evening. Today, northwest wind 15 to 20 knots, sea 7 to 8 feet wave detail, northwest 7 feet at 8 seconds and south 3 feet at 14 seconds. Tonight, northwest wind 20 to 25 knots, sea 7 to 8 feet wave detail, northwest 8 feet at 9 seconds and south 3 feet at 13 seconds. Saturday, northwest wind 20 to 25 knots, gusts up to 35 knots in the afternoon. Sea 7 to 9 feet wave detail, northwest 9 feet at 8 seconds and south 3 feet at 12 seconds. The offshore waters forecast for the following marine location, Point Arena to Pigeon Point between 60 nautical miles and 150 nautical miles offshore. Issued at 03:08 a.m. Pacific Daylight Time. Gale warning, today, north to northwest winds 10 to 20 knots. Seas 5 to 9 feet. Tonight, northwest winds 15 to 25 knots. Seas 5 to 8 feet. Saturday, north to northwest winds 15 to 25 knots. Seas 6 to 10 feet. Saturday night, north winds 20 to 30 knots, increasing to 25 to 35 knots. Seas 7 to 12 feet. Sun, north winds 25 to 35 knots, becoming 25 to 30 knots. Seas 11 to 14 feet. Sunday night, north winds 25 to 35 knots, becoming 25 to 30 knots. Seas 12 to 14 feet. Monday, north winds 25 to 30 knots. Seas 13 to 15 feet. Monday night, north winds 20 to 30 knots. Seas 12 to 14 feet. Tuesday, north winds 20 to 30 knots. Seas 10 to 13 feet. Tuesday night, north winds 15 to 25 knots. Seas 9 to 11 feet. The offshore waters forecast for the following marine location, Pigeon Point to Point Piedras Blancas between 60 nautical miles and 150 nautical miles offshore. Issued at 03:08 a.m. Pacific Daylight Time. Today, northwest winds 15 to 20 knots. Sea 7 to 9 feet. Tonight, northwest winds 15 to 25 knots. Sea 6 to 9 feet. Saturday, northwest winds 20 to 25 knots. Sea 7 to 10 feet. Saturday night, north to northwest winds 20 to 30 knots. Seas 8 to 12 feet. Sun, northwest winds 20 to 30 knots. Seas 11 to 14 feet. Sunday night, northwest winds 20 to 30 knots. Seas 11 to 13 feet. Monday, north to northwest winds 20 to 30 knots. Seas 10 to 14 feet. Monday night, northwest winds 15 to 25 knots. Seas 10 to 14 feet. Tuesday, north to northwest winds 15 to 25 knots. Seas 9 to 12 feet. Tuesday night, north to northwest winds 10 to 20 knots. Seas 7 to 10 feet. The coastal waters forecast from Point Reyes to Pigeon Point out to 10 nautical miles. Small craft advisory in effect from this afternoon through Saturday evening. For today, northwest wind 10 to 15 knots.

rising to 15 to 20 knots this afternoon. Seas 4 to 6 feet. Wave detail, northwest 5 feet at 8 seconds and south 2 feet at 14 seconds. For tonight, northwest wind 15 to 20 knots. Seas 6 to 9 feet. Wave detail, northwest 7 feet at 8 seconds and south 2 feet at 13 seconds. For Saturday, northwest wind 15 to 20 knots. Gusts up to 35 knots in the afternoon. Seas 5 to 7 feet. Wave detail, northwest 6 feet at 8 seconds and south 2 feet at 13 seconds. The coastal waters forecast from Pigeon Point to Point Pinos out to 10 nautical miles. Small craft advisory in effect through this evening. Small craft advisory in effect from Saturday morning through Saturday evening. For today, northwest wind 5 to 10 knots, rising to 20 to 25 knots. Seas 4 to 6 feet. Wave detail, northwest 5 feet at 9 seconds and south 3 feet at 14 seconds. For tonight, northwest wind 20 to 25 knots, easing to 10 to 15 knots after midnight. Seas 5 to 7 feet. Wave detail, northwest 6 feet at 7 seconds and south 2 feet at 13 seconds. For Saturday, northwest wind 10 to 15 knots, rising to 15 to 20 knots in the afternoon. Seas 5 to 7 feet. Wave detail, northwest 6 feet at 9 seconds and south 2 feet at 13 seconds. The following is an important beach hazard message from the National Weather Service. Issued at 9:36 p.m. Pacific Daylight Time. Beach hazard statement remains in effect through Saturday afternoon. What? Long period southerly swell will bring an increased risk of sneaker waves and strong currents. Breaking waves will reach up to 10 feet along some south and southwest facing beaches and breakpoints. Where? Pacific Coast beaches. When? Through Saturday afternoon. Impacts. Dangerous conditions are forecast along the shoreline. Hazards include sneaker waves, strong rip currents, and large breaking waves. 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Remain out of the water to avoid hazardous surf and never turn your back on the ocean. 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Sunrise, sunset, and tidal information for the San Francisco Bay Area for Friday, July 31st. The sunrise today, 6:12 a.m. The sunset tonight, 8:20 p.m. Tidal data at the Golden Gate for today. High tide, 12:35 a.m. at 5.92 feet. Low tide, 7:15 a.m. at -0.34 feet. High tide, 2:19 p.m. at 5.2 feet. Low tide, 7:17 p.m. at 2.53 feet. Here are the buoy observations for 8 a.m. Pacific Daylight Time. An offshore buoy 6 winds northwest at 12 knots, pressure 1,019.7 millibars. An offshore buoy 59, winds northwest 6 knots, water temperature 67, pressure 1,023.6 millibars, sea is 3 feet, every 13 seconds. At Point Arena buoy, winds northwest 16 knots, water temperature 55, pressure 1,018.1 millibars, sea is 3 feet, every 15 seconds. At buoy 13 near Bodega Bay, winds northwest at 17 knots, gusting to 21, pressure 1,016.5 millibars, swell 6 feet, every 7 seconds. At Point Reyes Wave Rider buoy, water temperature 59, sea 7 feet, every 7 seconds. At San Francisco Bar buoy, water temperature 59, seas 5 feet, every 14 seconds. At San Francisco buoy, winds northwest at 12 knots, water temperature 55, swell 6 feet, every 7 seconds. At Half Moon Bay buoy, winds northwest 10 knots, water temperature 60, pressure 1,016.7 millibars, seas 5 feet, every 7 seconds. At Monterey Bay buoy, winds north 70 knots, water temperature 61, pressure 1,016.8 millibars, seas 6 feet, every

12 seconds. Headport, sir. Wave rider buoy water temperature 58. Sea 7 feet. Every 14 seconds. At Cape San Martin, buoy winds north 14 knots. Water temperature 55. Pressure 1016.3 millibars. Sea 7 feet. Every 15 seconds. Synopsis for the Central California coast and bays, including the Monterey Bay, Greater Farallones, and Cordell Bank National and Marine Sanctuaries. Fresh northwest breezes will strengthen after a dry cold front moves southward across our coastal waters Saturday. Conditions will become hazardous with very rough seas later Saturday into Sunday, mainly across the northern waters. Expect northwesterly gales with occasional storm force gusts across the northern waters. Winds will gradually decrease early next week, allowing very rough seas to subside to moderate by Wednesday. A long period southerly swell continues to impact our coastal waters from distant tropical activity. The marine forecast for San Pablo Bay, Suisun Bay, the West Delta, and the San Francisco Bay north of the Bay Bridge. For today, southwest wind 5 to 10 knots. For tonight, southwest wind 5 to 10 knots. For Saturday, southwest wind 5 to 10 knots. The marine forecast for Monterey Bay. For today, northwest wind around 5 knots, backing to west 10 to 15 knots this afternoon. Seas 3 to 4 feet. Wave detail, northwest 4 feet at 8 seconds and south 2 feet at 14 seconds. For tonight, northwest wind 10 to 15 knots, easing to 5 to 10 knots after midnight. Seas 3 to 5 feet. Wave detail, northwest 5 feet at 8 seconds. For Saturday, northwest wind around 5 knots, backing to west 10 to 15 knots in the afternoon. Seas 3 to 4 feet. Wave detail, northwest 4 feet at 8 seconds. The coastal waters forecast from Point Arena to Point Reyes out to 10 nautical miles. Small craft advisory in effect through Saturday morning. Gale warning in effect from Saturday morning through Saturday evening. Today, northwest wind 15 to 20 knots, rising to 20 to 25 knots with gusts up to 35 knots late. Seas 5 to 7 feet, wave detail, northwest 6 feet at 8 seconds and south 2 feet at 14 seconds. Patchy smoke late. Tonight, northwest wind 20 to 25 knots with gusts up to 35 knots, easing to 15 to 20 knots after midnight. Seas 6 to 9 feet, wave detail, northwest 8 feet at 7 seconds and south 2 feet at 14 seconds. Saturday, northwest wind 20 to 25 knots, gusts up to 35 knots in the afternoon. Seas 6 to 9 feet, wave detail, northwest 8 feet at 8 seconds and south 2 feet at 13 seconds. The coastal waters forecast from Point Arena to Point Reyes 10 to 60 nautical miles offshore. Small craft advisory in effect through Saturday morning. Gale warning in effect from Saturday morning through Saturday evening. Today, northwest wind 20 to 25 knots, seas 6 to 8 feet, wave detail, northwest 7 feet at 8 seconds, and south 3 feet at 14 seconds. Tonight, northwest wind 20 to 25 knots, seas 7 to 9 feet, wave detail, northwest 8 feet at 8 seconds, and south 3 feet at 14 seconds. Saturday, northwest wind 25 to 30 knots, seas 8 to 9 feet, wave detail, northwest 9 feet at 8 seconds, and south 2 feet at 13 seconds. San Francisco Bar forecast. In the deep water channel, mixed seas of 4 to 6 feet at 17 seconds. Across the bar, swell can be more than twice as high across the bar than surrounding waters. Waves are also more prone to break, particularly during strong ebb currents. Maximum ebb current of 3.0 knots at 6:12 a.m. Friday and 1.8 knots at 6:53 p.m. Friday. The coastal waters forecast from Point Pinos to Point Piedras Blancas out to 10 nautical miles. Small craft advisory in effect through Saturday afternoon. Gale warning in effect from Saturday afternoon through Saturday evening. Today, northwest wind 15 to 20 knots, rising to 20 to 25 knots late. Seas 5 to 7 feet, wave detail, northwest 6 feet.

seconds and south 3 feet at 14 seconds. Tonight, northwest wind 20 to 25 knots, sea 6 to 8 feet wave detail. Northwest 7 feet at 8 seconds and south 3 feet at 13 seconds. Saturday, northwest wind 15 to 20 knots, rising to 20 to 25 knots in the afternoon. Seas 5 to 7 feet wave detail, northwest 6 feet at 9 seconds and south 2 feet at 13 seconds. The coastal waters forecast from Pigeon Point to Point Pinos 10 to 60 nautical miles offshore. Small craft advisory in effect through Saturday evening. Today, northwest wind 15 to 20 knots, 7 to 8 feet wave detail, northwest 7 feet at 8 seconds and south 3 feet at 14 seconds. Tonight, northwest wind 20 to 25 knots, 7 to 8 feet wave detail, northwest 8 feet at 9 seconds and south 3 feet at 13 seconds. Saturday, northwest wind 20 to 25 knots, gusts up to 35 knots in the afternoon. Sea 7 to 9 feet wave detail, northwest 9 feet at 8 seconds and south 3 feet at 12 seconds. 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This broadcast originates from the National Weather Service office located in Monterey, California, and serves the coastal marine waters, including San Francisco and Monterey Bay. The offshore waters forecast for the following marine location: Point Arena to Pigeon Point between 60 nautical miles and 150 nautical miles offshore. Issued at 03:08 a.m. Pacific Daylight Time. Gale warning, today, north to northwest winds 10 to 20 knots. Seas 5 to 9 feet. Tonight, northwest winds 15 to 25 knots. Seas 5 to 8 feet. Saturday, north to northwest winds 15 to 25 knots. Seas 6 to 10 feet. Saturday night, north winds 20 to 30 knots, increasing to 25 to 35 knots. Seas 7 to 12 feet. Sun, north winds 25 to 35 knots, becoming 25 to 30 knots. Seas 11 to 14 feet. Sunday night, north winds 25 to 35 knots, becoming 25 to 30 knots. Seas 12 to 14 feet. Monday, north winds 25 to 30 knots. Seas 13 to 15 feet. Monday night, north winds 20 to 30 knots. Seas 12 to 14 feet. Tuesday, north winds 20 to 30 knots. Seas 10 to 13 feet. Tuesday night, north winds 15 to 25 knots. Seas 9 to 11 feet. The offshore waters forecast for the following marine location: Pigeon Point to Point Piedras Blancas between 60 nautical miles and 150 nautical miles offshore. Issued at 03:08 a.m. Pacific Daylight Time. Today, northwest winds 15 to 20 knots. Seas 7 to 9 feet. Tonight, northwest winds 15 to 25 knots. Seas 6 to 9 feet. Saturday, northwest winds 20 to 25 knots. Seas 7 to 10 feet. Saturday night, north to northwest winds 20 to 30 knots. Seas 8 to 12 feet. Sun, northwest winds 20 to 30 knots. Seas 11 to 14 feet. Sunday night, northwest winds 20 to 30 knots. Seas 11 to 13 feet. Monday, north to northwest winds 20 to 30 knots. Seas 10 to 14 feet. Monday night, northwest winds 15 to 25 knots. Seas 10 to 14 feet. Tuesday, north to northwest winds 15 to 25 knots. Seas 9 to 12 feet. Tuesday night, north to northwest winds 10 to 20 knots. Seas 7 to 10 feet. The coastal waters forecast from Point Reyes to Pigeon Point out to 10 nautical miles. Small craft advisory in effect from this afternoon through Saturday evening. For today, northwest wind 10 to 15 knots, rising to 15 to 20 knots this afternoon. Seas 4 to 6 feet. Wave detail, northwest 5 feet at 8 seconds and south.

at 14 seconds. For tonight, northwest wind 15 to 20 knots. Seas 6 to 9 feet. Wave detail, northwest 7 feet at 8 seconds and south 2 feet at 13 seconds. For Saturday, northwest wind 15 to 20 knots. Gusts up to 35 knots in the afternoon. Seas 5 to 7 feet. Wave detail, northwest 6 feet at 8 seconds and south 2 feet at 13 seconds. The coastal waters forecast from Pigeon Point to Point Pinos out to 10 nautical miles. Small craft advisory in effect through this evening. Small craft advisory in effect from Saturday morning through Saturday evening. For today, northwest wind 5 to 10 knots, rising to 20 to 25 knots. Seas 4 to 6 feet. Wave detail, northwest 5 feet at 9 seconds and south 3 feet at 14 seconds. For tonight, northwest wind 20 to 25 knots, easing to 10 to 15 knots after midnight. Seas 5 to 7 feet. Wave detail, northwest 6 feet at 7 seconds and south 2 feet at 13 seconds. For Saturday, northwest wind 10 to 15 knots, rising to 15 to 20 knots in the afternoon. Seas 5 to 7 feet. Wave detail, northwest 6 feet at 9 seconds and south 2 feet at 13 seconds. The following is an important deep hazard message from the National Weather Service. Issued at 9:36 p.m. Pacific Daylight Time. Beach hazard statement remains in effect through Saturday afternoon. What? Long period southerly swell will bring an increased risk of sneaker waves and strong currents. Breaking waves will reach up to 10 feet along some south and southwest facing beaches and breakpoints. Where? Pacific Coast beaches. When? Through Saturday afternoon. Impacts. Dangerous conditions are forecast along the shoreline. Hazards include sneaker waves, strong rip currents, and large breaking waves. Stay off of jetties, piers, rocks, and other waterside infrastructure. Remain out of the water to avoid hazardous surf and never turn your back on the ocean. 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Semi-sunset and tidal information for the San Francisco Bay Area for Friday, July 31st. The sunrise today, 6:12 a.m. The sunset tonight, 8:20 p.m. Tidal data at the Golden Gate for today. High tide, 12:35 a.m. at 5.92 feet. Low tide, 7:15 a.m. at -0.34 feet. High tide, 2:19 p.m. at 5.2 feet. Low tide, 7:17 p.m. at 2.53 feet. Here are the buoy observations for 8 a.m. Pacific Daylight Time. An offshore buoy 6 winds northwest at 12 knots, pressure 1,019.7 millibars. An offshore buoy 59, winds northwest 6 knots, water temperature 67, pressure 1,023.6 millibars, sea is 3 feet, every 13 seconds. Endpoint Arena buoy, winds northwest 16 knots, water temperature 55, pressure 1,018.1 millibars, sea is 3 feet, every 15 seconds. At buoy 13 near Bodega Bay, winds northwest at 70 knots, gusting to 21, pressure 1,016.5 millibars, swell 6 feet, every 7 seconds. At Point Reyes, wave rider buoy, water temperature 59, sea 7 feet, every 7 seconds. At San Francisco Bar buoy, water temperature 59, seas 5 feet, every 14 seconds. At San Francisco Bay, winds northwest at 12 knots, water temperature 55, swell 6 feet, every 7 seconds. At Half Moon Bay, buoy, winds northwest 10 knots, water temperature 60, pressure 1,016.7 millibars, seas 5 feet, every 7 seconds. At Monterey Bay, buoy, winds north 70 knots, water temperature 61, pressure 1,016.8 millibars, seas 6 feet, every 12 seconds. At Pointer, wave rider buoy, water temperature 58, seas 7 feet, every 14 seconds. At Cape San

Breaking Buoy winds north 14 knots. Water temperature 55. Pressure 1016.3 millibars. Sea 7 feet every 15 seconds. Synopsis for the Central California coast and bays, including the Monterey Bay, Greater Farallones, and Cordell Bank National Marine Sanctuaries. Fresh northwest breezes will strengthen after a dry cold front moves southward across our coastal waters Saturday. Conditions will become hazardous with fresh northwest breezes will strengthen after a dry cold front moves southward across our coastal waters Saturday. Conditions will become hazardous with very rough seas later Saturday into Sunday, mainly across the northern waters. Expect northwesterly gales with occasional storm force gusts across the northern waters. Winds will gradually decrease early next week, allowing very rough seas to subside to moderate by Wednesday. A long period southerly swell continues to impact our coastal waters from distant tropical activity. The marine forecast for San Pablo Bay, Suisun Bay, the West Delta, and the San Francisco Bay north of the Bay Bridge. For today, southwest wind 5 to 10 knots. For tonight, southwest wind 5 to 10 knots. For Saturday, southwest wind 5 to 10 knots. The marine forecast for Monterey Bay. For today, northwest wind around 5 knots. Backing to west 10 to 15 knots this afternoon. Sea 3 to 4 feet. Wave detail, northwest 4 feet at 8 seconds and south 2 feet at 14 seconds. For tonight, northwest wind 10 to 15 knots, easing to 5 to 10 knots after midnight. Seas 3 to 5 feet. Wave detail, northwest 5 feet at 8 seconds. For Saturday, northwest wind around 5 knots, backing to west 10 to 15 knots in the afternoon. Seas 3 to 4 feet. Wave detail, northwest 4 feet at 8 seconds. The coastal waters forecast from Point Arena to Point Reyes out to 10 nautical miles. Small craft advisory in effect through Saturday morning. Gale warning in effect from Saturday morning through Saturday evening. Today, northwest wind 15 to 20 knots, rising to 20 to 25 knots with gusts up to 35 knots late. Seas 5 to 7 feet wave detail, northwest 6 feet at 8 seconds and south 2 feet at 14 seconds. Patchy smoke late. Tonight, northwest wind 20 to 25 knots with gusts up to 35 knots, easing to 15 to 20 knots after midnight. Seas 6 to 9 feet wave detail, northwest 8 feet at 7 seconds and south 2 feet at 14 seconds. Saturday, northwest wind 20 to 25 knots, gusts up to 35 knots in the afternoon. Seas 6 to 9 feet wave detail, northwest 8 feet at 8 seconds and south 2 feet at 13 seconds. The coastal waters forecast from Point Arena to Point Reyes 10 to 60 nautical miles offshore. Small craft advisory in effect through Saturday morning. Gale warning in effect from Saturday morning through Saturday evening. Today, northwest wind 20 to 25 knots, seas 6 to 8 feet wave detail, northwest 7 feet at 8 seconds and south 3 feet at 14 seconds. Tonight, northwest wind 20 to 25 knots, seas 7 to 9 feet wave detail, northwest 8 feet at 8 seconds and south 3 feet at 14 seconds. Saturday, northwest wind 25 to 30 knots, seas 8 to 9 feet wave detail, northwest 9 feet at 8 seconds and south 2 feet at 13 seconds. San Francisco Bar forecast. In the deep water channel, mixed seas of 4 to 6 feet at 17 seconds. Across the bar, swell can be more than twice as high across the bar than surrounding waters. Waves are also more prone to break, particularly during strong ebb currents. Maximum ebb current of 3.0 knots at 6:12 a.m. Friday and 1.8 knots at 6:53 p.m. Friday. The coastal waters forecast from Point Pinos to Point Piedras Blancas out to 10 nautical miles. Small craft advisory in effect through Saturday afternoon. Gale warning in effect from Saturday afternoon through Saturday evening. Today, northwest wind 15 to 20 knots, rising to 20 to 25 knots late. Seas 5 to 7 feet wave detail, northwest 6 feet at 9 seconds.

and south 3 feet at 14 seconds. Tonight, northwest wind 20 to 25 knots, sea 6 to 8 feet, wave detail. Northwest 7 feet at 8 seconds and south 3 feet at 13 seconds. Saturday, northwest wind 15 to 20 knots, rising to 20 to 25 knots in the afternoon. Seas 5 to 7 feet, wave detail. Northwest 6 feet at 9 seconds and south 2 feet at 13 seconds. The coastal waters forecast from Pigeon Point to Point Pinos 10 to 60 nautical miles offshore. Small craft advisory in effect through Saturday evening. Today, northwest wind 15 to 20 knots, sea 7 to 8 feet, wave detail. Northwest 7 feet at 8 seconds and south 3 feet at 14 seconds. Tonight, northwest wind 20 to 25 knots, sea 7 to 8 feet, wave detail. Northwest 8 feet at 9 seconds and south 3 feet at 13 seconds. Saturday, northwest wind 20 to 25 knots, gusts up to 35 knots in the afternoon. Sea 7 to 9 feet, wave detail. Northwest 9 feet at 8 seconds and south 3 feet at 12 seconds. The offshore waters forecast for the following marine location: Point Arena to Pigeon Point between 60 nautical miles and 150 nautical miles offshore. Issued at 03:08 a.m. Pacific Daylight Time. Gale warning: today, north to northwest winds 10 to 20 knots. Seas 5 to 9 feet. Tonight, northwest winds 15 to 25 knots. Seas 5 to 8 feet. Saturday, north to northwest winds 15 to 25 knots. Seas 6 to 10 feet. Saturday night, north winds 20 to 30 knots, increasing to 25 to 35 knots. Seas 7 to 12 feet. Sun, north winds 25 to 35 knots, becoming 25 to 30 knots. Seas 11 to 14 feet. Sunday night, north winds 25 to 35 knots, becoming 25 to 30 knots. Seas 12 to 14 feet. Monday, north winds 25 to 30 knots. Seas 13 to 15 feet. Monday night, north winds 20 to 30 knots. Seas 12 to 14 feet. Tuesday, north winds 20 to 30 knots. Seas 10 to 13 feet. Tuesday night, north winds 15 to 25 knots. Seas 9 to 11 feet. The offshore waters forecast for the following marine location: Pigeon Point to Point Piedras Blancas between 60 nautical miles and 150 nautical miles offshore. Issued at 03:08 a.m. Pacific Daylight Time. Today, northwest winds 15 to 20 knots. Seas 7 to 9 feet. Tonight, northwest winds 15 to 25 knots. Seas 6 to 9 feet. Saturday, northwest winds 20 to 25 knots. Seas 7 to 10 feet. Saturday night, north to northwest winds 20 to 30 knots. Seas 8 to 12 feet. Sun, northwest winds 20 to 30 knots. Seas 11 to 14 feet. Sunday night, northwest winds 20 to 30 knots. Seas 11 to 13 feet. Monday, north to northwest winds 20 to 30 knots. Seas 10 to 14 feet. Monday night, northwest winds 15 to 25 knots. Seas 10 to 14 feet. Tuesday, north to northwest winds 15 to 25 knots. Seas 9 to 12 feet. Tuesday night, north to northwest winds 10 to 20 knots. Seas 7 to 10 feet. The coastal waters forecast from Point Reyes to Pigeon Point out to 10 nautical miles. Small craft advisory in effect from this afternoon through Saturday evening. For today, northwest wind 10 to 15 knots, rising to 15 to 20 knots this afternoon. Seas 4 to 6 feet. Wave detail, northwest 5 feet at 8 seconds and south 2 feet at 14 seconds. For tonight, northwest wind 15 to 20 knots. Seas 6 to 9 feet. Wave detail, northwest 7 feet at 8 seconds and south 2 feet at 13 seconds. For Saturday, northwest wind 15 to 20 knots. Gusts up to 35 knots.

afternoon. Seas 5 to 7 feet. Wave detail, northwest 6 feet at 8 seconds and south 2 feet at 13 seconds. The coastal waters forecast from Pigeon Point to Point Pinos out to 10 nautical miles. Small craft advisory in effect through this evening. Small craft advisory in effect from Saturday morning through Saturday evening. For today, northwest wind 5 to 10 knots, rising to 20 to 25 knots. Seas 4 to 6 feet. Wave detail, northwest 5 feet at 9 seconds and south 3 feet at 14 seconds. For tonight, northwest wind 20 to 25 knots, easing to 10 to 15 knots after midnight. Seas 5 to 7 feet. Wave detail, northwest 6 feet at 7 seconds and south 2 feet at 13 seconds. For Saturday, northwest wind 10 to 15 knots, rising to 15 to 20 knots in the afternoon. Seas 5 to 7 feet. Wave detail, northwest 6 feet at 9 seconds and south 2 feet at 13 seconds. The following is an important beach hazard message from the National Weather Service. Issued at 9:36 p.m. Pacific Daylight Time. Beach hazard statement remains in effect through Saturday afternoon. What? Long period southerly swell will bring an increased risk of sneaker waves and stronger currents. Breaking waves will reach up to 10 feet along some south and southwest facing beaches and breakpoints. Where? Pacific Coast beaches. When? Through Saturday afternoon. Impacts. Dangerous conditions are forecast along the shoreline. Hazards include sneaker waves, strong currents, and large breaking waves. 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Remain out of the water to avoid hazardous surf and never turn your back on the ocean. Monitor local weather, surf, and tide forecast at www.weather.gov/mtr. Sunrise, sunset, and tidal information for the San Francisco Bay Area for Friday, July 31st. The sunrise today, 6:12 a.m. The sunset tonight, 8:20 p.m. Tidal data at the Golden Gate for today. High tide, 12:35 a.m. at 5.92 feet. Low tide, 7:15 a.m. at -0.34 feet. High tide, 2:19 p.m. at 5.2 feet. Low tide, 7:17 p.m. at 2.53 feet. Here are the buoy observations for 8 a.m. Pacific Daylight Time. An offshore buoy 6 winds northwest at 12 knots, pressure 1,019.7 millibars. An offshore buoy 59, winds northwest 6 knots, water temperature 67, pressure 1,023.6 millibars, seas 3 feet, every 13 seconds. At Point Arena buoy, winds northwest 16 knots, water temperature 55, pressure 1,018.1 millibars, seas 3 feet, every 15 seconds. At buoy 13 near Bodega Bay, winds northwest at 17 knots, gusting to 21, pressure 1,016.5 millibars, swell 6 feet, every 7 seconds. At Point Reyes Wave Rider buoy, water temperature 59, sea 7 feet, every 7 seconds. At San Francisco Bar buoy, water temperature 59, seas 5 feet, every 14 seconds. At San Francisco buoy, winds northwest at 12 knots, water temperature 55, swell 6 feet, every 7 seconds. At Half Moon Bay buoy, winds northwest 10 knots, water temperature 60, pressure 1,016.7 millibars, seas 5 feet, every 7 seconds. At Monterey Bay buoy, winds north 70 knots, water temperature 61, pressure 1,016.8 millibars, seas 6 feet, every 12 seconds. At Pointer, Wave Rider buoy, water temperature 58, seas 7 feet, every 14 seconds. At Cape San Martin buoy, winds north 14 knots, water temperature 55, pressure 1,016.3 millibars. Sea 7 feet, every 15 seconds. Synopsis for the Central California coast and bays, including the Monterey Bay, Greater Farallones, and Cordell Bank National Marine Sanctuaries, fresh northwest breeze.

southwest wind 5 to 10 knots. For Saturday, southwest wind 5 to 10 knots. The marine forecast for Monterey Bay. For today, northwest wind around 5 knots, backing to west 10 to 15 knots this afternoon. Seas 3 to 4 feet. Wave detail, northwest 4 feet at 8 seconds and south 2 feet at 14 seconds. For tonight, northwest wind 10 to 15 knots, easing to 5 to 10 knots after midnight. Seas 3 to 5 feet. Wave detail, northwest 5 feet at 8 seconds. For Saturday, northwest wind around 5 knots, backing to west 10 to 15 knots in the afternoon. Seas 3 to 4 feet. Wave detail, northwest 4 feet at 8 seconds. The coastal waters forecast from Point Arena to Point Reyes out to 10 nautical miles. Small craft advisory in effect through Saturday morning. Gale warning in effect from Saturday morning through Saturday evening. Today, northwest wind 15 to 20 knots, rising to 20 to 25 knots with gusts up to 35 knots late. Seas 5 to 7 feet, wave detail, northwest 6 feet at 8 seconds and south 2 feet at 14 seconds. Patchy smoke late. Tonight, northwest wind 20 to 25 knots with gusts up to 35 knots, easing to 16 to 20 knots after midnight. Seas 6 to 9 feet, wave detail, northwest 8 feet at 7 seconds and south 2 feet at 14 seconds. Saturday, northwest wind 20 to 25 knots, gusts up to 35 knots in the afternoon. Seas 6 to 9 feet, wave detail, northwest 8 feet at 8 seconds and south 2 feet at 13 seconds. The coastal waters forecast from Point Arena to Point Reyes 10 to 60 nautical miles offshore. Small craft advisory in effect through Saturday morning. Gale warning in effect from Saturday morning through Saturday evening. Today, northwest wind 20 to 25 knots, seas 6 to 8 feet, wave detail, northwest 7 feet at 8 seconds and south 3 feet at 14 seconds. Tonight, northwest wind 20 to 25 knots, seas 7 to 9 feet, wave detail, northwest 8 feet at 8 seconds and south 3 feet at 14 seconds. Saturday, northwest wind 25 to 30 knots, seas 8 to 9 feet, wave detail, northwest 9 feet at 8 seconds and south 2 feet at 13 seconds. San Francisco Bar forecast. In the deep water channel, mixed seas of 4 to 6 feet at 17 seconds. Across the bar, swell can be more than twice as high across the bar than surrounding waters. Waves are also more prone to break, particularly during strong ebb currents. Maximum ebb current of 3.0 knots at 6:12 a.m. Friday and 1.8 knots at 6:53 p.m. Friday. The coastal waters forecast from Point Pinos to Point Piedras Blancas out to 10 nautical miles. Small craft advisory in effect through Saturday afternoon. Gale warning in effect from Saturday afternoon through Saturday evening. Today, northwest wind 15 to 20 knots, rising to 20 to 25 knots late. Seas 5 to 7 feet, wave detail, northwest 6 feet at 9 seconds and south 3 feet at 14 seconds. Tonight, northwest wind 20 to 25 knots, seas 6 to 8 feet, wave detail, northwest 7 feet at 8 seconds and south 3 feet at 13 seconds. Saturday, northwest wind 15 to 20 knots, rising to 20 to 25 knots in the afternoon. Seas 5 to 7 feet, wave detail, northwest 6 feet at 9 seconds and south 2 feet at 13 seconds. The coastal waters forecast from Pigeon Point to Point Pinos 10 to 60 nautical miles offshore. Small craft advisory in effect through Saturday evening. Today, northwest wind 15 to 20 knots, seas 7 to 8 feet, wave detail, northwest 7 feet at 8 seconds and south 3 feet at 14 seconds. Tonight, northwest wind 20 to 25 knots, seas 7 to 8 feet, wave detail, northwest 8 feet at 9 seconds and south 3 feet at 13 seconds. Saturday, northwest wind 20 to 25 knots, gusts up to 35 knots in the afternoon. Seas 7 to 9 feet, wave detail, northwest 9 feet at 8 seconds and south 3 feet at 12 seconds. The offshore waters forecast for the following marine

Location, Point Arena to Pigeon Point between 60 nautical miles and 150 nautical miles offshore. Issued at 03:08 a.m. Pacific Daylight Time. Gale warning, today, north to northwest wind 10 to 20 knots. Seas 5 to 9 feet. Tonight, northwest winds 15 to 25 knots. Seas 5 to 8 feet. Saturday, north to northwest winds 15 to 25 knots. Seas 6 to 10 feet. Saturday night, north winds 20 to 30 knots, increasing to 25 to 35 knots. Seas 7 to 12 feet. Sun, north winds 25 to 35 knots, becoming 25 to 30 knots. Seas 11 to 14 feet. Sunday night, north winds 25 to 35 knots, becoming 25 to 30 knots. Seas 12 to 14 feet. Monday, north winds 25 to 30 knots. Seas 13 to 15 feet. Monday night, north winds 20 to 30 knots. Seas 12 to 14 feet. Tuesday, north winds 20 to 30 knots. Seas 10 to 13 feet. Tuesday night, north winds 15 to 25 knots. Seas 9 to 11 feet. 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This broadcast originates from the National Weather Service Office located in Monterey, California, and serves the coastal marine waters, including San Francisco and Monterey Bay. The offshore waters forecast for the following marine location, Pigeon Point to Point Piedras Blancas between 60 nautical miles and 150 nautical miles offshore. Issued at 03:08 a.m. Pacific Daylight Time. Today, northwest winds 15 to 20 knots. Seas 7 to 9 feet. Tonight, northwest winds 15 to 25 knots. Seas 6 to 9 feet. Saturday, northwest winds 20 to 25 knots. Seas 7 to 10 feet. Saturday night, north to northwest winds 20 to 30 knots. Seas 8 to 12 feet. Sun, northwest winds 20 to 30 knots. Seas 11 to 14 feet. Sunday night, northwest winds 20 to 30 knots. Seas 11 to 13 feet. Monday, north to northwest winds 20 to 30 knots. Seas 10 to 14 feet. Monday night, northwest winds 15 to 25 knots. Seas 10 to 14 feet. Tuesday, north to northwest winds 15 to 25 knots. Seas 9 to 12 feet. Tuesday night, north to northwest winds 10 to 20 knots. Seas 7 to 10 feet. The coastal waters forecast from Point Reyes to Pigeon Point out to 10 nautical miles. Small craft advisory in effect from this afternoon through Saturday evening. For today, northwest wind 10 to 15 knots, rising to 15 to 20 knots this afternoon. Seas 4 to 6 feet. Wave detail, northwest 5 feet at 8 seconds and south 2 feet at 14 seconds. For tonight, northwest wind 15 to 20 knots. Seas 6 to 9 feet. Wave detail, northwest 7 feet at 8 seconds and south 2 feet at 13 seconds. For Saturday, northwest wind 15 to 20 knots. Gusts up to 35 knots in the afternoon. Seas 5 to 7 feet. Wave detail, northwest 6 feet at 8 seconds and south 2 feet at 13 seconds. The coastal waters forecast from Pigeon Point to Point Pinos out to 10 nautical miles. Small craft advisory in effect through this evening. Small craft advisory in effect from Saturday morning through Saturday evening. For today, northwest wind 5 to 10 knots, rising to 20 to 25 knots. Seas 4 to 6 feet. Wave detail, northwest 5 feet at 9 seconds and south 3 feet at 14 seconds. For tonight, northwest wind 20 to 25 knots, easing to 10 to 15 knots after midnight. Seas 5 to 7 feet. Wave detail, northwest 6 feet at 7 seconds and south 2 feet at 3.

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For Saturday, northwest wind 10 to 15 knots, rising to 15 to 20 knots in the afternoon. Seas 5 to 7 feet. Wave detail, northwest 6 feet at 9 seconds and south 2 feet at 13 seconds. The following is an important beach hazard message from the National Weather Service. Issued at 9:36 p.m. Pacific Daylight Time. Beach hazard statement remains in effect through Saturday afternoon. What? Long period southerly swell will bring an increased risk of sneaker waves and strong recurrence. Breaking waves will reach up to 10 feet along some south and southwest facing beaches and breakpoints. Where? Pacific Coast beaches. When? Through Saturday afternoon. Impacts. Dangerous conditions are forecast along the shoreline. Hazards include sneaker waves, strong recurrence, and large breaking waves. 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Sunrise, sunset, and tidal information for the San Francisco Bay Area for Friday, July 31st. The sunrise today, 6:12 a.m. The sunset tonight, 8:20 p.m. Tidal data at the Golden Gate for today. High tide, 12:35 a.m. at 5.92 feet. Low tide, 7:15 a.m. at -0.34 feet. High tide, 2:19 p.m. at 5.2 feet. Low tide, 7:17 p.m. at 2.53 feet. Here are the buoy observations for 8 a.m. Pacific Daylight Time. An offshore buoy 6, winds northwest at 12 knots, pressure 1,019.7 millibars. An offshore buoy 59, winds northwest 6 knots, water temperature 67, pressure 1,023.6 millibars, seas 3 feet, every 13 seconds. At Point Arena buoy, winds northwest 16 knots, water temperature 55, pressure 1,018.1 millibars, seas 3 feet, every 15 seconds. At buoy 13 near Bodega Bay, winds northwest at 70 knots, gusting to 21, pressure 1,016.5 millibars, swell 6 feet, every 7 seconds. At Point Reyes Wave Rider buoy, water temperature 59, sea 7 feet, every 7 seconds. At San Francisco Bar buoy, water temperature 59, seas 5 feet, every 14 seconds. At San Francisco buoy, winds northwest at 12 knots, water temperature 55, swell 6 feet, every 7 seconds. At Half Moon Bay buoy, winds northwest 10 knots, water temperature 60, pressure 1,016.7 millibars, seas 5 feet, every 7 seconds. At Monterey Bay buoy, winds north 70 knots, water temperature 61, pressure 1,016.8 millibars, seas 6 feet, every 12 seconds. At Pointer, Wave Rider buoy, water temperature 58, seas 7 feet, every 14 seconds. At Cape San Martin buoy, winds north 14 knots, water temperature 55, pressure 1,016.3 millibars. See 7 feet, every 15 seconds. Here are the buoy observations for 9 a.m. Pacific Daylight Time. An offshore buoy 6, winds northwest at 14 knots, pressure 1,020.4 millibars. An offshore buoy 59, winds west at 6 knots, water temperature 67, pressure 1,023.8 millibars. At buoy 14 near Point Arena, winds northwest at 14 knots, water temperature 55, pressure 1,018.4 millibars. At buoy 13 near Bodega Bay, winds northwest at 19 knots, gusting to 23, pressure 1,016.6 millibars. At Point Reyes Wave Rider buoy, water temperature 58, seas 8 feet, every 8 seconds. At San Francisco Bar buoy, water temperature 59, seas 5 feet, every 14 seconds. At San Francisco buoy, winds northwest at 12 knots, water temperature 55, pressure 1,016.9 millibars. At Half Moon Bay buoy, winds northwest 10 knots.

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Pressure 1,017.2 millibars. Seas 5 feet every 7 seconds. At Monterey, buoy winds north at 16 knots, gusting to 21. Water temperature 61, pressure 1,017.4 millibars. Head point, sir. Wave rider, buoy water temperature 57, sea 7 feet, every 13 seconds. At Cape San Martin, buoy winds northwest at 14 knots, water temperature 55, pressure 1,016.4 millibars. Synopsis for the Central California coast and bays, including the Monterey Bay, Greater Farallones, and Cordell Bank National Marine Sanctuaries. Fresh northwest breezes will strengthen after a dry cold front moves southward across our coastal waters Saturday. Conditions will become hazardous with very rough seas later Saturday into Sunday, mainly across the northern waters. Expect northwesterly gales with occasional storm force gusts across the northern waters. Winds will gradually decrease early next week, allowing very rough seas to subside to moderate by Wednesday. A long period southerly swell continues to impact our coastal waters from distant tropical activity. The marine forecast for San Pablo Bay, Suisun Bay, the West Delta, and the San Francisco Bay north of the Bay Bridge. For today, southwest wind 5 to 10 knots. For tonight, southwest wind 5 to 10 knots. For Saturday, southwest wind 5 to 10 knots. The marine forecast for Monterey Bay. For today, northwest wind around 5 knots, backing to west 10 to 15 knots this afternoon. Seas 3 to 4 feet. Wave detail, northwest 4 feet at 8 seconds and south 2 feet at 14 seconds. For tonight, northwest wind 10 to 15 knots, easing to 5 to 10 knots after midnight. Seas 3 to 5 feet. Wave detail, northwest 5 feet at 8 seconds. For Saturday, northwest wind around 5 knots, backing to west 10 to 15 knots in the afternoon. Seas 3 to 4 feet. Wave detail, northwest 4 feet at 8 seconds. The coastal waters forecast from Point Arena to Point Reyes out to 10 nautical miles. Small craft advisory in effect through Saturday morning. Gale warning in effect from Saturday morning through Saturday evening. Today, northwest wind 15 to 20 knots, rising to 20 to 25 knots with gusts up to 35 knots late. Seas 5 to 7 feet, wave detail, northwest 6 feet at 8 seconds and south 2 feet at 14 seconds. Patchy smoke late. Tonight, northwest wind 20 to 25 knots with gusts up to 35 knots, easing to 15 to 20 knots after midnight. Seas 6 to 9 feet, wave detail, northwest 8 feet at 7 seconds and south 2 feet at 14 seconds. Saturday, northwest wind 20 to 25 knots, gusts up to 35 knots in the afternoon. Seas 6 to 9 feet, wave detail, northwest 8 feet at 8 seconds and south 2 feet at 13 seconds. The coastal waters forecast from Point Arena to Point Reyes 10 to 60 nautical miles offshore. Small craft advisory in effect through Saturday morning. Gale warning in effect from Saturday morning through Saturday evening. Today, northwest wind 20 to 25 knots, seas 6 to 8 feet, wave detail. Northwest 7 feet at 8 seconds and south 3 feet at 14 seconds. Tonight, northwest wind 20 to 25 knots, seas 7 to 9 feet, wave detail. Northwest 8 feet at 8 seconds and south 3 feet at 14 seconds. Saturday, northwest wind 25 to 30 knots, seas 8 to 9 feet, wave detail. Northwest 9 feet at 8 seconds and south 2 feet at 13 seconds. San Francisco Bar forecast. In the deep water channel, mixed seas of 4 to 6 feet at 17 seconds. Across the bar, swell can be more than twice as high across the bar than surrounding waters. Waves are also more prone to break, particularly during strong ebb currents. Maximum ebb current of 3.0 knots at 6:12 a.m. Friday and 1.8 knots at 6:53 p.m. Friday. The coastal waters forecast from Point Pinos to Point Piedras Blancas out to 10 nautical miles. Small craft advisory in effect through Saturday afternoon. Gale warning in effect from

Saturday afternoon through Saturday evening. Today, northwest wind 15 to 20 knots, rising to 20 to 25 knots late. Seas 5 to 7 feet wave detail, northwest 6 feet at 9 seconds and south 3 feet at 14 seconds. Tonight, northwest wind 20 to 25 knots, seas 6 to 8 feet wave detail, northwest 7 feet at 8 seconds and south 3 feet at 13 seconds. Saturday, northwest wind 15 to 20 knots, rising to 20 to 25 knots in the afternoon. Seas 5 to 7 feet wave detail, northwest 6 feet at 9 seconds and south 2 feet at 13 seconds. The coastal waters forecast from Pigeon Point to Point Pinos 10 to 60 nautical miles offshore. Small craft advisory in effect through Saturday evening. Today, northwest wind 15 to 20 knots, sea 7 to 8 feet wave detail, northwest 7 feet at 8 seconds and south 3 feet at 14 seconds. Tonight, northwest wind 20 to 25 knots, sea 7 to 8 feet wave detail, northwest 8 feet at 9 seconds and south 3 feet at 13 seconds. Saturday, northwest wind 20 to 25 knots, gusts up to 35 knots in the afternoon. Sea 7 to 9 feet wave detail, northwest 9 feet at 8 seconds and south 3 feet at 12 seconds. The offshore waters forecast for the following marine location: Point Arena to Pigeon Point between 60 nautical miles and 150 nautical miles offshore. Issued at 03:08 a.m. Pacific Daylight Time. Gale warning: today, north to northwest winds 10 to 20 knots. Seas 5 to 9 feet. Tonight, northwest winds 15 to 25 knots. Seas 5 to 8 feet. Saturday, north to northwest winds 15 to 25 knots. Seas 6 to 10 feet. Saturday night, north winds 20 to 30 knots, increasing to 25 to 35 knots. Seas 7 to 12 feet. Sun, north winds 25 to 35 knots, becoming 25 to 30 knots. Seas 11 to 14 feet. Sunday night, north winds 25 to 35 knots, becoming 25 to 30 knots. Seas 12 to 14 feet. Monday, north winds 25 to 30 knots. Seas 13 to 15 feet. Monday night, north winds 20 to 30 knots. Seas 12 to 14 feet. Tuesday, north winds 20 to 30 knots. Seas 10 to 13 feet. Tuesday night, north winds 15 to 25 knots. Seas 9 to 11 feet. The offshore waters forecast for the following marine location: Pigeon Point to Point Piedras Blancas between 60 nautical miles and 150 nautical miles offshore. Issued at 03:08 a.m. Pacific Daylight Time. Today, northwest winds 15 to 20 knots. Sea 7 to 9 feet. Tonight, northwest winds 15 to 25 knots. Sea 6 to 9 feet. Saturday, northwest winds 20 to 25 knots. Sea 7 to 10 feet. Saturday night, north to northwest winds 20 to 30 knots. Seas 8 to 12 feet. Sun, northwest winds 20 to 30 knots. Seas 11 to 14 feet. Sunday night, northwest winds 20 to 30 knots. Seas 11 to 13 feet. Monday, north to northwest winds 20 to 30 knots. Seas 10 to 14 feet. Monday night, northwest winds 15 to 25 knots. Seas 10 to 14 feet. Tuesday, north to northwest winds 15 to 25 knots. Seas 9 to 12 feet. Tuesday night, north to northwest winds 10 to 20 knots. Seas 7 to 10 feet. The offshore waters forecast for the following marine location: Point Arena to Pigeon Point between 60 nautical miles and 150 nautical miles offshore. Issued at 9:12 a.m. Pacific Daylight Time. Gale warning: today, northwest winds 10 to 20 knots. Seas 5 to 9 feet. Tonight, northwest winds 15 to 25 knots. Seas 5 to 8 feet. Saturday, north to northwest winds 15 to 25 knots.
to 10 feet. Saturday night, north winds 25 to 30 knots, becoming 25 to 35 knots. Sea at 7 to 12 feet. Sun, north winds 25 to 35 knots, becoming 25 to 30 knots. Seas 11 to 14 feet. Sun night, north winds 25 to 35 knots, becoming 25 to 30 knots. Seas 12 to 14 feet. Monday, north winds 25 to 30 knots. Seas 13 to 15 feet. Monday night, north winds 20 to 30 knots. Seas 12 to 14 feet. Tuesday, north winds 20 to 30 knots. Seas 10 to 13 feet. Tuesday night, north winds 15 to 25 knots. Seas 9 to 11 feet. The offshore waters forecast for the following marine location: Pigeon Point to Point Piedras Blancas, between 60 nautical miles and 150 nautical miles offshore. Issued at 9:12 a.m. Pacific Daylight Time. Today, northwest winds 15 to 20 knots. Sea 7 to 9 feet. Scattered showers. Tonight, northwest winds 15 to 25 knots. Sea 6 to 9 feet. Saturday, northwest winds 20 to 25 knots. Sea 7 to 10 feet. Saturday night, north to northwest winds 20 to 30 knots. Seas 8 to 12 feet. Sun, northwest winds 20 to 30 knots. Seas 11 to 14 feet. Sunday night, northwest winds 20 to 30 knots. Seas 11 to 13 feet. Monday, north to northwest winds 20 to 30 knots. Seas 10 to 14 feet. Monday night, northwest winds 15 to 25 knots. Seas 10 to 14 feet. Tuesday, north to northwest winds 15 to 25 knots. Seas 9 to 12 feet. Tuesday night, northwest winds 10 to 20 knots, becoming north. Seas 7 to 10 feet. The coastal waters forecast from Point Reyes to Pigeon Point out to 10 nautical miles. Small craft advisory in effect from this afternoon through Saturday evening. For today, northwest wind 10 to 15 knots, rising to 15 to 20 knots this afternoon. Seas 4 to 6 feet. Wave detail, northwest 5 feet at 8 seconds and south 2 feet at 14 seconds. For tonight, northwest wind 15 to 20 knots. Seas 6 to 9 feet. Wave detail, northwest 7 feet at 8 seconds and south 2 feet at 13 seconds. For Saturday, northwest wind 15 to 20 knots. Gusts up to 35 knots in the afternoon. Seas 5 to 7 feet. Wave detail, northwest 6 feet at 8 seconds and south 2 feet at 13 seconds. The coastal waters forecast from Pigeon Point to Point Pinos out to 10 nautical miles. Small craft advisory in effect through this evening. Small craft advisory in effect from Saturday morning through Saturday evening. For today, northwest wind 5 to 10 knots, rising to 20 to 25 knots. Seas 4 to 6 feet. Wave detail, northwest 5 feet at 9 seconds and south 3 feet at 14 seconds. For tonight, northwest wind 20 to 25 knots, easing to 10 to 15 knots after midnight. Seas 5 to 7 feet. Wave detail, northwest 6 feet at 7 seconds and south 2 feet at 13 seconds. For Saturday, northwest wind 10 to 15 knots, rising to 15 to 20 knots in the afternoon. Seas 5 to 7 feet. Wave detail, northwest 6 feet at 9 seconds and south 2 feet at 13 seconds. The following is an important beach hazard message from the National Weather Service, issued at 9:36 p.m. Pacific Daylight Time. Beach hazard statement remains in effect through Saturday afternoon. What? Long period southerly swell will bring an increased risk of sneaker waves and strong currents. Breaking waves will reach up to 10 feet along some south and southwest facing beaches and breakpoints. Where? Pacific Coast beaches. When? Through

Saturday afternoon. Impacts, dangerous conditions are forecast along the shoreline. Hazards include sneaker waves, strong currents, and large breaking waves. 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Remain out of the water to avoid hazardous surf and never turn your back on the ocean. Monitor local weather, surf, and tide forecast at www.weather.gov/mtr. Sunrise, sunset, and tidal information for the San Francisco Bay Area for Friday, July 31st. The sunrise today, 6:12 a.m. The sunset tonight, 8:20 p.m. Tidal data at the Golden Gate for today. High tide, 12:35 a.m. at 5.92 feet. 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High tide, 2:19 p.m. at 5.2 feet. Low tide, 7:17 p.m. at 2.53 feet. Here are the buoy observations for 9 a.m. Pacific Daylight Time. An offshore buoy 6, winds northwest at 14 knots, pressure 1,020.6 millibars. An offshore buoy 59, winds west 6 knots, water temperature 67, pressure 1,023.8 millibars, sea is 3 feet every 15 seconds. At Point Arena buoy, winds northwest 16 knots, water temperature 55, pressure 1,018.4 millibars, sea is 3 feet every 13 seconds. At buoy 13 near Bodega Bay, winds northwest at 19 knots, gusting to 23, pressure 1,016.6 millibars. At Point Reyes Wave Rider buoy, water temperature 58, sea 7 feet every 6 seconds. At San Francisco Bar buoy, water temperature 59, seas 5 feet every 14 seconds. At San Francisco buoy, winds northwest at 12 knots, water temperature 55, pressure 1,016.9 millibars, swell 5 feet every 7 seconds. At Half Moon Bay buoy, winds northwest 10 knots, water temperature 60, pressure 1,017.2 millibars, seas 5 feet every 7 seconds. At Monterey Bay buoy, winds north 70 knots, gusting to 21, water temperature 61, pressure 1,017.4 millibars, seas 6 feet every 12 seconds. At Pointer, Wave Rider buoy, water temperature 57, seas 7 feet every 13 seconds. At Cape San Martin buoy, winds northwest 14 knots, water temperature 55, pressure 1,016.4 millibars. Sea 7 feet every 8 seconds. Synopsis for the Central California coast and bays, including the Monterey Bay, Greater Farallones, and Cordell Bank National Marine Sanctuaries. Fresh northwest breeze of strength by Saturday into gale force across the northern waters and strong in the southern coastal waters. Wind driven moderate seas build to very rough by Sunday in response to the stronger winds. Occasional storm force gusts are likely in the northern waters. Wind at very rough seas gradually subside by mid-next week. Distant tropical activity continues to send long-period swells to our coastal waters. The marine forecast for San Pablo Bay, Suisun Bay, the West Delta, and the San Francisco Bay north of the Bay Bridge. For today, southwest wind 5 to 10 knots. For tonight, southwest wind 5 to 10 knots. For Saturday, southwest wind 5 to 10 knots. The marine forecast for Monterey Bay. For today, northwest wind around 5 knots, backing to west 10 to 15 knots this afternoon. Seas 3 to 4 feet. Wave detail, northwest 4 feet at 8 seconds and south 2 feet at 14 seconds. For tonight, northwest wind 10 to 15 knots, easing to 5 to 10 knots after midnight. Seas 3 to 5 feet. Wave detail, northwest 5 feet at 8 seconds. For Saturday, northwest wind around 5 knots, backing to west 10 to 15 knots in the afternoon. Seas 3 to 4 feet. Wave detail, northwest 4 feet at 8 seconds. The coastal waters forecast from Point Arena to Point Reyes out to 10 nautical miles. Small craft advisory in effect.

through Saturday morning. Gale warning in effect from Saturday morning through Saturday evening. Today, northwest wind 15 to 20 knots, rising to 20 to 25 knots with gusts up to 35 knots late. Seas 5 to 7 feet wave detail, northwest 6 feet at 8 seconds and south 2 feet at 14 seconds. Patchy smoke late. Tonight, northwest wind 20 to 25 knots with gusts up to 35 knots, easing to 15 to 20 knots after midnight. Seas 6 to 9 feet wave detail, northwest 8 feet at 7 seconds and south 2 feet at 14 seconds. Saturday, northwest wind 20 to 25 knots, gusts up to 35 knots in the afternoon. Seas 6 to 9 feet wave detail, northwest 8 feet at 8 seconds and south 2 feet at 13 seconds. The coastal waters forecast from Point Arena to Point Reyes 10 to 60 nautical miles offshore. Small craft advisory in effect through Saturday morning. Gale warning in effect from Saturday morning through Saturday evening. Today, northwest wind 20 to 25 knots, seas 6 to 8 feet wave detail. Northwest 7 feet at 8 seconds and south 3 feet at 14 seconds. Tonight, northwest wind 20 to 25 knots, seas 7 to 9 feet wave detail. Northwest 8 feet at 8 seconds and south 3 feet at 14 seconds. Saturday, northwest wind 25 to 30 knots, seas 8 to 9 feet wave detail. Northwest 9 feet at 8 seconds and south 2 feet at 13 seconds. 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This broadcast originates from the National Weather Service office located in Monterey, California, and serves the coastal marine waters, including San Francisco and Monterey Bay. San Francisco bar forecast. In the deep water channel, mixed seas of 4 to 6 feet at 17 seconds. Across the bar, swell can be more than twice as high across the bar than surrounding waters. Waves are also more prone to break, particularly during strong ebb currents. Maximum ebb current of 1.8 knots at 6:53 p.m. Friday and 3.0 knots at 6:45 a.m. Saturday. The coastal waters forecast from Point Pinos to Point Piedras Blancas out to 10 nautical miles. Small craft advisory in effect through Saturday afternoon. Gale warning in effect from Saturday afternoon through Saturday evening. Today, northwest wind 15 to 20 knots, rising to 20 to 25 knots late. Seas 5 to 7 feet wave detail, northwest 6 feet at 9 seconds and south 3 feet at 14 seconds. Tonight, northwest wind 20 to 25 knots, seas 6 to 8 feet wave detail, northwest 7 feet at 8 seconds and south 3 feet at 13 seconds. Saturday, northwest wind 15 to 20 knots, rising to 20 to 25 knots in the afternoon. Seas 5 to 7 feet wave detail, northwest 6 feet at 9 seconds and south 2 feet at 13 seconds. The coastal waters forecast from Pigeon Point to Point Pinos 10 to 60 nautical miles offshore. Small craft advisory in effect through Saturday evening. Today, northwest wind 15 to 20 knots, seas 7 to 8 feet wave detail, northwest 7 feet at 8 seconds and south 3 feet at 14 seconds. Tonight, northwest wind 20 to 25 knots, seas 7 to 8 feet wave detail, northwest 8 feet at 9 seconds and south 3 feet at 13 seconds. Saturday, northwest wind 20 to 25 knots, gusts up to 35 knots in the afternoon. Seas 7 to 9 feet wave detail, northwest 9 feet at 8 seconds and south 3 feet at 12 seconds. The offshore waters forecast for the following marine location, Point Arena to Pigeon Point between 60 nautical miles and 150 nautical miles offshore. Issued at 9:12 a.m. Pacific Daylight Time. Gale warning, today, northwest winds 10 to 20 knots. Seas 5 to 9 feet. Tonight, northwest winds 15 to 25 knots. Seas 5 to 8 feet. Saturday, north to northwest winds 15 to 25 knots. Seas 6 to 10 feet. Saturday night, north winds 25 to 30 knots, becoming 25 to 35 knots. Seas 7 to 12.

north winds 25 to 35 knots, becoming 25 to 30 knots. Seas 11 to 14 feet. Some night, north winds 25 to 35 knots, becoming 25 to 30 knots. Seas 12 to 14 feet. Monday, north winds 25 to 30 knots. Seas 13 to 15 feet. Monday night, north winds 20 to 30 knots. Seas 12 to 14 feet. Tuesday, north winds 20 to 30 knots. Seas 10 to 13 feet. Tuesday night, north winds 15 to 25 knots. Seas 9 to 11 feet. The offshore waters forecast for the following marine location: Pigeon Point to Point Pedras Blancas between 60 nautical miles and 150 nautical miles offshore. Issued at 9:12 a.m. Pacific Daylight Time. Today, northwest winds 15 to 20 knots. Sea 7 to 9 feet. Scattered showers. Tonight, northwest winds 15 to 25 knots. Sea 6 to 9 feet. Saturday, northwest winds 20 to 25 knots. Sea 7 to 10 feet. Saturday night, north to northwest winds 20 to 30 knots. Seas 8 to 12 feet. Sun, northwest winds 20 to 30 knots. Seas 11 to 14 feet. Sunday night, northwest winds 20 to 30 knots. Seas 11 to 13 feet. Monday, north to northwest winds 20 to 30 knots. Seas 10 to 14 feet. Monday night, northwest winds 15 to 25 knots. Seas 10 to 14 feet. Tuesday, north to northwest winds 15 to 25 knots. Seas 9 to 12 feet. Tuesday night, northwest winds 10 to 20 knots, becoming north. Seas 7 to 10 feet. The coastal waters forecast from Point Reyes to Pigeon Point out to 10 nautical miles. Small craft advisory in effect from 3 p.m. Pacific Daylight Time this afternoon through Saturday evening. For today, northwest wind 10 to 15 knots, rising to 15 to 20 knots this afternoon. Seas 4 to 6 feet. Wave detail, northwest 5 feet at 8 seconds and south 2 feet at 14 seconds. For tonight, northwest wind 15 to 20 knots. Seas 6 to 9 feet. Wave detail, northwest 7 feet at 8 seconds and south 2 feet at 13 seconds. For Saturday, northwest wind 15 to 20 knots. Gusts up to 35 knots in the afternoon. Seas 5 to 7 feet. Wave detail, northwest 6 feet at 8 seconds and south 2 feet at 13 seconds. The coastal waters forecast from Pigeon Point to Point Pinos out to 10 nautical miles. Small craft advisory in effect through this evening. Small craft advisory in effect from Saturday morning through Saturday evening. For today, northwest wind 5 to 10 knots, rising to 20 to 25 knots. Seas 4 to 6 feet. Wave detail, northwest 5 feet at 9 seconds and south 3 feet at 14 seconds. For tonight, northwest wind 20 to 25 knots, easing to 10 to 15 knots after midnight. Seas 5 to 7 feet. Wave detail, northwest 6 feet at 7 seconds and south 2 feet at 13 seconds. For Saturday, northwest wind 10 to 15 knots, rising to 15 to 20 knots in the afternoon. Seas 5 to 7 feet. Wave detail, northwest 6 feet at 9 seconds and south 2 feet at 13 seconds. The following is an important beach hazard message from the National Weather Service. Issued at 9:36 p.m. Pacific Daylight Time. Beach hazard statement remains in effect through Saturday afternoon. What? Long period southerly swell will bring an increased risk of sneaker waves and stronger currents. Breaking waves will reach up to 10 feet along some south and southwest facing beaches and breakpoints. Where? Pacific Coast beaches. When? Through Saturday afternoon. Impacts, dangerous conditions, 10 feet along some south and southwest facing beaches and breakpoints. Where? Pacific Coast.

outages. When? Through Saturday afternoon. Impacts. Dangerous conditions are forecast along the shoreline. Hazards include sneaker waves, strong currents, and large breaking waves. 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Sunrise, sunset, and tidal information for the San Francisco Bay Area for Friday, July 31st. The sunrise today, 6:12 a.m. The sunset tonight, 8:20 p.m. Tidal data at the Golden Gate for today. High tide, 12:35 a.m. at 5.92 feet. Low tide, 7:15 a.m. at -0.34 feet. High tide, 2:19 p.m. at 5.2 feet. Low tide, 7:17 p.m. at 2.53 feet. Here are the buoy observations for 9 a.m. Pacific Daylight Time. An offshore buoy 6, winds northwest at 14 knots, pressure 1,020.6 millibars. An offshore buoy 59, winds west 6 knots, water temperature 67, pressure 1,023.8 millibars, sea is 3 feet every 15 seconds. At Point Arena buoy, winds northwest 16 knots, water temperature 55, pressure 1,018.4 millibars, sea is 3 feet every 13 seconds. At buoy 13 near Bodega Bay, winds northwest at 19 knots, gusting to 23, pressure 1,016.6 millibars. At Point Reyes Wave Rider buoy, water temperature 58, sea 7 feet every 6 seconds. At San Francisco Bar Buoy, water temperature 59, seas 5 feet every 14 seconds. At San Francisco Buoy, winds northwest at 12 knots, water temperature 55, pressure 1,016.9 millibars, swell 5 feet every 7 seconds. At Half Moon Bay Buoy, winds northwest 10 knots, water temperature 60, pressure 1,017.2 millibars, seas 5 feet every 7 seconds. At Monterey Bay Buoy, winds north 70 knots, gusting to 21, water temperature 61, pressure 1,017.4 millibars, seas 6 feet every 12 seconds. At Pointer, Wave Rider Buoy, water temperature 57, seas 7 feet every 13 seconds. At Cape San Martin Buoy, winds northwest 14 knots, water temperature 55, pressure 1,016.4 millibars. See 7 feet every 8 seconds. Synopsis for the Central California coast and bays, including the Monterey Bay, Greater Farallones, and Cordell Bank National Marine Sanctuaries. Fresh northwest breezes strength by Saturday into gale force across the northern waters and strong in the southern coastal waters. Wind driven moderate seas build to very rough by Sunday in response to the stronger winds. Occasional storm force gusts are likely in the northern waters. Wind and very rough seas gradually subside by mid-next week. Distant tropical activity continues to send long-period swells to our coastal waters. The marine forecast for San Pablo Bay, Suisun Bay, the West Delta, and the San Francisco Bay north of the Bay Bridge. For today, southwest wind 5 to 10 knots. For tonight, southwest wind 5 to 10 knots. For Saturday, southwest wind 5 to 10 knots. The marine forecast for Monterey Bay. For today, northwest wind around 5 knots, backing to west 10 to 15 knots this afternoon. Seas 3 to 4 feet. Wave detail, northwest 4 feet at 8 seconds and south 2 feet at 14 seconds. For tonight, northwest wind 10 to 15 knots, easing to 5 to 10 knots after midnight. Seas 3 to 5 feet. Wave detail, northwest 5 feet at 8 seconds. For Saturday, northwest wind around 5 knots, backing to west 10 to 15 knots in the afternoon. Seas 3 to 4 feet. Wave detail, northwest 4 feet at 8 seconds. The coastal waters forecast from Point Arena to Point Reyes out to 10 nautical miles.

advisory in effect through Saturday morning. Gale warning in effect from Saturday morning through Saturday evening. Today, northwest wind 15 to 20 knots, rising to 20 to 25 knots with gusts up to 35 knots late. Seas 5 to 7 feet wave detail, northwest 6 feet at 8 seconds and south 2 feet at 14 seconds. Patchy smoke late. Tonight, northwest wind 20 to 25 knots with gusts up to 35 knots, easing to 15 to 20 knots after midnight. Seas 6 to 9 feet wave detail, northwest 8 feet at 7 seconds and south 2 feet at 14 seconds. Saturday, northwest wind 20 to 25 knots, gusts up to 35 knots in the afternoon. Seas 6 to 9 feet wave detail, northwest 8 feet at 8 seconds and south 2 feet at 13 seconds. The coastal waters forecast from Point Arena to Point Reyes 10 to 60 nautical miles offshore. Small craft advisory in effect through Saturday morning. Gale warning in effect from Saturday morning through Saturday evening. Today, northwest wind 20 to 25 knots, seas 6 to 8 feet wave detail, northwest 7 feet at 8 seconds and south 3 feet at 14 seconds. Tonight, northwest wind 20 to 25 knots, seas 7 to 9 feet wave detail, northwest 8 feet at 8 seconds and south 3 feet at 14 seconds. Saturday, northwest wind 25 to 30 knots, seas 8 to 9 feet wave detail, northwest 9 feet at 8 seconds and south 2 feet at 13 seconds. San Francisco Bar forecast. In the deep water channel, mixed seas of 4 to 6 feet at 17 seconds. Across the bar, swell can be more than twice as high across the bar than surrounding waters. Waves are also more prone to break, particularly during strong ebb currents. Maximum ebb current of 1.8 knots at 6:53 p.m. Friday and 3.0 knots at 6:45 a.m. Saturday. The coastal waters forecast from Point Pinos to Point Piedras Blancas out to 10 nautical miles. Small craft advisory in effect through Saturday afternoon. Gale warning in effect from Saturday afternoon through Saturday evening. Today, northwest wind 15 to 20 knots, rising to 20 to 25 knots late. Seas 5 to 7 feet wave detail, northwest 6 feet at 9 seconds and south 3 feet at 14 seconds. Tonight, northwest wind 20 to 25 knots, seas 6 to 8 feet wave detail, northwest 7 feet at 8 seconds and south 3 feet at 13 seconds. Saturday, northwest wind 15 to 20 knots, rising to 20 to 25 knots in the afternoon. Seas 5 to 7 feet wave detail, northwest 6 feet at 9 seconds and south 2 feet at 13 seconds. The coastal waters forecast from Pigeon Point to Point Pinos 10 to 60 nautical miles offshore. Small craft advisory in effect through Saturday evening. Today, northwest wind 15 to 20 knots, seas 7 to 8 feet wave detail, northwest 7 feet at 8 seconds and south 3 feet at 14 seconds. Tonight, northwest wind 20 to 25 knots, seas 7 to 8 feet wave detail, northwest 8 feet at 9 seconds and south 3 feet at 13 seconds. Saturday, northwest wind 20 to 25 knots, gusts up to 35 knots in the afternoon. Seas 7 to 9 feet wave detail, northwest 9 feet at 8 seconds and south 3 feet at 12 seconds. The offshore waters forecast for the following marine location, Point Arena to Pigeon Point between 60 nautical miles and 150 nautical miles offshore. Issued at 9:12 a.m. Pacific Daylight Time. Gale warning, today, northwest winds 10 to 20 knots. Seas 5 to 9 feet. Tonight, northwest winds 15 to 25 knots. Seas 5 to 8 feet. Saturday, north to northwest winds 15 to 25 knots. Seas 6 to 10 feet. Saturday night, north winds 25 to 30 knots, becoming 25 to 35 knots. Seas 7 to 12 feet. Sun, north winds 25 to 35 knots, becoming 25 to 30 knots. Seas 11 to 14 feet. Sun night, north winds 25 to 35 knots, becoming 25 to 30 knots. Seas 12 to 14 feet.

Monday, north winds 25 to 30 knots. Seas 13 to 15 feet. Monday night, north winds 20 to 30 knots. Seas 12 to 14 feet. Tuesday, north winds 20 to 30 knots. Seas 10 to 13 feet. Tuesday night, north winds 15 to 25 knots. Seas 9 to 11 feet. The offshore waters forecast for the following marine location: Pigeon Point to Point Piedras Blancas between 60 nautical miles and 150 nautical miles offshore. Issued at 9:12 a.m. Pacific Daylight Time. Today, northwest winds 15 to 20 knots. Sea 7 to 9 feet. Scattered showers. Tonight, northwest winds 15 to 25 knots. Sea 6 to 9 feet. Saturday, northwest winds 20 to 25 knots. Sea 7 to 10 feet. Saturday night, north to northwest winds 20 to 30 knots. Seas 8 to 12 feet. Sun, northwest winds 20 to 30 knots. Seas 11 to 14 feet. Sunday night, northwest winds 20 to 30 knots. Seas 11 to 13 feet. Monday, north to northwest winds 20 to 30 knots. Seas 10 to 14 feet. Monday night, northwest winds 15 to 25 knots. Seas 10 to 14 feet. Tuesday, north to northwest winds 15 to 25 knots. Seas 9 to 12 feet. Tuesday night, northwest winds 10 to 20 knots, becoming north. Seas 7 to 10 feet. The coastal waters forecast from Point Reyes to Pigeon Point out to 10 nautical miles. Small craft advisory in effect from 3 p.m. Pacific Daylight Time this afternoon through Saturday evening. For today, northwest wind 10 to 15 knots, rising to 15 to 20 knots this afternoon. Seas 4 to 6 feet. Wave detail, northwest 5 feet at 8 seconds and south 2 feet at 14 seconds. For tonight, northwest wind 15 to 20 knots. Seas 6 to 9 feet. Wave detail, northwest 7 feet at 8 seconds and south 2 feet at 13 seconds. For Saturday, northwest wind 15 to 20 knots. Gusts up to 35 knots in the afternoon. Seas 5 to 7 feet. Wave detail, northwest 6 feet at 8 seconds and south 2 feet at 13 seconds. The coastal waters forecast from Pigeon Point to Point Pinos out to 10 nautical miles. Small craft advisory in effect through this evening. Small craft advisory in effect from Saturday morning through Saturday evening. For today, northwest wind 5 to 10 knots, rising to 20 to 25 knots. Seas 4 to 6 feet. Wave detail, northwest 5 feet at 9 seconds and south 3 feet at 14 seconds. For tonight, northwest wind 20 to 25 knots, easing to 10 to 15 knots after midnight. Seas 5 to 7 feet. Wave detail, northwest 6 feet at 7 seconds and south 2 feet at 13 seconds. For Saturday, northwest wind 10 to 15 knots, rising to 15 to 20 knots in the afternoon. Seas 5 to 7 feet. Wave detail, northwest 6 feet at 9 seconds and south 2 feet at 13 seconds. The following is an important beach hazard message from the National Weather Service. Issued at 9:36 p.m. Pacific Daylight Time. Beach hazard statement remains in effect through Saturday afternoon. What? Long period southerly swell will bring an increased risk of sneaker waves and strong currents. Breaking waves will reach up to 10 feet along some south and southwest facing beaches and breakpoints. Where? Pacific Coast beaches. When? Through Saturday afternoon. Impacts. Dangerous conditions are forecast along the shoreline. Hazards include sneaker waves, strong currents, and large breaking waves. Stay off of jetties, piers, rocks, and other waterside infrastructure. Remain out of the water to avoid hazard to surf and never turn your back on the ocean. 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

1,020.6 millibars. An offshore buoy 59, winds west 6 knots, water temperature 67, pressure 1,023.8 millibars, sea is 3 feet every 15 seconds. Headpoint Arena buoy, winds northwest 16 knots, water temperature 55, pressure 1,018.4 millibars, sea is 3 feet every 13 seconds. Head buoy 13 near Bodega Bay, winds northwest at 19 knots, gusting to 23, pressure 1,016.6 millibars. At Point Reyes Wave Rider buoy, water temperature 58, sea 7 feet, every 6 seconds. At San Francisco Bar buoy, water temperature 59, seas 5 feet, every 14 seconds. At San Francisco buoy, winds northwest at 12 knots, water temperature 55, pressure 1,016.9 millibars, swell 5 feet, every 7 seconds. At Half Moon Bay buoy, winds northwest 10 knots, water temperature 60, pressure 1,017.2 millibars, seas 5 feet, every 7 seconds. At Monterey Bay buoy, winds north 70 knots, gusting to 21, water temperature 61, pressure 1,017.4 millibars, seas 6 feet, every 12 seconds. Head Point Sur, Wave Rider buoy, water temperature 57, seas 7 feet, every 13 seconds. At Cape San Martin buoy, winds northwest 14 knots, water temperature 55, pressure 1,016.4 millibars. Sea 7 feet, every 8 seconds. Synopsis for the Central California coast and bays, including the Monterey Bay, Greater Farallones, and Cordell Bank National Marine Sanctuaries. Fresh northwest breeze of strength by Saturday into gale force across the northern waters and strong in the southern coastal waters. Wind-driven moderate seas build to very rough by Sunday in response to the stronger winds. Occasional storm force gusts are likely in the northern waters. Wind and very rough seas gradually subside by mid-next week. Distant tropical activity continues to send long-period swells to our coastal waters. The marine forecast for San Pablo Bay, Suisun Bay, the West Delta, and the San Francisco Bay north of the Bay Bridge. For today, southwest wind 5 to 10 knots. For tonight, southwest wind 5 to 10 knots. For Saturday, southwest wind 5 to 10 knots. The marine forecast for Monterey Bay. For today, northwest wind around 5 knots, backing to west 10 to 15 knots this afternoon. Seas 3 to 4 feet. Wave detail, northwest 4 feet at 8 seconds and south 2 feet at 14 seconds. For tonight, northwest wind 10 to 15 knots, easing to 5 to 10 knots after midnight. Seas 3 to 5 feet. Wave detail, northwest 5 feet at 8 seconds. For Saturday, northwest wind around 5 knots, backing to west 10 to 15 knots in the afternoon. Seas 3 to 4 feet. Wave detail, northwest 4 feet at 8 seconds. The coastal waters forecast from Point Arena to Point Reyes out to 10 nautical miles. Small craft advisory in effect through Saturday morning. Gale warning in effect from Saturday morning through Saturday evening. Today northwest wind 15 to 20 knots, rising to 20 to 25 knots with gusts up to 35 knots late. Seas 5 to 7 feet wave detail, northwest 6 feet at 8 seconds and south 2 feet at 14 seconds. Patchy smoke late. Tonight northwest wind 20 to 25 knots with gusts up to 35 knots, easing to 15 to 20 knots after midnight. Seas 6 to 9 feet wave detail, northwest 8 feet at 7 seconds and south 2 feet at 14 seconds. Saturday northwest wind 20 to 25 knots gusts up to 35 knots in the afternoon. Seas 6 to 9 feet wave detail, northwest 8 feet at 8 seconds and south 2 feet at 13 seconds. The coastal waters forecast from Point Arena to Point Reyes 10 to 60 nautical miles offshore. Small craft advisory in effect through Saturday morning. Gale warning in effect from Saturday morning through Saturday evening. Today northwest wind 20 to 25 knots, seas 6 to 8 feet wave detail, northwest 7 feet at 8 seconds.

south, 3 feet at 14 seconds. Tonight, northwest wind 20 to 25 knots, sea 7 to 9 feet, wave detail. Northwest, 8 feet at 8 seconds, and south, 3 feet at 14 seconds. Saturday, northwest wind 25 to 30 knots, seas 8 to 9 feet, wave detail. Northwest, 9 feet at 8 seconds, and south, 2 feet at 13 seconds. 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This broadcast originates from the National Weather Service office located in Monterey, California, and serves the coastal marine waters, including San Francisco and Monterey Bay. San Francisco VAR forecast. In the deep water channel, mixed seas of 4 to 6 feet at 17 seconds. Across the bar, swell can be more than twice as high across the bar than surrounding waters. Waves are also more prone to break, particularly during strong ebb currents. Maximum ebb current of 1.8 knots at 6:53 p.m. Friday and 3.0 knots at 6:45 a.m. Saturday. The coastal waters forecast from Point Pinos to Point Piedras blunts out to 10 nautical miles. Small craft advisory in effect through Saturday afternoon. Gale warning in effect from Saturday afternoon through Saturday evening. Today, northwest wind 15 to 20 knots, rising to 20 to 25 knots late. Seas 5 to 7 feet, wave detail. Northwest 6 feet at 9 seconds and south 3 feet at 14 seconds. Tonight, northwest wind 20 to 25 knots, seas 6 to 8 feet, wave detail. Northwest 7 feet at 8 seconds and south 3 feet at 13 seconds. Saturday, northwest wind 15 to 20 knots, rising to 20 to 25 knots in the afternoon. Seas 5 to 7 feet, wave detail. Northwest 6 feet at 9 seconds and south 2 feet at 13 seconds. The coastal waters forecast from Pigeon Point to Point Pinos 10 to 60 nautical miles offshore. Small craft advisory in effect through Saturday evening. Today, northwest wind 15 to 20 knots, sea 7 to 8 feet, wave detail. Northwest 7 feet at 8 seconds and south 3 feet at 14 seconds. Tonight, northwest wind 20 to 25 knots, sea 7 to 8 feet, wave detail. Northwest 8 feet at 9 seconds and south 3 feet at 13 seconds. Saturday, northwest wind 20 to 25 knots, gusts up to 35 knots in the afternoon. Sea 7 to 9 feet, wave detail. Northwest 9 feet at 8 seconds and south 3 feet at 12 seconds. The offshore waters forecast for the following marine location, Point Arena to Pigeon Point between 60 nautical miles and 150 nautical miles offshore. Issued at 9:12 a.m. Pacific Daylight Time. Gale warning, today, northwest winds 10 to 20 knots. Seas 5 to 9 feet. Tonight, northwest winds 15 to 25 knots. Seas 5 to 8 feet. Saturday, north to northwest winds 15 to 25 knots. Seas 6 to 10 feet. Saturday night, north winds 25 to 30 knots, becoming 25 to 35 knots. Seas 7 to 12 feet. Sun, north winds 25 to 35 knots, becoming 25 to 30 knots. Seas 11 to 14 feet. Sun night, north winds 25 to 35 knots, becoming 25 to 30 knots. Seas 12 to 14 feet. Monday, north winds 25 to 30 knots. Seas 13 to 15 feet. Monday night, north winds 20 to 30 knots. Seas 12 to 14 feet. Tuesday, north winds 20 to 30 knots. Seas 10 to 13 feet. Tuesday night, north winds 15 to 25 knots. Seas 9 to 11 feet. The offshore waters forecast for the following marine location, Pigeon Point to Point Piedras Blancas between 60 nautical miles and 150 nautical miles offshore. Issued at 9:12 a.m. Pacific Daylight Time. Today, northwest winds 15 to 20 knots. Sea 7 to 9 feet. Scattered showers. Tonight, northwest winds 15 to 25 knots. Seas 6 to 9 feet.

Saturday, northwest winds 20 to 25 knots. Sea 7 to 10 feet. Saturday night, north to northwest winds 20 to 30 knots. Sea is 8 to 12 feet. Sun, northwest winds 20 to 30 knots. Sea is 11 to 14 feet. Sunday night, northwest winds 20 to 30 knots. Sea is 11 to 13 feet. Monday, north to northwest winds 20 to 30 knots. Sea is 10 to 14 feet. Monday night, northwest winds 15 to 25 knots. Sea is 10 to 14 feet. Tuesday, north to northwest winds 15 to 25 knots. Sea is 9 to 12 feet. Tuesday night, northwest winds 10 to 20 knots, becoming north. Sea is 7 to 10 feet. The coastal waters forecast from Point Reyes to Pigeon Point out to 10 nautical miles. Small craft advisory in effect from 3 p.m. Pacific Daylight Time this afternoon through Saturday evening. For today, northwest wind 10 to 15 knots, rising to 15 to 20 knots this afternoon. Seas 4 to 6 feet. Wave detail, northwest 5 feet at 8 seconds and south 2 feet at 14 seconds. For tonight, northwest wind 15 to 20 knots. Seas 6 to 9 feet. Wave detail, northwest 7 feet at 8 seconds and south 2 feet at 13 seconds. For Saturday, northwest wind 15 to 20 knots. Gusts up to 35 knots in the afternoon. Seas 5 to 7 feet. Wave detail, northwest 6 feet at 8 seconds and south 2 feet at 13 seconds. The coastal waters forecast from Pigeon Point to Point Pinos out to 10 nautical miles. Small craft advisory in effect through this evening. Small craft advisory in effect from Saturday morning through Saturday evening. For today, northwest wind 5 to 10 knots, rising to 20 to 25 knots. Seas 4 to 6 feet. Wave detail, northwest 5 feet at 9 seconds and south 3 feet at 14 seconds. For tonight, northwest wind 20 to 25 knots, easing to 10 to 15 knots after midnight. Seas 5 to 7 feet. Wave detail, northwest 6 feet at 7 seconds and south 2 feet at 13 seconds. For Saturday, northwest wind 10 to 15 knots, rising to 15 to 20 knots in the afternoon. Seas 5 to 7 feet. Wave detail, northwest 6 feet at 9 seconds and south 2 feet at 13 seconds. The following is an important beach hazard message from the National Weather Service. Issued at 9:36 p.m. Pacific Daylight Time. Beach hazard statement remains in effect through Saturday afternoon. What? Long period southerly swell will bring an increased risk of sneaker waves and strong currents. Breaking waves will reach up to 10 feet along some south and southwest facing beaches and breakpoints. Where? Pacific Coast beaches. When? Through Saturday afternoon. Impacts. Dangerous conditions are forecast along the shoreline. Hazards include sneaker waves, strong rip currents, and large breaking waves. Stay off of jetties, piers, rocks, and other waterside infrastructure. Remain out of the water to avoid hazardous surf and never turn your back on the ocean. Monitor local weather, surf, and tide forecast at www.weather.gov/mtr. Sunrise, sunset, and tidal information for the San Francisco Bay Area for Friday, July 31st. The sunrise today, 6:12 a.m. The sunset tonight, 8:20 p.m. Tidal data at the Golden Gate for today. High tide, 12:35 a.m. at 5.92 feet. Low tide, 7:15 a.m. at minus 0.34 feet. High tide, 2:19 p.m. at 5.2 feet. Low tide, 7:17 p.m. at 2.53 feet. Here are the buoy observations for 10 a.m. Pacific Daylight Time. An offshore buoy 6 winds northwest at 60 knots, gusting to 21, pressure 1,021.2 millibars. An offshore buoy 59 winds northwest at 6 knots, water temperature 67.

pressure 1,024.0 millibars. At buoy 14 near Point Arena, winds northwest at 60 knots. Water temperature 55, pressure 1,018.6 millibars. At buoy 13 near Bodega Bay, winds northwest at 19 knots, gusting to 23, pressure 1,016.6 millibars. At Point Reyes, wave rider, buoy water temperature 58, seas 8 feet, every 8 seconds. At San Francisco Bar, buoy water temperature 60, seas 5 feet, every 15 seconds. At San Francisco, buoy winds northwest at 60 knots, pressure 1,017.0 millibars, swell 6 feet, every 8 seconds. At Half Moon Bay, buoy winds northwest 12 knots, water temperature 60, pressure 1,017.6 millibars, seas 5 feet, every 7 seconds. At Monterey, buoy winds north at 70 knots, water temperature 62, pressure 1,017.3 millibars. At Point Sur, wave rider, buoy water temperature 57, seas 7 feet, every 14 seconds. At Cape San Martin, buoy winds northwest at 14 knots, water temperature 55, pressure 1,016.4 millibars. Synopsis for the Central California coast and bays, including the Monterey Bay, Greater Farallones, and Cordell Bank National Marine Sanctuaries. Fresh northwest breezes strength by Saturday into gale force across the northern waters and strong in the southern coastal waters. Wind-driven moderate seas built to very rough by Sunday in response to the stronger winds. Occasional storm force gusts are likely in the northern waters. Wind and very rough seas gradually subside by mid-next week. Distant tropical activity continues to send long-period swells to our coastal waters. The marine forecast for San Pablo Bay, Suisun Bay, the West Delta, and the San Francisco Bay north of the Bay Bridge. For today, southwest wind 5 to 10 knots. For tonight, southwest wind 5 to 10 knots. For Saturday, southwest wind 5 to 10 knots. The marine forecast for Monterey Bay. For today, northwest wind around 5 knots, backing to west 10 to 15 knots this afternoon. Seas 3 to 4 feet. Wave detail, northwest 4 feet at 8 seconds and south 2 feet at 14 seconds. For tonight, northwest wind 10 to 15 knots, easing to 5 to 10 knots after midnight. Seas 3 to 5 feet. Wave detail, northwest 5 feet at 8 seconds. For Saturday, northwest wind around 5 knots, backing to west 10 to 15 knots in the afternoon. Seas 3 to 4 feet. Wave detail, northwest 4 feet at 8 seconds. The coastal waters forecast from Point Arena to Point Reyes out to 10 nautical miles. Small craft advisory in effect through Saturday morning. Gale warning in effect from Saturday morning through Saturday evening. Today, northwest wind 15 to 20 knots, rising to 20 to 25 knots with gusts up to 35 knots late. Seas 5 to 7 feet, wave detail, northwest 6 feet at 8 seconds and south 2 feet at 14 seconds. Patchy smoke late. Tonight, northwest wind 20 to 25 knots with gusts up to 35 knots, easing to 15 to 20 knots after midnight. Seas 6 to 9 feet, wave detail, northwest 8 feet at 7 seconds and south 2 feet at 14 seconds. Saturday, northwest wind 20 to 25 knots, gusts up to 35 knots in the afternoon. Seas 6 to 9 feet, wave detail, northwest 8 feet at 8 seconds and south 2 feet at 13 seconds. The coastal waters forecast from Point Arena to Point Reyes 10 to 60 nautical miles offshore. Small craft advisory in effect through Saturday morning. Gale warning in effect from Saturday morning through Saturday evening. Today, northwest wind 20 to 25 knots, seas 6 to 8 feet, wave detail, northwest 7 feet at 8 seconds and south 3 feet at 14 seconds. Tonight, northwest wind 20 to 25 knots, seas 7 to 9 feet, wave detail, northwest 8 feet at 8 seconds and south 3 feet at 14 seconds. Saturday, northwest wind 25 to 30 knots, seas 8 to 9 feet, wave detail, northwest 9 feet at 8 seconds and south 2 feet at 13 seconds.

Alaska of Art forecast. In the deep water channel, mixed seas of 4 to 6 feet at 17 seconds. Across the bar, swell can be more than twice as high across the bar than surrounding waters. Waves are also more prone to break, particularly during strong ebb currents. Maximum ebb current of 1.8 knots at 6:53 p.m. Friday and 3.0 knots at 6:45 a.m. Saturday. The coastal waters forecast from Point Pinos to Point Piedras blunts out to 10 nautical miles. Small craft advisory in effect through Saturday afternoon. Gale warning in effect from Saturday afternoon through Saturday evening. Today, northwest wind 15 to 20 knots, rising to 20 to 25 knots late. Seas 5 to 7 feet wave detail, northwest 6 feet at 9 seconds and south 3 feet at 14 seconds. Tonight, northwest wind 20 to 25 knots, seas 6 to 8 feet wave detail, northwest 7 feet at 8 seconds and south 3 feet at 13 seconds. Saturday, northwest wind 15 to 20 knots, rising to 20 to 25 knots in the afternoon. Seas 5 to 7 feet wave detail, northwest 6 feet at 9 seconds and south 2 feet at 13 seconds. The coastal waters forecast from Pigeon Point to Point Pinos 10 to 60 nautical miles offshore. Small craft advisory in effect through Saturday evening. Today, northwest wind 15 to 20 knots, seas 7 to 8 feet wave detail, northwest 7 feet at 8 seconds and south 3 feet at 14 seconds. Tonight, northwest wind 20 to 25 knots, seas 7 to 8 feet wave detail, northwest 8 feet at 9 seconds and south 3 feet at 13 seconds. Saturday, northwest wind 20 to 25 knots, gusts up to 35 knots in the afternoon. Sea 7 to 9 feet wave detail, northwest 9 feet at 8 seconds and south 3 feet at 12 seconds. The offshore waters forecast for the following marine location, Point Arena to Pigeon Point between 60 nautical miles and 150 nautical miles offshore. Issued at 9:12 a.m. Pacific Daylight Time. Gale warning, today, northwest winds 10 to 20 knots. Seas 5 to 9 feet. Tonight, northwest winds 15 to 25 knots. Seas 5 to 8 feet. Saturday, north to northwest winds 15 to 25 knots. Seas 6 to 10 feet. Saturday night, north winds 25 to 30 knots, becoming 25 to 35 knots. Seas 7 to 12 feet. Sun, north winds 25 to 35 knots, becoming 25 to 30 knots. Seas 11 to 14 feet. Sun night, north winds 25 to 35 knots, becoming 25 to 30 knots. Seas 12 to 14 feet. Monday, north winds 25 to 30 knots. Seas 13 to 15 feet. Monday night, north winds 20 to 30 knots. Seas 12 to 14 feet. Tuesday, north winds 20 to 30 knots. Seas 10 to 13 feet. Tuesday night, north winds 15 to 25 knots. Seas 9 to 11 feet. The offshore waters forecast for the following marine location, Pigeon Point to Point Piedras Blancas between 60 nautical miles and 150 nautical miles offshore. Issued at 9:12 a.m. Pacific Daylight Time. Today, northwest winds 15 to 20 knots. Sea 7 to 9 feet. Scattered showers. Tonight, northwest winds 15 to 25 knots. Sea 6 to 9 feet. Saturday, northwest winds 20 to 25 knots. Sea 7 to 10 feet. Saturday night, north to northwest winds 20 to 30 knots. Seas 8 to 12 feet. Sun, northwest winds 20 to 30 knots. Seas 11 to 14 feet. Sunday night, northwest winds 20 to 30 knots. Seas 11 to 13 feet. Monday, north to northwest winds 20 to 30 knots. Seas 10 to 14 feet. Monday night, northwest winds 15 to 25 knots. Seas 10 to 14 feet. Tuesday, north to northwest winds.

15 to 25 knots. Seas 9 to 12 feet. Tuesday night, northwest winds 10 to 20 knots, becoming north. Seas 7 to 10 feet. The coastal waters forecast from Point Reyes to Pigeon Point out to 10 nautical miles. Small craft advisory in effect from 3 p.m. Pacific Daylight Time this afternoon through Saturday evening. For today, northwest wind 10 to 15 knots, rising to 15 to 20 knots this afternoon. Seas 4 to 6 feet. Wave detail, northwest 5 feet at 8 seconds and south 2 feet at 14 seconds. For tonight, northwest wind 15 to 20 knots. Seas 6 to 9 feet. Wave detail, northwest 7 feet at 8 seconds and south 2 feet at 13 seconds. For Saturday, northwest wind 15 to 20 knots. Gusts up to 35 knots in the afternoon. Seas 5 to 7 feet. Wave detail, northwest 6 feet at 8 seconds and south 2 feet at 13 seconds. The coastal waters forecast from Pigeon Point to Point Pinos out to 10 nautical miles. Small craft advisory in effect through this evening. Small craft advisory in effect from Saturday morning through Saturday evening. For today, northwest wind 5 to 10 knots, rising to 20 to 25 knots. Seas 4 to 6 feet. Wave detail, northwest 5 feet at 9 seconds and south 3 feet at 14 seconds. For tonight, northwest wind 20 to 25 knots, easing to 10 to 15 knots after midnight. Seas 5 to 7 feet. Wave detail, northwest 6 feet at 7 seconds and south 2 feet at 13 seconds. For Saturday, northwest wind 10 to 15 knots, rising to 15 to 20 knots in the afternoon. Seas 5 to 7 feet. Wave detail, northwest 6 feet at 9 seconds and south 2 feet at 13 seconds. The following is an important beach hazard message from the National Weather Service. Issued at 9:36 p.m. Pacific Daylight Time. Beach hazard statement remains in effect through Saturday afternoon. What? Long period southerly swell will bring an increased risk of sneaker waves and strong currents. Breaking waves will reach up to 10 feet along some south and southwest facing beaches and breakpoints. Where? Pacific Coast beaches. When? Through Saturday afternoon. Impacts. Dangerous conditions are forecast along the shoreline. Hazards include sneaker waves, strong currents, and large breaking waves. 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Remain out of the water to avoid hazardous surf and never turn your back on the ocean. Monitor local weather, surf, and tide forecast at www.weather.gov/mtr. Sunrise, sunset, and tidal information for the San Francisco Bay Area for Friday, July 31st. The sunrise today, 6:12 a.m. The sunset tonight, 8:20 p.m. Tidal data at the Golden Gate for today. High tide, 12:35 a.m. at 5.92 feet. Low tide, 7:15 a.m. at -0.34 feet. High tide, 2:19 p.m. at 5.2 feet. Low tide, 7:17 p.m. at 2.53 feet. Here are the buoy observations for 10 a.m. Pacific Daylight Time. An offshore buoy 6 winds northwest at 60 knots, pressure 1,021.4 millibars. An offshore buoy 59, winds northwest 6 knots, water temperature 67, pressure 1,023.9 millibars, seas 3 feet, every 15 seconds. At Point Arena buoy, winds northwest 16 knots, water temperature 55, pressure 1,018.5 millibars, seas 2 feet, every 15 seconds. At buoy 13 near Bodega Bay, winds northwest at 19 knots, gusting to 23, pressure 1,016.6 millibars, swell 6 feet, every 8 seconds. At Point Reyes Wave Rider buoy, water temperature 58, seas 8 feet, every 14 seconds. At San Francisco Bar buoy, water temperature 60, seas 5 feet, every 15 seconds.
Francisco, blowing winds northwest at 60 knots. Pressure 1,017.0 millibars. Swell 6 feet every 8 seconds. At Half Moon Bay, buoy winds northwest 12 knots. Water temperature 60. Pressure 1,017.6 millibars. Seas 5 feet every 7 seconds. At Monterey Bay, buoy winds north 70 knots. Gusting to 23. Water temperature 62. Pressure 1,017.4 millibars. Seas 6 feet every 12 seconds. At Pointer, wave rider buoy water temperature 57, sea 7 feet, every 14 seconds. At Cape San Martin, buoy winds northwest 60 knots, water temperature 55, pressure 1016.5 millibars. Sea 7 feet, every 14 seconds. Synopsis for the Central California coast and bays, including the Monterey Bay, Greater Farallones, and Cordell Bank National Marine Sanctuaries. Fresh northwest breezes strength by Saturday into gale force across the northern waters and strong in the southern coastal waters. Wind-driven moderate seas build to very rough by Sunday in response to the stronger winds. Occasional storm force gusts are likely in the northern waters. Wind and very rough seas gradually subside by mid-next week. Distant tropical activity continues to send long-period swells to our coastal waters. The marine forecast for San Pablo Bay, Suisun Bay, the West Delta, and the San Francisco Bay north of the Bay Bridge. For today, southwest wind 5 to 10 knots. For tonight, southwest wind 5 to 10 knots. For Saturday, southwest wind 5 to 10 knots. The marine forecast for Monterey Bay. For today, northwest wind around 5 knots, backing to west 10 to 15 knots this afternoon. Seas 3 to 4 feet. Wave detail, northwest 4 feet at 8 seconds and south 2 feet at 14 seconds. For tonight, northwest wind 10 to 15 knots, easing to 5 to 10 knots after midnight. Seas 3 to 5 feet. Wave detail, northwest 5 feet at 8 seconds. For Saturday, northwest wind around 5 knots, backing to west 10 to 15 knots in the afternoon. Seas 3 to 4 feet. Wave detail, northwest 4 feet at 8 seconds. The coastal waters forecast from Point Arena to Point Reyes out to 10 nautical miles. Small craft advisory in effect through Saturday morning. Gale warning in effect from Saturday morning through Saturday evening. Today, northwest wind 15 to 20 knots, rising to 20 to 25 knots with gusts up to 35 knots late. Seas 5 to 7 feet, wave detail, northwest 6 feet at 8 seconds and south 2 feet at 14 seconds. Patchy smoke late. Tonight, northwest wind 20 to 25 knots with gusts up to 35 knots, easing to 15 to 20 knots after midnight. Seas 6 to 9 feet, wave detail, northwest 8 feet at 7 seconds and south 2 feet at 14 seconds. Saturday, northwest wind 20 to 25 knots, gusts up to 35 knots in the afternoon. Seas 6 to 9 feet, wave detail, northwest 8 feet at 8 seconds and south 2 feet at 13 seconds. The coastal waters forecast from Point Arena to Point Reyes 10 to 60 nautical miles offshore. Small craft advisory in effect through Saturday morning. Gale warning in effect from Saturday morning through Saturday evening. Today, northwest wind 20 to 25 knots, seas 6 to 8 feet, wave detail. Northwest 7 feet at 8 seconds and south 3 feet at 14 seconds. Tonight, northwest wind 20 to 25 knots, seas 7 to 9 feet, wave detail. Northwest 8 feet at 8 seconds and south 3 feet at 14 seconds. Saturday, northwest wind 25 to 30 knots, seas 8 to 9 feet, wave detail. Northwest 9 feet at 8 seconds and south 2 feet at 13 seconds. San Francisco Bar forecast. In the deep water channel, mixed seas of 4 to 6 feet at 17 seconds. Across the bar, swell can be more than twice as high across the bar than surrounding waters. Waves are also more prone to break, particularly during strong ebb currents. Maximum ebb current of 1.8 knots at 6:53 p.m. Friday and 3.0 knots at 6:45.

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This broadcast originates from the National Weather Service office located in Monterey, California, and serves the coastal marine waters, including San Francisco and Monterey Bay. The coastal waters forecast from Point Pinos to Point Piedras Blancas out to 10 nautical miles. Small craft advisory in effect through Saturday afternoon. Gale warning in effect from Saturday afternoon through Saturday evening. Today, northwest wind 15 to 20 knots, rising to 20 to 25 knots late. Seas 5 to 7 feet wave detail, northwest 6 feet at 9 seconds and south 3 feet at 14 seconds. Tonight, northwest wind 20 to 25 knots, seas 6 to 8 feet wave detail, northwest 7 feet at 8 seconds and south 3 feet at 13 seconds. Saturday, northwest wind 15 to 20 knots, rising to 20 to 25 knots in the afternoon. Seas 5 to 7 feet wave detail, northwest 6 feet at 9 seconds and south 2 feet at 13 seconds. The coastal waters forecast from Pigeon Point to Point Pinos 10 to 60 nautical miles offshore. Small craft advisory in effect through Saturday evening. Today, northwest wind 15 to 20 knots, seas 7 to 8 feet wave detail, northwest 7 feet at 8 seconds, and south 3 feet at 14 seconds. Tonight, northwest wind 20 to 25 knots, seas 7 to 8 feet wave detail, northwest 8 feet at 9 seconds, and south 3 feet at 13 seconds. Saturday, northwest wind 20 to 25 knots, gusts up to 35 knots in the afternoon. Sea 7 to 9 feet wave detail, northwest 9 feet at 8 seconds and south 3 feet at 12 seconds. The offshore waters forecast for the following marine location, Point Arena to Pigeon Point between 60 nautical miles and 150 nautical miles offshore. Issued at 9:12 a.m. Pacific Daylight Time. Gale warning, today, northwest winds 10 to 20 knots. Seas 5 to 9 feet. Tonight, northwest winds 15 to 25 knots. Seas 5 to 8 feet. Saturday, north to northwest winds 15 to 25 knots. Seas 6 to 10 feet. Saturday night, north winds 25 to 30 knots, becoming 25 to 35 knots. Seas 7 to 12 feet. Sun, north winds 25 to 35 knots, becoming 25 to 30 knots. Seas 11 to 14 feet. Sun night, north winds 25 to 35 knots, becoming 25 to 30 knots. Seas 12 to 14 feet. Monday, north winds 25 to 30 knots. Seas 13 to 15 feet. Monday night, north winds 20 to 30 knots. Seas 12 to 14 feet. Tuesday, north winds 20 to 30 knots. Seas 10 to 13 feet. Tuesday night, north winds 15 to 25 knots. Seas 9 to 11 feet. The offshore waters forecast for the following marine location, Pigeon Point to Point Piedras Blancas between 60 nautical miles and 150 nautical miles offshore. Issued at 9:12 a.m. Pacific Daylight Time. Today, northwest winds 15 to 20 knots. Seas 7 to 9 feet. Scattered showers. Tonight, northwest winds 15 to 25 knots. Seas 6 to 9 feet. Saturday, northwest winds 20 to 25 knots. Seas 7 to 10 feet. Saturday night, north to northwest winds 20 to 30 knots. Seas 8 to 12 feet. Sun, northwest winds 20 to 30 knots. Seas 11 to 14 feet. Sunday night, northwest winds 20 to 30 knots. Seas 11 to 13 feet. Monday, north to northwest winds 20 to 30 knots. Seas 10 to 14 feet. Monday night, northwest winds 15 to 25 knots. Seas 10 to 14 feet. Tuesday, north to northwest winds 15 to 25 knots. Seas 9 to 12 feet. Tuesday night, northwest winds

10 to 20 knots, becoming north. Sea 7 to 10 feet. The coastal waters forecast from Point Reyes to Pigeon Point out to 10 nautical miles. Small craft advisory in effect from 3 p.m. Pacific Daylight Time this afternoon through Saturday evening. For today, northwest wind 10 to 15 knots, rising to 15 to 20 knots this afternoon. Seas 4 to 6 feet. Wave detail, northwest 5 feet at 8 seconds and south 2 feet at 14 seconds. For tonight, northwest wind 15 to 20 knots. Seas 6 to 9 feet. Wave detail, northwest 7 feet at 8 seconds and south 2 feet at 13 seconds. For Saturday, northwest wind 15 to 20 knots. Gusts up to 35 knots in the afternoon. Seas 5 to 7 feet. Wave detail, northwest 6 feet at 8 seconds and south 2 feet at 13 seconds. The coastal waters forecast from Pigeon Point to Point Pinos out to 10 nautical miles. Small craft advisory in effect through this evening. Small craft advisory in effect from Saturday morning through Saturday evening. For today, northwest wind 5 to 10 knots, rising to 20 to 25 knots. Seas 4 to 6 feet. Wave detail, northwest 5 feet at 9 seconds and south 3 feet at 14 seconds. For tonight, northwest wind 20 to 25 knots, easing to 10 to 15 knots after midnight. Seas 5 to 7 feet. Wave detail, northwest 6 feet at 7 seconds and south 2 feet at 13 seconds. For Saturday, northwest wind 10 to 15 knots, rising to 15 to 20 knots in the afternoon. Seas 5 to 7 feet. Wave detail, northwest 6 feet at 9 seconds and south 2 feet at 13 seconds. The following is an important beach hazard message from the National Weather Service. Issued at 9:36 p.m. Pacific Daylight Time. Beach hazard statement remains in effect through Saturday afternoon. What? Long period southerly swell will bring an increased risk of sneaker waves and strong currents. Breaking waves will reach up to 10 feet along some south and southwest facing beaches and breakpoints. Where? Pacific Coast beaches. When? Through Saturday afternoon. Impacts. Dangerous conditions are forecast along the shoreline. Hazards include sneaker waves, strong currents, and large breaking waves. 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Sunrise, sunset, and tidal information for the San Francisco Bay Area for Friday, July 31st. The sunrise today, 6:12 a.m. The sunset tonight, 8:20 p.m. Tidal data at the Golden Gate for today. High tide, 12:35 a.m. at 5.92 feet. Low tide, 7:15 a.m. at -0.34 feet. High tide, 2:19 p.m. at 5.2 feet. Low tide, 7:17 p.m. at 2.53 feet. Here are the buoy observations for 10 a.m. Pacific Daylight Time. An offshore buoy 6 winds northwest at 60 knots, pressure 1,021.4 millibars. An offshore buoy 59, winds northwest 6 knots, water temperature 67, pressure 1,023.9 millibars, seas 3 feet every 15 seconds. At Point Arena buoy, winds northwest 16 knots, water temperature 55, pressure 1,023.9 millibars, seas 3 feet every 15 seconds. At Point Arena buoy, winds northwest 16 knots, water temperature 55, pressure 1,018.5 millibars, seas 2 feet every 15 seconds. At buoy 13 near Bodega Bay, winds northwest at 19 knots, gusting to 23, pressure 1,016.6 millibars, swell 6 feet every 8 seconds. At Point Reyes Wave Rider buoy, water temperature 58, seas 8 feet every 14 seconds. At San Francisco Bar buoy, water

Temperature 60, seas 5 feet every 15 seconds. At San Francisco Bay, winds northwest at 60 knots, pressure 1,017.0 millibars, swell 6 feet every 8 seconds. At Half Moon Bay, Bowie, winds northwest 12 knots. Water temperature 60, pressure 1,017.6 millibars, seas 5 feet every 7 seconds. At Monterey Bay, Bowie, winds north 70 knots, gusting to 23. Water temperature 62, pressure 1,017.4 millibars, seas 6 feet every 12 seconds. At Pointer, wave rider buoy water temperature 57, sea 7 feet, every 14 seconds. At Cape San Martin buoy winds northwest 16 knots, water temperature 55, pressure 1016.5 millibars. Sea 7 feet, every 14 seconds. Synopsis for the Central California coast and bays, including the Monterey Bay, Greater Farallones, and Cordell Bank National Marine Sanctuaries. Fresh northwest breezes strength by Saturday into gale force across the northern waters and strong in the southern coastal waters. Wind-driven moderate seas build to very rough by Sunday in response to the stronger winds. Occasional storm force gusts are likely in the northern waters. Wind and very rough seas gradually subside by mid next week. Distant tropical activity continues to send long period swells to our coastal waters. The marine forecast for San Pablo Bay, Suisun Bay, the West Delta, and the San Francisco Bay north of the Bay Bridge. For today, southwest wind 5 to 10 knots. For tonight, southwest wind 5 to 10 knots. For Saturday, southwest wind 5 to 10 knots. The marine forecast for Monterey Bay. For today, northwest wind around 5 knots, backing to west 10 to 15 knots this afternoon. Seas 3 to 4 feet. Wave detail, northwest 4 feet at 8 seconds and south 2 feet at 14 seconds. For tonight, northwest wind 10 to 15 knots, easing to 5 to 10 knots after midnight. Seas 3 to 5 feet. Wave detail, northwest 5 feet at 8 seconds. For Saturday, northwest wind around 5 knots, backing to west 10 to 15 knots in the afternoon. Seas 3 to 4 feet. Wave detail, northwest 4 feet at 8 seconds. The coastal waters forecast from Point Arena to Point Reyes out to 10 nautical miles. Small craft advisory in effect through Saturday morning. Gale warning in effect from Saturday morning through Saturday evening. Today, northwest wind 15 to 20 knots, rising to 20 to 25 knots with gusts up to 35 knots late. Seas 5 to 7 feet, wave detail, northwest 6 feet at 8 seconds and south 2 feet at 14 seconds. Patchy smoke late. Tonight, northwest wind 20 to 25 knots with gusts up to 35 knots, easing to 15 to 20 knots after midnight. Seas 6 to 9 feet, wave detail, northwest 8 feet at 7 seconds and south 2 feet at 14 seconds. Saturday, northwest wind 20 to 25 knots, gusts up to 35 knots in the afternoon. Seas 6 to 9 feet, wave detail, northwest 8 feet at 8 seconds and south 2 feet at 13 seconds. The coastal waters forecast from Point Arena to Point Reyes 10 to 60 nautical miles offshore. Small craft advisory in effect through Saturday morning. Gale warning in effect from Saturday morning through Saturday evening. Today, northwest wind 20 to 25 knots, seas 6 to 8 feet, wave detail, northwest 7 feet at 8 seconds and south 3 feet at 14 seconds. Tonight, northwest wind 20 to 25 knots, seas 7 to 9 feet, wave detail, northwest 8 feet at 8 seconds and south 3 feet at 14 seconds. Saturday, northwest wind 25 to 30 knots, seas 8 to 9 feet, wave detail, northwest 9 feet at 8 seconds and south 2 feet at 13 seconds. San Francisco Bar forecast. In the deep water channel, mixed seas of 4 to 6 feet at 17 seconds. Across the bar, swell can be more than twice as high across the bar than surrounding waters. Waves are also more prone to break, particularly during strong ebb currents. Maximum ebb current of 1.8 knots.

6, 53 p.m. Friday at 3.0 knots at 6, 45 a.m. Saturday. The coastal waters forecast from Point Pinos to Point Pibas blunts out to 10 nautical miles. Small craft advisory in effect through Saturday afternoon. Gale warning in effect from Saturday afternoon through Saturday evening. Today, northwest wind 15 to 20 knots, rising to 20 to 25 knots late. Seas 5 to 7 feet wave detail, northwest 6 feet at 9 seconds and south 3 feet at 14 seconds. Tonight, northwest wind 20 to 25 knots, seas 6 to 8 feet wave detail, northwest 7 feet at 8 seconds and south 3 feet at 13 seconds. Saturday, northwest wind 15 to 20 knots, rising to 20 to 25 knots in the afternoon. Seas 5 to 7 feet wave detail, northwest 6 feet at 9 seconds and south 2 feet at 13 seconds. The coastal waters forecast from Pigeon Point to Point Pinos 10 to 60 nautical miles offshore. Small craft advisory in effect through Saturday evening. Today, northwest wind 15 to 20 knots, sea 7 to 8 feet wave detail, northwest 7 feet at 8 seconds and south 3 feet at 14 seconds. Tonight, northwest wind 20 to 25 knots, sea 7 to 8 feet wave detail, northwest 8 feet at 9 seconds and south 3 feet at 13 seconds. Saturday, northwest wind 20 to 25 knots, gusts up to 35 knots in the afternoon. Sea 7 to 9 feet wave detail, northwest 9 feet at 8 seconds and south 3 feet at 12 seconds. The offshore waters forecast for the following marine location: Point Arena to Pigeon Point between 60 nautical miles and 150 nautical miles offshore. Issued at 9, 12 a.m. Pacific Daylight Time. Gale warning, today, northwest winds 10 to 20 knots. Seas 5 to 9 feet. Tonight, northwest winds 15 to 25 knots. Seas 5 to 8 feet. Saturday, north to northwest winds 15 to 25 knots. Seas 6 to 10 feet. Saturday night, north winds 25 to 30 knots, becoming 25 to 35 knots. Seas 7 to 12 feet. Sun, north winds 25 to 35 knots, becoming 25 to 30 knots. Seas 11 to 14 feet. Sun night, north winds 25 to 35 knots, becoming 25 to 30 knots. Seas 12 to 14 feet. Monday, north winds 25 to 30 knots. Seas 13 to 15 feet. Monday night, north winds 20 to 30 knots. Seas 12 to 14 feet. Tuesday, north winds 20 to 30 knots. Seas 10 to 13 feet. Tuesday night, north winds 15 to 25 knots. Seas 9 to 11 feet. The offshore waters forecast for the following marine location: Pigeon Point to Point Pedras Blancas between 60 nautical miles and 150 nautical miles offshore. Issued at 9, 12 a.m. Pacific Daylight Time. Today, northwest winds 15 to 20 knots. Sea 7 to 9 feet. Scattered showers. Tonight, northwest winds 15 to 25 knots. Sea 6 to 9 feet. Saturday, northwest winds 20 to 25 knots. Sea 7 to 10 feet. Saturday night, north to northwest winds 20 to 30 knots. Seas 8 to 12 feet. Sun, northwest winds 20 to 30 knots. Seas 11 to 14 feet. Sunday night, northwest winds 20 to 30 knots. Seas 11 to 13 feet. Monday, north to northwest winds 20 to 30 knots. Seas 10 to 14 feet. Monday night, northwest winds 15 to 25 knots. Seas 10 to 14 feet. Tuesday, north to northwest winds 15 to 25 knots. Seas 9 to 12 feet. Tuesday night, northwest winds 10 to 20 knots, becoming north. Seas 7 to 10 feet. The coastal waters forecast from Point Reyes to Pigeon Point out to 10 nautical miles. Small craft advisory in effect from 3 p.m. Pacific Daylight Time this afternoon.

every Saturday evening. For today, northwest wind 10 to 15 knots, rising to 15 to 20 knots this afternoon. Seas 4 to 6 feet. Wave detail, northwest 5 feet at 8 seconds and south 2 feet at 14 seconds. For tonight, northwest wind 15 to 20 knots. Seas 6 to 9 feet. Wave detail, northwest 7 feet at 8 seconds and south 2 feet at 13 seconds. For Saturday, northwest wind 15 to 20 knots. Gusts up to 35 knots in the afternoon. Seas 5 to 7 feet. Wave detail, northwest 6 feet at 8 seconds and south 2 feet at 13 seconds. The coastal waters forecast from Pigeon Point to Point Pinos out to 10 nautical miles. Small craft advisory in effect through this evening. Small craft advisory in effect from Saturday morning through Saturday evening. For today, northwest wind 5 to 10 knots, rising to 20 to 25 knots. Seas 4 to 6 feet. Wave detail, northwest 5 feet at 9 seconds and south 3 feet at 14 seconds. For tonight, northwest wind 20 to 25 knots, easing to 10 to 15 knots after midnight. Seas 5 to 7 feet. Wave detail, northwest 6 feet at 7 seconds and south 2 feet at 13 seconds. For Saturday, northwest wind 10 to 15 knots, rising to 15 to 20 knots in the afternoon. Seas 5 to 7 feet. Wave detail, northwest 6 feet at 9 seconds and south 2 feet at 13 seconds. The following is an important beach hazard message from the National Weather Service, issued at 9:36 p.m. Pacific Daylight Time. Beach hazard statement remains in effect through Saturday afternoon. What? Long period southerly swell will bring an increased risk of sneaker waves and strong currents. Breaking waves will reach up to 10 feet along some south and southwest facing beaches and breakpoints. Where? Pacific Coast beaches. When? Through Saturday afternoon. Impacts. Dangerous conditions are forecast along the shoreline. Hazards include sneaker waves, strong weak currents, and large breaking waves. Stay off of jetties, piers, rocks, and other waterside infrastructure. Remain out of the water to avoid hazardous surf and never turn your back on the ocean. Monitor local weather, surf, and tide forecast at www.weather.gov/mtr. Sunrise, sunset, and tidal information for the San Francisco Bay Area for Friday, July 31st. The sunrise today, 6:12 a.m. The sunset tonight, 8:20 p.m. Tidal data at the Golden Gate for today. High tide, 12:35 a.m. at 5.92 feet. Low tide, 7:15 a.m. at -0.34 feet. High tide, 2:19 p.m. at 5.2 feet. Low tide, 7:17 p.m. at 2.53 feet. Here are the buoy observations for 10 a.m. Pacific Daylight Time. An offshore buoy 6 winds northwest at 60 knots, pressure 1,021.4 millibars. An offshore buoy 59, winds northwest 6 knots, water temperature 67, pressure 1,023.9 millibars, seas 3 feet every 15 seconds. At Point Arena buoy, winds northwest 16 knots, water temperature 55, pressure 1,018.5 millibars, seas 2 feet every 15 seconds. At buoy 13 near Bodega Bay, winds northwest at 19 knots, gusting to 23, pressure 1,016.6 millibars, swell 6 feet every 8 seconds. At Point Reyes Wave Rider buoy, water temperature 58, seas 8 feet every 14 seconds. At San Francisco Bar buoy, water temperature 60, seas 5 feet every 15 seconds. At San Francisco buoy, winds northwest at 60 knots, pressure 1,017.0 millibars, swell 6 feet every 8 seconds. At Half Moon Bay buoy, winds northwest 12 knots, water temperature 60, pressure 1,017.6 millibars, seas 5 feet every 7 seconds. At Monterey Bay buoy, winds north 70 knots.

southern coastal waters. Wind-driven moderate seas build to very rough by Sunday in response to the stronger wind. Occasional storm force gusts are likely in the northern waters. Wind and very rough seas gradually subside by mid-next week. Distant tropical activity continues to send long-period swells to our coastal waters. The marine forecast for San Pablo Bay, Suisun Bay, the West Delta, and the San Francisco Bay north of the Bay Bridge. For today, southwest wind 5 to 10 knots. For tonight, southwest wind 5 to 10 knots. For Saturday, southwest wind 5 to 10 knots. The marine forecast for Monterey Bay. For today, northwest wind around 5 knots, backing to west 10 to 15 knots this afternoon. Seas 3 to 4 feet. Wave detail, northwest 4 feet at 8 seconds and south 2 feet at 14 seconds. For tonight, northwest wind 10 to 15 knots, easing to 5 to 10 knots after midnight. Seas 3 to 5 feet. Wave detail, northwest 5 feet at 8 seconds. For Saturday, northwest wind around 5 knots, backing to west 10 to 15 knots in the afternoon. Seas 3 to 4 feet. Wave detail, northwest 4 feet at 8 seconds. The coastal waters forecast from Point Arena to Point Reyes out to 10 nautical miles. Small craft advisory in effect through Saturday morning. Gale warning in effect from Saturday morning through Saturday evening. Today, northwest wind 15 to 20 knots, rising to 20 to 25 knots with gusts up to 35 knots late. Seas 5 to 7 feet wave detail, northwest 6 feet at 8 seconds and south 2 feet at 14 seconds. Patchy smoke late. Tonight, northwest wind 20 to 25 knots with gusts up to 35 knots, easing to 15 to 20 knots after midnight. Seas 6 to 9 feet wave detail, northwest 8 feet at 7 seconds and south 2 feet at 14 seconds. Saturday, northwest wind 20 to 25 knots, gusts up to 35 knots in the afternoon. Seas 6 to 9 feet wave detail, northwest 8 feet at 8 seconds and south 2 feet at 13 seconds. The coastal waters forecast from Point Arena to Point Reyes 10 to 60 nautical miles offshore. Small craft advisory in effect through Saturday morning. Gale warning in effect from Saturday morning through Saturday evening. Today, northwest wind 20 to 25 knots, seas 6 to 8 feet wave detail, northwest 7 feet at 8 seconds and south 3 feet at 14 seconds. Tonight, northwest wind 20 to 25 knots, seas 7 to 9 feet wave detail, northwest 8 feet at 8 seconds and south 3 feet at 14 seconds. Saturday, northwest wind 25 to 30 knots, seas 8 to 9 feet wave detail, northwest 9 feet at 8 seconds and south 2 feet at 13 seconds. San Francisco Bar forecast. In the deep water channel, mixed seas of 4 to 6 feet at 17 seconds. Across the bar, swell can be more than twice as high across the bar than surrounding waters. Waves are also more prone to break, particularly during strong ebb currents. Maximum ebb current of 1.8 knots at 6:53 p.m. Friday and 3.0 knots at 6:45 a.m. Saturday. The coastal waters forecast from Point Pinos to Point Piedras Blancas out to 10 nautical miles. Small craft advisory in effect through Saturday afternoon. Gale warning in effect from Saturday afternoon through Saturday evening. Today, northwest wind 15 to 20 knots, rising to 20 to 25 knots late. Seas 5 to 7 feet wave detail, northwest 6 feet at 9 seconds and south 3 feet at 14 seconds. Tonight, northwest wind 20 to 25 knots, seas 6 to 8 feet wave detail, northwest 7 feet at 8 seconds and south 3 feet at 13 seconds. Saturday, northwest wind 15 to 20 knots, rising to 20 to 25 knots in the afternoon. Seas 5 to 7 feet wave detail, northwest 6 feet at 9 seconds and south 2 feet at 13 seconds. The coastal waters forecast from Pigeon Point to Point Pinos 10 to 60 nautical miles offshore. Small craft advisory in effect through Saturday evening. Today, northwest wind 15 to 20.

not see 7 to 8 feet wave detail, northwest 7 feet at 8 seconds and south 3 feet at 14 seconds. Tonight, northwest wind 20 to 25 knots, see 7 to 8 feet wave detail. Northwest 8 feet at 9 seconds and south 3 feet at 13 seconds. Saturday, northwest wind 20 to 25 knots, gusts up to 35 knots in the afternoon. See 7 to 9 feet wave detail. Northwest 9 feet at 8 seconds and south 3 feet at 12 seconds. 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This broadcast originates from the National Weather Service office located in Monterey, California, and serves the coastal marine waters, including San Francisco and Monterey Bay. The offshore waters forecast for the following marine location: Point Arena to Pigeon Point between 60 nautical miles and 150 nautical miles offshore. Issued at 9:12 a.m. Pacific Daylight Time. Gale warning: today, northwest winds 10 to 20 knots. Seas 5 to 9 feet. Tonight, northwest winds 15 to 25 knots. Seas 5 to 8 feet. Saturday, north to northwest winds 15 to 25 knots, seas 6 to 10 feet. Saturday night, north winds 25 to 30 knots, becoming 25 to 35 knots, seas 7 to 12 feet. Sun, north winds 25 to 35 knots, becoming 25 to 30 knots, seas 11 to 14 feet. Sun night, north winds 25 to 35 knots, becoming 25 to 30 knots. Sea is 12 to 14 feet. Monday, north winds 25 to 30 knots. Sea is 13 to 15 feet. Monday night, north winds 20 to 30 knots. Sea is 12 to 14 feet. Tuesday, north winds 20 to 30 knots. Sea is 10 to 13 feet. Tuesday night, north winds 15 to 25 knots. Seas 9 to 11 feet. The offshore waters forecast for the following marine location: Pigeon Point to Point Piedras Blancas between 60 nautical miles and 150 nautical miles offshore. Issued at 9:12 a.m. Pacific Daylight Time. Today, northwest winds 15 to 20 knots. Seas 7 to 9 feet. Scattered showers. Tonight, northwest winds 15 to 25 knots. Seas 6 to 9 feet. Saturday, northwest winds 20 to 25 knots. Seas 7 to 10 feet. Saturday night, north to northwest winds 20 to 30 knots. Seas 8 to 12 feet. Sun, northwest winds 20 to 30 knots. Seas 11 to 14 feet. Sunday night, northwest winds 20 to 30 knots. Seas 11 to 13 feet. Monday, north to northwest winds 20 to 30 knots. Seas 10 to 14 feet. Monday night, northwest winds 15 to 25 knots. Seas 10 to 14 feet. Tuesday, north to northwest winds 15 to 25 knots. Seas 9 to 12 feet. Tuesday night, northwest winds 10 to 20 knots, becoming north. Seas 7 to 10 feet. The coastal waters forecast from Point Reyes to Pigeon Point out to 10 nautical miles. Small craft advisory in effect from 3 p.m. Pacific Daylight Time this afternoon through Saturday evening. For today, northwest wind 10 to 15 knots, rising to 15 to 20 knots this afternoon. Seas 4 to 6 feet. Wave detail, northwest 5 feet at 8 seconds and south 2 feet at 14 seconds. For tonight, northwest wind 15 to 20 knots. Seas 6 to 9 feet. Wave detail, northwest 7 feet at 8 seconds and south 2 feet at 13 seconds. For Saturday, northwest wind 15 to 20 knots. Gusts up to 35 knots in the afternoon. Seas 5 to 7 feet. Wave detail, northwest 6 feet at 8 seconds and south 2 feet at 13 seconds. The coastal waters forecast from Pigeon Point to Point Pinos out to 10 knots.

nautical miles. Small craft advisory in effect through this evening. Small craft advisory in effect from Saturday morning through Saturday evening. For today, northwest wind 5 to 10 knots, rising to 20 to 25 knots. Seas 4 to 6 feet. Wave detail, northwest 5 feet at 9 seconds and south 3 feet at 14 seconds. For tonight, northwest wind 20 to 25 knots, easing to 10 to 15 knots after midnight. Seas 5 to 7 feet. Wave detail, northwest 6 feet at 7 seconds and south 2 feet at 13 seconds. For Saturday, northwest wind 10 to 15 knots, rising to 15 to 20 knots in the afternoon. Seas 5 to 7 feet. Wave detail, northwest 6 feet at 9 seconds and south 2 feet at 13 seconds. The following is an important beach hazard message from the National Weather Service. Issued at 9:36 p.m. Pacific Daylight Time. Beach hazard statement remains in effect through Saturday afternoon. What? Long period southerly swell will bring an increased risk of sneaker waves and strong currents. Breaking waves will reach up to 10 feet along some south and southwest facing beaches and breakpoints. Where? Pacific Coast beaches. When? Through Saturday afternoon. Impacts. Dangerous conditions are forecast along the shoreline. Hazards include sneaker waves, strong currents, and large breaking waves. Stay off of jetties, piers, rocks, and other waterside infrastructure. Remain out of the water to avoid hazardous surf and never turn your back on the ocean. Monitor local weather, surf, and tide forecast at www.weather.gov/mtr. Sunrise, sunset, and tidal information for the San Francisco Bay Area for Friday, July 31st. The sunrise today, 6:12 a.m. The sunset tonight, 8:20 p.m. Tidal data at the Golden Gate for today. High tide, 12:35 a.m. at 5.92 feet. Low tide, 7:15 a.m. at -0.34 feet. High tide, 2:19 p.m. at 5.2 feet. Low tide, 7:17 p.m. at 2.53 feet. Here are the buoy observations for 11 a.m. Pacific Daylight Time. An offshore buoy 6 winds northwest at 60 knots, pressure 1,021.9 millibars. An offshore buoy 59 winds northwest at 8 knots, water temperature 67, pressure 1,024.0 millibars. A buoy 14 near Point Arena winds northwest at 60 knots, water temperature 55, pressure 1,018.6 millibars. A buoy 13 near Bodega Bay winds northwest at 19 knots, gusting to 21, pressure 1,016.9 millibars. At Point Reyes Wave Rider buoy water temperature 58, sea 7 feet, every 14 seconds. At San Francisco Bar buoy water temperature 60, seas 5 feet, every 14 seconds. At San Francisco buoy winds northwest at 60 knots, water temperature 55, pressure 1,017.1 millibars. At Half Moon Bay buoy winds northwest 12 knots, water temperature 60, pressure 1,017.7 millibars, seas 5 feet, every 7 seconds. At Monterey buoy winds northwest at 19 knots, gusting to 25, water temperature 62, pressure 1,017.3 millibars. At Point Sur, Wave Rider buoy water temperature 57, sea 7 feet, every 14 seconds. At Cape San Martin buoy winds northwest at 60 knots, water temperature 55, pressure 1,016.6 millibars. Synopsis for the Central California coast and bays, including the Monterey Bay, Greater Farallones, and Cordell Bank National Marine Sanctuaries. Fresh northwest breezes strength by Saturday into gale force across the northern waters and strong in the southern coastal waters. Wind driven moderate seas built to very rough by Sunday in response to the stronger winds. Occasional storm force gusts are likely in the northern waters. Wind and very rough seas gradually subside by mid next week. Distant tropical activity continues to send long period swells to our coastal waters.

the marine forecast for San Pablo Bay, Suisun Bay, the West Delta, and the San Francisco Bay north of the Bay Bridge. For today, southwest wind 5 to 10 knots. For tonight, southwest wind 5 to 10 knots. For Saturday, southwest wind 5 to 10 knots. The marine forecast for Monterey Bay. For today, northwest wind around 5 knots, backing to west 10 to 15 knots this afternoon. Seas 3 to 4 feet. Wave detail, northwest 4 feet at 8 seconds and south 2 feet at 14 seconds. For tonight, northwest wind 10 to 15 knots, easing to 5 to 10 knots after midnight. Seas 3 to 5 feet. Wave detail, northwest 5 feet at 8 seconds. For Saturday, northwest wind around 5 knots, backing to west 10 to 15 knots in the afternoon. Seas 3 to 4 feet. Wave detail, northwest 4 feet at 8 seconds. The coastal waters forecast from Point Arena to Point Reyes out to 10 nautical miles. Small craft advisory in effect through Saturday morning. Gale warning in effect from Saturday morning through Saturday evening. Today, northwest wind 15 to 20 knots, rising to 20 to 25 knots with gusts up to 35 knots late. Seas 5 to 7 feet, wave detail, northwest 6 feet at 8 seconds and south 2 feet at 14 seconds. Patchy smoke late. Tonight, northwest wind 20 to 25 knots with gusts up to 35 knots, easing to 15 to 20 knots after midnight. Seas 6 to 9 feet, wave detail, northwest 8 feet at 7 seconds and south 2 feet at 14 seconds. Saturday, northwest wind 20 to 25 knots, gusts up to 35 knots in the afternoon. Seas 6 to 9 feet, wave detail, northwest 8 feet at 8 seconds and south 2 feet at 13 seconds. The coastal waters forecast from Point Arena to Point Reyes 10 to 60 nautical miles offshore. Small craft advisory in effect through Saturday morning. Gale warning in effect from Saturday morning through Saturday evening. Today, northwest wind 20 to 25 knots, seas 6 to 8 feet, wave detail, northwest 7 feet at 8 seconds and south 3 feet at 14 seconds. Tonight, northwest wind 20 to 25 knots, seas 7 to 9 feet, wave detail, northwest 8 feet at 8 seconds and south 3 feet at 14 seconds. Saturday, northwest wind 25 to 30 knots, seas 8 to 9 feet, wave detail, northwest 9 feet at 8 seconds and south 2 feet at 13 seconds. San Francisco Bar forecast. In the deep water channel, mixed seas of 4 to 6 feet at 17 seconds. Across the bar, swell can be more than twice as high across the bar than surrounding waters. Waves are also more prone to break, particularly during strong ebb currents. Maximum ebb current of 1.8 knots at 6:53 p.m. Friday and 3.0 knots at 6:45 a.m. Saturday. The coastal waters forecast from Point Pinos to Point Piedras Blancas out to 10 nautical miles. Small craft advisory in effect through Saturday afternoon. Gale warning in effect from Saturday afternoon through Saturday evening. Today, northwest wind 15 to 20 knots, rising to 20 to 25 knots late. Seas 5 to 7 feet, wave detail, northwest 6 feet at 9 seconds and south 3 feet at 14 seconds. Tonight, northwest wind 20 to 25 knots, seas 6 to 8 feet, wave detail, northwest 7 feet at 8 seconds and south 3 feet at 13 seconds. Saturday, northwest wind 15 to 20 knots, rising to 20 to 25 knots in the afternoon. Seas 5 to 7 feet, wave detail, northwest 6 feet at 9 seconds and south 2 feet at 13 seconds. The coastal waters forecast from Pigeon Point to Point Pinos 10 to 60 nautical miles offshore. Small craft advisory in effect through Saturday evening. Today, northwest wind 15 to 20 knots, seas 7 to 8 feet, wave detail, northwest 7 feet at 8 seconds and south 3 feet at 14 seconds. Tonight, northwest wind 20 to 25 knots, seas 7 to 8 feet, wave detail, northwest 8 feet at 9 seconds and south 3 feet at 13 seconds. Saturday, northwest wind 20 to 25 knots, gusts.

to 35 knots in the afternoon. C7 to 9 feet wave detail, northwest 9 feet at 8 seconds and south 3 feet at 12 seconds. The offshore waters forecast for the following marine location: Point Arena to Pigeon Point between 60 nautical miles and 150 nautical miles offshore. Issued at 9:12 a.m. Pacific Daylight Time. Gale warning, today, northwest winds 10 to 20 knots. Seas 5 to 9 feet. Tonight, northwest winds 15 to 25 knots. Seas 5 to 8 feet. Saturday, north to northwest winds 15 to 25 knots. Seas 6 to 10 feet. Saturday night, north winds 25 to 30 knots, becoming 25 to 35 knots. Seas 7 to 12 feet. Sun, north winds 25 to 35 knots, becoming 25 to 30 knots. Seas 11 to 14 feet. Sun night, north winds 25 to 35 knots, becoming 25 to 30 knots. Sea is 12 to 14 feet. Monday, north winds 25 to 30 knots. Seas 13 to 15 feet. Monday night, north winds 20 to 30 knots. Sea is 12 to 14 feet. Tuesday, north winds 20 to 30 knots. Seas 10 to 13 feet. Tuesday night, north winds 15 to 25 knots. Seas 9 to 11 feet. The offshore waters forecast for the following marine location: Pigeon Point to Point Piedras Blancas between 60 nautical miles and 150 nautical miles offshore. Issued at 9:12 a.m. Pacific Daylight Time. Today, northwest winds 15 to 20 knots. Sea 7 to 9 feet. Scattered showers. Tonight, northwest winds 15 to 25 knots. Seas 6 to 9 feet. Saturday, northwest winds 20 to 25 knots. Seas 7 to 10 feet. Saturday night, north to northwest winds 20 to 30 knots. Seas 8 to 12 feet. Sun, northwest winds 20 to 30 knots. Seas 11 to 14 feet. Sunday night, northwest winds 20 to 30 knots. Seas 11 to 13 feet. Monday, north to northwest winds 20 to 30 knots. Seas 10 to 14 feet. Monday night, northwest winds 15 to 25 knots. Seas 10 to 14 feet. Tuesday, north to northwest winds 15 to 25 knots. Seas 9 to 12 feet. Tuesday night, northwest winds 10 to 20 knots, becoming north. Seas 7 to 10 feet. The coastal waters forecast from Point Reyes to Pigeon Point out to 10 nautical miles. Small craft advisory in effect from 3 p.m. Pacific Daylight Time this afternoon through Saturday evening. For today, northwest wind 10 to 15 knots, rising to 15 to 20 knots this afternoon. Seas 4 to 6 feet. Wave detail, northwest 5 feet at 8 seconds and south 2 feet at 14 seconds. For tonight, northwest wind 15 to 20 knots. Seas 6 to 9 feet. Wave detail, northwest 7 feet at 8 seconds and south 2 feet at 13 seconds. For Saturday, northwest wind 15 to 20 knots. Gusts up to 35 knots in the afternoon. Seas 5 to 7 feet. Wave detail, northwest 6 feet at 8 seconds and south 2 feet at 13 seconds. The coastal waters forecast from Pigeon Point to Point Pinos out to 10 nautical miles. Small craft advisory in effect through this evening. Small craft advisory in effect from Saturday morning through Saturday evening. For today, northwest wind 5 to 10 knots, rising to 20 to 25 knots. Seas 4 to 6 feet. Wave detail, northwest 5 feet at 9 seconds and south 3 feet at 14 seconds. For tonight, northwest wind 20 to 25 knots, easing to 10 to 15 knots after midnight. Seas 5 to 7 feet. Wave detail, northwest 6 feet at 7 seconds and south 2 feet at 13 seconds.
For Saturday, northwest wind 10 to 15 knots, rising to 15 to 20 knots in the afternoon. Seas 5 to 7 feet. Wave detail, northwest 6 feet at 9 seconds and south 2 feet at 13 seconds. The following is an important beach hazard message from the National Weather Service. Issued at 9:36 p.m. Pacific Daylight Time. Beach hazard statement remains in effect through Saturday afternoon. What? Long period southerly swell will bring an increased risk of sneaker waves and strong recurrence. Breaking waves will reach up to 10 feet along some south and southwest facing beaches and breakpoints. Where? Pacific Coast beaches. When? Through Saturday afternoon. Impacts. Dangerous conditions are forecast along the shoreline. Hazards include sneaker waves, strong rip currents, and large breaking waves. 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Remain out of the water to avoid hazardous surf and never turn your back on the ocean. 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Sunrise, sunset, and tidal information for the San Francisco Bay Area for Friday, July 31st. The sunrise today, 6:12 a.m. The sunset tonight, 8:20 p.m. Tidal data at the Golden Gate for today. High tide, 12:35 a.m. at 5.92 feet. Low tide, 7:15 a.m. at -0.34 feet. High tide, 2:19 p.m. at 5.2 feet. Low tide, 7:17 p.m. at 2.53 feet. Here are the buoy observations for 11 a.m. Pacific Daylight Time. An offshore buoy 6 winds northwest at 14 knots, pressure 1,021.9 millibars. An offshore buoy 59 winds northwest at 8 knots, water temperature 67, pressure 1,024.0 millibars. At Point Arena buoy, winds northwest 17 knots, gusting to 21, water temperature 55, pressure 1,018.6 millibars, seas 3 feet, every 12 seconds. At buoy 13 near Bodega Bay, winds northwest at 17 knots, pressure 1,017.0 millibars, swell 6 feet, every 8 seconds. At Point Reyes Wave Rider buoy, water temperature 58, seas 8 feet, every 8 seconds. At San Francisco Bar buoy, water temperature 60, seas 5 feet, every 14 seconds. At San Francisco buoy, winds northwest 14 knots, water temperature 55, pressure 1,017.2 millibars, seas 6 feet, every 15 seconds. At Half Moon Bay buoy, winds northwest 12 knots, water temperature 60, pressure 1,017.7 millibars, seas 5 feet, every 7 seconds. At Monterey Bay buoy, winds northwest 19 knots, gusting to 23, water temperature 62, pressure 1,017.3 millibars, seas 6 feet, every 12 seconds. At Point Sur, Wave Rider buoy, water temperature 57, seas 7 feet, every 14 seconds. At Cape San Martin buoy, winds northwest 16 knots, water temperature 55, pressure 1,016.6 millibars. Seas 6 feet, every 9 seconds. Synopsis for the Central California coast and bays, including the Monterey Bay, Greater Farallones, and Cordell Bank National Marine Sanctuaries. Fresh northwest breezes strength by Saturday into gale force across the northern waters and strong in the southern coastal waters. Wind-driven moderate seas build to very rough by Sunday in response to the stronger winds. Occasional storm force gusts are likely in the northern waters. Wind and very rough seas gradually subside by mid-next week. Distant tropical activity continues to send long-period swells to our coastal waters. The marine forecast for San Pablo Bay, Suisun Bay, the West Delta, and the San Francisco Bay north of the Bay Bridge. For today, southwest wind 5 to 10 knots. For tonight, southwest wind 5 to 10 knots. For Saturday, southwest wind 5 to 10 knots. The marine forecast for Monterey Bay. For today,
Northwest wind around 5 knots, backing to west 10 to 15 knots this afternoon. Seas 3 to 4 feet. Wave detail, northwest 4 feet at 8 seconds and south 2 feet at 14 seconds. For tonight, northwest wind 10 to 15 knots, easing to 5 to 10 knots after midnight. Seas 3 to 5 feet. Wave detail, northwest 5 feet at 8 seconds. For Saturday, northwest wind around 5 knots, backing to west 10 to 15 knots in the afternoon. Seas 3 to 4 feet. Wave detail, northwest 4 feet at 8 seconds. The coastal waters forecast from Point Arena to Point Reyes out to 10 nautical miles. Small craft advisory in effect through Saturday morning. Gale warning in effect from Saturday morning through Saturday evening. Today, northwest wind 15 to 20 knots, rising to 20 to 25 knots with gusts up to 35 knots late. Seas 5 to 7 feet, wave detail, northwest 6 feet at 8 seconds and south 2 feet at 14 seconds. Patchy smoke late. Tonight, northwest wind 20 to 25 knots with gusts up to 35 knots, easing to 15 to 20 knots after midnight. Seas 6 to 9 feet, wave detail, northwest 8 feet at 7 seconds and south 2 feet at 14 seconds. Saturday, northwest wind 20 to 25 knots, gusts up to 35 knots in the afternoon. Seas 6 to 9 feet, wave detail, northwest 8 feet at 8 seconds and south 2 feet at 13 seconds. The coastal waters forecast from Point Arena to Point Reyes 10 to 60 nautical miles offshore. Small craft advisory in effect through Saturday morning. Gale warning in effect from Saturday morning through Saturday evening. Today, northwest wind 20 to 25 knots, seas 6 to 8 feet, wave detail. Northwest 7 feet at 8 seconds and south 3 feet at 14 seconds. Tonight, northwest wind 20 to 25 knots, seas 7 to 9 feet, wave detail. Northwest 8 feet at 8 seconds and south 3 feet at 14 seconds. Saturday, northwest wind 25 to 30 knots, seas 8 to 9 feet, wave detail, northwest 9 feet at 8 seconds and south 2 feet at 13 seconds. San Francisco Bar forecast. In the deep water channel, mixed seas of 4 to 6 feet at 17 seconds. Across the bar, swell can be more than twice as high across the bar than surrounding waters. Waves are also more prone to break, particularly during strong ebb currents. Maximum ebb current of 1.8 knots at 6:53 p.m. Friday and 3.0 knots at 6:45 a.m. Saturday. The coastal waters forecast from Point Pinos to Point Piedras Blancas out to 10 nautical miles. Small craft advisory in effect through Saturday afternoon. Gale warning in effect from Saturday afternoon through Saturday evening. Today, northwest wind 15 to 20 knots, rising to 20 to 25 knots late. Seas 5 to 7 feet, wave detail, northwest 6 feet at 9 seconds and south 3 feet at 14 seconds. Tonight, northwest wind 20 to 25 knots, seas 6 to 8 feet, wave detail, northwest 7 feet at 8 seconds and south 3 feet at 13 seconds. Saturday, northwest wind 15 to 20 knots, rising to 20 to 25 knots in the afternoon. Seas 5 to 7 feet, wave detail, northwest 6 feet at 9 seconds and south 2 feet at 13 seconds. The coastal waters forecast from Pigeon Point to Point Pinos 10 to 60 nautical miles offshore. Small craft advisory in effect through Saturday evening. Today, northwest wind 15 to 20 knots, seas 7 to 8 feet, wave detail, northwest 7 feet at 8 seconds and south 3 feet at 14 seconds. Tonight, northwest wind 20 to 25 knots, seas 7 to 8 feet, wave detail, northwest 8 feet at 9 seconds and south 3 feet at 13 seconds. Saturday, northwest wind 20 to 25 knots, gusts up to 35 knots in the afternoon. Seas 7 to 9 feet, wave detail, northwest 9 feet at 8 seconds and south 3 feet at 12 seconds. 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

Monterey Bay. The offshore waters forecast for the following marine location: Point Arena to Pigeon Point, between 60 nautical miles and 150 nautical miles offshore. Issued at 9:12 a.m. Pacific Daylight Time. Gale warning: today, northwest winds 10 to 20 knots. Seas 5 to 9 feet. Tonight, northwest winds 15 to 25 knots. Seas 5 to 8 feet. Saturday, north to northwest winds 15 to 25 knots. Seas 6 to 10 feet. Saturday night, north winds 25 to 30 knots, becoming 25 to 35 knots. Seas 7 to 12 feet. Sun, north winds 25 to 35 knots, becoming 25 to 30 knots. Seas 11 to 14 feet. Sun night, north winds 25 to 35 knots, becoming 25 to 30 knots. Seas 12 to 14 feet. Monday, north winds 25 to 30 knots. Seas 13 to 15 feet. Monday night, north winds 20 to 30 knots. Seas 12 to 14 feet. Tuesday, north winds 20 to 30 knots. Seas 10 to 13 feet. Tuesday night, north winds 15 to 25 knots. Seas 9 to 11 feet. The offshore waters forecast for the following marine location: Pigeon Point to Point Piedras Blancas, between 60 nautical miles and 150 nautical miles offshore. Issued at 9:12 a.m. Pacific Daylight Time. Today, northwest winds 15 to 20 knots. Sea 7 to 9 feet. Scattered showers. Tonight, northwest winds 15 to 25 knots. Seas 6 to 9 feet. Saturday, northwest winds 20 to 25 knots. Seas 7 to 10 feet. Saturday night, north to northwest winds 20 to 30 knots. Seas 8 to 12 feet. Sun, northwest winds 20 to 30 knots. Seas 11 to 14 feet. Sunday night, northwest winds 20 to 30 knots. Seas 11 to 13 feet. Monday, north to northwest winds 20 to 30 knots. Seas 10 to 14 feet. Monday night, northwest winds 15 to 25 knots. Seas 10 to 14 feet. Tuesday, north to northwest winds 15 to 25 knots. Seas 9 to 12 feet. Tuesday night, northwest winds 10 to 20 knots, becoming north. Seas 7 to 10 feet. The coastal waters forecast from Point Reyes to Pigeon Point, out to 10 nautical miles. Small craft advisory in effect from 3 p.m. Pacific Daylight Time this afternoon through Saturday evening. For today, northwest wind 10 to 15 knots, rising to 15 to 20 knots this afternoon. Seas 4 to 6 feet. Wave detail: northwest 5 feet at 8 seconds and south 2 feet at 14 seconds. For tonight, northwest wind 15 to 20 knots. Seas 6 to 9 feet. Wave detail: northwest 7 feet at 8 seconds and south 2 feet at 13 seconds. For Saturday, northwest wind 15 to 20 knots. Gusts up to 35 knots in the afternoon. Seas 5 to 7 feet. Wave detail: northwest 6 feet at 8 seconds and south 2 feet at 13 seconds. The coastal waters forecast from Pigeon Point to Point Pinos, out to 10 nautical miles. Small craft advisory in effect through this evening. Small craft advisory in effect from Saturday morning through Saturday evening. For today, northwest wind 5 to 10 knots, rising to 20 to 25 knots. Seas 4 to 6 feet. Wave detail: northwest 5 feet at 9 seconds and south 3 feet at 14 seconds. For tonight, northwest wind 20 to 25 knots, easing to 10 to 15 knots after midnight. Seas 5 to 7 feet. Wave detail: northwest 6 feet at 7 seconds and south 2 feet at 13 seconds. For Saturday, northwest wind 10 to 15 knots, rising to 15 to 20 knots in the afternoon. Seas 5 to 7 feet. Wave detail.

northwest 6 feet at 9 seconds and south 2 feet at 13 seconds. The following is an important beach hazard message from the National Weather Service, issued at 9:36 p.m. Pacific Daylight Time. Beach hazard statement remains in effect through Saturday afternoon. What? Long period southerly swell will bring an increased risk of sneaker waves and stronger currents. Breaking waves will reach up to 10 feet along some south and southwest facing beaches and breakpoints. Where? Pacific Coast beaches. When? Through Saturday afternoon. Impacts. Dangerous conditions are forecast along the shoreline. Hazards include sneaker waves, strong currents, and large breaking waves. Stay off of jetties, piers, rocks, and other waterside infrastructure. Remain out of the water to avoid hazardous surf and never turn your back on the ocean. Monitor local weather, surf, and time forecast at www.weather.gov/mtr. Sunrise, sunset, and tidal information for the San Francisco Bay Area for Friday, July 31st. The sunrise today, 6:12 a.m. The sunset tonight, 8:20 p.m. Tidal data at the Golden Gate for today. High tide, 12:35 a.m. at 5.92 feet. Low tide, 7:15 a.m. at -0.34 feet. High tide, 2:19 p.m. at 5.2 feet. Low tide, 7:17 p.m. at 2.53 feet. Here are the buoy observations for 11 a.m. Pacific Daylight Time. An offshore buoy 6, winds northwest at 14 knots, pressure 1,021.9 millibars. An offshore buoy 59, winds northwest at 8 knots, water temperature 67, pressure 1,024.0 millibars. At Point Arena buoy, winds northwest 17 knots, gusting to 21, water temperature 55, pressure 1,018.6 millibars, seas 3 feet, every 12 seconds. At buoy 13 near Bodega Bay, winds northwest at 17 knots, pressure 1,017.0 millibars, swell 6 feet, every 8 seconds. At Point Reyes Wave Rider buoy, water temperature 58, seas 8 feet, every 8 seconds. At San Francisco Bar buoy, water temperature 60, seas 5 feet, every 14 seconds. At San Francisco buoy, winds northwest 14 knots, water temperature 55, pressure 1,017.2 millibars, seas 6 feet, every 15 seconds. At Half Moon Bay buoy, winds northwest 12 knots, water temperature 60, pressure 1,017.7 millibars, seas 5 feet, every 7 seconds. At Monterey Bay buoy, winds northwest 19 knots, gusting to 23, water temperature 62, pressure 1,017.3 millibars, seas 6 feet, every 12 seconds. At Pointer, wave rider buoy, water temperature 57, seas 7 feet, every 14 seconds. At Cape San Martin buoy, winds northwest 16 knots, water temperature 55, pressure 1,016.6 millibars. Seas 6 feet, every 9 seconds. Plus, water temperature 55, pressure 1,016.6 millibars. Seas 6 feet, every 9 seconds. Synopsis for the Central California coast and bays, including the Monterey Bay, Greater Farallones, and Cordell Bank National Marine Sanctuaries. Fresh northwest breezes strength by Saturday into gale force across the northern waters and strong in the southern coastal waters. Wind-driven moderate seas build to very rough by Sunday in response to the stronger winds. Occasional storm force gusts are likely in the northern waters. Wind and very rough seas gradually subside by mid-next week. Distant tropical activity continues to send long-period swells to our coastal waters. The marine forecast for San Pablo Bay, Suisun Bay, the West Delta, and the San Francisco Bay north of the Bay Bridge. For today, southwest wind 5 to 10 knots. For tonight, southwest wind 5 to 10 knots. For Saturday, southwest wind 5 to 10 knots. The marine forecast for Monterey Bay. For today, northwest wind around 5 knots.

to west 10 to 15 knots this afternoon. Seas 3 to 4 feet. Wave detail, northwest 4 feet at 8 seconds and south 2 feet at 14 seconds. For tonight, northwest wind 10 to 15 knots, easing to 5 to 10 knots after midnight. Seas 3 to 5 feet. Wave detail, northwest 5 feet at 8 seconds. For Saturday, northwest wind around 5 knots, backing to west 10 to 15 knots in the afternoon. Seas 3 to 4 feet. Wave detail, northwest 4 feet at 8 seconds. The coastal waters forecast from Point Arena to Point Reyes out to 10 nautical miles. Small craft advisory in effect through Saturday morning. Gale warning in effect from Saturday morning through Saturday evening. Today, northwest wind 15 to 20 knots, rising to 20 to 25 knots with gusts up to 35 knots late. Seas 5 to 7 feet, wave detail, northwest 6 feet at 8 seconds and south 2 feet at 14 seconds. Patchy smoke late. Tonight, northwest wind 20 to 25 knots with gusts up to 35 knots, easing to 15 to 20 knots after midnight. Seas 6 to 9 feet, wave detail, northwest 8 feet at 7 seconds and south 2 feet at 14 seconds. Saturday, northwest wind 20 to 25 knots, gusts up to 35 knots in the afternoon. Seas 6 to 9 feet, wave detail, northwest 8 feet at 8 seconds and south 2 feet at 13 seconds. The coastal waters forecast from Point Arena to Point Reyes 10 to 60 nautical miles offshore. Small craft advisory in effect through Saturday morning. Gale warning in effect from Saturday morning through Saturday evening. Today, northwest wind 20 to 25 knots, seas 6 to 8 feet, wave detail, northwest 7 feet at 8 seconds and south 3 feet at 14 seconds. Tonight, northwest wind 20 to 25 knots, seas 7 to 9 feet, wave detail, northwest 8 feet at 8 seconds and south 3 feet at 14 seconds. Saturday, northwest wind 25 to 30 knots, seas 8 to 9 feet, wave detail, northwest 9 feet at 8 seconds and south 2 feet at 13 seconds. San Francisco Bar forecast. In the deep water channel, mixed seas of 4 to 6 feet at 17 seconds. Across the bar, swell can be more than twice as high across the bar than surrounding waters. Waves are also more prone to break, particularly during strong ebb currents. Maximum ebb current of 1.8 knots at 6:53 p.m. Friday and 3.0 knots at 6:45 a.m. Saturday. The coastal waters forecast from Point Pinos to Point Piedras Blancas out to 10 nautical miles. Small craft advisory in effect through Saturday afternoon. Gale warning in effect from Saturday afternoon through Saturday evening. Today, northwest wind 15 to 20 knots, rising to 20 to 25 knots late. Seas 5 to 7 feet, wave detail, northwest 6 feet at 9 seconds and south 3 feet at 14 seconds. Tonight, northwest wind 20 to 25 knots, seas 6 to 8 feet, wave detail, northwest 7 feet at 8 seconds and south 3 feet at 13 seconds. Saturday, northwest wind 15 to 20 knots, rising to 20 to 25 knots in the afternoon. Seas 5 to 7 feet, wave detail, northwest 6 feet at 9 seconds and south 2 feet at 13 seconds. The coastal waters forecast from Pigeon Point to Point Pinos 10 to 60 nautical miles offshore. Small craft advisory in effect through Saturday evening. Today, northwest wind 15 to 20 knots, seas 7 to 8 feet, wave detail, northwest 7 feet at 8 seconds and south 3 feet at 14 seconds. Tonight, northwest wind 20 to 25 knots, seas 7 to 8 feet, wave detail, northwest 8 feet at 9 seconds and south 3 feet at 13 seconds. Saturday, northwest wind 20 to 25 knots, gusts up to 35 knots in the afternoon. Seas 7 to 9 feet, wave detail, northwest 9 feet at 8 seconds and south 3 feet at 12 seconds. The offshore waters forecast for the following marine location, Point Arena to Pigeon Point between 60 nautical miles and 150 nautical miles offshore. Issued at 9:12 a.m. Pacific Daylight Time. Gale warning, today, northwest wind

10 to 20 knots. Seas 5 to 9 feet. Tonight, northwest winds 15 to 25 knots. Seas 5 to 8 feet. Saturday, north to northwest winds 15 to 25 knots. Seas 6 to 10 feet. Saturday night, north winds 25 to 30 knots, becoming 25 to 35 knots. Seas 7 to 12 feet. Sun, north winds 25 to 35 knots, becoming 25 to 30 knots. Seas 11 to 14 feet. Sun night, north winds 25 to 35 knots, becoming 25 to 30 knots. Seas 12 to 14 feet. Monday, north winds 25 to 30 knots. Seas 13 to 15 feet. Monday night, north winds 20 to 30 knots. Seas 12 to 14 feet. Tuesday, north winds 20 to 30 knots. Seas 10 to 13 feet. Tuesday night, north winds 15 to 25 knots. Seas 9 to 11 feet. The offshore waters forecast for the following marine location: Pigeon Point to Point Pedras Blancas between 60 nautical miles and 150 nautical miles offshore. Issued at 9:12 a.m. Pacific Daylight Time. Today, northwest winds 15 to 20 knots. Seas 7 to 9 feet. Scattered showers. Tonight, northwest winds 15 to 25 knots. Seas 6 to 9 feet. Saturday, northwest winds 20 to 25 knots. Seas 7 to 10 feet. Saturday night, north to northwest winds 20 to 30 knots. Seas 8 to 12 feet. Sun, northwest winds 20 to 30 knots. Seas 11 to 14 feet. Sunday night, northwest winds 20 to 30 knots. Seas 11 to 13 feet. Monday, north to northwest winds 20 to 30 knots. Seas 10 to 14 feet. Monday night, northwest winds 15 to 25 knots. Seas 10 to 14 feet. Tuesday, north to northwest winds 15 to 25 knots. Seas 9 to 12 feet. Tuesday night, northwest winds 10 to 20 knots, becoming north. Seas 7 to 10 feet. The coastal waters forecast from Point Reyes to Pigeon Point out to 10 nautical miles. Small craft advisory in effect from 3 p.m. Pacific Daylight Time this afternoon through Saturday evening. For today, northwest wind 10 to 15 knots, rising to 15 to 20 knots this afternoon. Seas 4 to 6 feet. Wave detail, northwest 5 feet at 8 seconds and south 2 feet at 14 seconds. For tonight, northwest wind 15 to 20 knots. Seas 6 to 9 feet. Wave detail, northwest 7 feet at 8 seconds and south 2 feet at 13 seconds. For Saturday, northwest wind 15 to 20 knots. Gusts up to 35 knots in the afternoon. Seas 5 to 7 feet. Wave detail, northwest 6 feet at 8 seconds and south 2 feet at 13 seconds. The coastal waters forecast from Pigeon Point to Point Pinos out to 10 nautical miles. Small craft advisory in effect through this evening. Small craft advisory in effect from Saturday morning through Saturday evening. For today, northwest wind 5 to 10 knots, rising to 20 to 25 knots. Seas 4 to 6 feet. Wave detail, northwest 5 feet at 9 seconds and south 3 feet at 14 seconds. For tonight, northwest wind 20 to 25 knots, easing to 10 to 50 knots after midnight. Seas 5 to 7 feet. Wave detail, northwest 6 feet at 7 seconds and south 2 feet at 13 seconds. For Saturday, northwest wind 10 to 15 knots, rising to 15 to 20 knots in the afternoon. Seas 5 to 7 feet. Wave detail, northwest 6 feet at 9 seconds and south 2 feet at 13 seconds. The following is an important beach hazard message from the National Weather Service. Issued at 9:36 p.m. Pacific Daylight Time. Beach hazard statement remains in effect through Saturday afternoon.

Wet, long period southerly swell will bring an increased risk of sneaker waves and strong currents. Breaking waves will reach up to 10 feet along some south and southwest facing beaches and breakpoints. Where? Pacific Coast beaches. When? Through Saturday afternoon. Impacts. Dangerous conditions are forecast along the shoreline. Hazards include sneaker waves, strong currents, and large breaking waves. Stay off of jetties, piers, rocks, and other waterside infrastructure. Remain out of the water to avoid hazardous surf and never turn your back on the ocean. Monitor local weather, surf, and tide forecast at www.weather.gov/mtr. Sunrise, sunset, and tidal information for the San Francisco Bay Area for Friday, July 31st. The sunrise today, 6:12 a.m. The sunset tonight, 8:20 p.m. Tidal data at the Golden Gate for today. High tide, 12:35 a.m. at 5.92 feet. Low tide, 7:15 a.m. at -0.34 feet. High tide, 2:19 p.m. at 5. 2 feet low tide, 7:17 p.m. at 2.53 feet. Here are the buoy observations for 11 a.m. Pacific Daylight Time. An offshore buoy 6, winds northwest at 14 knots, pressure 1,021.9 millibars. An offshore buoy 59, winds northwest at 8 knots, water temperature 67, pressure 1,024.0 millibars. At Point Arena buoy, winds northwest 17 knots, gusting to 21, water temperature 55, pressure 1,018.6 millibars, sea is 3 feet every 12 seconds. At buoy 13 near Bodega Bay, winds northwest at 17 knots, pressure 1,017.0 millibars, swell 6 feet every 8 seconds. At Point Reyes Wave Rider buoy, water temperature 58, sea is 8 feet every 8 seconds. At San Francisco Bar buoy, water temperature 60, sea is 5 feet every 14 seconds. At San Francisco buoy, winds northwest 14 knots, water temperature 55, pressure 1,017.2 millibars, sea is 6 feet every 15 seconds. At Half Moon Bay buoy, winds northwest 12 knots, water temperature 60, pressure 1,017.7 millibars, seas 5 feet every 7 seconds. At Monterey Bay buoy, winds northwest 19 knots, gusting to 23, water temperature 62, pressure 1,017.3 millibars, seas 6 feet every 12 seconds. At Pointzer, Wave Rider buoy, water temperature 57, sea 7 feet every 14 seconds. At Cape San Martin buoy, winds northwest 16 knots, water temperature 55, pressure 1,016.6 millibars. Sea 6 feet every 9 seconds. Synopsis for the Central California coast and bays, including the Monterey Bay, Greater Farallon, and Cordell Bank National Marine Sanctuaries. Fresh northwest breezes strength by Saturday into gale force across the northern waters and strong in the southern coastal waters. Wind driven moderate seas built to very rough by Sunday in response to the stronger winds. Occasional storm force gusts are likely in the northern waters. Wind at very rough seas gradually subsides by mid-next week. Distant tropical activity continues to send long-period swells to our coastal waters. The marine forecast for San Pablo Bay, Suisun Bay, the West Delta, and the San Francisco Bay north of the Bay Bridge. For today, southwest wind 5 to 10 knots. For tonight, southwest wind 5 to 10 knots. For Saturday, southwest wind 5 to 10 knots. The marine forecast for Monterey Bay. For today, northwest wind around 5 knots, backing to west 10 to 15 knots this afternoon. Seas 3 to 4 feet. Wave detail, northwest 4 feet at 8 seconds and south 2 feet at 14 seconds. For tonight, northwest wind 10 to 15 knots, easing to 5 to 10 knots after midnight. Seas 3 to 5 feet. Wave detail, northwest 5 feet at 8 seconds. For Saturday, northwest wind around 5 knots,

frequency to 25 knots with gusts up to 35 knots, easing to 15 to 20 knots after midnight. Seas 6 to 9 feet wave detail, northwest 8 feet at 7 seconds and south 2 feet at 14 seconds. Saturday, northwest wind 20 to 25 knots, gusts up to 35 knots in the afternoon. Seas 6 to 9 feet wave detail, northwest 8 feet at 8 seconds and south 2 feet at 13 seconds. The coastal waters forecast from Point Arena to Point Reyes 10 to 60 nautical miles offshore. Small craft advisory in effect through Saturday morning. Gale warning in effect from Saturday morning through Saturday evening. Today, northwest wind 20 to 25 knots, seas 6 to 8 feet wave detail. Northwest 7 feet at 8 seconds and south 3 feet at 14 seconds. Tonight, northwest wind 20 to 25 knots, seas 7 to 9 feet wave detail. Northwest 8 feet at 8 seconds and south 3 feet at 14 seconds. Saturday, northwest wind 25 to 30 knots, seas 8 to 9 feet wave detail. Northwest 9 feet at 8 seconds and south 2 feet at 13 seconds. San Francisco Bar forecast. In the deep water channel, mixed seas of 4 to 6 feet at 17 seconds. Across the bar, swell can be more than twice as high across the bar than surrounding waters. Waves are also more prone to break, particularly during strong ebb currents. Maximum ebb current of 1.8 knots at 6:53 p.m. Friday and 3.0 knots at 6:45 a.m. Saturday. The coastal waters forecast from Point Pinos to Point Piedras Blancas out to 10 nautical miles. Small craft advisory in effect through Saturday afternoon. Gale warning in effect from Saturday afternoon through Saturday evening. Today, northwest wind 15 to 20 knots, rising to 20 to 25 knots late. Seas 5 to 7 feet wave detail, northwest 6 feet at 9 seconds and south 3 feet at 14 seconds. Tonight, northwest wind 20 to 25 knots, seas 6 to 8 feet wave detail, northwest 7 feet at 8 seconds and south 3 feet at 13 seconds. Saturday, northwest wind 15 to 20 knots, rising to 20 to 25 knots in the afternoon. Seas 5 to 7 feet wave detail, northwest 6 feet at 9 seconds and south 2 feet at 13 seconds. The coastal waters forecast from Pigeon Point to Point Pinos 10 to 60 nautical miles offshore. Small craft advisory in effect through Saturday evening. Today, northwest wind 15 to 20 knots, seas 7 to 8 feet wave detail, northwest 7 feet at 8 seconds and south 3 feet at 14 seconds. Tonight, northwest wind 20 to 25 knots, seas 7 to 8 feet wave detail, northwest 8 feet at 9 seconds and south 3 feet at 13 seconds. Saturday, northwest wind 20 to 25 knots, gusts up to 35 knots in the afternoon. Seas 7 to 9 feet wave detail, northwest 9 feet at 8 seconds and south 3 feet at 12 seconds. The offshore waters forecast for the following marine location, Point Arena to Pigeon Point between 60 nautical miles and 150 nautical miles offshore. Issued at 9:12 a.m. Pacific Daylight Time. Gale warning, today, northwest winds 10 to 20 knots. Seas 5 to 9 feet. Tonight, northwest winds 15 to 25 knots. Seas 5 to 8 feet. Saturday, north to northwest winds 15 to 25 knots. Seas 6 to 10 feet. Saturday night, north winds 25 to 30 knots, becoming 25 to 35 knots. Seas 7 to 12 feet. Sun, north winds 25 to 35 knots, becoming 25 to 30 knots. Seas 11 to 14 feet. Sun night, north winds 25 to 35 knots, becoming 25 to 30 knots. Seas 12 to 14 feet. Monday, north winds 25 to 30 knots. Seas 13 to 15 feet. Monday night, north winds 20 to 30 knots. Seas 12 to 14 feet. Tuesday, north winds 20 to 30 knots. Seas 10 to 13 feet. Tuesday night, north winds 15 to 25 knots. Seas 9 to 11 feet. 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

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This broadcast originates from the National Weather Service office located in Monterey, California, and serves the coastal marine waters, including San Francisco and Monterey Bay. The offshore waters forecast for the following marine location: Pigeon Point to Point Piedras Blancas between 60 nautical miles and 150 nautical miles offshore. Issued at 9:12 a.m. Pacific Daylight Time. Today, northwest winds 16 to 20 knots. Sea 7 to 9 feet. Scattered showers. Tonight, northwest winds 15 to 25 knots. Sea 6 to 9 feet. Saturday, northwest winds 20 to 25 knots. Sea 7 to 10 feet. Saturday night, north to northwest winds 20 to 30 knots. Sea 8 to 12 feet. Sun, northwest winds 20 to 30 knots. Seas 11 to 14 feet. Sunday night, northwest winds 20 to 30 knots. Seas 11 to 13 feet. Monday, north to northwest winds 20 to 30 knots. Seas 10 to 14 feet. Monday night, northwest winds 15 to 25 knots. Seas 10 to 14 feet. Tuesday, north to northwest winds 15 to 25 knots. Seas 9 to 12 feet. Tuesday night, northwest winds 10 to 20 knots, becoming north. Seas 7 to 10 feet. The coastal waters forecast from Point Reyes to Pigeon Point out to 10 nautical miles. Small craft advisory in effect from 3 p.m. Pacific Daylight Time this afternoon through Saturday evening. For today, northwest wind 10 to 15 knots, rising to 15 to 20 knots this afternoon. Seas 4 to 6 feet. Wave detail, northwest 5 feet at 8 seconds and south 2 feet at 14 seconds. For tonight, northwest wind 15 to 20 knots. Seas 6 to 9 feet. Wave detail, northwest 7 feet at 8 seconds and south 2 feet at 13 seconds. For Saturday, northwest wind 15 to 20 knots. Gusts up to 35 knots in the afternoon. Seas 5 to 7 feet. Wave detail, northwest 6 feet at 8 seconds and south 2 feet at 13 seconds. The coastal waters forecast from Pigeon Point to Point Pinos out to 10 nautical miles. Small craft advisory in effect through this evening. Small craft advisory in effect from Saturday morning through Saturday evening. For today, northwest wind 5 to 10 knots, rising to 20 to 25 knots. Seas 4 to 6 feet. Wave detail, northwest 5 feet at 9 seconds and south 3 feet at 14 seconds. For tonight, northwest wind 20 to 25 knots, easing to 10 to 15 knots after midnight. Seas 5 to 7 feet. Wave detail, northwest 6 feet at 7 seconds and south 2 feet at 13 seconds. For Saturday, northwest wind 10 to 15 knots, rising to 15 to 20 knots in the afternoon. Seas 5 to 7 feet. Wave detail, northwest 6 feet at 9 seconds and south 2 feet at 13 seconds. The following is an important beach hazard message from the National Weather Service. Issued at 9:36 p.m. Pacific Daylight Time. Beach hazard statement remains in effect through Saturday afternoon. What? Long period southerly swell will bring an increased risk of sneaker waves and strong currents. Breaking waves will reach up to 10 feet along some south and southwest facing beaches and breakpoints. Where? Pacific Coast beaches. When? Through Saturday afternoon. Impacts. Dangerous conditions are forecast along the shoreline. Hazards include sneaker waves, strong currents, and large breaking waves. 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Remain out of the water to avoid hazardous surf and never turn your back on the ocean. 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Sunrise, sunset, and tidal information for the San Francisco.

Bay area for Friday, July 31st. The sunrise today, 6:12 a.m. The sunset tonight, 8:20 p.m. Tidal data at the Golden Gate for today. High tide, 12:35 a.m. at 5.92 feet. Low tide, 7:15 a.m. at -0.34 feet. High tide, 2:19 p.m. at 5. 2 feet low tide, 7:17 p.m. at 2.53 feet. Here are the buoy observations for 11 a.m. Pacific Daylight Time. An offshore buoy 6 winds northwest at 14 knots, pressure 1,021.9 millibars. An offshore buoy 59 winds northwest at 8 knots, water temperature 67, pressure 1,024.0 millibars. At Point Arena buoy, winds northwest 17 knots, gusting to 21, water temperature 55, pressure 1,018.6 millibars, sea is 3 feet, every 12 seconds. At buoy 13 near Bodega Bay, winds northwest at 17 knots, pressure 1,017.0 millibars, swell 6 feet, every 8 seconds. At Point Reyes Wave Rider buoy, water temperature 58, sea is 8 feet, every 8 seconds. At San Francisco Bar buoy, water temperature 60, sea is 5 feet, every 14 seconds. At San Francisco buoy, winds northwest 14 knots, water temperature 55, pressure 1,017.2 millibars, sea is 6 feet, every 15 seconds. At Half Moon Bay buoy, winds northwest 12 knots, water temperature 60, pressure 1,017.7 millibars, seas 5 feet, every 7 seconds. At Monterey Bay buoy, winds northwest 19 knots, gusting to 23, water temperature 62, pressure 1,017.3 millibars, seas 6 feet, every 12 seconds. At Point Sur, Wave Rider buoy, water temperature 57, sea 7 feet, every 14 seconds. At Cape San Martin buoy, winds northwest 16 knots, water temperature 55, pressure 1,016.6 millibars. Sea 6 feet, every 9 seconds. Here are the buoy observations for noon Pacific Daylight Time. An offshore buoy 6 winds northwest at 12 knots, pressure 1,022.7 millibars. An offshore buoy 59 winds northwest at 6 knots, water temperature 67, pressure 1,024.0 millibars. At buoy 14 near Point Arena, winds northwest at 17 knots, water temperature 55, pressure 1,018.8 millibars. At buoy 13 near Bodega Bay, winds northwest at 60 knots, pressure 1,017.4 millibars. At Point Reyes Wave Rider buoy, water temperature 58, sea 7 feet, every 8 seconds. At San Francisco Bar buoy, water temperature 60, sea 5 feet, every 14 seconds. At San Francisco buoy, winds northwest at 70 knots, gusting to 21, water temperature 55, pressure 1,017.2 millibars. At Half Moon Bay buoy, winds northwest 12 knots, water temperature 60, pressure 1,018.0 millibars, seas 6 feet, every 7 seconds. At Monterey buoy, winds northwest at 19 knots, gusting to 23, water temperature 62, pressure 1,017.4 millibars. At Point Sur, Wave Rider buoy, water temperature 58, seas 6 feet, every 13 seconds. At Cape San Martin buoy, winds northwest at 14 knots, water temperature 55, pressure 1,016.8 millibars. Synopsis for the Central California coast and bays, including the Monterey Bay, Greater Farallones, and Cordell Bank National Marine Sanctuaries. Fresh northwest breezes strength by Saturday into gale force across the northern waters and strong in the southern coastal waters. Wind driven moderate seas built to very rough by Sunday in response to the stronger winds. Occasional storm force gusts are likely in the northern waters. Wind and very rough seas gradually subside by mid-next week. Distant tropical activity continues to send long-period swells to our coastal waters. The marine forecast for San Pablo Bay, Suisun Bay, the West Delta, and the San Francisco Bay north of the Bay Bridge. For today,

southwest wind 5 to 10 knots. For tonight, southwest wind 5 to 10 knots. For Saturday, southwest wind 5 to 10 knots. The marine forecast for Monterey Bay. For today, northwest wind around 5 knots, backing to west 10 to 15 knots this afternoon. Seas 3 to 4 feet. Wave detail, northwest 4 feet at 8 seconds and south 2 feet at 14 seconds. For tonight, northwest wind 10 to 15 knots, easing to 5 to 10 knots after midnight. Seas 3 to 5 feet. Wave detail, northwest 5 feet at 8 seconds. For Saturday, northwest wind around 5 knots, backing to west 10 to 15 knots in the afternoon. Seas 3 to 4 feet. Wave detail, northwest 4 feet at 8 seconds. The coastal waters forecast from Point Arena to Point Reyes out to 10 nautical miles. Small craft advisory in effect through Saturday morning. Gale warning in effect from Saturday morning through Saturday evening. Today, northwest wind 15 to 20 knots, rising to 20 to 25 knots with gusts up to 35 knots late. Seas 5 to 7 feet, wave detail, northwest 6 feet at 8 seconds and south 2 feet at 14 seconds. Patchy smoke late. Tonight, northwest wind 20 to 25 knots with gusts up to 35 knots, easing to 15 to 20 knots after midnight. Seas 6 to 9 feet, wave detail, northwest 8 feet at 7 seconds and south 2 feet at 14 seconds. Saturday, northwest wind 20 to 25 knots, gusts up to 35 knots in the afternoon. Seas 6 to 9 feet, wave detail, northwest 8 feet at 8 seconds and south 2 feet at 13 seconds. The coastal waters forecast from Point Arena to Point Reyes 10 to 60 nautical miles offshore. Small craft advisory in effect through Saturday morning. Gale warning in effect from Saturday morning through Saturday evening. Today, northwest wind 20 to 25 knots, seas 6 to 8 feet, wave detail, northwest 7 feet at 8 seconds and south 3 feet at 14 seconds. Tonight, northwest wind 20 to 25 knots, seas 7 to 9 feet, wave detail, northwest 8 feet at 8 seconds and south 3 feet at 14 seconds. Saturday, northwest wind 25 to 30 knots, seas 8 to 9 feet, wave detail, northwest 9 feet at 8 seconds and south 2 feet at 13 seconds. San Francisco Bar forecast. In the deep water channel, mixed seas of 4 to 6 feet at 17 seconds. Across the bar, swell can be more than twice as high across the bar than surrounding waters. Waves are also more prone to break, particularly during strong ebb currents. Maximum ebb current of 1.8 knots at 6:53 p.m. Friday and 3.0 knots at 6:45 a.m. Saturday. The coastal waters forecast from Point Pinos to Point Piedras Blancas out to 10 nautical miles. Small craft advisory in effect through Saturday afternoon. Gale warning in effect from Saturday afternoon through Saturday evening. Today, northwest wind 15 to 20 knots, rising to 20 to 25 knots late. Seas 5 to 7 feet, wave detail, northwest 6 feet at 9 seconds and south 3 feet at 14 seconds. Tonight, northwest wind 20 to 25 knots, seas 6 to 8 feet, wave detail, northwest 7 feet at 8 seconds and south 3 feet at 13 seconds. Saturday, northwest wind 15 to 20 knots, rising to 20 to 25 knots in the afternoon. Seas 5 to 7 feet, wave detail, northwest 6 feet at 9 seconds and south 2 feet at 13 seconds. The coastal waters forecast from Pigeon Point to Point Pinos 10 to 60 nautical miles offshore. Small craft advisory in effect through Saturday evening. Today, northwest wind 15 to 20 knots, seas 7 to 8 feet, wave detail, northwest 7 feet at 8 seconds and south 3 feet at 14 seconds. Tonight, northwest wind 20 to 25 knots, seas 7 to 8 feet, wave detail, northwest 8 feet at 9 seconds and south 3 feet at 13 seconds. Saturday, northwest wind 20 to 25 knots, gusts up to 35 knots in the afternoon. Seas 7 to 9 feet, wave detail, northwest 9 feet at 8 seconds and south 3 feet at 12 seconds.

offshore waters forecast for the following marine location: Point Arena to Pigeon Point between 60 nautical miles and 150 nautical miles offshore. Issued at 9:12 a.m. Pacific Daylight Time. Gale warning: today, northwest winds 10 to 20 knots. Seas 5 to 9 feet. Tonight, northwest winds 16 to 25 knots. Seas 5 to 8 feet. Saturday, north to northwest winds 15 to 25 knots. Seas 6 to 10 feet. Saturday night, north winds 25 to 30 knots, becoming 25 to 35 knots. Seas 7 to 12 feet. Sun, north winds 25 to 35 knots, becoming 25 to 30 knots. Seas 11 to 14 feet. Some night, north winds 25 to 35 knots, becoming 25 to 30 knots. Seas 12 to 14 feet. Monday, north winds 25 to 30 knots. Seas 13 to 15 feet. Monday night, north winds 20 to 30 knots. Seas 12 to 14 feet. Tuesday, north winds 20 to 30 knots. Seas 10 to 13 feet. Tuesday night, north winds 15 to 25 knots. Seas 9 to 11 feet. The offshore waters forecast for the following marine location: Pigeon Point to Point Piedras Blancas between 60 nautical miles and 150 nautical miles offshore. Issued at 9:12 a.m. Pacific Daylight Time. Today, northwest winds 15 to 20 knots. Seas 7 to 9 feet. Scattered showers. Tonight, northwest winds 15 to 25 knots. Seas 6 to 9 feet. Saturday, northwest winds 20 to 25 knots. Seas 7 to 10 feet. Saturday night, north to northwest winds 20 to 30 knots. Seas 8 to 12 feet. Sun, northwest winds 20 to 30 knots. Seas 11 to 14 feet. Sunday night, northwest winds 20 to 30 knots. Seas 11 to 13 feet. Monday, north to northwest winds 20 to 30 knots. Seas 10 to 14 feet. Monday night, northwest winds 15 to 25 knots. Seas 10 to 14 feet. Tuesday, north to northwest winds 15 to 25 knots. Seas 9 to 12 feet. Tuesday night, northwest winds 10 to 20 knots, becoming north. Seas 7 to 10 feet. The coastal waters forecast from Point Reyes to Pigeon Point out to 10 nautical miles. Small craft advisory in effect from 3 p.m. Pacific Daylight Time this afternoon through Saturday evening. For today, northwest wind 10 to 15 knots, rising to 15 to 20 knots this afternoon. Seas 4 to 6 feet. Wave detail, northwest 5 feet at 8 seconds and south 2 feet at 14 seconds. For tonight, northwest wind 15 to 20 knots. Seas 6 to 9 feet. Wave detail, northwest 7 feet at 8 seconds and south 2 feet at 13 seconds. For Saturday, northwest wind 15 to 20 knots. Gusts up to 35 knots in the afternoon. Seas 5 to 7 feet. Wave detail, northwest 6 feet at 8 seconds and south 2 feet at 13 seconds. The coastal waters forecast from Pigeon Point to Point Pinos out to 10 nautical miles. Small craft advisory in effect through this evening. Small craft advisory in effect from Saturday morning through Saturday evening. For today, northwest wind 5 to 10 knots, rising to 20 to 25 knots. Seas 4 to 6 feet. Wave detail, northwest 5 feet at 9 seconds and south 3 feet at 14 seconds. For tonight, northwest wind 20 to 25 knots, easing to 10 to 15 knots after midnight. Seas 5 to 7 feet. Wave detail, northwest 6 feet at 7 seconds and south 2 feet at 13 seconds. For Saturday, northwest wind 10 to 15 knots, rising to 15 to 20 knots in the afternoon. Seas 5 to 7 feet. Wave detail, northwest 6 feet.

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The following is an important peak hazard message from the National Weather Service. Issued at 9:36 p.m. Pacific Daylight Time. Beach hazard statement remains in effect through Saturday afternoon. What? Long period southerly swell will bring an increased risk of sneaker waves and strong currents. Breaking waves will reach up to 10 feet along some south and southwest facing beaches and break points. Where? Pacific Coast beaches. When? Through Saturday afternoon. Impacts. Dangerous conditions are forecast along the shoreline. Hazards include sneaker waves, strong recurrence, and large breaking waves. Stay off of jetties, piers, rocks, and other waterside infrastructure. Remain out of the water to avoid hazardous surf and never turn your back on the ocean. Monitor local weather, surf, and tide forecast at www.weather.gov/mtr. Sunrise, sunset, and tidal information for the San Francisco Bay Area for Friday, July 31st. The sunrise today, 6:12 a.m. The sunset tonight, 8:20 p.m. Tidal data at the Golden Gate for today. High tide, 12:35 a.m. at 5.92 feet. Low tide, 7:15 a.m. at -0.34 feet. High tide, 2:19 p.m. at 5. 2 feet low tide, 7:17 p.m. at 2.53 feet. Here are the buoy observations for noon Pacific Daylight Time. An offshore buoy 6 winds north at 12 knots, pressure 1,022.9 millibars. An offshore buoy 59 winds northwest at 6 knots, water temperature 67, pressure 1,024.0 millibars. At Point Arena buoy, winds northwest 17 knots, gusting to 21, water temperature 55, pressure 1,018.9 millibars, seas 2 feet every 14 seconds. At buoy 13 near Bodega Bay, winds northwest at 60 knots, pressure 1,017.4 millibars. At Point Reyes Wave Rider buoy, water temperature 58, sea 7 feet every 8 seconds. At San Francisco Bar buoy, water temperature 60, seas 5 feet every 14 seconds. At San Francisco buoy, winds northwest at 60 knots, pressure 1,017.3 millibars, swell 6 feet every 8 seconds. At Half Moon Bay buoy, winds northwest 12 knots, water temperature 60, pressure 1,018.0 millibars, seas 6 feet every 7 seconds. At Monterey buoy, winds northwest at 19 knots, gusting to 23, water temperature 62, pressure 1,017.4 millibars. At Point Sur, Wave Rider buoy, water temperature 58, seas 6 feet every 13 seconds. At Cape San Martin buoy, winds northwest 14 knots, water temperature 55, pressure 1,016.7 millibars. Seas 6 feet every 9 seconds. Synopsis for the Central California coast and bays, including the Monterey Bay, Greater Farallones, and Cordell Bank National Marine Sanctuaries. Fresh northwest breezes strength by Saturday into gale force across the northern waters and strong in the southern coastal waters. Wind driven moderate seas built to very rough by Sunday in response to the stronger winds. Occasional storm force gusts are likely in the northern waters. Wind at very rough seas gradually subside by mid next week. Distant tropical activity continues to send long period swells to our coastal waters. The marine forecast for San Pablo Bay, Suisun Bay, the West Delta, and the San Francisco Bay north of the Bay Bridge. For today, southwest wind 5 to 10 knots. For tonight, southwest wind 5 to 10 knots. For Saturday, southwest wind 5 to 10 knots. The marine forecast for Monterey Bay. For today, northwest wind around 5 knots, backing to west 10 to 15 knots this afternoon. Seas 3 to 4 feet. Wave detail, northwest 4 feet at 8 seconds and south 2 feet at 14 seconds. For tonight, northwest wind 10 to 15 knots, easing to 5 to 10 knots after midnight.

5 feet. Wave detail, northwest 5 feet at 8 seconds. For Saturday, northwest wind around 5 knots, backing to west 10 to 15 knots in the afternoon. Seas 3 to 4 feet. Wave detail, northwest 4 feet at 8 seconds. The coastal waters forecast from Point Arena to Point Reyes out to 10 nautical miles. Small craft advisory in effect through Saturday morning. Gale warning in effect from Saturday morning through Saturday evening. Today, northwest wind 15 to 20 knots, rising to 20 to 25 knots with gusts up to 35 knots late. Seas 5 to 7 feet, wave detail, northwest 6 feet at 8 seconds and south 2 feet at 14 seconds. Patchy smoke late. Tonight, northwest wind 20 to 25 knots with gusts up to 35 knots, easing to 15 to 20 knots after midnight. Seas 6 to 9 feet, wave detail, northwest 8 feet at 7 seconds and south 2 feet at 14 seconds. Saturday, northwest wind 20 to 25 knots, gusts up to 35 knots in the afternoon. Seas 6 to 9 feet, wave detail, northwest 8 feet at 8 seconds and south 2 feet at 13 seconds. The coastal waters forecast from Point Arena to Point Reyes 10 to 60 nautical miles offshore. Small craft advisory in effect through Saturday morning. Gale warning in effect from Saturday morning through Saturday evening. Today, northwest wind 20 to 25 knots, seas 6 to 8 feet, wave detail, northwest 7 feet at 8 seconds and south 3 feet at 14 seconds. Tonight, northwest wind 20 to 25 knots, seas 7 to 9 feet, wave detail, northwest 8 feet at 8 seconds and south 3 feet at 14 seconds. Saturday, northwest wind 25 to 30 knots, seas 8 to 9 feet, wave detail, northwest 9 feet at 8 seconds and south 2 feet at 13 seconds. San Francisco Bar forecast. In the deep water channel, mixed seas of 4 to 6 feet at 17 seconds. Across the bar, swell can be more than twice as high across the bar than surrounding waters. Waves are also more prone to break, particularly during strong ebb currents. Maximum ebb current of 1.8 knots at 6:53 p.m. Friday and 3.0 knots at 6:45 a.m. Saturday. The coastal waters forecast from Point Pinos to Point Piedras blunts out to 10 nautical miles. Small craft advisory in effect through Saturday afternoon. Gale warning in effect from Saturday afternoon through Saturday evening. Today, northwest wind 15 to 20 knots, rising to 20 to 25 knots late. Seas 5 to 7 feet, wave detail, northwest 6 feet at 9 seconds and south 3 feet at 14 seconds. Tonight, northwest wind 20 to 25 knots, seas 6 to 8 feet, wave detail, northwest 7 feet at 8 seconds and south 3 feet at 13 seconds. Saturday, northwest wind 15 to 20 knots, rising to 20 to 25 knots in the afternoon. Seas 5 to 7 feet, wave detail, northwest 6 feet at 9 seconds and south 2 feet at 13 seconds. The coastal waters forecast from Pigeon Point to Point Pinos 10 to 60 nautical miles offshore. Small craft advisory in effect through Saturday evening. Today, northwest wind 15 to 20 knots, seas 7 to 8 feet, wave detail, northwest 7 feet at 8 seconds and south 3 feet at 14 seconds. Tonight, northwest wind 20 to 25 knots, seas 7 to 8 feet, wave detail, northwest 8 feet at 9 seconds and south 3 feet at 13 seconds. Saturday, northwest wind 20 to 25 knots, gusts up to 35 knots in the afternoon. Seas 7 to 9 feet, wave detail, northwest 9 feet at 8 seconds and south 3 feet at 12 seconds. 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This broadcast originates from the National Weather Service office located in Monterey, California, and serves the coastal marine waters, including San Francisco and Monterey Bay. The offshore waters forecast for the following marine location, Point Arena to Pigeon Point between 60 nautical miles and 150 nautical miles offshore. Issued at 9:12 a.m. Pacific Daylight Time. Gale warning.

Day, northwest winds 10 to 20 knots. Seas 5 to 9 feet. Tonight, northwest winds 15 to 25 knots. Seas 5 to 8 feet. Saturday, north to northwest winds 15 to 25 knots. Seas 6 to 10 feet. Saturday night, north winds 25 to 30 knots, becoming 25 to 35 knots. Seas 7 to 12 feet. Sun, north winds 25 to 35 knots, becoming 25 to 30 knots. Seas 11 to 14 feet. Sun night, north winds 25 to 35 knots, becoming 25 to 30 knots. Seas 12 to 14 feet. Monday, north winds 25 to 30 knots. Seas 13 to 15 feet. Monday night, north winds 20 to 30 knots. Seas 12 to 14 feet. Tuesday, north winds 20 to 30 knots. Seas 10 to 13 feet. Tuesday night, north winds 15 to 25 knots. Seas 9 to 11 feet. The offshore waters forecast for the following marine location: Pigeon Point to Point Piedras Blancas, between 60 nautical miles and 150 nautical miles offshore. Issued at 9:12 a.m. Pacific Daylight Time. Today, northwest winds 15 to 20 knots. Seas 7 to 9 feet. Scattered showers. Tonight, northwest winds 15 to 25 knots. Seas 6 to 9 feet. Saturday, northwest winds 20 to 25 knots. Seas 7 to 10 feet. Saturday night, north to northwest winds 20 to 30 knots. Seas 8 to 12 feet. Sun, northwest winds 20 to 30 knots. Seas 11 to 14 feet. Sunday night, northwest winds 20 to 30 knots. Seas 11 to 13 feet. Monday, north to northwest winds 20 to 30 knots. Seas 10 to 14 feet. Monday night, northwest winds 15 to 25 knots. Seas 10 to 14 feet. Tuesday, north to northwest winds 15 to 25 knots. Seas 9 to 12 feet. Tuesday night, northwest winds 10 to 20 knots, becoming north. Seas 7 to 10 feet. The coastal waters forecast from Point Reyes to Pigeon Point out to 10 nautical miles. Small craft advisory in effect from 3 p.m. Pacific Daylight Time this afternoon through Saturday evening. For today, northwest wind 10 to 15 knots, rising to 15 to 20 knots this afternoon. Seas 4 to 6 feet. Wave detail, northwest 5 feet at 8 seconds and south 2 feet at 14 seconds. For tonight, northwest wind 15 to 20 knots. Seas 6 to 9 feet. Wave detail, northwest 7 feet at 8 seconds and south 2 feet at 13 seconds. For Saturday, northwest wind 15 to 20 knots. Gusts up to 35 knots in the afternoon. Seas 5 to 7 feet. Wave detail, northwest 6 feet at 8 seconds and south 2 feet at 13 seconds. The coastal waters forecast from Pigeon Point to Point Pinos out to 10 nautical miles. Small craft advisory in effect through this evening. Small craft advisory in effect from Saturday morning through Saturday evening. For today, northwest wind 5 to 10 knots, rising to 20 to 25 knots. Seas 4 to 6 feet. Wave detail, northwest 5 feet at 9 seconds and south 3 feet at 14 seconds. For tonight, northwest wind 20 to 25 knots, easing to 10 to 15 knots after midnight. Seas 5 to 7 feet. Wave detail, northwest 6 feet at 7 seconds and south 2 feet at 13 seconds. For Saturday, northwest wind 10 to 15 knots, rising to 15 to 20 knots in the afternoon. Seas 5 to 7 feet. Wave detail, northwest 6 feet at 9 seconds and south 2 feet at 13 seconds. The following is an important beach hazard message from the National Weather Service. Issued at 9:36 p.m. Pacific Daylight Time. Beach hazard statement remains in effect through Saturday.
afternoon. What? Long period southerly swell will bring an increased risk of sneaker waves and strong recurrence. Breaking waves will reach up to 10 feet along some south and southwest facing beaches and break points. Where? Pacific Coast beaches. When? Through Saturday afternoon. Impacts. Dangerous conditions are forecast along the shoreline. Hazards include sneaker waves, strong recurrence, and large breaking waves. Stay off of jetties, piers, rocks, and other waterside infrastructure. Remain out of the water to avoid hazardous surf and never turn your back on the ocean. Monitor local weather, surf, and tide forecast at www.weather.gov/mtr. Sunrise, sunset, and tidal information for the San Francisco Bay Area for Friday, July 31st. The sunrise today, 6:12 a.m. The sunset tonight, 8:20 p.m. Tidal data at the Golden Gate for today. High tide, 12:35 a.m. at 5.92 feet. Low tide, 7:15 a.m. at -0.34 feet. High tide, 2:19 p.m. at 5. 2 feet low tide, 7:17 p.m. at 2.53 feet. Here are the buoy observations for noon Pacific Daylight Time. An offshore buoy 6 winds north at 12 knots, pressure 1,022.9 millibars. An offshore buoy 59 winds northwest at 6 knots, water temperature 67, pressure 1,024.0 millibars. Headpoint arena buoy, winds northwest 17 knots, gusting to 21, water temperature 55, pressure 1,018.9 millibars, seas 2 feet every 14 seconds. At buoy 13 near Bodega Bay, winds northwest at 60 knots, pressure 1,017.4 millibars. At Point Reyes, wave rider, buoy, water temperature 58, sea 7 feet, every 8 seconds. At San Francisco, Mar buoy, water temperature 60, seas 5 feet, every 14 seconds. At San Francisco, buoy, winds northwest at 60 knots, pressure 1,017.3 millibars, swell 6 feet, every 8 seconds. At Half Moon Bay, buoy, winds northwest 12 knots, water temperature 60, pressure 1,018.0 millibars, seas 6 feet, every 7 seconds. At Monterey, buoy, winds northwest at 19 knots, gusting to 23, water temperature 62, pressure 1,017.4 millibars. At Point Sur, wave rider, buoy, water temperature 58, seas 6 feet, every 13 seconds. At Cape San Martin, buoy, winds northwest 14 knots, water temperature 55, pressure 1,006 feet, every 13 seconds. At Cape San Martin, buoy, winds northwest 14 knots, water temperature 55, pressure 1,016.7 millibars. Seas 6 feet every 9 seconds. Synopsis for the Central California coast and bays, including the Monterey Bay, Greater Farallon, and Cordell Bank National Marine Sanctuaries. Fresh northwest breezes strength by Saturday into gale force across the northern waters and strong in the southern coastal waters. Winter, the moderate seas built to very rough by Sunday in response to the stronger winds. Occasional storm force gusts are likely in the northern waters. Wind and very rough seas gradually subside by mid-next week. Distant tropical activity continues to send long-period swells to our coastal waters. The marine forecast for San Pablo Bay, Suisun Bay, the West Delta, and the San Francisco Bay north of the Bay Bridge. For today, southwest wind 5 to 10 knots. For tonight, southwest wind 5 to 10 knots. For Saturday, southwest wind 5 to 10 knots. The marine forecast for Monterey Bay. For today, northwest wind around 5 knots, backing to west 10 to 15 knots this afternoon. Seas 3 to 4 feet. Wave detail, northwest 4 feet at 8 seconds and south 2 feet at 14 seconds. For tonight, northwest wind 10 to 15 knots, easing to 5 to 10 knots after midnight. Seas 3 to 5 feet. Wave detail, northwest 5 feet at 8 seconds. For Saturday,

gusting winds 10 to 15 knots in the afternoon. Seas 3 to 4 feet. Wave detail, northwest 4 feet at 8 seconds. The coastal waters forecast from Point Arena to Point Reyes out to 10 nautical miles. Small craft advisory in effect through Saturday morning. Gale warning in effect from Saturday morning through Saturday evening. Today, northwest wind 15 to 20 knots, rising to 20 to 25 knots with gusts up to 35 knots late. Seas 5 to 7 feet, wave detail. Northwest 6 feet at 8 seconds and south 2 feet at 14 seconds. Patchy smoke late. Tonight, northwest wind 20 to 25 knots with gusts up to 35 knots, easing to 15 to 20 knots after midnight. Seas 6 to 9 feet, wave detail. Northwest 8 feet at 7 seconds and south 2 feet at 14 seconds. Saturday, northwest wind 20 to 25 knots, gusts up to 35 knots in the afternoon. Seas 6 to 9 feet, wave detail. Northwest 8 feet at 8 seconds and south 2 feet at 13 seconds. The coastal waters forecast from Point Arena to Point Reyes 10 to 60 nautical miles offshore. Small craft advisory in effect through Saturday morning. Gale warning in effect from Saturday morning through Saturday evening. Today, northwest wind 20 to 25 knots, seas 6 to 8 feet, wave detail. Northwest 7 feet at 8 seconds and south 3 feet at 14 seconds. Tonight, northwest wind 20 to 25 knots, seas 7 to 9 feet, wave detail. Northwest 8 feet at 8 seconds and south 3 feet at 14 seconds. Saturday, northwest wind 25 to 30 knots, seas 8 to 9 feet, wave detail. Northwest 9 feet at 8 seconds and south 2 feet at 13 seconds. San Francisco Bar forecast. In the deep water channel, mixed seas of 4 to 6 feet at 17 seconds. Across the bar, swell can be more than twice as high across the bar than surrounding waters. Waves are also more prone to break, particularly during strong ebb currents. Maximum ebb current of 1.8 knots at 6:53 p.m. Friday and 3.0 knots at 6:45 a.m. Saturday. The coastal waters forecast from Point Pinos to Point Piedras Blancas out to 10 nautical miles. Small craft advisory in effect through Saturday afternoon. Gale warning in effect from Saturday afternoon through Saturday evening. Today, northwest wind 15 to 20 knots, rising to 20 to 25 knots late. Seas 5 to 7 feet, wave detail. Northwest 6 feet at 9 seconds and south 3 feet at 14 seconds. Tonight, northwest wind 20 to 25 knots, seas 6 to 8 feet, wave detail. Northwest 7 feet at 8 seconds and south 3 feet at 13 seconds. Saturday, northwest wind 15 to 20 knots, rising to 20 to 25 knots in the afternoon. Seas 5 to 7 feet, wave detail. Northwest 6 feet at 9 seconds and south 2 feet at 13 seconds. The coastal waters forecast from Pigeon Point to Point Pinos 10 to 60 nautical miles offshore. Small craft advisory in effect through Saturday evening. Today, northwest wind 15 to 20 knots, seas 7 to 8 feet, wave detail. Northwest 7 feet at 8 seconds and south 3 feet at 14 seconds. Tonight, northwest wind 20 to 25 knots, seas 7 to 8 feet, wave detail. Northwest 8 feet at 9 seconds and south 3 feet at 13 seconds. Saturday, northwest wind 20 to 25 knots, gusts up to 35 knots in the afternoon. Seas 7 to 9 feet, wave detail. Northwest 9 feet at 8 seconds and south 3 feet at 12 seconds. The offshore waters forecast for the following marine location: Point Arena to Pigeon Point between 60 nautical miles and 150 nautical miles offshore. Issued at 9:12 a.m. Pacific Daylight Time. Gale warning, today, northwest winds 10 to 20 knots. Seas 5 to 9 feet. Tonight, northwest winds 15 to 25 knots. Seas 5 to 8 feet. Saturday, north to northwest winds 15 to 25 knots. Seas 6 to 10 feet. Saturday night, north winds 25 to 30 knots, becoming 25 to 35 knots. Seas 7 to 12 feet. Sun, north winds.
Winds 25 to 35 knots, becoming 25 to 30 knots. Seas 11 to 14 feet. Some night, north winds 25 to 35 knots, becoming 25 to 30 knots. Seas 12 to 14 feet. Monday, north winds 25 to 30 knots. Seas 13 to 15 feet. Monday night, north winds 20 to 30 knots. Seas 12 to 14 feet. Tuesday, north winds 20 to 30 knots. Seas 10 to 13 feet. Tuesday night, north winds 15 to 25 knots. Seas 9 to 11 feet. The offshore waters forecast for the following marine location: Pigeon Point to Point Piedras Blancas between 60 nautical miles and 150 nautical miles offshore. Issued at 9:12 a.m. Pacific Daylight Time. Today, northwest winds 15 to 20 knots. Seas 7 to 9 feet. Scattered showers. Tonight, northwest winds 15 to 25 knots. Seas 6 to 9 feet. Saturday, northwest winds 20 to 25 knots. Seas 7 to 10 feet. Saturday night, north to northwest winds 20 to 30 knots. Seas 8 to 12 feet. Sun, northwest winds 20 to 30 knots. Seas 11 to 14 feet. Sunday night, northwest winds 20 to 30 knots. Seas 11 to 13 feet. Monday, north to northwest winds 20 to 30 knots. Seas 10 to 14 feet. Monday night, northwest winds 15 to 25 knots. Seas 10 to 14 feet. Tuesday, north to northwest winds 15 to 25 knots. Seas 9 to 12 feet. Tuesday night, northwest winds 10 to 20 knots, becoming north. Seas 7 to 10 feet. The coastal waters forecast from Point Reyes to Pigeon Point out to 10 nautical miles. Small craft advisory in effect from 3 p.m. Pacific Daylight Time this afternoon through Saturday evening. For today, northwest wind 10 to 15 knots, rising to 15 to 20 knots this afternoon. Seas 4 to 6 feet. Wave detail, northwest 5 feet at 8 seconds and south 2 feet at 14 seconds. For tonight, northwest wind 15 to 20 knots. Seas 6 to 9 feet. Wave detail, northwest 7 feet at 8 seconds and south 2 feet at 13 seconds. For Saturday, northwest wind 15 to 20 knots. Gusts up to 35 knots in the afternoon. Seas 5 to 7 feet. Wave detail, northwest 6 feet at 8 seconds and south 2 feet at 13 seconds. The coastal waters forecast from Pigeon Point to Point Pinos out to 10 nautical miles. Small craft advisory in effect through this evening. Small craft advisory in effect from Saturday morning through Saturday evening. For today, northwest wind 5 to 10 knots, rising to 20 to 25 knots. Seas 4 to 6 feet. Wave detail, northwest 5 feet at 9 seconds and south 3 feet at 14 seconds. For tonight, northwest wind 20 to 25 knots, easing to 10 to 50 knots after midnight. Seas 5 to 7 feet. Wave detail, northwest 6 feet at 7 seconds and south 2 feet at 13 seconds. For Saturday, northwest wind 10 to 15 knots, rising to 15 to 20 knots in the afternoon. Seas 5 to 7 feet. Wave detail, northwest 6 feet at 9 seconds and south 2 feet at 13 seconds. The following is an important beach hazard message from the National Weather Service. Issued at 9:36 p.m. Pacific Daylight Time. Beach hazard statement remains in effect through Saturday afternoon. What? Long period southerly swell will bring an increased risk of sneaker waves and strong currents. Breaking waves will reach up to 10 feet along some south and southwest facing beaches and breakpoints. Where? Pacific Coast beaches. When? Through Saturday afternoon. Impacts. Dangerous conditions are forecast along the shoreline. Hazards include sneaker waves, strong currents, and large breaking waves.

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The sunrise today, 6:12 a.m. The sunset tonight, 8:20 p.m. Tidal data at the Golden Gate for today. High tide, 12:35 a.m. at 5.92 feet. Low tide, 7:15 a.m. at -0.34 feet. High tide, 2:19 p.m. at 5.2 feet. Low tide, 7:17 p.m. at 2.53 feet. Here are the buoy observations for noon Pacific Daylight Time. An offshore buoy 6 winds north at 12 knots, pressure 1,022.9 millibars. An offshore buoy 59 winds northwest at 6 knots, water temperature 67, pressure 1,024.0 millibars. At Point Reza buoy, winds northwest 17 knots, gusting to 21, water temperature 55, pressure 1,018.9 millibars, seas 2 feet every 14 seconds. At buoy 13 near Bodega Bay, winds northwest at 60 knots, pressure 1,017.4 millibars. At Point Reyes Wave Rider buoy, water temperature 58, sea 7 feet every 8 seconds. At San Francisco Bar buoy, water temperature 60, seas 5 feet every 14 seconds. At San Francisco buoy, winds northwest at 60 knots, pressure 1,017.3 millibars, swell 6 feet every 8 seconds. At Half Moon Bay buoy, winds northwest 12 knots, water temperature 60, pressure 1,018.0 millibars, seas 6 feet every 7 seconds. At Monterey buoy, winds northwest at 19 knots, gusting to 23, water temperature 62, pressure 1,017.4 millibars. At Point Sur, Wave Rider buoy, water temperature 58, seas 6 feet every 13 seconds. At Cape San Martin buoy, winds northwest 14 knots, water temperature 55, pressure 1,016.7 millibars. Seas 6 feet every 9 seconds. Synopsis for the Central California coast and bays, including the Monterey Bay, Greater Farallones, and Cordell Bank National Marine Sanctuaries. Fresh northwest breezes strength by Saturday into gale force across the northern waters and strong in the southern coastal waters. Wind-driven moderate seas build to very rough by Sunday in response to the stronger winds. Occasional storm force gusts are likely in the northern waters. Wind and very rough seas gradually subside by mid-next week. Distant tropical activity continues to send long-period swells to our coastal waters. The marine forecast for San Pablo Bay, Suisun Bay, the West Delta, and the San Francisco Bay north of the Bay Bridge. For today, southwest wind 5 to 10 knots. For tonight, southwest wind 5 to 10 knots. For Saturday, southwest wind 5 to 10 knots. The marine forecast for Monterey Bay. For today, northwest wind around 5 knots, backing to west 10 to 15 knots this afternoon. Seas 3 to 4 feet. Wave detail, northwest 4 feet at 8 seconds and south 2 feet at 14 seconds. For tonight, northwest wind 10 to 15 knots, easing to 5 to 10 knots after midnight. Seas 3 to 5 feet. Wave detail, northwest 5 feet at 8 seconds. For Saturday, northwest wind around 5 knots, backing to west 10 to 15 knots in the afternoon. Seas 3 to 4 feet. Wave detail, northwest 4 feet at 8 seconds. The coastal waters forecast from Point Arena to Point Reyes out to 10 nautical miles. Small craft advisory in effect through Saturday morning. Gale warning in effect from Saturday morning through Saturday evening. Today, northwest wind 15 to 20 knots, rising to 20 to 25 knots with gusts up to 35 knots late. Seas 5 to 7 feet. Wave detail, northwest.

advisory in effect through Saturday morning. Gale warning in effect from Saturday morning through Saturday evening. Today, northwest wind 20 to 25 knots, sea 6 to 8 feet, wave detail. Northwest 7 feet at 8 seconds and south 3 feet at 14 seconds. Tonight, northwest wind 20 to 25 knots, sea 7 to 9 feet, wave detail. Northwest 8 feet at 8 seconds and south 3 feet at 14 seconds. Saturday, northwest wind 25 to 30 knots, sea 8 to 9 feet, wave detail. Northwest 9 feet at 8 seconds and south 2 feet at 13 seconds. San Francisco Bar forecast. In the deep water channel, mixed seas of 4 to 6 feet at 17 seconds. Across the bar, swell can be more than twice as high across the bar than surrounding waters. Waves are also more prone to break, particularly during strong ebb currents. Maximum ebb current of 1.8 knots at 6:53 p.m. Friday and 3.0 knots at 6:45 a.m. Saturday. The coastal waters forecast from Point Pinos to Point Piedras Blanc is out to 10 nautical miles. Small craft advisory in effect through Saturday afternoon. Gale warning in effect from Saturday afternoon through Saturday evening. Today, northwest wind 15 to 20 knots, rising to 20 to 25 knots late. Seas 5 to 7 feet, wave detail. Northwest 6 feet at 9 seconds and south 3 feet at 14 seconds. Tonight, northwest wind 20 to 25 knots, sea 6 to 8 feet, wave detail. Northwest 7 feet at 8 seconds and south 3 feet at 13 seconds. Saturday, northwest wind 15 to 20 knots, rising to 20 to 25 knots in the afternoon. Seas 5 to 7 feet, wave detail. Northwest 6 feet at 9 seconds and south 2 feet at 13 seconds. The coastal waters forecast from Pigeon Point to Point Pinos 10 to 60 nautical miles offshore. Small craft advisory in effect through Saturday evening. Today, northwest wind 15 to 20 knots, sea 7 to 8 feet, wave detail. Northwest 7 feet at 8 seconds and south 3 feet at 14 seconds. Tonight, northwest wind 20 to 25 knots, sea 7 to 8 feet, wave detail. Northwest 8 feet at 9 seconds and south 3 feet at 13 seconds. Saturday, northwest wind 20 to 25 knots, gusts up to 35 knots in the afternoon. Sea 7 to 9 feet, wave detail. Northwest 9 feet at 8 seconds and south 3 feet at 12 seconds. The offshore waters forecast for the following marine location: Point Arena to Pigeon Point between 60 nautical miles and 150 nautical miles offshore. Issued at 9:12 a.m. Pacific Daylight Time. Gale warning, today, northwest winds 10 to 20 knots. Seas 5 to 9 feet. Tonight, northwest winds 15 to 25 knots. Seas 5 to 8 feet. Saturday, north to northwest winds 15 to 25 knots. Seas 6 to 10 feet. Saturday night, north winds 25 to 30 knots, becoming 25 to 35 knots. Seas 7 to 12 feet. Sun, north winds 25 to 35 knots, becoming 25 to 30 knots. Seas 11 to 14 feet. Sun night, north winds 25 to 35 knots, becoming 25 to 30 knots. Seas 12 to 14 feet. Monday, north winds 25 to 30 knots. Seas 13 to 15 feet. Monday night, north winds 20 to 30 knots. Seas 12 to 14 feet. Tuesday, north winds 20 to 30 knots. Seas 10 to 13 feet. Tuesday night, north winds 15 to 25 knots. Seas 9 to 11 feet. 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This broadcast originates from the National Weather Service office located in Monterey, California, and serves the coastal marine waters, including San Francisco and Monterey Bay. The offshore waters forecast for the following marine location: Pigeon Point to Point Piedras Blanc is between 60 nautical miles and 150 nautical miles offshore. Issued at 9:12 a.m. Pacific Daylight Time.

today, northwest winds 15 to 20 knots. Sea 7 to 9 feet. Scattered showers. Tonight, northwest winds 15 to 25 knots. Sea 6 to 9 feet. Saturday, northwest winds 20 to 25 knots. Sea 7 to 10 feet. Saturday night, north to northwest winds 20 to 30 knots. Seas 8 to 12 feet. Sun, northwest winds 20 to 30 knots. Seas 11 to 14 feet. Sunday night, northwest winds 20 to 30 knots. Seas 11 to 13 feet. Monday, north to northwest winds 20 to 30 knots. Seas 10 to 14 feet. Monday night, northwest winds 15 to 25 knots. Seas 10 to 14 feet. Tuesday, north to northwest winds 15 to 25 knots. Seas 9 to 12 feet. Tuesday night, northwest winds 10 to 20 knots, becoming north. Seas 7 to 10 feet. The coastal waters forecast from Point Reyes to Pigeon Point out to 10 nautical miles. Small craft advisory in effect from 3 p.m. Pacific Daylight Time this afternoon through Saturday evening. For today, northwest wind 10 to 15 knots, rising to 15 to 20 knots this afternoon. Seas 4 to 6 feet. Wave detail, northwest 5 feet at 8 seconds and south 2 feet at 14 seconds. For tonight, northwest wind 15 to 20 knots. Seas 6 to 9 feet. Wave detail, northwest 7 feet at 8 seconds and south 2 feet at 13 seconds. For Saturday, northwest wind 15 to 20 knots. Gusts up to 35 knots in the afternoon. Seas 5 to 7 feet. Wave detail, northwest 6 feet at 8 seconds and south 2 feet at 13 seconds. The coastal waters forecast from Pigeon Point to Point Pinos out to 10 nautical miles. Small craft advisory in effect through this evening. Small craft advisory in effect from Saturday morning through Saturday evening. For today, northwest wind 5 to 10 knots, rising to 20 to 25 knots. Seas 4 to 6 feet. Wave detail, northwest 5 feet at 9 seconds and south 3 feet at 14 seconds. For tonight, northwest wind 20 to 25 knots, easing to 10 to 15 knots after midnight. Seas 5 to 7 feet. Wave detail, northwest 6 feet at 7 seconds and south 2 feet at 13 seconds. For Saturday, northwest wind 10 to 15 knots, rising to 15 to 20 knots in the afternoon. Seas 5 to 7 feet. Wave detail, northwest 6 feet at 9 seconds and south 2 feet at 13 seconds. The following is an important beach hazard message from the National Weather Service. Issued at 9:36 p.m. Pacific Daylight Time. Beach hazard statement remains in effect through Saturday afternoon. What? Long period southerly swell will bring an increased risk of sneaker waves and strong currents. Breaking waves will reach up to 10 feet along some south and southwest facing beaches and breakpoints. Where? Pacific Coast beaches. When? Through Saturday afternoon. Impacts. Dangerous conditions are forecast along the shoreline. Hazards include sneaker waves, strong wind currents, and large breaking waves. 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Remain out of the water to avoid hazardous surf and never turn your back on the ocean. Monitor local weather, surf, and tide forecast at www.weather.gov/mpr. Sunrise, sunset, and tidal information for the San Francisco Bay Area for Friday, July 31st. The sunrise today, 6:12 a.m. The sunset tonight, 8:20 p.m. Tidal data at the Golden Gate for today. High tide, 12:35 a.m. at 5.92 feet. Low tide, 7:15 a.m. at -0.34 feet. High tide, 2:19 p.m. at 5.2 feet. Low tide, 7:17 p.m. at 2.53 feet. Sunrise, sunset, and tidal information for the San Francisco Bay Area.

Friday, July 31st. The sunset tonight, 8:19 p.m. The sunrise tomorrow, 6:14 a.m. The sunset tomorrow, 8:18 p.m. Tidal data at the Golden Gate for the afternoon and evening hours today and the morning hours of tomorrow. High tide, 2:19 p.m. at 5. 2 feet. Low tide, 7:17 p.m. at 2.53 feet. High tide, 1:15 a.m. at 5.64 feet. Low tide, 7:44 a.m. at minus 0.9 feet. Here are the buoy observations for noon Pacific Daylight Time. An offshore buoy 6 winds north at 12 knots, pressure 1,022.9 millibars. An offshore buoy 59 winds northwest at 6 knots, water temperature 67, pressure 1,024.0 millibars. At Point Arena buoy, winds northwest 17 knots, gusting to 21, water temperature 55, pressure 1,018.9 millibars, seas 2 feet every 14 seconds. At buoy 13 near Bodega Bay, winds northwest at 60 knots, pressure 1,017.4 millibars. At Point Reyes Wave Rider buoy, water temperature 58, seas 7 feet every 8 seconds. At San Francisco Bar Buoy, water temperature 60, seas 5 feet every 14 seconds. At San Francisco Buoy, winds northwest at 60 knots, pressure 1,017.3 millibars, swell 6 feet every 8 seconds. At Half Moon Bay Buoy, winds northwest 12 knots, water temperature 60, pressure 1,018.0 millibars, seas 6 feet every 7 seconds. At Monterey Buoy, winds northwest at 19 knots, gusting to 23, water temperature 62, pressure 1,017.4 millibars. At Pointer, Wave Rider Buoy, water temperature 58, seas 6 feet every 13 seconds. At Cape San Martin Buoy, winds northwest 14 knots, water temperature 55, pressure 1,016.7 millibars. Seas 6 feet every 9 seconds. Here are the buoy observations for 1 p.m. Pacific Daylight Time. An offshore buoy 6 winds north at 12 knots, pressure 1,023.3 millibars. An offshore buoy 59 winds northwest at 6 knots, water temperature 68, pressure 1,024.2 millibars. At buoy 14 near Point Arena, winds northwest at 60 knots, water temperature 55, pressure 1,019.0 millibars. At buoy 13 near Bodega Bay, winds northwest at 70 knots, gusting to 23, pressure 1,017.2 millibars. At Point Reyes Wave Rider buoy, water temperature 59, seas 7 feet every 8 seconds. At San Francisco Bar Buoy, water temperature 60, seas 5 feet every 14 seconds. At San Francisco Buoy, winds northwest 16 knots, water temperature 55, pressure 1,017.5 millibars, seas 5 feet every 7 seconds. At Half Moon Bay Buoy, winds northwest 14 knots, water temperature 60, pressure 1,018.1 millibars, seas 5 feet every 8 seconds. At Monterey Buoy, winds northwest at 21 knots, gusting to 27, water temperature 62, pressure 1,017.0 millibars. At Pointer, Wave Rider Buoy, water temperature 58, seas 6 feet every 8 seconds. At Cape San Martin Buoy, winds northwest at 60 knots, water temperature 55, pressure 1,016.7 millibars. Synopsis for the Central California coast and bays, including the Monterey Bay, Greater Farallon, and Cordell Bank National Marine Sanctuaries. Fresh northwest breeze of strength by Saturday into gale force across the northern waters and strong in the southern coastal waters. Wind driven moderate sea build to very rough by Sunday in response to the stronger winds. Occasional storm force gusts are likely in the northern waters. Wind at very rough seas gradually subside by mid-next week. Distant tropical activity continues to send long-period swells to our coastal waters. The marine forecast for San Pablo Bay, Suisun Bay, the West Delta, and the San Francisco Bay

of the Bay Bridge. For today, southwest wind 5 to 10 knots. For tonight, southwest wind 5 to 10 knots. For Saturday, southwest wind 5 to 10 knots. The marine forecast for Monterey Bay. For today, northwest wind around 5 knots, backing to west 10 to 15 knots this afternoon. Seas 3 to 4 feet. Wave detail, northwest 4 feet at 8 seconds and south 2 feet at 14 seconds. For tonight, northwest wind 10 to 15 knots, easing to 5 to 10 knots after midnight. Seas 3 to 5 feet. Wave detail, northwest 5 feet at 8 seconds. For Saturday, northwest wind around 5 knots, backing to west 10 to 15 knots in the afternoon. Seas 3 to 4 feet. Wave detail, northwest 4 feet at 8 seconds. The coastal waters forecast from Point Arena to Point Reyes out to 10 nautical miles. Small craft advisory in effect through Saturday morning. Gale warning in effect from Saturday morning through Saturday evening. Today, northwest wind 15 to 20 knots, rising to 20 to 25 knots with gusts up to 35 knots late. Seas 5 to 7 feet, wave detail, northwest 6 feet at 8 seconds and south 2 feet at 14 seconds. Patchy smoke late. Tonight, northwest wind 20 to 25 knots with gusts up to 35 knots, easing to 15 to 20 knots after midnight. Seas 6 to 9 feet, wave detail, northwest 8 feet at 7 seconds and south 2 feet at 14 seconds. Saturday, northwest wind 20 to 25 knots, gusts up to 35 knots in the afternoon. Seas 6 to 9 feet, wave detail, northwest 8 feet at 8 seconds and south 2 feet at 13 seconds. The coastal waters forecast from Point Arena to Point Reyes 10 to 16 nautical miles offshore. Small craft advisory in effect through Saturday morning. Gale warning in effect from Saturday morning through Saturday evening. Today, northwest wind 20 to 25 knots, seas 6 to 8 feet, wave detail. Northwest 7 feet at 8 seconds and south 3 feet at 14 seconds. Tonight, northwest wind 20 to 25 knots, seas 7 to 9 feet, wave detail. Northwest 8 feet at 8 seconds and south 3 feet at 14 seconds. Saturday, northwest wind 25 to 30 knots, seas 8 to 9 feet, wave detail. Northwest 9 feet at 8 seconds and south 2 feet at 13 seconds. San Francisco Bar forecast. In the deep water channel, mixed seas of 4 to 6 feet at 17 seconds. Across the bar, swell can be more than twice as high across the bar than surrounding waters. Waves are also more prone to break, particularly during strong ebb currents. Maximum ebb current of 1.8 knots at 6:53 p.m. Friday and 3.0 knots at 6:45 a.m. Saturday. The coastal waters forecast from Point Pinos to Point Piedras blunts out to 10 nautical miles. Small craft advisory in effect through Saturday afternoon. Gale warning in effect from Saturday afternoon through Saturday evening. Today, northwest wind 15 to 20 knots, rising to 20 to 25 knots late. Seas 5 to 7 feet, wave detail. Northwest 6 feet at 9 seconds and south 3 feet at 14 seconds. Tonight, northwest wind 20 to 25 knots, seas 6 to 8 feet, wave detail. Northwest 7 feet at 8 seconds and south 3 feet at 13 seconds. Saturday, northwest wind 15 to 20 knots, rising to 20 to 25 knots in the afternoon. Seas 5 to 7 feet, wave detail, northwest 6 feet at 9 seconds and south 2 feet at 13 seconds. The coastal waters forecast from Pigeon Point to Point Pinos 10 to 60 nautical miles offshore. Small craft advisory in effect through Saturday evening. Today, northwest wind 15 to 20 knots, seas 7 to 8 feet, wave detail. Northwest 7 feet at 8 seconds and south 3 feet at 14 seconds. Tonight, northwest wind 20 to 25 knots, seas 7 to 8 feet, wave detail. Northwest 8 feet at 9 seconds and south 3 feet at 13 seconds. Saturday, northwest wind 20 to 25 knots, gusts up to 35 knots in the afternoon. Seas 7 to 9 feet, wave detail, northwest 9 feet at 8.

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The offshore waters forecast for the following marine location: Point Arena to Pigeon Point between 60 nautical miles and 150 nautical miles offshore. Issued at 9:12 a.m. Pacific Daylight Time. Gale warning, today, northwest winds 10 to 20 knots. Seas 5 to 9 feet. Tonight, northwest winds 15 to 25 knots. Seas 5 to 8 feet. Saturday, north to northwest winds 15 to 25 knots. Seas 6 to 10 feet. Saturday night, north winds 25 to 30 knots, becoming 25 to 35 knots. Seas 7 to 12 feet. Sun, north winds 25 to 35 knots, becoming 25 to 30 knots. Seas 11 to 14 feet. Sun night, north winds 25 to 35 knots, becoming 25 to 30 knots. Seas 12 to 14 feet. Monday, north winds 25 to 30 knots. Seas 13 to 15 feet. Monday night, north winds 20 to 30 knots. Seas 12 to 14 feet. Tuesday, north winds 20 to 30 knots. Seas 10 to 13 feet. Tuesday night, north winds 15 to 25 knots. Seas 9 to 11 feet. The offshore waters forecast for the following marine location: Pigeon Point to Point Piedras Blancas between 60 nautical miles and 150 nautical miles offshore. Issued at 9:12 a.m. Pacific Daylight Time. Today, northwest winds 15 to 20 knots. Sea 7 to 9 feet. Scattered showers. Tonight, northwest winds 15 to 25 knots. Seas 6 to 9 feet. Saturday, northwest winds 20 to 25 knots. Seas 7 to 10 feet. Saturday night, north to northwest winds 20 to 30 knots. Seas 8 to 12 feet. Sun, northwest winds 20 to 30 knots. Seas 11 to 14 feet. Sunday night, northwest winds 20 to 30 knots. Seas 11 to 13 feet. Monday, north to northwest winds 20 to 30 knots. Seas 10 to 14 feet. Monday night, northwest winds 15 to 25 knots. Seas 10 to 14 feet. Tuesday, north to northwest winds 15 to 25 knots. Seas 9 to 12 feet. Tuesday night, northwest winds 10 to 20 knots, becoming north. Seas 7 to 10 feet. The coastal waters forecast from Point Reyes to Pigeon Point out to 10 nautical miles. Small craft advisory in effect from 3 p.m. Pacific Daylight Time this afternoon through Saturday evening. For today, northwest wind 10 to 15 knots, rising to 15 to 20 knots this afternoon. Seas 4 to 6 feet. Wave detail, northwest 5 feet at 8 seconds and south 2 feet at 14 seconds. For tonight, northwest wind 15 to 20 knots. Seas 6 to 9 feet. Wave detail, northwest 7 feet at 8 seconds and south 2 feet at 13 seconds. For Saturday, northwest wind 15 to 20 knots. Gusts up to 35 knots in the afternoon. Seas 5 to 7 feet. Wave detail, northwest 6 feet at 8 seconds and south 2 feet at 13 seconds. The coastal waters forecast from Pigeon Point to Point Pinos out to 10 nautical miles. Small craft advisory in effect through this evening. Small craft advisory in effect from Saturday morning through Saturday evening. For today, northwest wind 5 to 10 knots, rising to 20 to 25 knots. Seas 4 to 6 feet. Wave detail, northwest 5 feet at 9 seconds and south 3 feet at 14 seconds. For tonight, northwest wind 20 to 25 knots, easing to 10 to 15 knots after midnight. Seas 5 to 7 feet. Wave detail, northwest 6 feet at 7 seconds and south 2 feet at 13 seconds. For Saturday, northwest wind 10 to 15 knots, rising to 15 to 20 knots in the afternoon. Seas 5 to 7 feet.

southwest 6 feet at 9 seconds and south 2 feet at 13 seconds. The following is an important beach hazard message from the National Weather Service. Issued at 9:36 p.m. Pacific Daylight Time. Beach hazard statement remains in effect through Saturday afternoon. What? Long period southerly swell will bring an increased risk of sneaker waves and strong currents. Breaking waves will reach up to 10 feet along some south and southwest facing beaches and break points. Where? Pacific Coast beaches. When? Through Saturday afternoon. Impacts. Dangerous conditions are forecast along the shoreline. Hazards include sneaker waves, strong currents, and large breaking waves. 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Sunset and tidal information for the San Francisco Bay Area for Friday, July 31st. The sunset tonight, 8:19 p.m. The sunrise tomorrow, 6:14 a.m. The sunset tomorrow, 8:18 p.m. Tidal data at the Golden Gate for the afternoon and evening hours today and the morning hours of tomorrow. High tide, 2:19 p.m. at 5. 2 feet. Low tide, 7:17 p.m. at 2.530 feet. High tide, 1:15 a.m. at 5.64 feet. Low tide, 7:44 a.m. at minus 09 feet. Here are the buoy observations for 1 p.m. Pacific Daylight Time. An offshore buoy 6 winds north at 10 knots, pressure 1,023.3 millibars. An offshore buoy 59, winds west 6 knots, water temperature 68, pressure 1,024.2 millibars, sea is 3 feet, every 14 seconds. At Point Arena buoy, winds northwest 17 knots, gusting to 21, water temperature 55, pressure 1,019.0 millibars, sea is 2 feet, every 15 seconds. At buoy 13 near Bodega Bay, winds northwest at 70 knots, gusting to 23, pressure 1,017.2 millibars. At Point Reyes Wave Rider buoy, water temperature 59, sea 7 feet, every 8 seconds. At San Francisco Bar buoy, water temperature 60, sea 5 feet, every 14 seconds. At San Francisco buoy, winds northwest 60 knots, water temperature 55, pressure 1,017.5 millibars, seas 5 feet, every 7 seconds. At Half Moon Bay buoy, winds northwest 40 knots, water temperature 60, pressure 1,018.1 millibars, seas 5 feet, every 8 seconds. At Monterey buoy, winds northwest at 21 knots, gusting to 27, water temperature 62, pressure 1,017.0 millibars. At Pointer, Wave Rider buoy, water temperature 58, seas 6 feet, every 8 seconds. At Cape San Martin buoy, winds northwest at 60 knots, water temperature 55, pressure 1,016.7 millibars. Synopsis for the Central California coast and bays, including the Monterey Bay, Greater Farallox, and Cordell Bank National Marine Sanctuaries. Fresh northwest breeze of strength by Saturday into gale force across the northern waters and strong in the southern coastal waters. Wind-driven moderate seas built to very rough by Sunday in response to the stronger winds. Occasional storm force gusts are likely in the northern waters. Wind at very rough seas gradually subside by mid next week. Distant tropical activity continues to send long period swells to our coastal waters. The marine forecast for San Pablo Bay, Suisun Bay, the West Delta, and the San Francisco Bay north of the Bay Bridge. For today, southwest wind 5 to 10 knots. For tonight, southwest wind 5 to 10 knots. For Saturday, southwest wind 5 to 10 knots. The marine forecast for Monterey Bay. For today, northwest wind around 5 knots, backing to west 10 to 15 knots this afternoon.

3 to 4 feet. Wave detail, northwest 4 feet at 8 seconds and south 2 feet at 14 seconds. For tonight, northwest wind 10 to 15 knots, easing to 5 to 10 knots after midnight. Seas 3 to 5 feet. Wave detail, northwest 5 feet at 8 seconds. For Saturday, northwest wind around 5 knots, backing to west 10 to 15 knots in the afternoon. Seas 3 to 4 feet. Wave detail, northwest 4 feet at 8 seconds. The coastal waters forecast from Point Arena to Point Reyes out to 10 nautical miles. Small craft advisory in effect through Saturday morning. Gale warning in effect from Saturday morning through Saturday evening. Today, northwest wind 15 to 20 knots, rising to 20 to 25 knots with gusts up to 35 knots late. Seas 5 to 7 feet, wave detail, northwest 6 feet at 8 seconds and south 2 feet at 14 seconds. Patchy smoke late. Tonight, northwest wind 20 to 25 knots with gusts up to 35 knots, easing to 15 to 20 knots after midnight. Seas 6 to 9 feet, wave detail, northwest 8 feet at 7 seconds and south 2 feet at 14 seconds. Saturday, northwest wind 20 to 25 knots, gusts up to 35 knots in the afternoon. Seas 6 to 9 feet, wave detail, northwest 8 feet at 8 seconds and south 2 feet at 13 seconds. The coastal waters forecast from Point Arena to Point Reyes 10 to 60 nautical miles offshore. Small craft advisory in effect through Saturday morning. Gale warning in effect from Saturday morning through Saturday evening. Today, northwest wind 20 to 25 knots, seas 6 to 8 feet, wave detail, northwest 7 feet at 8 seconds and south 3 feet at 14 seconds. Tonight, northwest wind 20 to 25 knots, seas 7 to 9 feet, wave detail, northwest 8 feet at 8 seconds and south 3 feet at 14 seconds. Saturday, northwest wind 25 to 30 knots, seas 8 to 9 feet, wave detail, northwest 9 feet at 8 seconds and south 2 feet at 13 seconds. San Francisco Bar forecast. In the deep water channel, mixed seas of 4 to 6 feet at 17 seconds. Across the bar, swell can be more than twice as high across the bar than surrounding waters. Waves are also more prone to break, particularly during strong ebb currents. Maximum ebb current of 1.8 knots at 6:53 p.m. Friday and 3.0 knots at 6:45 a.m. Saturday. The coastal waters forecast from Point Pinos to Point Pipas blunts out to 10 nautical miles. Small craft advisory in effect through Saturday afternoon. Gale warning in effect from Saturday afternoon through Saturday evening. Today, northwest wind 15 to 20 knots, rising to 20 to 25 knots late. Seas 5 to 7 feet, wave detail, northwest 6 feet at 9 seconds and south 3 feet at 14 seconds. Tonight, northwest wind 20 to 25 knots, seas 6 to 8 feet, wave detail, northwest 7 feet at 8 seconds and south 3 feet at 13 seconds. Saturday, northwest wind 15 to 20 knots, rising to 20 to 25 knots in the afternoon. Seas 5 to 7 feet, wave detail, northwest 6 feet at 9 seconds and south 2 feet at 13 seconds. The coastal waters forecast from Pigeon Point to Point Pinos 10 to 60 nautical miles offshore. Small craft advisory in effect through Saturday evening. Today, northwest wind 15 to 20 knots, seas 7 to 8 feet, wave detail, northwest 7 feet at 8 seconds and south 3 feet at 14 seconds. Tonight, northwest wind 20 to 25 knots, seas 7 to 8 feet, wave detail, northwest 8 feet at 9 seconds and south 3 feet at 13 seconds. Saturday, northwest wind 20 to 25 knots, gusts up to 35 knots in the afternoon. Seas 7 to 9 feet, wave detail, northwest 9 feet at 8 seconds and south 3 feet at 12 seconds. 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This broadcast originates from the National Weather Service office located in Monterey, California, and serves the coastal marine waters, including San Francisco and Monterey Bay.

Actual waters forecast for the following marine location: Point Arena to Pigeon Point between 60 nautical miles and 150 nautical miles offshore. Issued at 9:12 a.m. Pacific Daylight Time. Gale warning: today, northwest winds 10 to 20 knots. Seas 5 to 9 feet. Tonight, northwest winds 15 to 25 knots. Seas 5 to 8 feet. Saturday, north to northwest winds 15 to 25 knots. Seas 6 to 10 feet. Saturday night, north winds 25 to 30 knots, becoming 25 to 35 knots. Seas 7 to 12 feet. Sun, north winds 25 to 35 knots, becoming 25 to 30 knots. Seas 11 to 14 feet. Sun night, north winds 25 to 35 knots, becoming 25 to 30 knots. Seas 12 to 14 feet. Monday, north winds 25 to 30 knots. Seas 13 to 15 feet. Monday night, north winds 20 to 30 knots. Seas 12 to 14 feet. Tuesday, north winds 20 to 30 knots. Seas 10 to 13 feet. Tuesday night, north winds 15 to 25 knots. Seas 9 to 11 feet. The offshore waters forecast for the following marine location: Pigeon Point to Point Piedras Blancas between 60 nautical miles and 150 nautical miles offshore. Issued at 9:12 a.m. Pacific Daylight Time. Today, northwest winds 15 to 20 knots. Seas 7 to 9 feet. Scattered showers. Tonight, northwest winds 15 to 25 knots. Seas 6 to 9 feet. Saturday, northwest winds 20 to 25 knots. Seas 7 to 10 feet. Saturday night, north to northwest winds 20 to 30 knots. Seas 8 to 12 feet. Sun, northwest winds 20 to 30 knots. Seas 11 to 14 feet. Sunday night, northwest winds 20 to 30 knots. Seas 11 to 13 feet. Monday, north to northwest winds 20 to 30 knots. Seas 10 to 14 feet. Monday night, northwest winds 15 to 25 knots. Seas 10 to 14 feet. Tuesday, north to northwest winds 15 to 25 knots. Seas 9 to 12 feet. Tuesday night, northwest winds 10 to 20 knots, becoming north. Seas 7 to 10 feet. The coastal waters forecast from Point Reyes to Pigeon Point out to 10 nautical miles. Small craft advisory in effect from 3 p.m. Pacific Daylight Time this afternoon through Saturday evening. For today, northwest wind 10 to 15 knots, rising to 15 to 20 knots this afternoon. Seas 4 to 6 feet. Wave detail, northwest 5 feet at 8 seconds and south 2 feet at 14 seconds. For tonight, northwest wind 15 to 20 knots. Seas 6 to 9 feet. Wave detail, northwest 7 feet at 8 seconds and south 2 feet at 13 seconds. For Saturday, northwest wind 15 to 20 knots. Gusts up to 35 knots in the afternoon. Seas 5 to 7 feet. Wave detail, northwest 6 feet at 8 seconds and south 2 feet at 13 seconds. The coastal waters forecast from Pigeon Point to Point Pinos out to 10 nautical miles. Small craft advisory in effect through this evening. Small craft advisory in effect from Saturday morning through Saturday evening. For today, northwest wind 5 to 10 knots, rising to 20 to 25 knots. Seas 4 to 6 feet. Wave detail, northwest 5 feet at 9 seconds and south 3 feet at 14 seconds. For tonight, northwest wind 20 to 25 knots, easing to 10 to 15 knots after midnight. Seas 5 to 7 feet. Wave detail, northwest 6 feet at 7 seconds and south 2 feet at 13 seconds. For Saturday, northwest wind 10 to 15 knots, rising to 15 to 20 knots in the afternoon. Seas 5 to 7 feet. Wave detail, northwest 6 feet at 9 seconds and south 2 feet.
at 13 seconds. The following is an important beach hazard message from the National Weather Service, issued at 9:36 p.m. Pacific Daylight Time. Beach hazard statement remains in effect through Saturday afternoon. What? Long period southerly swell will bring an increased risk of sneaker waves and stronger currents. Breaking waves will reach up to 10 feet along some south and southwest facing beaches and breakpoints. Where? Pacific Coast beaches. When? Through Saturday afternoon. Impacts. Dangerous conditions are forecast along the shoreline. Hazards include sneaker waves, strong currents, and large breaking waves. Stay off of jetties, piers, rocks, and other waterside infrastructure. Remain out of the water to avoid hazardous surf and never turn your back on the ocean. Monitor local weather, surf, and tide forecast at www.weather.gov/mtr. Semi-sunset and tidal information for the San Francisco Bay Area for Friday, July 31st. The sunset tonight, 8:19 p.m. The sunrise tomorrow, 6:14 a.m. The sunset tomorrow, 8:18 p.m. Tidal data at the Golden Gate for the afternoon and evening hours today and the morning hours of tomorrow. High tide, 2:19 p.m. at 5. 2 feet. Low tide, 7:17 p.m. at 2.53 feet. High tide, 1:15 a.m. at 5.64 feet. Low tide, 7:44 a.m. at -09 feet. Here are the buoy observations for 1 p.m. Pacific Daylight Time. An offshore buoy 6 winds north at 10 knots, pressure 1,023.3 millibars. An offshore buoy 59, winds west 6 knots, water temperature 68, pressure 1,024.2 millibars, sea is 3 feet every 14 seconds. Endpoint Arena buoy, winds northwest 17 knots, gusting to 21, water temperature 55, pressure 1,019.0 millibars, seas 2 feet every 15 seconds. At buoy 13 near Bodega Bay, winds northwest at 17,019.0 millibars, seas 2 feet every 15 seconds. At buoy 13 near Bodega Bay, winds northwest at 17 knots, gusting to 23, pressure 1,017.2 millibars. At Point Reyes Wave Rider buoy, water temperature 59, sea 7 feet every 8 seconds. At San Francisco Bar buoy, water temperature 60, seas 5 feet every 14 seconds. At San Francisco buoy, winds northwest 16 knots, water temperature 55, pressure 1,017.5 millibars, seas 5 feet every 7 seconds. At Half Moon Bay buoy, winds northwest 14 knots, water temperature 60, pressure 1,018.1 millibars, seas 5 feet every 8 seconds. At Monterey buoy, winds northwest at 21 knots, gusting to 27, water temperature 62, pressure 1,017.0 millibars. At Point Sur, Wave Rider buoy, water temperature 58, seas 6 feet every 8 seconds. At Cape San Martin buoy, winds northwest at 60 knots, water temperature 55, pressure 1,016.7 millibars. Synopsis for the Central California coast and bays, including the Monterey Bay, Greater Farallones, and Cordell Bank National Marine Sanctuaries. Fresh northwest breezes strength by Saturday into gale force across the northern waters and strong in the southern coastal waters. Wind driven moderate seas built to very rough by Sunday in response to the stronger winds. Occasional storm force gusts are likely in the northern waters. Wind at very rough seas gradually subside by mid next week. Distant tropical activity continues to send long period swells to our coastal waters. The marine forecast for San Pablo Bay, Suisun Bay, the West Delta, and the San Francisco Bay north of the Bay Bridge. For today, southwest wind 5 to 10 knots. For tonight, southwest wind 5 to 10 knots. For Saturday, southwest wind 5 to 10 knots. The marine forecast for Monterey Bay. For today, northwest wind

with 5 knots, backing to west 10 to 15 knots this afternoon. Seas 3 to 4 feet. Wave detail, northwest 4 feet at 8 seconds and south 2 feet at 14 seconds. For tonight, northwest wind 10 to 15 knots, easing to 5 to 10 knots after midnight. Seas 3 to 5 feet. Wave detail, northwest 5 feet at 8 seconds. For Saturday, northwest wind around 5 knots, backing to west 10 to 15 knots in the afternoon. Seas 3 to 4 feet. Wave detail, northwest 4 feet at 8 seconds. The coastal waters forecast from Point Arena to Point Reyes out to 10 nautical miles. Small craft advisory in effect through Saturday morning. Gale warning in effect from Saturday morning through Saturday evening. Today, northwest wind 15 to 20 knots, rising to 20 to 25 knots with gusts up to 35 knots late. Seas 5 to 7 feet, wave detail, northwest 6 feet at 8 seconds and south 2 feet at 14 seconds. Patchy smoke late. Tonight, northwest wind 20 to 25 knots with gusts up to 35 knots, easing to 16 to 20 knots after midnight. Seas 6 to 9 feet, wave detail, northwest 8 feet at 7 seconds and south 2 feet at 14 seconds. Saturday, northwest wind 20 to 25 knots, gusts up to 35 knots in the afternoon. Seas 6 to 9 feet, wave detail, northwest 8 feet at 8 seconds and south 2 feet at 13 seconds. The coastal waters forecast from Point Arena to Point Reyes 10 to 60 nautical miles offshore. Small craft advisory in effect through Saturday morning. Gale warning in effect from Saturday morning through Saturday evening. Today, northwest wind 20 to 25 knots, seas 6 to 8 feet, wave detail, northwest 7 feet at 8 seconds and south 3 feet at 14 seconds. Tonight, northwest wind 20 to 25 knots, seas 7 to 9 feet, wave detail, northwest 8 feet at 8 seconds and south 3 feet at 14 seconds. Saturday, northwest wind 25 to 30 knots, seas 8 to 9 feet, wave detail, northwest 9 feet at 8 seconds and south 2 feet at 13 seconds. San Francisco VAR forecast. In the deep water channel, mixed seas of 4 to 6 feet at 17 seconds. Across the VAR, swell can be more than twice as high across the VAR than surrounding waters. Waves are also more prone to break, particularly during strong ebb currents. Maximum ebb current of 1.8 knots at 6:53 p.m. Friday and 3.0 knots at 6:45 a.m. Saturday. The coastal waters forecast from Point Pinos to Point Piedras blunts out to 10 nautical miles. Small craft advisory in effect through Saturday afternoon. Gale warning in effect from Saturday afternoon through Saturday evening. Today, northwest wind 15 to 20 knots, rising to 20 to 25 knots late. Seas 5 to 7 feet, wave detail, northwest 6 feet at 9 seconds and south 3 feet at 14 seconds. Tonight, northwest wind 20 to 25 knots, seas 6 to 8 feet, wave detail, northwest 7 feet at 8 seconds and south 3 feet at 13 seconds. Saturday, northwest wind 15 to 20 knots, rising to 20 to 25 knots in the afternoon. Seas 5 to 7 feet, wave detail, northwest 6 feet at 9 seconds and south 2 feet at 13 seconds. The coastal waters forecast from Pigeon Point to Point Pinos 10 to 60 nautical miles offshore. Small craft advisory in effect through Saturday evening. Today, northwest wind 15 to 20 knots, seas 7 to 8 feet, wave detail, northwest 7 feet at 8 seconds and south 3 feet at 14 seconds. Tonight, northwest wind 20 to 25 knots, seas 7 to 8 feet, wave detail, northwest 8 feet at 9 seconds and south 3 feet at 13 seconds. Saturday, northwest wind 20 to 25 knots, gusts up to 35 knots in the afternoon. Seas 7 to 9 feet, wave detail, northwest 9 feet at 8 seconds and south 3 feet at 12 seconds. The offshore waters forecast for the following marine location, Point Arena to Pigeon Point between 60 nautical miles and 150 nautical miles offshore. Issued at 9:12 a.m. Pacific Daylight Time. Gale warning, today,

southwest, winds 10 to 20 knots. Seas 5 to 9 feet. Tonight, northwest, winds 15 to 25 knots. Seas 5 to 8 feet. Saturday, north to northwest, winds 15 to 25 knots. Seas 6 to 10 feet. Saturday night, north winds 25 to 30 knots, becoming 25 to 35 knots. Seas 7 to 12 feet. Sun, north winds 25 to 35 knots, becoming 25 to 30 knots. Seas 11 to 14 feet. Sun night, north winds 25 to 35 knots, becoming 25 to 30 knots. Seas 12 to 14 feet. Monday, north winds 25 to 30 knots. Seas 13 to 15 feet. Monday night, north winds 20 to 30 knots. Seas 12 to 14 feet. Tuesday, north winds 20 to 30 knots. Seas 10 to 13 feet. Tuesday night, north winds 15 to 25 knots. Seas 9 to 11 feet. The offshore waters forecast for the following marine location: Pigeon Point to Point Cabras, Blancos, between 60 nautical miles and 150 nautical miles offshore. Issued at 9:12 a.m. Pacific Daylight Time. Today, northwest winds 15 to 20 knots. Sea 7 to 9 feet. Scattered showers. Tonight, northwest winds 15 to 25 knots. Seas 6 to 9 feet. Saturday, northwest winds 20 to 25 knots. Seas 7 to 10 feet. Saturday night, north to northwest winds 20 to 30 knots. Seas 8 to 12 feet. Sun, northwest winds 20 to 30 knots. Seas 11 to 14 feet. Sunday night, northwest winds 20 to 30 knots. Seas 11 to 13 feet. Monday, north to northwest winds 20 to 30 knots. Seas 10 to 14 feet. Monday night, northwest winds 15 to 25 knots. Seas 10 to 14 feet. Tuesday, north to northwest winds 15 to 25 knots. Seas 9 to 12 feet. Tuesday night, northwest winds 10 to 20 knots, becoming north. Seas 7 to 10 feet. The coastal waters forecast from Point Reyes to Pigeon Point out to 10 nautical miles. Small craft advisory in effect from 3 p.m. Pacific Daylight Time this afternoon through Saturday evening. For today, northwest wind 10 to 15 knots, rising to 15 to 20 knots this afternoon. Seas 4 to 6 feet. Wave detail, northwest 5 feet at 8 seconds and south 2 feet at 14 seconds. For tonight, northwest wind 15 to 20 knots. Seas 6 to 9 feet. Wave detail, northwest 7 feet at 8 seconds and south 2 feet at 13 seconds. For Saturday, northwest wind 15 to 20 knots. Gusts up to 35 knots in the afternoon. Seas 5 to 7 feet. Wave detail, northwest 6 feet at 8 seconds and south 2 feet at 13 seconds. The coastal waters forecast from Pigeon Point to Point Pinos out to 10 nautical miles. Small craft advisory in effect through this evening. Small craft advisory in effect from Saturday morning through Saturday evening. For today, northwest wind 5 to 10 knots, rising to 20 to 25 knots. Seas 4 to 6 feet. Wave detail, northwest 5 feet at 9 seconds and south 3 feet at 14 seconds. For tonight, northwest wind 20 to 25 knots, easing to 10 to 15 knots after midnight. Seas 5 to 7 feet. Wave detail, northwest 6 feet at 7 seconds and south 2 feet at 13 seconds. For Saturday, northwest wind 10 to 15 knots, rising to 15 to 20 knots in the afternoon. Seas 5 to 7 feet. Wave detail, northwest 6 feet at 9 seconds and south 2 feet at 13 seconds. The following is an important beach hazard message from the National Weather Service. Issued at 9:36 p.m. Pacific Daylight Time. Beach hazard statement remains in effect through Saturday afternoon.

what? Long period southerly swell will bring an increased risk of sneaker waves and strong currents. Breaking waves will reach up to 10 feet along some south and southwest facing beaches and breakpoints. Where? Pacific Coast beaches. When? Through Saturday afternoon. Impacts. Dangerous conditions are forecast along the shoreline. Hazards include sneaker waves, strong currents, and large breaking waves. 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Monitor local weather, surf, and tide forecast at www.weather.gov/NPR. Sunrise, sunset, and tidal information for the San Francisco Bay Area for Friday, July 31st. The sunset tonight, 8:19 p.m. The sunrise tomorrow, 6:14 a.m. The sunset tomorrow, 8:18 p.m. Tidal data at the Golden Gate for the afternoon and evening hours today and the morning hours of tomorrow. High tide, 2, 19 p.m. at 5, 2 feet. Low tide, 7, 17 p.m. at 2.53 feet. High tide, 1, 15 a.m. at 5.64 feet. Low tide, 7, 44 a.m. at -09 feet. Here are the buoy observations for 1 p.m. Pacific Daylight Time. An offshore buoy 6 winds north at 10 knots, pressure 1,023.3 millibars. An offshore buoy 59, winds west 6 knots, water temperature 68, pressure 1,024.2 millibars, sea is 3 feet, every 14 seconds. At Point Reina buoy, winds northwest 17 knots, gusting to 21, water temperature 55, pressure 1,019.0 millibars, sea is 2 feet, every 15 seconds. At buoy 13 near Bodega Bay, winds northwest at 70 knots, gusting to 23, pressure 1,017.2 millibars. At Point Reyes Wave Rider buoy, water temperature 59, sea 7 feet, every 8 seconds. At San Francisco Bar buoy, water temperature 60, sea 5 feet, every 14 seconds. At San Francisco buoy, winds northwest 16 knots, water temperature 55, pressure 1,017.5 millibars, seas 5 feet, every 7 seconds. At Half Moon Bay buoy, winds northwest 14 knots, water temperature 60, pressure 1,018.1 millibars, seas 5 feet, every 8 seconds. At Monterey buoy, winds northwest at 21 knots, gusting to 27, water temperature 62, pressure 1,017.0 millibars. At Pointer, Wave Rider buoy, water temperature 58, seas 6 feet, every 8 seconds. At Cape San Martin buoy, winds northwest at 60 knots, water temperature 55, pressure 1,016.7 millibars. Synopsis for the Central California coast and bays, including the Monterey Bay, Greater Farallones, and Cordell Beck National Marine Sanctuaries. Fresh northwest breezes strength by Saturday into gale force across the northern waters and strong in the southern coastal waters. Wind driven moderate seas built to very rough by Sunday in response to the stronger winds. Occasional storm force gusts are likely in the northern waters. Wind at very rough seas gradually subside by mid next week. Distant tropical activity continues to send long period swells to our coastal waters. The marine forecast for San Pablo Bay, Susan Bay, the West Delta, and the San Francisco Bay north of the Bay Bridge. For today, southwest wind 5 to 10 knots. For tonight, southwest wind 5 to 10 knots. For Saturday, southwest wind 5 to 10 knots. The marine forecast for Monterey Bay. For today, northwest wind around 5 knots, backing to west 10 to 15 knots this afternoon. Seas 3 to 4 feet. Wave detail, northwest 4 feet at 8 seconds and south 2 feet at 14 seconds. For tonight, northwest wind 10 to 15 knots, easing to 5 to 10 knots after midnight. Seas 3 to 5 feet. Wave detail, northwest 5 feet at 8 seconds.

northwest, wind 20 to 25 knots with gusts up to 35 knots, easing to 15 to 20 knots after midnight. Seas 6 to 9 feet, wave detail, northwest 8 feet at 7 seconds and south 2 feet at 14 seconds. Saturday, northwest, wind 20 to 25 knots, gusts up to 35 knots in the afternoon. Seas 6 to 9 feet, wave detail, northwest 8 feet at 8 seconds and south 2 feet at 13 seconds. The coastal waters forecast from Point Arena to Point Reyes 10 to 60 nautical miles offshore. Small craft advisory in effect through Saturday morning. Gale warning in effect from Saturday morning through Saturday evening. Today, northwest wind 20 to 25 knots, seas 6 to 8 feet, wave detail. Northwest 7 feet at 8 seconds and south 3 feet at 14 seconds. Tonight, northwest wind 20 to 25 knots, seas 7 to 9 feet, wave detail. Northwest 8 feet at 8 seconds and south 3 feet at 14 seconds. Saturday, northwest wind 25 to 30 knots, seas 8 to 9 feet, wave detail. Northwest 9 feet at 8 seconds and south 2 feet at 13 seconds. San Francisco VAR forecast. In the deep water channel, mixed seas of 4 to 6 feet at 17 seconds. Across the bar, swell can be more than twice as high across the bar than surrounding waters. Waves are also more prone to break, particularly during strong ebb currents. Maximum ebb current of 1.8 knots at 6:53 p.m. Friday and 3.0 knots at 6:45 a.m. Saturday. The coastal waters forecast from Point Pinos to Point Piedras blunts out to 10 nautical miles. Small craft advisory in effect through Saturday afternoon. Gale warning in effect from Saturday afternoon through Saturday evening. Today, northwest wind 15 to 20 knots, rising to 20 to 25 knots late. Seas 5 to 7 feet, wave detail. Northwest 6 feet at 9 seconds and south 3 feet at 14 seconds. Tonight, northwest wind 20 to 25 knots, seas 6 to 8 feet, wave detail. Northwest 7 feet at 8 seconds and south 3 feet at 13 seconds. Saturday, northwest wind 15 to 20 knots, rising to 20 to 25 knots in the afternoon. Seas 5 to 7 feet, wave detail. Northwest 6 feet at 9 seconds and south 2 feet at 13 seconds. The coastal waters forecast from Pigeon Point to Point Pinos 10 to 60 nautical miles offshore. Small craft advisory in effect through Saturday evening. Today, northwest wind 15 to 20 knots, seas 7 to 8 feet, wave detail. Northwest 7 feet at 8 seconds and south 3 feet at 14 seconds. Tonight, northwest wind 20 to 25 knots, seas 7 to 8 feet, wave detail. Northwest 8 feet at 9 seconds and south 3 feet at 13 seconds. Saturday, northwest wind 20 to 25 knots, gusts up to 35 knots in the afternoon. Seas 7 to 9 feet, wave detail. Northwest 9 feet at 8 seconds and south 3 feet at 12 seconds. 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This broadcast originates from the National Weather Service Office located in Monterey, California, and serves the coastal marine waters, including San Francisco and Monterey Bay. The offshore waters forecast for the following marine location, Point Arena to Pigeon Point between 60 nautical miles and 150 nautical miles offshore. Issued at 9:12 a.m. Pacific Daylight Time. Gale warning, today, northwest winds 10 to 20 knots. Seas 5 to 9 feet. Tonight, northwest winds 15 to 25 knots. Seas 5 to 8 feet. Saturday, north to northwest winds 15 to 25 knots. Seas 6 to 10 feet. Saturday night, north winds 25 to 30 knots, becoming 25 to 35 knots. Seas 7 to 12 feet. Sun, north winds 25 to 35 knots, becoming 25 to 30 knots. Seas 11 to 14 feet. Sun night, north winds 25 to 35 knots, becoming 25 to 30 knots. Seas 12 to 14 feet. Monday, north winds 25 to 30 knots. Seas 13.

Monday night, north winds 20 to 30 knots. Sea is 12 to 14 feet. Tuesday, north winds 20 to 30 knots. Sea is 10 to 13 feet. Tuesday night, north winds 15 to 25 knots. Sea is 9 to 11 feet. The offshore waters forecast for the following marine location: Pigeon Point to Point Piedras, Blancos, between 60 nautical miles and 150 nautical miles offshore. Issued at 9:12 a.m. Pacific Daylight Time. Today, northwest winds 15 to 20 knots. Sea 7 to 9 feet. Scattered showers. Tonight, northwest winds 15 to 25 knots. Sea 6 to 9 feet. Saturday, northwest winds 20 to 25 knots. Sea 7 to 10 feet. Saturday night, north to northwest winds 20 to 30 knots. Sea is 8 to 12 feet. Sun, northwest winds 20 to 30 knots. Sea is 11 to 14 feet. Sunday night, northwest winds 20 to 30 knots. Sea is 11 to 13 feet. Monday, north to northwest winds 20 to 30 knots. Sea is 10 to 14 feet. Monday night, northwest winds 15 to 25 knots. Sea is 10 to 14 feet. Tuesday, north to northwest winds 15 to 25 knots. Sea is 9 to 12 feet. Tuesday night, northwest winds 10 to 20 knots, becoming north. Sea is 7 to 10 feet. The coastal waters forecast from Point Reyes to Pigeon Point out to 10 nautical miles. Small craft advisory in effect from 3 p.m. Pacific Daylight Time this afternoon through Saturday evening. For today, northwest wind 10 to 15 knots, rising to 15 to 20 knots this afternoon. Seas 4 to 6 feet. Wave detail, northwest 5 feet at 8 seconds and south 2 feet at 14 seconds. For tonight, northwest wind 15 to 20 knots. Seas 6 to 9 feet. Wave detail, northwest 7 feet at 8 seconds and south 2 feet at 13 seconds. For Saturday, northwest wind 15 to 20 knots. Gusts up to 35 knots in the afternoon. Seas 5 to 7 feet. Wave detail, northwest 6 feet at 8 seconds and south 2 feet at 13 seconds. The coastal waters forecast from Pigeon Point to Point Pinos out to 10 nautical miles. Small craft advisory in effect through this evening. Small craft advisory in effect from Saturday morning through Saturday evening. For today, northwest wind 5 to 10 knots, rising to 20 to 25 knots. Seas 4 to 6 feet. Wave detail, northwest 5 feet at 9 seconds and south 3 feet at 14 seconds. For tonight, northwest wind 20 to 25 knots, easing to 10 to 15 knots after midnight. Seas 5 to 7 feet. Wave detail, northwest 6 feet at 7 seconds and south 2 feet at 13 seconds. For Saturday, northwest wind 10 to 15 knots, rising to 15 to 20 knots in the afternoon. Seas 5 to 7 feet. Wave detail, northwest 6 feet at 9 seconds and south 2 feet at 13 seconds. The following is an important beach hazard message from the National Weather Service. Issued at 9:36 p.m. Pacific Daylight Time. Beach hazard statement remains in effect through Saturday afternoon. What? Long period southerly swell will bring an increased risk of sneaker waves and strong currents. Breaking waves will reach up to 10 feet along some south and southwest facing beaches and breakpoints. Where? Pacific Coast beaches. When? Through Saturday afternoon. Impacts. Dangerous conditions are forecast along the shoreline. Hazards include sneaker waves, strong currents, and large breaking waves. 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

Francisco Bay Area for Friday, July 31st. The sunset tonight, 8:19 p.m. The sunrise tomorrow, 6:14 a.m. The sunset tomorrow, 8:18 p.m. Tidal data at the Golden Gates for the afternoon and evening hours today and the morning hours of tomorrow. High tide, 2:19 p.m. at 5. 2 feet. Low tide, 7:17 p.m. at 2.53 feet. High tide, 1:15 a.m. at 5.64 feet. Low tide, 7:44 a.m. at -09 feet. Here are the buoy observations for 2 p.m. Pacific Daylight Time. An offshore buoy 6 winds northwest at 10 knots, pressure 1,023.6 millibars. An offshore buoy 59 winds west at 8 knots, water temperature 68, pressure 1,024.0 millibars. At buoy 14 near Point Arena, winds northwest at 60 knots, water temperature 55, pressure 1,019.2 millibars. At buoy 13 near Bodega Bay, winds northwest at 19 knots, gusting to 23, pressure 1,017.0 millibars. At Point Reyes, wave rider, buoy water temperature 59, sea 7 feet, every 7 seconds. At San Francisco Bar, buoy water temperature 60, seas 5 feet, every 14 seconds. At San Francisco, buoy winds northwest 70 knots, gusting to 21, water temperature 55, pressure 1,016.8 millibars, seas 5 feet, every 8 seconds. At Half Moon Bay, buoy winds northwest 16 knots, water temperature 60, pressure 1,017.9 millibars, seas 5 feet, every 7 seconds. At Monterey, buoy winds northwest at 23 knots, gusting to 27, water temperature 62, pressure 1,017.1 millibars. At Pointer, wave rider, buoy water temperature 58, sea 7 feet, every 13 seconds. At Cape San Martin, buoy winds northwest at 70 knots, gusting to 21, water temperature 55, pressure 1,016.7 millibars. Synopsis for the Central California coast and bays, including the Monterey Bay, Greater Farallones, and Cordell Bank National Marine Sanctuaries. Northwest winds increase to strong across the coastal waters with some pockets of fresh breezes right along the coastline. Northern coastal waters and the Big Sur coastal jet region will experience north-northwest strong to near gale winds with frequent gale force gusts through the weekend. In response to strengthening winds, moderate seas build to very rough, 13 to 15 feet in the northern zones and rough, 9 to 11 feet in the southern zones by Sunday and persist into Monday. Thereafter, seas gradually subside back to moderate, 5 to 8 feet by mid-next week. Long-period southerly swells persist in our coastal waters through the weekend. The marine forecast for San Pablo Bay, Suisun Bay, the West Delta, and the San Francisco Bay north of the Bay Bridge. For tonight, southwest wind 10 to 15 knots, becoming south 5 to 10 knots after midnight. Patchy smoke until early morning. Hazy. For Saturday, southwest wind 5 to 10 knots. Hazy. For Saturday night, southwest wind 10 to 15 knots. Hazy with patchy smoke. The marine forecast for Monterey Bay. For tonight, northwest wind 10 to 15 knots, easing to around 5 knots. Seas 3 to 5 feet. Wave detail, northwest 5 feet at 8 seconds. Patchy dense fog late. For Saturday, northwest wind around 5 knots, backing to west 10 to 15 knots in the afternoon. Seas 3 to 4 feet. Wave detail, northwest 4 feet at 8 seconds. Patchy dense fog in the morning. For Saturday night, west wind 10 to 15 knots, veering to northwest after midnight. Seas 4 to 5 feet. Wave detail, northwest 5 feet at 10 seconds. The coastal waters forecast from Point Arena to Point Reyes out to 10 nautical miles. Small craft advisory in effect through Saturday morning. Gale warning in effect from Saturday morning through late Saturday.

Saturday night. Tonight, northwest wind 20 to 25 knots with gusts up to 35 knots, easing to 15 to 20 knots late. See 6 to 9 feet wave detail. Northwest 8 feet at 7 seconds and south 3 feet at 13 seconds. Patchy smoke early this evening. Saturday, northwest wind 20 to 25 knots, rising to 25 to 30 knots in the afternoon. See 6 to 9 feet wave detail. Northwest 8 feet at 8 seconds and south 2 feet at 13 seconds. Patchy smoke in the afternoon. Saturday night, northwest winds 25 to 30 knots with gusts up to 40 knots. See 8 to 11 feet wave detail. Northwest 10 feet at 8 seconds and south 2 feet at 13 seconds. Patchy smoke in the evening. The coastal waters forecast from Point Arena to Point Reyes 10 to 60 nautical miles offshore. Small craft advisory in effect through Saturday morning. Gale warning in effect from Saturday morning through late Saturday night. Tonight, northwest wind 20 to 25 knots, sea 7 to 9 feet wave detail. Northwest 8 feet at 8 seconds and south 3 feet at 14 seconds. Saturday, northwest wind 20 to 25 knots, rising to 25 to 30 knots in the afternoon. Seas 8 to 9 feet wave detail. Northwest 9 feet at 8 seconds and south 3 feet at 13 seconds. Saturday night, northwest winds 25 to 35 knots, seas 10 to 12 feet, building to 12 to 13 feet after midnight. Wave detail, northwest 12 feet at 9 seconds. San Francisco Bar forecast. In the deep water channel, mixed seas of 4 to 6 feet at 17 seconds. Across the bar, swell can be more than twice as high across the bar than surrounding waters. Waves are also more prone to break, particularly during strong ebb currents. Maximum ebb current of 1.8 knots at 6:53 p.m. Friday and 3.0 knots at 6:45 a.m. Saturday. The coastal waters forecast from Point Pinos to Point Piedras blunts out to 10 nautical miles. Small craft advisory in effect through Saturday afternoon. Gale warning in effect from Saturday afternoon through Saturday evening. Tonight, northwest wind 20 to 25 knots, sea 6 to 8 feet wave detail. Northwest 7 feet at 8 seconds and south 3 feet at 13 seconds. Saturday, northwest wind 15 to 20 knots, rising to 20 to 25 knots in the afternoon. Seas 5 to 7 feet wave detail. Northwest 6 feet at 9 seconds and south 2 feet at 13 seconds. Saturday night, northwest wind 20 to 25 knots with gusts up to 35 knots, sea 7 to 8 feet wave detail, northwest 8 feet at 10 seconds and south 2 feet at 13 seconds. The coastal waters forecast from Pigeon Point to Point Pinos 10 to 60 nautical miles offshore. Small craft advisory in effect through late Saturday night. Tonight, northwest wind 15 to 20 knots, sea 7 to 8 feet wave detail. Northwest 8 feet at 9 seconds and south 3 feet at 13 seconds. Saturday, northwest wind 20 to 25 knots, sea 7 to 9 feet wave detail. Northwest 9 feet at 9 seconds and south 3 feet at 12 seconds. Saturday night, northwest winds 25 to 30 knots with gusts up to 40 knots, sees 9 to 12 feet wave detail. Northwest 12 feet at 10 seconds and south 2 feet at 14 seconds. The offshore waters forecast for the following marine location: Point Arena to Pigeon Point between 60 nautical miles and 150 nautical miles offshore. Issued at 9:12 a.m. Pacific Daylight Time. Gale warning, today, northwest winds 10 to 20 knots, seas 5 to 9 feet. Tonight, northwest winds 15 to 25 knots, seas 5 to 8 feet. Saturday, north to northwest winds 15 to 25 knots, seas 6 to 10 feet. Saturday night, north winds 25 to 30 knots, becoming 25 to 35 knots. Sea 7 to 12 feet. Sun, north winds 25 to 35 knots, becoming 25 to 30 knots. Seas 11 to 14 feet. Sun night, north winds 25 to 35 knots, becoming 25 to 30 knots.

is 12 to 14 feet. Monday, north winds 25 to 30 knots. Seas 13 to 15 feet. Monday night, north winds 20 to 30 knots. Sea is 12 to 14 feet. Tuesday, north winds 20 to 30 knots. Seas 10 to 13 feet. Tuesday night, north winds 15 to 25 knots. Seas 9 to 11 feet. The offshore waters forecast for the following marine location: Pigeon Point to Point Piedras Blancas, between 60 nautical miles and 150 nautical miles offshore. Issued at 9:12 a.m. Pacific Daylight Time. Today, northwest winds 15 to 20 knots. Sea 7 to 9 feet. Scattered showers. Tonight, northwest winds 15 to 25 knots. Sea 6 to 9 feet. Saturday, northwest winds 20 to 25 knots. Sea 7 to 10 feet. Saturday night, north to northwest winds 20 to 30 knots. Seas 8 to 12 feet. Sun, northwest winds 20 to 30 knots. Seas 11 to 14 feet. Sunday night, northwest winds 20 to 30 knots. Seas 11 to 13 feet. Monday, north to northwest winds 20 to 30 knots. Seas 10 to 14 feet. Monday night, northwest winds 15 to 25 knots. Seas 10 to 14 feet. Tuesday, north to northwest winds 15 to 25 knots. Seas 9 to 12 feet. Tuesday night, northwest winds 10 to 20 knots, becoming north. Seas 7 to 10 feet. The coastal waters forecast from Point Reyes to Pigeon Point out to 10 nautical miles. Small craft advisory in effect through late Saturday night. For tonight, northwest wind 15 to 20 knots. Seas 6 to 9 feet. Wave detail, northwest 7 feet at 8 seconds and south 2 feet at 13 seconds. For Saturday, northwest wind 15 to 20 knots, rising to 20 to 25 knots with gusts up to 35 knots in the afternoon. Seas 5 to 7 feet. Wave detail, northwest 6 feet at 8 seconds and south 2 feet at 13 seconds. For Saturday night, northwest wind 20 to 25 knots with gusts up to 40 knots. Seas 7 to 10 feet. Wave detail, northwest 9 feet at 10 seconds. The coastal waters forecast from Pigeon Point to Point Pinos out to 10 nautical miles. Small craft advisory in effect until 9 p.m. Pacific Daylight Time this evening. Small craft advisory in effect from Saturday morning through late Saturday night. For tonight, northwest wind 15 to 20 knots, easing to 10 to 15 knots after midnight. Seas 5 to 7 feet. Wave detail, northwest 6 feet at 7 seconds and south 3 feet at 13 seconds. For Saturday, northwest wind 10 to 15 knots, rising to 15 to 20 knots in the afternoon. Seas 5 to 7 feet. Wave detail, northwest 6 feet at 8 seconds and south 2 feet at 13 seconds. For Saturday night, northwest wind 15 to 20 knots. Seas 6 to 8 feet. Wave detail, northwest 8 feet at 10 seconds. The following is an important beach hazard message from the National Weather Service, issued at 9:36 p.m. Pacific Daylight Time. Beach hazard statement remains in effect through Saturday afternoon. What? Long period southerly swell will bring an increased risk of sneaker waves and stronger currents. Breaking waves will reach up to 10 feet along some south and southwest facing beaches and breakpoints. Where? Pacific Coast beaches. When? Through Saturday afternoon. Impacts. Dangerous conditions are forecast along the shoreline. Hazards include sneaker waves, strong currents, and large breaking waves. Stay off of jetties, piers, rocks, and other waterside infrastructure. Remain out of the water to avoid hazardous surf and never turn your back on the ocean. 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

for the San Francisco Bay Area for Friday, July 31st. The sunset tonight, 8:19 p.m. The sunrise tomorrow, 6:14 a.m. The sunset tomorrow, 8:18 p.m. Tidal data at the Golden Gate for the afternoon and evening hours today and the morning hours of tomorrow. High tide, 2:19 p.m. at 5, 2 feet. Low tide, 7:17 p.m. at 2.53 feet. High tide, 1:15 a.m. at 5.64 feet. Low tide, 7:44 a.m. at -09 feet. Here are the buoy observations for 2 p.m. Pacific Daylight Time. An offshore buoy 6 winds northwest at 10 knots, pressure 1,023.7 millibars. An offshore buoy 59, winds west 8 knots, water temperature 68, pressure 1,024.1 millibars, seas 5 feet every 14 seconds. At Point Arena buoy, winds northwest 16 knots, water temperature 55, pressure 1,019.2 millibars, sea is 3 feet every 8 seconds. At buoy 13 near Bodega Bay, winds northwest at 19 knots, gusting to 23, pressure 1,017.0 millibars. At Point Reyes Wave Rider buoy, water temperature 59, sea 7 feet every 6 seconds. At San Francisco Bar buoy, water temperature 60, seas 5 feet every 14 seconds. At San Francisco buoy, winds northwest 70 knots, gusting to 21, water temperature 55, pressure 1,016.8 millibars, seas 5 feet every 8 seconds. At Half Moon Bay buoy, winds northwest 60 knots, water temperature 60, pressure 1,017.9 millibars, seas 5 feet every 7 seconds. At Monterey Bay buoy, winds northwest 23 knots, gusting to 29, water temperature 62, pressure 1,017.1 millibars, seas 6 feet every 14 seconds. At Point Sur, Wave Rider buoy, water temperature 58, sea 7 feet every 13 seconds. At Cape San Martin buoy, winds northwest 70 knots, water temperature 55, pressure 1,016.8 millibars, sea 7 feet every 13 seconds. Synopsis for the Central California coast and bays, including the Monterey Bay, Greater Seralos, and Cordell Bank National Marine Sanctuaries. Northwest winds increase to strong across the coastal waters with some pockets of fresh breezes right along the coastline. Northern coastal waters and the Big Sur coastal jet region will experience north-northwest strong to near gale winds with frequent gale force gusts through the weekend. In response to strengthening winds, moderate seas build to very rough, 13 to 15 feet in the northern zones and rough, 9 to 11 feet in the southern zones by Sunday and persist into Monday. Thereafter, seas gradually subside back to moderate, 5 to 8 feet by mid-next week. Long-period southerly swells persist in our coastal waters through the weekend. The marine forecast for San Pablo Bay, Suisun Bay, the West Delta, and the San Francisco Bay north of the Bay Bridge. For tonight, southwest wind 10 to 15 knots, becoming south 5 to 10 knots after midnight. Patchy smoke until early morning. Hazy. For Saturday, southwest wind 5 to 10 knots. Hazy. For Saturday night, southwest wind 10 to 15 knots. Hazy with patchy smoke. The marine forecast for Monterey Bay. For tonight, northwest wind 10 to 15 knots, easing to around 5 knots. Seas 3 to 5 feet. Wave detail, northwest 5 feet at 8 seconds. Patchy dense fog late. For Saturday, northwest wind around 5 knots, backing to west 10 to 15 knots in the afternoon. Seas 3 to 4 feet. Wave detail, northwest 4 feet at 8 seconds. Patchy dense fog in the morning. For Saturday night, west wind 10 to 15 knots, veering to northwest after midnight. Seas 4 to 5 feet. Wave detail, northwest 5 feet at 10 seconds. The coastal waters forecast from Point Arena to Point

down to 10 nautical miles. Small craft advisory in effect through Saturday morning. Gale warning in effect from Saturday morning through late Saturday night. Tonight, northwest wind 20 to 25 knots with gusts up to 35 knots, easing to 15 to 20 knots late. See 6 to 9 feet wave detail. Northwest 8 feet at 7 seconds and south 3 feet at 13 seconds. Patchy smoke early this evening. Saturday, northwest wind 20 to 25 knots, rising to 25 to 30 knots in the afternoon. See 6 to 9 feet wave detail. Northwest 8 feet at 8 seconds and south 2 feet at 13 seconds. Patchy smoke in the afternoon. Saturday night, northwest winds 25 to 30 knots with gusts up to 40 knots is 8 to 11 feet wave detail. Northwest 10 feet at 8 seconds and south 2 feet at 13 seconds. Patchy smoke in the evening. The coastal waters forecast from Point Arena to Point Reyes 10 to 60 nautical miles offshore. Small craft advisory in effect through Saturday morning. Gale warning in effect from Saturday morning through late Saturday night. Tonight, northwest wind 20 to 25 knots, sea 7 to 9 feet wave detail. Northwest 8 feet at 8 seconds and south 3 feet at 14 seconds. Saturday, northwest wind 20 to 25 knots, rising to 25 to 30 knots in the afternoon. Seas 8 to 9 feet wave detail. Northwest 9 feet at 8 seconds and south 3 feet at 13 seconds. Saturday night, northwest winds 25 to 35 knots, seas 10 to 12 feet, building to 12 to 13 feet after midnight. Wave detail, northwest 12 feet at 9 seconds. San Francisco VAR forecast. In the deep water channel, mixed seas of 4 to 6 feet at 17 seconds. Across the VAR, swell can be more than twice as high across the VAR than surrounding waters. Waves are also more prone to break, particularly during strong ebb currents. Maximum ebb current of 1.8 knots at 6:53 p.m. Friday and 3.0 knots at 6:45 a.m. Saturday. The coastal waters forecast from Point Pinos to Point Piedras Blancas out to 10 nautical miles. Small craft advisory in effect through Saturday afternoon. Gale warning in effect from Saturday afternoon through Saturday evening. Tonight, northwest wind 20 to 25 knots, sea 6 to 8 feet wave detail. Northwest 7 feet at 8 seconds and south 3 feet at 13 seconds. Saturday, northwest wind 15 to 20 knots, rising to 20 to 25 knots in the afternoon. Seas 5 to 7 feet wave detail. Northwest 6 feet at 9 seconds and south 2 feet at 13 seconds. Saturday night, northwest wind 20 to 25 knots with gusts up to 35 knots, sea 7 to 8 feet wave detail, northwest 8 feet at 10 seconds and south 2 feet at 13 seconds. The coastal waters forecast from Pigeon Point to Point Pinos 10 to 60 nautical miles offshore. Small craft advisory in effect through late Saturday night. Tonight, northwest wind 15 to 20 knots, sea 7 to 8 feet wave detail. Northwest 8 feet at 9 seconds and south 3 feet at 13 seconds. Saturday, northwest wind 20 to 25 knots, sea 7 to 9 feet wave detail. Northwest 9 feet at 9 seconds and south 3 feet at 12 seconds. Saturday night, northwest winds 25 to 30 knots with gusts up to 40 knots, seas 9 to 12 feet wave detail. Northwest 12 feet at 10 seconds and south 2 feet at 14 seconds. 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This broadcast originates from the National Weather Service office located in Monterey, California, and serves the coastal marine waters, including San Francisco and Monterey Bay. The offshore waters forecast for the following marine location, Point Arena to Pigeon Point between 60 nautical miles and 150 nautical miles offshore, issued at 9:12 a.m. Pacific Daylight Time. Gale warning, today, northwest winds 10 to 20 knots, seas 5 to 9 feet. Tonight, northwest winds 15 to 25 knots, seas 5 to 8 feet. Saturday.

25 knots. Seas 6 to 10 feet. Saturday night, north winds 25 to 30 knots, becoming 25 to 35 knots. Seas 7 to 12 feet. Sun, north winds 25 to 35 knots, becoming 25 to 30 knots. Seas 11 to 14 feet. Sun night, north winds 25 to 35 knots, becoming 25 to 30 knots. Seas 12 to 14 feet. Monday, north winds 25 to 30 knots. Seas 13 to 15 feet. Monday night, north winds 20 to 30 knots. Seas 12 to 14 feet. Tuesday, north winds 20 to 30 knots. Seas 10 to 13 feet. Tuesday night, north winds 15 to 25 knots. Seas 9 to 11 feet. The offshore waters forecast for the following marine location: Pigeon Point to Point Piedras Blancas, between 60 nautical miles and 150 nautical miles offshore. Issued at 9:12 a.m. Pacific Daylight Time. Today, northwest winds 15 to 20 knots. Seas 7 to 9 feet. Scattered showers. Tonight, northwest winds 15 to 25 knots. Seas 6 to 9 feet. Saturday, northwest winds 20 to 25 knots. Seas 7 to 10 feet. Saturday night, north to northwest winds 20 to 30 knots. Seas 8 to 12 feet. Sun, northwest winds 20 to 30 knots. Seas 11 to 14 feet. Sunday night, northwest winds 20 to 30 knots. Seas 11 to 13 feet. Monday, north to northwest winds 20 to 30 knots. Seas 10 to 14 feet. Monday night, northwest winds 15 to 25 knots. Seas 10 to 14 feet. Tuesday, north to northwest winds 15 to 25 knots. Seas 9 to 12 feet. Tuesday night, northwest winds 10 to 20 knots, becoming north. Seas 7 to 10 feet. The offshore waters forecast for the following marine location: Point Arena to Pigeon Point, between 60 nautical miles and 150 nautical miles offshore. Issued at 2:27 p.m. Pacific Daylight Time. Gale warning, tonight, northwest winds 15 to 25 knots. Seas 5 to 8 feet. Saturday, north to northwest winds 20 to 30 knots. Seas 5 to 9 feet. Saturday night, north winds 25 to 30 knots, becoming 25 to 35 knots. Seas 7 to 11 feet. Sun, north winds 30 to 35 knots, diminishing to 25 to 30 knots. Seas 11 to 14 feet. Sunday night, north winds 25 to 30 knots. Seas 12 to 14 feet. Monday, north to northwest winds 20 to 30 knots. Seas 12 to 15 feet. Monday night, north to northwest winds 20 to 30 knots. Seas 10 to 14 feet. Tuesday, north winds 20 to 30 knots. Seas 9 to 13 feet. Tuesday night, north winds 15 to 25 knots. Seas 8 to 11 feet. Wednesday, north winds 15 to 25 knots. Seas 7 to 10 feet. Wednesday night, north winds 15 to 25 knots. Seas 6 to 9 feet. The offshore waters forecast for the following marine location: Pigeon Point to Point Piedras Blancas, between 60 nautical miles and 150 nautical miles offshore. Issued at 2:27 p.m. Pacific Daylight Time. Tonight, northwest winds 15 to 25 knots. Seas 6 to 8 feet. Saturday, northwest winds 20 to 30 knots. Seas 7 to 9 feet. Saturday night, north to northwest winds 20 to 30 knots. Seas 8 to 11 feet. Sun, northwest winds 25 to 30 knots. Seas 10 to 13 feet. Sunday night, northwest winds 20 to 30 knots. Seas 11 to 13 feet. Monday, northwest winds 20 to 30 knots.

13 feet. Monday night, northwest winds 20 to 30 knots. Seas 9 to 13 feet. Tuesday, northwest winds 15 to 25 knots. Seas 8 to 12 feet. Tuesday night, northwest winds 10 to 20 knots. Seas 7 to 10 feet. Wednesday, north winds 10 to 20 knots, becoming north to northwest 5 to 15 knots. Seas 6 to 9 feet. Wednesday night, north to northwest winds 10 to 20 knots, becoming 10 to 15 knots. Seas 6 to 8 feet. The coastal waters forecast from Point Reyes to Pigeon Point out to 10 nautical miles. Small craft advisory in effect through late Saturday night. For tonight, northwest wind 15 to 20 knots. Seas 6 to 9 feet. Wave detail, northwest 7 feet at 8 seconds and south 2 feet at 13 seconds. For Saturday, northwest wind 15 to 20 knots, rising to 20 to 25 knots with gusts up to 35 knots in the afternoon. Seas 5 to 7 feet. Wave detail, northwest 6 feet at 8 seconds and south 2 feet at 13 seconds. For Saturday night, northwest wind 20 to 25 knots with gusts up to 40 knots. Seas 7 to 10 feet. Wave detail, northwest 9 feet at 10 seconds. The coastal waters forecast from Pigeon Point to Point Pinos out to 10 nautical miles. Small craft advisory in effect until 9 p.m. Pacific Daylight Time this evening. Small craft advisory in effect from Saturday morning through late Saturday night. For tonight, northwest wind 15 to 20 knots. Small craft advisory in effect from Saturday morning through late Saturday night. For tonight, northwest wind 15 to 20 knots, easing to 10 to 15 knots after midnight. Seas 5 to 7 feet. Wave detail, northwest 6 feet at 7 seconds and south 3 feet at 13 seconds. For Saturday, northwest wind 10 to 15 knots, rising to 15 to 20 knots in the afternoon. Seas 5 to 7 feet. Wave detail, northwest 6 feet at 8 seconds and south 2 feet at 13 seconds. For Saturday night, northwest wind 15 to 20 knots. Seas 6 to 8 feet. Wave detail, northwest 8 feet at 10 seconds. The following is an important beach hazard message from the National Weather Service. Issued at 9:36 p.m. Pacific Daylight Time. Beach hazard statement remains in effect through Saturday afternoon. Wet, long period southerly swell will bring an increased risk of sneaker waves and strong currents. Breaking waves will reach up to 10 feet along some south and southwest facing beaches and breakpoints. Where? Pacific Coast beaches. When? Through Saturday afternoon. Impacts. Dangerous conditions are forecast along the shoreline. Hazards include sneaker waves, strong currents, and large breaking waves. 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Remain out of the water to avoid hazardous surf and never turn your back on the ocean. Monitor local weather, surf, and tide forecast at www.weather.gov/mtr. Sunrise, sunset, and tidal information for the San Francisco Bay Area for Friday, July 31st. The sunset tonight, 8:19 p.m. The sunrise tomorrow, 6:14 a.m. The sunset tomorrow, 8:18 p.m. Tidal data at the Golden Gate for the afternoon and evening hours today and the morning hours of tomorrow. High tide, 2, 19 p.m. at 5, 2 feet. Low tide, 7, 17 p.m. at 2.53 feet. High tide, 1, 15 a.m. at 5.64 feet. Low tide, 7, 44 a.m. at -09 feet. Here are the buoy observations for 2 p.m. Pacific Daylight Time. An offshore buoy 6 winds northwest at 10 knots, pressure 1,023.7 millibars. An offshore buoy 59, winds west 8 knots, water temperature 68, pressure 1,024.1 millibars, seas 5 feet every 14 seconds.

and Point Arena buoyed. Winds northwest 16 knots. Water temperature 55. Pressure 1,019.2 millibars. Sea is 3 feet every 8 seconds. At buoy 13 near Bodega Bay, winds northwest at 19 knots, gusting to 23, pressure 1,017.0 millibars. At Point Reyes, wave rider, buoy water temperature 59, sea 7 feet, every 6 seconds. At San Francisco, our buoy water temperature 60, sea 5 feet, every 14 seconds. At San Francisco, buoy winds northwest 70 knots, gusting to 21, water temperature 55, pressure 1,016.8 millibars, seas 5 feet, every 8 seconds. At Half Moon Bay, buoy winds northwest 60 knots, water temperature 60, pressure 1,017.9 millibars, seas 5 feet, every 7 seconds. At Monterey Bay, buoy winds northwest 23 knots, gusting to 29, water temperature 62, pressure 1,017.1 millibars, seas 6 feet, every 14 seconds. At Point Sur, wave rider, buoy water temperature 58, seas 7 feet, every 13 seconds. At Cape San Martin, buoy winds northwest 70 knots, water temperature 55, pressure 1,016.8 millibars. Sea 7 feet, every 13 seconds. Synopsis for the Central California coast and bays, including the Monterey Bay, Greater Farallones, and Cordell Bank National Marine Sanctuaries. Northwest winds increase to strong across the coastal waters with some pockets of fresh breezes right along the coastline. Northern coastal waters and the Big Sur coastal jet region will experience north-northwest strong to near gale winds with frequent gale force gusts through the weekend. In response to strengthening winds, moderate seas build to very rough, 13 to 15 feet in the northern zones and rough, 9 to 11 feet in the southern zones by Sunday and persist into Monday. Thereafter, seas gradually subside back to moderate, 5 to 8 feet by mid-next week. Long-period southerly swells persist in our coastal waters through the weekend. The marine forecast for San Pablo Bay, Suisun Bay, the West Delta, and the San Francisco Bay north of the Bay Bridge. For tonight, southwest wind 10 to 15 knots, becoming south 5 to 10 knots after midnight. Patchy smoke until early morning. Hazy. For Saturday, southwest wind 5 to 10 knots. Hazy. For Saturday night, southwest wind 10 to 15 knots. Hazy with patchy smoke. The marine forecast for Monterey Bay. For tonight, northwest wind 10 to 15 knots, easing to around 5 knots. Seas 3 to 5 feet. Wave detail, northwest 5 feet at 8 seconds. Patchy dense fog late. For Saturday, northwest wind around 5 knots, backing to west 10 to 15 knots in the afternoon. Seas 3 to 4 feet. Wave detail, northwest 4 feet at 8 seconds. Patchy dense fog in the morning. For Saturday night, west wind 10 to 15 knots, veering to northwest after midnight. Seas 4 to 5 feet. Wave detail, northwest 5 feet at 10 seconds. The coastal waters forecast from Point Arena to Point Reyes out to 10 nautical miles. Small craft advisory in effect through Saturday morning. Gale warning in effect from Saturday morning through late Saturday night. Tonight, northwest wind 20 to 25 knots with gusts up to 35 knots, easing to 15 to 20 knots late. Seas 6 to 9 feet, wave detail. Northwest 8 feet at 7 seconds and south 3 feet at 13 seconds. Patchy smoke early this evening. Saturday, northwest wind 20 to 25 knots, rising to 25 to 30 knots in the afternoon. Seas 6 to 9 feet, wave detail. Northwest 8 feet at 8 seconds and south 2 feet at 13 seconds. Patchy smoke in the afternoon. Saturday night, northwest winds 25 to 30 knots with gusts up to 40 knots is 8 to 11 feet wave detail. Northwest 10 feet at 8 seconds and south 2 feet at 13 seconds. Patchy smoke in the evening. The coastal waters forecast from Point Arena to Point Reyes 10 to 60 nautical miles.

miles offshore. Small craft advisory in effect through Saturday morning. Gale warning in effect from Saturday morning through late Saturday night. Tonight, northwest wind 20 to 25 knots, sea 7 to 9 feet, wave detail. Northwest 8 feet at 8 seconds and south 3 feet at 14 seconds. Saturday, northwest wind 20 to 25 knots, rising to 25 to 30 knots in the afternoon. Seas 8 to 9 feet, wave detail. Northwest 9 feet at 8 seconds and south 3 feet at 13 seconds. Saturday night, northwest winds 25 to 35 knots, seas 10 to 12 feet, building to 12 to 13 feet after midnight. Wave detail, northwest 12 feet at 9 seconds. San Francisco Bar forecast. In the deep water channel, mixed seas of 4 to 6 feet at 17 seconds. Across the bar, swell can be more than twice as high across the bar than surrounding waters. Waves are also more prone to break, particularly during strong ebb currents. Maximum ebb current of 1.8 knots at 6:53 p.m. Friday and 3.0 knots at 6:45 a.m. Saturday. The coastal waters forecast from Point Pinos to Point Piedras Blancas out to 10 nautical miles. Small craft advisory in effect through Saturday afternoon. Gale warning in effect from Saturday afternoon through Saturday evening. Tonight, northwest wind 20 to 25 knots, sea 6 to 8 feet, wave detail. Northwest 7 feet at 8 seconds and south 3 feet at 13 seconds. Saturday, northwest wind 15 to 20 knots, rising to 20 to 25 knots in the afternoon. Seas 5 to 7 feet, wave detail. Northwest 6 feet at 9 seconds and south 2 feet at 13 seconds. Saturday night, northwest wind 20 to 25 knots with gusts up to 35 knots, sea 7 to 8 feet, wave detail. Northwest 8 feet at 10 seconds and south 2 feet at 13 seconds. The coastal waters forecast from Pigeon Point to Point Pinos 10 to 60 nautical miles offshore. Small craft advisory in effect through late Saturday night. Tonight, northwest wind 15 to 20 knots, sea 7 to 8 feet, wave detail. Northwest 8 feet at 9 seconds and south 3 feet at 13 seconds. Saturday, northwest wind 20 to 25 knots, sea 7 to 9 feet, wave detail. Northwest 9 feet at 9 seconds and south 3 feet at 12 seconds. Saturday night, northwest winds 25 to 30 knots with gusts up to 40 knots, seas 9 to 12 feet, wave detail. Northwest 12 feet at 10 seconds and south 2 feet at 14 seconds. The offshore waters forecast for the following marine location: Point Arena to Pigeon Point between 60 nautical miles and 150 nautical miles offshore. Issued at 2:27 p.m. Pacific Daylight Time. Gale warning, tonight, northwest winds 15 to 25 knots, seas 5 to 8 feet. Saturday, north to northwest winds 20 to 30 knots, seas 5 to 9 feet. Saturday night, north winds 25 to 30 knots, becoming 25 to 35 knots, seas 7 to 11 feet. Sun, north winds 30 to 35 knots, diminishing to 25 to 30 knots. Seas 11 to 14 feet. Sunday night, north winds 25 to 30 knots. Seas 12 to 14 feet. Monday, north to northwest winds 20 to 30 knots. Seas 12 to 15 feet. Monday night, north to northwest winds 20 to 30 knots. Seas 10 to 14 feet. Tuesday, north winds 20 to 30 knots. Seas 9 to 13 feet. Tuesday night, north winds 15 to 25 knots. Seas 8 to 11 feet. Wednesday, north winds 15 to 25 knots. Seas 7 to 10 feet. Wednesday night, north winds 15 to 25 knots. Seas 6 to 9 feet. The offshore waters forecast for the following marine location: Pigeon Point to Point Piedras Blancas between 60 nautical miles and 150 nautical miles offshore. Issued at 2:27 p.m. Pacific Daylight Time. Tonight, northwest winds 15 to 25 knots. Seas 6 to 8 feet.

Saturday, northwest winds 20 to 30 knots. Sea 7 to 9 feet. Saturday night, north and northwest winds 20 to 30 knots. Seas 8 to 11 feet. Sun, northwest winds 25 to 30 knots. Seas 10 to 13 feet. Sunday night, northwest winds 20 to 30 knots. Seas 11 to 13 feet. Monday, northwest winds 20 to 30 knots. Seas 10 to 13 feet. Monday night, northwest winds 20 to 30 knots. Seas 9 to 13 feet. Tuesday, northwest winds 15 to 25 knots. Seas 8 to 12 feet. Tuesday night, northwest winds 10 to 20 knots. Seas 7 to 10 feet. Wednesday, north winds 10 to 20 knots, becoming north to northwest 5 to 15 knots. Seas 6 to 9 feet. Wednesday night, north to northwest winds 10 to 20 knots, becoming 10 to 15 knots. Seas 6 to 8 feet. The coastal waters forecast from Point Reyes to Pigeon Point out to 10 nautical miles. Small craft advisory in effect through late Saturday night. For tonight, northwest wind 15 to 20 knots. Seas 6 to 9 feet. Wave detail, northwest 7 feet at 8 seconds and south 2 feet at 13 seconds. For Saturday, northwest wind 15 to 20 knots, rising to 20 to 25 knots with gusts up to 35 knots in the afternoon. Seas 5 to 7 feet. Wave detail, northwest 6 feet at 8 seconds and south 2 feet at 13 seconds. For Saturday night, northwest wind 20 to 25 knots with gusts up to 40 knots. Seas 7 to 10 feet. Wave detail, northwest 9 feet at 10 seconds. The coastal waters forecast from Pigeon Point to Point Pinos out to 10 nautical miles. Small craft advisory in effect until 9 p.m. Pacific Daylight Time this evening. Small craft advisory in effect from Saturday morning through late Saturday night. For tonight, northwest wind 15 to 20 knots, easing to 10 to 15 knots after midnight. Seas 5 to 7 feet. Wave detail, northwest 6 feet at 7 seconds and south 3 feet at 13 seconds. For Saturday, northwest wind 10 to 15 knots, rising to 15 to 20 knots in the afternoon. Seas 5 to 7 feet. Wave detail, northwest 6 feet at 8 seconds and south 2 feet at 13 seconds. For Saturday night, northwest wind 15 to 20 knots. Seas 6 to 8 feet. Wave detail, northwest 8 feet at 10 seconds. The following is an important beach hazard message from the National Weather Service, issued at 9:36 p.m. Pacific Daylight Time. Beach hazard statement remains in effect through Saturday afternoon. What? Long period southerly swell will bring an increased risk of major waves and strong currents. Breaking waves will reach up to 10 feet along some south and southwest facing beaches and breakpoints. Where? Pacific Coast beaches. When? Through Saturday afternoon. Impacts. Dangerous conditions are forecast along the shoreline. Hazards include sneaker waves, strong recurrence, and large breaking waves. Stay off of jetties, piers, rocks, and other waterside infrastructure. Remain out of the water to avoid hazardous surf and never turn your back on the ocean. 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Sunrise, sunset, and tidal information for the San Francisco Bay Area for Friday, July 31st. The sunset tonight, 8:19 p.m. The sunrise tomorrow, 6:14 a.m. The sunset tomorrow, 8:18 p.m. Tidal data at the Golden Gate for the afternoon and evening hours today and the morning hours of tomorrow. High tide, 2, 19 p.m. at 5, 2 feet. Low tide, 7, 17 p.m. at 2.53 feet. High tide, 1, 15 a.m. at 5.64 feet. Low tide, 7, 44 a.m. at minus 0.9 feet. Here are the buoy observations.

buoy water temperature 59, sea 7 feet, every 6 seconds. At San Francisco, our buoy water temperature 60, seas 5 feet, every 14 seconds. At San Francisco, buoy winds northwest 70 knots, gusting to 21, water temperature 55, pressure 1,016.8 millibars, seas 5 feet, every 8 seconds. At Half Moon Bay, buoy winds northwest 60 knots, water temperature 60, pressure 1,017.9 millibars, seas 5 feet, every 7 seconds. At Monterey Bay, buoy winds northwest 23 knots, gusting to 29, water temperature 62, pressure 1,017.1 millibars, seas 6 feet, every 14 seconds. At Point Sur, wave rider buoy water temperature 58, seas 7 feet, every 13 seconds. At Cape San Martin, buoy winds northwest 70 knots, water temperature 55, pressure 1,016.8 millibars, seas 7 feet, every 13 seconds. Synopsis for the Central California coast and bays, including the Monterey Bay, Greater Farallon, and Cordell Bank National Marine Sanctuaries. Northwest winds increase to strong across the coastal waters with some pockets of fresh breezes right along the coastline. Northern coastal waters and the Big Sur coastal jet region will experience northwest strong to near gale winds with frequent gale force gusts through the weekend. In response to strengthening winds, moderate seas build to very rough, 13 to 15 feet in the northern zones and rough, 9 to 11 feet in the southern zones by Sunday and persist into Monday. Thereafter, seas gradually subside back to moderate, 5 to 8 feet by mid-next week. Long-period southerly swells persist in our coastal waters through the weekend. The marine forecast for San Pablo Bay, Suisun Bay, the West Delta, and the San Francisco Bay north of the Bay Bridge. For tonight, southwest wind 10 to 15 knots, becoming south 5 to 10 knots after midnight. Patchy smoke until early morning. Hazy. For Saturday, southwest wind 5 to 10 knots. Hazy. For Saturday night, southwest wind 10 to 15 knots. Hazy with patchy smoke. 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This broadcast originates from the National Weather Service office located in Monterey, California, and serves the coastal marine waters, including San Francisco and Monterey Bay. The marine forecast for Monterey Bay. For tonight, northwest wind 10 to 15 knots, easing to around 5 knots. Seas 3 to 5 feet. Wave detail, northwest 5 feet at 8 seconds. Patchy dense fog late. For Saturday, northwest wind around 5 knots, backing to west 10 to 15 knots in the afternoon. Seas 3 to 4 feet. Wave detail, northwest 4 feet at 8 seconds. Patchy dense fog in the morning. For Saturday night, west wind 10 to 15 knots, veering to northwest after midnight. Seas 4 to 5 feet. Wave detail, northwest 5 feet at 10 seconds. The coastal waters forecast from Point Arena to Point Reyes out to 10 nautical miles. Small craft advisory in effect through Saturday morning. Gale warning in effect from Saturday morning through late Saturday night. Tonight, northwest wind 20 to 25 knots with gusts up to 35 knots, easing to 15 to 20 knots late. Seas 6 to 9 feet, wave detail, northwest 8 feet at 7 seconds and south 3 feet at 13 seconds. Patchy smoke early this evening. Saturday, northwest wind 20 to 25 knots, rising to 25 to 30 knots in the afternoon. Seas 6 to 9 feet, wave detail, northwest 8 feet at 8 seconds and south 2 feet at 13 seconds. Patchy smoke in the afternoon. Saturday night, northwest winds 25 to 30 knots with gusts up to 40 knots is 8 to 11 feet, wave detail, northwest 10 feet at 8 seconds and south 2 feet at 13 seconds. Patchy smoke in the evening. The coastal waters forecast from Point Arena to Point Reyes 10 to 60 nautical miles offshore.

all craft, advisory in effect through Saturday morning. Gale warning in effect from Saturday morning through late Saturday night. Tonight, northwest wind 20 to 25 knots, sea 7 to 9 feet, wave detail. Northwest 8 feet at 8 seconds and south 3 feet at 14 seconds. Saturday, northwest wind 20 to 25 knots, rising to 25 to 30 knots in the afternoon. Seas 8 to 9 feet, wave detail. Northwest 9 feet at 8 seconds and south 3 feet at 13 seconds. Saturday night, northwest winds 25 to 35 knots, seas 10 to 12 feet, building to 12 to 13 feet after midnight. Wave detail, northwest 12 feet at 9 seconds. San Francisco VAR forecast. In the deep water channel, mixed seas of 4 to 6 feet at 17 seconds. Across the bar, swell can be more than twice as high across the bar than surrounding waters. Waves are also more prone to break, particularly during strong ebb currents. Maximum ebb current of 1.8 knots at 6:53 p.m. Friday and 3.0 knots at 6:45 a.m. Saturday. The coastal waters forecast from Point Pinos to Point Piedras Blancas out to 10 nautical miles. Small craft advisory in effect through Saturday afternoon. Gale warning in effect from Saturday afternoon through Saturday evening. Tonight, northwest wind 20 to 25 knots, seas 6 to 8 feet, wave detail. Northwest 7 feet at 8 seconds and south 3 feet at 13 seconds. Saturday, northwest wind 15 to 20 knots, rising to 20 to 25 knots in the afternoon. Seas 5 to 7 feet, wave detail. Northwest 6 feet at 9 seconds and south 2 feet at 13 seconds. Saturday night, northwest wind 20 to 25 knots with gusts up to 35 knots, seas 7 to 8 feet, wave detail. Northwest 8 feet at 10 seconds and south 2 feet at 13 seconds. The coastal waters forecast from Pigeon Point to Point Pinos 10 to 60 nautical miles offshore. Small craft advisory in effect through late Saturday night. Tonight, northwest wind 15 to 20 knots, seas 7 to 8 feet, wave detail. Northwest 8 feet at 9 seconds and south 3 feet at 13 seconds. Saturday, northwest wind 20 to 25 knots, seas 7 to 9 feet, wave detail. Northwest 9 feet at 9 seconds and south 3 feet at 12 seconds. Saturday night, northwest winds 25 to 30 knots with gusts up to 40 knots, seas 9 to 12 feet, wave detail. Northwest 12 feet at 10 seconds and south 2 feet at 14 seconds. The offshore waters forecast for the following marine location, Point Arena to Pigeon Point between 60 nautical miles and 150 nautical miles offshore. Issued at 2:27 p.m. Pacific Daylight Time. Gale warning, tonight, northwest winds 15 to 25 knots, seas 5 to 8 feet. Saturday, north to northwest winds 20 to 30 knots, seas 5 to 9 feet. Saturday night, north winds 25 to 30 knots, becoming 25 to 35 knots, seas 7 to 11 feet. Sun, north winds 30 to 35 knots, diminishing to 25 to 30 knots. Seas 11 to 14 feet. Sunday night, north winds 25 to 30 knots. Seas 12 to 14 feet. Monday, north to northwest winds 20 to 30 knots. Seas 12 to 15 feet. Monday night, north to northwest winds 20 to 30 knots. Seas 10 to 14 feet. Tuesday, north winds 20 to 30 knots. Seas 9 to 13 feet. Tuesday night, north winds 15 to 25 knots. Seas 8 to 11 feet. Wednesday, north winds 15 to 25 knots. Seas 7 to 10 feet. Wednesday night, north winds 15 to 25 knots. Seas 6 to 9 feet. The offshore waters forecast for the following marine location, Pigeon Point to Point Piedras Blancas between 60 nautical miles and 150 nautical miles offshore. Issued at 2:27 p.m. Pacific Daylight Time. Tonight, northwest winds 15 to 25 knots. Seas 6 to 8 feet. Saturday,

20 to 30 knots. Sea 7 to 9 feet. Saturday night, north to northwest winds 20 to 30 knots. Seas 8 to 11 feet. Sun, northwest winds 25 to 30 knots. Seas 10 to 13 feet. Sunday night, northwest winds 20 to 30 knots. Seas 11 to 13 feet. Monday, northwest winds 20 to 30 knots. Seas 10 to 13 feet. Monday night, northwest winds 20 to 30 knots. Seas 9 to 13 feet. Tuesday, northwest winds 15 to 25 knots. Seas 8 to 12 feet. Tuesday night, northwest winds 10 to 20 knots. Seas 7 to 10 feet. Wednesday, north winds 10 to 20 knots, becoming north to northwest 5 to 15 knots. Seas 6 to 9 feet. Wednesday night, north to northwest winds 10 to 20 knots, becoming 10 to 15 knots. Seas 6 to 8 feet. The coastal waters forecast from Point Reyes to Pigeon Point out to 10 nautical miles. Small craft advisory in effect through late Saturday night. For tonight, northwest wind 15 to 20 knots. Seas 6 to 9 feet. Wave detail, northwest 7 feet at 8 seconds and south 2 feet at 13 seconds. For Saturday, northwest wind 15 to 20 knots, rising to 20 to 25 knots with gusts up to 35 knots in the afternoon. Seas 5 to 7 feet. Wave detail, northwest 6 feet at 8 seconds and south 2 feet at 13 seconds. For Saturday night, northwest wind 20 to 25 knots with gusts up to 40 knots. Seas 7 to 10 feet. Wave detail, northwest 9 feet at 10 seconds. The coastal waters forecast from Pigeon Point to Point Pinos out to 10 nautical miles. Small craft advisory in effect until 9 p.m. Pacific Daylight Time this evening. Small craft advisory in effect from Saturday morning through late Saturday night. For tonight, northwest wind 15 to 20 knots, easing to 10 to 15 knots after midnight. Seas 5 to 7 feet. Wave detail, northwest 6 feet at 7 seconds and south 3 feet at 13 seconds. For Saturday, northwest wind 10 to 15 knots, rising to 15 to 20 knots in the afternoon. Seas 5 to 7 feet. Wave detail, northwest 6 feet at 8 seconds and south 2 feet at 13 seconds. For Saturday night, northwest wind 15 to 20 knots. Seas 6 to 8 feet. Wave detail, northwest 8 feet at 10 seconds. The following is an important beach hazard message from the National Weather Service, issued at 9:36 p.m. Pacific Daylight Time. Beach hazard statement remains in effect through Saturday afternoon. What? Long period southerly swell will bring an increased risk of sneaker waves and strong currents. Breaking waves will reach up to 10 feet along some south and southwest facing beaches and breakpoints. Where? Pacific Coast beaches. When? Through Saturday afternoon. Impacts. Dangerous conditions are forecast along the shoreline. Hazards include sneaker waves, strong currents, and large breaking waves. Stay off of jetties, piers, rocks, and other waterside infrastructure. Remain out of the water to avoid hazardous surf and never turn your back on the ocean. Monitor local weather, surf and tide forecast at www.weather.gov/mtr. Semi-sunset and tidal information for the San Francisco Bay Area for Friday, July 31st. The sunset tonight, 8:19 p.m. The sunrise tomorrow, 6:14 a.m. The sunset tomorrow, 8:18 p.m. Tidal data at the Golden Gate for the afternoon and evening hours today and the morning hours of tomorrow. High tide, 2:19 p.m. at 5. 2 feet. Low tide, 7:17 p.m. at 2.53 feet. High tide, 1:15 a.m. at 5.64 feet. Low tide, 7:44 a.m. at minus 0.09 feet. Here are the buoy observations for 3 p.m.

Pacific Daylight Time. An offshore buoy 6 winds northwest at 14 knots. Pressure 1,024.0 millibars. An offshore buoy 59 winds west at 6 knots. Water temperature 68. Pressure 1,024.0 millibars. At buoy 14 near Point Arena, winds northwest at 14 knots. Water temperature 55. Pressure 1,018.9 millibars. At buoy 13 near Bodega Bay, winds northwest at 19 knots. Gusting to 25. Pressure 1,016.4 millibars. At Point Reyes Wave Rider, buoy water temperature 59. Sea 7 feet every 8 seconds. At San Francisco Bar, buoy water temperature 59, seas 5 feet every 14 seconds. At San Francisco, buoy winds northwest 70 knots, gusting to 21, water temperature 55, pressure 1,016.4 millibars, seas 5 feet every 7 seconds. At Half Moon Bay, buoy winds northwest 40 knots, water temperature 60, pressure 1,018.0 millibars, seas 5 feet every 7 seconds. At Monterey, buoy winds northwest at 23 knots, gusting to 27, water temperature 62, pressure 1,016.8 millibars. At Pointer, Wave Rider, buoy water temperature 58, seas 7 feet every 14 seconds. At Cape San Martin, buoy winds northwest at 70 knots, gusting to 21, water temperature 55, pressure 1,016.4 millibars. Synopsis for the Central California coast and bays, including the Monterey Bay, Greater Farallox, and Cordell Bank National Marine Sanctuaries. Northwest winds increase to strong across the coastal waters with some pockets of fresh breezes right along the coastline. Northern coastal waters and the Big Sur coastal jet region will experience northwest strong to near gale winds with frequent gale force gusts through the weekend. In response to strengthening winds, moderate seas build to very rough, 13 to 15 feet in the northern zones and rough, 9 to 11 feet in the southern zones by Sunday and persist into Monday. Thereafter, seas gradually subside back to moderate, 5 to 8 feet by mid-next week. Long-period southerly swells persist in our coastal waters through the weekend. The marine forecast for San Pablo Bay, Susum Bay, the West Delta, and the San Francisco Bay north of the Bay Bridge. For tonight, southwest wind 10 to 15 knots, becoming south 5 to 10 knots after midnight. Patchy smoke until early morning. Hazy. For Saturday, southwest wind 5 to 10 knots. Hazy. For Saturday night, southwest wind 10 to 15 knots. Hazy with patchy smoke. The marine forecast for Monterey Bay. For tonight, northwest wind 10 to 15 knots, easing to around 5 knots. Seas 3 to 5 feet. Wave detail, northwest 5 feet at 8 seconds. Patchy dense fog late. For Saturday, northwest wind around 5 knots, backing to west 10 to 15 knots in the afternoon. Seas 3 to 4 feet. Wave detail, northwest 4 feet at 8 seconds. Patchy dense fog in the morning. For Saturday night, west wind 10 to 15 knots, veering to northwest after midnight. Seas 4 to 5 feet. Wave detail, northwest 5 feet at 10 seconds. The coastal waters forecast from Point Arena to Point Reyes out to 10 nautical miles. Small craft advisory in effect through Saturday morning. Gale warning in effect from Saturday morning through late Saturday night. Tonight, northwest wind 20 to 25 knots with gusts up to 35 knots, easing to 15 to 20 knots late. Seas 6 to 9 feet, wave detail, northwest 8 feet at 7 seconds and south 3 feet at 13 seconds. Patchy smoke early this evening. Saturday, northwest wind 20 to 25 knots, rising to 25 to 30 knots in the afternoon. Seas 6 to 9 feet, wave detail, northwest 8 feet at 8 seconds and south 2 feet at 13 seconds. Patchy smoke in the afternoon. Saturday night, northwest winds 25 to 30 knots with gusts up to 40 knots, seas 8 to 11 feet, wave detail.

west 10 feet at 8 seconds and south 2 feet at 13 seconds. Patchy smoke in the evening. The coastal waters forecast from Point Arena to Point Reyes 10 to 60 nautical miles offshore. Small craft advisory in effect through Saturday morning. Gale warning in effect from Saturday morning through late Saturday night. Tonight, northwest wind 20 to 25 knots, sea 7 to 9 feet, wave detail. Northwest 8 feet at 8 seconds and south 3 feet at 14 seconds. Saturday, northwest wind 20 to 25 knots, rising to 25 to 30 knots in the afternoon. Seas 8 to 9 feet, wave detail. Northwest 9 feet at 8 seconds and south 3 feet at 13 seconds. Saturday night, northwest winds 25 to 35 knots, seas 10 to 12 feet, building to 12 to 13 feet after midnight. Wave detail, northwest 12 feet at 9 seconds. San Francisco Bar forecast. In the deep water channel, mixed seas of 4 to 6 feet at 17 seconds. Across the bar, swell can be more than twice as high across the bar than surrounding waters. Waves are also more prone to break, particularly during strong ebb currents. Maximum ebb current of 1.8 knots at 6:53 p.m. Friday and 3.0 knots at 6:45 a.m. Saturday. The coastal waters forecast from Point Pinos to Point Piedras Blancas out to 10 nautical miles. Small craft advisory in effect through Saturday afternoon. Gale warning in effect from Saturday afternoon through Saturday evening. Tonight, northwest wind 20 to 25 knots, sea 6 to 8 feet, wave detail. Northwest 7 feet at 8 seconds and south 3 feet at 13 seconds. Saturday, northwest wind 15 to 20 knots, rising to 20 to 25 knots in the afternoon. Seas 5 to 7 feet, wave detail. Northwest 6 feet at 9 seconds and south 2 feet at 13 seconds. Saturday night, northwest wind 20 to 25 knots with gusts up to 35 knots, sea 7 to 8 feet, wave detail. Northwest 8 feet at 10 seconds and south 2 feet at 13 seconds. The coastal waters forecast from Pigeon Point to Point Pinos 10 to 60 nautical miles offshore. Small craft advisory in effect through late Saturday night. Tonight, northwest wind 15 to 20 knots, sea 7 to 8 feet, wave detail. Northwest 8 feet at 9 seconds and south 3 feet at 13 seconds. Saturday, northwest wind 20 to 25 knots, sea 7 to 9 feet, wave detail. Northwest 9 feet at 9 seconds and south 3 feet at 12 seconds. Saturday night, northwest winds 25 to 30 knots with gusts up to 40 knots, seas 9 to 12 feet, wave detail. Northwest 12 feet at 10 seconds and south 2 feet at 14 seconds. The offshore waters forecast for the following marine location: Point Arena to Pigeon Point between 60 nautical miles and 150 nautical miles offshore. Issued at 2:27 p.m. Pacific Daylight Time. Gale warning, tonight, northwest winds 15 to 25 knots, seas 5 to 8 feet. Saturday, north to northwest winds 20 to 30 knots, seas 5 to 9 feet. Saturday night, north winds 25 to 30 knots, becoming 25 to 35 knots, seas 7 to 11 feet. Sun, north winds 30 to 35 knots, diminishing to 25 to 30 knots. Seas 11 to 14 feet. Sunday night, north winds 25 to 30 knots. Seas 12 to 14 feet. Monday, north to northwest winds 20 to 30 knots. Seas 12 to 15 feet. Monday night, north to northwest winds 20 to 30 knots. Seas 10 to 14 feet. Tuesday, north winds 20 to 30 knots. Seas 9 to 13 feet. Tuesday night, north winds 15 to 25 knots. Seas 8 to 11 feet. Wednesday, north winds 15 to 25 knots. Seas 7 to 10 feet. Wednesday night, north winds 15 to 25 knots. Seas 6 to 9 feet. The offshore waters forecast for the following marine location: Pigeon Point to Point Piedras Blancas between 60 nautical miles and 150 nautical miles offshore.

Eastern at 2, 27 p.m. Pacific Daylight Time. Tonight, northwest winds 15 to 25 knots, seas 6 to 8 feet. Saturday, northwest winds 20 to 30 knots, seas 7 to 9 feet. Saturday night, north to northwest winds 20 to 30 knots, seas 8 to 11 feet. Sun, northwest winds 25 to 30 knots, seas 10 to 13 feet. Sunday night, northwest winds 20 to 30 knots, seas 11 to 13 feet. Monday, northwest winds 20 to 30 knots, seas 10 to 13 feet. Monday night, northwest winds 20 to 30 knots, seas 9 to 13 feet. Tuesday, northwest winds 15 to 25 knots, seas 8 to 12 feet. Tuesday night, northwest winds 10 to 20 knots, seas 7 to 10 feet. Wednesday, north winds 10 to 20 knots, becoming north to northwest 5 to 15 knots, seas 6 to 9 feet. Wednesday night, north to northwest winds 10 to 20 knots, becoming 10 to 15 knots, seas 6 to 8 feet. The coastal waters forecast from Point Reyes to Pigeon Point out to 10 nautical miles. Small craft advisory in effect through late Saturday night. For tonight, northwest wind 15 to 20 knots, seas 6 to 9 feet. Wave detail, northwest 7 feet at 8 seconds and south 2 feet at 13 seconds. For Saturday, northwest wind 15 to 20 knots, rising to 20 to 25 knots with gusts up to 35 knots in the afternoon. Seas 5 to 7 feet. Wave detail, northwest 6 feet at 8 seconds and south 2 feet at 13 seconds. For Saturday night, northwest wind 20 to 25 knots with gusts up to 40 knots. Seas 7 to 10 feet. Wave detail, northwest 9 feet at 10 seconds. The coastal waters forecast from Pigeon Point to Point Pinos out to 10 nautical miles. Small craft advisory in effect until 9 p.m. Pacific Daylight Time this evening. Small craft advisory in effect from Saturday morning through late Saturday night. For tonight, northwest wind 15 to 20 knots, easing to 10 to 15 knots after midnight. Seas 5 to 7 feet. Wave detail, northwest 6 feet at 7 seconds and south 3 feet at 13 seconds. For Saturday, northwest wind 10 to 15 knots, rising to 15 to 20 knots in the afternoon. Seas 5 to 7 feet. Wave detail, northwest 6 feet at 8 seconds and south 2 feet at 13 seconds. For Saturday night, northwest wind 15 to 20 knots, seas 6 to 8 feet. Wave detail, northwest 8 feet at 10 seconds. The following is an important cape hazard message from the National Weather Service, issued at 9:36 p.m. Pacific Daylight Time. Beach hazard statement remains in effect through Saturday afternoon. What? Long period southerly swell will bring an increased risk of sneaker waves and strong currents. Breaking waves will reach up to 10 feet along some south and southwest facing beaches and breakpoints. Where? Pacific Coast beaches. When? Through Saturday afternoon. Impacts. Dangerous conditions are forecast along the shoreline. Hazards include sneaker waves, strong currents, and large breaking waves. 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Remain out of the water to avoid hazardous surf and never turn your back on the ocean. Monitor local weather, surf and tide forecast at www.weather.gov/mtr. Sunrise, sunset and tidal information for the San Francisco Bay Area for Friday, July 31st. The sunset tonight, 8:19 p.m. The sunrise tomorrow, 6:14 a.m. The sunset tomorrow, 8:18 p.m. Tidal data at the Golden Gate for the afternoon and evening hours today and the morning hours of tomorrow. High tide, 2, 19 p.m. at 5, 2 feet. Low tide, 7, 17 p.m. at 2.53 feet.

high tide, 1:15 a.m. at 5.64 feet. Low tide, 7:44 a.m. at -09 feet. Here are the buoy observations for 3 p.m. Pacific Daylight Time. An offshore buoy 6 winds northwest at 14 knots, pressure 1,024.1 millibars. An offshore buoy 59, winds west 6 knots, water temperature 68, pressure 1,023.9 millibars, seas 5 feet every 8 seconds. At Point Reyes buoy, winds northwest 14 knots, water temperature 55, pressure 1,019.0 millibars, seas 5 feet every 8 seconds. At buoy 13 near Bodega Bay, winds northwest at 19 knots, gusting to 25, pressure 1,016.3 millibars, swell 7 feet every 7 seconds. At Point Reyes Wave Rider buoy, water temperature 59, seas 8 feet every 7 seconds. At San Francisco Bar buoy, water temperature 59, seas 5 feet every 14 seconds. At San Francisco buoy, winds northwest 70 knots, gusting to 21, water temperature 55, pressure 1,016.4 millibars, seas 5 feet every 7 seconds. At Half Moon Bay buoy, winds northwest 14 knots, water temperature 60, pressure 1,018.0 millibars, seas 5 feet every 7 seconds. At Monterey Bay buoy, winds northwest 23 knots, gusting to 29, water temperature 62, pressure 1,016.8 millibars, seas 7 feet every 14 seconds. At Port Sir, Wave Rider buoy, water temperature 58, seas 7 feet every 14 seconds. At Cape San Martin buoy, winds northwest 19 knots, gusting to 23, water temperature 55, pressure 1,016.3 millibars. Seas 7 feet every 8 seconds. 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This broadcast originates from the National Weather Service office located in Monterey, California, and serves the coastal marine waters, including San Francisco and Monterey Bay. Synopsis for the Central California coast and bays, including the Monterey Bay, Greater Farallones, and Cordell Bank National Marine Sanctuaries. Northwest winds increase to strong across the coastal waters with some pockets of fresh breezes right along the coastline. Northern coastal waters and the Big Sur coastal jet region will experience north-northwest strong to near gale winds with frequent gale force gusts through the weekend. In response to strengthening winds, moderate seas built to very rough, 13 to 15 feet in the northern zones and rough, 9 to 11 feet in the southern zones by Sunday and persist into Monday. Thereafter, seas gradually subside back to moderate, 5 to 8 feet by mid-next week. Long-period southerly swells persist in our coastal waters through the weekend. The marine forecast for San Pablo Bay, Suisun Bay, the West Delta, and the San Francisco Bay north of the Bay Bridge. For tonight, southwest wind 10 to 15 knots, becoming south 5 to 10 knots after midnight. Patchy smoke until early morning. Hazy. For Saturday, southwest wind 5 to 10 knots. Hazy. For Saturday night, southwest wind 10 to 15 knots. Hazy with patchy smoke. The marine forecast for Monterey Bay. For tonight, northwest wind 10 to 15 knots, easing to around 5 knots. Seas 3 to 5 feet. Wave detail, northwest 5 feet at 8 seconds. Patchy dense fog late. For Saturday, northwest wind around 5 knots, backing to west 10 to 15 knots in the afternoon. Seas 3 to 4 feet. Wave detail, northwest 4 feet at 8 seconds. Patchy dense fog in the morning. For Saturday night, west wind 10 to 15 knots, veering to northwest after midnight. Seas 4 to 5 feet. Wave detail, northwest 5 feet at 10 seconds. The coastal waters forecast from Point Arena to Point Reyes out to 10 nautical miles. Small craft advisory in effect through Saturday.

tornado warning in effect from Saturday morning through late Saturday night. Tonight, northwest wind 20 to 25 knots with gusts up to 35 knots, easing to 15 to 20 knots late. See 6 to 9 feet wave detail. Northwest 8 feet at 7 seconds and south 3 feet at 13 seconds. Patchy smoke early this evening. Saturday, northwest wind 20 to 25 knots, rising to 25 to 30 knots in the afternoon. See 6 to 9 feet wave detail. Northwest 8 feet at 8 seconds and south 2 feet at 13 seconds. Patchy smoke in the afternoon. Saturday night, northwest winds 25 to 30 knots with gusts up to 40 knots is 8 to 11 feet wave detail. Northwest 10 feet at 8 seconds and south 2 feet at 13 seconds. Patchy smoke in the evening. The coastal waters forecast from Point Arena to Point Reyes 10 to 60 nautical miles offshore. Small craft advisory in effect through Saturday morning. Gale warning in effect from Saturday morning through late Saturday night. Tonight, northwest wind 20 to 25 knots, sea 7 to 9 feet wave detail. Northwest 8 feet at 8 seconds and south 3 feet at 14 seconds. Saturday, northwest wind 20 to 25 knots, rising to 25 to 30 knots in the afternoon. Seas 8 to 9 feet wave detail. Northwest 9 feet at 8 seconds and south 3 feet at 13 seconds. Saturday night, northwest winds 25 to 35 knots, seas 10 to 12 feet, building to 12 to 13 feet after midnight. Wave detail, northwest 12 feet at 9 seconds. San Francisco Bar forecast. In the deep water channel, mixed seas of 4 to 6 feet at 17 seconds. Across the bar, swell can be more than twice as high across the bar than surrounding waters. Waves are also more prone to break, particularly during strong ebb currents. Maximum ebb currents of 1.8 knots at 6:53 p.m. Friday and 3.0 knots at 6:45 a.m. Saturday. The coastal waters forecast from Point Pinos to Point Piedras blunts out to 10 nautical miles. Small craft advisory in effect through Saturday afternoon. Gale warning in effect from Saturday afternoon through Saturday evening. Tonight, northwest wind 20 to 25 knots, sea 6 to 8 feet wave detail. Northwest 7 feet at 8 seconds and south 3 feet at 13 seconds. Saturday, northwest wind 15 to 20 knots, rising to 20 to 25 knots in the afternoon. Seas 5 to 7 feet wave detail. Northwest 6 feet at 9 seconds and south 2 feet at 13 seconds. Saturday night, northwest wind 20 to 25 knots with gusts up to 35 knots, sea 7 to 8 feet wave detail. Northwest 8 feet at 10 seconds and south 2 feet at 13 seconds. The coastal waters forecast from Pigeon Point to Point Pinos 10 to 60 nautical miles offshore. Small craft advisory in effect through late Saturday night. Tonight, northwest wind 15 to 20 knots, sea 7 to 8 feet wave detail. Northwest 8 feet at 9 seconds and south 3 feet at 13 seconds. Saturday, northwest wind 20 to 25 knots, sea 7 to 9 feet wave detail. Northwest 9 feet at 9 seconds and south 3 feet at 12 seconds. Saturday night, northwest winds 25 to 30 knots with gusts up to 40 knots, sees 9 to 12 feet wave detail. Northwest 12 feet at 10 seconds and south 2 feet at 14 seconds. The offshore waters forecast for the following marine location: Point Arena to Pigeon Point between 60 nautical miles and 150 nautical miles offshore. Issued at 2:27 p.m. Pacific Daylight Time. Gale warning, tonight, northwest winds 15 to 25 knots, seas 5 to 8 feet. Saturday, north to northwest winds 20 to 30 knots, seas 5 to 9 feet. Saturday night, north winds 25 to 30 knots, becoming 25 to 35 knots, seas 7 to 11 feet. Sun, north winds 30 to 35 knots, diminishing to 25 to 30 knots. Seas 11 to 14 feet. Sunday night, north winds 25 to 30 knots. Seas 12 to 14 feet. Monday, north to northwest winds 20 to 30 knots.
20 to 30 knots. Seas 10 to 14 feet. Tuesday, north winds 20 to 30 knots. Seas 9 to 13 feet. Tuesday night, north winds 15 to 25 knots. Seas 8 to 11 feet. Wednesday, north winds 15 to 25 knots. Seas 7 to 10 feet. Wednesday night, north winds 15 to 25 knots. Seas 6 to 9 feet. The offshore waters forecast for the following marine location: Pigeon Point to Point Piedras Blancas, between 60 nautical miles and 150 nautical miles offshore. Issued at 2:27 p.m. Pacific Daylight Time. Tonight, northwest winds 15 to 25 knots. Seas 6 to 8 feet. Saturday, northwest winds 20 to 30 knots. Seas 7 to 9 feet. Saturday night, north to northwest winds 20 to 30 knots. Seas 8 to 11 feet. Sun, northwest winds 25 to 30 knots. Seas 10 to 30, north to northwest winds 20 to 30 knots. Seas 8 to 11 feet. Sun, northwest winds 25 to 30 knots. Seas 10 to 13 feet. Sunday night, northwest winds 20 to 30 knots. Seas 11 to 13 feet. Monday, northwest winds 20 to 30 knots. Seas 10 to 13 feet. Monday night, northwest winds 20 to 30 knots. Seas 9 to 13 feet. Tuesday, northwest winds 15 to 25 knots. Seas 8 to 12 feet. Tuesday night, northwest winds 10 to 20 knots. Seas 7 to 10 feet. Wednesday, north winds 10 to 20 knots, becoming north to northwest 5 to 15 knots. Seas 6 to 9 feet. Wednesday night, north to northwest winds 10 to 20 knots, becoming 10 to 15 knots. Seas 6 to 8 feet. The coastal waters forecast from Point Reyes to Pigeon Point out to 10 nautical miles. Small craft advisory in effect through late Saturday night. For tonight, northwest wind 15 to 20 knots. Seas 6 to 9 feet. Wave detail, northwest 7 feet at 8 seconds and south 2 feet at 13 seconds. For Saturday, northwest wind 15 to 20 knots, rising to 20 to 25 knots with gusts up to 35 knots in the afternoon. Seas 5 to 7 feet. Wave detail, northwest 6 feet at 8 seconds and south 2 feet at 13 seconds. For Saturday night, northwest wind 20 to 25 knots with gusts up to 40 knots. Seas 7 to 10 feet. Wave detail, northwest 9 feet at 10 seconds. The coastal waters forecast from Pigeon Point to Point Pinos out to 10 nautical miles. Small craft advisory in effect until 9 p.m. Pacific Daylight Time this evening. Small craft advisory in effect from Saturday morning through late Saturday night. For tonight, northwest wind 15 to 20 knots, easing to 10 to 15 knots after midnight. Seas 5 to 7 feet. Wave detail, northwest 6 feet at 7 seconds and south 3 feet at 13 seconds. For Saturday, northwest wind 10 to 15 knots, rising to 15 to 20 knots in the afternoon. Seas 5 to 7 feet. Wave detail, northwest 6 feet at 8 seconds and south 2 feet at 13 seconds. For Saturday night, northwest wind 15 to 20 knots. Seas 6 to 8 feet. Wave detail, northwest 8 feet at 10 seconds. The following is an important beach hazard message from the National Weather Service, issued at 9:36 p.m. Pacific Daylight Time. Beach hazard statement remains in effect through Saturday afternoon. What? Long period southerly swell will bring an increased risk of sneaker waves and stronger currents. Breaking waves will reach up to 10 feet along some south and southwest facing beaches and breakpoints. Where? Pacific Coast beaches. When? Through Saturday afternoon. Impacts, dangerous conditions are forecast along the shoreline.

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Sunrise, sunset, and tidal information for the San Francisco Bay Area for Friday, July 31st. The sunset tonight, 8:19 p.m. The sunrise tomorrow, 6:14 a.m. The sunset tomorrow, 8:18 p.m. Tidal data at the Golden Gate for the afternoon and evening hours today and the morning hours of tomorrow. High tide, 2:19 p.m. at 5. 2 feet. Low tide, 7:17 p.m. at 2.53 feet. High tide, 1:15 a.m. at 5.64 feet. Low tide, 7:44 a.m. at -09 feet. Here are the buoy observations for 3 p.m. Pacific Daylight Time. An offshore buoy 6 winds northwest at 14 knots, pressure 1,024.1 millibars. An offshore buoy 59, winds west 6 knots, water temperature 68, pressure 1,023.9 millibars, seas 5 feet, every 8 seconds. At Point Arena buoy, winds northwest 14 knots, water temperature 55, pressure 1,019.0 millibars, seas 5 feet, every 8 seconds. At buoy 13 near Bodega Bay, winds northwest at 19 knots, gusting to 25, pressure 1,016.3 millibars, swell 7 feet, every 7 seconds. At Point Reyes Wave Rider buoy, water temperature 59, seas 8 feet, every 7 seconds. At San Francisco Bar buoy, water temperature 59, seas 5 feet, every 14 seconds. At San Francisco buoy, winds northwest 70 knots, gusting to 21, water temperature 55, pressure 1,016.4 millibars, seas 5 feet, every 7 seconds. At Half Moon Bay buoy, winds northwest 14 knots, water temperature 60, pressure 1,018.0 millibars, seas 5 feet, every 7 seconds. At Monterey Bay buoy, winds northwest 23 knots, gusting to 29, water temperature 62, pressure 1,016.8 millibars, seas 7 feet, every 14 seconds. At Point Sur, Wave Rider buoy, water temperature 58, seas 7 feet, every 14 seconds. At Cape San Martin buoy, winds northwest 19 knots, gusting to 23, water temperature 55, pressure 1,016.3 millibars. Seas 7 feet, every 8 seconds. Synopsis for the Central California coast and bays, including the Monterey Bay, Greater Farallones, and Cordell Bank National Marine Sanctuaries. Northwest winds increase to strong across the coastal waters with some pockets of fresh breezes right along the coastline. Northern coastal waters and the Big Sur coastal jet region will experience north-northwest strong to near gale winds with frequent gale force gusts through the weekend. In response to strengthening winds, moderate seas build to very rough, 13 to 15 feet in the northern zones and rough, 9 to 11 feet in the southern zones by Sunday and persist into Monday. Thereafter, seas gradually subside back to moderate, 5 to 8 feet by mid-next week. Long-period southerly swells persist in our coastal waters through the weekend. The marine forecast for San Pablo Bay, Susum Bay, the West Delta, and the San Francisco Bay north of the Bay Bridge. For tonight, southwest wind 10 to 15 knots, becoming south 5 to 10 knots after midnight. Patchy smoke until early morning. Hazy. For Saturday, southwest wind 5 to 10 knots. Hazy. For Saturday night, southwest wind 10 to 15 knots. Hazy with patchy smoke. The marine forecast for Monterey Bay. For tonight, northwest wind 10 to 15 knots, easing to around 5 knots. Seas 3 to 5 feet. Wave detail, northwest 5 feet at 8 seconds. Patchy dense fog late. For Saturday,

west wind around 5 knots. Back east to west 10 to 15 knots in the afternoon. Seas 3 to 4 feet. Wave detail, northwest 4 feet and 8 seconds. Patchy dense fog in the morning. For Saturday night, west wind 10 to 15 knots, veering to northwest after midnight. Seas 4 to 5 feet. Wave detail, northwest 5 feet at 10 seconds. The coastal waters forecast from Point Arena to Point Reyes out to 10 nautical miles. Small craft advisory in effect through Saturday morning. Gale warning in effect from Saturday morning through late Saturday night. Tonight, northwest wind 20 to 25 knots with gusts up to 35 knots, easing to 15 to 20 knots late. Seas 6 to 9 feet, wave detail. Northwest 8 feet at 7 seconds and south 3 feet at 13 seconds. Patchy smoke early this evening. Saturday, northwest wind 20 to 25 knots, rising to 25 to 30 knots in the afternoon. Seas 6 to 9 feet, wave detail. Northwest 8 feet at 8 seconds and south 2 feet at 13 seconds. Patchy smoke in the afternoon. Saturday night, northwest winds 25 to 30 knots with gusts up to 40 knots is 8 to 11 feet, wave detail. Northwest 10 feet at 8 seconds and south 2 feet at 13 seconds. Patchy smoke in the evening. The coastal waters forecast from Point Arena to Point Reyes 10 to 16 nautical miles offshore. Small craft advisory in effect through Saturday morning. Gale warning in effect from Saturday morning through late Saturday night. Tonight, northwest wind 20 to 25 knots, sea 7 to 9 feet, wave detail. Northwest 8 feet at 8 seconds and south 3 feet at 14 seconds. Saturday, northwest wind 20 to 25 knots, rising to 25 to 30 knots in the afternoon. Seas 8 to 9 feet, wave detail. Northwest 9 feet at 8 seconds and south 3 feet at 13 seconds. Saturday night, northwest winds 25 to 35 knots, seas 10 to 12 feet, building to 12 to 13 feet after midnight. Wave detail, northwest 12 feet at 9 seconds. San Francisco Bar forecast. In the deep water channel, mixed seas of 4 to 6 feet at 17 seconds. Across the bar, swell can be more than twice as high across the bar than surrounding waters. Waves are also more prone to break, particularly during strong ebb currents. Maximum ebb current of 1.8 knots at 6:53 p.m. Friday and 3.0 knots at 6:45 a.m. Saturday. The coastal waters forecast from Point Pinos to Point Piedras Blancas out to 10 nautical miles. Small craft advisory in effect through Saturday afternoon. Gale warning in effect from Saturday afternoon through Saturday evening. Tonight, northwest wind 20 to 25 knots, seas 6 to 8 feet, wave detail. Northwest 7 feet at 8 seconds and south 3 feet at 13 seconds. Saturday, northwest wind 15 to 20 knots, rising to 20 to 25 knots in the afternoon. Seas 5 to 7 feet, wave detail. Northwest 6 feet at 9 seconds and south 2 feet at 13 seconds. Saturday night, northwest wind 20 to 25 knots with gusts up to 35 knots, seas 7 to 8 feet, wave detail. Northwest 8 feet at 10 seconds and south 2 feet at 13 seconds. The coastal waters forecast from Pigeon Point to Point Pinos 10 to 60 nautical miles offshore. Small craft advisory in effect through late Saturday night. Tonight, northwest wind 15 to 20 knots, seas 7 to 8 feet, wave detail. Northwest 8 feet at 9 seconds and south 3 feet at 13 seconds. Saturday, northwest wind 20 to 25 knots, seas 7 to 9 feet, wave detail. Northwest 9 feet at 9 seconds and south 3 feet at 12 seconds. Saturday night, northwest winds 25 to 30 knots with gusts up to 40 knots, seas 9 to 12 feet, wave detail. Northwest 12 feet at 10 seconds and south 2 feet at 14 seconds. The offshore waters forecast for the following marine location, Point Arena to Pigeon Point between 60 nautical miles and 150 nautical miles offshore. Issued at 2:27 p.m. Pacific Daylight Time. Gale warning, tonight, northwest winds 15 to 25 knots.
5 to 8 feet. Saturday, north to northwest winds 20 to 30 knots. Seas 5 to 9 feet. Saturday night, north winds 25 to 30 knots, becoming 25 to 35 knots. Seas 7 to 11 feet. Sun, north winds 30 to 35 knots, diminishing to 25 to 30 knots. Seas 11 to 14 feet. Sunday night, north winds 25 to 30 knots. Sea is 12 to 14 feet. Monday, north to northwest winds 20 to 30 knots. Sea is 12 to 15 feet. Monday night, north to northwest winds 20 to 30 knots. Seas 10 to 14 feet. Tuesday, north winds 20 to 30 knots. Seas 9 to 13 feet. Tuesday night, north winds 15 to 25 knots. Seas 8 to 11 feet. Wednesday, north winds 15 to 25 knots. Seas 7 to 10 feet. Wednesday night, north winds 15 to 25 knots. Seas 6 to 9 feet. The offshore waters forecast for the following marine location: Pigeon Point to Point Piedras Blanco is between 60 nautical miles and 150 nautical miles offshore. Issued at 2:27 p.m. Pacific Daylight Time. Tonight, northwest winds 15 to 25 knots. Seas 6 to 8 feet. Saturday, northwest winds 20 to 30 knots. Seas 7 to 9 feet. Saturday night, north to northwest winds 20 to 30 knots. Seas 8 to 11 feet. Sun, northwest winds 25 to 30 knots. Seas 10 to 13 feet. Sunday night, northwest winds 20 to 30 knots. Seas 11 to 13 feet. Monday, northwest winds 20 to 30 knots. Seas 10 to 13 feet. Monday night, northwest winds 20 to 30 knots. Seas 9 to 13 feet. Tuesday, northwest winds 15 to 25 knots. Seas 8 to 12 feet. Tuesday night, northwest winds 10 to 20 knots. Seas 7 to 10 feet. Wednesday, north winds 10 to 20 knots, becoming north to northwest 5 to 15 knots. Seas 6 to 9 feet. Wednesday night, north to northwest winds 10 to 20 knots, becoming 10 to 15 knots. Seas 6 to 8 feet. The coastal waters forecast from Point Reyes to Pigeon Point out to 10 nautical miles. Small craft advisory in effect through late Saturday night. For tonight, northwest wind 15 to 20 knots. Seas 6 to 9 feet. Wave detail, northwest 7 feet at 8 seconds and south 2 feet at 13 seconds. For Saturday, northwest wind 15 to 20 knots, rising to 20 to 25 knots with gusts up to 35 knots in the afternoon. Seas 5 to 7 feet. Wave detail, northwest 6 feet at 8 seconds and south 2 feet at 13 seconds. For Saturday night, northwest wind 20 to 25 knots with gusts up to 40 knots. Seas 7 to 10 feet. Wave detail, northwest 9 feet at 10 seconds. The coastal waters forecast from Pigeon Point to Point Pinos out to 10 nautical miles. Small craft advisory in effect until 9 p.m. Pacific Daylight Time this evening. Small craft advisory in effect from Saturday morning through late Saturday night. For tonight, northwest wind 15 to 20 knots, easing to 10 to 15 knots after midnight. Seas 5 to 7 feet. Wave detail, northwest 6 feet at 7 seconds and south 3 feet at 13 seconds. For Saturday, northwest wind 10 to 15 knots, rising to 15 to 20 knots in the afternoon. Seas 5 to 7 feet. Wave detail, northwest 6 feet at 8 seconds and south 2 feet at 13 seconds. For Saturday night, northwest wind 15 to 20 knots. Seas 6 to 8 feet. Wave detail, northwest 8 feet at 10 seconds. The following is an important beach hazard message from the National Weather Service, issued at 9:36 p.m. Pacific Daylight Time. 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

weather.gov/MTR. Sunrise, sunset, and tidal information for the San Francisco Bay Area for Friday, July 31st. The sunset tonight, 8:19 p.m. The sunrise tomorrow, 6:14 a.m. The sunset tomorrow, 8:18 p.m. Tidal data at the Golden Gate for the afternoon and evening hours today and the morning hours of tomorrow. High tide, 2:19 p.m. at 5. 2 feet. Low tide, 7:17 p.m. at 2.53 feet. High tide, 1:15 a.m. at 5.64 feet. Low tide, 7:44 a.m. at -09 feet. Here are the buoy observations for 3 p.m. Pacific Daylight Time. An offshore buoy 6 winds northwest at 14 knots, pressure 1,024.1 millibars. An offshore buoy 59, winds west 6 knots, water temperature 68, pressure 1,023.9 millibars, seas 5 feet every 8 seconds. At Point Arena buoy, winds northwest 14 knots, water temperature 55, pressure 1,019.0 millibars, seas 5 feet every 8 seconds. At buoy 13 near Bodega Bay, winds northwest at 19 knots, gusting to 25, pressure 1,016.3 millibars, swell 7 feet every 7 seconds. At Point Reyes Wave Rider buoy, water temperature 59, seas 8 feet every 7 seconds. At San Francisco Bar buoy, water temperature 59, seas 5 feet every 14 seconds. At San Francisco buoy, winds northwest 70 knots, gusting to 21, water temperature 55, pressure 1,016.4 millibars, seas 5 feet every 7 seconds. At Half Moon Bay buoy, winds northwest 14 knots, water temperature 60, pressure 1,018.0 millibars, seas 5 feet every 7 seconds. At Monterey Bay buoy, winds northwest 23 knots, gusting to 29, water temperature 62, pressure 1,016.8 millibars, seas 7 feet every 14 seconds. At Point Sur, Wave Rider buoy, water temperature 58, seas 7 feet every 14 seconds. At Cape San Martin buoy, winds northwest 19 knots, gusting to 23, water temperature 55, pressure 1,016.3 millibars. Seas 7 feet every 8 seconds. 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This broadcast originates from the National Weather Service office located in Monterey, California, and serves the coastal marine waters, including San Francisco and Monterey Bay. Synopsis for the Central California coast and bays, including the Monterey Bay, Greater Farallones, and Cordell Bank National Marine Sanctuaries. Northwest winds increase to strong across the coastal waters with some pockets of fresh breezes right along the coastline. Northern coastal waters and the Big Sur coastal jet region will experience north-northwest strong to near gale winds with frequent gale force gusts through the weekend. In response to strengthening winds, moderate seas build to very rough, 13 to 15 feet in the northern zones and rough, 9 to 11 feet in the southern zones by Sunday and persist into Monday. Thereafter, seas gradually subside back to moderate, 5 to 8 feet by mid-next week. Long-period southerly swells persist in our coastal waters through the weekend. The marine forecast for San Pablo Bay, Suisun Bay, the West Delta, and the San Francisco Bay north of the Bay Bridge. For tonight, southwest wind 10 to 15 knots, becoming south 5 to 10 knots after midnight. Patchy smoke until early morning. Hazy. For Saturday, southwest wind 5 to 10 knots. Hazy. For Saturday night, southwest wind 10 to 15 knots. Hazy with patchy smoke. The marine forecast for Monterey Bay. For tonight, northwest wind 10 to 15 knots, easing to around 5 knots. Seas 3 to 5 feet. Wave detail, northwest 5 feet at 8 seconds. Patchy dense fog late,

Saturday, northwest wind around 5 knots. Back east to west 10 to 15 knots in the afternoon. Seas 3 to 4 feet. Wave detail, northwest 4 feet at 8 seconds. Patchy dense fog in the morning. For Saturday night, west wind 10 to 15 knots, veering to northwest after midnight. Seas 4 to 5 feet. Wave detail, northwest 5 feet at 10 seconds. The coastal waters forecast from Point Arena to Point Reyes out to 10 nautical miles. Small craft advisory in effect through Saturday morning. Gale warning in effect from Saturday morning through late Saturday night. Tonight, northwest wind 20 to 25 knots with gusts up to 35 knots, easing to 15 to 20 knots late. Seas 6 to 9 feet, wave detail. Northwest 8 feet at 7 seconds and south 3 feet at 13 seconds. Patchy smoke early this evening. Saturday, northwest wind 20 to 25 knots, rising to 25 to 30 knots in the afternoon. Seas 6 to 9 feet, wave detail. Northwest 8 feet at 8 seconds and south 2 feet at 13 seconds. Patchy smoke in the afternoon. Saturday night, northwest winds 25 to 30 knots with gusts up to 40 knots, 8 to 11 feet, wave detail. Northwest 10 feet at 8 seconds and south 2 feet at 13 seconds. Patchy smoke in the evening. The coastal waters forecast from Point Arena to Point Reyes 10 to 60 nautical miles offshore. Small craft advisory in effect through Saturday morning. Gale warning in effect from Saturday morning through late Saturday night. Tonight, northwest wind 20 to 25 knots, sea 7 to 9 feet, wave detail. Northwest 8 feet at 8 seconds and south 3 feet at 14 seconds. Saturday, northwest wind 20 to 25 knots, rising to 25 to 30 knots in the afternoon. Seas 8 to 9 feet, wave detail. Northwest 9 feet at 8 seconds and south 3 feet at 13 seconds. Saturday night, northwest winds 25 to 35 knots, seas 10 to 12 feet, building to 12 to 13 feet after midnight. Wave detail, northwest 12 feet at 9 seconds. San Francisco Bar forecast. In the deep water channel, mixed seas of 4 to 6 feet at 17 seconds. Across the bar, swell can be more than twice as high across the bar than surrounding waters. Waves are also more prone to break, particularly during strong ebb currents. Maximum ebb current of 1.8 knots at 6:53 p.m. Friday and 3.0 knots at 6:45 a.m. Saturday. The coastal waters forecast from Point Pinos to Point Piedras Blancas out to 10 nautical miles. Small craft advisory in effect through Saturday afternoon. Gale warning in effect from Saturday afternoon through Saturday evening. Tonight, northwest wind 20 to 25 knots, sea 6 to 8 feet, wave detail. Northwest 7 feet at 8 seconds and south 3 feet at 13 seconds. Saturday, northwest wind 15 to 20 knots, rising to 20 to 25 knots in the afternoon. Seas 5 to 7 feet, wave detail. Northwest 6 feet at 9 seconds and south 2 feet at 13 seconds. Saturday night, northwest wind 20 to 25 knots with gusts up to 35 knots, speed 7 to 8 feet, wave detail. Northwest 8 feet at 10 seconds and south 2 feet at 13 seconds. The coastal waters forecast from Pigeon Point to Point Pinos 10 to 60 nautical miles offshore. Small craft advisory in effect through late Saturday night. Tonight, northwest wind 15 to 20 knots, sea 7 to 8 feet, wave detail. Northwest 8 feet at 9 seconds and south 3 feet at 13 seconds. Saturday, northwest wind 20 to 25 knots, sea 7 to 9 feet, wave detail. Northwest 9 feet at 9 seconds and south 3 feet at 12 seconds. Saturday night, northwest winds 25 to 30 knots with gusts up to 40 knots, seas 9 to 12 feet, wave detail. Northwest 12 feet at 10 seconds and south 2 feet at 14 seconds. The offshore waters forecast for the following marine location, Point Arena to Pigeon Point between 60 nautical miles and 150 nautical miles offshore. Issued at 2:27 p.m. Pacific Daylight Time. Gale warning, tonight, northwest winds 15 to 25.
winds 20 to 30 knots. Seas 5 to 9 feet. Saturday night, north winds 25 to 30 knots, becoming 25 to 35 knots. Seas 7 to 11 feet. Sun, north winds 30 to 35 knots, diminishing to 25 to 30 knots. Seas 11 to 14 feet. Sunday night, north winds 25 to 30 knots. Sea is 12 to 14 feet. Monday, north to northwest winds 20 to 30 knots. Sea is 12 to 15 feet. Monday night, north to northwest winds 20 to 30 knots. Sea is 10 to 14 feet. Tuesday, north winds 20 to 30 knots. Sea is 9 to 13 feet. Tuesday night, north winds 15 to 25 knots. Sea is 8 to 11 feet. Wednesday, north winds 15 to 25 knots. Sea is 7 to 10 feet. Wednesday night, north winds 15 to 25 knots. Sea is 6 to 9 feet. The offshore waters forecast for the following marine location: Pigeon Point to Point Piedras Blancas, between 60 nautical miles and 150 nautical miles offshore. Issued at 2:27 p.m. Pacific Daylight Time. Tonight, northwest winds 15 to 25 knots. Sea 6 to 8 feet. Saturday, northwest winds 20 to 30 knots. Sea 7 to 9 feet. Saturday night, north to northwest winds 20 to 30 knots. Seas 8 to 11 feet. Sun, northwest winds 25 to 30 knots. Seas 10 to 13 feet. Sunday night, northwest winds 20 to 30 knots. Seas 11 to 13 feet. Monday, northwest winds 20 to 30 knots. Seas 10 to 13 feet. Monday night, northwest winds 20 to 30 knots. Seas 9 to 13 feet. Tuesday, northwest winds 15 to 25 knots. Seas 8 to 12 feet. Tuesday night, northwest winds 10 to 20 knots. Seas 7 to 10 feet. Wednesday, north winds 10 to 20 knots, becoming north to northwest 5 to 15 knots. Seas 6 to 9 feet. Wednesday night, north to northwest winds 10 to 20 knots, becoming 10 to 15 knots. Seas 6 to 8 feet. The coastal waters forecast from Point Reyes to Pigeon Point out to 10 nautical miles. Small craft advisory in effect through late Saturday night. For tonight, northwest wind 15 to 20 knots. Seas 6 to 9 feet. Wave detail, northwest 7 feet at 8 seconds and south 2 feet at 13 seconds. For Saturday, northwest wind 15 to 20 knots, rising to 20 to 25 knots with gusts up to 35 knots in the afternoon. Seas 5 to 7 feet. Wave detail, northwest 6 feet at 8 seconds and south 2 feet at 13 seconds. For Saturday night, northwest wind 20 to 25 knots with gusts up to 40 knots. Seas 7 to 10 feet. Wave detail, northwest 9 feet at 10 seconds. The coastal waters forecast from Pigeon Point to Point Pinos out to 10 nautical miles. Small craft advisory in effect until 9 p.m. Pacific Daylight Time this evening. Small craft advisory in effect from Saturday morning through late Saturday night. For tonight, northwest wind 15 to 20 knots, easing to 10 to 15 knots after midnight. Seas 5 to 7 feet. Wave detail, northwest 6 feet at 7 seconds and south 3 feet at 13 seconds. For Saturday, northwest wind 10 to 15 knots, rising to 15 to 20 knots in the afternoon. Seas 5 to 7 feet. Wave detail, northwest 6 feet at 8 seconds and south 2 feet at 13 seconds. For Saturday night, northwest wind 15 to 20 knots. Seas 6 to 8 feet. Wave detail, northwest 8 feet at 10 seconds. The following is an important beach hazard message from the National Weather Service, issued at 9:36 p.m. Pacific Daylight Time. Beach hazard statement remains in effect through Saturday afternoon. What
long-period southerly swell will bring an increased risk of sneaker waves and strong recurrence. Breaking waves will reach up to 10 feet along some south and southwest-facing beaches and breakpoints. Where? Pacific Coast beaches. When? Through Saturday afternoon. Impacts. Dangerous conditions are forecast along the shoreline. Hazards include sneaker waves, strong recurrence, and large breaking waves. Stay off of jetties, piers, rocks, and other waterside infrastructure. Remain out of the water to avoid hazardous surf and never turn your back on the ocean. Monitor local weather, surf, and tide forecast at www.weather.gov/mtr. Sunrise, sunset, and tidal information for the San Francisco Bay Area for Friday, July 31st. The sunset tonight, 8:19 p.m. The sunrise tomorrow, 6:14 a.m. The sunset tomorrow, 8:18 p.m. Tidal data at the Golden Gate for the afternoon and evening hours today and the morning hours of tomorrow. High tide, 2:19 p.m. at 5, 2 feet. Low tide, 7:17 p.m. at 2.53 feet. High tide, 1:15 a.m. at 5.64 feet. Low tide, 7:44 a.m. at -09 feet. Here are the buoy observations for 4 p.m. Pacific Daylight Time. An offshore buoy 6 winds northwest at 60 knots, pressure 1,024.3 millibars. An offshore buoy 59 winds west at 8 knots, water temperature 68, pressure 1,024.1 millibars. At buoy 14 near Point Arena, winds northwest at 14 knots, water temperature 55, pressure 1,018.8 millibars. At buoy 13 near Bodega Bay, winds northwest at 23 knots, gusting to 27, pressure 1,015.6 millibars. At Point Reyes Wave Rider, buoy water temperature 59, seas 8 feet every 7 seconds. At San Francisco Bar Buoy, water temperature 59, seas 5 feet every 14 seconds. At San Francisco Bay, winds northwest at 70 knots, gusting to 21, water temperature 55, pressure 1,016.3 millibars. At Half Moon Bay, buoy winds northwest 14 knots, water temperature 60, pressure 1,017.5 millibars, seas 5 feet every 6 seconds. At Monterey, buoy winds northwest at 23 knots, gusting to 27, water temperature 62, pressure 1,016.6 millibars. At Point Sur, Wave Rider buoy water temperature 59, seas 7 feet every 14 seconds. At Cape San Martin buoy winds northwest at 70 knots, gusting to 21, water temperature 55, pressure 1,016.4 millibars. Here are the buoy observations for 4 p.m. Pacific Daylight Time. An offshore buoy 6 winds northwest at 14 knots, pressure 1,024.4 millibars. An offshore buoy 59, winds west 8 knots, water temperature 68, pressure 1,024.0 millibars, seas 5 feet every 8 seconds. At Point Arena buoy, winds northwest 16 knots, water temperature 55, pressure 1,018.7 millibars, seas 3 feet every 7 seconds. At buoy 13 near Bodega Bay, winds northwest at 23 knots, gusting to 27, pressure 1,015.6 millibars, swell 7 feet every 6 seconds. At Point Reyes Wave Rider, buoy water temperature 59, seas 8 feet every 8 seconds. At San Francisco Bar Buoy, water temperature 59, seas 5 feet every 14 seconds. At San Francisco Bay, winds northwest at 70 knots, gusting to 21, water temperature 55, swell 5 feet every 7 seconds. At Half Moon Bay, buoy winds northwest 14 knots, water temperature 60, pressure 1,017.5 millibars, seas 5 feet every 6 seconds. At Monterey Bay, buoy winds northwest 23 knots, gusting to 29, water temperature 62, pressure 1,016.5 millibars.

4 millibars, phase 6 feet, every 7 seconds. Endpoint, sir. Wave rider buoy water temperature 59, phase 7 feet, every 14 seconds. At Cape San Martin buoy winds northwest 19 knots, gusting to 23, water temperature 55, pressure 1016.4 millibars. Phase 7 feet, every 8 seconds. Synopsis for the Central California coast and bays, including the Monterey Bay, Greater Farallones, and Cordell Bank National Marine Sanctuaries. Northwest winds increase to strong across the coastal waters with some pockets of fresh breezes right along the coastline. Northern coastal waters and the Big Sur coastal jet region will experience northwest strong to near gale winds with frequent gale force gusts through the weekend. In response to strengthening winds, moderate seas built to very rough, 13 to 15 feet in the northern zones and rough, 9 to 11 feet in the southern zones by Sunday and persist into Monday. Thereafter, seas gradually subside back to moderate, 5 to 8 feet by mid-next week. Long-period southerly swells persist in our coastal waters through the weekend. The marine forecast for San Pablo Bay, Suisun Bay, the West Delta, and the San Francisco Bay north of the Bay Bridge. For tonight, southwest wind 10 to 15 knots, becoming south 5 to 10 knots after midnight. Patchy smoke until early morning. Hazy. For Saturday, southwest wind 5 to 10 knots. Hazy. For Saturday night, southwest wind 10 to 15 knots. Hazy with patchy smoke. The marine forecast for Monterey Bay. For tonight, northwest wind 10 to 15 knots, easing to around 5 knots. Seas 3 to 5 feet. Wave detail, northwest 5 feet at 8 seconds. Patchy dense fog late. For Saturday, northwest wind around 5 knots, backing to west 10 to 15 knots in the afternoon. Seas 3 to 4 feet. Wave detail, northwest 4 feet at 8 seconds. Patchy dense fog in the morning. For Saturday night, west wind 10 to 15 knots, veering to northwest after midnight. Seas 4 to 5 feet. Wave detail, northwest 5 feet at 10 seconds. The coastal waters forecast from Point Arena to Point Reyes out to 10 nautical miles. Small craft advisory in effect through Saturday morning. Gale warning in effect from Saturday morning through late Saturday night. Tonight, northwest wind 20 to 25 knots with gusts up to 35 knots, easing to 15 to 20 knots late. Seas 6 to 9 feet, wave detail, northwest 8 feet at 7 seconds and south 3 feet at 13 seconds. Patchy smoke early this evening. Saturday, northwest wind 20 to 25 knots, rising to 25 to 30 knots in the afternoon. Seas 6 to 9 feet, wave detail, northwest 8 feet at 8 seconds and south 2 feet at 13 seconds. Patchy smoke in the afternoon. Saturday night, northwest winds 25 to 30 knots with gusts up to 40 knots, seas 8 to 11 feet, wave detail, northwest 10 feet at 8 seconds and south 2 feet at 13 seconds. Patchy smoke in the evening. The coastal waters forecast from Point Arena to Point Reyes 10 to 60 nautical miles offshore. Small craft advisory in effect through Saturday morning. Gale warning in effect from Saturday morning through late Saturday night. Tonight, northwest wind 20 to 25 knots, sea 7 to 9 feet, wave detail, northwest 8 feet at 8 seconds and south 3 feet at 14 seconds. Saturday, northwest wind 20 to 25 knots, rising to 25 to 30 knots in the afternoon. Seas 8 to 9 feet, wave detail, northwest 9 feet at 8 seconds and south 3 feet at 13 seconds. Saturday night, northwest winds 25 to 35 knots, seas 10 to 12 feet, building to 12 to 13 feet after midnight. Wave detail, northwest 12 feet at 9 seconds. San Francisco Bar forecast. In the deep water channel, mixed seas of 4 to 6 feet at 17 seconds. Across the bar, swell can be more than twice as high across the bar than surrounding waters. Waves are also more prone to break, particularly during strong

wind of 1.8 knots at 6. 53 p.m. Friday and 3.0 knots at 6. 45 a.m. Saturday. The coastal waters forecast from Point Pinos to Point Piedras blunts out to 10 nautical miles. Small craft advisory in effect through Saturday afternoon. Gale warning in effect from Saturday afternoon through Saturday evening. Tonight, northwest wind 20 to 25 knots, sea 6 to 8 feet, wave detail. Northwest 7 feet at 8 seconds and south 3 feet at 13 seconds. Saturday, northwest wind 15 to 20 knots, rising to 20 to 25 knots in the afternoon. Seas 5 to 7 feet, wave detail. Northwest 6 feet at 9 seconds and south 2 feet at 13 seconds. Saturday night, northwest wind 20 to 25 knots with gusts up to 35 knots, speed 7 to 8 feet, wave detail. Northwest 8 feet at 10 seconds and south 2 feet at 13 seconds. The coastal waters forecast from Pigeon Point to Point Pinos 10 to 16 nautical miles offshore. Small craft advisory in effect through late Saturday night. Tonight, northwest wind 15 to 20 knots, sea 7 to 8 feet, wave detail. Northwest 8 feet at 9 seconds and south 3 feet at 13 seconds. Saturday, northwest wind 20 to 25 knots, sea 7 to 9 feet, wave detail. Northwest 9 feet at 9 seconds and south 3 feet at 12 seconds. Saturday night, northwest winds 25 to 30 knots with gusts up to 40 knots, seas 9 to 12 feet, wave detail. Northwest 12 feet at 10 seconds and south 2 feet at 14 seconds. The offshore waters forecast for the following marine location: Point Marina to Pigeon Point between 60 nautical miles and 150 nautical miles offshore. Issued at 2:27 p.m. Pacific Daylight Time. Gale warning, tonight, northwest winds 15 to 25 knots, seas 5 to 8 feet. Saturday, north to northwest winds 20 to 30 knots, seas 5 to 9 feet. Saturday night, north winds 25 to 30 knots, becoming 25 to 35 knots, seas 7 to 11 feet. Sun, north winds 30 to 35 knots, diminishing to 25 to 30 knots. Seas 11 to 14 feet. Sunday night, north winds 25 to 30 knots. Seas 12 to 14 feet. Monday, north to northwest winds 20 to 30 knots. Seas 12 to 15 feet. Monday night, north to northwest winds 20 to 30 knots. Seas 10 to 14 feet. Tuesday, north winds 20 to 30 knots. Seas 9 to 13 feet. Tuesday night, north winds 15 to 25 knots. Seas 8 to 11 feet. Wednesday, north winds 15 to 25 knots. Seas 7 to 10 feet. Wednesday night, north winds 15 to 25 knots. Seas 6 to 9 feet. The offshore waters forecast for the following marine location: Pigeon Point to Point Piedras Blancas between 60 nautical miles and 150 nautical miles offshore. Issued at 2:27 p.m. Pacific Daylight Time. Tonight, northwest winds 15 to 25 knots. Seas 6 to 8 feet. Saturday, northwest winds 20 to 30 knots. Seas 7 to 9 feet. Saturday night, north to northwest winds 20 to 30 knots. Seas 8 to 11 feet. Sun, northwest winds 25 to 30 knots. Seas 10 to 13 feet. Sunday night, northwest winds 20 to 30 knots. Seas 11 to 13 feet. Monday, northwest winds 20 to 30 knots. Seas 10 to 13 feet. Monday night, northwest winds 20 to 30 knots. Seas 9 to 13 feet. Tuesday, northwest winds 15 to 25 knots. Seas 8 to 12 feet. Tuesday night, northwest winds 10 to 20 knots. Seas 7 to 10 feet. Wednesday, north winds 10 to 20 knots, becoming north to northwest 5 to 15 knots. Seas 6 to 9 feet. Wednesday night, north to northwest winds 10 to 20 knots, becoming 10.

to 50 knots. Sea 6 to 8 feet. The coastal waters forecast from Point Reyes to Pigeon Point out to 10 nautical miles. Small craft advisory in effect through late Saturday night. For tonight, northwest wind 15 to 20 knots. Sea 6 to 9 feet. Wave detail, northwest 7 feet at 8 seconds and south 2 feet at 13 seconds. For Saturday, northwest wind 15 to 20 knots, rising to 20 to 25 knots with gusts up to 35 knots in the afternoon. Seas 5 to 7 feet. Wave detail, northwest 6 feet at 8 seconds and south 2 feet at 13 seconds. For Saturday night, northwest wind 20 to 25 knots with gusts up to 40 knots. Sea 7 to 10 feet. Wave detail, northwest 9 feet at 10 seconds. The coastal waters forecast from Pigeon Point to Point Pinos out to 10 nautical miles. Small craft advisory in effect until 9 p.m. Pacific Daylight Time this evening. Small craft advisory in effect from Saturday morning through late Saturday night. For tonight, northwest wind 15 to 20 knots, easing to 10 to 15 knots after midnight. Seas 5 to 7 feet. Wave detail, northwest 6 feet at 7 seconds and south 3 feet at 13 seconds. For Saturday, northwest wind 10 to 15 knots, rising to 15 to 20 knots in the afternoon. Seas 5 to 7 feet. Wave detail, northwest 6 feet at 8 seconds and south 2 feet at 13 seconds. For Saturday night, northwest wind 15 to 20 knots. Seas 6 to 8 feet. Wave detail, northwest 8 feet at 10 seconds. 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This broadcast originates from the National Weather Service office located in Monterey, California, and serves the coastal marine waters, including San Francisco and Monterey Bay. The following is an important beach hazard message from the National Weather Service, issued at 9:36 p.m. Pacific Daylight Time. Beach hazard statement remains in effect through Saturday afternoon. What? Long period southerly swell will bring an increased risk of sneaker waves and strong currents. Breaking waves will reach up to 10 feet along some south and southwest facing beaches and breakpoints. Where? Pacific Coast beaches. When? Through Saturday afternoon. Impacts, dangerous conditions are forecast along the shoreline. Hazards include sneaker waves, strong currents, and large breaking waves. Stay off of jetties, piers, rocks, and other waterside infrastructure. Remain out of the water to avoid hazardous surf and never turn your back on the ocean. Monitor local weather, surf, and tide forecast at www.weather.gov/mtr. Sunrise, sunset, and tidal information for the San Francisco Bay Area for Friday, July 31st. The sunset tonight, 8:19 p.m. The sunrise tomorrow, 6:14 a.m. The sunset tomorrow, 8:18 p.m. Tidal data at the Golden Gate for the afternoon and evening hours today and the morning hours of tomorrow. High tide, 2:19 p.m. at 5. 2 feet. Low tide, 7:17 p.m. at 2.53 feet. 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Low tide, 7:44 a.m. at -0.9 feet. Here are the buoy observations for 4 p.m. Pacific Daylight Time. An offshore buoy 6 winds northwest at 14 knots, pressure 1,024.4 millibars. An offshore buoy 59, winds west 8 knots, water temperature 68, pressure 1,024.0 millibars, seas 5 feet every 8 seconds. At Point Arena buoy, winds northwest 16 knots, water temperature 55, pressure 1,018.7 millibars, seas 3 feet every 7 seconds. At buoy 13 near Bodega Bay, winds northwest at 23 knots, gusting to 27, pressure 1,015.6 millibars, swell 7 feet.

6 seconds. At Point Reyes, wave rider buoy water temperature 59, sea is 8 feet every 8 seconds. At San Francisco, our buoy water temperature 59, sea is 5 feet every 14 seconds. At San Francisco, buoy winds northwest at 70 knots, gusting to 21, water temperature 55, swell 5 feet every 7 seconds. At Half Moon Bay, buoy winds northwest 14 knots, water temperature 60, pressure 1,017.5 millibars, seas 5 feet every 6 seconds. At Monterey Bay, buoy winds northwest 23 knots, gusting to 29, water temperature 62, pressure 1,016.4 millibars, seas 6 feet every 7 seconds. At Port Sir, wave rider buoy water temperature 59, sea 7 feet every 14 seconds. At Cape San Martin, buoy winds northwest 19 knots, gusting to 23, water temperature 55, pressure 1,016.4 millibars, sea 7 feet every 8 seconds. Synopsis for the Central California coast and bays, including the Monterey Bay, Greater Fairlawn, and Cordell Bank National Marine Sanctuaries. Northwest winds increase to strong across the coastal waters with some pockets of fresh breezes right along the coastline. Northern coastal waters and the Big Sur coastal jet region will experience north-northwest strong to near gale winds with frequent gale force gusts through the weekend. In response to strengthening winds, moderate seas build to very rough, 13 to 15 feet in the northern zones and rough, 9 to 11 feet in the southern zones by Sunday and persist into Monday. Thereafter, seas gradually subside back to moderate, 5 to 8 feet by mid-next week. Long-period southerly swells persist in our coastal waters through the weekend. The marine forecast for San Pablo Bay, Suisun Bay, the West Delta, and the San Francisco Bay north of the Bay Bridge. For tonight, southwest wind 10 to 15 knots, becoming south 5 to 10 knots after midnight. Patchy smoke until early morning. Hazy. For Saturday, southwest wind 5 to 10 knots. Hazy. For Saturday night, southwest wind 10 to 15 knots. Hazy with patchy smoke. The marine forecast for Monterey Bay. For tonight, northwest wind 10 to 15 knots, easing to around 5 knots. Seas 3 to 5 feet. Wave detail, northwest 5 feet at 8 seconds. Patchy dense fog late. For Saturday, northwest wind around 5 knots, backing to west 10 to 15 knots in the afternoon. Seas 3 to 4 feet. Wave detail, northwest 4 feet at 8 seconds. Patchy dense fog in the morning. For Saturday night, west wind 10 to 15 knots, veering to northwest after midnight. Seas 4 to 5 feet. Wave detail, northwest 5 feet at 10 seconds. The coastal waters forecast from Point Arena to Point Reyes out to 10 nautical miles. Small craft advisory in effect through Saturday morning. Gale warning in effect from Saturday morning through late Saturday night. Tonight, northwest wind 20 to 25 knots with gusts up to 35 knots, easing to 15 to 20 knots late. Seas 6 to 9 feet, wave detail. Northwest 8 feet at 7 seconds and south 3 feet at 13 seconds. Patchy smoke early this evening. Saturday, northwest wind 20 to 25 knots, rising to 25 to 30 knots in the afternoon. Seas 6 to 9 feet, wave detail. Northwest 8 feet at 8 seconds and south 2 feet at 13 seconds. Patchy smoke in the afternoon. Saturday night, northwest winds 25 to 30 knots with gusts up to 40 knots, seas 8 to 11 feet, wave detail. Northwest 10 feet at 8 seconds and south 2 feet at 13 seconds. Patchy smoke in the evening. The coastal waters forecast from Point Arena to Point Reyes 10 to 60 nautical miles offshore. Small craft advisory in effect through Saturday morning. Gale warning in effect from Saturday morning through late Saturday night. Tonight, northwest wind 20 to 25 knots, sea 7 to 9 feet, wave detail. Northwest 8 feet at 8 seconds and south 3 feet at 14 seconds. Saturday, northwest wind

20 to 25 knots, rising to 25 to 30 knots in the afternoon. Seas 8 to 9 feet wave detail, northwest 9 feet at 8 seconds and south 3 feet at 13 seconds. Saturday night, northwest winds 25 to 35 knots, seas 10 to 12 feet, building to 12 to 13 feet after midnight. Wave detail, northwest 12 feet at 9 seconds. San Francisco Bar forecast. In the deep water channel, mixed seas of 4 to 6 feet at 17 seconds. Across the bar, swell can be more than twice as high across the bar than surrounding waters. 6 feet at 17 seconds. Across the bar, swell can be more than twice as high across the bar than surrounding waters. Waves are also more prone to break, particularly during strong ebb currents. Maximum ebb current of 1.8 knots at 6:53 p.m. Friday and 3.0 knots at 6:45 a.m. Saturday. The coastal waters forecast from Point Pinos to Point Piedras blunts out to 10 nautical miles. Small craft advisory in effect through Saturday afternoon. Gale warning in effect from Saturday afternoon through Saturday evening. Tonight, northwest wind 20 to 25 knots, seas 6 to 8 feet wave detail, northwest 7 feet at 8 seconds and south 3 feet at 13 seconds. Saturday, northwest wind 15 to 20 knots, rising to 20 to 25 knots in the afternoon. Seas 5 to 7 feet wave detail, northwest 6 feet at 9 seconds and south 2 feet at 13 seconds. Saturday night, northwest wind 20 to 25 knots with gusts up to 35 knots, seas 7 to 8 feet wave detail, northwest 8 feet at 10 seconds and south 2 feet at 13 seconds. The coastal waters forecast from Pigeon Point to Point Pinos 10 to 60 nautical miles offshore. Small craft advisory in effect through late Saturday night. Tonight, northwest wind 15 to 20 knots, seas 7 to 8 feet wave detail, northwest 8 feet at 9 seconds and south 3 feet at 13 seconds. Saturday, northwest wind 20 to 25 knots, seas 7 to 9 feet wave detail, northwest 9 feet at 9 seconds and south 3 feet at 12 seconds. Saturday night, northwest winds 25 to 30 knots with gusts up to 40 knots, seas 9 to 12 feet wave detail, northwest 12 feet at 10 seconds and south 2 feet at 14 seconds. The offshore waters forecast for the following marine location, Point Arena to Pigeon Point between 60 nautical miles and 150 nautical miles offshore. Issued at 2:27 p.m. Pacific Daylight Time. Gale warning. Tonight, northwest winds 15 to 25 knots, seas 5 to 8 feet. Saturday, north to northwest winds 20 to 30 knots, seas 5 to 9 feet. Saturday night, north winds 25 to 30 knots, becoming 25 to 35 knots, seas 7 to 11 feet. Sun, north winds 30 to 35 knots, diminishing to 25 to 30 knots. Seas 11 to 14 feet. Sunday night, north winds 25 to 30 knots. Seas 12 to 14 feet. Monday, north to northwest winds 20 to 30 knots. Seas 12 to 15 feet. Monday night, north to northwest winds 20 to 30 knots. Seas 10 to 14 feet. Tuesday, north winds 20 to 30 knots. Seas 9 to 13 feet. Tuesday night, north winds 15 to 25 knots, seas 8 to 11 feet. Wednesday, north winds 15 to 25 knots, seas 7 to 10 feet. Wednesday night, north winds 15 to 25 knots, seas 6 to 9 feet. The offshore waters forecast for the following marine location, Pigeon Point to Point Piedras Blancas between 60 nautical miles and 150 nautical miles offshore. Issued at 2:27 p.m. Pacific Daylight Time. Tonight, northwest winds 15 to 25 knots, seas 6 to 8 feet. Saturday, northwest winds 20 to 30 knots, seas 7 to 9 feet. Saturday night, north to northwest winds 20 to 30 knots, seas 8 to 11.

25 to 30 knots. Seas 10 to 13 feet. Sunday night, northwest winds 20 to 30 knots. Seas 11 to 13 feet. Monday, northwest winds 20 to 30 knots. Seas 10 to 13 feet. Monday night, northwest winds 20 to 30 knots. Seas 9 to 13 feet. Tuesday, northwest winds 15 to 25 knots. Seas 8 to 12 feet. Tuesday night, northwest winds 10 to 20 knots. Seas 7 to 10 feet. Wednesday, north winds 10 to 20 knots, becoming north to northwest 5 to 15 knots. Seas 6 to 9 feet. Wednesday night, north to northwest winds 10 to 20 knots, becoming 10 to 15 knots. Seas 6 to 8 feet. The coastal waters forecast from Point Reyes to Pigeon Point out to 10 nautical miles. Small craft advisory in effect through late Saturday night. For tonight, northwest wind 15 to 20 knots. Seas 6 to 9 feet. Wave detail, northwest 7 feet at 8 seconds and south 2 feet at 13 seconds. For Saturday, northwest wind 15 to 20 knots, rising to 20 to 25 knots with gusts up to 35 knots in the afternoon. Seas 5 to 7 feet. Wave detail, northwest 6 feet at 8 seconds and south 2 feet at 13 seconds. For Saturday night, northwest wind 20 to 25 knots with gusts up to 40 knots. Seas 7 to 10 feet. Wave detail, northwest 9 feet at 10 seconds. The coastal waters forecast from Pigeon Point to Point Pinos out to 10 nautical miles. Small craft advisory in effect until 9 p.m. Pacific Daylight Time this evening. Small craft advisory in effect from Saturday morning through late Saturday night. For tonight, northwest wind 15 to 20 knots, easing to 10 to 15 knots after midnight. Seas 5 to 7 feet. Wave detail, northwest 6 feet at 7 seconds and south 3 feet at 13 seconds. For Saturday, northwest wind 10 to 15 knots, rising to 15 to 20 knots in the afternoon. Seas 5 to 7 feet. Wave detail, northwest 6 feet at 8 seconds and south 2 feet at 13 seconds. For Saturday night, northwest wind 15 to 20 knots. Seas 6 to 8 feet. Wave detail, northwest 8 feet at 10 seconds. The following is an important beach hazard message from the National Weather Service. Issued at 9:36 p.m. Pacific Daylight Time. Beach hazard statement remains in effect through Saturday afternoon. What? Long period southerly swell will bring an increased risk of sneaker waves and stronger currents. Breaking waves will reach up to 10 feet along some south and southwest facing beaches and breakpoints. Where? Pacific Coast beaches. When? Through Saturday afternoon. Impacts. Dangerous conditions are forecast along the shoreline. Hazards include sneaker waves, strong currents, and large breaking waves. 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Monitor local weather, surf, and tide forecast at www.weather.gov/MTR. Semi-sunset and tidal information for the San Francisco Bay Area for Friday, July 31st. The sunset tonight, 8:19 p.m. The sunrise tomorrow, 6:14 a.m. The sunset tomorrow, 8:18 p.m. Tidal data at the Golden Gate for the afternoon and evening hours today and the morning hours of tomorrow. High tide, 2:19 p.m. at 5. 2 feet. Low tide, 7:17 p.m. at 2.53 feet. High tide, 1:15 a.m. at 5.64 feet. Low tide, 7:44 a.m. at -09 feet. Here are the buoy observations for 4 p.m. Pacific Daylight Time. An offshore buoy 6 winds northwest at 14 knots, pressure 1,024.4 millibars. An offshore buoy 59.

Winds west 8 knots. Water temperature 68. Pressure 1,024.0 millibars. Seas 5 feet every 8 seconds. Headpoint Arena buoy. Winds northwest 16 knots. Water temperature 55. Pressure 1,018.7 millibars. Seas 3 feet every 7 seconds. At buoy 13 near Bodega Bay, winds northwest at 23 knots, gusting to 27, pressure 1,015.6 millibars, swell 7 feet every 6 seconds. At Point Reyes, wave rider buoy water temperature 59, seas 8 feet every 8 seconds. At San Francisco Bar buoy water temperature 59, seas 5 feet every 14 seconds. At San Francisco Bay, winds northwest at 70 knots, gusting to 21, water temperature 55, swell 5 feet every 7 seconds. At Half Moon Bay, buoy winds northwest 14 knots, water temperature 60, pressure 1,017.5 millibars, seas 5 feet every 6 seconds. At Monterey Bay, buoy winds northwest 23 knots, gusting to 29, water temperature 62, pressure 1,016.4 millibars, seas 6 feet every 7 seconds. At Point Sur, wave rider buoy water temperature 59, seas 7 feet every 14 seconds. At Cape San Martin buoy winds northwest 19 knots, gusting to 23, water temperature 55, pressure 1,016.4 millibars. Seas 7 feet every 8 seconds. Synopsis for the Central California coast and bays, including the Monterey Bay, Greater Farallones, and Cordell Bank National Marine Sanctuaries. Northwest winds increase to strong across the coastal waters with some pockets of fresh breezes right along the coastline. Northern coastal waters and the Big Sur coastal jet region will experience north-northwest strong to near gale winds with frequent gale force gusts through the weekend. In response to strengthening winds, moderate seas build to very rough, 13 to 15 feet in the northern zones and rough, 9 to 11 feet in the southern zones by Sunday and persist into Monday. Thereafter, seas gradually subside back to moderate, 5 to 8 feet by mid-next week. Long-period southerly swells persist in our coastal waters through the weekend. The marine forecast for San Pablo Bay, Suisun Bay, the West Delta, and the San Francisco Bay north of the Bay Bridge. For tonight, southwest wind 10 to 15 knots, becoming south 5 to 10 knots after midnight. Patchy smoke until early morning. Hazy. For Saturday, southwest wind 5 to 10 knots. Hazy. For Saturday night, southwest wind 10 to 15 knots. Hazy with patchy smoke. The marine forecast for Monterey Bay. For tonight, northwest wind 10 to 15 knots, easing to around 5 knots. Seas 3 to 5 feet. Wave detail, northwest 5 feet at 8 seconds. Patchy dense fog late. For Saturday, northwest wind around 5 knots, backing to west 10 to 15 knots in the afternoon. Seas 3 to 4 feet. Wave detail, northwest 4 feet at 8 seconds. Patchy dense fog in the morning. For Saturday night, west wind 10 to 15 knots, veering to northwest after midnight. Seas 4 to 5 feet. Wave detail, northwest 5 feet at 10 seconds. The coastal waters forecast from Point Arena to Point Reyes out to 10 nautical miles. Small craft advisory in effect through Saturday morning. Gale warning in effect from Saturday morning through late Saturday night. Tonight, northwest wind 20 to 25 knots with gusts up to 35 knots, easing to 15 to 20 knots late. Seas 6 to 9 feet, wave detail. Northwest 8 feet at 7 seconds and south 3 feet at 13 seconds. Patchy smoke early this evening. Saturday, northwest wind 20 to 25 knots, rising to 25 to 30 knots in the afternoon. Seas 6 to 9 feet, wave detail. Northwest 8 feet at 8 seconds and south 2 feet at 13 seconds. Patchy smoke in the afternoon. Saturday night, northwest winds 25 to 30 knots with gusts up to 40 knots, seas 8 to 11 feet, wave detail.

northwest 10 feet at 8 seconds and south 2 feet at 13 seconds. Patchy smoke in the evening. The coastal waters forecast from Point Arena to Point Reyes 10 to 60 nautical miles offshore. Small craft advisory in effect through Saturday morning. Gale warning in effect from Saturday morning through late Saturday night. Tonight, northwest wind 20 to 25 knots, sea 7 to 9 feet, wave detail. Northwest 8 feet at 8 seconds and south 3 feet at 14 seconds. Saturday, northwest wind 20 to 25 knots, rising to 25 to 30 knots in the afternoon. Seas 8 to 9 feet, wave detail. Northwest 9 feet at 8 seconds and south 3 feet at 13 seconds. Saturday night, northwest winds 25 to 35 knots, seas 10 to 12 feet, building to 12 to 13 feet after midnight. Wave detail, northwest 12 feet at 9 seconds. San Francisco Bar forecast. In the deep water channel, mixed seas of 4 to 6 feet at 17 seconds. Across the bar, swell can be more than twice as high across the bar than surrounding waters. Waves are also more prone to break, particularly during strong ebb currents. Maximum ebb current of 1.8 knots at 6:53 p.m. Friday and 3.0 knots at 6:45 a.m. Saturday. The coastal waters forecast from Point Pinos to Point Piedras blunts out to 10 nautical miles. Small craft advisory in effect through Saturday afternoon. Gale warning in effect from Saturday afternoon through Saturday evening. Tonight, northwest wind 20 to 25 knots, sea 6 to 8 feet, wave detail. Northwest 7 feet at 8 seconds and south 3 feet at 13 seconds. Saturday, northwest wind 15 to 20 knots, rising to 20 to 25 knots in the afternoon. Seas 5 to 7 feet, wave detail. Northwest 6 feet at 9 seconds and south 2 feet at 13 seconds. Saturday night, northwest wind 20 to 25 knots with gusts up to 35 knots, sea 7 to 8 feet, wave detail. Northwest 8 feet at 10 seconds and south 2 feet at 13 seconds. The coastal waters forecast from Pigeon Point to Point Pinos 10 to 60 nautical miles offshore. Small craft advisory in effect through late Saturday night. Tonight, northwest wind 15 to 20 knots, sea 7 to 8 feet, wave detail. Northwest 8 feet at 9 seconds and south 3 feet at 13 seconds. Saturday, northwest wind 20 to 25 knots, sea 7 to 9 feet, wave detail. Northwest 9 feet at 9 seconds and south 3 feet at 12 seconds. Saturday night, northwest winds 25 to 30 knots with gusts up to 40 knots, seas 9 to 12 feet, wave detail. Northwest 12 feet at 10 seconds and south 2 feet at 14 seconds. The offshore waters forecast for the following marine location, Point Arena to Pigeon Point between 60 nautical miles and 150 nautical miles offshore. Issued at 2:27 p.m. Pacific Daylight Time. Gale warning, tonight, northwest winds 15 to 25 knots, seas 5 to 8 feet. Saturday, north to northwest winds 20 to 30 knots, seas 5 to 9 feet. Saturday night, north winds 25 to 30 knots, becoming 25 to 35 knots, seas 7 to 11 feet. Sun, north winds 30 to 35 knots, diminishing to 25 to 30 knots. Seas 11 to 14 feet. Sunday night, north winds 25 to 30 knots. Seas 12 to 14 feet. Monday, north to northwest winds 20 to 30 knots. Seas 12 to 15 feet. Monday night, north to northwest winds 20 to 30 knots. Seas 10 to 14 feet. Tuesday, north winds 20 to 30 knots. Seas 9 to 13 feet. Tuesday night, north winds 15 to 25 knots. Seas 8 to 11 feet. Wednesday, north winds 15 to 25 knots. Seas 7 to 10 feet. Wednesday night, north winds 15 to 25 knots. Seas 6 to 9 feet. The offshore waters forecast for the following marine location, Pigeon Point to Point Piedras blunts between 60 nautical miles and 150 nautical miles offshore.

northwest wind 20 to 30 knots. Seas 9 to 13 feet. Tuesday, northwest wind 16 to 25 knots. Seas 8 to 12 feet. Tuesday night, northwest winds 10 to 20 knots. Seas 7 to 10 feet. Wednesday, north winds 10 to 20 knots, becoming north to northwest 5 to 15 knots. Seas 6 to 9 feet. Wednesday night, north to northwest winds 10 to 20 knots, becoming 10 to 15 knots. Seas 6 to 8 feet. The coastal waters forecast from Point Reyes to Pigeon Point out to 10 nautical miles. Small craft advisory in effect through late Saturday night. For tonight, northwest wind 15 to 20 knots. Seas 6 to 9 feet. Wave detail, northwest 7 feet at 8 seconds and south 2 feet at 13 seconds. For Saturday, northwest wind 15 to 20 knots, rising to 20 to 25 knots with gusts up to 35 knots in the afternoon. Seas 5 to 7 feet. Wave detail, northwest 6 feet at 8 seconds and south 2 feet at 13 seconds. For Saturday night, northwest wind 20 to 25 knots with gusts up to 40 knots. Seas 7 to 10 feet. Wave detail, northwest 9 feet at 10 seconds. 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This broadcast originates from the National Weather Service office located in Monterey, California, and serves the coastal marine waters, including San Francisco and Monterey Bay. The coastal waters forecast from Pigeon Point to Point Pinos out to 10 nautical miles. Small craft advisory in effect until 9 p.m. Pacific Daylight Time this evening. Small craft advisory in effect from Saturday morning through late Saturday night. For tonight, northwest wind 15 to 20 knots, easing to 10 to 50 knots after midnight. Seas 5 to 7 feet. Wave detail, northwest 6 feet at 7 seconds and south 3 feet at 13 seconds. For Saturday, northwest wind 10 to 50 knots, rising to 15 to 20 knots in the afternoon. Seas 5 to 7 feet. Wave detail, northwest 6 feet at 8 seconds and south 2 feet at 13 seconds. For Saturday night, northwest wind 15 to 20 knots. Seas 6 to 8 feet. Wave detail, northwest 8 feet at 10 seconds. The following is an important beach hazard message from the National Weather Service, issued at 9:36 p.m. Pacific Daylight Time. Beach hazard statement remains in effect through Saturday afternoon. What? Long period southerly swell will bring an increased risk of sneaker waves and strong recurrence. Breaking waves will reach up to 10 feet along some south and southwest facing beaches and breakpoints. Where? Pacific Coast beaches. When? Through Saturday afternoon. Impacts. Dangerous conditions are forecast along the shoreline. Hazards include sneaker waves, strong recurrence, and large breaking waves. 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Sunrise, sunset, and tidal information for the San Francisco Bay Area for Friday, July 31st. The sunset tonight, 8:19 p.m. The sunrise tomorrow, 6:14 a.m. The sunset tomorrow, 8:18 p.m. Tidal data at the Golden Gate for the afternoon and evening hours today and the morning hours of tomorrow. High tide, 2:19 p.m. at 5. 2 feet. Low tide, 7:17 p.m. at 2.53 feet. High tide, 1:15 a.m. at 5.64 feet. Low tide, 7:44 a.m. at -09 feet. Here are the buoy observations for 4 p.m. Pacific Daylight Time. An offshore buoy 6 winds northwest at 14 knots, pressure 1,024.4 millibars. An offshore buoy 59.

distance last 8 knots. 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Endpoint Arena buoy. Winds northwest 16 knots. 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At buoy 13 near Bodega Bay, winds northwest at 23 knots, gusting to 27, pressure 1,015.6 millibars, swell 7 feet every 6 seconds. At Point Reyes Wave Rider, buoy water temperature 59, seas 8 feet every 8 seconds. At San Francisco, our buoy water temperature 59, seas 5 feet every 14 seconds. At San Francisco, buoy winds northwest at 70 knots, gusting to 21, water temperature 55, swell 5 feet every 7 seconds. At Half Moon Bay, buoy winds northwest 14 knots, water temperature 60, pressure 1,017.5 millibars, seas 5 feet every 6 seconds. At Monterey Bay, buoy winds northwest 23 knots, gusting to 29, water temperature 62, pressure 1,016.4 millibars, seas 6 feet every 7 seconds. At Point Sur, Wave Rider, buoy water temperature 59, seas 7 feet every 14 seconds. At Cape San Martin, buoy winds northwest 19 knots, gusting to 23, water temperature 55, pressure 1,016.4 millibars, sea 7 feet every 8 seconds. Synopsis for the Central California coast and bays, including the Monterey Bay, Greater Farallones, and Cordell Beck National Marine Sanctuaries. Northwest winds increase to strong across the coastal waters with some pockets of fresh breezes right along the coastline. Northern coastal waters and the Big Sur coastal jet region will experience northwest strong to near gale winds with frequent gale force gusts through the weekend. In response to strengthening winds, moderate seas build to very rough, 13 to 15 feet in the northern zones and rough, 9 to 11 feet in the southern zones by Sunday and persist into Monday. Thereafter, seas gradually subside back to moderate, 5 to 8 feet by mid-next week. Long-period southerly swells persist in our coastal waters through the weekend. The marine forecast for San Pablo Bay, Suisun Bay, the West Delta, and the San Francisco Bay north of the Bay Bridge. For tonight, southwest wind 10 to 15 knots, becoming south 5 to 10 knots after midnight. Patchy smoke until early morning. Hazy. For Saturday, southwest wind 5 to 10 knots. Hazy. For Saturday night, southwest wind 10 to 15 knots. Hazy with patchy smoke. The marine forecast for Monterey Bay. For tonight, northwest wind 10 to 15 knots, easing to around 5 knots. Seas 3 to 5 feet. Wave detail, northwest 5 feet at 8 seconds. Patchy dense fog late. For Saturday, northwest wind around 5 knots, backing to west 10 to 15 knots in the afternoon. Seas 3 to 4 feet. Wave detail, northwest 4 feet at 8 seconds. Patchy dense fog in the morning. For Saturday night, west wind 10 to 15 knots, veering to northwest after midnight. Seas 4 to 5 feet. Wave detail, northwest 5 feet at 10 seconds. The coastal waters forecast from Point Arena to Point Reyes out to 10 nautical miles. Small craft advisory in effect through Saturday morning. Gale warning in effect from Saturday morning through late Saturday night. Tonight, northwest wind 20 to 25 knots with gusts up to 35 knots, easing to 15 to 20 knots late. Seas 6 to 9 feet, wave detail, northwest 8 feet at 7 seconds and south 3 feet at 13 seconds. Patchy smoke early this evening. Saturday, northwest wind 20 to 25 knots, rising to 25 to 30 knots in the afternoon. Seas 6 to 9 feet, wave detail, northwest 8 feet at 8 seconds and south 2 feet at 13 seconds. Patchy smoke in the afternoon. Saturday night, northwest winds 25 to 30 knots with gusts up to 40 knots, seas 8 to 11 feet, wave detail, northwest 10